normal high is 86. Today's low temperature was 65 degrees. The normal low is 66. No precipitation fell today. Sunset tonight is at 8:23 p.m. Sunrise tomorrow is at 5:34 a.m. The time is currently 7:01 p.m. Central Daylight Time. 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Now for the official National Weather Service forecast for Champaign, Urbana and surrounding areas of East Central Illinois. Rest of tonight, partly cloudy until midnight, then becoming mostly clear. Lows in the upper 60s. South winds around 5 miles an hour. Thursday, mostly sunny. A chance of showers and thunderstorms in the afternoon. Humid with highs in the upper 80s. Southwest winds 5 to 10 miles an hour. Chance of rain 50%. Thursday night, mostly cloudy with a chance of showers and thunderstorms. Humid with lows in the upper 60s. Southwest winds 5 to 10 miles an hour. Chance of rain 50%. Friday, partly sunny. A chance of showers in the morning, then showers likely with a chance of thunderstorms in the afternoon. Humid with highs in the mid-80s. Northwest winds around 5 miles an hour. Chance of rain 70%. Friday night, showers likely with a chance of thunderstorms until midnight, then a chance of showers after midnight. Lows in the mid-60s. Northeast winds around 5 miles an hour. Chance of rain 70%. Saturday, partly sunny with a chance of showers. Highs in the mid-80s. Chance of rain 50%. Saturday night and Sunday, partly cloudy. Lows in the mid-60s. Highs in the mid-80s. Sunday night and Monday, mostly clear. Lows in the mid-60s. Highs in the mid-80s. Monday night, clear. Lows in the upper 60s. Tuesday through Wednesday, mostly clear. Highs in the upper 80s. Lows in the upper 60s. Again, the forecast for Champaign, Urbana and surrounding areas of East Central Illinois for the rest of tonight, partly cloudy until midnight, then becoming mostly clear. Lows in the upper 60s. South winds around 5 miles an hour. At 7 p.m. at the Champaign Airport, skies were mostly sunny. The temperature was 83 degrees, the dew point was 70, and the relative humidity was 64%. The heat index was 87. The wind was calm. The pressure was 29.97 inches and falling. Elsewhere around the area, it was sunny, with a temperature of 86 at Peoria, 83 at Bloomington, and 85 at Decatur. It was mostly sunny, with a temperature of 83 at Mattoon, and 84 at Springfield. It was partly sunny, with a temperature of 82 at Paris, and 81 at Terre Haute. And once again at 7 p.m. at the Champaign Airport, under mostly sunny skies, the temperature was 83, and the heat index was 87. The time is currently 7:04 p.m. Central Daylight Time. 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Now for the official National Weather Service forecast for Champaign, Urbana and surrounding areas of East Central Illinois. Rest of tonight, partly cloudy until midnight, then becoming mostly clear. Lows in the upper 60s. South winds around 5 miles an hour. Thursday, mostly sunny. A chance of showers and thunderstorms in the afternoon. Humid with highs in the upper 80s. Southwest winds 5 to 10 miles an hour. Chance of rain 50%. Thursday night, mostly cloudy with a chance of showers and thunderstorms. Humid with lows in the upper 60s. Southwest winds 5 to 10 miles an hour. Chance of rain 50%. Friday, partly sunny. A chance of showers in the morning, then showers likely with a chance of thunderstorms in the afternoon. Humid with highs in the mid-80s. Northwest winds around 5 miles an hour. Chance of rain 70%. Friday night, showers likely with a chance of thunderstorms until midnight, then a chance of showers after midnight. Lows in the mid-60s. Northeast winds around 5 miles an hour. Chance of rain 70%. Saturday, partly sunny with a chance of showers. Highs in the mid-80s. Chance of rain 50%. Saturday night and Sunday, partly cloudy.

Lows in the mid-60s. Highs in the mid-80s. Sunday night and Monday, mostly clear. Lows in the mid-60s. Highs in the mid-80s. Monday night, clear. Lows in the upper 60s. Tuesday through Wednesday, mostly clear. Highs in the upper 80s. Lows in the upper 60s. Again, the forecast for Champaign, Urbana and surrounding areas of East Central Illinois for the rest of tonight, partly cloudy until midnight, then becoming mostly clear. Lows in the upper 60s. South winds around 5 miles an hour. 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Programming originates from NOAA's National Weather Service office in Lincoln and transmits from the WCIA television tower near Seymour. The station serves the following counties: Champaign, DeWitt, Coles, Douglas, Edgar, Ford, Moultrie, Piatt, and Vermilion. 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At 7 p.m. at the Champaign Airport, skies were mostly sunny. The temperature was 83 degrees, the dew point was 70, and the relative humidity was 64%. The heat index was 87. The wind was calm. The pressure was 29.97 inches and falling. Elsewhere around the area, it was sunny, with a temperature of 86 at Peoria, 83 at Bloomington, and 85 at Decatur. It was mostly sunny, with a temperature of 83 at Mattoon, and 84 at Springfield. It was partly sunny, with a temperature of 82 at Paris, and 81 at Terre Haute. And once again at 7 p.m. at the Champaign Airport, under mostly sunny skies, the temperature was 83, and the heat index was 87. Looking elsewhere around the Midwest at 7 p.m., Chicago was mostly sunny, and 86. Indianapolis was partly sunny, and 83. St. Louis was mostly sunny, and 86. Kansas City was sunny, and 88. Des Moines was mostly sunny, and 87. Milwaukee was partly sunny, and 85. The time is currently 7:08 p.m. Central Daylight Time. 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Now for the official National Weather Service forecast for Champaign, Urbana and surrounding areas of East Central Illinois. Rest of tonight, partly cloudy until midnight, then becoming mostly clear. Lows in the upper 60s. South winds around 5 miles an hour. Thursday, mostly sunny. A chance of showers and thunderstorms in the afternoon. Humid with highs in the upper 80s. Southwest winds 5 to 10 miles an hour. Chance of rain 50%. Thursday night, mostly cloudy with a chance of showers and thunderstorms. Humid with lows in the upper 60s. Southwest winds 5 to 10 miles an hour. Chance of rain 50%. Friday, partly sunny. A chance of showers in the morning, then showers likely with a chance of thunderstorms in the afternoon. Humid with highs in the mid-80s. Northwest winds around 5 miles an hour. Chance of rain 70%. Friday night, showers likely with a chance of thunderstorms until midnight, then a chance of showers after midnight. Lows in the mid-60s. Northeast winds around 5 miles an hour. Chance of rain 70%. Saturday, partly sunny with a chance of showers. Highs in the mid-80s. Chance of rain 50%. Saturday night and Sunday, partly cloudy. Lows in the mid-60s. Highs in the mid-80s. Sunday night and Monday, mostly clear. Lows in the mid-60s. Highs in the mid-80s. Monday night, clear. Lows in the upper 60s. Tuesday through Wednesday, mostly clear. Highs in the upper 80s. Lows in the upper 60s. Again, the forecast for Champaign, Urbana and surrounding areas of East Central Illinois for the rest of tonight, partly cloudy until midnight, then becoming mostly clear. Lows in the upper 60s. South winds around 5 miles an hour. At 7 p.m. at the Champaign Airport, skies were mostly sunny. The temperature was 83 degrees, the dew point was 70, and the relative humidity was 64%. The heat index was 87. The wind was calm. The pressure was 29.

7 p.m. at the Champagne Airport, skies were mostly sunny. The temperature was 83 degrees, the dew point was 70, and the relative humidity was 64%. The heat index was 87. The wind was calm. The pressure was 29.97 inches and falling. Elsewhere around the area, it was sunny, with a temperature of 86 at Peoria, 83 at Bloomington, and 85 at Decatur. It was mostly sunny, with a temperature of 83 at Mattoon, and 84 at Springfield. It was cloudy, with a temperature of 82 at Paris, and 81 at Terre Haute. And once again at 7 p.m. at the Champaign Airport, under mostly sunny skies, the temperature was 83, and the heat index was 87. Looking elsewhere around the Midwest at 7 p.m., Chicago was mostly sunny, and 86. Indianapolis was partly sunny, and 83. St. Louis was mostly sunny, and 86. Kansas City was sunny, and 88. Des Moines was mostly sunny, and 87. Milwaukee was partly sunny, and 85. The time is currently 7:12 p.m. Central Daylight Time. 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Now for the official National Weather Service forecast for Champaign, Urbana, and surrounding areas of East Central Illinois. Rest of tonight, partly cloudy until midnight, then becoming mostly clear. Lows in the upper 60s. South winds around 5 miles an hour. Thursday, mostly sunny. A chance of showers and thunderstorms in the afternoon. Humid with highs in the upper 80s. Southwest winds 5 to 10 miles an hour. Chance of rain 50%. Thursday night, mostly cloudy with a chance of showers and thunderstorms. Humid with lows in the upper 60s. Southwest winds 5 to 10 miles an hour. Chance of rain 50%. Friday, partly sunny. A chance of showers in the morning, then showers likely with a chance of thunderstorms in the afternoon. Humid with highs in the mid-80s. Northwest winds around 5 miles an hour. Chance of rain 70%. Friday night, showers likely with a chance of thunderstorms until midnight, then a chance of showers after midnight. Lows in the mid-60s. Northeast winds around 5 miles an hour. Chance of rain 70%. Saturday, partly sunny with a chance of showers. Highs in the mid-80s. Chance of rain 50%. Saturday night and Sunday, partly cloudy. Lows in the mid-60s. Highs in the mid-80s. Sunday night and Monday, mostly clear. Lows in the mid-60s. Highs in the mid-80s. Monday night, clear. Lows in the upper 60s. Tuesday through Wednesday, mostly clear. Highs in the upper 80s. Lows in the upper 60s. Again, the forecast for Champaign, Urbana, and surrounding areas of East Central Illinois for the rest of tonight, partly cloudy until midnight, then becoming mostly clear. Lows in the upper 60s. South winds around 5 miles an hour. The Champaign, Illinois Airport Climate Summary for this evening, as of 4 p.m., July 8, 2026. Today's high temperature was 86 degrees. The normal high is 85. Today's low temperature was 65 degrees. The normal low is 65. No precipitation fell today. Sunset tonight is at 8:24 p.m. Sunrise tomorrow is at 5:33 a.m. The Mattoon, Illinois Airport Climate Summary for this evening, as of 4 p.m., July 8, 2026. Today's high temperature was 87 degrees. The normal high is 86. Today's low temperature was 65 degrees. The normal low is 66. No precipitation fell today. Sunset tonight is at 8:23 p.m. Sunrise tomorrow is at 5:34 a.m. The time is currently 7:16 p.m. Central Daylight Time. 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Now for the official National Weather Service forecast for Champaign, Urbana, and surrounding areas of East Central Illinois. Rest of tonight, partly cloudy until midnight, then becoming mostly clear. Lows in the upper 60s. South winds around 5 miles an hour. Thursday, mostly sunny. A chance of showers and thunderstorms in the afternoon. Humid with highs in the upper

80s. Southwest winds 5 to 10 miles an hour. Chance of rain 50%. Thursday night, mostly cloudy with a chance of showers and thunderstorms. Humid with lows in the upper 60s. Southwest winds 5 to 10 miles an hour. Chance of rain 50%. Friday, partly sunny. A chance of showers in the morning, then showers likely with a chance of thunderstorms in the afternoon. Humid with highs in the mid-80s. Northwest winds around 5 miles an hour. Chance of rain 70%. Friday night, showers likely with a chance of thunderstorms until midnight, then a chance of showers after midnight. Lows in the mid-60s. Northeast winds around 5 miles an hour. Chance of rain 70%. Saturday, partly sunny with a chance of showers. Highs in the mid-80s. Chance of rain 50%. Saturday night and Sunday, partly cloudy. Lows in the mid-60s. Highs in the mid-80s. Sunday night and Monday, mostly clear. Lows in the mid-60s. Highs in the mid-80s. Monday night, clear. Lows in the upper 60s. Tuesday through Wednesday, mostly clear. Highs in the upper 80s. Lows in the upper 60s. Again, the forecast for Champaign, Urbana and surrounding areas of East Central Illinois for the rest of tonight, partly cloudy until midnight, then becoming mostly clear. Lows in the upper 60s. South winds around 5 miles an hour. At 7 p.m. at the Champaign Airport, skies were mostly sunny. The temperature was 83 degrees, the dew point was 70, and the relative humidity was 64%. The heat index was 87. The wind was calm. The pressure was 29.97 inches and falling. Elsewhere around the area, it was sunny, with a temperature of 86 at Peoria, 83 at Bloomington, and 85 at Decatur. It was mostly sunny, with a temperature of 83 at Mattoon, and 84 at Springfield. It was cloudy, with a temperature of 82 at Paris, and 81 at Terre Haute. And once again at 7 p.m. at the Champaign Airport, under mostly sunny skies, the temperature was 83, and the heat index was 87. Looking elsewhere around the Midwest at 7 p.m., Chicago was mostly sunny, and 86. Indianapolis was partly sunny, and 83. St. Louis was mostly sunny, and 86. Kansas City was sunny, and 88. Des Moines was mostly sunny, and 87. Milwaukee was partly sunny, and 85. The time is currently 7:19 p.m. Central Daylight Time. 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Now for the official National Weather Service forecast for Champaign, Urbana and surrounding areas of East Central Illinois. Rest of tonight, partly cloudy until midnight, then becoming mostly clear. Lows in the upper 60s. South winds around 5 miles an hour. Thursday, mostly sunny. A chance of showers and thunderstorms in the afternoon. Humid with highs in the upper 80s. Southwest winds 5 to 10 miles an hour. Chance of rain 50%. Thursday night, mostly cloudy with a chance of showers and thunderstorms. Humid with lows in the upper 60s. Southwest winds 5 to 10 miles an hour. Chance of rain 50%. Friday, partly sunny. A chance of showers in the morning, then showers likely with a chance of thunderstorms in the afternoon. Humid with highs in the mid-80s. Northwest winds around 5 miles an hour. Chance of rain 70%. Friday night, showers likely with a chance of thunderstorms until midnight, then a chance of showers after midnight. Lows in the mid-60s. Northeast winds around 5 miles an hour. Chance of rain 70%. Saturday, partly sunny with a chance of showers. Highs in the mid-80s. Chance of rain 50%. Saturday night and Sunday, partly cloudy. Lows in the mid-60s. Highs in the mid-80s. Sunday night and Monday, mostly clear. Lows in the mid-60s. Highs in the mid-80s. Monday night, clear. Lows in the upper 60s. Tuesday through Wednesday, mostly clear. Highs in the upper 80s. Lows in the upper 60s. Again, the forecast for Champaign, Urbana and surrounding areas of East Central Illinois for the rest of tonight, partly cloudy until midnight,

then becoming mostly clear. Lows in the upper 60s. South winds around 5 miles an hour. At 7 p.m. at the Champagne Airport, skies were sunny. The temperature was 83 degrees, the dew point was 70, and the relative humidity was 64%. The heat index was 87. The wind was calm. The pressure was 29.97 inches and falling. Elsewhere around the area, it was sunny, with a temperature of 86 at Peoria, 83 at Bloomington, 83 at Mattoon, and 85 at Decatur. It was mostly sunny, with a temperature of 80 at Paris, 81 at Terre Haute, and 84 at Springfield. And once again at 7 p.m. at the Champaign Airport, under sunny skies, the temperature was 83, and the heat index was 87. Looking elsewhere around the Midwest at 7 p.m., Chicago was mostly sunny, and 86. Indianapolis was partly sunny, and 83. St. Louis was mostly sunny, and 86. Kansas City was sunny, and 88. Des Moines was mostly sunny, and 87. Milwaukee was partly sunny, and 85. The time is currently 7:22 p.m. Central Daylight Time. 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Now for the official National Weather Service forecast for Champaign, Urbana, and surrounding areas of East Central Illinois. Rest of tonight, partly cloudy until midnight, then becoming mostly clear. Lows in the upper 60s. South winds around 5 miles an hour. Thursday, mostly sunny. A chance of showers and thunderstorms in the afternoon. Humid with highs in the upper 80s. Southwest winds 5 to 10 miles an hour. Chance of rain 50%. Thursday night, mostly cloudy with a chance of showers and thunderstorms. Humid with lows in the upper 60s. Southwest winds 5 to 10 miles an hour. Chance of rain 50%. Friday, partly sunny. A chance of showers in the morning, then showers likely with a chance of thunderstorms in the afternoon. Humid with highs in the mid-80s. Northwest winds around 5 miles an hour. Chance of rain 70%. Friday night, showers likely with a chance of thunderstorms until midnight, then a chance of showers after midnight. Lows in the mid-60s. Northeast winds around 5 miles an hour. Chance of rain 70%. Saturday, partly sunny with a chance of showers. Highs in the mid-80s. Chance of rain 50%. Saturday night and Sunday, partly cloudy. Lows in the mid-60s. Highs in the mid-80s. Sunday night and Monday, mostly clear. Lows in the mid-60s. Highs in the mid-80s. Monday night, clear. Lows in the upper 60s. Tuesday through Wednesday, mostly clear. Highs in the upper 80s. Lows in the upper 60s. Again, the forecast for Champaign, Urbana, and surrounding areas of East Central Illinois for the rest of tonight, partly cloudy until midnight, then becoming mostly clear. Lows in the upper 60s. South winds around 5 miles an hour. At 7 p.m. at the Champaign Airport, skies were sunny. The temperature was 83 degrees, the dew point was 70, and the relative humidity was 64%. The heat index was 87. The wind was calm. The pressure was 29.97 inches and falling. Elsewhere around the area, it was sunny, with a temperature of 86 at Peoria, 83 at Bloomington, 83 at Mattoon, and 85 at Decatur. It was mostly sunny, with a temperature of 80 at Paris, 81 at Terre Haute, and 84 at Springfield. And once again at 7 p.m. at the Champaign Airport, under sunny skies, the temperature was 83, and the heat index was 87. Looking elsewhere around the Midwest at 7 p.m., Chicago was mostly sunny, and 86. Indianapolis was partly sunny, and 83. St. Louis was mostly sunny, and 86. Kansas City was sunny, and 88. Des Moines was mostly sunny, and 87. Milwaukee was partly sunny, and 85. The time is currently 7:26 p.m. Central Daylight Time. 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Now for the official National Weather Service forecast for Champaign, Urbana, and surrounding areas of East Central Illinois.
Rest of tonight, partly cloudy until midnight, then becoming mostly clear. Lows in the upper 60s. South winds around 5 miles an hour. Thursday, mostly sunny. A chance of showers and thunderstorms in the afternoon. Humid with highs in the upper 80s. Southwest winds 5 to 10 miles an hour. Chance of rain 50%. Thursday night, mostly cloudy with a chance of showers and thunderstorms. Humid with lows in the upper 60s. Southwest winds 5 to 10 miles an hour. Chance of rain 50%. Friday, partly sunny. A chance of showers in the morning, then showers likely with a chance of thunderstorms in the afternoon. Humid with highs in the mid-80s. Northwest winds around 5 miles an hour. Chance of rain 70%. Friday night, showers likely with a chance of thunderstorms until midnight, then a chance of showers after midnight. Lows in the mid-60s. Northeast winds around 5 miles an hour. Chance of rain 70%. Saturday, partly sunny with a chance of showers. Highs in the mid-80s. Chance of rain 50%. Saturday night and Sunday, partly cloudy. Lows in the mid-60s. Highs in the mid-80s. Sunday night and Monday, mostly clear. Lows in the mid-60s. Highs in the mid-80s. Monday night, clear. Lows in the upper 60s. Tuesday through Wednesday, mostly clear. Highs in the upper 80s. Lows in the upper 60s. Again, the forecast for Champaign, Urbana and surrounding areas of East Central Illinois for the rest of tonight, partly cloudy until midnight, then becoming mostly clear. Lows in the upper 60s. South winds around 5 miles an hour. At 7 p.m. at the Champaign Airport, skies were sunny. The temperature was 83 degrees, the dew point was 70, and the relative humidity was 64%. The heat index was 87. The wind was calm. The pressure was 29.97 inches and falling. Elsewhere around the area, it was sunny, with a temperature of 86 at Peoria, 83 at Bloomington, 83 at Mattoon, and 85 at Decatur. It was mostly sunny, with a temperature of 80 at Paris, 81 at Terre Haute, and 84 at Springfield. And once again at 7 p.m. at the Champaign Airport, under sunny skies, the temperature was 83, and the heat index was 87. Looking elsewhere around the Midwest at 7 p.m., Chicago was mostly sunny, and 86. Indianapolis was partly sunny, and 83. St. Louis was mostly sunny, and 86. Kansas City was sunny, and 88. Des Moines was mostly sunny, and 87. Milwaukee was partly sunny, and 85. The time is currently 7:29 p.m. Central Daylight Time. 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The Champaign, Illinois Airport Climate Summary for this evening, as of 4 p.m., July 8, 2026. Today's high temperature was 86 degrees. The normal high is 85. Today's low temperature was 65 degrees. The normal low is 65. No precipitation fell today. Sunset tonight is at 8:24 p.m. Sunrise tomorrow is at 5:33 a.m. The Mattoon, Illinois Airport Climate Summary for this evening, as of 4 p.m., July 8, 2026. Today's high temperature was 87 degrees. The normal high is 86. Today's low temperature was 65 degrees. The normal low is 66. No precipitation fell today. Sunset tonight is at 8:23 p.m. Sunrise tomorrow is at 5:34 a.m. Now for the official National Weather Service forecast for Champaign, Urbana and surrounding areas of East Central Illinois. Rest of tonight, partly cloudy until midnight, then becoming mostly clear. Lows in the upper 60s. South winds around 5 miles an hour. Thursday, mostly sunny. A chance of showers and thunderstorms in the afternoon. Humid with highs in the upper 80s. Southwest winds 5 to 10 miles an hour. Chance of rain 50%. Thursday night, mostly cloudy with a chance of showers and thunderstorms. Humid with lows in the upper 60s. Southwest winds 5 to 10 miles an hour. Chance of rain 50%. Friday, partly sunny,

Chance of showers in the morning, then showers likely with a chance of thunderstorms in the afternoon. Humid with highs in the mid-80s. Northwest winds around 5 miles an hour. Chance of rain 70%. Friday night, showers likely with a chance of thunderstorms until midnight, then a chance of showers after midnight. Lows in the mid-60s. Northeast winds around 5 miles an hour. Chance of rain 70%. Saturday, partly sunny with a chance of showers. Highs in the mid-80s. Chance of rain 50%. Saturday night and Sunday, partly cloudy. Lows in the mid-60s. Highs in the mid-80s. Sunday night and Monday, mostly clear. Lows in the mid-60s. Highs in the mid-80s. Monday night, clear. Lows in the upper 60s. Tuesday through Wednesday, mostly clear. Highs in the upper 80s. Lows in the upper 60s. Again, the forecast for Champaign, Urbana and surrounding areas of East Central Illinois for the rest of tonight, partly cloudy until midnight, then becoming mostly clear. Lows in the upper 60s. South winds around 5 miles an hour. At 7 p.m. at the Champaign Airport, skies were sunny. Tonight, partly cloudy until midnight, then becoming mostly clear. Lows in the upper 60s. South winds around 5 miles an hour. At 7 p.m. at the Champaign Airport, skies were sunny. The temperature was 83 degrees, the dew point was 70, and the relative humidity was 64%. The heat index was 87. The wind was calm. The pressure was 29.97 inches and falling. Elsewhere around the area, it was sunny, with a temperature of 86 at Peoria, 83 at Bloomington, 83 at Mattoon, and 85 at Decatur. It was mostly sunny, with a temperature of 80 at Paris, 81 at Terre Haute, and 84 at Springfield. And once again at 7 p.m. at the Champaign Airport, under sunny skies, the temperature was 83, and the heat index was 87. Looking elsewhere around the Midwest at 7 p.m., Chicago was mostly sunny, and 86. Indianapolis was partly sunny, and 83. St. Louis was mostly sunny, and 86. Kansas City was sunny, and 88. Des Moines was mostly sunny, and 87. Milwaukee was partly sunny, and 85. The time is currently 7:34 p.m. Central Daylight Time. 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Now for the official National Weather Service forecast for Champaign, Urbana and surrounding areas of East Central Illinois. Rest of tonight, partly cloudy until midnight, then becoming mostly clear. Lows in the upper 60s. South winds around 5 miles an hour. Thursday, mostly sunny. A chance of showers and thunderstorms in the afternoon. Humid with highs in the upper 80s. Southwest winds 5 to 10 miles an hour. Chance of rain 50%. Thursday night, mostly cloudy with a chance of showers and thunderstorms. Humid with lows in the upper 60s. Southwest winds 5 to 10 miles an hour. Chance of rain 50%. Friday, partly sunny. A chance of showers in the morning, then showers likely with a chance of thunderstorms in the afternoon. Humid with highs in the mid-80s. Northwest winds around 5 miles an hour. Chance of rain 70%. Friday night, showers likely with a chance of thunderstorms until midnight, then a chance of showers after midnight. Lows in the mid-60s. Northeast winds around 5 miles an hour. Chance of rain 70%. Saturday, partly sunny with a chance of showers. Highs in the mid-80s. Chance of rain 50%. Saturday night and Sunday, partly cloudy. Lows in the mid-60s. Highs in the mid-80s. Sunday night and Monday, mostly clear. Lows in the mid-60s. Highs in the mid-80s. Monday night, clear. Lows in the upper 60s. Tuesday through Wednesday, mostly clear. Highs in the upper 80s. Lows in the upper 60s. Again, the forecast for Champaign, Urbana and surrounding areas of East Central Illinois for the rest of tonight, partly cloudy until midnight, then becoming mostly clear. Lows in the upper 60s. South winds around 5 miles an hour. At 7 p.m. at the Champaign Airport,

skies were sunny. The temperature was 83 degrees, the dew point was 70, and the relative humidity was 64%. The heat index was 87. The wind was calm. The pressure was 29.97 inches and falling. Elsewhere around the area, it was sunny, with a temperature of 86 at Peoria, 83 at Bloomington, 83 at Mattoon, and 85 at Decatur. It was mostly sunny, with a temperature of 80 at Paris, 81 at Terre Haute, and 84 at Springfield. And once again at 7 p.m. at the Champaign Airport, under sunny skies, the temperature was 83, and the heat index was 87. Looking elsewhere around the Midwest at 7 p.m., Chicago was mostly sunny, and 86. Indianapolis was partly sunny, and 83. St. Louis was mostly sunny, and 86. Kansas City was sunny, and 88. Des Moines was mostly sunny, and 87. Milwaukee was partly sunny, and 85. The time is currently 7:37 p.m. Central Daylight Time. 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Now for the official National Weather Service forecast for Champaign, Urbana, and surrounding areas of East Central Illinois. Rest of tonight, partly cloudy until midnight, then becoming mostly clear. Lows in the upper 60s. South winds around 5 miles an hour. Thursday, mostly sunny. A chance of showers and thunderstorms in the afternoon. Humid with highs in the upper 80s. Southwest winds 5 to 10 miles an hour. Chance of rain 50%. Thursday night, mostly cloudy with a chance of showers and thunderstorms. Humid with lows in the upper 60s. Southwest winds 5 to 10 miles an hour. Chance of rain 50%. Friday, partly sunny. A chance of showers in the morning, then showers likely with a chance of thunderstorms in the afternoon. Humid with highs in the mid-80s. Northwest winds around 5 miles an hour. Chance of rain 70%. Friday night, showers likely with a chance of thunderstorms until midnight, then a chance of showers after midnight. Lows in the mid-60s. Northeast winds around 5 miles an hour. Chance of rain 70%. Saturday, partly sunny with a chance of showers. Highs in the mid-80s. Chance of rain 50%. Saturday night and Sunday, partly cloudy. Lows in the mid-60s. Highs in the mid-80s. Sunday night and Monday, mostly clear. Lows in the mid-60s. Highs in the mid-80s. Monday night, clear. Lows in the upper 60s. Tuesday through Wednesday, mostly clear. Highs in the upper 80s. Lows in the upper 60s. Again, the forecast for Champaign, Urbana, and surrounding areas of East Central Illinois for the rest of tonight, partly cloudy until midnight, then becoming mostly clear. Lows in the upper 60s. South winds around 5 miles an hour. Now for the official National Weather Service forecast for Champaign, Urbana, and surrounding areas of East Central Illinois. Rest of tonight, mostly clear. Lows in the upper 60s. South winds around 5 miles an hour. Thursday, mostly sunny. A chance of showers and thunderstorms in the afternoon. Humid with highs in the upper 80s. Southwest winds 5 to 10 miles an hour. Chance of rain 50%. Thursday night, mostly cloudy with a chance of showers and thunderstorms. Humid with lows in the upper 60s. Southwest winds 5 to 10 miles an hour. Chance of rain 50%. Friday, partly sunny. A chance of showers in the morning, then showers likely with a chance of thunderstorms in the afternoon. Humid with highs in the mid-80s. Northwest winds around 5 miles an hour. Chance of rain 70%. Friday night, showers likely with a chance of thunderstorms until midnight, then a chance of showers after midnight. Lows in the mid-60s. Northeast winds around 5 miles an hour. Chance of rain 70%. Saturday, partly sunny with a chance of showers. Highs in the mid-80s. Chance of rain 50%. Saturday night and Sunday, partly cloudy. Lows in the mid-60s. Highs in the mid-80s. Sunday night and Monday, mostly clear. Lows in the mid-60s. Highs in the mid-80s. Monday night, clear. Lows in the upper 60s.

Tuesday through Wednesday, mostly clear. Highs in the upper 80s. Lows in the upper 60s. Again, the forecast for Champaign, Urbana, and surrounding areas of East Central Illinois for the rest of tonight, mostly clear. Lows in the upper 60s. South winds around 5 miles an hour. At 7 p.m. at the Champaign Airport, skies were sunny. The temperature was 83 degrees, the dew point was 70, and the relative humidity was 64%. The heat index was 87. The wind was calm. The pressure was 29.97 inches and falling. Elsewhere around the area, it was sunny, with a temperature of 86 at Peoria, 83 at Bloomington, 83 at Mattoon, and 85 at Decatur. It was mostly sunny, with a temperature of 80 at Paris, 81 at Terre Haute, and 84 at Springfield. And once again at 7 p.m. at the Champaign Airport, under sunny skies, the temperature was 83, and the heat index was 87. Looking elsewhere around the Midwest at 7 p.m., Chicago was mostly sunny, and 86. Indianapolis was partly sunny, and 83. St. Louis was mostly sunny, and 86. Kansas City was sunny, and 88. Des Moines was mostly sunny, and 87. Milwaukee was partly sunny, and 85. The time is currently 7:43 p.m. Central Daylight Time. 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Now for the official National Weather Service forecast for Champaign, Urbana, and surrounding areas of East Central Illinois. Rest of tonight, mostly clear. Lows in the upper 60s. South winds around 5 miles an hour. Thursday, mostly sunny. A chance of showers and thunderstorms in the afternoon. Humid with highs in the upper 80s. Southwest winds 5 to 10 miles an hour. Chance of rain 50%. Thursday night, mostly cloudy with a chance of showers and thunderstorms. Humid with lows in the upper 60s. Southwest winds 5 to 10 miles an hour. Chance of rain 50%. Friday, partly sunny. A chance of showers in the morning, then showers likely with a chance of thunderstorms in the afternoon. Humid with highs in the mid-80s. Northwest winds around 5 miles an hour. Chance of rain 70%. Friday night, showers likely with a chance of thunderstorms until midnight, then a chance of showers after midnight. Lows in the mid-60s. Northeast winds around 5 miles an hour. Chance of rain 70%. Saturday, partly sunny with a chance of showers. Highs in the mid-80s. Chance of rain 50%. Saturday night and Sunday, partly cloudy. Lows in the mid-60s. Highs in the mid-80s. Sunday night and Monday, mostly clear. Lows in the mid-60s. Highs in the mid-80s. Monday night, clear. Lows in the upper 60s. Tuesday through Wednesday, mostly clear. Highs in the upper 80s. Lows in the upper 60s. Again, the forecast for Champaign, Urbana, and surrounding areas of East Central Illinois for the rest of tonight, mostly clear. Lows in the upper 60s. South winds around 5 miles an hour. The Champaign, Illinois Airport Climate Summary for this evening, as of 4 p.m., July 8, 2026. Today's high temperature was 86 degrees. The normal high is 85. Today's low temperature was 65 degrees. The normal low is 65. No precipitation fell today. Sunset tonight is at 8:24 p.m. Sunrise tomorrow is at 5:33 a.m. The Mattoon, Illinois Airport Climate Summary for this evening, as of 4 p.m., July 8, 2026. Today's high temperature was 87 degrees. The normal high is 86. Today's low temperature was 65 degrees. The normal low is 66. No precipitation fell today. Sunset tonight is at 8:23 p.m. Sunrise tomorrow is at 5:34 a.m. At 7 p.m. at the Champaign Airport, skies were sunny. The temperature was 83 degrees, the dew point was 70, and the relative humidity was 64%. The heat index was 87. The wind was calm. The pressure was 29.97 inches and falling. Elsewhere around the area, it was sunny, with a temperature of 86 at Peoria, 80.

and the relative humidity was 64%. The heat index was 87. The wind was calm. The pressure was 29.97 inches and falling. Elsewhere around the area, it was sunny, with a temperature of 86 at Peoria, 83 at Bloomington, 83 at Mattoon, and 85 at Decatur. It was mostly sunny, with a temperature of 80 at Paris, 81 at Terre Haute, and 84 at Springfield. And once again at 7 p.m. at the Champaign Airport, under sunny skies, the temperature was 83, and the heat index was 87. Looking elsewhere around the Midwest at 7 p.m., Chicago was mostly sunny, and 86. Indianapolis was partly sunny, and 83. St. Louis was mostly sunny, and 86. Kansas City was sunny, and 88. Des Moines was mostly sunny, and 87. Milwaukee was partly sunny, and 85. The time is currently 7:54 p.m. Central Daylight Time. 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Now for the official National Weather Service forecast for Champaign, Urbana, and surrounding areas of East Central Illinois. Rest of tonight, mostly clear. Lows in the upper 60s. South winds around 5 miles an hour. Thursday, mostly sunny. A chance of showers and thunderstorms in the afternoon. Humid with highs in the upper 80s. Southwest winds 5 to 10 miles an hour. Chance of rain 50%. Thursday night, mostly cloudy with a chance of showers and thunderstorms. Humid with lows in the upper 60s. Southwest winds 5 to 10 miles an hour. Chance of rain 50%. Friday, partly sunny. A chance of showers in the morning, then showers likely with a chance of thunderstorms in the afternoon. Humid with highs in the mid-80s. Northwest winds around 5 miles an hour. Chance of rain 70%. Friday night, showers likely with a chance of thunderstorms until midnight, then a chance of showers after midnight. Lows in the mid-60s. Northeast winds around 5 miles an hour. Chance of rain 70%. Saturday, partly sunny with a chance of showers. Highs in the mid-80s. Chance of rain 50%. Saturday night and Sunday, partly cloudy. Lows in the mid-60s. Highs in the mid-80s. Sunday night and Monday, mostly clear. Lows in the mid-60s. Highs in the mid-80s. Monday night, clear. Lows in the upper 60s. Tuesday through Wednesday, mostly clear. Highs in the upper 80s. Lows in the upper 60s. Again, the forecast for Champaign, Urbana, and surrounding areas of East Central Illinois for the rest of tonight, mostly clear. Lows in the upper 60s. South winds around 5 miles an hour. At 7 p.m. at the Champaign Airport, skies were sunny. The temperature was 83 degrees, the dew point was 70, and the relative humidity was 64%. The heat index was 87. The wind was calm. The pressure was 29.97 inches and falling. Elsewhere around the area, it was sunny, with a temperature of 86 at Peoria, 83 at Bloomington, 83 at Mattoon, and 85 at Decatur. It was mostly sunny, with a temperature of 80 at Paris, 81 at Terre Haute, and 84 at Springfield. And once again at 7 p.m. at the Champaign Airport, under sunny skies, the temperature was 83, and the heat index was 87. Looking elsewhere around the Midwest at 7 p.m., Chicago was mostly sunny, and 86. Indianapolis was partly sunny, and 83. St. Louis was mostly sunny, and 86. Kansas City was sunny, and 88. Des Moines was mostly sunny, and 87. Milwaukee was partly sunny, and 85. The time is currently 7:57 p.m. Central Daylight Time. 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Now for the official National Weather Service forecast for Champaign, Urbana, and surrounding areas of East Central Illinois. Rest of tonight, mostly clear. Lows in the upper 60s. South winds around 5 miles an hour. Thursday, mostly sunny. A chance of showers and thunderstorms in the afternoon. Humid with highs in the upper 80s. Southwest winds 5 to 10 miles an hour. Chance

50%. Thursday night, mostly cloudy with a chance of showers and thunderstorms. Humid with lows in the upper 60s. Southwest winds 5 to 10 miles an hour. Chance of rain 50%. Friday, partly sunny. A chance of showers in the morning, then showers likely with a chance of thunderstorms in the afternoon. Humid with highs in the mid-80s. Northwest winds around 5 miles an hour. Chance of rain 70%. Friday night, showers likely with a chance of thunderstorms until midnight, then a chance of showers after midnight. Lows in the mid-60s. Northeast winds around 5 miles an hour. Chance of rain 70%. Saturday, partly sunny with a chance of showers. Highs in the mid-80s. Chance of rain 50%. Saturday night and Sunday, partly cloudy. Lows in the mid-60s. Highs in the mid-80s. Sunday night and Monday, mostly clear. Lows in the mid-60s. Highs in the mid-80s. Monday night, clear. Lows in the upper 60s. Tuesday through Wednesday, mostly clear. Highs in the upper 80s. Lows in the upper 60s. Again, the forecast for Champaign, Urbana and surrounding areas of East Central Illinois for the rest of tonight, mostly clear. Lows in the upper 60s. South winds around 5 miles an hour. At 7 p.m. at the Champaign Airport, skies were sunny. The temperature was 83 degrees, the dew point was 70, and the relative humidity was 64%. The heat index was 87. The wind was calm. The pressure was 29.97 inches and falling. Elsewhere around the area, it was sunny, with a temperature of 86 at Peoria, 83 at Bloomington, 83 at Mattoon, and 85 at Decatur. It was mostly sunny, with a temperature of 80 at Paris, 81 at Terre Haute, and 84 at Springfield. And once again at 7 p.m. at the Champaign Airport, under sunny skies, the temperature was 83, and the heat index was 87. The time is currently 8 p.m. Central Daylight Time. 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Now for the official National Weather Service forecast for Champaign, Urbana and surrounding areas of East Central Illinois. Rest of tonight, mostly clear. Lows in the upper 60s. South winds around 5 miles an hour. Thursday, mostly sunny. A chance of showers and thunderstorms in the afternoon. Humid with highs in the upper 80s. Southwest winds 5 to 10 miles an hour. Chance of rain 50%. Thursday night, mostly cloudy with a chance of showers and thunderstorms. Humid with lows in the upper 60s. Southwest winds 5 to 10 miles an hour. Chance of rain 50%. Friday, partly sunny. A chance of showers in the morning, then showers likely with a chance of thunderstorms in the afternoon. Humid with highs in the mid-80s. Northwest winds around 5 miles an hour. Chance of rain 70%. Friday night, showers likely with a chance of thunderstorms until midnight, then a chance of showers after midnight. Lows in the mid-60s. Northeast winds around 5 miles an hour. Chance of rain 70%. Saturday, partly sunny with a chance of showers. Highs in the mid-80s. Chance of rain 50%. Saturday night and Sunday, partly cloudy. Lows in the mid-60s. Highs in the mid-80s. Sunday night and Monday, mostly clear. Lows in the mid-60s. Highs in the mid-80s. Monday night, clear. Lows in the upper 60s. Tuesday through Wednesday, mostly clear. Highs in the upper 80s. Lows in the upper 60s. Again, the forecast for Champaign, Urbana and surrounding areas of East Central Illinois for the rest of tonight, mostly clear. Lows in the upper 60s. South winds around 5 miles an hour. The time is currently 8:02 p.m. Central Daylight Time. 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Now for the official National Weather Service forecast for Champaign, Urbana and surrounding areas of East Central Illinois. Rest of tonight, mostly clear. Lows in the upper 60s. South winds around 5 miles an hour. Thursday, mostly sunny. A chance of showers and thunderstorms in the afternoon.

humid with highs in the upper 80s. Southwest winds 5 to 10 miles an hour. Chance of rain 50%. Thursday night, mostly cloudy with a chance of showers and thunderstorms. Humid with lows in the upper 60s. Southwest winds 5 to 10 miles an hour. Chance of rain 50%. Friday, partly sunny. A chance of showers in the morning, then showers likely with a chance of thunderstorms in the afternoon. Humid with highs in the mid-80s. Northwest winds around 5 miles an hour. Chance of rain 70%. Friday night, showers likely with a chance of thunderstorms until midnight, then a chance of showers after midnight. Lows in the mid-60s. Northeast winds around 5 miles an hour. Chance of rain 70%. Saturday, partly sunny with a chance of showers. Highs in the mid-80s. Chance of rain 50%. Saturday night and Sunday, partly cloudy. Lows in the mid-60s. Highs in the mid-80s. Sunday night and Monday, mostly clear. Lows in the mid-60s. Highs in the mid-80s. Monday night, clear. Lows in the upper 60s. Tuesday through Wednesday, mostly clear. Highs in the upper 80s. Lows in the upper 60s. Again, the forecast for Champaign, Urbana and surrounding areas of East Central Illinois for the rest of tonight, mostly clear. Lows in the upper 60s. South winds around 5 miles an hour. At 8 p.m. at the Champaign Airport, skies were clear. The temperature was 79 degrees, the dew point was 73, and the relative humidity was 82%. The heat index was 82. The wind was southwest at 3 miles an hour. The pressure was 29.95 inches and falling. Elsewhere around the area, it was clear, with a temperature of 84 at Peoria, 80 at Bloomington, 79 at Mattoon, 82 at Decatur, and 82 at Springfield. It was partly cloudy, with a temperature of 77 at Paris, and 80 at Terre Haute. And once again at 8 p.m. at the Champaign Airport, under clear skies, the temperature was 79, and the heat index was 82. The time is currently 8:05 p.m. Central Daylight Time. 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Now for the official National Weather Service forecast for Champaign, Urbana and surrounding areas of East Central Illinois. Rest of tonight, mostly clear. Lows in the upper 60s. South winds around 5 miles an hour. Thursday, mostly sunny. A chance of showers and thunderstorms in the afternoon. Humid with highs in the upper 80s. Southwest winds 5 to 10 miles an hour. Chance of rain 50%. Thursday night, mostly cloudy with a chance of showers and thunderstorms. Humid with lows in the upper 60s. Southwest winds 5 to 10 miles an hour. Chance of rain 50%. Friday, partly sunny. A chance of showers in the morning, then showers likely with a chance of thunderstorms in the afternoon. Humid with highs in the mid-80s. Northwest winds around 5 miles an hour. Chance of rain 70%. Friday night, showers likely with a chance of thunderstorms until midnight, then a chance of showers after midnight. Lows in the mid-60s. Northeast winds around 5 miles an hour. Chance of rain 70%. Saturday, partly sunny with a chance of showers. Highs in the mid-80s. Chance of rain 50%. Saturday night and Sunday, partly cloudy. Lows in the mid-60s. Highs in the mid-80s. Sunday night and Monday, mostly clear. Lows in the mid-60s. Highs in the mid-80s. Monday night, clear. Lows in the upper 60s. Tuesday through Wednesday, mostly clear. Highs in the upper 80s. Lows in the upper 60s. Again, the forecast for Champaign, Urbana and surrounding areas of East Central Illinois for the rest of tonight, mostly clear. Lows in the upper 60s. South winds around 5 miles an hour. 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Programming originates from NOAA's National Weather Service office in Lincoln and transmits from the WCIA television tower near Seymour. 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

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At 8 p.m. at the Champaign Airport, skies were clear. The temperature was 79 degrees, the dew point was 73, and the relative humidity was 82%. The heat index was 82. The wind was southwest at 3 miles an hour. The pressure was 29.95 inches and falling. Elsewhere around the area, it was clear, with a temperature of 84 at Peoria, 80 at Bloomington, 79 at Mattoon, 82 at Decatur, and 82 at Springfield. It was partly cloudy, with a temperature of 77 at Paris, and 80 at Terre Haute. And once again at 8 p.m. at the Champaign Airport, under clear skies, the temperature was 79, and the heat index was 82. Looking elsewhere around the Midwest at 8 p.m., Chicago was mostly cloudy, and 84. Indianapolis was mostly cloudy, and 81. St. Louis was partly cloudy, and 85. Kansas City was partly cloudy, and 84. Des Moines was mostly cloudy, and 85. Milwaukee was mostly cloudy, and 85. The time is currently 8:09 p.m. Central Daylight Time. 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Now for the official National Weather Service forecast for Champaign, Urbana, and surrounding areas of East Central Illinois. Rest of tonight, mostly clear. Lows in the upper 60s. South winds around 5 miles an hour. Thursday, mostly sunny. A chance of showers and thunderstorms in the afternoon. Humid with highs in the upper 80s. Southwest winds 5 to 10 miles an hour. Chance of rain 50%. Thursday night, mostly cloudy with a chance of showers and thunderstorms. Humid with lows in the upper 60s. Southwest winds 5 to 10 miles an hour. Chance of rain 50%. Friday, partly sunny. A chance of showers in the morning, then showers likely with a chance of thunderstorms in the afternoon. Humid with highs in the mid-80s. Northwest winds around 5 miles an hour. Chance of rain 70%. Friday night, showers likely with a chance of thunderstorms until midnight, then a chance of showers after midnight. Lows in the mid-60s. Northeast winds around 5 miles an hour. Chance of rain 70%. Saturday, partly sunny with a chance of showers. Highs in the mid-80s. Chance of rain 50%. Saturday night and Sunday, partly cloudy. Lows in the mid-60s. Highs in the mid-80s. Sunday night and Monday, mostly clear. Lows in the mid-60s. Highs in the mid-80s. Monday night, clear. Lows in the upper 60s. Tuesday through Wednesday, mostly clear. Highs in the upper 80s. Lows in the upper 60s. Again, the forecast for Champaign, Urbana, and surrounding areas of East Central Illinois for the rest of tonight, mostly clear. Lows in the upper 60s. South winds around 5 miles an hour. At 8 p.m. at the Champaign Airport, skies were clear. The temperature was 79 degrees, the dew point was 73, and the relative humidity was 82%. The heat index was 82. The wind was southwest at 3 miles an hour. The pressure was 29.95 inches and falling. Elsewhere around the area, it was clear, with a temperature of 84 at Peoria, 80 at Bloomington, 79 at Mattoon, 82 at Decatur, and 82 at Springfield. At Paris, it was partly cloudy, with a temperature of 77. At Terre Haute, it was mostly cloudy, with a temperature of 80. And once again at 8 p.m. at the Champaign Airport, under clear skies, the temperature was 79, and the heat index was 82. Looking elsewhere around the Midwest at 8 p.m., Chicago was mostly cloudy, and 84. Indianapolis was mostly cloudy, and 81. St. Louis was partly cloudy, and 85. Kansas City was partly cloudy, and 84. Des Moines was mostly cloudy, and 85. Milwaukee was mostly cloudy, and 85. The time is currently 8:13 p.m. Central Daylight Time. 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

National Weather Service forecast for Champaign, Urbana, and surrounding areas of East Central Illinois. Rest of tonight, mostly clear. Lows in the upper 60s. South winds around 5 miles an hour. Thursday, mostly sunny. A chance of showers and thunderstorms in the afternoon. Humid with highs in the upper 80s. Southwest winds 5 to 10 miles an hour. Chance of rain 50%. Thursday night, mostly cloudy with a chance of showers and thunderstorms. Humid with lows in the upper 60s. Southwest winds 5 to 10 miles an hour. Chance of rain 50%. Friday, partly sunny. A chance of showers in the morning, then showers likely with a chance of thunderstorms in the afternoon. Humid with highs in the mid-80s. Northwest winds around 5 miles an hour. Chance of rain 70%. Friday night, showers likely with a chance of thunderstorms until midnight, then a chance of showers after midnight. Lows in the mid-60s. Northeast winds around 5 miles an hour. Chance of rain 70%. Saturday, partly sunny with a chance of showers. Highs in the mid-80s. Chance of rain 50%. Saturday night and Sunday, partly cloudy. Lows in the mid-60s. Highs in the mid-80s. Sunday night and Monday, mostly clear. Lows in the mid-60s. Highs in the mid-80s. Monday night, clear. Lows in the upper 60s. Tuesday through Wednesday, mostly clear. Highs in the upper 80s. Lows in the upper 60s. Again, the forecast for Champaign, Urbana, and surrounding areas of East Central Illinois for the rest of tonight, mostly clear. Lows in the upper 60s. South winds around 5 miles an hour. At 8 p.m. at the Champaign Airport, skies were clear. The temperature was 79 degrees, the dew point was 73, and the relative humidity was 82%. The heat index was 82. The wind was southwest at 3 miles an hour. The pressure was 29.95 inches and falling. Elsewhere around the area, it was clear, with a temperature of 84 at Peoria, 80 at Bloomington, 79 at Mattoon, 82 at Decatur, and 82 at Springfield. At Paris, it was partly cloudy, with a temperature of 77. At Terre Haute, it was mostly cloudy, with a temperature of 80. And once again at 8 p.m. at the Champaign Airport, under clear skies, the temperature was 79, and the heat index was 82. Looking elsewhere around the Midwest at 8 p.m., Chicago was mostly cloudy, and 84. Indianapolis was mostly cloudy, and 81. St. Louis was partly cloudy, and 85. Kansas City was partly cloudy, and 84. Des Moines was mostly cloudy, and 85. Milwaukee was mostly cloudy, and 85. The time is currently 8:16 p.m. Central Daylight Time. 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Now for the official National Weather Service forecast for Champaign, Urbana, and surrounding areas of East Central Illinois. Rest of tonight, mostly clear. Lows in the upper 60s. South winds around 5 miles an hour. Thursday, mostly sunny. A chance of showers and thunderstorms in the afternoon. Humid with highs in the upper 80s. Southwest winds 5 to 10 miles an hour. Chance of rain 50%. Thursday night, mostly cloudy with a chance of showers and thunderstorms. Humid with lows in the upper 60s. Southwest winds 5 to 10 miles an hour. Chance of rain 50%. Friday, partly sunny. A chance of showers in the morning, then showers likely with a chance of thunderstorms in the afternoon. Humid with highs in the mid-80s. Northwest winds around 5 miles an hour. Chance of rain 70%. Friday night, showers likely with a chance of thunderstorms until midnight, then a chance of showers after midnight. Lows in the mid-60s. Northeast winds around 5 miles an hour. Chance of rain 70%. Saturday, partly sunny with a chance of showers. Highs in the mid-80s. Chance of rain 50%. Saturday night and Sunday, partly cloudy. Lows in the mid-60s. Highs in the mid-80s. Sunday night and Monday, mostly clear. Lows in the mid-60s. Highs in the mid-80s. Monday night, clear.

lows in the upper 60s. Tuesday through Wednesday, mostly clear. Highs in the upper 80s. Lows in the upper 60s. Again, the forecast for Champaign, Urbana and surrounding areas of East Central Illinois for the rest of tonight, mostly clear. Lows in the upper 60s. South winds around 5 miles an hour. At 8 p.m. at the Champaign Airport, skies were clear. The temperature was 79 degrees, the dew point was 73, and the relative humidity was 82%. The heat index was 82. The wind was southwest at 3 miles an hour. The pressure was 29.95 inches and falling. Elsewhere around the area, it was clear, with a temperature of 84 at Peoria, 80 at Bloomington, 79 at Mattoon, 82 at Decatur, and 82 at Springfield. At Paris, it was partly cloudy, with a temperature of 77. At Terre Haute, it was mostly cloudy, with a temperature of 80. And once again at 8 p.m. at the Champaign Airport, under clear skies, the temperature was 79, and the heat index was 82. Looking elsewhere around the Midwest at 8 p.m., Chicago was mostly cloudy, and 84. Indianapolis was mostly cloudy, and 81. St. Louis was partly cloudy, and 85. Kansas City was partly cloudy, and 84. Des Moines was mostly cloudy, and 85. Milwaukee was mostly cloudy, and 85. The time is currently 8:19 p.m. Central Daylight Time. 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Now for the official National Weather Service forecast for Champaign, Urbana and surrounding areas of East Central Illinois. Rest of tonight, mostly clear. Lows in the upper 60s. South winds around 5 miles an hour. Thursday, mostly sunny. A chance of showers and thunderstorms in the afternoon. Humid with highs in the upper 80s. Southwest winds 5 to 10 miles an hour. Chance of rain 50%. Thursday night, mostly cloudy with a chance of showers and thunderstorms. Humid with lows in the upper 60s. Southwest winds 5 to 10 miles an hour. Chance of rain 50%. Friday, partly sunny. A chance of showers in the morning, then showers likely with a chance of thunderstorms in the afternoon. Humid with highs in the mid-80s. Northwest winds around 5 miles an hour. Chance of rain 70%. Friday night, showers likely with a chance of thunderstorms until midnight, then a chance of showers after midnight. Lows in the mid-60s. Northeast winds around 5 miles an hour. Chance of rain 70%. Saturday, partly sunny with a chance of showers. Highs in the mid-80s. Chance of rain 50%. Saturday night and Sunday, partly cloudy. Lows in the mid-60s. Highs in the mid-80s. Sunday night and Monday, mostly clear. Lows in the mid-60s. Highs in the mid-80s. Monday night, clear. Lows in the upper 60s. Tuesday through Wednesday, mostly clear. Highs in the upper 80s. Lows in the upper 60s. Again, the forecast for Champaign, Urbana and surrounding areas of East Central Illinois for the rest of tonight, mostly clear. Lows in the upper 60s. South winds around 5 miles an hour. At 8 p.m. at the Champaign Airport, skies were clear. The temperature was 79 degrees, the dew point was 73, and the relative humidity was 82%. The heat index was 82. The wind was southwest at 3 miles an hour. The pressure was 29.95 inches and falling. Elsewhere around the area, it was clear, with a temperature of 84 at Peoria, 80 at Bloomington, 77 at Paris, and 80 at Terre Haute. Under clear skies, Mattoon reported 79, Decatur reported 82, and Springfield reported 82. And once again at 8 p.m. at the Champaign Airport, under clear skies, the temperature was 79, and the heat index was 82. Looking elsewhere around the Midwest at 8 p.m., Chicago was mostly cloudy, and 84. Indianapolis was mostly cloudy, and 81. St. Louis was partly cloudy, and 85. Kansas City was partly cloudy, and 84. Des Moines was mostly cloudy, and 85. Milwaukee was mostly cloudy, and 85.
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Now for the official National Weather Service forecast for Champaign, Urbana, and surrounding areas of East Central Illinois. Rest of tonight, mostly clear. Lows in the upper 60s. South winds around 5 miles an hour. Thursday, mostly sunny. A chance of showers and thunderstorms in the afternoon. Humid with highs in the upper 80s. Southwest winds 5 to 10 miles an hour. Chance of rain 50%. Thursday night, mostly cloudy with a chance of showers and thunderstorms. Humid with lows in the upper 60s. Southwest winds 5 to 10 miles an hour. Chance of rain 50%. Friday, partly sunny. A chance of showers in the morning, then showers likely with a chance of thunderstorms in the afternoon. Humid with highs in the mid-80s. Northwest winds around 5 miles an hour. Chance of rain 70%. Friday night, showers likely with a chance of thunderstorms until midnight, then a chance of showers after midnight. Lows in the mid-60s. Northeast winds around 5 miles an hour. Chance of rain 70%. Saturday, partly sunny with a chance of showers. Highs in the mid-80s. Chance of rain 50%. Saturday night and Sunday, partly cloudy. Lows in the mid-60s. Highs in the mid-80s. Sunday night and Monday, mostly clear. Lows in the mid-60s. Highs in the mid-80s. Monday night, clear. Lows in the upper 60s. Tuesday through Wednesday, mostly clear. Highs in the upper 80s. Lows in the upper 60s. Again, the forecast for Champaign, Urbana, and surrounding areas of East Central Illinois for the rest of tonight, mostly clear. Lows in the upper 60s. South winds around 5 miles an hour. At 8 p.m. at the Champaign Airport, skies were clear. The temperature was 79 degrees, the dew point was 73, and the relative humidity was 82%. The heat index was 82. The wind was southwest at 3 miles an hour. The pressure was 29.95 inches and falling. Elsewhere around the area, it was clear, with a temperature of 84 at Peoria, 80 at Bloomington, 77 at Paris, and 80 at Terre Haute. Under clear skies, Mattoon reported 79, Decatur reported 82, and Springfield reported 82. And once again at 8 p.m. at the Champaign Airport, under clear skies, the temperature was 79, and the heat index was 82. Looking elsewhere around the Midwest at 8 p.m., Chicago was mostly cloudy, and 84. Indianapolis was mostly cloudy, and 81. St. Louis was partly cloudy, and 85. Kansas City was partly cloudy, and 84. Des Moines was mostly cloudy, and 85. Milwaukee was mostly cloudy, and 85. The time is currently 8:26 p.m. Central Daylight Time. 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Now for the official National Weather Service forecast for Champaign, Urbana, and surrounding areas of East Central Illinois. Rest of tonight, mostly clear. Lows in the upper 60s. South winds around 5 miles an hour. Thursday, mostly sunny. A chance of showers and thunderstorms in the afternoon. Humid with highs in the upper 80s. Southwest winds 5 to 10 miles an hour. Chance of rain 50%. Thursday night, mostly cloudy with a chance of showers and thunderstorms. Humid with lows in the upper 60s. Southwest winds 5 to 10 miles an hour. Chance of rain 50%. Friday, partly sunny. A chance of showers in the morning, then showers likely with a chance of thunderstorms in the afternoon. Humid with highs in the mid-80s. Northwest winds around 5 miles an hour. Chance of rain 70%. Friday night, showers likely with a chance of thunderstorms until midnight, then a chance of showers after midnight. Lows in the mid-60s. Northeast winds around 5 miles an hour. Chance of rain 70%. Saturday, partly sunny with a chance of showers. Highs in the mid-80s. Chance of rain 50%. Saturday night and Sunday, partly cloudy. Lows in the mid-60s. Highs
mid-80s. Sunday night and Monday, mostly clear. Lows in the mid-60s. Highs in the mid-80s. Monday night, clear. Lows in the upper 60s. Tuesday through Wednesday, mostly clear. Highs in the upper 80s. Lows in the upper 60s. Again, the forecast for Champaign, Urbana and surrounding areas of East Central Illinois for the rest of tonight, mostly clear. Lows in the upper 60s. South winds around 5 miles an hour. At 8 p.m. at the Champaign Airport, skies were clear. The temperature was 79 degrees, the dew point was 73, and the relative humidity was 82%. The heat index was 82. The wind was southwest at 3 miles an hour. The pressure was 29.95 inches and falling. Elsewhere around the area, it was clear, with a temperature of 84 at Peoria, 80 at Bloomington, 77 at Paris, and 80 at Terre Haute. Under clear skies, Mattoon reported 79, Decatur reported 82, and Springfield reported 82. And once again at 8 p.m. at the Champaign Airport, under clear skies, the temperature was 79, and the heat index was 82. Looking elsewhere around the Midwest at 8 p.m., Chicago was mostly cloudy, and 84. Indianapolis was mostly cloudy, and 81. St. Louis was partly cloudy, and 85. Kansas City was partly cloudy, and 84. Des Moines was mostly cloudy, and 85. Milwaukee was mostly cloudy, and 85. The time is currently 8:30 p.m. Central Daylight Time. 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Now for the official National Weather Service forecast for Champaign, Urbana and surrounding areas of East Central Illinois. Rest of tonight, mostly clear. Lows in the upper 60s. South winds around 5 miles an hour. Thursday, mostly sunny. A chance of showers and thunderstorms in the afternoon. Humid with highs in the upper 80s. Southwest winds 5 to 10 miles an hour. Chance of rain 50%. Thursday night, mostly cloudy with a chance of showers and thunderstorms. Humid with lows in the upper 60s. Southwest winds 5 to 10 miles an hour. Chance of rain 50%. Friday, partly sunny. A chance of showers in the morning, then showers likely with a chance of thunderstorms in the afternoon. Humid with highs in the mid-80s. Northwest winds around 5 miles an hour. Chance of rain 70%. Friday night, showers likely with a chance of thunderstorms until midnight, then a chance of showers after midnight. Lows in the mid-60s. Northeast winds around 5 miles an hour. Chance of rain 70%. Saturday, partly sunny with a chance of showers. Highs in the mid-80s. Chance of rain 50%. Saturday night and Sunday, partly cloudy. Lows in the mid-60s. Highs in the mid-80s. Sunday night and Monday, mostly clear. Lows in the mid-60s. Highs in the mid-80s. Monday night, clear. Lows in the upper 60s. Tuesday through Wednesday, mostly clear. Highs in the upper 80s. Lows in the upper 60s. Again, the forecast for Champaign, Urbana and surrounding areas of East Central Illinois for the rest of tonight, mostly clear. Lows in the upper 60s. South winds around 5 miles an hour. At 8 p.m. at the Champaign Airport, skies were clear. The temperature was 79 degrees, the dew point was 73, and the relative humidity was 82%. The heat index was 82. The wind was southwest at 3 miles an hour. The pressure was 29.95 inches and falling. Elsewhere around the area, it was clear, with a temperature of 84 at Peoria, 80 at Bloomington, 77 at Paris, and 80 at Terre Haute. Under clear skies, Mattoon reported 79, Decatur reported 82, and Springfield reported 82. And once again at 8 p.m. at the Champaign Airport, under clear skies, the temperature was 79, and the heat index was 82. Looking elsewhere around the Midwest at 8 p.m., Chicago was mostly cloudy, and 84. And once again at 8 p.m. at the Champaign Airport, under clear skies, the temperature was 79, and the heat index was 82. Looking elsewhere around the Midwest at 8 p.m.
AM. Chicago was mostly cloudy and 84. Indianapolis was mostly cloudy and 81. St. Louis was partly cloudy and 85. Kansas City was partly cloudy and 84. Des Moines was mostly cloudy and 85. Milwaukee was mostly cloudy and 85. The time is currently 8:33 p.m. Central Daylight Time. 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Now for the official National Weather Service forecast for Champaign, Urbana and surrounding areas of East Central Illinois. Rest of tonight, mostly clear. Lows in the upper 60s. South winds around 5 miles an hour. Thursday, mostly sunny. A chance of showers and thunderstorms in the afternoon. Humid with highs in the upper 80s. Southwest winds 5 to 10 miles an hour. Chance of rain 50%. Thursday night, mostly cloudy with a chance of showers and thunderstorms. Humid with lows in the upper 60s. Southwest winds 5 to 10 miles an hour. Chance of rain 50%. Friday, partly sunny. A chance of showers in the morning, then showers likely with a chance of thunderstorms in the afternoon. Humid with highs in the mid-80s. Northwest winds around 5 miles an hour. Chance of rain 70%. Friday night, showers likely with a chance of thunderstorms until midnight, then a chance of showers after midnight. Lows in the mid-60s. Northeast winds around 5 miles an hour. Chance of rain 70%. Saturday, partly sunny with a chance of showers. Highs in the mid-80s. Chance of rain 50%. Saturday night and Sunday, partly cloudy. Lows in the mid-60s. Highs in the mid-80s. Sunday night and Monday, mostly clear. Lows in the mid-60s. Highs in the mid-80s. Monday night, clear. Lows in the upper 60s. Tuesday through Wednesday, mostly clear. Highs in the upper 80s. Lows in the upper 60s. Again, the forecast for Champaign, Urbana and surrounding areas of East Central Illinois for the rest of tonight, mostly clear. Lows in the upper 60s. South winds around 5 miles an hour. At 8 p.m. at the Champaign Airport, skies were clear. The temperature was 79 degrees, the dew point was 73, and the relative humidity was 82%. The heat index was 82. The wind was southwest at 3 miles an hour. The pressure was 29.95 inches and falling. Elsewhere around the area, it was clear, with a temperature of 84 at Peoria, 80 at Bloomington, 77 at Paris, and 80 at Terre Haute. Under clear skies, Mattoon reported 79, Decatur reported 82, and Springfield reported 82. And once again at 8 p.m. at the Champaign Airport, under clear skies, the temperature was 79, and the heat index was 82. Looking elsewhere around the Midwest at 8 p.m., Chicago was mostly cloudy, and 84. Indianapolis was mostly cloudy, and 81. St. Louis was partly cloudy, and 85. Kansas City was partly cloudy, and 84. Des Moines was mostly cloudy, and 85. Milwaukee was mostly cloudy, and 85. The time is currently 8:36 p.m. Central Daylight Time. 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Now for the official National Weather Service forecast for Champaign, Urbana and surrounding areas of East Central Illinois. Rest of tonight, mostly clear. Lows in the upper 60s. South winds around 5 miles an hour. Thursday, mostly sunny. A chance of showers and thunderstorms in the afternoon. Humid with highs in the upper 80s. Southwest winds 5 to 10 miles an hour. Chance of rain 50%. Thursday night, mostly cloudy with a chance of showers and thunderstorms. Humid with lows in the upper 60s. Southwest winds 5 to 10 miles an hour. Chance of rain 50%. Friday, partly sunny. A chance of showers in the morning, then showers likely with a chance of thunderstorms in the afternoon. Humid with highs in the mid-80s. Northwest winds around 5 miles an hour. Chance of rain 70%. Friday night, showers likely with a chance of thunderstorms until midnight, then a chance of showers.

after midnight. Lows in the mid-60s. Northeast winds around 5 miles an hour. Chance of rain 70%. Saturday, partly sunny with a chance of showers. Highs in the mid-80s. Chance of rain 50%. Saturday night and Sunday, partly cloudy. Lows in the mid-60s. Highs in the mid-80s. Sunday night and Monday, mostly clear. Lows in the mid-60s. Highs in the mid-80s. Monday night, clear. Lows in the upper 60s. Tuesday through Wednesday, mostly clear. Highs in the upper 80s. Lows in the upper 60s. Again, the forecast for Champaign, Urbana and surrounding areas of East Central Illinois for the rest of tonight, mostly clear. Lows in the upper 60s. South winds around 5 miles an hour. At 8 p.m. at the Champaign Airport, skies were clear. The temperature was 79 degrees, the dew point was 73, and the relative humidity was 82%. The heat index was 82. The wind was southwest at 3 miles an hour. The pressure was 29.95 inches and falling. Elsewhere around the area, it was clear, with a temperature of 84 at Peoria, 80 at Bloomington, 77 at Paris, and 80 at Terre Haute. Under clear skies, Mattoon reported 79, Decatur reported 82, and Springfield reported 82. And once again at 8 p.m. at the Champaign Airport, under clear skies, the temperature was 79, and the heat index was 82. Looking elsewhere around the Midwest at 8 p.m., Chicago was mostly cloudy, and 84. Indianapolis was mostly cloudy, and 81. St. Louis was partly cloudy, and 85. Kansas City was partly cloudy, and 84. Des Moines was mostly cloudy, and 85. Milwaukee was mostly cloudy, and 85. The time is currently 8:40 p.m. Central Daylight Time. 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Now for the official National Weather Service forecast for Champaign, Urbana and surrounding areas of East Central Illinois. Rest of tonight, mostly clear. Lows in the upper 60s. South winds around 5 miles an hour. Thursday, mostly sunny. A chance of showers and thunderstorms in the afternoon. Humid with highs in the upper 80s. Southwest winds 5 to 10 miles an hour. Chance of rain 50%. Thursday night, mostly cloudy with a chance of showers and thunderstorms. Humid with lows in the upper 60s. Southwest winds 5 to 10 miles an hour. Chance of rain 50%. Friday, partly sunny. A chance of showers in the morning, then showers likely with a chance of thunderstorms in the afternoon. Humid with highs in the mid-80s. Northwest winds around 5 miles an hour. Chance of rain 70%. Friday night, showers likely with a chance of thunderstorms until midnight, then a chance of showers after midnight. Lows in the mid-60s. Northeast winds around 5 miles an hour. Chance of rain 70%. Saturday, partly sunny with a chance of showers. Highs in the mid-80s. Chance of rain 50%. Saturday night and Sunday, partly cloudy. Lows in the mid-60s. Highs in the mid-80s. Sunday night and Monday, mostly clear. Lows in the mid-60s. Highs in the mid-80s. Monday night, clear. Lows in the upper 60s. Tuesday through Wednesday, mostly clear. Highs in the upper 80s. Lows in the upper 60s. Again, the forecast for Champaign, Urbana and surrounding areas of East Central Illinois for the rest of tonight, mostly clear. Lows in the upper 60s. South winds around 5 miles an hour. At 8 p.m. at the Champaign Airport, skies were clear. The temperature was 79 degrees, the dew point was 73, and the relative humidity was 82%. The heat index was 82. The wind was southwest at 3 miles an hour. The pressure was 29.95 inches and falling. Elsewhere around the area, it was clear, with a temperature of 84 at Peoria, 80 at Bloomington, 77 at Paris, and 80 at Terre Haute. Under clear skies, Mattoon reported 79, Decatur reported 82, and Springfield reported 82. And once again at 8 p.m. at the Champaign Airport, under clear skies,

The temperature was 79, and the heat index was 82. Looking elsewhere around the Midwest at 8 p.m., Chicago was mostly cloudy, and 84. Indianapolis was mostly cloudy, and 81. St. Louis was partly cloudy, and 85. Kansas City was partly cloudy, and 84. Des Moines was mostly cloudy, and 85. Milwaukee was mostly cloudy, and 85. The time is currently 8:43 p.m. Central Daylight Time. 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Now for the official National Weather Service forecast for Champaign, Urbana, and surrounding areas of East Central Illinois. Rest of tonight, mostly clear. Lows in the upper 60s. South winds around 5 miles an hour. Thursday, mostly sunny. A chance of showers and thunderstorms in the afternoon. Humid with highs in the upper 80s. Southwest winds 5 to 10 miles an hour. Chance of rain 50%. Thursday night, mostly cloudy with a chance of showers and thunderstorms. Humid with lows in the upper 60s. Southwest winds 5 to 10 miles an hour. Chance of rain 50%. Friday, partly sunny. A chance of showers in the morning, then showers likely with a chance of thunderstorms in the afternoon. Humid with highs in the mid-80s. Northwest winds around 5 miles an hour. Chance of rain 70%. Friday night, showers likely with a chance of thunderstorms until midnight, then a chance of showers after midnight. Lows in the mid-60s. Northeast winds around 5 miles an hour. Chance of rain 70%. Saturday, partly sunny with a chance of showers. Highs in the mid-80s. Chance of rain 50%. Saturday night and Sunday, partly cloudy. Lows in the mid-60s. Highs in the mid-80s. Sunday night and Monday, mostly clear. Lows in the mid-60s. Highs in the mid-80s. Monday night, clear. Lows in the upper 60s. Tuesday through Wednesday, mostly clear. Highs in the upper 80s. Lows in the upper 60s. Again, the forecast for Champaign, Urbana, and surrounding areas of East Central Illinois for the rest of tonight, mostly clear. Lows in the upper 60s. South winds around 5 miles an hour. At 8 p.m. at the Champaign Airport, skies were clear. The temperature was 79 degrees, the dew point was 73, and the relative humidity was 82%. The heat index was 82. The wind was southwest at 3 miles an hour. The pressure was 29.95 inches and falling. Elsewhere around the area, it was clear, with a temperature of 84 at Peoria, 80 at Bloomington, 77 at Paris, and 80 at Terre Haute. Under clear skies, Mattoon reported 79, Decatur reported 82, and Springfield reported 82. And once again at 8 p.m. at the Champaign Airport, under clear skies, the temperature was 79, and the heat index was 82. Looking elsewhere around the Midwest at 8 p.m., Chicago was mostly cloudy, and 84. Indianapolis was mostly cloudy, and 81. St. Louis was partly cloudy, and 85. Kansas City was partly cloudy, and 84. Des Moines was mostly cloudy, and 85. Milwaukee was mostly cloudy, and 85. The time is currently 8:47 p.m. Central Daylight Time. 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Now for the official National Weather Service forecast for Champaign, Urbana, and surrounding areas of East Central Illinois. Rest of tonight, mostly clear. Lows in the upper 60s. South winds around 5 miles an hour. Thursday, mostly sunny. A chance of showers and thunderstorms in the afternoon. Humid with highs in the upper 80s. Southwest winds 5 to 10 miles an hour. Chance of rain 50%. Thursday night, mostly cloudy with a chance of showers and thunderstorms. Humid with lows in the upper 60s. Southwest winds 5 to 10 miles an hour. Chance of rain 50%. Friday, partly sunny. A chance of showers in the morning, then showers likely with a chance of thunderstorms in the afternoon. Humid with highs in the mid-80s. Northwest winds around 5 miles an hour. Chance of

70%. Friday night, showers likely with a chance of thunderstorms until midnight, then a chance of showers after midnight. Lows in the mid-60s. Northeast winds around 5 miles an hour. Chance of rain 70%. Saturday, partly sunny with a chance of showers. Highs in the mid-80s. Chance of rain 50%. Saturday night and Sunday, partly cloudy. Lows in the mid-60s. Highs in the mid-80s. Sunday night and Monday, mostly clear. Lows in the mid-60s. Highs in the mid-80s. Monday night, clear. Lows in the upper 60s. Tuesday through Wednesday, mostly clear. Highs in the upper 80s. Lows in the upper 60s. Again, the forecast for Champaign, Urbana and surrounding areas of East Central Illinois for the rest of tonight, mostly clear. Lows in the upper 60s. South winds around 5 miles an hour. At 8 p.m. at the Champaign Airport, skies were clear. The temperature was 79 degrees, the dew point was 73, and the relative humidity was 82%. The heat index was 82. The wind was southwest at 3 miles an hour. The pressure was 29.95 inches and falling. Elsewhere around the area, it was clear, with a temperature of 84 at Peoria, 80 at Bloomington, 77 at Paris, and 80 at Terre Haute. Under clear skies, Mattoon reported 79, Decatur reported 82, and Springfield reported 82. And once again at 8 p.m. at the Champaign Airport, under clear skies, the temperature was 79, and the heat index was 82. Looking elsewhere around the Midwest at 8 p.m., Chicago was mostly cloudy, and 84. Indianapolis was mostly cloudy, and 81. St. Louis was partly cloudy, and 85. Kansas City was partly cloudy, and 84. Des Moines was mostly cloudy, and 85. Milwaukee was mostly cloudy, and 85. The time is currently 8:50 p.m. Central Daylight Time. 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Now for the official National Weather Service forecast for Champaign, Urbana and surrounding areas of East Central Illinois. Rest of tonight, mostly clear. Lows in the upper 60s. South winds around 5 miles an hour. Thursday, mostly sunny. A chance of showers and thunderstorms in the afternoon. Humid with highs in the upper 80s. Southwest winds 5 to 10 miles an hour. Chance of rain 50%. Thursday night, mostly cloudy with a chance of showers and thunderstorms. Humid with lows in the upper 60s. Southwest winds 5 to 10 miles an hour. Chance of rain 50%. Friday, partly sunny. A chance of showers in the morning, then showers likely with a chance of thunderstorms in the afternoon. Humid with highs in the mid-80s. Northwest winds around 5 miles an hour. Chance of rain 70%. Friday night, showers likely with a chance of thunderstorms until midnight, then a chance of showers after midnight. Lows in the mid-60s. Northeast winds around 5 miles an hour. Chance of rain 70%. Saturday, partly sunny with a chance of showers. Highs in the mid-80s. Chance of rain 50%. Saturday night and Sunday, partly cloudy. Lows in the mid-60s. Highs in the mid-80s. Sunday night and Monday, mostly clear. Lows in the mid-60s. Highs in the mid-80s. Monday night, clear. Lows in the upper 60s. Tuesday through Wednesday, mostly clear. Highs in the upper 80s. Lows in the upper 60s. Again, the forecast for Champaign, Urbana and surrounding areas of East Central Illinois for the rest of tonight, mostly clear. Lows in the upper 60s. South winds around 5 miles an hour. At 8 p.m. at the Champaign Airport, skies were clear. The temperature was 79 degrees, the dew point was 73, and the relative humidity was 82%. The heat index was 82. The wind was southwest at 3 miles an hour. The pressure was 29.95 inches and falling. Elsewhere around the area, it was clear, with a temperature of 84 at Peoria, 80 at Bloomington, 77 at Paris, and 80 at Terre Haute. Under clear skies, Mattoon reported 79, Decatur reported 80.

Kansas City was partly cloudy and 84. Des Moines was mostly cloudy and 85. Milwaukee was mostly cloudy and 85. The time is currently 8:53 p.m. Central Daylight Time. 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Now for the official National Weather Service forecast for Champaign, Urbana, and surrounding areas of East Central Illinois. Rest of tonight, mostly clear. Lows in the upper 60s. South winds around 5 miles an hour. Thursday, mostly sunny. A chance of showers and thunderstorms in the afternoon. Humid with highs in the upper 80s. Southwest winds 5 to 10 miles an hour. Chance of rain 50%. Thursday night, mostly cloudy with a chance of showers and thunderstorms. Humid with lows in the upper 60s. Southwest winds 5 to 10 miles an hour. Chance of rain 50%. Friday, partly sunny. A chance of showers in the morning, then showers likely with a chance of thunderstorms in the afternoon. Humid with highs in the mid-80s. Northwest winds around 5 miles an hour. Chance of rain 70%. Friday night, showers likely with a chance of thunderstorms until midnight, then a chance of showers after midnight. Lows in the mid-60s. Northeast winds around 5 miles an hour. Chance of rain 70%. Saturday, partly sunny with a chance of showers. Highs in the mid-80s. Chance of rain 50%. Saturday night and Sunday, partly cloudy. Lows in the mid-60s. Highs in the mid-80s. Sunday night and Monday, mostly clear. Lows in the mid-60s. Highs in the mid-80s. Monday night, clear. Lows in the upper 60s. Tuesday through Wednesday, mostly clear. Highs in the upper 80s. Lows in the upper 60s. Again, the forecast for Champaign, Urbana, and surrounding areas of East Central Illinois for the rest of tonight, mostly clear. Lows in the upper 60s. South winds around 5 miles an hour. At 8 p.m. at the Champaign Airport, skies were clear. The temperature was 79 degrees, the dew point was 73, and the relative humidity was 82%. The heat index was 82. The wind was southwest at 3 miles an hour. The pressure was 29.95 inches and falling. Elsewhere around the area, it was clear, with a temperature of 84 at Peoria, 80 at Bloomington, 77 at Paris, and 80 at Terre Haute. Under clear skies, Mattoon reported 79, Decatur reported 82, and Springfield reported 82. And once again at 8 p.m. at the Champaign Airport, under clear skies, the temperature was 79, and the heat index was 82. Looking elsewhere around the Midwest at 8 p.m., Chicago was mostly cloudy, and 84. Indianapolis was mostly cloudy, and 81. St. Louis was partly cloudy, and 85. Kansas City was partly cloudy, and 84. Des Moines was mostly cloudy, and 85. Milwaukee was mostly cloudy, and 85. The time is currently 8:57 p.m. Central Daylight Time. 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Now for the official National Weather Service forecast for Champaign, Urbana, and surrounding areas of East Central Illinois. Rest of tonight, mostly clear. Lows in the upper 60s. South winds around 5 miles an hour. Thursday, mostly sunny. A chance of showers and thunderstorms in the afternoon. Humid with highs in the upper 80s. Southwest winds 5 to 10 miles an hour. Chance of rain 50%. Thursday night, mostly cloudy with a chance of showers and thunderstorms. Humid with lows in the upper 60s. Southwest winds 5 to 10 miles an hour. Chance of rain 50%. Friday, partly sunny. A chance of showers in the morning, then showers likely with a chance of thunderstorms in the afternoon. Humid with highs in the mid-80s. Northwest winds around 5 miles an hour. Chance of rain 70%. Friday night, showers likely with a chance of thunderstorms until midnight, then a chance of showers after midnight. Lows in the mid-60s. Northeast winds around 5 miles an hour. Chance of rain 70%.

Saturday, partly sunny with a chance of showers. Highs in the mid-80s. Chance of rain 50%. Saturday night and Sunday, partly cloudy. Lows in the mid-60s. Highs in the mid-80s. Sunday night and Monday, mostly clear. Lows in the mid-60s. Highs in the mid-80s. Monday night, clear. Lows in the upper 60s. Tuesday through Wednesday, mostly clear. Highs in the upper 80s. Lows in the upper 60s. Again, the forecast for Champaign, Urbana and surrounding areas of East Central Illinois for the rest of tonight, mostly clear. Lows in the upper 60s. South winds around 5 miles an hour. At 8 p.m. at the Champaign Airport, skies were clear. The temperature was 79 degrees, the dew point was 73, and the relative humidity was 82%. The heat index was 82. The wind was southwest at 3 miles an hour. The pressure was 29.95 inches and falling. Elsewhere around the area, it was clear, with a temperature of 84 at Peoria, 80 at Bloomington, 77 at Paris, and 80 at Terre Haute. Under clear skies, Mattoon reported 79, Decatur reported 82, and Springfield reported 82. And once again at 8 p.m. at the Champaign Airport, under clear skies, the temperature was 79, and the heat index was 82. The time is currently 9 p.m. Central Daylight Time. 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Now for the official National Weather Service forecast for Champaign, Urbana and surrounding areas of East Central Illinois. Rest of tonight, mostly clear. Lows in the upper 60s. South winds around 5 miles an hour. Thursday, mostly sunny. A chance of showers and thunderstorms in the afternoon. Humid with highs in the upper 80s. Southwest winds 5 to 10 miles an hour. Chance of rain 50%. Thursday night, mostly cloudy with a chance of showers and thunderstorms. Humid with lows in the upper 60s. Southwest winds 5 to 10 miles an hour. Chance of rain 50%. Friday, partly sunny. A chance of showers in the morning, then showers likely with a chance of thunderstorms in the afternoon. Humid with highs in the mid-80s. Northwest winds around 5 miles an hour. Chance of rain 70%. Friday night, showers likely with a chance of thunderstorms until midnight, then a chance of showers after midnight. Lows in the mid-60s. Northeast winds around 5 miles an hour. Chance of rain 70%. Saturday, partly sunny with a chance of showers. Highs in the mid-80s. Chance of rain 50%. Saturday night and Sunday, partly cloudy. Lows in the mid-60s. Highs in the mid-80s. Sunday night and Monday, mostly clear. Lows in the mid-60s. Highs in the mid-80s. Monday night, clear. Lows in the upper 60s. Tuesday through Wednesday, mostly clear. Highs in the upper 80s. Lows in the upper 60s. Again, the forecast for Champaign, Urbana and surrounding areas of East Central Illinois for the rest of tonight, mostly clear. Lows in the upper 60s. South winds around 5 miles an hour. The time is currently 9:02 p.m. Central Daylight Time. 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Now for the official National Weather Service forecast for Champaign, Urbana and surrounding areas of East Central Illinois. Rest of tonight, mostly clear. Lows in the upper 60s. South winds around 5 miles an hour. Thursday, mostly sunny. A chance of showers and thunderstorms in the afternoon. Humid with highs in the upper 80s. Southwest winds 5 to 10 miles an hour. Chance of rain 50%. Thursday night, mostly cloudy with a chance of showers and thunderstorms. Humid with lows in the upper 60s. Southwest winds 5 to 10 miles an hour. Chance of rain 50%. Friday, partly sunny. A chance of showers in the morning, then showers likely with a chance of thunderstorms in the afternoon. Humid with highs in the mid-80s. Northwest winds around 5 miles an hour. Chance of rain 70%. Friday night, showers likely with a chance of thunderstorms until midnight, then a chance of showers after

Night. Lows in the mid-60s. Northeast winds around 5 miles an hour. Chance of rain 70%. Saturday, partly sunny with a chance of showers. Highs in the mid-80s. Chance of rain 50%. Saturday night and Sunday, partly cloudy. Lows in the mid-60s. Highs in the mid-80s. Sunday night and Monday, mostly clear. Lows in the mid-60s. Highs in the mid-80s. Monday night, clear. Lows in the upper 60s. Tuesday through Wednesday, mostly clear. Highs in the upper 80s. Lows in the upper 60s. Again, the forecast for Champaign, Urbana and surrounding areas of East Central Illinois for the rest of tonight, mostly clear. Lows in the upper 60s. South winds around 5 miles an hour. At 9 p.m. at the Champaign Airport, skies were clear. The temperature was 74 degrees, the dew point was 71, and the relative humidity was 91%. The wind was south at 5 miles an hour. The pressure was 29.96 inches and rising. Elsewhere around the area, it was clear, with a temperature of 81 at Peoria, 77 at Bloomington, and 71 at Paris. Under clear skies, Terre Haute reported 75, Mattoon reported 78, Indicator reported 79. At Springfield, it was partly cloudy, with a temperature of 78. And once again at 9 p.m. at the Champaign Airport, under clear skies, the temperature was 74. The time is currently 9:05 p.m. Central Daylight Time. 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Now for the official National Weather Service forecast for Champaign, Urbana and surrounding areas of East Central Illinois. Rest of tonight, mostly clear. Lows in the upper 60s. South winds around 5 miles an hour. Thursday, mostly sunny. A chance of showers and thunderstorms in the afternoon. Humid with highs in the upper 80s. Southwest winds 5 to 10 miles an hour. Chance of rain 50%. Thursday night, mostly cloudy with a chance of showers and thunderstorms. Humid with lows in the upper 60s. Southwest winds 5 to 10 miles an hour. Chance of rain 50%. Friday, partly sunny. A chance of showers in the morning, then showers likely with a chance of thunderstorms in the afternoon. Humid with highs in the mid-80s. Northwest winds around 5 miles an hour. Chance of rain 70%. Friday night, showers likely with a chance of thunderstorms until midnight, then a chance of showers after midnight. Lows in the mid-60s. Northeast winds around 5 miles an hour. Chance of rain 70%. Saturday, partly sunny with a chance of showers. Highs in the mid-80s. Chance of rain 50%. Saturday night and Sunday, partly cloudy. Lows in the mid-60s. Highs in the mid-80s. Sunday night and Monday, mostly clear. Lows in the mid-60s. Highs in the mid-80s. Monday night, clear. Lows in the upper 60s. Tuesday through Wednesday, mostly clear. Highs in the upper 80s. Lows in the upper 60s. Again, the forecast for Champaign, Urbana and surrounding areas of East Central Illinois for the rest of tonight, mostly clear. Lows in the upper 60s. South winds around 5 miles an hour. 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Programming originates from NOAA's National Weather Service office in Lincoln and transmits from the WCIA television tower near Seymour. The station serves the following counties: Champaign, DeWitt, Coles, Douglas, Edgar, Ford, Moultrie, Piatt, and Vermilion. 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At 9 p.m. at the Champaign Airport, skies were clear. The temperature was 74 degrees, the dew point was 71, and the relative humidity was 91%. The wind was south at 5 miles an hour. The pressure was 29.96 inches and rising. Elsewhere around the area, it was clear, with a temperature of 81 at Peoria, 77 at Bloomington, and 71 at Paris.
under clear skies. Terre Haute reported 75. Mattoon reported 78. Indicator reported 79. At Springfield, it was partly cloudy, with a temperature of 78. And once again at 9 p.m. at the Champaign Airport, under clear skies, the temperature was 74. Looking elsewhere around the Midwest at 9 p.m., Chicago was mostly cloudy, and 82. Indianapolis was partly cloudy, and 80. St. Louis was partly cloudy, and 83. Kansas City was partly cloudy, and 79. Des Moines reported a thunderstorm, and 70. Milwaukee reported thunder, and 75. The time is currently 9:09 p.m. Central Daylight Time. 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Now for the official National Weather Service forecast for Champaign, Urbana, and surrounding areas of East Central Illinois. Rest of tonight, mostly clear. Lows in the upper 60s. South winds around 5 miles an hour. Thursday, mostly sunny. A chance of showers and thunderstorms in the afternoon. Humid with highs in the upper 80s. Southwest winds 5 to 10 miles an hour. Chance of rain 50%. Thursday night, mostly cloudy with a chance of showers and thunderstorms. Humid with lows in the upper 60s. Southwest winds 5 to 10 miles an hour. Chance of rain 50%. Friday, partly sunny. A chance of showers in the morning, then showers likely with a chance of thunderstorms in the afternoon. Humid with highs in the mid-80s. Northwest winds around 5 miles an hour. Chance of rain 70%. Friday night, showers likely with a chance of thunderstorms until midnight, then a chance of showers after midnight. Lows in the mid-60s. Northeast winds around 5 miles an hour. Chance of rain 70%. Saturday, partly sunny with a chance of showers. Highs in the mid-80s. Chance of rain 50%. Saturday night and Sunday, partly cloudy. Lows in the mid-60s. Highs in the mid-80s. Sunday night and Monday, mostly clear. Lows in the mid-60s. Highs in the mid-80s. Monday night, clear. Lows in the upper 60s. Tuesday through Wednesday, mostly clear. Highs in the upper 80s. Lows in the upper 60s. Again, the forecast for Champaign, Urbana, and surrounding areas of East Central Illinois for the rest of tonight, mostly clear. Lows in the upper 60s. South winds around 5 miles an hour. At 9 p.m. at the Champaign Airport, skies were clear. The temperature was 74 degrees, the dew point was 71, and the relative humidity was 91%. The wind was south at 5 miles an hour. The pressure was 29.96 inches and rising. Elsewhere around the area, it was clear, with a temperature of 81 at Peoria, 77 at Bloomington, and 71 at Paris. Under clear skies, Terre Haute reported 75, Mattoon reported 78, Indicator reported 79. At Springfield, it was partly cloudy, with a temperature of 78. And once again at 9 p.m. at the Champaign Airport, under clear skies, the temperature was 74. Looking elsewhere around the Midwest at 9 p.m., Chicago was mostly cloudy, and 82. Indianapolis was partly cloudy, and 80. St. Louis was partly cloudy, and 83. Kansas City was partly cloudy, and 79. Des Moines reported a thunderstorm, and 70. Milwaukee reported thunder, and 75. The time is currently 9:12 p.m. Central Daylight Time. 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Now for the official National Weather Service forecast for Champaign, Urbana, and surrounding areas of East Central Illinois. Rest of tonight, mostly clear. Lows in the upper 60s. South winds around 5 miles an hour. Thursday, mostly sunny. A chance of showers and thunderstorms in the afternoon. Humid with highs in the upper 80s. Southwest winds 5 to 10 miles an hour. Chance of rain 50%. Thursday night, mostly cloudy with a chance of showers and thunderstorms. Humid with lows in the upper 60s. Southwest winds 5 to 10 miles an hour. Chance of rain 50%.
Friday, partly sunny. A chance of showers in the morning, then showers likely with a chance of thunderstorms in the afternoon. Humid with highs in the mid-80s. Northwest winds around 5 miles an hour. Chance of rain 70%. Friday night, showers likely with a chance of thunderstorms until midnight, then a chance of showers after midnight. Lows in the mid-60s. Northeast winds around 5 miles an hour. Chance of rain 70%. Saturday, partly sunny with a chance of showers. Highs in the mid-80s. Chance of rain 50%. Saturday night and Sunday, partly cloudy. Lows in the mid-60s. Highs in the mid-80s. Sunday night and Monday, mostly clear. Lows in the mid-60s. Highs in the mid-80s. Monday night, clear. Lows in the upper 60s. Tuesday through Wednesday, mostly clear. Highs in the upper 80s. Lows in the upper 60s. Again, the forecast for Champaign, Urbana and surrounding areas of East Central Illinois for the rest of tonight, mostly clear. Lows in the upper 60s. South winds around 5 miles an hour. At 9 p.m. at the Champaign Airport, skies were clear. The temperature was 74 degrees, the dew point was 71, and the relative humidity was 91%. The wind was south at 5 miles an hour. The pressure was 29.96 inches and rising. Elsewhere around the area, it was clear, with a temperature of 81 at Peoria, 77 at Bloomington, and 71 at Paris. Under clear skies, Terre Haute reported 75, Mattoon reported 78, and Decatur reported 79. At Springfield, it was partly cloudy, with a temperature of 78. And once again at 9 p.m. at the Champaign Airport, under clear skies, the temperature was 74. Looking elsewhere around the Midwest at 9 p.m., Chicago was mostly cloudy, and 82. Indianapolis was partly cloudy, and 80. St. Louis was partly cloudy, and 83. Kansas City was partly cloudy, and 79. Des Moines reported a thunderstorm, and 70. Milwaukee was mostly cloudy, and 73. The time is currently 9:16 p.m. Central Daylight Time. 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Now for the official National Weather Service forecast for Champaign, Urbana and surrounding areas of East Central Illinois. Rest of tonight, mostly clear. Lows in the upper 60s. South winds around 5 miles an hour. Thursday, mostly sunny. A chance of showers and thunderstorms in the afternoon. Humid with highs in the upper 80s. Southwest winds 5 to 10 miles an hour. Chance of rain 50%. Thursday night, mostly cloudy with a chance of showers and thunderstorms. Humid with lows in the upper 60s. Southwest winds 5 to 10 miles an hour. Chance of rain 50%. Friday, partly sunny. A chance of showers in the morning, then showers likely with a chance of thunderstorms in the afternoon. Humid with highs in the mid-80s. Northwest winds around 5 miles an hour. Chance of rain 70%. Friday night, showers likely with a chance of thunderstorms until midnight, then a chance of showers after midnight. Lows in the mid-60s. Northeast winds around 5 miles an hour. Chance of rain 70%. Saturday, partly sunny with a chance of showers. Highs in the mid-80s. Chance of rain 50%. Saturday night and Sunday, partly cloudy. Lows in the mid-60s. Highs in the mid-80s. Sunday night and Monday, mostly clear. Lows in the mid-60s. Highs in the mid-80s. Monday night, clear. Lows in the upper 60s. Tuesday through Wednesday, mostly clear. Highs in the upper 80s. Lows in the upper 60s. Again, the forecast for Champaign, Urbana and surrounding areas of East Central Illinois for the rest of tonight, mostly clear. Lows in the upper 60s. South winds around 5 miles an hour. At 9 p.m. at the Champaign Airport, skies were clear. The temperature was 74 degrees, the dew point was 71, and the relative humidity was 91%. The wind was south at 5 miles an hour. The pressure was 29.96 inches and rising.
Elsewhere around the area, it was clear, with a temperature of 81 at Peoria, 77 at Bloomington, and 71 at Paris. Under clear skies, Terre Haute reported 70.

5. Mattoon reported 78. Indicator reported 79. At Springfield, it was partly cloudy, with a temperature of 78. And once again at 9 p.m. at the Champaign Airport, under clear skies, the temperature was 74. Looking elsewhere around the Midwest at 9 p.m., Chicago was mostly cloudy, and 82. Indianapolis was partly cloudy, and 80. St. Louis was partly cloudy, and 83. Kansas City was partly cloudy, and 79. Des Moines reported a thunderstorm, and 70. Milwaukee was mostly cloudy, and 73. The time is currently 9:19 p.m. Central Daylight Time. 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Now for the official National Weather Service forecast for Champaign, Urbana, and surrounding areas of East Central Illinois. Rest of tonight, mostly clear. Lows in the upper 60s. South winds around 5 miles an hour. Thursday, mostly sunny. A chance of showers and thunderstorms in the afternoon. Humid with highs in the upper 80s. Southwest winds 5 to 10 miles an hour. Chance of rain 50%. Thursday night, mostly cloudy with a chance of showers and thunderstorms. Humid with lows in the upper 60s. Southwest winds 5 to 10 miles an hour. Chance of rain 50%. Friday, partly sunny. A chance of showers in the morning, then showers likely with a chance of thunderstorms in the afternoon. Humid with highs in the mid-80s. Northwest winds around 5 miles an hour. Chance of rain 70%. Friday night, showers likely with a chance of thunderstorms until midnight, then a chance of showers after midnight. Lows in the mid-60s. Northeast winds around 5 miles an hour. Chance of rain 70%. Saturday, partly sunny with a chance of showers. Highs in the mid-80s. Chance of rain 50%. Saturday night and Sunday, partly cloudy. Lows in the mid-60s. Highs in the mid-80s. Sunday night and Monday, mostly clear. Lows in the mid-60s. Highs in the mid-80s. Monday night, clear. Lows in the upper 60s. Tuesday through Wednesday, mostly clear. Highs in the upper 80s. Lows in the upper 60s. Again, the forecast for Champaign, Urbana, and surrounding areas of East Central Illinois for the rest of tonight, mostly clear. Lows in the upper 60s. South winds around 5 miles an hour. At 9 p.m. at the Champaign Airport, skies were clear. The temperature was 74 degrees, the dew point was 71, and the relative humidity was 91%. The wind was south at 5 miles an hour. The pressure was 29.96 inches and rising. Elsewhere around the area, it was clear, with a temperature of 81 at Peoria, 77 at Bloomington, and 71 at Paris. Under clear skies, Terre Haute reported 75, Mattoon reported 78, Indicator reported 79. At Springfield, it was partly cloudy, with a temperature of 78. And once again at 9 p.m. at the Champaign Airport, under clear skies, the temperature was 74. Looking elsewhere around the Midwest at 9 p.m., Chicago was mostly cloudy, and 82. Indianapolis was partly cloudy, and 80. St. Louis was partly cloudy, and 83. Kansas City was partly cloudy, and 79. Des Moines reported a thunderstorm, and 70. Milwaukee was mostly cloudy, and 73. The time is currently 9:22 p.m. Central Daylight Time. 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Now for the official National Weather Service forecast for Champaign, Urbana, and surrounding areas of East Central Illinois. Rest of tonight, mostly clear. Lows in the upper 60s. South winds around 5 miles an hour. Thursday, mostly sunny. A chance of showers and thunderstorms in the afternoon. Humid with highs in the upper 80s. Southwest winds 5 to 10 miles an hour. Chance of rain 50%. Thursday night, mostly cloudy with a chance of showers and thunderstorms. Humid with lows in the upper 60s. Southwest winds 5 to 10 miles an hour. Chance of rain 50%. Friday, partly sunny. A chance of showers.

morning, then showers likely with a chance of thunderstorms in the afternoon. Humid with highs in the mid-80s. Northwest winds around 5 miles an hour. Chance of rain 70%. Friday night, showers likely with a chance of thunderstorms until midnight, then a chance of showers after midnight. Lows in the mid-60s. Northeast winds around 5 miles an hour. Chance of rain 70%. Saturday, partly sunny with a chance of showers. Highs in the mid-80s. Chance of rain 50%. Saturday night and Sunday, partly cloudy. Lows in the mid-60s. Highs in the mid-80s. Sunday night and Monday, mostly clear. Lows in the mid-60s. Highs in the mid-80s. Monday night, clear. Lows in the upper 60s. Tuesday through Wednesday, mostly clear. Highs in the upper 80s. Lows in the upper 60s. Again, the forecast for Champaign, Urbana and surrounding areas of East Central Illinois for the rest of tonight, mostly clear. Lows in the upper 60s. South winds around 5 miles an hour. At 9 p.m. at the Champaign Airport, skies were clear. The temperature was 74 degrees, the dew point was 71, and the relative humidity was 91%. The wind was south at 5 miles an hour. The pressure was 29.96 inches and rising. Elsewhere around the area, it was clear, with a temperature of 81 at Peoria, 77 at Bloomington, and 71 at Paris. Under clear skies, Terre Haute reported 75, Mattoon reported 78, and Decatur reported 79. At Springfield, it was partly cloudy, with a temperature of 78. And once again at 9 p.m. at the Champaign Airport, under clear skies, the temperature was 74. Looking elsewhere around the Midwest at 9 p.m., Chicago was mostly cloudy, and 82. Indianapolis was partly cloudy, and 80. St. Louis was partly cloudy, and 83. Kansas City was partly cloudy, and 79. Des Moines reported a thunderstorm, and 70. Milwaukee was mostly cloudy, and 73. The time is currently 9:26 p.m. Central Daylight Time. 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Now for the official National Weather Service forecast for Champaign, Urbana and surrounding areas of East Central Illinois. Rest of tonight, mostly clear. Lows in the upper 60s. South winds around 5 miles an hour. Thursday, mostly sunny. A chance of showers and thunderstorms in the afternoon. Humid with highs in the upper 80s. Southwest winds 5 to 10 miles an hour. Chance of rain 50%. Thursday night, mostly cloudy with a chance of showers and thunderstorms. Humid with lows in the upper 60s. Southwest winds 5 to 10 miles an hour. Chance of rain 50%. Friday, partly sunny. A chance of showers in the morning, then showers likely with a chance of thunderstorms in the afternoon. Humid with highs in the mid-80s. Northwest winds around 5 miles an hour. Chance of rain 70%. Friday night, showers likely with a chance of thunderstorms until midnight, then a chance of showers after midnight. Lows in the mid-60s. Northeast winds around 5 miles an hour. Chance of rain 70%. Saturday, partly sunny with a chance of showers. Highs in the mid-80s. Chance of rain 50%. Saturday night and Sunday, partly cloudy. Lows in the mid-60s. Highs in the mid-80s. Sunday night and Monday, mostly clear. Lows in the mid-60s. Highs in the mid-80s. Monday night, clear. Lows in the upper 60s. Tuesday through Wednesday, mostly clear. Highs in the upper 80s. Lows in the upper 60s. Again, the forecast for Champaign, Urbana and surrounding areas of East Central Illinois for the rest of tonight, mostly clear. Lows in the upper 60s. South winds around 5 miles an hour. At 9 p.m. at the Champaign Airport, skies were clear. The temperature was 74 degrees, the dew point was 71, and the relative humidity was 91%. The wind was south at 5 miles an hour. The pressure was 29.96 inches and rising. Elsewhere around the area, it was clear, with a temperature of 81 at Peoria, 77 at Bloomington, and 71.

Paris. Under clear skies, Terre Haute reported 75, Mattoon reported 78, Indicator reported 79. At Springfield, it was partly cloudy, with a temperature of 78. And once again at 9 p.m. at the Champaign Airport, under clear skies, the temperature was 74. Looking elsewhere around the Midwest at 9 p.m., Chicago was mostly cloudy, and 82. Indianapolis was partly cloudy, and 80. St. Louis was partly cloudy, and 83. Kansas City was partly cloudy, and 79. Des Moines reported a thunderstorm, and 70. Milwaukee was mostly cloudy, and 73. The time is currently 9:29 p.m. Central Daylight Time. 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Now for the official National Weather Service forecast for Champaign, Urbana, and surrounding areas of East Central Illinois. Rest of tonight, mostly clear. Lows in the upper 60s. South winds around 5 miles an hour. Thursday, mostly sunny. A chance of showers and thunderstorms in the afternoon. Humid with highs in the upper 80s. Southwest winds 5 to 10 miles an hour. Chance of rain 50%. Thursday night, mostly cloudy with a chance of showers and thunderstorms. Humid with lows in the upper 60s. Southwest winds 5 to 10 miles an hour. Chance of rain 50%. Friday, partly sunny. A chance of showers in the morning, then showers likely with a chance of thunderstorms in the afternoon. Humid with highs in the mid-80s. Northwest winds around 5 miles an hour. Chance of rain 70%. Friday night, showers likely with a chance of thunderstorms until midnight, then a chance of showers after midnight. Lows in the mid-60s. Northeast winds around 5 miles an hour. Chance of rain 70%. Saturday, partly sunny with a chance of showers. Highs in the mid-80s. Chance of rain 50%. Saturday night and Sunday, partly cloudy. Lows in the mid-60s. Highs in the mid-80s. Sunday night and Monday, mostly clear. Lows in the mid-60s. Highs in the mid-80s. Monday night, clear. Lows in the upper 60s. Tuesday through Wednesday, mostly clear. Highs in the upper 80s. Lows in the upper 60s. Again, the forecast for Champaign, Urbana, and surrounding areas of East Central Illinois for the rest of tonight, mostly clear. Lows in the upper 60s. South winds around 5 miles an hour. At 9 p.m. at the Champaign Airport, skies were clear. The temperature was 74 degrees, the dew point was 71, and the relative humidity was 91%. The wind was south at 5 miles an hour. The pressure was 29.96 inches and rising. Elsewhere around the area, it was clear, with a temperature of 81 at Peoria, 77 at Bloomington, and 71 at Paris. Under clear skies, Terre Haute reported 75, Mattoon reported 78, Indicator reported 79. At Springfield, it was partly cloudy, with a temperature of 78. And once again at 9 p.m. at the Champaign Airport, under clear skies, the temperature was 74. Looking elsewhere around the Midwest at 9 p.m., Chicago was mostly cloudy, and 82. Indianapolis was partly cloudy, and 80. St. Louis was partly cloudy, and 83. Kansas City was partly cloudy, and 79. Des Moines reported a thunderstorm, and 70. Milwaukee was mostly cloudy, and 73. The time is currently 9:33 p.m. Central Daylight Time. 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Des Moines reported a thunderstorm, and 70. Milwaukee was mostly cloudy, and 73. The time is currently 9:33 p.m. Central Daylight Time. 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Now for the official National Weather Service forecast for Champaign, Urbana, and surrounding areas of East Central Illinois. Rest of tonight, mostly clear. Lows in the upper 60s. South winds around 5 miles an hour. Thursday, mostly sunny. A chance of showers and thunderstorms in the afternoon. Humid with highs in the

the showers and thunderstorms in the afternoon. Humid with highs in the upper 80s. Southwest winds 5 to 10 miles an hour. Chance of rain 50%. Thursday night, mostly cloudy with a chance of showers and thunderstorms. Humid with lows in the upper 60s. Southwest winds 5 to 10 miles an hour. Chance of rain 50%. Friday, partly sunny. A chance of showers in the morning, then showers likely with a chance of thunderstorms in the afternoon. Humid with highs in the mid-80s. Northwest winds around 5 miles an hour. Chance of rain 70%. Friday night, showers likely with a chance of thunderstorms until midnight, then a chance of showers after midnight. Lows in the mid-60s. Northeast winds around 5 miles an hour. Chance of rain 70%. Saturday, partly sunny with a chance of showers. Highs in the mid-80s. Chance of rain 50%. Saturday night and Sunday, partly cloudy. Lows in the mid-60s. Highs in the mid-80s. Sunday night and Monday, mostly clear. Lows in the mid-60s. Highs in the mid-80s. Monday night, clear. Lows in the upper 60s. Tuesday through Wednesday, mostly clear. Highs in the upper 80s. Lows in the upper 60s. Again, the forecast for Champaign, Urbana and surrounding areas of East Central Illinois for the rest of tonight, mostly clear. Lows in the upper 60s. South winds around 5 miles an hour. At 9 p.m. at the Champaign Airport, skies were clear. The temperature was 74 degrees, the dew point was 71, and the relative humidity was 91%. The wind was south at 5 miles an hour. The pressure was 29.96 inches and rising. Elsewhere around the area, it was clear, with a temperature of 81 at Peoria, 77 at Bloomington, and 71 at Paris. Under clear skies, Terre Haute reported 75, Mattoon reported 78, and Decatur reported 79. At Springfield, it was partly cloudy, with a temperature of 78. And once again at 9 p.m. at the Champaign Airport, under clear skies, the temperature was 74. Looking elsewhere around the Midwest at 9 p.m., Chicago was mostly cloudy, and 82. Indianapolis was partly cloudy, and 80. St. Louis was partly cloudy, and 83. Kansas City was partly cloudy, and 79. Des Moines reported a thunderstorm, and 70. Milwaukee was mostly cloudy, and 73. The time is currently 9:46 p.m. Central Daylight Time. 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Now for the official National Weather Service forecast for Champaign, Urbana, and surrounding areas of East Central Illinois. Rest of tonight, mostly clear. Lows in the upper 60s. South winds around 5 miles an hour. Thursday, mostly sunny. A chance of showers and thunderstorms in the afternoon. Humid with highs in the upper 80s. Southwest winds 5 to 10 miles an hour. Chance of rain 50%. Thursday night, mostly cloudy with a chance of showers and thunderstorms. Humid with lows in the upper 60s. Southwest winds 5 to 10 miles an hour. Chance of rain 50%. Friday, partly sunny. A chance of showers in the morning, then showers likely with a chance of thunderstorms in the afternoon. Humid with highs in the mid-80s. Northwest winds around 5 miles an hour. Chance of rain 70%. Friday night, showers likely with a chance of thunderstorms until midnight, then a chance of showers after midnight. Lows in the mid-60s. Northeast winds around 5 miles an hour. Chance of rain 70%. Saturday, partly sunny with a chance of showers. Highs in the mid-80s. Chance of rain 50%. Saturday night and Sunday, partly cloudy. Lows in the mid-60s. Highs in the mid-80s. Sunday night and Monday, mostly clear. Lows in the mid-60s. Highs in the mid-80s. Monday night, clear. Lows in the upper 60s. Tuesday through Wednesday, mostly clear. Highs in the upper 80s. Lows in the upper 60s. Again, the forecast for Champaign, Urbana, and surrounding areas of East Central Illinois for the rest of tonight, mostly clear. Lows in the upper 60s.
South winds around 5 miles an hour. At 9 p.m. at the Champaign Airport, skies were clear. The temperature was 74 degrees, the dew point was 71, and the relative humidity was 91%. The wind was south at 5 miles an hour. The pressure was 29.96 inches and rising. Elsewhere around the area, it was clear, with a temperature of 81 at Peoria, 77 at Bloomington, and 71 at Paris. Under clear skies, Terre Haute reported 75, Mattoon reported 78, and Decatur reported 79. At Springfield, it was partly cloudy, with a temperature of 78. And once again at 9 p.m. at the Champaign Airport, under clear skies, the temperature was 74. Looking elsewhere around the Midwest at 9 p.m., Chicago was mostly cloudy, and 82. Indianapolis was partly cloudy, and 80. St. Louis was partly cloudy, and 83. Kansas City was partly cloudy, and 79. Des Moines reported a thunderstorm, and 70. Milwaukee was mostly cloudy, and 73. The time is currently 9:50 p.m. Central Daylight Time. 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Now for the official National Weather Service forecast for Champaign, Urbana, and surrounding areas of East Central Illinois. Rest of tonight, mostly clear. Lows in the upper 60s. South winds around 5 miles an hour. Thursday, mostly sunny. A chance of showers and thunderstorms in the afternoon. Humid with highs in the upper 80s. Southwest winds 5 to 10 miles an hour. Chance of rain 50%. Thursday night, mostly cloudy with a chance of showers and thunderstorms. Humid with lows in the upper 60s. Southwest winds 5 to 10 miles an hour. Chance of rain 50%. Friday, partly sunny. A chance of showers in the morning, then showers likely with a chance of thunderstorms in the afternoon. Humid with highs in the mid-80s. Northwest winds around 5 miles an hour. Chance of rain 70%. Friday night, showers likely with a chance of thunderstorms until midnight, then a chance of showers after midnight. Lows in the mid-60s. Northeast winds around 5 miles an hour. Chance of rain 70%. Saturday, partly sunny with a chance of showers. Highs in the mid-80s. Chance of rain 50%. Saturday night and Sunday, partly cloudy. Lows in the mid-60s. Highs in the mid-80s. Sunday night and Monday, mostly clear. Lows in the mid-60s. Highs in the mid-80s. Monday night, clear. Lows in the upper 60s. Tuesday through Wednesday, mostly clear. Highs in the upper 80s. Lows in the upper 60s. Again, the forecast for Champaign, Urbana, and surrounding areas of East Central Illinois for the rest of tonight, mostly clear. Lows in the upper 60s. South winds around 5 miles an hour. At 9 p.m. at the Champaign Airport, skies were clear. The temperature was 74 degrees, the dew point was 71, and the relative humidity was 91%. The wind was south at 5 miles an hour. The pressure was 29.96 inches and rising. Elsewhere around the area, it was clear, with a temperature of 81 at Peoria, 77 at Bloomington, and 71 at Paris. Under clear skies, Terre Haute reported 75, Mattoon reported 78, and Decatur reported 79. At Springfield, it was partly cloudy, with a temperature of 78. And once again at 9 p.m. at the Champaign Airport, under clear skies, the temperature was 74. Looking elsewhere around the Midwest at 9 p.m., Chicago was mostly cloudy, and 82. Indianapolis was partly cloudy, and 80. St. Louis was partly cloudy, and 83. Kansas City was partly cloudy, and 79. Des Moines reported a thunderstorm, and 70. Milwaukee was mostly cloudy, and 73. The time is currently 9:53 p.m. Central Daylight Time. 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Now for the official National Weather Service forecast for Champaign, Urbana, and surrounding areas of East Central Illinois. Rest of tonight, mostly clear. Lows in the upper 60s.
South winds around 5 miles.

50%. Friday, partly sunny. A chance of showers in the morning, then showers likely with a chance of thunderstorms in the afternoon. Humid with highs in the mid-80s. Northwest winds around 5 miles an hour. Chance of rain 70%. Friday night, showers likely with a chance of thunderstorms until midnight, then a chance of showers after midnight. Lows in the mid-60s. Northeast winds around 5 miles an hour. Chance of rain 70%. Saturday, partly sunny with a chance of showers. Highs in the mid-80s. Chance of rain 50%. Saturday night and Sunday, partly cloudy. Lows in the mid-60s. Highs in the mid-80s. Sunday night and Monday, mostly clear. Lows in the mid-60s. Highs in the mid-80s. Monday night, clear. Lows in the upper 60s. Tuesday through Wednesday, mostly clear. Highs in the upper 80s. Lows in the upper 60s. Again, the forecast for Champaign, Urbana and surrounding areas of East Central Illinois for the rest of tonight, mostly clear. Lows in the upper 60s. South winds around 5 miles an hour. At 9 p.m. at the Champaign Airport, skies were clear. The temperature was 74 degrees, the dew point was 71, and the relative humidity was 91%. The wind was south at 5 miles an hour. The pressure was 29.96 inches and rising. Elsewhere around the area, it was clear, with a temperature of 81 at Peoria, 77 at Bloomington, and 71 at Paris. Under clear skies, Terre Haute reported 75, Mattoon reported 78, and Decatur reported 79. At Springfield, it was partly cloudy, with a temperature of 78. And once again at 9 p.m. at the Champaign Airport, under clear skies, the temperature was 74. Looking elsewhere around the Midwest at 9 p.m., Chicago was mostly cloudy, and 82. Indianapolis was partly cloudy, and 80. St. Louis was partly cloudy, and 83. Kansas City was partly cloudy, and 79. Des Moines reported a thunderstorm, and 70. Milwaukee was mostly cloudy, and 73. The time is currently 9:56 p.m. Central Daylight Time. 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Now for the official National Weather Service forecast for Champaign, Urbana, and surrounding areas of East Central Illinois. Rest of tonight, mostly clear. Lows in the upper 60s. South winds around 5 miles an hour. Thursday, mostly sunny. A chance of showers and thunderstorms in the afternoon. Humid with highs in the upper 80s. Southwest winds 5 to 10 miles an hour. Chance of rain 50%. Thursday night, mostly cloudy with a chance of showers and thunderstorms. Humid with lows in the upper 60s. Southwest winds 5 to 10 miles an hour. Chance of rain 50%. Friday, partly sunny. A chance of showers in the morning, then showers likely with a chance of thunderstorms in the afternoon. Humid with highs in the mid-80s. Northwest winds around 5 miles an hour. Chance of rain 70%. Friday night, showers likely with a chance of thunderstorms until midnight, then a chance of showers after midnight. Lows in the mid-60s. Northeast winds around 5 miles an hour. Chance of rain 70%. Saturday, partly sunny with a chance of showers. Highs in the mid-80s. Chance of rain 50%. Saturday night and Sunday, partly cloudy. Lows in the mid-60s. Highs in the mid-80s. Sunday night and Monday, mostly clear. Lows in the mid-60s. Highs in the mid-80s. Monday night, clear. Lows in the upper 60s. Tuesday through Wednesday, mostly clear. Highs in the upper 80s. Lows in the upper 60s. Again, the forecast for Champaign, Urbana, and surrounding areas of East Central Illinois for the rest of tonight, mostly clear. Lows in the upper 60s. South winds around 5 miles an hour. At 9 p.m. at the Champaign Airport, skies were clear. The temperature was 74 degrees, the dew point was 71, and the relative humidity was 91%. The wind was south at 5 miles an hour. The pressure was 29.96 inches and rising. Elsewhere around the area, it was

with a temperature of 81 at Peoria, 77 at Bloomington, and 71 at Paris. Under clear skies, Terre Haute reported 75, Mattoon reported 78, Indicator reported 79. At Springfield, it was partly cloudy, with a temperature of 78. And once again at 9 p.m. at the Champaign Airport, under clear skies, the temperature was 74. Looking elsewhere around the Midwest at 9 p.m., Chicago was mostly cloudy, and 82. Indianapolis was partly cloudy, and 80. St. Louis was partly cloudy, and 83. Kansas City was partly cloudy, and 79. Des Moines reported a thunderstorm, and 70. Milwaukee was mostly cloudy, and 73. The time is currently 10 p.m. Central Daylight Time. 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Now for the official National Weather Service forecast for Champaign, Urbana, and surrounding areas of East Central Illinois. Rest of tonight, mostly clear. Lows in the upper 60s. South winds around 5 miles an hour. Thursday, mostly sunny. A chance of showers and thunderstorms in the afternoon. Humid with highs in the upper 80s. Southwest winds 5 to 10 miles an hour. Chance of rain 50%. Thursday night, mostly cloudy with a chance of showers and thunderstorms. Humid with lows in the upper 60s. Southwest winds 5 to 10 miles an hour. Chance of rain 50%. Friday, partly sunny. A chance of showers in the morning, then showers likely with a chance of thunderstorms in the afternoon. Humid with highs in the mid-80s. Northwest winds around 5 miles an hour. Chance of rain 70%. Friday night, showers likely with a chance of thunderstorms until midnight, then a chance of showers after midnight. Lows in the mid-60s. Northeast winds around 5 miles an hour. Chance of rain 70%. Saturday, partly sunny with a chance of showers. Highs in the mid-80s. Chance of rain 50%. Saturday night and Sunday, partly cloudy. Lows in the mid-60s. Highs in the mid-80s. Sunday night and Monday, mostly clear. Lows in the mid-60s. Highs in the mid-80s. Monday night, clear. Lows in the upper 60s. Tuesday through Wednesday, mostly clear. Highs in the upper 80s. Lows in the upper 60s. Again, the forecast for Champaign, Urbana, and surrounding areas of East Central Illinois for the rest of tonight, mostly clear. Lows in the upper 60s. South winds around 5 miles an hour. The time is currently 10:02 p.m. Central Daylight Time. 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Now for the official National Weather Service forecast for Champaign, Urbana, and surrounding areas of East Central Illinois. Rest of tonight, mostly clear. Lows in the upper 60s. South winds around 5 miles an hour. Thursday, mostly sunny. A chance of showers and thunderstorms in the afternoon. Humid with highs in the upper 80s. Southwest winds 5 to 10 miles an hour. Chance of rain 50%. Thursday night, mostly cloudy with a chance of showers and thunderstorms. Humid with lows in the upper 60s. Southwest winds 5 to 10 miles an hour. Chance of rain 50%. Friday, partly sunny. A chance of showers in the morning, then showers likely with a chance of thunderstorms in the afternoon. Humid with highs in the mid-80s. Northwest winds around 5 miles an hour. Chance of rain 70%. Friday night, showers likely with a chance of thunderstorms until midnight, then a chance of showers after midnight. Lows in the mid-60s. Northeast winds around 5 miles an hour. Chance of rain 70%. Saturday, partly sunny with a chance of showers. Highs in the mid-80s. Chance of rain 50%. Saturday night and Sunday, partly cloudy. Lows in the mid-60s. Highs in the mid-80s. Sunday night and Monday, mostly clear. Lows in the mid-60s. Highs in the mid-80s. Monday night, clear. Lows in the upper 60s. Tuesday through Wednesday, mostly clear. Highs in the upper 80s. Lows in the upper 60s. Again, the

For Champaign, Urbana, and surrounding areas of east central Illinois for the rest of tonight, mostly clear. Lows in the upper 60s. South winds around 5 miles an hour. At 10 p.m. at the Champaign Airport, skies were clear. The temperature was 73 degrees, the dew point was 70, and the relative humidity was 90%. The wind was south at 6 miles an hour. The pressure was 29.98 inches and rising. Elsewhere around the area, it was clear, with a temperature of 75 at Bloomington, 69 at Paris, and 72 at Terre Haute. Under clear skies, Mattoon reported 76, Decatur reported 77, and Springfield reported 79. At Peoria, it was mostly cloudy, with a temperature of 80. And once again at 10 p.m. at the Champaign Airport, under clear skies, the temperature was 73. The time is currently 10:05 p.m. Central Daylight Time. 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Now for the official National Weather Service forecast for Champaign, Urbana, and surrounding areas of East Central Illinois. Rest of tonight, mostly clear. Lows in the upper 60s. South winds around 5 miles an hour. Thursday, mostly sunny. A chance of showers and thunderstorms in the afternoon. Humid with highs in the upper 80s. Southwest winds 5 to 10 miles an hour. Chance of rain 50%. Thursday night, mostly cloudy with a chance of showers and thunderstorms. Humid with lows in the upper 60s. Southwest winds 5 to 10 miles an hour. Chance of rain 50%. Friday, partly sunny. A chance of showers in the morning, then showers likely with a chance of thunderstorms in the afternoon. Humid with highs in the mid-80s. Northwest winds around 5 miles an hour. Chance of rain 70%. Friday night, showers likely with a chance of thunderstorms until midnight, then a chance of showers after midnight. Lows in the mid-60s. Northeast winds around 5 miles an hour. Chance of rain 70%. Saturday, partly sunny with a chance of showers. Highs in the mid-80s. Chance of rain 50%. Saturday night and Sunday, partly cloudy. Lows in the mid-60s. Highs in the mid-80s. Sunday night and Monday, mostly clear. Lows in the mid-60s. Highs in the mid-80s. Monday night, clear. Lows in the upper 60s. Tuesday through Wednesday, mostly clear. Highs in the upper 80s. Lows in the upper 60s. Again, the forecast for Champaign, Urbana, and surrounding areas of East Central Illinois for the rest of tonight, mostly clear. Lows in the upper 60s. South winds around 5 miles an hour. 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Programming originates from NOAA's National Weather Service office in Lincoln and transmits from the WCIA television tower near Seymour. The station serves the following counties: Champaign, DeWitt, Coles, Douglas, Edgar, Ford, Moultrie, Piatt, and Vermilion. 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At 10 p.m. at the Champaign Airport, skies were clear. The temperature was 73 degrees, the dew point was 70, and the relative humidity was 90%. The wind was south at 6 miles an hour. The pressure was 29.98 inches and rising. Elsewhere around the area, it was clear, with a temperature of 75 at Bloomington, 69 at Paris, and 72 at Terre Haute. Under clear skies, Mattoon reported 76, Decatur reported 77, and Springfield reported 79. At Peoria, it was mostly cloudy, with a temperature of 80. And once again at 10 p.m. at the Champaign Airport, under clear skies, the temperature was 73. Looking elsewhere around the Midwest at 10 p.m., Chicago was cloudy, and 81. Indianapolis was partly cloudy, and 78. St. Louis was partly cloudy, and 82. Kansas City was clear, and 80. Des Moines reported a thunderstorm, and 71. Milwaukee was cloudy, and 75. The time is currently 10:09 p.m. Central Daylight Time. 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

Station WXJ76 in Champaign. Now for the official National Weather Service forecast for Champaign, Urbana, and surrounding areas of East Central Illinois. Rest of tonight, mostly clear. Lows in the upper 60s. South winds around 5 miles an hour. Thursday, mostly sunny. A chance of showers and thunderstorms in the afternoon. Humid with highs in the upper 80s. Southwest winds 5 to 10 miles an hour. Chance of rain 50%. Thursday night, mostly cloudy with a chance of showers and thunderstorms. Humid with lows in the upper 60s. Southwest winds 5 to 10 miles an hour. Chance of rain 50%. Friday, partly sunny. A chance of showers in the morning, then showers likely with a chance of thunderstorms in the afternoon. Humid with highs in the mid-80s. Northwest winds around 5 miles an hour. Chance of rain 70%. Friday night, showers likely with a chance of thunderstorms until midnight, then a chance of showers after midnight. Lows in the mid-60s. Northeast winds around 5 miles an hour. Chance of rain 70%. Saturday, partly sunny with a chance of showers. Highs in the mid-80s. Chance of rain 50%. Saturday night and Sunday, partly cloudy. Lows in the mid-60s. Highs in the mid-80s. Sunday night and Monday, mostly clear. Lows in the mid-60s. Highs in the mid-80s. Monday night, clear. Lows in the upper 60s. Tuesday through Wednesday, mostly clear. Highs in the upper 80s. Lows in the upper 60s. Again, the forecast for Champaign, Urbana, and surrounding areas of East Central Illinois for the rest of tonight, mostly clear. Lows in the upper 60s. South winds around 5 miles an hour. At 10 p.m. at the Champaign Airport, skies were clear. The temperature was 73 degrees, the dew point was 70, and the relative humidity was 90%. The wind was south at 6 miles an hour. The pressure was 29.98 inches and rising. Elsewhere around the area, it was clear, with a temperature of 75 at Bloomington, 69 at Paris, and 72 at Terre Haute. Under clear skies, Mattoon reported 76, Decatur reported 77, and Springfield reported 79. At Peoria, it was mostly cloudy, with a temperature of 80. And once again at 10 p.m. at the Champaign Airport, under clear skies, the temperature was 73. Looking elsewhere around the Midwest at 10 p.m., Chicago was cloudy, and 81. Indianapolis was partly cloudy, and 78. St. Louis was partly cloudy, and 82. Kansas City was clear, and 80. Des Moines reported a thunderstorm, and 71. Milwaukee was cloudy, and 75. The time is currently 10:12 p.m. Central Daylight Time. 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Now for the official National Weather Service forecast for Champaign, Urbana, and surrounding areas of East Central Illinois. Rest of tonight, mostly clear. Lows in the upper 60s. South winds around 5 miles an hour. Thursday, mostly sunny. A chance of showers and thunderstorms in the afternoon. Humid with highs in the upper 80s. Southwest winds 5 to 10 miles an hour. Chance of rain 50%. Thursday night, mostly cloudy with a chance of showers and thunderstorms. Humid with lows in the upper 60s. Southwest winds 5 to 10 miles an hour. Chance of rain 50%. Friday, partly sunny. A chance of showers in the morning, then showers likely with a chance of thunderstorms in the afternoon. Humid with highs in the mid-80s. Northwest winds around 5 miles an hour. Chance of rain 70%. Friday night, showers likely with a chance of thunderstorms until midnight, then a chance of showers after midnight. Lows in the mid-60s. Northeast winds around 5 miles an hour. Chance of rain 70%. Saturday, partly sunny with a chance of showers. Highs in the mid-80s. Chance of rain 50%. Saturday night and Sunday, partly cloudy. Lows in the mid-60s. Highs in the mid-80s. Sunday night and Monday, mostly clear. Lows in the mid-60s. Highs in the mid-80s. Monday night, clear.

lows in the upper 60s. Tuesday through Wednesday, mostly clear. Highs in the upper 80s. Lows in the upper 60s. Again, the forecast for Champaign, Urbana and surrounding areas of East Central Illinois for the rest of tonight, mostly clear. Lows in the upper 60s. South winds around 5 miles an hour. At 10 p.m. at the Champaign Airport, skies were clear. The temperature was 73 degrees, the dew point was 70, and the relative humidity was 90%. The wind was south at 6 miles an hour. The pressure was 29.98 inches and rising. Elsewhere around the area, it was clear, with a temperature of 75 at Bloomington, 69 at Paris, and 72 at Terre Haute. Under clear skies, Mattoon reported 76, Decatur reported 77, and Springfield reported 79. At Peoria, it was mostly cloudy, with a temperature of 80. And once again at 10 p.m. at the Champaign Airport, under clear skies, the temperature was 73. Looking elsewhere around the Midwest at 10 p.m., Chicago was cloudy, and 81. Indianapolis was partly cloudy, and 78. St. Louis was partly cloudy, and 82. Kansas City was clear, and 80. Des Moines reported a thunderstorm, and 71. Milwaukee was cloudy, and 75. The time is currently 10:15 p.m. Central Daylight Time. 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Now for the official National Weather Service forecast for Champaign, Urbana and surrounding areas of East Central Illinois. Rest of tonight, mostly clear. Lows in the upper 60s. South winds around 5 miles an hour. Thursday, mostly sunny. A chance of showers and thunderstorms in the afternoon. Humid with highs in the upper 80s. Southwest winds 5 to 10 miles an hour. Chance of rain 50%. Thursday night, mostly cloudy with a chance of showers and thunderstorms. Humid with lows in the upper 60s. Southwest winds 5 to 10 miles an hour. Chance of rain 50%. Friday, partly sunny. A chance of showers in the morning, then showers likely with a chance of thunderstorms in the afternoon. Humid with highs in the mid-80s. Northwest winds around 5 miles an hour. Chance of rain 70%. Friday night, showers likely with a chance of thunderstorms until midnight, then a chance of showers after midnight. Lows in the mid-60s. Northeast winds around 5 miles an hour. Chance of rain 70%. Saturday, partly sunny with a chance of showers. Highs in the mid-80s. Chance of rain 50%. Saturday night and Sunday, partly cloudy. Lows in the mid-60s. Highs in the mid-80s. Sunday night and Monday, mostly clear. Lows in the mid-60s. Highs in the mid-80s. Monday night, clear. Lows in the upper 60s. Tuesday through Wednesday, mostly clear. Highs in the upper 80s. Lows in the upper 60s. Again, the forecast for Champaign, Urbana and surrounding areas of East Central Illinois for the rest of tonight, mostly clear. Lows in the upper 60s. South winds around 5 miles an hour. At 10 p.m. at the Champaign Airport, skies were clear. The temperature was 73 degrees, the dew point was 70, and the relative humidity was 90%. The wind was south at 6 miles an hour. The pressure was 29.98 inches and rising. Elsewhere around the area, it was clear, with a temperature of 75 at Bloomington, 69 at Paris, and 72 at Terre Haute. Under clear skies, Mattoon reported 76, Decatur reported 77, and Springfield reported 79. At Peoria, it was mostly cloudy, with a temperature of 80. And once again at 10 p.m. at the Champaign Airport, under clear skies, the temperature was 73. Looking elsewhere around the Midwest at 10 p.m., Chicago was cloudy, and 81. Indianapolis was partly cloudy, and 78. St. Louis was partly cloudy, and 82. Kansas City was clear, and 80. Des Moines reported a thunderstorm, and 71. Milwaukee was cloudy, and 75. The time is currently 10:19 p.m. Central Daylight Time. 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

WXJ76 in Champaign. Now for the official National Weather Service forecast for Champaign, Urbana, and surrounding areas of East Central Illinois. Rest of tonight, mostly clear. Lows in the upper 60s. South winds around 5 miles an hour. Thursday, mostly sunny. A chance of showers and thunderstorms in the afternoon. Humid with highs in the upper 80s. Southwest winds 5 to 10 miles an hour. Chance of rain 50%. Thursday night, mostly cloudy with a chance of showers and thunderstorms. Humid with lows in the upper 60s. Southwest winds 5 to 10 miles an hour. Chance of rain 50%. Friday, partly sunny. A chance of showers in the morning, then showers likely with a chance of thunderstorms in the afternoon. Humid with highs in the mid-80s. Northwest winds around 5 miles an hour. Chance of rain 70%. Friday night, showers likely with a chance of thunderstorms until midnight, then a chance of showers after midnight. Lows in the mid-60s. Northeast winds around 5 miles an hour. Chance of rain 70%. Saturday, partly sunny with a chance of showers. Highs in the mid-80s. Chance of rain 50%. Saturday night and Sunday, partly cloudy. Lows in the mid-60s. Highs in the mid-80s. Sunday night and Monday, mostly clear. Lows in the mid-60s. Highs in the mid-80s. Monday night, clear. Lows in the upper 60s. Tuesday through Wednesday, mostly clear. Highs in the upper 80s. Lows in the upper 60s. Again, the forecast for Champaign, Urbana, and surrounding areas of East Central Illinois for the rest of tonight, mostly clear. Lows in the upper 60s. South winds around 5 miles an hour. At 10 p.m. at the Champaign Airport, skies were clear. The temperature was 73 degrees, the dew point was 70, and the relative humidity was 90%. The wind was south at 6 miles an hour. The pressure was 29.98 inches and rising. Elsewhere around the area, it was clear, with a temperature of 75 at Bloomington, 69 at Paris, and 72 at Terre Haute. Under clear skies, Mattoon reported 76, Decatur reported 77, and Springfield reported 79. At Peoria, it was mostly cloudy, with a temperature of 80. And once again at 10 p.m. at the Champaign Airport, under clear skies, the temperature was 73. Looking elsewhere around the Midwest at 10 p.m., Chicago was cloudy, and 81. Indianapolis was partly cloudy, and 78. St. Louis was partly cloudy, and 82. Kansas City was clear, and 80. Des Moines reported a thunderstorm, and 71. Milwaukee was cloudy, and 75. The time is currently 10:22 p.m. Central Daylight Time. 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Now for the official National Weather Service forecast for Champaign, Urbana, and surrounding areas of East Central Illinois. Rest of tonight, mostly clear. Lows in the upper 60s. South winds around 5 miles an hour. Thursday, mostly sunny. A chance of showers and thunderstorms in the afternoon. Humid with highs in the upper 80s. Southwest winds 5 to 10 miles an hour. Chance of rain 50%. Thursday night, mostly cloudy with a chance of showers and thunderstorms. Humid with lows in the upper 60s. Southwest winds 5 to 10 miles an hour. Chance of rain 50%. Friday, partly sunny. A chance of showers in the morning, then showers likely with a chance of thunderstorms in the afternoon. Humid with highs in the mid-80s. Northwest winds around 5 miles an hour. Chance of rain 70%. Friday night, showers likely with a chance of thunderstorms until midnight, then a chance of showers after midnight. Lows in the mid-60s. Northeast winds around 5 miles an hour. Chance of rain 70%. Saturday, partly sunny with a chance of showers. Highs in the mid-80s. Chance of rain 50%. Saturday night and Sunday, partly cloudy. Lows in the mid-60s. Highs in the mid-80s. Sunday night and Monday, mostly clear. Lows in the mid-60s. Highs in the mid-80s. Monday night, clear. Lows in the
the upper 60s. Tuesday through Wednesday, mostly clear. Highs in the upper 80s. Lows in the upper 60s. Again, the forecast for Champaign, Urbana and surrounding areas of East Central Illinois for the rest of tonight, mostly clear. Lows in the upper 60s. South winds around 5 miles an hour. At 10 p.m. at the Champaign Airport, skies were clear. The temperature was 73 degrees, the dew point was 70, and the relative humidity was 90%. The wind was south at 6 miles an hour. The pressure was 29.98 inches and rising. Elsewhere around the area, it was clear, with a temperature of 75 at Bloomington, 69 at Paris, and 72 at Terre Haute. Under clear skies, Mattoon reported 76, Decatur reported 77, and Springfield reported 79. At Peoria, it was mostly cloudy, with a temperature of 80. And once again at 10 p.m. at the Champaign Airport, under clear skies, the temperature was 73. Looking elsewhere around the Midwest at 10 p.m., Chicago was cloudy, and 81. Indianapolis was partly cloudy, and 78. St. Louis was partly cloudy, and 82. Kansas City was partly cloudy, and 80. Des Moines reported a thunderstorm, and 71. Milwaukee was cloudy, and 75. The time is currently 10:26 p.m. Central Daylight Time. 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Now for the official National Weather Service forecast for Champaign, Urbana and surrounding areas of East Central Illinois. Rest of tonight, mostly clear. Lows in the upper 60s. South winds around 5 miles an hour. Thursday, mostly sunny. A chance of showers and thunderstorms in the afternoon. Humid with highs in the upper 80s. Southwest winds 5 to 10 miles an hour. Chance of rain 50%. Thursday night, mostly cloudy with a chance of showers and thunderstorms. Humid with lows in the upper 60s. Southwest winds 5 to 10 miles an hour. Chance of rain 50%. Friday, partly sunny. A chance of showers in the morning, then showers likely with a chance of thunderstorms in the afternoon. Humid with highs in the mid-80s. Northwest winds around 5 miles an hour. Chance of rain 70%. Friday night, showers likely with a chance of thunderstorms until midnight, then a chance of showers after midnight. Lows in the mid-60s. Northeast winds around 5 miles an hour. Chance of rain 70%. Saturday, partly sunny with a chance of showers. Highs in the mid-80s. Chance of rain 50%. Saturday night and Sunday, partly cloudy. Lows in the mid-60s. Highs in the mid-80s. Sunday night and Monday, mostly clear. Lows in the mid-60s. Highs in the mid-80s. Monday night, clear. Lows in the upper 60s. Tuesday through Wednesday, mostly clear. Highs in the upper 80s. Lows in the upper 60s. Again, the forecast for Champaign, Urbana and surrounding areas of East Central Illinois for the rest of tonight, mostly clear. Lows in the upper 60s. South winds around 5 miles an hour. At 10 p.m. at the Champaign Airport, skies were clear. The temperature was 73 degrees, the dew point was 70, and the relative humidity was 90%. The wind was south at 6 miles an hour. The pressure was 29.98 inches and rising. Elsewhere around the area, it was clear, with a temperature of 75 at Bloomington, 69 at Paris, and 72 at Terre Haute. Under clear skies, Mattoon reported 76, Decatur reported 77, and Springfield reported 79. At Peoria, it was mostly cloudy, with a temperature of 80. And once again at 10 p.m. at the Champaign Airport, under clear skies, the temperature was 73. Looking elsewhere around the Midwest at 10 p.m., Chicago was cloudy, and 81. Indianapolis was partly cloudy, and 78. St. Louis was partly cloudy, and 82. Kansas City was partly cloudy, and 80. Des Moines reported a thunderstorm, and 71. Milwaukee was cloudy, and 75. The time is currently 10:29 p.m. Central Daylight Time. 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

Station WXJ76 in Champaign. Now for the official National Weather Service forecast for Champaign, Urbana, and surrounding areas of East Central Illinois. Rest of tonight, mostly clear. Lows in the upper 60s. South winds around 5 miles an hour. Thursday, mostly sunny. A chance of showers and thunderstorms in the afternoon. Humid with highs in the upper 80s. Southwest winds 5 to 10 miles an hour. Chance of rain 50%. Thursday night, mostly cloudy with a chance of showers and thunderstorms. Humid with lows in the upper 60s. Southwest winds 5 to 10 miles an hour. Chance of rain 50%. Friday, partly sunny. A chance of showers in the morning, then showers likely with a chance of thunderstorms in the afternoon. Humid with highs in the mid-80s. Northwest winds around 5 miles an hour. Chance of rain 70%. Friday night, showers likely with a chance of thunderstorms until midnight, then a chance of showers after midnight. Lows in the mid-60s. Northeast winds around 5 miles an hour. Chance of rain 70%. Saturday, partly sunny with a chance of showers. Highs in the mid-80s. Chance of rain 50%. Saturday night and Sunday, partly cloudy. Lows in the mid-60s. Highs in the mid-80s. Sunday night and Monday, mostly clear. Lows in the mid-60s. Highs in the mid-80s. Monday night, clear. Lows in the upper 60s. Tuesday through Wednesday, mostly clear. Highs in the upper 80s. Lows in the upper 60s. Again, the forecast for Champaign, Urbana, and surrounding areas of East Central Illinois for the rest of tonight, mostly clear. Lows in the upper 60s. South winds around 5 miles an hour. At 10 p.m. at the Champaign Airport, skies were clear. The temperature was 73 degrees, the dew point was 70, and the relative humidity was 90%. The wind was south at 6 miles an hour. The pressure was 29.98 inches and rising. Elsewhere around the area, it was clear, with a temperature of 75 at Bloomington, 69 at Paris, and 72 at Terre Haute. Under clear skies, Mattoon reported 76, Decatur reported 77, and Springfield reported 79. At Peoria, it was mostly cloudy, with a temperature of 80. And once again at 10 p.m. at the Champaign Airport, under clear skies, the temperature was 73. Looking elsewhere around the Midwest at 10 p.m., Chicago was cloudy, and 81. Indianapolis was partly cloudy, and 78. St. Louis was partly cloudy, and 82. Kansas City was partly cloudy, and 80. Des Moines reported a thunderstorm, and 71. Milwaukee was cloudy, and 75. The time is currently 10:32 p.m. Central Daylight Time. 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Now for the official National Weather Service forecast for Champaign, Urbana, and surrounding areas of East Central Illinois. Rest of tonight, mostly clear. Lows in the upper 60s. South winds XJ76 in Champaign. Now for the official National Weather Service forecast for Champaign, Urbana, and surrounding areas of East Central Illinois. Rest of tonight, mostly clear. Lows in the upper 60s. South winds around 5 miles an hour. Thursday, mostly sunny. A chance of showers and thunderstorms in the afternoon. Humid with highs in the upper 80s. Southwest winds 5 to 10 miles an hour. Chance of rain 50%. Thursday night, mostly cloudy with a chance of showers and thunderstorms. Humid with lows in the upper 60s. Southwest winds 5 to 10 miles an hour. Chance of rain 50%. Friday, partly sunny. A chance of showers in the morning, then showers likely with a chance of thunderstorms in the afternoon. Humid with highs in the mid-80s. Northwest winds around 5 miles an hour. Chance of rain 70%. Friday night, showers likely with a chance of thunderstorms until midnight, then a chance of showers after midnight. Lows in the mid-60s. Northeast winds around 5 miles an hour. Chance of rain 70%. Saturday, partly sunny with a chance of showers. Highs in the mid-80s. Chance of rain 50%.

percent. Saturday night and Sunday, partly cloudy. Lows in the mid-60s. Highs in the mid-80s. Sunday night and Monday, mostly clear. Lows in the mid-60s. Highs in the mid-80s. Monday night, clear. Lows in the upper 60s. Tuesday through Wednesday, mostly clear. Highs in the upper 80s. Lows in the upper 60s. Again, the forecast for Champaign, Urbana and surrounding areas of East Central Illinois for the rest of tonight, mostly clear. Lows in the upper 60s. South winds around 5 miles an hour. At 10 p.m. at the Champaign Airport, skies were clear. The temperature was 73 degrees, the dew point was 70, and the relative humidity was 90%. The wind was south at 6 miles an hour. The pressure was 29.98 inches and rising. Elsewhere around the area, it was clear, with a temperature of 75 at Bloomington, 69 at Paris, and 72 at Terre Haute. Under clear skies, Mattoon reported 76, Decatur reported 77, and Springfield reported 79. At Peoria, it was mostly cloudy, with a temperature of 80. And once again at 10 p.m. at the Champaign Airport, under clear skies, the temperature was 73. Looking elsewhere around the Midwest at 10 p.m., Chicago was cloudy, and 81. Indianapolis was partly cloudy, and 78. St. Louis was partly cloudy, and 82. Kansas City was partly cloudy, and 80. Des Moines reported a thunderstorm, and 71. Milwaukee was cloudy, and 75. The time is currently 10:46 p.m. Central Daylight Time. 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Now for the official National Weather Service forecast for Champaign, Urbana and surrounding areas of East Central Illinois. Rest of tonight, mostly clear. Lows in the upper 60s. South winds around 5 miles an hour. Thursday, mostly sunny. A chance of showers and thunderstorms in the afternoon. Humid with highs in the upper 80s. Southwest winds 5 to 10 miles an hour. Chance of rain 50%. Thursday night, mostly cloudy with a chance of showers and thunderstorms. Humid with lows in the upper 60s. Southwest winds 5 to 10 miles an hour. Chance of rain 50%. Friday, partly sunny. A chance of showers in the morning, then showers likely with a chance of thunderstorms in the afternoon. Humid with highs in the mid-80s. Northwest winds around 5 miles an hour. Chance of rain 70%. Friday night, showers likely with a chance of thunderstorms until midnight, then a chance of showers after midnight. Lows in the mid-60s. Northeast winds around 5 miles an hour. Chance of rain 70%. Saturday, partly sunny with a chance of showers. Highs in the mid-80s. Chance of rain 50%. Saturday night and Sunday, partly cloudy. Lows in the mid-60s. Highs in the mid-80s. Sunday night and Monday, mostly clear. Lows in the mid-60s. Highs in the mid-80s. Monday night, clear. Lows in the upper 60s. Tuesday through Wednesday, mostly clear. Highs in the upper 80s. Lows in the upper 60s. Again, the forecast for Champaign, Urbana and surrounding areas of East Central Illinois for the rest of tonight, mostly clear. Lows in the upper 60s. South winds around 5 miles an hour. At 10 p.m. at the Champaign Airport, skies were clear. The temperature was 73 degrees, the dew point was 70, and the relative humidity was 90%. The wind was south at 6 miles an hour. The pressure was 29.98 inches and rising. Elsewhere around the area, it was clear, with a temperature of 75 at Bloomington, 69 at Paris, and 72 at Terre Haute. Under clear skies, Mattoon reported 76, Decatur reported 77, and Springfield reported 79. At Peoria, it was mostly cloudy, with a temperature of 80. And once again at 10 p.m. at the Champaign Airport, under clear skies, the temperature was 73. Looking elsewhere around the Midwest at 10 p.m., Chicago was cloudy, and 81. Indianapolis was partly cloudy, and 78. St. Louis was partly cloudy, and 82. Kansas

It was partly cloudy and 80. Des Moines reported a thunderstorm and 71. Milwaukee was cloudy and 75. The time is currently 10:49 p.m. Central Daylight Time. 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Now for the official National Weather Service forecast for Champaign, Urbana, and surrounding areas of East Central Illinois. Rest of tonight, mostly clear. Lows in the upper 60s. South winds around 5 miles an hour. Thursday, mostly sunny. A chance of showers and thunderstorms in the afternoon. Humid with highs in the upper 80s. Southwest winds 5 to 10 miles an hour. Chance of rain 50%. Thursday night, mostly cloudy with a chance of showers and thunderstorms. Humid with lows in the upper 60s. Southwest winds 5 to 10 miles an hour. Chance of rain 50%. Friday, partly sunny. A chance of showers in the morning, then showers likely with a chance of thunderstorms in the afternoon. Humid with highs in the mid-80s. Northwest winds around 5 miles an hour. Chance of rain 70%. Friday night, showers likely with a chance of thunderstorms until midnight, then a chance of showers after midnight. Lows in the mid-60s. Northeast winds around 5 miles an hour. Chance of rain 70%. Saturday, partly sunny with a chance of showers. Highs in the mid-80s. Chance of rain 50%. Saturday night and Sunday, partly cloudy. Lows in the mid-60s. Highs in the mid-80s. Sunday night and Monday, mostly clear. Lows in the mid-60s. Highs in the mid-80s. Monday night, clear. Lows in the upper 60s. Tuesday through Wednesday, mostly clear. Highs in the upper 80s. Lows in the upper 60s. Again, the forecast for Champaign, Urbana, and surrounding areas of East Central Illinois for the rest of tonight, mostly clear. Lows in the upper 60s. South winds around 5 miles an hour. At 10 p.m. at the Champaign Airport, skies were clear. The temperature was 73 degrees, the dew point was 70, and the relative humidity was 90%. The wind was south at 6 miles an hour. The pressure was 29.98 inches and rising. Elsewhere around the area, it was clear, with a temperature of 75 at Bloomington, 69 at Paris, and 72 at Terre Haute. Under clear skies, Mattoon reported 76, Decatur reported 77, and Springfield reported 79. At Peoria, it was mostly cloudy, with a temperature of 80. And once again at 10 p.m. at the Champaign Airport, under clear skies, the temperature was 73. Looking elsewhere around the Midwest at 10 p.m., Chicago was cloudy, and 81. Indianapolis was partly cloudy, and 78. St. Louis was partly cloudy, and 82. Kansas City was partly cloudy, and 80. Des Moines reported a thunderstorm, and 71. Milwaukee was cloudy, and 75. The time is currently 10:52 p.m. Central Daylight Time. 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Now for the official National Weather Service forecast for Champaign, Urbana, and surrounding areas of East Central Illinois. Rest of tonight, mostly clear. Lows in the upper 60s. South winds around 5 miles an hour. Thursday, mostly sunny. A chance of showers and thunderstorms in the afternoon. Humid with highs in the upper 80s. Southwest winds 5 to 10 miles an hour. Chance of rain 50%. Thursday night, mostly cloudy with a chance of showers and thunderstorms. Humid with lows in the upper 60s. Southwest winds 5 to 10 miles an hour. Chance of rain 50%. Friday, partly sunny. A chance of showers in the morning, then showers likely with a chance of thunderstorms in the afternoon. Humid with highs in the mid-80s. Northwest winds around 5 miles an hour. Chance of rain 70%. Friday night, showers likely with a chance of thunderstorms until midnight, then a chance of showers after midnight. Lows in the mid-60s. Northeast winds around 5 miles an hour. Chance of rain 70%. Saturday, partly sunny with a chance of showers. Highs in the mid-80s.

Again, the forecast for Champaign, Urbana, and surrounding areas of East Central Illinois for the rest of tonight, mostly clear. Lows in the upper 60s. South winds around 5 miles an hour. At 10 p.m. at the Champaign Airport, skies were clear. The temperature was 73 degrees, the dew point was 70, and the relative humidity was 90%. The wind was south at 6 miles an hour. The pressure was 29.98 inches and rising. Elsewhere around the area, it was clear, with a temperature of 75 at Bloomington, 69 at Paris, and 72 at Terre Haute. Under clear skies, Mattoon reported 76, Decatur reported 77, and Springfield reported 79. At Peoria, it was mostly cloudy, with a temperature of 80. And once again at 10 p.m. at the Champaign Airport, under clear skies, the temperature was 73. Looking elsewhere around the Midwest at 10 p.m., Chicago was cloudy, and 81. Indianapolis was partly cloudy, and 78. St. Louis was partly cloudy, and 82. Kansas City was partly cloudy, and 80. Des Moines reported a thunderstorm, and 71. Milwaukee was cloudy, and 75. The time is currently 10:56 p.m. Central Daylight Time. 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Now for the official National Weather Service forecast for Champaign, Urbana, and surrounding areas of East Central Illinois. Rest of tonight, mostly clear. Lows in the upper 60s. South winds around 5 miles an hour. Thursday, mostly sunny. A chance of showers and thunderstorms in the afternoon. Humid with highs in the upper 80s. Southwest winds 5 to 10 miles an hour. Chance of rain 50%. Thursday night, mostly cloudy with a chance of showers and thunderstorms. Humid with lows in the upper 60s. Southwest winds 5 to 10 miles an hour. Chance of rain 50%. Friday, partly sunny. A chance of showers in the morning, then showers likely with a chance of thunderstorms in the afternoon. Humid with highs in the mid-80s. Northwest winds around 5 miles an hour. Chance of rain 70%. Friday night, showers likely with a chance of thunderstorms until midnight, then a chance of showers after midnight. Lows in the mid-60s. Northeast winds around 5 miles an hour. Chance of rain 70%. Saturday, partly sunny with a chance of showers. Highs in the mid-80s. Chance of rain 50%. Saturday night and Sunday, partly cloudy. Lows in the mid-60s. Highs in the mid-80s. Sunday night and Monday, mostly clear. Lows in the mid-60s. Highs in the mid-80s. Monday night, clear. Lows in the upper 60s. Tuesday through Wednesday, mostly clear. Highs in the upper 80s. Lows in the upper 60s. Again, the forecast for Champaign, Urbana, and surrounding areas of East Central Illinois for the rest of tonight, mostly clear. Lows in the upper 60s. South winds around 5 miles an hour. At 10 p.m. at the Champaign Airport, skies were clear. The temperature was 73 degrees, the dew point was 70, and the relative humidity was 90%. The wind was south at 6 miles an hour. The pressure was 29.98 inches and rising. Elsewhere around the area, it was clear, with a temperature of 75 at Bloomington, 69 at Paris, and 72 at Terre Haute. Under clear skies, Mattoon reported 76, Decatur reported 77, and Springfield reported 79. At Peoria, it was mostly cloudy, with a temperature of 80. And once again at 10 p.m. at the Champaign Airport, under clear skies, the temperature was 73. Looking elsewhere around the Midwest at 10 p.m., Chicago was cloudy, and 81. Indianapolis was partly cloudy, and 78. St. Louis was partly cloudy, and 82. Kansas City was partly cloudy, and 80. Des Moines reported a thunderstorm, and 71. Milwaukee was cloudy, and 75. The time is currently 10:59 p.m. Central Daylight Time. 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Now for the official National Weather Service forecast for Champaign, Urbana, and surrounding areas of East.

central Illinois. Rest of tonight, mostly clear. Lows in the upper 60s. South winds around 5 miles an hour. Thursday, mostly sunny. A chance of showers and thunderstorms in the afternoon. Humid with highs in the upper 80s. Southwest winds 5 to 10 miles an hour. Chance of rain 50%. Thursday night, mostly cloudy with a chance of showers and thunderstorms. Humid with lows in the upper 60s. Southwest winds 5 to 10 miles an hour. Chance of rain 50%. Friday, partly sunny. A chance of showers in the morning, then showers likely with a chance of thunderstorms in the afternoon. Humid with highs in the mid-80s. Northwest winds around 5 miles an hour. Chance of rain 70%. Friday night, showers likely with a chance of thunderstorms until midnight, then a chance of showers after midnight. Lows in the mid-60s. Northeast winds around 5 miles an hour. Chance of rain 70%. Saturday, partly sunny with a chance of showers. Highs in the mid-80s. Chance of rain 50%. Saturday night and Sunday, partly cloudy. Lows in the mid-60s. Highs in the mid-80s. Sunday night and Monday, mostly clear. Lows in the mid-60s. Highs in the mid-80s. Monday night, clear. Lows in the upper 60s. Tuesday through Wednesday, mostly clear. Highs in the upper 80s. Lows in the upper 60s. Again, the forecast for Champaign, Urbana and surrounding areas of East Central Illinois for the rest of tonight, mostly clear. Lows in the upper 60s. South winds around 5 miles an hour. The time is currently 11:01 p.m. Central Daylight Time. 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Now for the official National Weather Service forecast for Champaign, Urbana and surrounding areas of East Central Illinois. Rest of tonight, mostly clear. Lows in the upper 60s. South winds around 5 miles an hour. Thursday, mostly sunny. A chance of showers and thunderstorms in the afternoon. Humid with highs in the upper 80s. Southwest winds 5 to 10 miles an hour. Chance of rain 50%. Thursday night, mostly cloudy with a chance of showers and thunderstorms. Humid with lows in the upper 60s. Southwest winds 5 to 10 miles an hour. Chance of rain 50%. Friday, partly sunny. A chance of showers in the morning, then showers likely with a chance of thunderstorms in the afternoon. Humid with highs in the mid-80s. Northwest winds around 5 miles an hour. Chance of rain 70%. Friday night, showers likely with a chance of thunderstorms until midnight, then a chance of showers after midnight. Lows in the mid-60s. Northeast winds around 5 miles an hour. Chance of rain 70%. Saturday, partly sunny with a chance of showers. Highs in the mid-80s. Chance of rain 50%. Saturday night and Sunday, partly cloudy. Lows in the mid-60s. Highs in the mid-80s. Sunday night and Monday, mostly clear. Lows in the mid-60s. Highs in the mid-80s. Monday night, clear. Lows in the upper 60s. Tuesday through Wednesday, mostly clear. Highs in the upper 80s. Lows in the upper 60s. Again, the forecast for Champaign, Urbana and surrounding areas of East Central Illinois for the rest of tonight, mostly clear. Lows in the upper 60s. South winds around 5 miles an hour. At 11 p.m. at the Champaign Airport, skies were clear. The temperature was 73 degrees, the dew point was 70, and the relative humidity was 90%. The wind was south at 7 miles an hour. The pressure was 29.98 inches and steady. Elsewhere around the area, it was clear, with a temperature of 67 at Paris, 74 at Terre Haute, 74 at Mattoon, 76 at Decatur, and 76 at Springfield. It was partly cloudy, with a temperature of 79 at Peoria, and 75 at Bloomington. And once again at 11 p.m. at the Champaign Airport, under clear skies, the temperature was 73. The time is currently 11:04 p.m. Central Daylight Time. 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

now for the official National Weather Service forecast for Champaign, Urbana, and surrounding areas of East Central Illinois. Rest of tonight, mostly clear. Lows in the upper 60s. South winds around 5 miles an hour. Thursday, mostly sunny. A chance of showers and thunderstorms in the afternoon. Humid with highs in the upper 80s. Southwest winds 5 to 10 miles an hour. Chance of rain 50%. Thursday night, mostly cloudy with a chance of showers and thunderstorms. Humid with lows in the upper 60s. Southwest winds 5 to 10 miles an hour. Chance of rain 50%. Friday, partly sunny. A chance of showers in the morning, then showers likely with a chance of thunderstorms in the afternoon. Humid with highs in the mid-80s. Northwest winds around 5 miles an hour. Chance of rain 70%. Friday night, showers likely with a chance of thunderstorms until midnight, then a chance of showers after midnight. Lows in the mid-60s. Northeast winds around 5 miles an hour. Chance of rain 70%. Saturday, partly sunny with a chance of showers. Highs in the mid-80s. Chance of rain 50%. Saturday night and Sunday, partly cloudy. Lows in the mid-60s. Highs in the mid-80s. Sunday night and Monday, mostly clear. Lows in the mid-60s. Highs in the mid-80s. Monday night, clear. Lows in the upper 60s. Tuesday through Wednesday, mostly clear. Highs in the upper 80s. Lows in the upper 60s. Again, the forecast for Champaign, Urbana, and surrounding areas of East Central Illinois for the rest of tonight, mostly clear. Lows in the upper 60s. South winds around 5 miles an hour. 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Programming originates from NOAA's National Weather Service office in Lincoln and transmits from the WCIA television tower near Seymour. The station serves the following counties: Champaign, DeWitt, Coles, Douglas, Edgar, Ford, Moultrie, Piatt, and Vermilion. 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At 11 p.m. at the Champaign Airport, skies were clear. The temperature was 73 degrees, the dew point was 70, and the relative humidity was 90%. The wind was south at 7 miles an hour. The pressure was 29.98 inches and steady. Elsewhere around the area, it was clear, with a temperature of 67 at Paris, 74 at Terre Haute, 74 at Mattoon, 76 at Decatur, and 76 at Springfield. It was partly cloudy, with a temperature of 79 at Peoria, and 75 at Bloomington. And once again at 11 p.m. at the Champaign Airport, under clear skies, the temperature was 73. Looking elsewhere around the Midwest at 11 p.m., Chicago was cloudy, and 79. Indianapolis was partly cloudy, and 76. St. Louis was partly cloudy, and 80. Kansas City was partly cloudy, and 80. Des Moines was cloudy, and 70. Milwaukee was mostly cloudy, and 73. The time is currently 11:08 p.m. Central Daylight Time. 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Now for the official National Weather Service forecast for Champaign, Urbana, and surrounding areas of East Central Illinois. Rest of tonight, mostly clear. Lows in the upper 60s. South winds around 5 miles an hour. Thursday, mostly sunny. A chance of showers and thunderstorms in the afternoon. Humid with highs in the upper 80s. Southwest winds 5 to 10 miles an hour. Chance of rain 50%. Thursday night, mostly cloudy with a chance of showers and thunderstorms. Humid with lows in the upper 60s. Southwest winds 5 to 10 miles an hour. Chance of rain 50%. Friday, partly sunny. A chance of showers in the morning, then showers likely with a chance of thunderstorms in the afternoon. Humid with highs in the mid-80s. Northwest winds around 5 miles an hour. Chance of rain 70%. Friday night, showers likely with a chance of thunderstorms until midnight, then a chance of showers after midnight. Lows in the mid-60s. Northeast

gusts around 5 miles an hour. Chance of rain 70%. Saturday, partly sunny with a chance of showers. Highs in the mid-80s. Chance of rain 50%. Saturday night and Sunday, partly cloudy. Lows in the mid-60s. Highs in the mid-80s. Sunday night and Monday, mostly clear. Lows in the mid-60s. Highs in the mid-80s. Monday night, clear. Lows in the upper 60s. Tuesday through Wednesday, mostly clear. Highs in the upper 80s. Lows in the upper 60s. Again, the forecast for Champaign, Urbana and surrounding areas of East Central Illinois for the rest of tonight, mostly clear. Lows in the upper 60s. South winds around 5 miles an hour. At 11 p.m. at the Champaign Airport, skies were clear. The temperature was 73 degrees, the dew point was 70, and the relative humidity was 90%. The wind was south at 7 miles an hour. The pressure was 29.98 inches and steady. Elsewhere around the area, it was clear, with a temperature of 67 at Paris, 74 at Terre Haute, 74 at Mattoon, 76 at Decatur, and 76 at Springfield. It was partly cloudy, with a temperature of 79 at Peoria, and 75 at Bloomington. And once again at 11 p.m. at the Champaign Airport, under clear skies, the temperature was 73. Looking elsewhere around the Midwest at 11 p.m., Chicago was cloudy, and 79. Indianapolis was partly cloudy, and 76. St. Louis was partly cloudy, and 80. Kansas City was partly cloudy, and 80. Des Moines was cloudy, and 70. Milwaukee was mostly cloudy, and 73. The time is currently 11:12 p.m. Central Daylight Time. 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Now for the official National Weather Service forecast for Champaign, Urbana and surrounding areas of East Central Illinois. Rest of tonight, mostly clear. Lows in the upper 60s. South winds around 5 miles an hour. Thursday, mostly sunny. A chance of showers and thunderstorms in the afternoon. Humid with highs in the upper 80s. Southwest winds 5 to 10 miles an hour. Chance of rain 50%. Thursday night, mostly cloudy with a chance of showers and thunderstorms. Humid with lows in the upper 60s. Southwest winds 5 to 10 miles an hour. Chance of rain 50%. Friday, partly sunny. A chance of showers in the morning, then showers likely with a chance of thunderstorms in the afternoon. Humid with highs in the mid-80s. Northwest winds around 5 miles an hour. Chance of rain 70%. Friday night, showers likely with a chance of thunderstorms until midnight, then a chance of showers after midnight. Lows in the mid-60s. Northeast winds around 5 miles an hour. Chance of rain 70%. Saturday, partly sunny with a chance of showers. Highs in the mid-80s. Chance of rain 50%. Saturday night and Sunday, partly cloudy. Lows in the mid-60s. Highs in the mid-80s. Sunday night and Monday, mostly clear. Lows in the mid-60s. Highs in the mid-80s. Monday night, clear. Lows in the upper 60s. Tuesday through Wednesday, mostly clear. Highs in the upper 80s. Lows in the upper 60s. Again, the forecast for Champaign, Urbana and surrounding areas of East Central Illinois for the rest of tonight, mostly clear. Lows in the upper 60s. South winds around 5 miles an hour. At 11 p.m. at the Champaign Airport, skies were clear. The temperature was 73 degrees, the dew point was 70, and the relative humidity was 90%. The wind was south at 7 miles an hour. The pressure was 29.98 inches and steady. Elsewhere around the area, it was clear, with a temperature of 67 at Paris, 74 at Terre Haute, 74 at Mattoon, 76 at Decatur, and 76 at Springfield. It was partly cloudy, with a temperature of 79 at Peoria, and 75 at Bloomington. And once again at 11 p.m. at the Champaign Airport, under clear skies, the temperature was 73. Looking elsewhere around the Midwest at 11 p.m., Chicago was cloudy, and 79. Indianapolis was partly cloudy, and

76. St. Louis was partly cloudy and 80. Kansas City was partly cloudy and 80. Des Moines was cloudy and 70. Milwaukee was mostly cloudy and 73. The time is currently 11:15 p.m. Central Daylight Time. 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Now for the official National Weather Service forecast for Champaign, Urbana and surrounding areas of East Central Illinois. Rest of tonight, mostly clear. Lows in the upper 60s. South winds around 5 miles an hour. Thursday, mostly sunny. A chance of showers and thunderstorms in the afternoon. Humid with highs in the upper 80s. Southwest winds 5 to 10 miles an hour. Chance of rain 50%. Thursday night, mostly cloudy with a chance of showers and thunderstorms. Humid with lows in the upper 60s. Southwest winds 5 to 10 miles an hour. Chance of rain 50%. Friday, partly sunny. A chance of showers in the morning, then showers likely with a chance of thunderstorms in the afternoon. Humid with highs in the mid-80s. Northwest winds around 5 miles an hour. Chance of rain 70%. Friday night, showers likely with a chance of thunderstorms until midnight, then a chance of showers after midnight. Lows in the mid-60s. Northeast winds around 5 miles an hour. Chance of rain 70%. Saturday, partly sunny with a chance of showers. Highs in the mid-80s. Chance of rain 50%. Saturday night and Sunday, partly cloudy. Lows in the mid-60s. Highs in the mid-80s. Sunday night and Monday, mostly clear. Lows in the mid-60s. Highs in the mid-80s. Monday night, clear. Lows in the upper 60s. Tuesday through Wednesday, mostly clear. Highs in the upper 80s. Lows in the upper 60s. Again, the forecast for Champaign, Urbana and surrounding areas of East Central Illinois for the rest of tonight, mostly clear. Lows in the upper 60s. South winds around 5 miles an hour. At 11 p.m. at the Champaign Airport, skies were clear. The temperature was 73 degrees, the dew point was 70, and the relative humidity was 90%. The wind was south at 7 miles an hour. The pressure was 29.98 inches and steady. Elsewhere around the area, it was clear, with a temperature of 67 at Paris, 74 at Terre Haute, 74 at Mattoon, 76 at Decatur, and 76 at Springfield. It was partly cloudy, with a temperature of 79 at Peoria, and 75 at Bloomington. And once again at 11 p.m. at the Champaign Airport, under clear skies, the temperature was 73. Looking elsewhere around the Midwest at 11 p.m., Chicago was cloudy, and 79. Indianapolis was partly cloudy, and 76. St. Louis was partly cloudy, and 80. Kansas City was partly cloudy, and 80. Des Moines was cloudy, and 70. Milwaukee was mostly cloudy, and 73. The time is currently 11:18 p.m. Central Daylight Time. 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Now for the official National Weather Service forecast for Champaign, Urbana and surrounding areas of East Central Illinois. Rest of tonight, mostly clear. Lows in the upper 60s. South winds around 5 miles an hour. Thursday, mostly sunny. A chance of showers and thunderstorms in the afternoon. Humid with highs in the upper 80s. Southwest winds 5 to 10 miles an hour. Chance of rain 50%. Thursday night, mostly cloudy with a chance of showers and thunderstorms. Humid with lows in the upper 60s. Southwest winds 5 to 10 miles an hour. Chance of rain 50%. Friday, partly sunny. A chance of showers in the morning, then showers likely with a chance of thunderstorms in the afternoon. Humid with highs in the mid-80s. Northwest winds around 5 miles an hour. Chance of rain 70%. Friday night, showers likely with a chance of thunderstorms until midnight, then a chance of showers after midnight. Lows in the mid-60s. Northeast winds around 5 miles an hour. Chance of rain 70%. Saturday, partly sunny with a chance of showers.

Highs in the mid-80s. Chance of rain 50%. Saturday night and Sunday, partly cloudy. Lows in the mid-60s. Highs in the mid-80s. Sunday night and Monday, mostly clear. Lows in the mid-60s. Highs in the mid-80s. Monday night, clear. Lows in the upper 60s. Tuesday through Wednesday, mostly clear. Highs in the upper 80s. Lows in the upper 60s. Again, the forecast for Champaign, Urbana and surrounding areas of East Central Illinois for the rest of tonight, mostly clear. Lows in the upper 60s. South winds around 5 miles an hour. At 11 p.m. at the Champaign Airport, skies were clear. The temperature was 73 degrees, the dew point was 70, and the relative humidity was 90%. The wind was south at 7 miles an hour. The pressure was 29.98 inches and steady. Elsewhere around the area, it was clear, with a temperature of 67 at Paris, 74 at Terre Haute, 74 at Mattoon, 76 at Decatur, and 76 at Springfield. It was partly cloudy, with a temperature of 79 at Peoria, and 75 at Bloomington. And once again at 11 p.m. at the Champaign Airport, under clear skies, the temperature was 73. Looking elsewhere around the Midwest at 11 p.m., Chicago was cloudy, and 79. Indianapolis was partly cloudy, and 76. St. Louis was partly cloudy, and 80. Kansas City was partly cloudy, and 80. Des Moines was cloudy, and 70. Milwaukee was mostly cloudy, and 73. The time is currently 11:22 p.m. Central Daylight Time. 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Now for the official National Weather Service forecast for Champaign, Urbana and surrounding areas of East Central Illinois. Rest of tonight, mostly clear. Lows in the upper 60s. South winds around 5 miles an hour. Thursday, mostly sunny. A chance of showers and thunderstorms in the afternoon. Humid with highs in the upper 80s. Southwest winds 5 to 10 miles an hour. Chance of rain 50%. Thursday night, mostly cloudy with a chance of showers and thunderstorms. Humid with lows in the upper 60s. Southwest winds 5 to 10 miles an hour. Chance of rain 50%. Friday, partly sunny. A chance of showers in the morning, then showers likely with a chance of thunderstorms in the afternoon. Humid with highs in the mid-80s. Northwest winds around 5 miles an hour. Chance of rain 70%. Friday night, showers likely with a chance of thunderstorms until midnight, then a chance of showers after midnight. Lows in the mid-60s. Northeast winds around 5 miles an hour. Chance of rain 70%. Saturday, partly sunny with a chance of showers. Highs in the mid-80s. Chance of rain 50%. Saturday night and Sunday, partly cloudy. Lows in the mid-60s. Highs in the mid-80s. Sunday night and Monday, mostly clear. Lows in the mid-60s. Highs in the mid-80s. Monday night, clear. Lows in the upper 60s. Tuesday through Wednesday, mostly clear. Highs in the upper 80s. Lows in the upper 60s. Again, the forecast for Champaign, Urbana and surrounding areas of East Central Illinois for the rest of tonight, mostly clear. Lows in the upper 60s. South winds around 5 miles an hour. At 11 p.m. at the Champaign Airport, skies were clear. The temperature was 73 degrees, the dew point was 70, and the relative humidity was 90%. The wind was south at 7 miles an hour. The pressure was 29.98 inches and steady. Elsewhere around the area, it was clear, with a temperature of 67 at Paris, 74 at Terre Haute, 74 at Mattoon, 76 at Decatur, and 76 at Springfield. It was partly cloudy, with a temperature of 79 at Peoria, and 75 at Bloomington. And once again at 11 p.m. at the Champaign Airport, under clear skies, the temperature was 73. Looking elsewhere around the Midwest at 11 p.m., Chicago was cloudy, and 79. Indianapolis was partly cloudy, and 76. St. Louis was partly cloudy, and 80. Kansas City was mostly cloudy, and 80.

Des Moines was cloudy and 70. Milwaukee was mostly cloudy and 73. The time is currently 11:25 p.m. Central Daylight Time. 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Now for the official National Weather Service forecast for Champaign, Urbana, and surrounding areas of East Central Illinois. Rest of tonight, mostly clear. Lows in the upper 60s. South winds around 5 miles an hour. Thursday, mostly sunny. A chance of showers and thunderstorms in the afternoon. Humid with highs in the upper 80s. Southwest winds 5 to 10 miles an hour. Chance of rain 50%. Thursday night, mostly cloudy with a chance of showers and thunderstorms. Humid with lows in the upper 60s. Southwest winds 5 to 10 miles an hour. Chance of rain 50%. Friday, partly sunny. A chance of showers in the morning, then showers likely with a chance of thunderstorms in the afternoon. Humid with highs in the mid-80s. Northwest winds around 5 miles an hour. Chance of rain 70%. Friday night, showers likely with a chance of thunderstorms until midnight, then a chance of showers after midnight. Lows in the mid-60s. Northeast winds around 5 miles an hour. Chance of rain 70%. Saturday, partly sunny with a chance of showers. Highs in the mid-80s. Chance of rain 50%. Saturday night and Sunday, partly cloudy. Lows in the mid-60s. Highs in the mid-80s. Sunday night and Monday, mostly clear. Lows in the mid-60s. Highs in the mid-80s. Monday night, clear. Lows in the upper 60s. Tuesday through Wednesday, mostly clear. Highs in the upper 80s. Lows in the upper 60s. Again, the forecast for Champaign, Urbana, and surrounding areas of East Central Illinois for the rest of tonight, mostly clear. Lows in the upper 60s. South winds around 5 miles an hour. At 11 p.m. at the Champaign Airport, skies were clear. The temperature was 73 degrees, the dew point was 70, and the relative humidity was 90%. The wind was south at 7 miles an hour. The pressure was 29.98 inches and steady. Elsewhere around the area, it was clear, with a temperature of 67 at Paris, 74 at Terre Haute, 74 at Mattoon, 76 at Decatur, and 76 at Springfield. It was partly cloudy, with a temperature of 79 at Peoria, and 75 at Bloomington. And once again at 11 p.m. at the Champaign Airport, under clear skies, the temperature was 73. Looking elsewhere around the Midwest at 11 p.m., Chicago was cloudy, and 79. Indianapolis was partly cloudy, and 76. St. Louis was partly cloudy, and 80. Kansas City was mostly cloudy, and 80. Des Moines was cloudy, and 70. Milwaukee was mostly cloudy, and 73. The time is currently 11:28 p.m. Central Daylight Time. 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Now for the official National Weather Service forecast for Champaign, Urbana, and surrounding areas of East Central Illinois. Rest of tonight, mostly clear. Lows in the upper 60s. South winds around 5 miles an hour. Thursday, mostly sunny. A chance of showers and thunderstorms in the afternoon. Humid with highs in the upper 80s. Southwest winds 5 to 10 miles an hour. Chance of rain 50%. Thursday night, mostly cloudy with a chance of showers and thunderstorms. Humid with lows in the upper 60s. Southwest winds 5 to 10 miles an hour. Chance of rain 50%. Friday, partly sunny. A chance of showers in the morning, then showers likely with a chance of thunderstorms in the afternoon. Humid with highs in the mid-80s. Northwest winds around 5 miles an hour. Chance of rain 70%. Friday night, showers likely with a chance of thunderstorms until midnight, then a chance of showers after midnight. Lows in the mid-60s. Northeast winds around 5 miles an hour. Chance of rain 70%. Saturday, partly sunny with a chance of showers. Highs in the mid-80s. Chance of rain 50%. Saturday night and Sunday, partly cloudy.

mid-60s. Highs in the mid-80s. Sunday night and Monday, mostly clear. Lows in the mid-60s. Highs in the mid-80s. Monday night, clear. Lows in the upper 60s. Tuesday through Wednesday, mostly clear. Highs in the upper 80s. Lows in the upper 60s. Again, the forecast for Champaign, Urbana and surrounding areas of East Central Illinois for the rest of tonight, mostly clear. Lows in the upper 60s. South winds around 5 miles an hour. At 11 p.m. at the Champaign Airport, skies were clear. The temperature was 73 degrees, the dew point was 70, and the relative humidity was 90%. The wind was south at 7 miles an hour. The pressure was 29.98 inches and steady. Elsewhere around the area, it was clear, with a temperature of 67 at Paris, 74 at Terre Haute, 74 at Mattoon, 76 at Decatur, and 76 at Springfield. It was partly cloudy, with a temperature of 79 at Peoria, and 75 at Bloomington. And once again at 11 p.m. at the Champaign Airport, under clear skies, the temperature was 73. Looking elsewhere around the Midwest at 11 p.m., Chicago was cloudy, and 79. Indianapolis was partly cloudy, and 76. St. Louis was partly cloudy, and 80. Kansas City was mostly cloudy, and 80. Des Moines was cloudy, and 70. Milwaukee was mostly cloudy, and 73. The time is currently 11:31 p.m. Central Daylight Time. 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Now for the official National Weather Service forecast for Champaign, Urbana and surrounding areas of East Central Illinois. Rest of tonight, mostly clear. Lows in the upper 60s. South winds around 5 miles an hour. Thursday, mostly sunny. A chance of showers and thunderstorms in the afternoon. Humid with highs in the upper 80s. Southwest winds 5 to 10 miles an hour. Chance of rain 50%. Thursday night, mostly cloudy with a chance of showers and thunderstorms. Humid with lows in the upper 60s. Southwest winds 5 to 10 miles an hour. Chance of rain 50%. Friday, partly sunny. A chance of showers in the morning, then showers likely with a chance of thunderstorms in the afternoon. Humid with highs in the mid-80s. Northwest winds around 5 miles an hour. Chance of rain 70%. Friday night, showers likely with a chance of thunderstorms until midnight, thunderstorms in the afternoon. Humid with highs in the mid-80s. Northwest winds around 5 miles an hour. Chance of rain 70%. Friday night, showers likely with a chance of thunderstorms until midnight, then a chance of showers after midnight. Lows in the mid-60s. Northeast winds around 5 miles an hour. Chance of rain 70%. Saturday, partly sunny with a chance of showers. Highs in the mid-80s. Chance of rain 50%. Saturday night and Sunday, partly cloudy. Lows in the mid-60s. Highs in the mid-80s. Sunday night and Monday, mostly clear. Lows in the mid-60s. Highs in the mid-80s. Monday night, clear. Lows in the upper 60s. Tuesday through Wednesday, mostly clear. Highs in the upper 80s. Lows in the upper 60s. Again, the forecast for Champaign, Urbana and surrounding areas of East Central Illinois for the rest of tonight, mostly clear. Lows in the upper 60s. South winds around 5 miles an hour. At 11 p.m. at the Champaign Airport, skies were clear. The temperature was 73 degrees, the dew point was 70, and the relative humidity was 90%. The wind was south at 7 miles an hour. The pressure was 29.98 inches and steady. Elsewhere around the area, it was clear, with a temperature of 67 at Paris, 74 at Terre Haute, 74 at Mattoon, 76 at Decatur, and 76 at Springfield. It was partly cloudy, with a temperature of 79 at Peoria, and 75 at Bloomington. And once again at 11 p.m. at the Champaign Airport, under clear skies, the temperature was 73. Looking elsewhere around the Midwest at 11 p.m., Chicago was cloudy, and 79. Indianapolis was partly cloudy, and 76.

St. Louis was partly cloudy and 80. Kansas City was mostly cloudy and 80. Des Moines was cloudy and 70. Milwaukee was mostly cloudy and 73. The time is currently 11:35 p.m. Central Daylight Time. 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Now for the official National Weather Service forecast for Champaign, Urbana, and surrounding areas of East Central Illinois. Rest of tonight, mostly clear. Lows in the upper 60s. South winds around 5 miles an hour. Thursday, mostly sunny. A chance of showers and thunderstorms in the afternoon. Humid with highs in the upper 80s. Southwest winds 5 to 10 miles an hour. Chance of rain 50%. Thursday night, mostly cloudy with a chance of showers and thunderstorms. Humid with lows in the upper 60s. Southwest winds 5 to 10 miles an hour. Chance of rain 50%. Friday, partly sunny. A chance of showers in the morning, then showers likely with a chance of thunderstorms in the afternoon. Humid with highs in the mid-80s. Northwest winds around 5 miles an hour. Chance of rain 70%. Friday night, showers likely with a chance of thunderstorms until midnight, then a chance of showers after midnight. Lows in the mid-60s. Northeast winds around 5 miles an hour. Chance of rain 70%. Saturday, partly sunny with a chance of showers. Highs in the mid-80s. Chance of rain 50%. Saturday night and Sunday, partly cloudy. Lows in the mid-60s. Highs in the mid-80s. Sunday night and Monday, mostly clear. Lows in the mid-60s. Highs in the mid-80s. Monday night, clear. Lows in the upper 60s. Tuesday through Wednesday, mostly clear. Highs in the upper 80s. Lows in the upper 60s. Again, the forecast for Champaign, Urbana, and surrounding areas of East Central Illinois for the rest of tonight, mostly clear. Lows in the upper 60s. South winds around 5 miles an hour. At 11 p.m. at the Champaign Airport, skies were clear. The temperature was 73 degrees, the dew point was 70, and the relative humidity was 90%. The wind was south at 7 miles an hour. The pressure was 29.98 inches and steady. Elsewhere around the area, it was clear, with a temperature of 67 at Paris, 74 at Terre Haute, 74 at Mattoon, 76 at Decatur, and 76 at Springfield. It was partly cloudy, with a temperature of 79 at Peoria, and 75 at Bloomington. And once again at 11 p.m. at the Champaign Airport, under clear skies, the temperature was 73. Looking elsewhere around the Midwest at 11 p.m., Chicago was cloudy, and 79. Indianapolis was partly cloudy, and 76. St. Louis was partly cloudy, and 80. Kansas City was mostly cloudy, and 80. Des Moines was cloudy, and 70. Milwaukee was mostly cloudy, and 73. The time is currently 11:38 p.m. Central Daylight Time. 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Now for the official National Weather Service forecast for Champaign, Urbana, and surrounding areas of East Central Illinois. Rest of tonight, mostly clear. Lows in the upper 60s. South winds around 5 miles an hour. Thursday, mostly sunny. A chance of showers and thunderstorms in the afternoon. Humid with highs in the upper 80s. Southwest winds 5 to 10 miles an hour. Chance of rain 50%. Thursday night, mostly cloudy with a chance of showers and thunderstorms. Humid with lows in the upper 60s. Southwest winds 5 to 10 miles an hour. Chance of rain 50%. Friday, partly sunny. A chance of showers in the morning, then showers likely with a chance of thunderstorms in the afternoon. Humid with highs in the mid-80s. Northwest winds around 5 miles an hour. Chance of rain 70%. Friday night, showers likely with a chance of thunderstorms until midnight, then a chance of showers after midnight. Lows in the mid-60s. Northeast winds around 5 miles an hour. Chance of rain 70%. Saturday, partly sunny with a chance of showers. Highs in the mid-80s.

chance of rain 50%. Saturday night and Sunday, partly cloudy. Lows in the mid-60s. Highs in the mid-80s. Sunday night and Monday, mostly clear. Lows in the mid-60s. Highs in the mid-80s. Monday night, clear. Lows in the upper 60s. Tuesday through Wednesday, mostly clear. Highs in the upper 80s. Lows in the upper 60s. Again, the forecast for Champaign, Urbana and surrounding areas of East Central Illinois for the rest of tonight, mostly clear. Lows in the upper 60s. South winds around 5 miles an hour. At 11 p.m. at the Champaign Airport, skies were clear. The temperature was 73 degrees, the dew point was 70, and the relative humidity was 90%. The wind was south at 7 miles an hour. The pressure was 29.98 inches and steady. Elsewhere around the area, it was clear, with a temperature of 67 at Paris, 74 at Terre Haute, 74 at Mattoon, 76 at Decatur, and 76 at Springfield. It was partly cloudy, with a temperature of 79 at Peoria, and 75 at Bloomington. And once again at 11 p.m. at the Champaign Airport, under clear skies, the temperature was 73. Looking elsewhere around the Midwest at 11 p.m., Chicago was cloudy, and 79. Indianapolis was partly cloudy, and 76. St. Louis was partly cloudy, and 80. Kansas City was mostly cloudy, and 80. Des Moines was cloudy, and 70. Milwaukee was mostly cloudy, and 73. The time is currently 11:41 p.m. Central Daylight Time. 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Now for the official National Weather Service forecast for Champaign, Urbana, and surrounding areas of East Central Illinois. Rest of tonight, mostly clear. Lows in the upper 60s. South winds around 5 miles an hour. Thursday, mostly sunny. A chance of showers and thunderstorms in the afternoon. Humid with highs in the upper 80s. Southwest winds 5 to 10 miles an hour. Chance of rain 50%. Thursday night, mostly cloudy with a chance of showers and thunderstorms. Humid with lows in the upper 60s. Southwest winds 5 to 10 miles an hour. Chance of rain 50%. Friday, partly sunny. A chance of showers in the morning, then showers likely with a chance of thunderstorms in the afternoon. Humid with highs in the mid-80s. Northwest winds around 5 miles an hour. Chance of rain 70%. Friday night, showers likely with a chance of thunderstorms until midnight, then a chance of showers after midnight. Lows in the mid-60s. Northeast winds around 5 miles an hour. Chance of rain 70%. Saturday, partly sunny with a chance of showers. Highs in the mid-80s. Chance of rain 50%. Saturday night and Sunday, partly cloudy. Lows in the mid-60s. Highs in the mid-80s. Sunday night and Monday, mostly clear. Lows in the mid-60s. Highs in the mid-80s. Monday night, clear. Lows in the upper 60s. Tuesday through Wednesday, mostly clear. Highs in the upper 80s. Lows in the upper 60s. Again, the forecast for Champaign, Urbana, and surrounding areas of East Central Illinois for the rest of tonight, mostly clear. Lows in the upper 60s. South winds around 5 miles an hour. At 11 p.m. at the Champaign Airport, skies were clear. The temperature was 73 degrees, the dew point was 70, and the relative humidity was 90%. The wind was south at 7 miles an hour. The pressure was 29.98 inches and steady. Elsewhere around the area, it was clear, with a temperature of 67 at Paris, 74 at Terre Haute, 74 at Mattoon, 76 at Decatur, and 76 at Springfield. It was partly cloudy, with a temperature of 79 at Peoria, and 75 at Bloomington. And once again at 11 p.m. at the Champaign Airport, under clear skies, the temperature was 73. Looking elsewhere around the Midwest at 11 p.m., Chicago was cloudy, and 79. Indianapolis was partly cloudy, and 76. St. Louis was partly cloudy, and 80. Kansas City was mostly cloudy, and 80. Des Moines was cloudy,

and 70. Milwaukee was mostly cloudy and 73. The time is currently 11:45 p.m. Central Daylight Time. 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Now for the official National Weather Service forecast for Champaign, Urbana, and surrounding areas of East Central Illinois. Rest of tonight, mostly clear. Lows in the upper 60s. South winds around 5 miles an hour. Thursday, mostly sunny. A chance of showers and thunderstorms in the afternoon. Humid with highs in the upper 80s. Southwest winds 5 to 10 miles an hour. Chance of rain 50%. Thursday night, mostly cloudy with a chance of showers and thunderstorms. Humid with lows in the upper 60s. Southwest winds 5 to 10 miles an hour. Chance of rain 50%. Friday, partly sunny. A chance of showers in the morning, then showers likely with a chance of thunderstorms in the afternoon. Humid with highs in the mid-80s. Northwest winds around 5 miles an hour. Chance of rain 70%. Friday night, showers likely with a chance of thunderstorms until midnight, then a chance of showers after midnight. Lows in the mid-60s. Northeast winds around 5 miles an hour. Chance of rain 70%. Saturday, partly sunny with a chance of showers. Highs in the mid-80s. Chance of rain 50%. Saturday night and Sunday, partly cloudy. Lows in the mid-60s. Highs in the mid-80s. Sunday night and Monday, mostly clear. Lows in the mid-60s. Highs in the mid-80s. Monday night, clear. Lows in the upper 60s. Tuesday through Wednesday, mostly clear. Highs in the upper 80s. Lows in the upper 60s. Again, the forecast for Champaign, Urbana, and surrounding areas of East Central Illinois for the rest of tonight, mostly clear. Lows in the upper 60s. South winds around 5 miles an hour. At 11 p.m. at the Champaign Airport, skies were clear. The temperature was 73 degrees, the dew point was 70, and the relative humidity was 90%. The wind was south at 7 miles an hour. The pressure was 29.98 inches and steady. Elsewhere around the area, it was clear, with a temperature of 67 at Paris, 74 at Terre Haute, 74 at Mattoon, 76 at Decatur, and 76 at Springfield. It was partly cloudy, with a temperature of 79 at Peoria, and 75 at Bloomington. And once again at 11 p.m. at the Champaign Airport, under clear skies, the temperature was 73. Looking elsewhere around the Midwest at 11 p.m., Chicago was cloudy, and 79. Indianapolis was partly cloudy, and 76. St. Louis was partly cloudy, and 80. Kansas City was mostly cloudy, and 80. Des Moines was cloudy, and 70. Milwaukee was mostly cloudy, and 73. The time is currently 11:48 p.m. Central Daylight Time. 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Now for the official National Weather Service forecast for Champaign, Urbana, and surrounding areas of East Central Illinois. Rest of tonight, mostly clear. Lows in the upper 60s. South winds around 5 miles an hour. Thursday, mostly sunny. A chance of showers and thunderstorms in the afternoon. Humid with highs in the upper 80s. Southwest winds 5 to 10 miles an hour. Chance of rain 50%. Thursday night, mostly cloudy with a chance of showers and thunderstorms. Humid with lows in the upper 60s. Southwest winds 5 to 10 miles an hour. Chance of rain 50%. Friday, partly sunny. A chance of showers in the morning, then showers likely with a chance of thunderstorms in the afternoon. Humid with highs in the mid-80s. Northwest winds around 5 miles an hour. Chance of rain 70%. Friday night, showers likely with a chance of thunderstorms until midnight, then a chance of showers after midnight. Lows in the mid-60s. Northeast winds around 5 miles an hour. Chance of rain 70%. Saturday, partly sunny with a chance of showers. Highs in the mid-80s. Chance of rain 50%. Saturday night and Sunday, partly cloudy. Lows in the mid-60s.

Highs in the mid-80s. Sunday night and Monday, mostly clear. Lows in the mid-60s. Highs in the mid-80s. Monday night, clear. Lows in the upper 60s. Tuesday through Wednesday, mostly clear. Highs in the upper 80s. Lows in the upper 60s. Again, the forecast for Champaign, Urbana and surrounding areas of East Central Illinois for the rest of tonight, mostly clear. Lows in the upper 60s. South winds around 5 miles an hour. At 11 p.m. at the Champaign Airport, skies were clear. The temperature was 73 degrees, the dew point was 70, and the relative humidity was 90%. The wind was south at 7 miles an hour. The pressure was 29.98 inches and steady. Elsewhere around the area, it was clear, with a temperature of 67 at Paris, 74 at Terre Haute, 74 at Mattoon, 76 at Decatur, and 76 at Springfield. It was partly cloudy, with a temperature of 79 at Peoria, and 75 at Bloomington. And once again at 11 p.m. at the Champaign Airport, under clear skies, the temperature was 73. Looking elsewhere around the Midwest at 11 p.m., Chicago was cloudy, and 79. Indianapolis was partly cloudy, and 76. St. Louis was partly cloudy, and 80. Kansas City was mostly cloudy, and 80. Des Moines was cloudy, and 70. Milwaukee was mostly cloudy, and 73. The time is currently 11:51 p.m. Central Daylight Time. 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Now for the official National Weather Service forecast for Champaign, Urbana, and surrounding areas of East Central Illinois. Rest of tonight, mostly clear. Lows in the upper 60s. South winds around 5 miles an hour. Thursday, mostly sunny. A chance of showers and thunderstorms in the afternoon. Humid with highs in the upper 80s. Southwest winds 5 to 10 miles an hour. Chance of rain 50%. Thursday night, mostly cloudy with a chance of showers and thunderstorms. Humid with lows in the upper 60s. Southwest winds 5 to 10 miles an hour. Chance of rain 50%. Friday, partly sunny. A chance of showers in the morning, then showers likely with a chance of thunderstorms in the afternoon. Humid with highs in the mid-80s. Northwest winds around 5 miles an hour. Chance of rain 70%. Friday night, showers likely with a chance of thunderstorms until midnight, then a chance of showers after midnight. Lows in the mid-60s. Northeast winds around 5 miles an hour. Chance of rain 70%. Saturday, partly sunny with a chance of showers. Highs in the mid-80s. Chance of rain 50%. Saturday night and Sunday, partly cloudy. Lows in the mid-60s. Highs in the mid-80s. Sunday night and Monday, mostly clear. Lows in the mid-60s. Highs in the mid-80s. Monday night, clear. Lows in the upper 60s. Tuesday through Wednesday, mostly clear. Highs in the upper 80s. Lows in the upper 60s. Again, the forecast for Champaign, Urbana, and surrounding areas of East Central Illinois for the rest of tonight, mostly clear. Lows in the upper 60s. South winds around 5 miles an hour. At 11 p.m. at the Champaign Airport, skies were clear. The temperature was 73 degrees, the dew point was 70, and the relative humidity was 90%. The wind was south at 7 miles an hour. The pressure was 29.98 inches and steady. Elsewhere around the area, it was clear, with a temperature of 67 at Paris, 74 at Terre Haute, 74 at Mattoon, 76 at Decatur, and 76 at Springfield. It was partly cloudy, with a temperature of 79 at Peoria, and 75 at Bloomington. And once again at 11 p.m. at the Champaign Airport, under clear skies, the temperature was 73. Looking elsewhere around the Midwest at 11 p.m., Chicago was cloudy, and 79. Indianapolis was partly cloudy, and 76. St. Louis was partly cloudy, and 80. Kansas City was mostly cloudy, and 80. Des Moines was cloudy, and 70. Milwaukee was mostly cloudy, and 73. The time is currently 11:55.

Sunny. A chance of showers and thunderstorms in the afternoon. Humid with highs in the upper 80s. Southwest winds 5 to 10 miles an hour. Chance of rain 50%. Thursday night, mostly cloudy with a chance of showers and thunderstorms. Humid with lows in the upper 60s. Southwest winds 5 to 10 miles an hour. Chance of rain 50%. Friday, partly sunny. A chance of showers in the morning, then showers likely with a chance of thunderstorms in the afternoon. Humid with highs in the mid-80s. Northwest winds around 5 miles an hour. Chance of rain 70%. Friday night, showers likely with a chance of thunderstorms until midnight, then a chance of showers after midnight. Lows in the mid-60s. Northeast winds around 5 miles an hour. Chance of rain 70%. Saturday, partly sunny with a chance of showers. Highs in the mid-80s. Chance of rain 50%. Saturday night and Sunday, partly cloudy. Lows in the mid-60s. Highs in the mid-80s. Sunday night and Monday, mostly clear. Lows in the mid-60s. Highs in the mid-80s. Monday night, clear. Lows in the upper 60s. Tuesday through Wednesday, mostly clear. Highs in the upper 80s. Lows in the upper 60s. Again, the forecast for Champaign, Urbana and surrounding areas of East Central Illinois for the rest of tonight, mostly clear. Lows in the upper 60s. South winds around 5 miles an hour. At 11 p.m. at the Champaign Airport, skies were clear. The temperature was 73 degrees, the dew point was 70, and the relative humidity was 90%. The wind was south at 7 miles an hour. The pressure was 29.98 inches and steady. Elsewhere around the area, it was clear, with a temperature of 67 at Paris, 74 at Terre Haute, 74 at Mattoon, 76 at Decatur, and 76 at Springfield. It was partly cloudy, with a temperature of 79 at Peoria, and 75 at Bloomington. And once again at 11 p.m. at the Champaign Airport, under clear skies, the temperature was 73. Looking elsewhere around the Midwest at 11 p.m., Chicago was cloudy, and 79. Indianapolis was partly cloudy, and 76. St. Louis was partly cloudy, and Kansas City was mostly cloudy, and 80. Des Moines was cloudy, and 70. Milwaukee was mostly cloudy, and 73. The time is currently 11:58 p.m. Central Daylight Time. 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Now for the official National Weather Service forecast for Champaign, Urbana and surrounding areas of East Central Illinois. Rest of tonight, mostly clear. Lows in the upper 60s. South winds around 5 miles an hour. Thursday, mostly sunny. A chance of showers and thunderstorms in the afternoon. Humid with highs in the upper 80s. Southwest winds 5 to 10 miles an hour. Chance of rain 50%. Thursday night, mostly cloudy with a chance of showers and thunderstorms. Humid with lows in the upper 60s. Southwest winds 5 to 10 miles an hour. Chance of rain 50%. Friday, partly sunny. A chance of showers in the morning, then showers likely with a chance of thunderstorms in the afternoon. Humid with highs in the mid-80s. Northwest winds around 5 miles an hour. Chance of rain 70%. Friday night, showers likely with a chance of thunderstorms until midnight, then a chance of showers after midnight. Lows in the mid-60s. Northeast winds around 5 miles an hour. Chance of rain 70%. Saturday, partly sunny with a chance of showers. Highs in the mid-80s. Chance of rain 50%. Saturday night and Sunday, partly cloudy. Lows in the mid-60s. Highs in the mid-80s. Sunday night and Monday, mostly clear. Lows in the mid-60s. Highs in the mid-80s. Monday night, clear. Lows in the upper 60s. Tuesday through Wednesday, mostly clear. Highs in the upper 80s. Lows in the upper 60s. Again, the forecast for Champaign, Urbana and surrounding areas of East Central Illinois for the rest of tonight, mostly clear. Lows in the upper 60s. South winds around 5 miles an hour.

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Now for the official National Weather Service forecast for Champaign, Urbana, and surrounding areas of East Central Illinois. Rest of tonight, mostly clear. Lows in the upper 60s. South winds around 5 miles an hour. Thursday, mostly sunny. A chance of showers and thunderstorms in the afternoon. Humid with highs in the upper 80s. Southwest winds 5 to 10 miles an hour. Chance of rain 50%. Thursday night, mostly cloudy with a chance of showers and thunderstorms. Humid with lows in the upper 60s. Southwest winds 5 to 10 miles an hour. Chance of rain 50%. Friday, partly sunny. A chance of showers in the morning, then showers likely with a chance of thunderstorms in the afternoon. Humid with highs in the mid-80s. Northwest winds around 5 miles an hour. Chance of rain 70%. Friday night, showers likely with a chance of thunderstorms until midnight, then a chance of showers after midnight. Lows in the mid-60s. Northeast winds around 5 miles an hour. Chance of rain 70%. Saturday, partly sunny with a chance of showers. Highs in the mid-80s. Chance of rain 50%. Saturday night and Sunday, partly cloudy. Lows in the mid-60s. Highs in the mid-80s. Sunday night and Monday, mostly clear. Lows in the mid-60s. Highs in the mid-80s. Monday night, clear. Lows in the upper 60s. Tuesday through Wednesday, mostly clear. Highs in the upper 80s. Lows in the upper 60s. Again, the forecast for Champaign, Urbana, and surrounding areas of East Central Illinois for the rest of tonight, mostly clear. Lows in the upper 60s. South winds around 5 miles an hour. At midnight at the Champaign Airport, skies were clear. The temperature was 71 degrees, the dew point was 70, and the relative humidity was 96%. The wind was south at 6 miles an hour. The pressure was 29.99 inches and rising. Elsewhere around the area, it was clear, with a temperature of 74 at Bloomington, 67 at Paris, 73 at Terre Haute, 74 at Mattoon, and 75 at Decatur. At Springfield, it was partly cloudy, with a temperature of 75. At Peoria, it was mostly cloudy, with a temperature of 78. And once again at midnight at the Champaign Airport, under clear skies, the temperature was 71. The time is currently 12:03 a.m. Central Daylight Time. 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Now for the official National Weather Service forecast for Champaign, Urbana, and surrounding areas of East Central Illinois. Rest of tonight, mostly clear. Lows in the upper 60s. South winds around 5 miles an hour. Thursday, mostly sunny. A chance of showers and thunderstorms in the afternoon. Humid with highs in the upper 80s. Southwest winds 5 to 10 miles an hour. Chance of rain 50%. Thursday night, mostly cloudy with a chance of showers and thunderstorms. Humid with lows in the upper 60s. Southwest winds 5 to 10 miles an hour. Chance of rain 50%. Friday, partly sunny. A chance of showers in the morning, then showers likely with a chance of thunderstorms in the afternoon. Humid with highs in the mid-80s. Northwest winds around 5 miles an hour. Chance of rain 70%. Friday night, showers likely with a chance of thunderstorms until midnight, then a chance of showers after midnight. Lows in the mid-60s. Northeast winds around 5 miles an hour. Chance of rain 70%. Saturday, partly sunny with a chance of showers. Highs in the mid-80s. Chance of rain 50%. Saturday night and Sunday, partly cloudy. Lows in the mid-60s. Highs in the mid-80s. Sunday night and Monday, mostly clear. Lows in the mid-60s. Highs in the mid-80s. Monday night, clear. Lows in the upper 60s. Tuesday through Wednesday, mostly clear. Highs in the upper 80s. Lows in the upper 60s. Again, the forecast for Champaign, Urbana, and surrounding areas of East Central Illinois for the rest of tonight.
mostly clear. Lows in the upper 60s. South winds around 5 miles an hour. At midnight at the Champaign Airport, skies were clear. The temperature was 71 degrees, the dew point was 70, and the relative humidity was 96%. The wind was south at 6 miles an hour. The pressure was 29.99 inches and rising. Elsewhere around the area, it was clear, with a temperature of 74 at Bloomington, 67 at Paris, 73 at Terre Haute, 74 at Mattoon, and 75 at Decatur. At Springfield, it was partly cloudy, with a temperature of 75. At Peoria, it was mostly cloudy, with a temperature of 78. And once again at midnight at the Champaign Airport, under clear skies, the temperature was 71. 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Now for the official National Weather Service forecast for Champaign, Urbana, and surrounding areas of East Central Illinois. Rest of tonight, mostly clear. Lows in the upper 60s. South winds around 5 miles an hour. Thursday, mostly sunny. A chance of showers and thunderstorms in the afternoon. Humid with highs in the upper 80s. Southwest winds 5 to 10 miles an hour. Chance of rain 50%. Thursday night, mostly cloudy with a chance of showers and thunderstorms. Humid with lows in the upper 60s. Southwest winds 5 to 10 miles an hour. Chance of rain 50%. Friday, partly sunny. A chance of showers in the morning, then showers likely with a chance of thunderstorms in the afternoon. Humid with highs in the mid-80s. Northwest winds around 5 miles an hour. Chance of rain 70%. Friday night, showers likely with a chance of thunderstorms until midnight, then a chance of showers after midnight. Lows in the mid-60s. Northeast winds around 5 miles an hour. Chance of rain 70%. Saturday, partly sunny with a chance of showers. Highs in the mid-80s. Chance of rain 50%. Saturday night and Sunday, partly cloudy. Lows in the mid-60s. Highs in the mid-80s. Sunday night and Monday, mostly clear. Lows in the mid-60s. Highs in the mid-80s. Monday night, clear. Lows in the upper 60s. Tuesday through Wednesday, mostly clear. Highs in the upper 80s. Lows in the upper 60s. Again, the forecast for Champaign, Urbana, and surrounding areas of East Central Illinois for the rest of tonight, mostly clear. Lows in the upper 60s. South winds around 5 miles an hour. At midnight at the Champaign Airport, skies were clear. The temperature was 71 degrees, the dew point was 70, and the relative humidity was 96%. The wind was south at 6 miles an hour. The pressure was 29.99 inches and rising. Elsewhere around the area, it was clear, with a temperature of 74 at Bloomington, 67 at Paris, 73 at Terre Haute, 74 at Mattoon, and 75 at Decatur. At Springfield, it was partly cloudy, with a temperature of 75. At Peoria, it was mostly cloudy, with a temperature of 78. And once again at midnight at the Champaign Airport, under clear skies, the temperature was 71. Looking elsewhere around the Midwest at midnight, Chicago was cloudy, and 78. Indianapolis was mostly cloudy, and 76. St. Louis was partly cloudy, and 79. Kansas City was mostly cloudy, and 79. Des Moines was cloudy, and 71. Milwaukee was cloudy, and 71. The time is currently 12:10 a.m. Central Daylight Time. 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

Now for the official National Weather Service forecast for Champaign, Urbana, and surrounding areas of East Central Illinois. Rest of tonight, mostly clear. Lows in the upper 60s. South winds around 5 miles an hour. Thursday, mostly sunny. A chance of showers and thunderstorms in the afternoon. Humid with highs in the upper 80s. Southwest winds 5 to 10 miles an hour. Chance of rain 50%. Thursday night, mostly cloudy with a chance of showers and thunderstorms. Humid with lows in the upper 60s. Southwest winds 5 to 10 miles an hour. Chance of rain 50%. Friday, partly sunny. A chance of showers in the morning, then showers likely with a chance of thunderstorms in the afternoon. Humid with highs in the mid-80s. Northwest winds around 5 miles an hour. Chance of rain 70%. Friday night, showers likely with a chance of thunderstorms until midnight, then a chance of showers after midnight. Lows in the mid-60s. Northeast winds around 5 miles an hour. Chance of rain 70%. Saturday, partly sunny with a chance of showers. Highs in the mid-80s. Chance of rain 50%. Saturday night and Sunday, partly cloudy. Lows in the mid-60s. Highs in the mid-80s. Sunday night and Monday, mostly clear. Lows in the mid-60s. Highs in the mid-80s. Monday night, clear. Lows in the upper 60s. Tuesday through Wednesday, mostly clear. Highs in the upper 80s. Lows in the upper 60s. Again, the forecast for Champaign, Urbana, and surrounding areas of East Central Illinois for the rest of tonight, mostly clear. Lows in the upper 60s. South winds around 5 miles an hour. At midnight at the Champaign Airport, skies were clear. The temperature was 71 degrees, the dew point was 70, and the relative humidity was 96%. The wind was south at 6 miles an hour. The pressure was 29.99 inches and rising. Elsewhere around the area, it was clear, with a temperature of 74 at Bloomington, 67 at Paris, 73 at Terre Haute, 74 at Mattoon, and 75 at Decatur. At Springfield, it was partly cloudy, with a temperature of 75. At Peoria, it was mostly cloudy, with a temperature of 78. And once again at midnight at the Champaign Airport, under clear skies, the temperature was 71. Looking elsewhere around the Midwest at midnight, Chicago was cloudy, and 78. Indianapolis was mostly cloudy, and 76. St. Louis was partly cloudy, and 79. Kansas City was mostly cloudy, and 79. Des Moines was cloudy, and 71. Milwaukee was cloudy, and 71. The time is currently 12:13 a.m. Central Daylight Time. 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Now for the official National Weather Service forecast for Champaign, Urbana, and surrounding areas of East Central Illinois. Rest of tonight, mostly clear. Lows in the upper 60s. South winds around 5 miles an hour. Thursday, mostly sunny. A chance of showers and thunderstorms in the afternoon. Humid with highs in the upper 80s. Southwest winds 5 to 10 miles an hour. Chance of rain 50%. Thursday night, mostly cloudy with a chance of showers and thunderstorms. Humid with lows in the upper 60s. Southwest winds 5 to 10 miles an hour. Chance of rain 50%. Friday, partly sunny. A chance of showers in the morning, then showers likely with a chance of thunderstorms in the afternoon. Humid with highs in the mid-80s. Northwest winds around 5 miles an hour. Chance of rain 70%. Friday night, showers likely with a chance of thunderstorms until midnight, then a chance of showers after midnight. Lows in the mid-60s. Northeast winds around 5 miles an hour. Chance of rain 70%. Saturday, partly sunny with a chance of showers. Highs in the mid-80s. Chance of rain 50%. Saturday night and Sunday, partly cloudy. Lows in the mid-60s. Highs in the mid-80s. Sunday night and Monday, mostly clear. Lows in the mid-60s. Highs in the mid-80s. Monday night, clear. Lows in the upper 60s.

Through Wednesday, mostly clear. Highs in the upper 80s. Lows in the upper 60s. Again, the forecast for Champaign, Urbana and surrounding areas of East Central Illinois for the rest of tonight, mostly clear. Lows in the upper 60s. South winds around 5 miles an hour. At midnight at the Champaign Airport, skies were clear. The temperature was 71 degrees, the dew point was 70, and the relative humidity was 96%. The wind was south at 6 miles an hour. The pressure was 29.99 inches and rising. Elsewhere around the area, it was clear, with a temperature of 74 at Bloomington, 67 at Paris, 73 at Terre Haute, 74 at Mattoon, and 75 at Decatur. At Springfield, it was partly cloudy, with a temperature of 75. At Peoria, it was mostly cloudy, with a temperature of 78. And once again at midnight at the Champaign Airport, under clear skies, the temperature was 71. Looking elsewhere around the Midwest at midnight, Chicago was cloudy, and 78. Indianapolis was mostly cloudy, and 76. St. Louis was partly cloudy, and 79. Kansas City was mostly cloudy, and 79. Des Moines was cloudy, and 71. Milwaukee was cloudy, and 71. The time is currently 12:17 a.m. Central Daylight Time. 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Now for the official National Weather Service forecast for Champaign, Urbana and surrounding areas of East Central Illinois. Rest of tonight, mostly clear. Lows in the upper 60s. South winds around 5 miles an hour. Thursday, mostly sunny. A chance of showers and thunderstorms in the afternoon. Humid with highs in the upper 80s. Southwest winds 5 to 10 miles an hour. Chance of rain 50%. Thursday night, mostly cloudy with a chance of showers and thunderstorms. Humid with lows in the upper 60s. Southwest winds 5 to 10 miles an hour. Chance of rain 50%. Friday, partly sunny. A chance of showers in the morning, then showers likely with a chance of thunderstorms in the afternoon. Humid with highs in the mid-80s. Northwest winds around 5 miles an hour. Chance of rain 70%. Friday night, showers likely with a chance of thunderstorms until midnight, then a chance of showers after midnight. Lows in the mid-60s. Northeast winds around 5 miles an hour. Chance of rain 70%. Saturday, partly sunny with a chance of showers. Highs in the mid-80s. Chance of rain 50%. Saturday night and Sunday, partly cloudy. Lows in the mid-60s. Highs in the mid-80s. Sunday night and Monday, mostly clear. Lows in the mid-60s. Highs in the mid-80s. Monday night, clear. Lows in the upper 60s. Tuesday through Wednesday, mostly clear. Highs in the upper 80s. Lows in the upper 60s. Again, the forecast for Champaign, Urbana and surrounding areas of East Central Illinois for the rest of tonight, mostly clear. Lows in the upper 60s. South winds around 5 miles an hour. At midnight at the Champaign Airport, skies were clear. The temperature was 71 degrees, the dew point was 70, and the relative humidity was 96%. The wind was south at 6 miles an hour. The pressure was 29.99 inches and rising. Elsewhere around the area, it was clear, with a temperature of 74 at Bloomington, 67 at Paris, 73 at Terre Haute, 74 at Mattoon, and 75 at Decatur. At Springfield, it was partly cloudy, with a temperature of 75. At Peoria, it was mostly cloudy, with a temperature of 78. And once again at midnight at the Champaign Airport, under clear skies, the temperature was 71. Looking elsewhere around the Midwest at midnight, Chicago was cloudy, and 78. Indianapolis was mostly cloudy, and 76. St. Louis was partly cloudy, and 79. Kansas City was mostly cloudy, and 79. Des Moines was cloudy, and 71. Milwaukee was cloudy, and 71. The time is currently 12:20 a.m. Central Daylight Time. 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
Champaign. Now for the official National Weather Service forecast for Champaign, Urbana, and surrounding areas of East Central Illinois. Rest of tonight, mostly clear. Lows in the upper 60s. South winds around 5 miles an hour. Thursday, mostly sunny. A chance of showers and thunderstorms in the afternoon. Humid with highs in the upper 80s. Southwest winds 5 to 10 miles an hour. Chance of rain 50%. Thursday night, mostly cloudy with a chance of showers and thunderstorms. Humid with lows in the upper 60s. Southwest winds 5 to 10 miles an hour. Chance of rain 50%. Friday, partly sunny. A chance of showers in the morning, then showers likely with a chance of thunderstorms in the afternoon. Humid with highs in the mid-80s. Northwest winds around 5 miles an hour. Chance of rain 70%. Friday night, showers likely with a chance of thunderstorms until midnight, then a chance of showers after midnight. Lows in the mid-60s. Northeast winds around 5 miles an hour. Chance of rain 70%. Saturday, partly sunny with a chance of showers. Highs in the mid-80s. Chance of rain 50%. Saturday night and Sunday, partly cloudy. Lows in the mid-60s. Highs in the mid-80s. Sunday night and Monday, mostly clear. Lows in the mid-60s. Highs in the mid-80s. Monday night, clear. Lows in the upper 60s. Tuesday through Wednesday, mostly clear. Highs in the upper 80s. Lows in the upper 60s. Again, the forecast for Champaign, Urbana, and surrounding areas of East Central Illinois for the rest of tonight, mostly clear. Lows in the upper 60s. South winds around 5 miles an hour. At midnight at the Champaign Airport, skies were clear. The temperature was 71 degrees, the dew point was 70, and the relative humidity was 96%. The wind was south at 6 miles an hour. The pressure was 29.99 inches and rising. Elsewhere around the area, it was clear, with a temperature of 74 at Bloomington, 67 at Paris, 73 at Terre Haute, 74 at Mattoon, and 75 at Decatur. At Springfield, it was partly cloudy, with a temperature of 75. At Peoria, it was mostly cloudy, with a temperature of 78. And once again at midnight at the Champaign Airport, under clear skies, the temperature was 71. Looking elsewhere around the Midwest at midnight, Chicago was cloudy, and 78. Indianapolis was mostly cloudy, and 76. St. Louis was partly cloudy, and 79. Kansas City was mostly cloudy, and 79. Des Moines was cloudy, and 71. Milwaukee was cloudy, and 71. The time is currently 12:24 a.m. Central Daylight Time. 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Now for the official National Weather Service forecast for Champaign, Urbana, and surrounding areas of East Central Illinois. Rest of tonight, mostly clear. Lows in the upper 60s. South winds around 5 miles an hour. Thursday, mostly sunny. A chance of showers and thunderstorms in the afternoon. Humid with highs in the upper 80s. Southwest winds 5 to 10 miles an hour. Chance of rain 50%. Thursday night, mostly cloudy with a chance of showers and thunderstorms. Humid with lows in the upper 60s. Southwest winds 5 to 10 miles an hour. Chance of rain 50%. Friday, partly sunny. A chance of showers in the morning, then showers likely with a chance of thunderstorms in the afternoon. Humid with highs in the mid-80s. Northwest winds around 5 miles an hour. Chance of rain 70%. Friday night, showers likely with a chance of thunderstorms until midnight, then a chance of showers after midnight. Lows in the mid-60s. Northeast winds around 5 miles an hour. Chance of rain 70%. Saturday, partly sunny with a chance of showers. Highs in the mid-80s. Chance of rain 50%. Saturday night and Sunday, partly cloudy. Lows in the mid-60s. Highs in the mid-80s. Sunday night and Monday, mostly clear. Lows in the mid-60s. Highs in the mid-80s. Monday night, clear. Lows in the upper 60s.

Tuesday through Wednesday, mostly clear. Highs in the upper 80s. Lows in the upper 60s. Again, the forecast for Champaign, Urbana and surrounding areas of East Central Illinois for the rest of tonight, mostly clear. Lows in the upper 60s. South winds around 5 miles an hour. At midnight at the Champaign Airport, skies were clear. The temperature was 71 degrees, the dew point was 70, and the relative humidity was 96%. The wind was south at 6 miles an hour. The pressure was 29.99 inches and rising. Elsewhere around the area, it was clear, with a temperature of 74 at Bloomington, 67 at Paris, 73 at Terre Haute, 74 at Mattoon, and 75 at Decatur. At Springfield, it was partly cloudy, with a temperature of 75. At Peoria, it was mostly cloudy, with a temperature of 78. And once again at midnight at the Champaign Airport, under clear skies, the temperature was 71. Looking elsewhere around the Midwest at midnight, Chicago was cloudy, and 78. Indianapolis was mostly cloudy, and 76. St. Louis was partly cloudy, and 79. Kansas City was mostly cloudy, and 79. Des Moines was cloudy, and 71. Milwaukee was cloudy, and 71. The time is currently 12:27 a.m. Central Daylight Time. 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Now for the official National Weather Service forecast for Champaign, Urbana and surrounding areas of East Central Illinois. Rest of tonight, mostly clear. Lows in the upper 60s. South winds around 5 miles an hour. Thursday, mostly sunny. A chance of showers and thunderstorms in the afternoon. Humid with highs in the upper 80s. Southwest winds 5 to 10 miles an hour. Chance of rain 50%. Thursday night, mostly cloudy with a chance of showers and thunderstorms. Humid with lows in the upper 60s. Southwest winds 5 to 10 miles an hour. Chance of rain 50%. Friday, partly sunny. A chance of showers in the morning, then showers likely with a chance of thunderstorms in the afternoon. Humid with highs in the mid-80s. Northwest winds around 5 miles an hour. Chance of rain 70%. Friday night, showers likely with a chance of thunderstorms until midnight, then a chance of showers after midnight. Lows in the mid-60s. Northeast winds around 5 miles an hour. Chance of rain 70%. Saturday, partly sunny with a chance of showers. Highs in the mid-80s. Chance of rain 50%. Saturday night and Sunday, partly cloudy. Lows in the mid-60s. Highs in the mid-80s. Sunday night and Monday, mostly clear. Lows in the mid-60s. Highs in the mid-80s. Monday night, clear. Lows in the upper 60s. Tuesday through Wednesday, mostly clear. Highs in the upper 80s. Lows in the upper 60s. Again, the forecast for Champaign, Urbana and surrounding areas of East Central Illinois for the rest of tonight, mostly clear. Lows in the upper 60s. South winds around 5 miles an hour. At midnight at the Champaign Airport, skies were clear. The temperature was 71 degrees, the dew point was 70, and the relative humidity was 96%. The wind was south at 6 miles an hour. The pressure was 29.99 inches and rising. Elsewhere around the area, it was clear, with a temperature of 74 at Bloomington, 67 at Paris, 73 at Terre Haute, 74 at Mattoon, and 75 at Decatur. At Springfield, it was partly cloudy, with a temperature of 75. At Peoria, it was mostly cloudy, with a temperature of 78. And once again at midnight at the Champaign Airport, under clear skies, the temperature was 71. Looking elsewhere around the Midwest at midnight, Chicago was cloudy, and 78. Indianapolis was mostly cloudy, and 76. St. Louis was partly cloudy, and 79. Kansas City was mostly cloudy, and 79. Des Moines was cloudy, and 71. Milwaukee was cloudy, and 71. The time is currently 12:30 a.m. Central Daylight Time.
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Now for the official National Weather Service forecast for Champaign, Urbana, and surrounding areas of East Central Illinois. Rest of tonight, mostly clear. Lows in the upper 60s. South winds around 5 miles an hour. Thursday, mostly sunny. A chance of showers and thunderstorms in the afternoon. Humid with highs in the upper 80s. Southwest winds 5 to 10 miles an hour. Chance of rain 50%. Thursday night, mostly cloudy with a chance of showers and thunderstorms. Humid with lows in the upper 60s. Southwest winds 5 to 10 miles an hour. Chance of rain 50%. Friday, partly sunny. A chance of showers in the morning, then showers likely with a chance of thunderstorms in the afternoon. Humid with highs in the mid-80s. Northwest winds around 5 miles an hour. Chance of rain 70%. Friday night, showers likely with a chance of thunderstorms until midnight, then a chance of showers after midnight. Lows in the mid-60s. Northeast winds around 5 miles an hour. Chance of rain 70%. Saturday, partly sunny with a chance of showers. Highs in the mid-80s. Chance of rain 50%. Saturday night and Sunday, partly cloudy. Lows in the mid-60s. Highs in the mid-80s. Sunday night and Monday, mostly clear. Lows in the mid-60s. Highs in the mid-80s. Monday night, clear. Lows in the upper 60s. Tuesday through Wednesday, mostly clear. Highs in the upper 80s. Lows in the upper 60s. Again, the forecast for Champaign, Urbana, and surrounding areas of East Central Illinois for the rest of tonight, mostly clear. Lows in the upper 60s. South winds around 5 miles an hour. At midnight at the Champaign Airport, skies were clear. The temperature was 71 degrees, the dew point was 70, and the relative humidity was 96%. The wind was south at 6 miles an hour. The pressure was 20 upper 60s. South winds around 5 miles an hour. At midnight at the Champaign Airport, skies were clear. The temperature was 71 degrees, the dew point was 70, and the relative humidity was 96%. The wind was south at 6 miles an hour. The pressure was 29.99 inches and rising. Elsewhere around the area, it was clear, with a temperature of 74 at Bloomington, 67 at Paris, 73 at Terre Haute, 74 at Mattoon, and 75 at Decatur. At Springfield, it was partly cloudy, with a temperature of 75. At Peoria, it was mostly cloudy, with a temperature of 78. And once again at midnight at the Champaign Airport, under clear skies, the temperature was 71. Looking elsewhere around the Midwest at midnight, Chicago was cloudy, and 78. Indianapolis was mostly cloudy, and 76. St. Louis was partly cloudy, and 79. Kansas City was mostly cloudy, and 79. Des Moines was cloudy, and 71. Milwaukee was cloudy, and 71. The time is currently 12:34 a.m. Central Daylight Time. 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Now for the official National Weather Service forecast for Champaign, Urbana, and surrounding areas of East Central Illinois. Rest of tonight, mostly clear. Lows in the upper 60s. South winds around 5 miles an hour. Thursday, mostly sunny. A chance of showers and thunderstorms in the afternoon. Humid with highs in the upper 80s. Southwest winds 5 to 10 miles an hour. Chance of rain 50%. Thursday night, mostly cloudy with a chance of showers and thunderstorms. Humid with lows in the upper 60s. Southwest winds 5 to 10 miles an hour. Chance of rain 50%. Friday, partly sunny. A chance of showers in the morning, then showers likely with a chance of thunderstorms in the afternoon. Humid with highs in the mid-80s. Northwest winds around 5 miles an hour. Chance of rain 70%. Friday night, showers likely with a chance of thunderstorms until midnight, then a chance of showers after midnight. Lows in the mid-60s. Northeast winds around 5 miles an hour. Chance of rain 70%.
Saturday, partly sunny with a chance of showers. Highs in the mid-80s.

chance of rain 50%. Saturday night and Sunday, partly cloudy. Lows in the mid-60s. Highs in the mid-80s. Sunday night and Monday, mostly clear. Lows in the mid-60s. Highs in the mid-80s. Monday night, clear. Lows in the upper 60s. Tuesday through Wednesday, mostly clear. Highs in the upper 80s. Lows in the upper 60s. Again, the forecast for Champaign, Urbana and surrounding areas of East Central Illinois for the rest of tonight, mostly clear. Lows in the upper 60s. South winds around 5 miles an hour. At midnight at the Champaign Airport, skies were clear. The temperature was 71 degrees, the dew point was 70, and the relative humidity was 96%. The wind was south at 6 miles an hour. The pressure was 29.99 inches and rising. Elsewhere around the area, it was clear, with a temperature of 74 at Bloomington, 67 at Paris, 73 at Terre Haute, 74 at Mattoon, and 75 at Decatur. At Springfield, it was partly cloudy, with a temperature of 75. At Peoria, it was mostly cloudy, with a temperature of 78. And once again at midnight at the Champaign Airport, under clear skies, the temperature was 71. Looking elsewhere around the Midwest at midnight, Chicago was cloudy, and 78. Indianapolis was mostly cloudy, and 76. St. Louis was partly cloudy, and 79. Kansas City was mostly cloudy, and 79. Des Moines was cloudy, and 71. Milwaukee was cloudy, and 71. The time is currently 12:37 a.m. Central Daylight Time. 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Now for the official National Weather Service forecast for Champaign, Urbana and surrounding areas of East Central Illinois. Rest of tonight, mostly clear. Lows in the upper 60s. South winds around 5 miles an hour. Thursday, mostly sunny. A chance of showers and thunderstorms in the afternoon. Humid with highs in the upper 80s. Southwest winds 5 to 10 miles an hour. Chance of rain 50%. Thursday night, mostly cloudy with a chance of showers and thunderstorms. Humid with lows in the upper 60s. Southwest winds 5 to 10 miles an hour. Chance of rain 50%. Friday, partly sunny. A chance of showers in the morning, then showers likely with a chance of thunderstorms in the afternoon. Humid with highs in the mid-80s. Northwest winds around 5 miles an hour. Chance of rain 70%. Friday night, showers likely with a chance of thunderstorms until midnight, then a chance of showers after midnight. Lows in the mid-60s. Northeast winds around 5 miles an hour. Chance of rain 70%. Saturday, partly sunny with a chance of showers. Highs in the mid-80s. Chance of rain 50%. Saturday night and Sunday, partly cloudy. Lows in the mid-60s. Highs in the mid-80s. Sunday night and Monday, mostly clear. Lows in the mid-60s. Highs in the mid-80s. Monday night, clear. Lows in the upper 60s. Tuesday through Wednesday, mostly clear. Highs in the upper 80s. Lows in the upper 60s. Again, the forecast for Champaign, Urbana and surrounding areas of East Central Illinois for the rest of tonight, mostly clear. Lows in the upper 60s. South winds around 5 miles an hour. Now for the official National Weather Service forecast for Champaign, Urbana and surrounding areas of East Central Illinois. Rest of tonight, mostly clear. Near steady temperature around 70. South winds around 5 miles an hour. Thursday, mostly sunny. A chance of showers and thunderstorms in the afternoon. Humid with highs in the upper 80s. Southwest winds 5 to 10 miles an hour. Chance of rain 50%. Thursday night, mostly cloudy with a chance of showers and thunderstorms. Humid with lows in the upper 60s. Southwest winds 5 to 10 miles an hour. Chance of rain 50%. Friday, partly sunny. A chance of showers in the morning, then showers likely with a chance of thunderstorms in the afternoon. Humid with highs in the mid-80s. Northwest winds around 5 miles an hour. Chance of rain 7%.
Friday night, showers likely with a chance of thunderstorms until midnight, then a chance of showers after midnight. Lows in the mid-60s. Northeast winds around 5 miles an hour. Chance of rain 70%. Saturday, partly sunny with a chance of showers. Highs in the mid-80s. Chance of rain 50%. Saturday night and Sunday, partly cloudy. Lows in the mid-60s. Highs in the mid-80s. Sunday night and Monday, mostly clear. Lows in the mid-60s. Highs in the mid-80s. Monday night, clear. Lows in the upper 60s. Tuesday through Wednesday, mostly clear. Highs in the upper 80s. Lows in the upper 60s. Again, the forecast for Champaign, Urbana and surrounding areas of East Central Illinois for the rest of tonight, mostly clear. Near steady temperature around 70. South winds around 5 miles an hour. At midnight at the Champaign Airport, skies were clear. The temperature was 71 degrees, the dew point was 70, and the relative humidity was 96%. The wind was south at 6 miles an hour. The pressure was 29.99 inches and rising. Elsewhere around the area, it was clear, with a temperature of 74 at Bloomington, 67 at Paris, 73 at Terre Haute, 74 at Mattoon, and 75 at Decatur. At Springfield, it was partly cloudy, with a temperature of 75. At Peoria, it was mostly cloudy, with a temperature of 78. And once again at midnight at the Champaign Airport, under clear skies, the temperature was 71. Looking elsewhere around the Midwest at midnight, Chicago was cloudy, and 78. Indianapolis was mostly cloudy, and 76. St. Louis was partly cloudy, and 79. Kansas City was mostly cloudy, and 79. Des Moines was cloudy, and 71. Milwaukee was cloudy, and 71. The time is currently 12:42 a.m. Central Daylight Time. 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Now for the official National Weather Service forecast for Champaign, Urbana, and surrounding areas of East Central Illinois. Rest of tonight, mostly clear. Near steady temperature around 70. South winds around 5 miles an hour. Thursday, mostly sunny. A chance of showers and thunderstorms in the afternoon. Humid with highs in the upper 80s. Southwest winds 5 to 10 miles an hour. Chance of rain 50%. Thursday night, mostly cloudy with a chance of showers and thunderstorms. Humid with lows in the upper 60s. Southwest winds 5 to 10 miles an hour. Chance of rain 50%. Friday, partly sunny. A chance of showers in the morning, then showers likely with a chance of thunderstorms in the afternoon. Humid with highs in the mid-80s. Northwest winds around 5 miles an hour. Chance of rain 70%. Friday night, showers likely with a chance of thunderstorms until midnight, then a chance of showers after midnight. Lows in the mid-60s. Northeast winds around 5 miles an hour. Chance of rain 70%. Saturday, partly sunny with a chance of showers. Highs in the mid-80s. Chance of rain 50%. Saturday night and Sunday, partly cloudy. Lows in the mid-60s. Highs in the mid-80s. Sunday night and Monday, mostly clear. Lows in the mid-60s. Highs in the mid-80s. Monday night, clear. Lows in the upper 60s. Tuesday through Wednesday, mostly clear. Highs in the upper 80s. Lows in the upper 60s. Again, the forecast for Champaign, Urbana, and surrounding areas of East Central Illinois for the rest of tonight, mostly clear. Near steady temperature around 70. South winds around 5 miles an hour. At midnight at the Champaign Airport, skies were clear. The temperature was 71 degrees. The dew point was 70, and the relative humidity was 96%. The wind was south at 6 miles an hour. The pressure was 29.99 inches and rising. Elsewhere around the area, it was clear, with a temperature of 74 at Bloomington, 67 at Paris, 73 at Terre Haute, 74 at Mattoon, and 75 at Decatur. At Springfield, it was partly cloudy, with a temperature of 75. At Peoria, it was mostly

cloudy with a temperature of 78. And once again at midnight at the Champaign Airport, under clear skies, the temperature was 71. Looking elsewhere around the Midwest at midnight, Chicago was cloudy and 78. Indianapolis was mostly cloudy and 76. St. Louis was partly cloudy and 79. Kansas City was mostly cloudy and 79. Des Moines was cloudy and 71. Milwaukee was cloudy and 71. The time is currently 12:46 a.m. Central Daylight Time. 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Now for the official National Weather Service forecast for Champaign, Urbana, and surrounding areas of East Central Illinois. Rest of tonight, mostly clear. Near steady temperature around 70. South winds around 5 miles an hour. Thursday, mostly sunny. A chance of showers and thunderstorms in the afternoon. Humid with highs in the upper 80s. Southwest winds 5 to 10 miles an hour. Chance of rain 50%. Thursday night, mostly cloudy with a chance of showers and thunderstorms. Humid with lows in the upper 60s. Southwest winds 5 to 10 miles an hour. Chance of rain 50%. Friday, partly sunny. A chance of showers in the morning, then showers likely with a chance of thunderstorms in the afternoon. Humid with highs in the mid-80s. Northwest winds around 5 miles an hour. Chance of rain 70%. Friday night, showers likely with a chance of thunderstorms until midnight, then a chance of showers after midnight. Lows in the mid-60s. Northeast winds around 5 miles an hour. Chance of rain 70%. Saturday, partly sunny with a chance of showers. Highs in the mid-80s. Chance of rain 50%. Saturday night and Sunday, partly cloudy. Lows in the mid-60s. Highs in the mid-80s. Sunday night and Monday, mostly clear. Lows in the mid-60s. Highs in the mid-80s. Monday night, clear. Lows in the upper 60s. Tuesday through Wednesday, mostly clear. Highs in the upper 80s. Lows in the upper 60s. Again, the forecast for Champaign, Urbana, and surrounding areas of East Central Illinois for the rest of tonight, mostly clear. Near steady temperature around 70. South winds around 5 miles an hour. At midnight at the Champaign Airport, skies were clear. The temperature was 71 degrees, the dew point was 70, and the relative humidity was 96%. The wind was south at 6 miles an hour. The pressure was 29.99 inches and rising. Elsewhere around the area, it was clear, with a temperature of 74 at Bloomington, 67 at Paris, 73 at Terre Haute, 74 at Mattoon, and 75 at Decatur. At Springfield, it was partly cloudy, with a temperature of 75. At Peoria, it was mostly cloudy, with a temperature of 78. And once again at midnight at the Champaign Airport, under clear skies, the temperature was 71. Looking elsewhere around the Midwest at midnight, Chicago was cloudy, and 78. Indianapolis was mostly cloudy, and 76. St. Louis was partly cloudy, and 79. Kansas City was mostly cloudy, and 79. Des Moines was cloudy, and 71. Milwaukee was cloudy, and 71. The time is currently 12:49 a.m. Central Daylight Time. 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Now for the official National Weather Service forecast for Champaign, Urbana, and surrounding areas of East Central Illinois. Rest of tonight, mostly clear. Near steady temperature around 70. South winds around 5 miles an hour. Thursday, mostly sunny. A chance of showers and thunderstorms in the afternoon. Humid with highs in the upper 80s. Southwest winds 5 to 10 miles an hour. Chance of rain 50%. Thursday night, mostly cloudy with a chance of showers and thunderstorms. Humid with lows in the upper 60s. Southwest winds 5 to 10 miles an hour. Chance of rain 50%. Friday, partly sunny. A chance of showers in the morning, then showers likely with a chance of thunderstorms in the afternoon. Humid with highs in the mid-80s. Northwest wind

around 5 miles an hour. Chance of rain 70%. Friday night, showers likely with a chance of thunderstorms until midnight, then a chance of showers after midnight. Lows in the mid-60s. Northeast winds around 5 miles an hour. Chance of rain 70%. Saturday, partly sunny with a chance of showers. Highs in the mid-80s. Chance of rain 50%. Saturday night and Sunday, partly cloudy. Lows in the mid-60s. Highs in the mid-80s. Sunday night and Monday, mostly clear. Lows in the mid-60s. Highs in the mid-80s. Monday night, clear. Lows in the upper 60s. Tuesday through Wednesday, mostly clear. Highs in the upper 80s. Lows in the upper 60s. Again, the forecast for Champaign, Urbana and surrounding areas of East Central Illinois for the rest of tonight, mostly clear. Near steady temperature around 70. South winds around 5 miles an hour. At midnight at the Champaign Airport, skies were clear. The temperature was 71 degrees, the dew point was 70, and the relative humidity was 96%. The wind was south at 6 miles an hour. The pressure was 29.99 inches and rising. Elsewhere around the area, it was clear, with a temperature of 74 at Bloomington, 67 at Paris, 73 at Terre Haute, 74 at Mattoon, and 75 at Decatur. At Springfield, it was partly cloudy, with a temperature of 75. At Peoria, it was mostly cloudy, with a temperature of 78. And once again at midnight at the Champaign Airport, under clear skies, the temperature was 71. Looking elsewhere around the Midwest at midnight, Chicago was cloudy, and 78. Indianapolis was mostly cloudy, and 76. St. Louis was partly cloudy, and 79. Kansas City was mostly cloudy, and 79. Des Moines was cloudy, and 71. Milwaukee was cloudy, and 71. The time is currently 12:53 a.m. Central Daylight Time. 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Now for the official National Weather Service forecast for Champaign, Urbana and surrounding areas of East Central Illinois. Rest of tonight, mostly clear. Near steady temperature around 70. South winds around 5 miles an hour. Thursday, mostly sunny. A chance of showers and thunderstorms in the afternoon. Humid with highs in the upper 80s. Southwest winds 5 to 10 miles an hour. Chance of rain 50%. Thursday night, mostly cloudy with a chance of showers and thunderstorms. Humid with lows in the upper 60s. Southwest winds 5 to 10 miles an hour. Chance of rain 50%. Friday, partly sunny. A chance of showers in the morning, then showers likely with a chance of thunderstorms in the afternoon. Humid with highs in the mid-80s. Northwest winds around 5 miles an hour. Chance of rain 70%. Friday night, showers likely with a chance of thunderstorms until midnight, then a chance of showers after midnight. Lows in the mid-60s. Northeast winds around 5 miles an hour. Chance of rain 70%. Saturday, partly sunny with a chance of showers. Highs in the mid-80s. Chance of rain 50%. Saturday night and Sunday, partly cloudy. Lows in the mid-60s. Highs in the mid-80s. Sunday night and Monday, mostly clear. Lows in the mid-60s. Highs in the mid-80s. Monday night, clear. Lows in the upper 60s. Tuesday through Wednesday, mostly clear. Highs in the upper 80s. Lows in the upper 60s. Again, the forecast for Champaign, Urbana and surrounding areas of East Central Illinois for the rest of tonight, mostly clear. Near steady temperature around 70. South winds around 5 miles an hour. At midnight at the Champaign Airport, skies were clear. The temperature was 71 degrees, the dew point was 70, and the relative humidity was 96%. The wind was south at 6 miles an hour. The pressure was 29.99 inches and rising. Elsewhere around the area, it was clear, with a temperature of 74 at Bloomington, 67 at Paris, 73 at Terre Haute, 74 at Mattoon, and 75 at Decatur. At Springfield, it was partly cloudy, with a temperature

cloudy and 79. Des Moines was cloudy and 71. Milwaukee was cloudy and 71. The time is currently 12:56 a.m. Central Daylight Time. 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Now for the official National Weather Service forecast for Champaign, Urbana and surrounding areas of East Central Illinois. Rest of tonight, mostly clear. Near steady temperature around 70. South winds around 5 miles an hour. Thursday, mostly sunny. A chance of showers and thunderstorms in the afternoon. Humid with highs in the upper 80s. Southwest winds 5 to 10 miles an hour. Chance of rain 50%. Thursday night, mostly cloudy with a chance of showers and thunderstorms. Humid with lows in the upper 60s. Southwest winds 5 to 10 miles an hour. Chance of rain 50%. Friday, partly sunny. A chance of showers in the morning, then showers likely with a chance of thunderstorms in the afternoon. Humid with highs in the mid-80s. Northwest winds around 5 miles an hour. Chance of rain 70%. Friday night, showers likely with a chance of thunderstorms until midnight, then a chance of showers after midnight. Lows in the mid-60s. Northeast winds around 5 miles an hour. Chance of rain 70%. Saturday, partly sunny with a chance of showers. Highs in the mid-80s. Chance of rain 50%. Saturday night and Sunday, partly cloudy. Lows in the mid-60s. Highs in the mid-80s. Sunday night and Monday, mostly clear. Lows in the mid-60s. Highs in the mid-80s. Monday night, clear. Lows in the upper 60s. Tuesday through Wednesday, mostly clear. Highs in the upper 80s. Lows in the upper 60s. Again, the forecast for Champaign, Urbana and surrounding areas of East Central Illinois for the rest of tonight, mostly clear. Near steady temperature around 70. South winds around 5 miles an hour. At midnight at the Champaign Airport, skies were clear. The temperature was 71 degrees, the dew point was 70, and the relative humidity was 96%. The wind was south at 6 miles an hour. The pressure was 29.99 inches and rising. Elsewhere around the area, it was clear, with a temperature of 74 at Bloomington, 67 at Paris, 73 at Terre Haute, 74 at Mattoon, and 75 at Decatur. At Springfield, it was partly cloudy, with a temperature of 75. At Peoria, it was mostly cloudy, with a temperature of 78. And once again at midnight at the Champaign Airport, under clear skies, the temperature was 71. Looking elsewhere around the Midwest at midnight, Chicago was cloudy, and 78. Indianapolis was mostly cloudy, and 76. St. Louis was partly cloudy, and 79. Kansas City was mostly cloudy, and 79. Des Moines was cloudy, and 71. Milwaukee was cloudy, and 71. The time is currently 12:59 a.m. Central Daylight Time. 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Now for the official National Weather Service forecast for Champaign, Urbana and surrounding areas of East Central Illinois. Rest of tonight, mostly clear. Near steady temperature in the lower 70s. Southwest winds around 5 miles an hour. Thursday, partly sunny. A chance of showers and thunderstorms in the afternoon. Humid with highs in the upper 80s. Southwest winds 5 to 10 miles an hour. Chance of rain 50%. Thursday night, mostly cloudy with a chance of showers and thunderstorms. Humid with lows around 70. Southwest winds 5 to 10 miles an hour. Chance of rain 50%. Friday, mostly cloudy in the morning, then partly sunny with a chance of showers and thunderstorms in the afternoon. Humid with highs in the mid-80s. West winds around 5 miles an hour. Chance of rain 40%. Friday night, showers likely with a chance of thunderstorms until midnight, then a chance of showers after midnight. Lows in the mid-60s. Northeast winds around 5 miles an hour. Chance of rain 70%. Saturday, partly sunny with a chance of showers. Highs in the mid-80s. Chance of rain 50%.

Saturday night and Sunday, partly cloudy. Lows in the mid-60s. Highs in the mid-80s. Sunday night and Monday, mostly clear. Lows in the mid-60s. Highs in the mid-80s. Monday night, clear. Lows in the upper 60s. Tuesday through Wednesday, mostly clear. Highs in the upper 80s. Lows in the upper 60s. Again, the forecast for Champaign, Urbana and surrounding areas of East Central Illinois for the rest of tonight, mostly clear. Near steady temperature in the lower 70s. Southwest winds around 5 miles an hour. The time is currently 1:02 a.m. Central Daylight Time. 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Now for the official National Weather Service forecast for Champaign, Urbana and surrounding areas of East Central Illinois. Rest of tonight, mostly clear. Near steady temperature in the lower 70s. Southwest winds around 5 miles an hour. Thursday, partly sunny. A chance of showers and thunderstorms in the afternoon. Humid with highs in the upper 80s. Southwest winds 5 to 10 miles an hour. Chance of rain 50%. Thursday night, mostly cloudy with a chance of showers and thunderstorms. Humid with lows around 70. Southwest winds 5 to 10 miles an hour. Chance of rain 50%. Friday, mostly cloudy in the morning, then partly sunny with a chance of showers and thunderstorms in the afternoon. Humid with highs in the mid-80s. West winds around 5 miles an hour. Chance of rain 40%. Friday night, showers likely with a chance of thunderstorms until midnight, then a chance of showers after midnight. Lows in the mid-60s. Northeast winds around 5 miles an hour. Chance of rain 70%. Saturday, partly sunny with a chance of showers. Highs in the mid-80s. Chance of rain 50%. Saturday night and Sunday, partly cloudy. Lows in the mid-60s. Highs in the mid-80s. Sunday night and Monday, mostly clear. Lows in the mid-60s. Highs in the mid-80s. Monday night, clear. Lows in the upper 60s. Tuesday through Wednesday, mostly clear. Highs in the upper 80s. Lows in the upper 60s. Again, the forecast for Champaign, Urbana and surrounding areas of East Central Illinois for the rest of tonight, mostly clear. Near steady temperature in the lower 70s. Southwest winds around 5 miles an hour. At 1 a.m. at the Champaign Airport, skies were clear. Visibility was 5 miles. The temperature was 71 degrees, the dew point was 70, and the relative humidity was 96%. The wind was south at 5 miles an hour. The pressure was 29.98 inches and falling. Elsewhere around the area, it was clear, with a temperature of 71 at Terre Haute and 73 at Mattoon. It was partly cloudy, with a temperature of 76 at Peoria and 75 at Springfield. At Decatur, it was mostly cloudy, with a temperature of 74. At Bloomington, the weather conditions were not available. And once again at 1 a.m. at the Champaign Airport, under clear skies, the temperature was 71. The time is currently 1:05 a.m. Central Daylight Time. 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Now for the official National Weather Service forecast for Champaign, Urbana and surrounding areas of East Central Illinois. Rest of tonight, mostly clear. Near steady temperature in the lower 70s. Southwest winds around 5 miles an hour. Thursday, partly sunny. A chance of showers and thunderstorms in the afternoon. Humid with highs in the upper 80s. Southwest winds 5 to 10 miles an hour. Chance of rain 50%. Thursday night, mostly cloudy with a chance of showers and thunderstorms. Humid with lows around 70. Southwest winds 5 to 10 miles an hour. Chance of rain 50%. Friday, mostly cloudy in the morning, then partly sunny with a chance of showers and thunderstorms in the afternoon. Humid with highs in the mid-80s. West winds around 5 miles an hour. Chance of rain 40%. Friday night, showers likely with a chance of thunderstorms until midnight, then a chance of showers after midnight. Lows in the mid-60s. Northeast.

winds around 5 miles an hour. Chance of rain 70%. Saturday, partly sunny with a chance of showers. Highs in the mid-80s. Chance of rain 50%. Saturday night and Sunday, partly cloudy. Lows in the mid-60s. Highs in the mid-80s. Sunday night and Monday, mostly clear. Lows in the mid-60s. Highs in the mid-80s. Monday night, clear. Lows in the upper 60s. Tuesday through Wednesday, mostly clear. Highs in the upper 80s. Lows in the upper 60s. Again, the forecast for Champaign, Urbana and surrounding areas of East Central Illinois for the rest of tonight, mostly clear. Near steady temperature in the lower 70s. Southwest winds around 5 miles an hour. 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Programming originates from NOAA's National Weather Service office in Lincoln and transmits from the WCIA television tower near Seymour. The station serves the following counties: Champaign, DeWitt, Coles, Douglas, Edgar, Ford, Moultrie, Piatt, and Vermilion. 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At 1 a.m. at the Champaign Airport, skies were clear. Visibility was 5 miles. The temperature was 71 degrees, the dew point was 70, and the relative humidity was 96%. The wind was south at 5 miles an hour. The pressure was 29.98 inches and falling. Elsewhere around the area, it was clear, with a temperature of 71 at Terre Haute and 73 at Mattoon. It was partly cloudy, with a temperature of 76 at Peoria and 75 at Springfield. At Decatur, it was mostly cloudy, with a temperature of 74. At Bloomington, the weather conditions were not available. And once again at 1 a.m. at the Champaign Airport, under clear skies, the temperature was 71. Looking elsewhere around the Midwest at 1 a.m., Chicago was mostly cloudy and 77. Indianapolis was partly cloudy and 73. St. Louis was partly cloudy and 78. Kansas City was cloudy and 79. Des Moines had light rain and 70. Milwaukee was cloudy and 71. The time is currently 1:09 a.m. Central Daylight Time. 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Now for the official National Weather Service forecast for Champaign, Urbana and surrounding areas of East Central Illinois. Rest of tonight, mostly clear. Near steady temperature in the lower 70s. Southwest winds around 5 miles an hour. Thursday, partly sunny. A chance of showers and thunderstorms in the afternoon. Humid with highs in the upper 80s. Southwest winds 5 to 10 miles an hour. Chance of rain 50%. Thursday night, mostly cloudy with a chance of showers and thunderstorms. Humid with lows around 70. Southwest winds 5 to 10 miles an hour. Chance of rain 50%. Friday, mostly cloudy in the morning, then partly sunny with a chance of showers and thunderstorms in the afternoon. Humid with highs in the mid-80s. West winds around 5 miles an hour. Chance of rain 40%. Friday night, showers likely with a chance of thunderstorms until midnight, then a chance of showers after midnight. Lows in the mid-60s. Northeast winds around 5 miles an hour. Chance of rain 70%. Saturday, partly sunny with a chance of showers. Highs in the mid-80s. Chance of rain 50%. Saturday night and Sunday, partly cloudy. Lows in the mid-60s. Highs in the mid-80s. Sunday night and Monday, mostly clear. Lows in the mid-60s. Highs in the mid-80s. Monday night, clear. Lows in the upper 60s. Tuesday through Wednesday, mostly clear. Highs in the upper 80s. Lows in the upper 60s. Again, the forecast for Champaign, Urbana and surrounding areas of East Central Illinois for the rest of tonight, mostly clear. Near steady temperature in the lower 70s. Southwest winds around 5 miles an hour. At 1 a.m. at the Champaign Airport, skies were clear. Visibility was 5 miles. The temperature was 71.

At 1 a.m. at the Champagne Airport, skies were clear. Visibility was 5 miles. The temperature was 71 degrees, the dew point was 70, and the relative humidity was 96%. The wind was south at 5 miles an hour. The pressure was 29.98 inches and falling. Elsewhere around the area, it was clear, with a temperature of 70 at Paris, 71 at Terre Haute, and 73 at Matun. It was partly cloudy, with a temperature of 76 at Peoria, 72 at Bloomington, and 75 at Springfield. At Decatur, it was mostly cloudy, with a temperature of 74. And once again at 1 a.m. at the Champaign Airport, under clear skies, the temperature was 71. Looking elsewhere around the Midwest at 1 a.m., Chicago was mostly cloudy, and 77. Indianapolis was partly cloudy, and 73. St. Louis was partly cloudy, and 78. Kansas City was cloudy, and 79. Des Moines had light rain, and 70. Milwaukee was cloudy, and 71. The time is currently 1:22 a.m. Central Daylight Time. 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Now for the official National Weather Service forecast for Champaign, Urbana, and surrounding areas of East Central Illinois. Rest of tonight, mostly clear. Near steady temperature in the lower 70s. Southwest winds around 5 miles an hour. Thursday, partly sunny. A chance of showers and thunderstorms in the afternoon. Humid with highs in the upper 80s. Southwest winds 5 to 10 miles an hour. Chance of rain 50%. Thursday night, mostly cloudy with a chance of showers and thunderstorms. Humid with lows around 70. Southwest winds 5 to 10 miles an hour. Chance of rain 50%. Friday, mostly cloudy in the morning, then partly sunny with a chance of showers and thunderstorms in the afternoon. Humid with highs in the mid-80s. West winds around 5 miles an hour. Chance of rain 40%. Friday night, showers likely with a chance of thunderstorms until midnight, then a chance of showers after midnight. Lows in the mid-60s. Northeast winds around 5 miles an hour. Chance of rain 70%. Saturday, partly sunny with a chance of showers. Highs in the mid-80s. Chance of rain 50%. Saturday night and Sunday, partly cloudy. Lows in the mid-60s. Highs in the mid-80s. Sunday night and Monday, mostly clear. Lows in the mid-60s. Highs in the mid-80s. Monday night, clear. Lows in the upper 60s. Tuesday through Wednesday, mostly clear. Highs in the upper 80s. Lows in the upper 60s. Again, the forecast for Champaign, Urbana, and surrounding areas of East Central Illinois for the rest of tonight, mostly clear. Near steady temperature in the lower 70s. Southwest winds around 5 miles an hour. At 1 a.m. at the Champaign Airport, skies were clear. Visibility was 5 miles. The temperature was 71 degrees, the dew point was 70, and the relative humidity was 96%. The wind was south at 5 miles an hour. The pressure was 29.98 inches and falling. Elsewhere around the area, it was clear, with a temperature of 70 at Paris, 71 at Terre Haute, and 73 at Matun. It was partly cloudy, with a temperature of 76 at Peoria, 72 at Bloomington, and 75 at Springfield. At Decatur, it was mostly cloudy, with a temperature of 74. And once again at 1 a.m. at the Champaign Airport, under clear skies, the temperature was 71. Looking elsewhere around the Midwest at 1 a.m., Chicago was mostly cloudy, and 77. Indianapolis was partly cloudy, and 73. St. Louis was partly cloudy, and 78. Kansas City was cloudy, and 79. Des Moines had light rain, and 70. Milwaukee was cloudy, and 71. The time is currently 1:26 a.m. Central Daylight Time. 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Now for the official National Weather Service forecast for Champaign, Urbana, and surrounding areas of East Central Illinois. Rest of tonight, mostly clear. Near steady temperature in the lower 70s.

Southwest winds around 5 miles an hour. Thursday, partly sunny. A chance of showers and thunderstorms in the afternoon. Humid with highs in the upper 80s. Southwest winds 5 to 10 miles an hour. Chance of rain 50%. Thursday night, mostly cloudy with a chance of showers and thunderstorms. Humid with lows around 70. Southwest winds 5 to 10 miles an hour. Chance of rain 50%. Friday, mostly cloudy in the morning, then partly sunny with a chance of showers and thunderstorms in the afternoon. Humid with highs in the mid-80s. West winds around 5 miles an hour. Chance of rain 40%. Friday night, showers likely with a chance of thunderstorms until midnight, then a chance of showers after midnight. Lows in the mid-60s. Northeast winds around 5 miles an hour. Chance of rain 70%. Saturday, partly sunny with a chance of showers. Highs in the mid-80s. Chance of rain 50%. Saturday night and Sunday, partly cloudy. Lows in the mid-60s. Highs in the mid-80s. Sunday night and Monday, mostly clear. Lows in the mid-60s. Highs in the mid-80s. Monday night, clear. Lows in the upper 60s. Tuesday through Wednesday, mostly clear. Highs in the upper 80s. Lows in the upper 60s. Again, the forecast for Champaign, Urbana and surrounding areas of East Central Illinois for the rest of tonight, mostly clear. Near steady temperature in the lower 70s. Southwest winds around 5 miles an hour. At 1 a.m. at the Champaign Airport, skies were clear. Visibility was 5 miles. The temperature was 71 degrees, the dew point was 70, and the relative humidity was 96%. The wind was south at 5 miles an hour. The pressure was 29.98 inches and falling. Elsewhere around the area, it was clear, with a temperature of 70 at Paris, 71 at Terre Haute, and 73 at Mattoon. It was partly cloudy, with a temperature of 76 at Peoria, 72 at Bloomington, and 75 at Springfield. At Decatur, it was mostly cloudy, with a temperature of 74. And once again at 1 a.m. at the Champaign Airport, under clear skies, the temperature was 71. Looking elsewhere around the Midwest at 1 a.m., Chicago was mostly cloudy, and 77. Indianapolis was partly cloudy, and 73. St. Louis was partly cloudy, and 78. Kansas City was cloudy, and 79. Des Moines had light rain, and 70. Milwaukee was cloudy, and 71. The time is currently 1:29 a.m. Central Daylight Time. 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Now for the official National Weather Service forecast for Champaign, Urbana and surrounding areas of East Central Illinois. Rest of tonight, mostly clear. Near steady temperature around 70. Southwest winds around 5 miles an hour. Thursday, partly sunny. A chance of showers and thunderstorms in the afternoon. Humid with highs in the upper 80s. Southwest winds 5 to 10 miles an hour. Chance of rain 50%. Thursday night, mostly cloudy with a chance of showers and thunderstorms. Humid with lows around 70. Southwest winds 5 to 10 miles an hour. Chance of rain 50%. Friday, mostly cloudy in the morning, then partly sunny with a chance of showers and thunderstorms in the afternoon. Humid with highs in the mid-80s. West winds around 5 miles an hour. Chance of rain 40%. Friday night, mostly cloudy. A chance of showers and thunderstorms until midnight, then a chance of showers after midnight. Lows in the mid-60s. Northeast winds around 5 miles an hour. Chance of rain 50%. Saturday, partly sunny with a chance of showers. Highs in the mid-80s. Chance of rain 50%. Saturday night, partly cloudy. Lows in the mid-60s. Sunday through Monday, mostly clear. Highs in the mid-80s. Lows in the mid-60s. Monday night, clear. Lows in the upper 60s. Tuesday through Wednesday, mostly clear. Highs in the upper 80s. Lows in the upper 60s. Again, the forecast for Champaign, Urbana and surrounding areas of East Central Illinois for the rest of tonight, mostly clear.
Near steady temperature around 70. Southwest winds around 5 miles an hour. At 1 a.m. at the Champaign Airport, skies were clear. Visibility was 5 miles. The temperature was 71 degrees, the dew point was 70, and the relative humidity was 96%. The wind was south at 5 miles an hour. The pressure was 29.98 inches and falling. Elsewhere around the area, it was clear, with a temperature of 70 at Paris, 71 at Terre Haute, and 73 at Mattoon. It was partly cloudy, with a temperature of 76 at Peoria, 72 at Bloomington, and 75 at Springfield. At Decatur, it was mostly cloudy, with a temperature of 74. And once again at 1 a.m. at the Champaign Airport, under clear skies, the temperature was 71. Looking elsewhere around the Midwest at 1 a.m., Chicago was mostly cloudy, and 77. Indianapolis was partly cloudy, and 73. St. Louis was partly cloudy, and 78. Kansas City was cloudy, and 79. Des Moines had light rain, and 70. Milwaukee was cloudy, and 71. The time is currently 1:32 a.m. Central Daylight Time. 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Central Daylight Time. 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Now for the official National Weather Service forecast for Champaign, Urbana, and surrounding areas of East Central Illinois. Rest of tonight, mostly clear. Near steady temperature around 70. Southwest winds around 5 miles an hour. Thursday, partly sunny. A chance of showers and thunderstorms in the afternoon. Humid with highs in the upper 80s. Southwest winds 5 to 10 miles an hour. Chance of rain 50%. Thursday night, mostly cloudy with a chance of showers and thunderstorms. Humid with lows around 70. Southwest winds 5 to 10 miles an hour. Chance of rain 50%. Friday, mostly cloudy in the morning, then partly sunny with a chance of showers and thunderstorms in the afternoon. Humid with highs in the mid-80s. West winds around 5 miles an hour. Chance of rain 40%. Friday night, mostly cloudy. A chance of showers and thunderstorms until midnight, then a chance of showers after midnight. Lows in the mid-60s. Northeast winds around 5 miles an hour. Chance of rain 50%. Saturday, partly sunny with a chance of showers. Highs in the mid-80s. Chance of rain 50%. Saturday night, partly cloudy. Lows in the mid-60s. Sunday through Monday, mostly clear. Highs in the mid-80s. Lows in the mid-60s. Monday night, clear. Lows in the upper 60s. Tuesday through Wednesday, mostly clear. Highs in the upper 80s. Lows in the upper 60s. Again, the forecast for Champaign, Urbana, and surrounding areas of East Central Illinois for the rest of tonight, mostly clear. Near steady temperature around 70. Southwest winds around 5 miles an hour. At 1 a.m. at the Champaign Airport, skies were clear. Visibility was 5 miles. The temperature was 71 degrees, the dew point was 70, and the relative humidity was 96%. The wind was south at 5 miles an hour. The pressure was 29.98 inches and falling. Elsewhere around the area, it was clear, with a temperature of 70 at Paris, 71 at Terre Haute, and 73 at Mattoon. It was partly cloudy, with a temperature of 76 at Peoria, 72 at Bloomington, and 75 at Springfield. At Decatur, it was mostly cloudy, with a temperature of 74. And once again at 1 a.m. at the Champaign Airport, under clear skies, the temperature was 71. Looking elsewhere around the Midwest at 1 a.m., Chicago was mostly cloudy, and 77. Indianapolis was partly cloudy, and 73. St. Louis was partly cloudy, and 78. Kansas City was cloudy, and 79. Des Moines had light rain, and 70. Milwaukee was cloudy, and 71. The time is currently 1:36 a.m. Central Daylight Time.

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Now for the official National Weather Service forecast for Champaign, Urbana, and surrounding areas of East Central Illinois. Rest of tonight, mostly clear. Near steady temperature around 70. Southwest winds around 5 miles an hour. Thursday, partly sunny. A chance of showers and thunderstorms in the afternoon. Humid with highs in the upper 80s. Southwest winds 5 to 10 miles an hour. Chance of rain 50%. Thursday night, mostly cloudy with a chance of showers and thunderstorms. Humid with lows around 70. Southwest winds 5 to 10 miles an hour. Chance of rain 50%. Friday, mostly cloudy in the morning, then partly sunny with a chance of showers and thunderstorms in the afternoon. Humid with highs in the mid-80s. West winds around 5 miles an hour. Chance of rain 40%. Friday night, mostly cloudy. A chance of showers and thunderstorms until midnight, then a chance of showers after midnight. Lows in the mid-60s. Northeast winds around 5 miles an hour. Chance of rain 50%. Saturday, partly sunny with a chance of showers. Highs in the mid-80s. Chance of rain 50%. Saturday night, partly cloudy. Lows in the mid-60s. Sunday through Monday, mostly clear. Highs in the mid-80s. Lows in the mid-60s. Monday night, clear. Lows in the upper 60s. Tuesday through Wednesday, mostly clear. Highs in the upper 80s. Lows in the upper 60s. Again, the forecast for Champaign, Urbana, and surrounding areas of East Central Illinois for the rest of tonight, mostly clear. Near steady temperature around 70. Southwest winds around 5 miles an hour. At 1 a.m. at the Champaign Airport, skies were clear. Visibility was 5 miles. The temperature was 71 degrees, the dew point was 70, and the relative humidity was 96%. The wind was south at 5 miles an hour. The pressure was 29.98 inches and falling. Elsewhere around the area, it was clear, with a temperature of 70 at Paris, 71 at Terre Haute, and 73 at Mattoon. It was partly cloudy, with a temperature of 76 at Peoria, 72 at Bloomington, and 75 at Springfield. At Decatur, it was mostly cloudy, with a temperature of 74. And once again at 1 a.m. at the Champaign Airport, under clear skies, the temperature was 71. Looking elsewhere around the Midwest at 1 a.m., Chicago was mostly cloudy, and 77. Indianapolis was partly cloudy, and 73. St. Louis was partly cloudy, and 78. Kansas City was cloudy, and 79. Des Moines had light rain, and 70. Milwaukee was cloudy, and 71. The time is currently 1:39 a.m. Central Daylight Time. 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Now for the official National Weather Service forecast for Champaign, Urbana, and surrounding areas of East Central Illinois. Rest of tonight, mostly clear. Near steady temperature around 70. Southwest winds around 5 miles an hour. Thursday, partly sunny. A chance of showers and thunderstorms in the afternoon. Humid with highs in the upper 80s. Southwest winds 5 to 10 miles an hour. Chance of rain 50%. Thursday night, mostly cloudy with a chance of showers and thunderstorms. Humid with lows around 70. Southwest winds 5 to 10 miles an hour. Chance of rain 50%. Friday, mostly cloudy in the morning, then partly sunny with a chance of showers and thunderstorms in the afternoon. Humid with highs in the mid-80s. West winds around 5 miles an hour. Chance of rain 40%. Friday night, mostly cloudy. A chance of showers and thunderstorms until midnight, then a chance of showers after midnight. Lows in the mid-60s. Northeast winds around 5 miles an hour. Chance of rain 50%. Saturday, partly sunny with a chance of showers. Highs in the mid-80s. Chance of rain 50%. Saturday night, partly cloudy. Lows in the mid-60s. Sunday through Monday, mostly clear. Highs in the mid-80s. Lows in the mid-60s. Monday night,
clear. Lows in the upper 60s. Tuesday through Wednesday, mostly clear. Highs in the upper 80s. Lows in the upper 60s. Again, the forecast for Champaign, Urbana and surrounding areas of east central Illinois for the rest of tonight, mostly clear. Near steady temperature around 70. Southwest winds around 5 miles an hour. At 1 a.m. at the Champaign Airport, skies were clear. Visibility was 5 miles. The temperature was 71 degrees, the dew point was 70, and the relative humidity was 96%. The wind was south at 5 miles an hour. The pressure was 29.98 inches and falling. Elsewhere around the area, it was clear, with a temperature of 70 at Paris, 71 at Terre Haute, and 73 at Mattoon. It was partly cloudy, with a temperature of 76 at Peoria, 72 at Bloomington, and 75 at Springfield. At Decatur, it was mostly cloudy, with a temperature of 74. And once again at 1 a.m. at the Champaign Airport, under clear skies, the temperature was 71. Looking elsewhere around the Midwest at 1 a.m., Chicago was mostly cloudy, and 77. Indianapolis was partly cloudy, and 73. St. Louis was partly cloudy, and 78. Kansas City was cloudy, and 79. Des Moines had light rain, and 70. Milwaukee was cloudy, and 71. The time is currently 1:43 a.m. Central Daylight Time. 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Now for the official National Weather Service forecast for Champaign, Urbana and surrounding areas of east central Illinois. Rest of tonight, mostly clear. Near steady temperature around 70. Southwest winds around 5 miles an hour. Thursday, partly sunny. A chance of showers and thunderstorms in the afternoon. Humid with highs in the upper 80s. Southwest winds 5 to 10 miles an hour. Chance of rain 50%. Thursday night, mostly cloudy with a chance of showers and thunderstorms. Humid with lows around 70. Southwest winds 5 to 10 miles an hour. Chance of rain 50%. Friday, mostly cloudy in the morning, then partly sunny with a chance of showers and thunderstorms in the afternoon. Humid with highs in the mid-80s. West winds around 5 miles an hour. Chance of rain 40%. Friday night, mostly cloudy. A chance of showers and thunderstorms until midnight, then a chance of showers after midnight. Lows in the mid-60s. Northeast winds around 5 miles an hour. Chance of rain 50%. Saturday, partly sunny with a chance of showers. Highs in the mid-80s. Chance of rain 50%. Saturday night, partly cloudy. Lows in the mid-60s. Sunday through Monday, mostly clear. Highs in the mid-80s. 60s. Monday night, clear. Lows in the upper 60s. Tuesday through Wednesday, mostly clear. Highs in the upper 80s. Lows in the upper 60s. Again, the forecast for Champaign, Urbana and surrounding areas of east central Illinois for the rest of tonight, mostly clear. Near steady temperature around 70. Southwest winds around 5 miles an hour. At 1 a.m. at the Champaign Airport, skies were clear. Visibility was 5 miles. The temperature was 71 degrees, the dew point was 70, and the relative humidity was 96%. The wind was south at 5 miles an hour. The pressure was 29.98 inches and falling. Elsewhere around the area, it was clear, with a temperature of 70 at Paris, 71 at Terre Haute, and 73 at Mattoon. It was partly cloudy, with a temperature of 76 at Peoria, 72 at Bloomington, and 75 at Springfield. At Decatur, it was mostly cloudy, with a temperature of 74. And once again at 1 a.m. at the Champaign Airport, under clear skies, the temperature was 71. Looking elsewhere around the Midwest at 1 a.m., Chicago was mostly cloudy, and 77. Indianapolis was partly cloudy, and 73. St. Louis was partly cloudy, and 78. Kansas City was cloudy, and 79. Des Moines had light rain, and 70. Milwaukee was cloudy, and 71. The time is currently...

A temperature around 70. Southwest winds around 5 miles an hour. Thursday, partly sunny. A chance of showers and thunderstorms in the afternoon. Humid with highs in the upper 80s. Southwest winds 5 to 10 miles an hour. Chance of rain 50%. Thursday night, mostly cloudy with a chance of showers and thunderstorms. Humid with lows around 70. Southwest winds 5 to 10 miles an hour. Chance of rain 50%. Friday, mostly cloudy in the morning, then partly sunny with a chance of showers and thunderstorms in the afternoon. Humid with highs in the mid-80s. West winds around 5 miles an hour. Chance of rain 40%. Friday night, mostly cloudy. A chance of showers and thunderstorms until midnight, then a chance of showers after midnight. Lows in the mid-60s. Northeast winds around 5 miles an hour. Chance of rain 50%. Saturday, partly sunny with a chance of showers. Highs in the mid-80s. Chance of rain 50%. Saturday night, partly cloudy. Lows in the mid-60s. Sunday through Monday, mostly clear. Highs in the mid-80s. Lows in the mid-60s. Monday night, clear. Lows in the upper 60s. Tuesday through Wednesday, mostly clear. Highs in the upper 80s. Lows in the upper 60s. Again, the forecast for Champaign, Urbana and surrounding areas of East Central Illinois for the rest of tonight, mostly clear. Near steady temperature around 70. Southwest winds around 5 miles an hour. At 1 a.m. at the Champaign Airport, skies were clear. Visibility was 5 miles. The temperature was 71 degrees, the dew point was 70, and the relative humidity was 96%. The wind was south at 5 miles an hour. The pressure was 29.98 inches and falling. Elsewhere around the area, it was clear, with a temperature of 70 at Paris, 71 at Terre Haute, and 73 at Mattoon. It was partly cloudy, with a temperature of 76 at Peoria, 72 at Bloomington, and 75 at Springfield. At Decatur, it was mostly cloudy, with a temperature of 74. And once again at 1 a.m. at the Champaign Airport, under clear skies, the temperature was 71. Looking elsewhere around the Midwest at 1 a.m., Chicago was mostly cloudy, and 77. Indianapolis was partly cloudy, and 73. St. Louis was partly cloudy, and 78. Kansas City was cloudy, and 79. Des Moines had light rain, and 70. Milwaukee was cloudy, and 71. The time is currently 1:59 a.m. Central Daylight Time. 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Now for the official National Weather Service forecast for Champaign, Urbana and surrounding areas of East Central Illinois. Rest of tonight, mostly clear. Near steady temperature around 70. Southwest winds around 5 miles an hour. Thursday, partly sunny. A chance of showers and thunderstorms in the afternoon. Humid with highs in the upper 80s. Southwest winds 5 to 10 miles an hour. Chance of rain 50%. Thursday night, mostly cloudy with a chance of showers and thunderstorms. Humid with lows around 70. Southwest winds 5 to 10 miles an hour. Chance of rain 50%. Friday, mostly cloudy in the morning, then partly sunny with a chance of showers and thunderstorms in the afternoon. Humid with highs in the mid-80s. West winds around 5 miles an hour. Chance of rain 40%. Friday night, mostly cloudy. A chance of showers and thunderstorms until midnight, then a chance of showers after midnight. Lows in the mid-60s. Northeast winds around 5 miles an hour. Chance of rain 50%. Saturday, partly sunny with a chance of showers. Highs in the mid-80s. Chance of rain 50%. Saturday night, partly cloudy. Lows in the mid-60s. Sunday through Monday, mostly clear. Highs in the mid-80s. Lows in the mid-60s. Monday night, clear. Lows in the upper 60s. Tuesday through Wednesday, mostly clear. Highs in the upper 80s. Lows in the upper 60s. Again, the forecast for Champaign, Urbana and surrounding areas of East Central Illinois for the rest of tonight,

mostly clear. Near steady temperature around 70. Southwest winds around 5 miles an hour. The time is currently 2:02 a.m. Central Daylight Time. 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Now for the official National Weather Service forecast for Champaign, Urbana, and surrounding areas of East Central Illinois. Rest of tonight, mostly clear. Near steady temperature around 70. Southwest winds around 5 miles an hour. Thursday, partly sunny. A chance of showers and thunderstorms in the afternoon. Humid with highs in the upper 80s. Southwest winds 5 to 10 miles an hour. Chance of rain 50%. Thursday night, mostly cloudy with a chance of showers and thunderstorms. Humid with lows around 70. Southwest winds 5 to 10 miles an hour. Chance of rain 50%. Friday, mostly cloudy in the morning, then partly sunny with a chance of showers and thunderstorms in the afternoon. Humid with highs in the mid-80s. West winds around 5 miles an hour. Chance of rain 40%. Friday night, mostly cloudy. A chance of showers and thunderstorms until midnight, then a chance of showers after midnight. Lows in the mid-60s. Northeast winds around 5 miles an hour. Chance of rain 50%. Saturday, partly sunny with a chance of showers. Highs in the mid-80s. Chance of rain 50%. Saturday night, partly cloudy. Lows in the mid-60s. Sunday through Monday, mostly clear. Highs in the mid-80s. Lows in the mid-60s. Monday night, clear. Lows in the upper 60s. Tuesday through Wednesday, mostly clear. Highs in the upper 80s. Lows in the upper 60s. Again, the forecast for Champaign, Urbana, and surrounding areas of East Central Illinois for the rest of tonight, mostly clear. Near steady temperature around 70. Southwest winds around 5 miles an hour. At 2 a.m. at the Champaign Airport, skies were clear. Visibility was 6 miles. The temperature was 71 degrees, the dew point was 70, and the relative humidity was 96%. The wind was south at 5 miles an hour. The pressure was 29.98 inches and steady. Elsewhere around the area, at Terre Haute, fog was reported, with a temperature of 70. It was clear, with a temperature of 69 at Paris, and 73 at Mattoon. It was partly cloudy, with a temperature of 74 at Peoria, 72 at Bloomington, and 74 at Springfield. At Decatur, it was cloudy, with a temperature of 74. And once again at 2 a.m. at the Champaign Airport, under clear skies, the temperature was 71. The time is currently 2:05 a.m. Central Daylight Time. 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Now for the official National Weather Service forecast for Champaign, Urbana, and surrounding areas of East Central Illinois. Rest of tonight, mostly clear. Near steady temperature around 70. Southwest winds around 5 miles an hour. Thursday, partly sunny. A chance of showers and thunderstorms in the afternoon. Humid with highs in the upper 80s. Southwest winds 5 to 10 miles an hour. Chance of rain 50%. Thursday night, mostly cloudy with a chance of showers and thunderstorms. Humid with lows around 70. Southwest winds 5 to 10 miles an hour. Chance of rain 50%. Friday, mostly cloudy in the morning, then partly sunny with a chance of showers and thunderstorms in the afternoon. Humid with highs in the mid-80s. West winds around 5 miles an hour. Chance of rain 40%. Friday night, mostly cloudy. A chance of showers and thunderstorms until midnight, then a chance of showers after midnight. Lows in the mid-60s. Northeast winds around 5 miles an hour. Chance of rain 50%. Saturday, partly sunny with a chance of showers. Highs in the mid-80s. Chance of rain 50%. Saturday night, partly cloudy. Lows in the mid-60s. Sunday through Monday, mostly clear. Highs in the mid-80s. Lows in the mid-60s. Monday night, clear. Lows in the upper 60s. Tuesday through Wednesday, mostly clear. Highs in the upper 80s.

upper 60s. Again, the forecast for Champaign, Urbana and surrounding areas of east central Illinois for the rest of tonight, mostly clear. Near steady temperature around 70. Southwest winds around 5 miles an hour. 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Programming originates from NOAA's National Weather Service office in Lincoln and transmits from the WCIA television tower near Seymour. The station serves the following counties: Champaign, DeWitt, Coles, Douglas, Edgar, Ford, Moultrie, Piatt, and Vermilion. 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At 2 a.m. at the Champaign Airport, skies were clear. Visibility was 6 miles. The temperature was 71 degrees, the dew point was 70, and the relative humidity was 96%. The wind was south at 5 miles an hour. The pressure was 29.98 inches and steady. Elsewhere around the area, at Terre Haute, fog was reported, with a temperature of 70. It was clear, with a temperature of 69 at Paris, and 73 at Mattoon. It was partly cloudy, with a temperature of 74 at Peoria, 72 at Bloomington, and 74 at Springfield. At Decatur, it was cloudy, with a temperature of 74. And once again at 2 a.m. at the Champaign Airport, under clear skies, the temperature was 71. Looking elsewhere around the Midwest at 2 a.m., Chicago was mostly cloudy, and 76. Indianapolis was partly cloudy, and 72. St. Louis was mostly cloudy, and 77. Kansas City was cloudy, and 79. Des Moines had light rain, and 70. Milwaukee was cloudy, and 71. The time is currently 2:09 a.m. Central Daylight Time. 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Now for the official National Weather Service forecast for Champaign, Urbana and surrounding areas of east central Illinois. Rest of tonight, mostly clear. Near steady temperature around 70. Southwest winds around 5 miles an hour. Thursday, partly sunny. A chance of showers and thunderstorms in the afternoon. Humid with highs in the upper 80s. Southwest winds 5 to 10 miles an hour. Chance of rain 50%. Thursday night, mostly cloudy with a chance of showers and thunderstorms. Humid with lows around 70. Southwest winds 5 to 10 miles an hour. Chance of rain 50%. Friday, mostly cloudy in the morning, then partly sunny with a chance of showers and thunderstorms in the afternoon. Humid with highs in the mid-80s. West winds around 5 miles an hour. Chance of rain 40%. Friday night, mostly cloudy. A chance of showers and thunderstorms until midnight, then a chance of showers after midnight. Lows in the mid-60s. Northeast winds around 5 miles an hour. Chance of rain 50%. Saturday, partly sunny with a chance of showers. Highs in the mid-80s. Chance of rain 50%. Saturday night, partly cloudy. Lows in the mid-60s. Sunday through Monday, mostly clear. Highs in the mid-80s. Lows in the mid-60s. Monday night, clear. Lows in the upper 60s. Tuesday through Wednesday, mostly clear. Highs in the upper 80s. Lows in the upper 60s. Again, the forecast for Champaign, Urbana and surrounding areas of east central Illinois for the rest of tonight, mostly clear. Near steady temperature around 70. Southwest winds around 5 miles an hour. At 2 a.m. at the Champaign Airport, skies were clear. Visibility was 6 miles. The temperature was 71 degrees, the dew point was 70, and the relative humidity was 96%. The wind was south at 5 miles an hour. The pressure was 29.98 inches and steady. Elsewhere around the area, at Terre Haute, fog was reported, with a temperature of 70. It was clear, with a temperature of 69 at Paris, and 73 at Mattoon. It was partly cloudy, with a temperature of 74 at Peoria, 72 at Bloomington, and 74 at Springfield. At Decatur, it was cloudy, with a temperature of 74. And once again at 2 a.m. at the Champaign Airport, under clear

Nice. The temperature was 71. At 2 a.m. at the Champagne Airport, skies were clear. Visibility was 6 miles. The temperature was 71 degrees, the dew point was 70, and the relative humidity was 96%. The wind was south at 5 miles an hour. The pressure was 29.98 inches and steady. Elsewhere around the area, at Terre Haute, fog was reported, with a temperature of 70. It was clear, with a temperature of 74 at Peoria, 69 at Paris, and 73 at Mattoon. It was partly cloudy, with a temperature of 72 at Bloomington, and 74 at Springfield. At Decatur, it was cloudy, with a temperature of 74. And once again at 2 a.m. at the Champagne Airport, under clear skies, the temperature was 71. Looking elsewhere around the Midwest at 2 a.m., Chicago was mostly cloudy, and 76. Indianapolis was partly cloudy, and 72. St. Louis was mostly cloudy, and 77. Kansas City was cloudy, and 79. Des Moines had light rain, and 70. Milwaukee was cloudy, and 71. The time is currently 2:13 a.m. Central Daylight Time. 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Now for the official National Weather Service forecast for Champaign, Urbana, and surrounding areas of East Central Illinois. Rest of tonight, mostly clear. Near steady temperature around 70. Southwest winds around 5 miles an hour. Thursday, partly sunny. A chance of showers and thunderstorms in the afternoon. Humid with highs in the upper 80s. Southwest winds 5 to 10 miles an hour. Chance of rain 50%. Thursday night, mostly cloudy with a chance of showers and thunderstorms. Humid with lows around 70. Southwest winds 5 to 10 miles an hour. Chance of rain 50%. Friday, mostly cloudy in the morning, then partly sunny with a chance of showers and thunderstorms in the afternoon. Humid with highs in the mid-80s. West winds around 5 miles an hour. Chance of rain 40%. Friday night, mostly cloudy. A chance of showers and thunderstorms until midnight, then a chance of showers after midnight. Lows in the mid-60s. Northeast winds around 5 miles an hour. Chance of rain 50%. Saturday, partly sunny with a chance of showers. Highs in the mid-80s. Chance of rain 50%. Saturday night, partly cloudy. Lows in the mid-60s. Sunday through Monday, mostly clear. Highs in the mid-80s. Lows in the mid-60s. Monday night, clear. Lows in the upper 60s. Tuesday through Wednesday, mostly clear. Highs in the upper 80s. Lows in the upper 60s. Again, the forecast for Champaign, Urbana, and surrounding areas of East Central Illinois for the rest of tonight, mostly clear. Near steady temperature around 70. Southwest winds around 5 miles an hour. At 2 a.m. at the Champaign Airport, skies were clear. Visibility was 6 miles. The temperature was 71 degrees, the dew point was 70, and the relative humidity was 96%. The wind was south at 5 miles an hour. The pressure was 29.98 inches and steady. Elsewhere around the area, at Terre Haute, fog was reported, with a temperature of 70. It was clear, with a temperature of 74 at Peoria, 69 at Paris, and 73 at Mattoon. It was partly cloudy, with a temperature of 72 at Bloomington, and 74 at Springfield. At Decatur, it was cloudy, with a temperature of 74. And once again at 2 a.m. at the Champaign Airport, under clear skies, the temperature was 71. Looking elsewhere around the Midwest at 2 a.m., Chicago was mostly cloudy, and 76. Indianapolis was partly cloudy, and 72. St. Louis was mostly cloudy, and 77. Kansas City was cloudy, and 79. Des Moines was cloudy, and 70. Milwaukee was cloudy, and 71. The time is currently 2:16 a.m. Central Daylight Time. 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Now for the official National Weather Service forecast for Champaign, Urbana, and surrounding areas of East Central Illinois. Rest of tonight, mostly

Clear. Near steady temperature around 70. Southwest winds around 5 miles an hour. Thursday, partly sunny. A chance of showers and thunderstorms in the afternoon. Humid with highs in the upper 80s. Southwest winds 5 to 10 miles an hour. Chance of rain 50%. Thursday night, mostly cloudy with a chance of showers and thunderstorms. Humid with lows around 70. Southwest winds 5 to 10 miles an hour. Chance of rain 50%. Friday, mostly cloudy in the morning, then partly sunny with a chance of showers and thunderstorms in the afternoon. Humid with highs in the mid-80s. West winds around 5 miles an hour. Chance of rain 40%. Friday night, mostly cloudy. A chance of showers and thunderstorms until midnight, then a chance of showers after midnight. Lows in the mid-60s. Northeast winds around 5 miles an hour. Chance of rain 50%. Saturday, partly sunny with a chance of showers. Highs in the mid-80s. Chance of rain 50%. Saturday night, partly cloudy. Lows in the mid-60s. Sunday through Monday, mostly clear. Highs in the mid-80s. Lows in the mid-60s. Monday night, clear. Lows in the upper 60s. Tuesday through Wednesday, mostly clear. Highs in the upper 80s. Lows in the upper 60s. Again, the forecast for Champaign, Urbana and surrounding areas of East Central Illinois for the rest of tonight, mostly clear. Near steady temperature around 70. Southwest winds around 5 miles an hour. At 2 a.m. at the Champaign Airport, skies were clear. Visibility was 6 miles. The temperature was 71 degrees, the dew point was 70, and the relative humidity was 96%. The wind was south at 5 miles an hour. The pressure was 29.98 inches and steady. Elsewhere around the area, at Terre Haute, fog was reported, with a temperature of 70. It was clear, with a temperature of 74 at Peoria, 69 at Paris, and 73 at Mattoon. It was partly cloudy, with a temperature of 72 at Bloomington, and 74 at Springfield. At Decatur, it was cloudy, with a temperature of 74. And once again at 2 a.m. at the Champaign Airport, under clear skies, the temperature was 71. Looking elsewhere around the Midwest at 2 a.m., Chicago was mostly cloudy, and 76. Indianapolis was partly cloudy, and 72. St. Louis was mostly cloudy, and 77. Kansas City was cloudy, and 79. Des Moines was cloudy, and 70. Milwaukee was cloudy, and 71. The time is currently 2:20 a.m. Central Daylight Time. 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Now for the official National Weather Service forecast for Champaign, Urbana and surrounding areas of East Central Illinois. Rest of tonight, mostly clear. Near steady temperature around 70. Southwest winds around 5 miles an hour. Thursday, partly sunny. A chance of showers and thunderstorms in the afternoon. Humid with highs in the upper 80s. Southwest winds 5 to 10 miles an hour. Chance of rain 50%. Thursday night, mostly cloudy with a chance of showers and thunderstorms. Humid with lows around 70. Southwest winds 5 to 10 miles an hour. Chance of rain 50%. Friday, mostly cloudy in the morning, then partly sunny with a chance of showers and thunderstorms in the afternoon. Humid with highs in the mid-80s. West winds around 5 miles an hour. Chance of rain 40%. Friday night, mostly cloudy. A chance of showers and thunderstorms until midnight, then a chance of showers after midnight. Lows in the mid-60s. Northeast winds around 5 miles an hour. Chance of rain 50%. Saturday, partly sunny with a chance of showers. Highs in the mid-80s. Chance of rain 50%. Saturday night, partly cloudy. Lows in the mid-60s. Sunday through Monday, mostly clear. Highs in the mid-80s. Lows in the mid-60s. Monday night, clear. Lows in the upper 60s. Tuesday through Wednesday, mostly clear. Highs in the upper 80s. Lows in the upper 60s. Again, the forecast for Champaign, Urbana and...
surrounding areas of east central Illinois for the rest of tonight, mostly clear. Near steady temperature around 70. Southwest winds around 5 miles an hour. At 2 a.m. at the Champaign Airport, skies were clear. Visibility was 6 miles. The temperature was 71 degrees, the dew point was 70, and the relative humidity was 96%. The wind was south at 5 miles an hour. The pressure was 29.98 inches and steady. Elsewhere around the area, at Terre Haute, fog was reported, with a temperature of 69. It was clear, with a temperature of 72 at Bloomington, 69 at Paris, 73 at Mattoon, and 74 at Springfield. At Peoria, it was partly cloudy, with a temperature of 74. At Decatur, it was cloudy, with a temperature of 74. And once again at 2 a.m. at the Champaign Airport, under clear skies, the temperature was 71. Looking elsewhere around the Midwest at 2 a.m., Chicago was mostly cloudy, and 76. Indianapolis was partly cloudy, and 72. St. Louis was mostly cloudy, and 77. Kansas City was cloudy, and 79. Des Moines was cloudy, and 70. Milwaukee was cloudy, and 71. The time is currently 2:23 a.m. Central Daylight Time. 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Now for the official National Weather Service forecast for Champaign, Urbana, and surrounding areas of east central Illinois. Rest of tonight, mostly clear. Near steady temperature around 70. Southwest winds around 5 miles an hour. Thursday, partly sunny. A chance of showers and thunderstorms in the afternoon. Humid with highs in the upper 80s. Southwest winds 5 to 10 miles an hour. Chance of rain 50%. Thursday night, mostly cloudy with a chance of showers and thunderstorms. Humid with lows around 70. Southwest winds 5 to 10 miles an hour. Chance of rain 50%. Friday, mostly cloudy in the morning, then partly sunny with a chance of showers and thunderstorms in the afternoon. Humid with highs in the mid-80s. West winds around 5 miles an hour. Chance of rain 40%. Friday night, mostly cloudy. A chance of showers and thunderstorms until midnight, then a chance of showers after midnight. Lows in the mid-60s. Northeast winds around 5 miles an hour. Chance of rain 50%. Saturday, partly sunny with a chance of showers. Highs in the mid-80s. Chance of rain 50%. Saturday night, partly cloudy. Lows in the mid-60s. Sunday through Monday, mostly clear. Highs in the mid-80s. Lows in the mid-60s. Monday night, clear. Lows in the upper 60s. Tuesday through Wednesday, mostly clear. Highs in the upper 80s. Lows in the upper 60s. Again, the forecast for Champaign, Urbana, and surrounding areas of east central Illinois for the rest of tonight, mostly clear. Near steady temperature around 70. Southwest winds around 5 miles an hour. At 2 a.m. at the Champaign Airport, skies were clear. Visibility was 6 miles. The temperature was 71 degrees, the dew point was 70, and the relative humidity was 96%. The wind was south at 5 miles an hour. The pressure was 29.98 inches and steady. Elsewhere around the area, at Terre Haute, fog was reported, with a temperature of 69. It was clear, with a temperature of 72 at Bloomington, 69 at Paris, 73 at Mattoon, and 74 at Springfield. At Peoria, it was partly cloudy, with a temperature of 74. At Decatur, it was cloudy, with a temperature of 74. And once again at 2 a.m. at the Champaign Airport, under clear skies, the temperature was 71. Looking elsewhere around the Midwest at 2 a.m., Chicago was mostly cloudy, and 76. Indianapolis was partly cloudy, and 72. St. Louis was mostly cloudy, and 77. Kansas City was cloudy, and 79. Des Moines was cloudy, and 70. Milwaukee was cloudy, and 71. The time is currently 2:26 a.m. Central Daylight Time. 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

Now for the official National Weather Service forecast for Champaign, Urbana, and surrounding areas of East Central Illinois. Rest of tonight, mostly clear. Near steady temperature around 70. Southwest winds around 5 miles an hour. Thursday, partly sunny. A chance of showers and thunderstorms in the afternoon. Humid with highs in the upper 80s. Southwest winds 5 to 10 miles an hour. Chance of rain 50%. Thursday night, mostly cloudy with a chance of showers and thunderstorms. Humid with lows around 70. Southwest winds 5 to 10 miles an hour. Chance of rain 50%. Friday, mostly cloudy in the morning, then partly sunny with a chance of showers and thunderstorms in the afternoon. Humid with highs in the mid-80s. West winds around 5 miles an hour. Chance of rain 40%. Friday night, mostly cloudy. A chance of showers and thunderstorms until midnight, then a chance of showers after midnight. Lows in the mid-60s. Northeast winds around 5 miles an hour. Chance of rain 50%. Saturday, partly sunny with a chance of showers. Highs in the mid-80s. Chance of rain 50%. Saturday night, partly cloudy. Lows in the mid-60s. Sunday through Monday, mostly clear. Highs in the mid-80s. Lows in the mid-60s. Monday night, clear. Lows in the upper 60s. Tuesday through Wednesday, mostly clear. Highs in the upper 80s. Lows in the upper 60s. Again, the forecast for Champaign, Urbana, and surrounding areas of East Central Illinois for the rest of tonight, mostly clear. Near steady temperature around 70. Southwest winds around 5 miles an hour. At 2 a.m. at the Champaign Airport, skies were clear. Visibility was 6 miles. The temperature was 71 degrees, the dew point was 70, and the relative humidity was 96%. The wind was south at 5 miles an hour. The pressure was 29.98 inches and steady. Elsewhere around the area, at Terre Haute, fog was reported, with a temperature of 69. It was clear, with a temperature of 72 at Bloomington, 69 at Paris, 73 at Mattoon, and 74 at Springfield. At Peoria, it was partly cloudy, with a temperature of 74. At Decatur, it was cloudy, with a temperature of 74. And once again at 2 a.m. at the Champaign Airport, under clear skies, the temperature was 71. Looking elsewhere around the Midwest at 2 a.m., Chicago was mostly cloudy, and 76. Indianapolis was partly cloudy, and 72. St. Louis was mostly cloudy, and 77. Kansas City was cloudy, and 79. Des Moines was cloudy, and 70. Milwaukee was cloudy, and 71. The time is currently 2:30 a.m. Central Daylight Time. 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Now for the official National Weather Service forecast for Champaign, Urbana, and surrounding areas of East Central Illinois. Rest of tonight, mostly clear. Near steady temperature around 70. Southwest winds around 5 miles an hour. Thursday, partly sunny. A chance of showers and thunderstorms in the afternoon. Humid with highs in the upper 80s. Southwest winds 5 to 10 miles an hour. Chance of rain 50%. Thursday night, mostly cloudy with a chance of showers and thunderstorms. Humid with lows around 70. Southwest winds 5 to 10 miles an hour. Chance of rain 50%. Friday, mostly cloudy in the morning, then partly sunny with a chance of showers and thunderstorms in the afternoon. Humid with highs in the mid-80s. West winds around 5 miles an hour. Chance of rain 40%. Friday night, mostly cloudy. A chance of showers and thunderstorms until midnight, then a chance of showers after midnight. Lows in the mid-60s. Northeast winds around 5 miles an hour. Chance of rain 50%. Saturday, partly sunny with a chance of showers. Highs in the mid-80s. Chance of rain 50%. Saturday night, partly cloudy. Lows in the mid-60s. Sunday through Monday, mostly clear. Highs in the mid-80s. Lows in the mid-60s. Monday night, clear. Lows in the upper 60s. Tuesday through Wednesday.

mostly clear. Highs in the upper 80s. Lows in the upper 60s. Again, the forecast for Champaign, Urbana and surrounding areas of East Central Illinois for the rest of tonight, mostly clear. Near steady temperature around 70. Southwest winds around 5 miles an hour. At 2 a.m. at the Champaign Airport, skies were clear. Visibility was 6 miles. The temperature was 71 degrees, the dew point was 70, and the relative humidity was 96%. The wind was south at 5 miles an hour. The pressure was 29.98 inches and steady. Elsewhere around the area, at Terre Haute, fog was reported, with a temperature of 69. It was clear, with a temperature of 72 at Bloomington, 69 at Paris, 73 at Mattoon, and 74 at Springfield. At Peoria, it was partly cloudy, with a temperature of 74. At Decatur, it was cloudy, with a temperature of it was clear, with a temperature of 72 at Bloomington, 69 at Paris, 73 at Mattoon, and 74 at Springfield. At Peoria, it was partly cloudy, with a temperature of 74. At Decatur, it was cloudy, with a temperature of 74. And once again at 2 a.m. at the Champaign Airport, under clear skies, the temperature was 71. Looking elsewhere around the Midwest at 2 a.m., Chicago was mostly cloudy, and 76. Indianapolis was partly cloudy, and 72. St. Louis was mostly cloudy, and 77. Kansas City was cloudy, and 79. Des Moines was cloudy, and 70. Milwaukee was cloudy, and 71. The time is currently 2:33 a.m. Central Daylight Time. 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Now for the official National Weather Service forecast for Champaign, Urbana and surrounding areas of East Central Illinois. Rest of tonight, mostly clear. Near steady temperature around 70. Southwest winds around 5 miles an hour. Thursday, partly sunny. A chance of showers and thunderstorms in the afternoon. Humid with highs in the upper 80s. Southwest winds 5 to 10 miles an hour. Chance of rain 50%. Thursday night, mostly cloudy with a chance of showers and thunderstorms. Humid with lows around 70. Southwest winds 5 to 10 miles an hour. Chance of rain 50%. Friday, mostly cloudy in the morning, then partly sunny with a chance of showers and thunderstorms in the afternoon. Humid with highs in the mid-80s. West winds around 5 miles an hour. Chance of rain 40%. Friday night, mostly cloudy. A chance of showers and thunderstorms until midnight, then a chance of showers after midnight. Lows in the mid-60s. Northeast winds around 5 miles an hour. Chance of rain 50%. Saturday, partly sunny with a chance of showers. Highs in the mid-80s. Chance of rain 50%. Saturday night, partly cloudy. Lows in the mid-60s. Sunday through Monday, mostly clear. Highs in the mid-80s. Lows in the mid-60s. Monday night, clear. Lows in the upper 60s. Tuesday through Wednesday, mostly clear. Highs in the upper 80s. Lows in the upper 60s. Again, the forecast for Champaign, Urbana and surrounding areas of East Central Illinois for the rest of tonight, mostly clear. Near steady temperature around 70. Southwest winds around 5 miles an hour. At 2 a.m. at the Champaign Airport, skies were clear. Visibility was 6 miles. The temperature was 71 degrees, the dew point was 70, and the relative humidity was 96%. The wind was south at 5 miles an hour. The pressure was 29.98 inches and steady. Elsewhere around the area, at Terre Haute, fog was reported, with a temperature of 69. It was clear, with a temperature of 72 at Bloomington, 69 at Paris, 73 at Mattoon, and 74 at Springfield. At Peoria, it was partly cloudy, with a temperature of 74. At Decatur, it was cloudy, with a temperature of 74. And once again at 2 a.m. at the Champaign Airport, under clear skies, the temperature was 71. Looking elsewhere around the Midwest at 2 a.m., Chicago was mostly cloudy, and 76. Indianapolis was partly cloudy, and 72.

St. Louis was mostly cloudy and 77. Kansas City was cloudy and 79. Des Moines was cloudy and 70. Milwaukee was cloudy and 71. The time is currently 2:37 a.m. Central Daylight Time. 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Now for the official National Weather Service forecast for Champaign, Urbana, and surrounding areas of East Central Illinois. Rest of tonight, mostly clear. Near steady temperature around 70. Southwest winds around 5 miles an hour. Thursday, partly sunny. A chance of showers and thunderstorms in the afternoon. Humid with highs in the upper 80s. Southwest winds 5 to 10 miles an hour. Chance of rain 50%. Thursday night, mostly cloudy with a chance of showers and thunderstorms. Humid with lows around 70. Southwest winds 5 to 10 miles an hour. Chance of rain 50%. Friday, mostly cloudy in the morning, then partly sunny with a chance of showers and thunderstorms in the afternoon. Humid with highs in the mid-80s. West winds around 5 miles an hour. Chance of rain 40%. Friday night, mostly cloudy. A chance of showers and thunderstorms until midnight, then a chance of showers after midnight. Lows in the mid-60s. Northeast winds around 5 miles an hour. Chance of rain 50%. Saturday, partly sunny with a chance of showers. Highs in the mid-80s. Chance of rain 50%. Saturday night, partly cloudy. Lows in the mid-60s. Sunday through Monday, mostly clear. Highs in the mid-80s. Lows in the mid-60s. Monday night, clear. Lows in the upper 60s. Tuesday through Wednesday, mostly clear. Highs in the upper 80s. Lows in the upper 60s. Again, the forecast for Champaign, Urbana, and surrounding areas of East Central Illinois for the rest of tonight, mostly clear. Near steady temperature around 70. Southwest winds around 5 miles an hour. At 2 a.m. at the Champaign Airport, skies were clear. Visibility was 6 miles. The temperature was 71 degrees, the dew point was 70, and the relative humidity was 96%. The wind was south at 5 miles an hour. The pressure was 29.98 inches and steady. Elsewhere around the area, at Terre Haute, fog was reported, with a temperature of 69. It was clear, with a temperature of 72 at Bloomington, 69 at Paris, 73 at Mattoon, and 74 at Springfield. At Peoria, it was partly cloudy, with a temperature of 74. At Decatur, it was cloudy, with a temperature of 74. And once again at 2 a.m. at the Champaign Airport, under clear skies, the temperature was 71. Looking elsewhere around the Midwest at 2 a.m., Chicago was mostly cloudy, and 76. Indianapolis was partly cloudy, and 72. St. Louis was mostly cloudy, and 77. Kansas City was cloudy, and 79. Des Moines was cloudy, and 70. Milwaukee was cloudy, and 71. The time is currently 2:40 a.m. Central Daylight Time. 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Now for the official National Weather Service forecast for Champaign, Urbana, and surrounding areas of East Central Illinois. Rest of tonight, mostly clear. Near steady temperature around 70. Southwest winds around 5 miles an hour. Thursday, partly sunny. A chance of showers and thunderstorms in the afternoon. Humid with highs in the upper 80s. Southwest winds 5 to 10 miles an hour. Chance of rain 50%. Thursday night, mostly cloudy with a chance of showers and thunderstorms. Humid with lows around 70. Southwest winds 5 to 10 miles an hour. Chance of rain 50%. Friday, mostly cloudy in the morning, then partly sunny with a chance of showers and thunderstorms in the afternoon. Humid with highs in the mid-80s. West winds around 5 miles an hour. Chance of rain 40%. Friday night, mostly cloudy. A chance of showers and thunderstorms until midnight, then a chance of showers after midnight. Lows in the mid-60s. Northeast winds around 5 miles an hour. Chance of rain 50%.
Saturday, partly sunny with a chance of showers. Highs in the mid-80s. Chance of rain 50%. Saturday night, partly cloudy. Lows in the mid-60s. Sunday through Monday, mostly clear. Highs in the mid-80s. Lows in the mid-60s. Monday night, clear. Lows in the upper 60s. Tuesday through Wednesday, mostly clear. Highs in the upper 80s. Lows in the upper 60s. Again, the forecast for Champaign, Urbana and surrounding areas of East Central Illinois for the rest of tonight, mostly clear. Near steady temperature around 70. Southwest winds around 5 miles an hour. At 2 a.m. at the Champaign Airport, skies were clear. Visibility was 6 miles. The temperature was 71 degrees, the dew point was 70, and the relative humidity was 96%. The wind was south at 5 miles an hour. The pressure was 29.98 inches and steady. Elsewhere around the area, at Terre Haute, fog was reported, with a temperature of 69. It was clear, with a temperature of 72 at Bloomington, 69 at Paris, 73 at Mattoon, and 74 at Springfield. At Peoria, it was partly cloudy, with a temperature of 74. At Decatur, it was cloudy, with a temperature of 74. And once again at 2 a.m. at the Champaign Airport, under clear skies, the temperature was 71. Looking elsewhere around the Midwest at 2 a.m., Chicago was mostly cloudy, and 76. Indianapolis was partly cloudy, and 72. St. Louis was mostly cloudy, and 77. Kansas City was cloudy, and 79. Des Moines was cloudy, and 70. Milwaukee was cloudy, and 71. The time is currently 2:43 a.m. Central Daylight Time. 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Now for the official National Weather Service forecast for Champaign, Urbana and surrounding areas of East Central Illinois. Rest of tonight, mostly clear. Near steady temperature around 70. Southwest winds around 5 miles an hour. Thursday, partly sunny. A chance of showers and thunderstorms in the afternoon. Humid with highs in the upper 80s. Southwest winds 5 to 10 miles an hour. Chance of rain 50%. Thursday night, mostly cloudy with a chance of showers and thunderstorms. Humid with lows around 70. Southwest winds 5 to 10 miles an hour. Chance of rain 50%. Friday, mostly cloudy in the morning, then partly sunny with a chance of showers and thunderstorms in the afternoon. Humid with highs in the mid-80s. West winds around 5 miles an hour. Chance of rain 40%. Friday night, mostly cloudy. A chance of showers and thunderstorms until midnight, then a chance of showers after midnight. Lows in the mid-60s. Northeast winds around 5 miles an hour. Chance of rain 50%. Saturday, partly sunny with a chance of showers. Highs in the mid-80s. Chance of rain 50%. Saturday night, partly cloudy. Lows in the mid-60s. Sunday through Monday, mostly clear. Highs in the mid-80s. Lows in the mid-60s. Monday night, clear. Lows in the upper 60s. Tuesday through Wednesday, mostly clear. Highs in the upper 80s. Lows in the upper 60s. Again, the forecast for Champaign, Urbana and surrounding areas of East Central Illinois for the rest of tonight, mostly clear. Near steady temperature around 70. Southwest winds around 5 miles an hour. At 2 a.m. at the Champaign Airport, skies were clear. Visibility was 6 miles. The temperature was 71 degrees, the dew point was 70, and the relative humidity was 96%. The wind was south at 5 miles an hour. The pressure was 29.98 inches and steady. Elsewhere around the area, at Terre Haute, fog was reported, with a temperature of 69. It was clear, with a temperature of 72 at Bloomington, 69 at Paris, 73 at Mattoon, and 74 at Springfield. At Peoria, it was partly cloudy, with a temperature of 74. At Decatur, it was cloudy, with a temperature of 74. And once again at 2 a.m. at the Champaign Airport, under clear skies, the temperature was 71. Looking elsewhere around

Midwest at 2 a.m. Chicago was mostly cloudy and 76. Indianapolis was partly cloudy and 72. St. Louis was mostly cloudy and 77. Kansas City was cloudy and 79. Des Moines was cloudy and 70. Milwaukee was cloudy and 71. The time is currently 2:47 a.m. Central Daylight Time. 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Now for the official National Weather Service forecast for Champaign, Urbana, and surrounding areas of East Central Illinois. Rest of tonight, mostly clear. Near steady temperature around 70. Southwest winds around 5 miles an hour. Thursday, partly sunny. A chance of showers and thunderstorms in the afternoon. Humid with highs in the upper 80s. Southwest winds 5 to 10 miles an hour. Chance of rain 50%. Thursday night, mostly cloudy with a chance of showers and thunderstorms. Humid with lows around 70. Southwest winds 5 to 10 miles an hour. Chance of rain 50%. Friday, mostly cloudy in the morning, then partly sunny with a chance of showers and thunderstorms in the afternoon. Humid with highs in the mid-80s. West winds around 5 miles an hour. Chance of rain 40%. Friday night, mostly cloudy. A chance of showers and thunderstorms until midnight, then a chance of showers after midnight. Lows in the mid-60s. Northeast winds around 5 miles an hour. Chance of rain 50%. Saturday, partly sunny with a chance of showers. Highs in the mid-80s. Chance of rain 50%. Saturday night, partly cloudy. Lows in the mid-60s. Sunday through Monday, mostly clear. Highs in the mid-80s. Lows in the mid-60s. Monday night, clear. Lows in the upper 60s. Tuesday through Wednesday, mostly clear. Highs in the upper 80s. Lows in the upper 60s. Again, the forecast for Champaign, Urbana, and surrounding areas of East Central Illinois for the rest of tonight, mostly clear. Near steady temperature around 70. Southwest winds around 5 miles an hour. At 2 a.m. at the Champaign Airport, skies were clear. Visibility was 6 miles. The temperature was 71 degrees, the dew point was 70, and the relative humidity was 96%. The wind was south at 5 miles an hour. The pressure was 29.98 inches and steady. Elsewhere around the area, at Terre Haute, fog was reported, with a temperature of 69. It was clear, with a temperature of 72 at Bloomington, 69 at Paris, 73 at Mattoon, and 74 at Springfield. At Peoria, it was partly cloudy, with a temperature of 74. At Decatur, it was cloudy, with a temperature of 74. And once again at 2 a.m. at the Champaign Airport, under clear skies, the temperature was 71. Looking elsewhere around the Midwest at 2 a.m., Chicago was mostly cloudy, and 76. Indianapolis was partly cloudy, and 72. St. Louis was mostly cloudy, and 77. Kansas City was cloudy, and 79. Des Moines was cloudy, and 70. Milwaukee was cloudy, and 71. The time is currently 2:50 a.m. Central Daylight Time. 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Now for the official National Weather Service forecast for Champaign, Urbana, and surrounding areas of East Central Illinois. Rest of tonight, mostly clear. Near steady temperature around 70. Southwest winds around 5 miles an hour. Thursday, partly sunny. A chance of showers and thunderstorms in the afternoon. Humid with highs in the upper 80s. Southwest winds 5 to 10 miles an hour. Chance of rain 50%. Thursday night, mostly cloudy with a chance of showers and thunderstorms. Humid with lows around 70. Southwest winds 5 to 10 miles an hour. Chance of rain 50%. Friday, mostly cloudy in the morning, then partly sunny with a chance of showers and thunderstorms in the afternoon. Humid with highs in the mid-80s. West winds around 5 miles an hour. Chance of rain 40%. Friday night, mostly cloudy. A chance of showers and thunderstorms until midnight, then a chance of showers.
after midnight. Lows in the mid-60s. Northeast winds around 5 miles an hour. Chance of rain 50%. Saturday, partly sunny with a chance of showers. Highs in the mid-80s. Chance of rain 50%. Saturday night, partly cloudy. Lows in the mid-60s. Sunday through Monday, mostly clear. Highs in the mid-80s. Lows in the mid-60s. Monday night, clear. Lows in the upper 60s. Tuesday through Wednesday, mostly clear. Highs in the upper 80s. Lows in the upper 60s. Again, the forecast for Champaign, Urbana and surrounding areas of East Central Illinois for the rest of tonight, mostly clear. Near steady temperature around 70. Southwest winds around 5 miles an hour. At 2 a.m. at the Champaign Airport, skies were clear. Visibility was 6 miles. The temperature was 71 degrees, the dew point was 70, and the relative humidity was 96%. The wind was south at 5 miles an hour. The pressure was 29.98 inches and steady. Elsewhere around the area, at Terre Haute, fog was reported, with a temperature of 69. It was clear, with a temperature of 72 at Bloomington, 69 at Paris, 73 at Mattoon, and 74 at Springfield. At Peoria, it was partly cloudy, with a temperature of 74. At Decatur, it was cloudy, with a temperature of 74. And once again at 2 a.m. at the Champaign Airport, under clear skies, the temperature was 71. Looking elsewhere around the Midwest at 2 a.m., Chicago was mostly cloudy, and 76. Indianapolis was partly cloudy, and 72. St. Louis was mostly cloudy, and 77. Kansas City was cloudy, and 79. Des Moines was cloudy, and 70. Milwaukee was cloudy, and 71. The time is currently 2:54 a.m. Central Daylight Time. 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Now for the official National Weather Service forecast for Champaign, Urbana and surrounding areas of East Central Illinois. Rest of tonight, mostly clear. Near steady temperature around 70. Southwest winds around 5 miles an hour. Thursday, partly sunny. A chance of showers and thunderstorms in the afternoon. Humid with highs in the upper 80s. Southwest winds 5 to 10 miles an hour. Chance of rain 50%. Thursday night, mostly cloudy with a chance of showers and thunderstorms. Humid with lows around 70. Southwest winds 5 to 10 miles an hour. Chance of rain 50%. Friday, mostly cloudy in the morning, then partly sunny with a chance of showers and thunderstorms in the afternoon. Humid with highs in the mid-80s. West winds around 5 miles an hour. Chance of rain 40%. Friday night, mostly cloudy. A chance of showers and thunderstorms until midnight, then a chance of showers after midnight. Lows in the mid-60s. Northeast winds around 5 miles an hour. Chance of rain 50%. Saturday, partly sunny with a chance of showers. Highs in the mid-80s. Chance of rain 50%. Saturday night, partly cloudy. Lows in the mid-60s. Sunday through Monday, mostly clear. Highs in the mid-80s. Lows in the mid-60s. Monday night, clear. Lows in the upper 60s. Tuesday through Wednesday, mostly clear. Highs in the upper 80s. Lows in the upper 60s. Again, the forecast for Champaign, Urbana and surrounding areas of East Central Illinois for the rest of tonight, mostly clear. Near steady temperature around 70. Southwest winds around 5 miles an hour. At 2 a.m. at the Champaign Airport, skies were clear. Visibility was 6 miles. The temperature was 71 degrees, the dew point was 70, and the relative humidity was 96%. The wind was south at 5 miles an hour. The pressure was 29.98 inches and steady. Elsewhere around the area, at Terre Haute, fog was reported, with a temperature of 69. It was clear, with a temperature of 72 at Bloomington, 69 at Paris, 73 at Mattoon, and 74 at Springfield. At Peoria, it was partly cloudy, with a temperature of 74. At Decatur, it was cloudy, with a temperature of 74.

Moines was cloudy and 70. Milwaukee was cloudy and 71. The time is currently 2:57 a.m. Central Daylight Time. 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Now for the official National Weather Service forecast for Champaign, Urbana, and surrounding areas of East Central Illinois. Rest of tonight, mostly clear. Near steady temperature around 70. Southwest winds around 5 miles an hour. Thursday, partly sunny. A chance of showers and thunderstorms in the afternoon. Humid with highs in the upper 80s. Southwest winds 5 to 10 miles an hour. Chance of rain 50%. Thursday night, mostly cloudy with a chance of showers and thunderstorms. Humid with lows around 70. Southwest winds 5 to 10 miles an hour. Chance of rain 50%. Friday, mostly cloudy in the morning, then partly sunny with a chance of showers and thunderstorms in the afternoon. Humid with highs in the mid-80s. West winds around 5 miles an hour. Chance of rain 40%. Friday night, mostly cloudy. A chance of showers and thunderstorms until midnight, then a chance of showers after midnight. Lows in the mid-60s. Northeast winds around 5 miles an hour. Chance of rain 50%. Saturday, partly sunny with a chance of showers. Highs in the mid-80s. Chance of rain 50%. Saturday night, partly cloudy. Lows in the mid-60s. Sunday through Monday, mostly clear. Highs in the mid-80s. Lows in the mid-60s. Monday night, clear. Lows in the upper 60s. Tuesday through Wednesday, mostly clear. Highs in the upper 80s. Lows in the upper 60s. Again, the forecast for Champaign, Urbana, and surrounding areas of East Central Illinois for the rest of tonight, mostly clear. Near steady temperature around 70. Southwest winds around 5 miles an hour. At 2 a.m. at the Champaign Airport, skies were clear. Visibility was 6 miles. The temperature was 71 degrees, the dew point was 70, and the relative humidity was 96%. The wind was south at 5 miles an hour. The pressure was 29.98 inches and steady. Elsewhere around the area, at Terre Haute, fog was reported, with a temperature of 69. It was clear, with a temperature of 72 at Bloomington, 69 at Paris, 73 at Mattoon, and 74 at Springfield. At Peoria, it was partly cloudy, with a temperature of 74. At Decatur, it was cloudy, with a temperature of 74. And once again at 2 a.m. at the Champaign Airport, under clear skies, the temperature was 71. The time is currently 3 a.m. Central Daylight Time. 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Now for the official National Weather Service forecast for Champaign, Urbana, and surrounding areas of East Central Illinois. Rest of tonight, mostly clear. Near steady temperature around 70. Southwest winds around 5 miles an hour. Thursday, partly sunny. A chance of showers and thunderstorms in the afternoon. Humid with highs in the upper 80s. Southwest winds 5 to 10 miles an hour. Chance of rain 50%. Thursday night, mostly cloudy with a chance of showers and thunderstorms. Humid with lows around 70. Southwest winds 5 to 10 miles an hour. Chance of rain 50%. Friday, mostly cloudy in the morning, then partly sunny with a chance of showers and thunderstorms in the afternoon. Humid with highs in the mid-80s. West winds around 5 miles an hour. Chance of rain 40%. Friday night, mostly cloudy. A chance of showers and thunderstorms until midnight, then a chance of showers after midnight. Lows in the mid-60s. Northeast winds around 5 miles an hour. Chance of rain 50%. Saturday, partly sunny with a chance of showers. Highs in the mid-80s. Chance of rain 50%. Saturday night, partly cloudy. Lows in the mid-60s. Sunday through Monday, mostly clear. Highs in the mid-80s. Lows in the mid-60s. Monday night, clear. Lows in the upper 60s. Tuesday through Wednesday, mostly clear. Highs in the upper 80s. Lows in the upper 60s.

Again, the forecast for Champaign, Urbana, and surrounding areas of east central Illinois for the rest of tonight, mostly clear. Near steady temperature around 70. Southwest winds around 5 miles an hour. The time is currently 3:02 a.m. Central Daylight Time. 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Now for the official National Weather Service forecast for Champaign, Urbana, and surrounding areas of east central Illinois. Rest of tonight, mostly clear. Near steady temperature around 70. Southwest winds around 5 miles an hour. Thursday, partly sunny. A chance of showers and thunderstorms in the afternoon. Humid with highs in the upper 80s. Southwest winds 5 to 10 miles an hour. Chance of rain 50%. Thursday night, mostly cloudy with a chance of showers and thunderstorms. Humid with lows around 70. Southwest winds 5 to 10 miles an hour. Chance of rain 50%. Friday, mostly cloudy in the morning, then partly sunny with a chance of showers and thunderstorms in the afternoon. Humid with highs in the mid-80s. West winds around 5 miles an hour. Chance of rain 40%. Friday night, mostly cloudy. A chance of showers and thunderstorms until midnight, then a chance of showers after midnight. Lows in the mid-60s. Northeast winds around 5 miles an hour. Chance of rain 50%. Saturday, partly sunny with a chance of showers. Highs in the mid-80s. Chance of rain 50%. Saturday night, partly cloudy. Lows in the mid-60s. Sunday through Monday, mostly clear. Highs in the mid-80s. Lows in the mid-60s. Monday night, clear. Lows in the upper 60s. Tuesday through Wednesday, mostly clear. Highs in the upper 80s. Lows in the upper 60s. Again, the forecast for Champaign, Urbana, and surrounding areas of east central Illinois for the rest of tonight, mostly clear. Near steady temperature around 70. Southwest winds around 5 miles an hour. At 3 a.m. at the Champaign Airport, skies were partly cloudy. Visibility was 4 miles. The temperature was 70 degrees, the dew point was 70, and the relative humidity was 100%. The wind was south at 7 miles an hour. The pressure was 29.95 inches and falling. Elsewhere around the area, at Terre Haute, fog was reported, with a temperature of 67. It was clear, with a temperature of 71 at Bloomington, 68 at Paris, and 73 at Springfield. It was partly cloudy, with a temperature of 73 at Peoria, and 73 at Decatur. At Mattoon, it was cloudy, with a temperature of 73. And once again at 3 a.m. at the Champaign Airport, under partly cloudy skies, the temperature was 70. The time is currently 3:05 a.m. Central Daylight Time. 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Now for the official National Weather Service forecast for Champaign, Urbana, and surrounding areas of east central Illinois. Rest of tonight, mostly clear. Near steady temperature around 70. Southwest winds around 5 miles an hour. Thursday, partly sunny. A chance of showers and thunderstorms in the afternoon. Humid with highs in the upper 80s. Southwest winds 5 to 10 miles an hour. Chance of rain 50%. Thursday night, mostly cloudy with a chance of showers and thunderstorms. Humid with lows around 70. Southwest winds 5 to 10 miles an hour. Chance of rain 50%. Friday, mostly cloudy in the morning, then partly sunny with a chance of showers and thunderstorms in the afternoon. Humid with highs in the mid-80s. West winds around 5 miles an hour. Chance of rain 40%. Friday night.

Partly cloudy. A chance of showers and thunderstorms until midnight, then a chance of showers after midnight. Lows in the mid-60s. Northeast winds around 5 miles an hour. Chance of rain 50%. Saturday, partly sunny with a chance of showers. Highs in the mid-80s. Chance of rain 50%. Saturday night, partly cloudy. Lows in the mid-60s. Sunday through Monday, mostly clear. Highs in the mid-80s. Lows in the mid-60s. Monday night, clear. Lows in the upper 60s. Tuesday through Wednesday, mostly clear. Highs in the upper 80s. Lows in the upper 60s. Again, the forecast for Champaign, Urbana and surrounding areas of East Central Illinois for the rest of tonight, mostly clear. Near steady temperature around 70. Southwest winds around 5 miles an hour. At 3 a.m. at the Champaign Airport, skies were partly cloudy. Visibility was 4 miles. The temperature was 70 degrees, the dew point was 70, and the relative humidity was 100%. The wind was south at 7 miles an hour. The pressure was 29.95 inches and falling. Elsewhere around the area, at Terre Haute, fog was reported, with a temperature of 67. It was clear, with a temperature of 71 at Bloomington, 68 at Paris, and 73 at Springfield. It was partly cloudy, with a temperature of 73 at Peoria, and 73 at Decatur. At Mattoon, it was cloudy, with a temperature of 73. And once again at 3 a.m. at the Champaign Airport, under partly cloudy skies, the temperature was 70. Looking elsewhere around the Midwest at 3 a.m., Chicago was mostly cloudy, and 75. Indianapolis was partly cloudy, and 70. St. Louis was partly cloudy, and 77. Kansas City reported thunder, and 79. Des Moines was cloudy, and 69. Milwaukee was cloudy, and 70. The time is currently 3:09 a.m. Central Daylight Time. 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Now for the official National Weather Service forecast for Champaign, Urbana and surrounding areas of East Central Illinois. Rest of tonight, mostly clear. Near steady temperature around 70. Southwest winds around 5 miles an hour. Thursday, partly sunny. A chance of showers and thunderstorms in the afternoon. Humid with highs in the upper 80s. Southwest winds 5 to 10 miles an hour. Chance of rain 50%. Thursday night, mostly cloudy with a chance of showers and thunderstorms. Humid with lows around 70. Southwest winds 5 to 10 miles an hour. Chance of rain 50%. Friday, mostly cloudy in the morning, then partly sunny with a chance of showers and thunderstorms in the afternoon. Humid with highs in the mid-80s. West winds around 5 miles an hour. Chance of rain 40%. Friday night, mostly cloudy. A chance of showers and thunderstorms until midnight, then a chance of showers after midnight. Lows in the mid-60s. Northeast winds around 5 miles an hour. Chance of rain 50%. Saturday, partly sunny with a chance of showers. Highs in the mid-80s. Chance of rain 50%. Saturday night, partly cloudy. Lows in the mid-60s. Sunday through Monday, mostly clear. Highs in the mid-80s. Lows in the mid-60s. Monday night, clear. Lows in the upper 60s. Tuesday through Wednesday, mostly clear. Highs in the upper 80s. Lows in the upper 60s. Again, the forecast for Champaign, Urbana and surrounding areas of East Central Illinois for the rest of tonight, mostly clear. Near steady temperature around 70. Southwest winds around 5 miles an hour. At 3 a.m. at the Champaign Airport, skies were partly cloudy. Visibility was 4 miles. The temperature was 70 degrees, the dew point was 70, and the relative humidity was 100%. The wind was south at 7 miles an hour. The pressure was 29.95 inches and falling. Elsewhere around the area, at Terre Haute, fog was reported, with a temperature of 68. It was clear, with a temperature of 71 at Bloomington, 68 at Paris, 73 at Decatur, and 73 at Springfield. At Peoria,

It was partly cloudy, with a temperature of 73. At Mattoon, it was cloudy, with a temperature of 73. And once again at 3 a.m. at the Champagne Airport, under partly cloudy skies, the temperature was 70. Looking elsewhere around the Midwest at 3 a.m., Chicago was mostly cloudy, and 75. Indianapolis was partly cloudy, and 70. St. Louis was partly cloudy, and 77. Kansas City reported thunder, and 79. Des Moines was cloudy, and 69. Milwaukee was cloudy, and 70. The time is currently 3:13 a.m. Central Daylight Time. 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Now for the official National Weather Service forecast for Champaign, Urbana, and surrounding areas of East Central Illinois. Rest of tonight, mostly clear. Near steady temperature around 70. Southwest winds around 5 miles an hour. Thursday, partly sunny. A chance of showers and thunderstorms in the afternoon. Humid with highs in the upper 80s. Southwest winds 5 to 10 miles an hour. Chance of rain 50%. Thursday night, mostly cloudy with a chance of showers and thunderstorms. Humid with lows around 70. Southwest winds 5 to 10 miles an hour. Chance of rain 50%. Friday, mostly cloudy in the morning, then partly sunny with a chance of showers and thunderstorms in the afternoon. Humid with highs in the mid-80s. West winds around 5 miles an hour. Chance of rain 40%. Friday night, mostly cloudy. A chance of showers and thunderstorms until midnight, then a chance of showers after midnight. Lows in the mid-60s. Northeast winds around 5 miles an hour. Chance of rain 50%. Saturday, partly sunny with a chance of showers. Highs in the mid-80s. Chance of rain 50%. Saturday night, partly cloudy. Lows in the mid-60s. Sunday through Monday, mostly clear. Highs in the mid-80s. Lows in the mid-60s. Monday night, clear. Lows in the upper 60s. Tuesday through Wednesday, mostly clear. Highs in the upper 80s. Lows in the upper 60s. Again, the forecast for Champaign, Urbana, and surrounding areas of East Central Illinois for the rest of tonight, mostly clear. Near steady temperature around 70. Southwest winds around 5 miles an hour. At 3 a.m. at the Champaign Airport, skies were partly cloudy. Visibility was 4 miles. The temperature was 70 degrees, the dew point was 70, and the relative humidity was 100%. The wind was south at 7 miles an hour. The pressure was 29.95 inches and falling. Elsewhere around the area, at Terre Haute, fog was reported, with a temperature of 68. It was clear, with a temperature of 71 at Bloomington, 68 at Paris, 73 at Decatur, and 73 at Springfield. At Peoria, it was partly cloudy, with a temperature of 73. At Mattoon, it was cloudy, with a temperature of 73. And once again at 3 a.m. at the Champaign Airport, under partly cloudy skies, the temperature was 70. Looking elsewhere around the Midwest at 3 a.m., Chicago was mostly cloudy, and 75. Indianapolis was partly cloudy, and 70. St. Louis was partly cloudy, and 77. Kansas City reported thunder, and 79. Des Moines was cloudy, and 69. Milwaukee was cloudy, and 70. The time is currently 3:16 a.m. Central Daylight Time. 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Now for the official National Weather Service forecast for Champaign, Urbana, and surrounding areas of East Central Illinois. Rest of tonight, mostly clear. Near steady temperature around 70. Southwest winds around 5 miles an hour. Thursday, partly sunny. A chance of showers and thunderstorms in the afternoon. Humid with highs in the upper 80s. Southwest winds 5 to 10 miles an hour. Chance of rain 50%. Thursday night, mostly cloudy with a chance of showers and thunderstorms. Humid with lows around 70. Southwest winds 5 to 10 miles an hour. Chance of rain 50%. Friday, mostly cloudy in the morning, then partly

Sunny with a chance of showers and thunderstorms in the afternoon. Humid with highs in the mid-80s. West winds around 5 miles an hour. Chance of rain 40%. Friday night, mostly cloudy. A chance of showers and thunderstorms until midnight, then a chance of showers after midnight. Lows in the mid-60s. Northeast winds around 5 miles an hour. Chance of rain 50%. Saturday, partly sunny with a chance of showers. Highs in the mid-80s. Chance of rain 50%. Saturday night, partly cloudy. Lows in the mid-60s. Sunday through Monday, mostly clear. Highs in the mid-80s. Lows in the mid-60s. Monday night, clear. Lows in the upper 60s. Tuesday through Wednesday, mostly clear. Highs in the upper 80s. Lows in the upper 60s. Again, the forecast for Champaign, Urbana and surrounding areas of East Central Illinois for the rest of tonight, mostly clear. Near steady temperature around 70. Southwest winds around 5 miles an hour. At 3 a.m. at the Champaign Airport, skies were partly cloudy. Visibility was 4 miles. The temperature was 70 degrees, the dew point was 70, and the relative humidity was 100%. The wind was south at 7 miles an hour. The pressure was 29.95 inches and falling. Elsewhere around the area, at Terre Haute, fog was reported, with a temperature of 68. It was clear, with a temperature of 71 at Bloomington, 68 at Paris, 73 at Decatur, and 73 at Springfield. At Peoria, it was partly cloudy, with a temperature of 73. At Mattoon, it was cloudy, with a temperature of 73. And once again at 3 a.m. at the Champaign Airport, under partly cloudy skies, the temperature was 70. Looking elsewhere around the Midwest at 3 a.m., Chicago was mostly cloudy, and 75. Indianapolis was partly cloudy, and 70. St. Louis was partly cloudy, and 77. Kansas City reported thunder, and 79. Des Moines was cloudy, and 69. Milwaukee was cloudy, and 70. The time is currently 3:20 a.m. Central Daylight Time. 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Now for the official National Weather Service forecast for Champaign, Urbana and surrounding areas of East Central Illinois. Rest of tonight, mostly clear. Near steady temperature around 70. Southwest winds around 5 miles an hour. Thursday, partly sunny. A chance of showers and thunderstorms in the afternoon. Humid with highs in the upper 80s. Southwest winds 5 to 10 miles an hour. Chance of rain 50%. Thursday night, mostly cloudy with a chance of showers and thunderstorms. Humid with lows around 70. Southwest winds 5 to 10 miles an hour. Chance of rain 50%. Friday, mostly cloudy in the morning, then partly sunny with a chance of showers and thunderstorms in the afternoon. Humid with highs in the mid-80s. West winds around 5 miles an hour. Chance of rain 40%. Friday night, mostly cloudy. A chance of showers and thunderstorms until midnight, then a chance of showers after midnight. Lows in the mid-60s. Northeast winds around 5 miles an hour. Chance of rain 50%. Saturday, partly sunny with a chance of showers. Highs in the mid-80s. Chance of rain 50%. Saturday night, partly cloudy. Lows in the mid-60s. Sunday through Monday, mostly clear. Highs in the mid-80s. Lows in the mid-60s. Monday night, clear. Lows in the upper 60s. Tuesday through Wednesday, mostly clear. Highs in the upper 80s. Lows in the upper 60s. Again, the forecast for Champaign, Urbana and surrounding areas of East Central Illinois for the rest of tonight, mostly clear. Near steady temperature around 70. Southwest winds around 5 miles an hour. At 3 a.m. at the Champaign Airport, skies were partly cloudy. Visibility was 4 miles. The temperature was 70 degrees, the dew point was 70, and the relative humidity was 100%. The wind was south at 7 miles an hour. The pressure was 29.95 inches and falling. Elsewhere around the area, it was clear, with a temperature of

71 at Bloomington, 68 at Paris, 73 at Decatur, and 73 at Springfield. At Peoria, it was partly cloudy, with a temperature of 73. At Terre Haute, it was mostly cloudy, with a temperature of 68. At Mattoon, it was cloudy, with a temperature of 73. And once again at 3 a.m. at the Champaign Airport, under partly cloudy skies, the temperature was 70. Looking elsewhere around the Midwest at 3 a.m., Chicago was mostly cloudy, and 75. Indianapolis was partly cloudy, and 70. St. Louis was partly cloudy, and 77. Kansas City reported thunder, and 79. Des Moines was cloudy, and 69. Milwaukee was cloudy, and 70. The time is currently 3:23 a.m. Central Daylight Time. 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Now for the official National Weather Service forecast for Champaign, Urbana, and surrounding areas of East Central Illinois. Rest of tonight, mostly clear. Near steady temperature around 70. Southwest winds around 5 miles an hour. Thursday, partly sunny. A chance of showers and thunderstorms in the afternoon. Humid with highs in the upper 80s. Southwest winds 5 to 10 miles an hour. Chance of rain 50%. Thursday night, mostly cloudy with a chance of showers and thunderstorms. Humid with lows around 70. Southwest winds 5 to 10 miles an hour. Chance of rain 50%. Friday, mostly cloudy in the morning, then partly sunny with a chance of showers and thunderstorms in the afternoon. Humid with highs in the mid-80s. West winds around 5 miles an hour. Chance of rain 40%. Friday night, mostly cloudy. A chance of showers and thunderstorms until midnight, then a chance of showers after midnight. Lows in the mid-60s. Northeast winds around 5 miles an hour. Chance of rain 50%. Saturday, partly sunny with a chance of showers. Highs in the mid-80s. Chance of rain 50%. Saturday night, partly cloudy. Lows in the mid-60s. Sunday through Monday, mostly clear. Highs in the mid-80s. Lows in the mid-60s. Monday night, clear. Lows in the upper 60s. Tuesday through Wednesday, mostly clear. Highs in the upper 80s. Lows in the upper 60s. Again, the forecast for Champaign, Urbana, and surrounding areas of East Central Illinois for the rest of tonight, mostly clear. Near steady temperature around 70. Southwest winds around 5 miles an hour. At 3 a.m. at the Champaign Airport, skies were partly cloudy. Visibility was 4 miles. The temperature was 70 degrees, the dew point was 70, and the relative humidity was 100%. The wind was south at 7 miles an hour. The pressure was 29.95 inches and falling. Elsewhere around the area, it was clear, with a temperature of 71 at Bloomington, 68 at Paris, 73 at Decatur, and 73 at Springfield. At Peoria, it was partly cloudy, with a temperature of 73. At Terre Haute, it was mostly cloudy, with a temperature of 68. At Mattoon, it was cloudy, with a temperature of 73. And once again at 3 a.m. at the Champaign Airport, under partly cloudy skies, the temperature was 70. Looking elsewhere around the Midwest at 3 a.m., Chicago was mostly cloudy, and 75. Indianapolis was partly cloudy, and 70. St. Louis was partly cloudy, and 77. Kansas City reported a thunderstorm, and 73. Des Moines was cloudy, and 69. Milwaukee was cloudy, and 70. The time is currently 3:27 a.m. Central Daylight Time. 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Now for the official National Weather Service forecast for Champaign, Urbana, and surrounding areas of East Central Illinois. Rest of tonight, mostly clear. Near steady temperature around 70. Southwest winds around 5 miles an hour. Thursday, partly sunny. A chance of showers and thunderstorms in the afternoon. Humid with highs in the upper 80s. Southwest winds 5 to 10 miles an hour. Chance of rain 50%. Thursday night, mostly cloudy with

chance of showers and thunderstorms. Humid with lows around 70. Southwest winds 5 to 10 miles an hour. Chance of rain 50%. Friday, mostly cloudy in the morning, then partly sunny with a chance of showers and thunderstorms in the afternoon. Humid with highs in the mid-80s. West winds around 5 miles an hour. Chance of rain 40%. Friday night, mostly cloudy. A chance of showers and thunderstorms until midnight, then a chance of showers after midnight. Lows in the mid-60s. Northeast winds around 5 miles an hour. Chance of rain 50%. Saturday, partly sunny with a chance of showers. Highs in the mid-80s. Chance of rain 50%. Saturday night, partly cloudy. Lows in the mid-60s. Sunday through Monday, mostly clear. Highs in the mid-80s. Lows in the mid-60s. Monday night, clear. Lows in the upper 60s. Tuesday through Wednesday, mostly clear. Highs in the upper 80s. Lows in the upper 60s. Again, the forecast for Champaign, Urbana and surrounding areas of East Central Illinois for the rest of tonight, mostly clear. Near steady temperature around 70. Southwest winds around 5 miles an hour. At 3 a.m. at the Champaign Airport, skies were partly cloudy. Visibility was 4 miles. The temperature was 70 degrees, the dew point was 70, and the relative humidity was 100%. The wind was south at 7 miles an hour. The pressure was 29.95 inches and falling. Elsewhere around the area, it was clear, with a temperature of 71 at Bloomington, 68 at Paris, 73 at Decatur, and 73 at Springfield. At Peoria, it was partly cloudy, with a temperature of 73. At Terre Haute, it was mostly cloudy, with a temperature of 68. At Mattoon, it was cloudy, with a temperature of 73. And once again at 3 a.m. at the Champaign Airport, under partly cloudy skies, the temperature was 70. Looking elsewhere around the Midwest at 3 a.m., Chicago was mostly cloudy, and 75. Indianapolis was partly cloudy, and 70. St. Louis was partly cloudy, and 77. Kansas City reported a thunderstorm, and 73. Des Moines was cloudy, and 69. Milwaukee was cloudy, and 70. The time is currently 3:30 a.m. Central Daylight Time. 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Now for the official National Weather Service forecast for Champaign, Urbana and surrounding areas of East Central Illinois. Rest of tonight, mostly clear. Near steady temperature around 70. Southwest winds around 5 miles an hour. Thursday, partly sunny. A chance of showers and thunderstorms in the afternoon. Humid with highs in the upper 80s. Southwest winds 5 to 10 miles an hour. Chance of rain 50%. Thursday night, mostly cloudy with a chance of showers and thunderstorms. Humid with lows around 70. Southwest winds 5 to 10 miles an hour. Chance of rain 50%. Friday, mostly cloudy in the morning, then partly sunny with a chance of showers and thunderstorms in the afternoon. Humid with highs in the mid-80s. West winds around 5 miles an hour. Chance of rain 40%. Friday night, mostly cloudy. A chance of showers and thunderstorms until midnight, then a chance of showers after midnight. Lows in the mid-60s. Northeast winds around 5 miles an hour. Chance of rain 50%. Saturday, partly sunny with a chance of showers. Highs in the mid-80s. Chance of rain 50%. Saturday night, partly cloudy. Lows in the mid-60s. Sunday through Monday, mostly clear. Highs in the mid-80s. Lows in the mid-60s. Monday night, clear. Lows in the upper 60s. Tuesday through Wednesday, mostly clear. Highs in the upper 80s. Lows in the upper 60s. Again, the forecast for Champaign, Urbana and surrounding areas of East Central Illinois for the rest of tonight, mostly clear. Near steady temperature around 70. Southwest winds around 5 miles an hour. At 3 a.m. at the Champaign Airport, skies were partly cloudy. Visibility was 4 miles. The temperature was 70 degrees, the dew point

was 70, and the relative humidity was 100%. The wind was south at 7 miles an hour. The pressure was 29.95 inches and falling. Elsewhere around the area, it was clear, with a temperature of 71 at Bloomington, 68 at Paris, 73 at Decatur, and 73 at Springfield. At Peoria, it was partly cloudy, with a temperature of 73. At Terre Haute, it was mostly falling. Elsewhere around the area, it was clear, with a temperature of 71 at Bloomington, 68 at Paris, 73 at Decatur, and 73 at Springfield. At Peoria, it was partly cloudy, with a temperature of 73. At Terre Haute, it was mostly cloudy, with a temperature of 68. At Mattoon, it was cloudy, with a temperature of 73. And once again at 3 a.m. at the Champaign Airport, under partly cloudy skies, the temperature was 70. Looking elsewhere around the Midwest at 3 a.m., Chicago was mostly cloudy, and 75. Indianapolis was partly cloudy, and 70. St. Louis was partly cloudy, and 77. Kansas City reported a thunderstorm, and 73. Des Moines was cloudy, and 69. Milwaukee was cloudy, and 70. The time is currently 3:33 a.m. Central Daylight Time. 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Now for the official National Weather Service forecast for Champaign, Urbana, and surrounding areas of East Central Illinois. Rest of tonight, mostly clear. Near steady temperature around 70. Southwest winds around 5 miles an hour. Thursday, partly sunny. A chance of showers and thunderstorms in the afternoon. Humid with highs in the upper 80s. Southwest winds 5 to 10 miles an hour. Chance of rain 50%. Thursday night, mostly cloudy with a chance of showers and thunderstorms. Humid with lows around 70. Southwest winds 5 to 10 miles an hour. Chance of rain 50%. Friday, mostly cloudy in the morning, then partly sunny with a chance of showers and thunderstorms in the afternoon. Humid with highs in the mid-80s. West winds around 5 miles an hour. Chance of rain 40%. Friday night, mostly cloudy. A chance of showers and thunderstorms until midnight, then a chance of showers after midnight. Lows in the mid-60s. Northeast winds around 5 miles an hour. Chance of rain 50%. Saturday, partly sunny with a chance of showers. Highs in the mid-80s. Chance of rain 50%. Saturday night, partly cloudy. Lows in the mid-60s. Sunday through Monday, mostly clear. Highs in the mid-80s. Lows in the mid-60s. Monday night, clear. Lows in the upper 60s. Tuesday through Wednesday, mostly clear. Highs in the upper 80s. Lows in the upper 60s. Again, the forecast for Champaign, Urbana, and surrounding areas of East Central Illinois for the rest of tonight, mostly clear. Near steady temperature around 70. Southwest winds around 5 miles an hour. At 3 a.m. at the Champaign Airport, skies were partly cloudy. Visibility was 4 miles. The temperature was 70 degrees, the dew point was 70, and the relative humidity was 100%. The wind was south at 7 miles an hour. The pressure was 29.95 inches and falling. Elsewhere around the area, it was clear, with a temperature of 71 at Bloomington, 68 at Paris, 73 at Decatur, and 73 at Springfield. At Peoria, it was partly cloudy, with a temperature of 73. At Terre Haute, it was mostly cloudy, with a temperature of 68. At Mattoon, it was cloudy, with a temperature of 73. And once again at 3 a.m. at the Champaign Airport, under partly cloudy skies, the temperature was 70. Looking elsewhere around the Midwest at 3 a.m., Chicago was mostly cloudy, and 75. Indianapolis was partly cloudy, and 70. St. Louis was partly cloudy, and 77. Kansas City reported a thunderstorm, and 73. Des Moines was cloudy, and 69. Milwaukee was cloudy, and 70. The time is currently 3:37 a.m. Central Daylight Time. 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

Now for the official National Weather Service forecast for Champaign, Urbana, and surrounding areas of East Central Illinois. Rest of tonight, mostly clear. Near steady temperature around 70. Southwest winds around 5 miles an hour. Thursday, partly sunny. A chance of showers and thunderstorms in the afternoon. Humid with highs in the upper 80s. Southwest winds 5 to 10 miles an hour. Chance of rain 50%. Thursday night, mostly cloudy with a chance of showers and thunderstorms. Humid with lows around 70. Southwest winds 5 to 10 miles an hour. Chance of rain 50%. Friday, mostly cloudy in the morning, then partly sunny with a chance of showers and thunderstorms in the afternoon. Humid with highs in the mid-80s. West winds around 5 miles an hour. Chance of rain 40%. Friday night, mostly cloudy. A chance of showers and thunderstorms until midnight, then a chance of showers after midnight. Lows in the mid-60s. Northeast winds around 5 miles an hour. Chance of rain 50%. Saturday, partly sunny with a chance of showers. Highs in the mid-80s. Chance of rain 50%. Saturday night, partly cloudy. Lows in the mid-60s. Sunday through Monday, mostly clear. Highs in the mid-80s. Lows in the mid-60s. Monday night, clear. Lows in the upper 60s. Tuesday through Wednesday, mostly clear. Highs in the upper 80s. Lows in the upper 60s. Again, the forecast for Champaign, Urbana, and surrounding areas of East Central Illinois for the rest of tonight, mostly clear. Near steady temperature around 70. Southwest winds around 5 miles an hour. Now for the official National Weather Service forecast for Champaign, Urbana, and surrounding areas of East Central Illinois. Today, partly sunny. A chance of showers and thunderstorms this afternoon. Highs in the upper 80s. Southwest winds 5 to 10 miles an hour. Chance of rain 50%. Tonight, mostly cloudy with a chance of showers and thunderstorms. Humid with lows around 70. Southwest winds 5 to 10 miles an hour. Chance of rain 50%. Friday, mostly cloudy with a slight chance of showers and thunderstorms in the morning, then partly sunny with a chance of showers and thunderstorms in the afternoon. Humid with highs in the mid-80s. West winds around 5 miles an hour. Chance of rain 40%. Friday night, mostly cloudy. A chance of showers and thunderstorms until midnight, then a chance of showers after midnight. Lows in the mid-60s. Northeast winds around 5 miles an hour. Chance of rain 50%. Saturday, partly sunny with a chance of showers. Highs in the mid-80s. Northeast winds 5 to 10 miles an hour. Chance of rain 50%. Saturday night, partly cloudy. Lows in the mid-60s. Sunday through Monday, mostly clear. Highs in the mid-80s. Lows in the mid-60s. Monday night, clear. Lows in the upper 60s. Tuesday through Wednesday, mostly clear. Highs in the upper 80s. Lows in the upper 60s. Again, the forecast for Champaign, Urbana, and surrounding areas of East Central Illinois for today, partly sunny. A chance of showers and thunderstorms this afternoon. Highs in the upper 80s. Southwest winds 5 to 10 miles an hour. Chance of rain 50%. At 3 a.m. at the Champaign Airport, skies were partly cloudy. Visibility was 4 miles. The temperature was 70 degrees, the dew point was 70, and the relative humidity was 100%. The wind was south at 7 miles an hour. The pressure was 29.95 inches and falling. Elsewhere around the area, it was clear, with a temperature of 71 at Bloomington, 68 at Paris, 73 at Decatur, and 73 at Springfield. At Peoria, it was partly cloudy, with a temperature of 73. At Terre Haute, it was mostly cloudy, with a temperature of 68. At Mattoon, it was cloudy, with a temperature of 73. And once again at 3 a.m. at the Champaign Airport, under partly cloudy skies, the temperature was 70. Looking elsewhere around the Midwest at 3 a.m., Chicago was mostly cloudy, and 75. Indianapolis was partly cloudy, and 70. St. Louis was partly cloudy,

77. Kansas City reported a thunderstorm and 73. Des Moines was cloudy and 69. Milwaukee was cloudy and 70. The time is currently 3:42 a.m. Central Daylight Time. 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Now for the official National Weather Service forecast for Champaign, Urbana, and surrounding areas of East Central Illinois. Today, partly sunny. A chance of showers and thunderstorms this afternoon. Highs in the upper 80s. Southwest winds 5 to 10 miles an hour. Chance of rain 50%. Tonight, mostly cloudy with a chance of showers and thunderstorms. Humid with lows around 70. Southwest winds 5 to 10 miles an hour. Chance of rain 50%. Friday, mostly cloudy with a slight chance of showers and thunderstorms in the morning, then partly sunny with a chance of showers and thunderstorms in the afternoon. Humid with highs in the mid-80s. West winds around 5 miles an hour. Chance of rain 40%. Friday night, mostly cloudy. A chance of showers and thunderstorms until midnight, then a chance of showers after midnight. Lows in the mid-60s. Northeast winds around 5 miles an hour. Chance of rain 50%. Saturday, partly sunny with a chance of showers. Highs in the mid-80s. Northeast winds 5 to 10 miles an hour. Chance of rain 50%. Saturday night, partly cloudy. Lows in the mid-60s. Sunday through Monday, mostly clear. Highs in the mid-80s. Lows in the mid-60s. Monday night, clear. Lows in the upper 60s. Tuesday through Wednesday, mostly clear. Highs in the upper 80s. Lows in the upper 60s. Again, the forecast for Champaign, Urbana, and surrounding areas of East Central Illinois for today, partly sunny. A chance of showers and thunderstorms this afternoon. Highs in the upper 80s. Southwest winds 5 to 10 miles an hour. Chance of rain 50%. At 3 a.m. at the Champaign Airport, skies were partly cloudy. Visibility was 4 miles. The temperature was 70 degrees, the dew point was 70, and the relative humidity was 100%. The wind was south at 7 miles an hour. The pressure was 29.95 inches and falling. Elsewhere around the area, it was clear, with a temperature of 71 at Bloomington, 68 at Paris, 73 at Decatur, and 73 at Springfield. At Peoria, it was partly cloudy, with a temperature of 73. At Terre Haute, it was mostly cloudy, with a temperature of 68. At Mattoon, it was cloudy, with a temperature of 73. And once again at 3 a.m. at the Champaign Airport, under partly cloudy skies, the temperature was 70. Looking elsewhere around the Midwest at 3 a.m., Chicago was mostly cloudy, and 75. Indianapolis was partly cloudy, and 70. St. Louis was partly cloudy, and 77. Kansas City reported a thunderstorm, and 73. Des Moines was cloudy, and 69. Milwaukee was cloudy, and 70. The time is currently 3:46 a.m. Central Daylight Time. 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Now for the official National Weather Service forecast for Champaign, Urbana, and surrounding areas of East Central Illinois. Today, partly sunny. A chance of showers and thunderstorms this afternoon. Highs in the upper 80s. Southwest winds 5 to 10 miles an hour. Chance of rain 50%. Tonight, mostly cloudy with a chance of showers and thunderstorms. Humid with lows around 70. Southwest winds 5 to 10 miles an hour. Chance of rain 50%. Friday, mostly cloudy with a slight chance of showers and thunderstorms in the morning, then partly sunny with a chance of showers and thunderstorms in the afternoon. Humid with highs in the mid-80s. West winds around 5 miles an hour. Chance of rain 40%. Friday night, mostly cloudy. A chance of showers and thunderstorms until midnight, then a chance of showers after midnight. Lows in the mid-60s. Northeast winds around 5 miles an hour. Chance of rain 50%. Saturday, partly sunny with a chance of showers. Highs in the mid-80s.

Northeast winds 5 to 10 miles an hour. Chance of rain 50%. Saturday night, partly cloudy. Lows in the mid-60s. Sunday through Monday, mostly clear. Highs in the mid-80s. Lows in the mid-60s. Monday night, clear. Lows in the upper 60s. Tuesday through Wednesday, mostly clear. Highs in the upper 80s. Lows in the upper 60s. Again, the forecast for Champaign, Urbana and surrounding areas of East Central Illinois for today, partly sunny. A chance of showers and thunderstorms this afternoon. Highs in the upper 80s. Southwest winds 5 to 10 miles an hour. Chance of rain 50%. At 3 a.m. at the Champaign Airport, skies were partly cloudy. Visibility was 4 miles. The temperature was 70 degrees, the dew point was 70, and the relative humidity was 100%. The wind was south at 7 miles an hour. The pressure was 29.95 inches and falling. Elsewhere around the area, it was clear, with a temperature of 71 at Bloomington, 68 at Paris, 73 at Decatur, and 73 at Springfield. At Peoria, it was partly cloudy, with a temperature of 73. At Terre Haute, it was mostly cloudy, with a temperature of 68. At Mattoon, it was cloudy, with a temperature of 73. And once again at 3 a.m. at the Champaign Airport, under partly cloudy skies, the temperature was 70. Looking elsewhere around the Midwest at 3 a.m., Chicago was mostly cloudy, and 75. Indianapolis was partly cloudy, and 70. St. Louis was partly cloudy, and 77. Kansas City reported a thunderstorm, and 73. Des Moines was cloudy, and 69. Milwaukee was cloudy, and 70. The time is currently 3:49 a.m. Central Daylight Time. 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Now for the official National Weather Service forecast for Champaign, Urbana and surrounding areas of East Central Illinois. Today, partly sunny. A chance of showers and thunderstorms this afternoon. Highs in the upper 80s. Southwest winds 5 to 10 miles an hour. Chance of rain 50%. Tonight, mostly cloudy with a chance of showers and thunderstorms. Humid with lows around 70. Southwest winds 5 to 10 miles an hour. Chance of rain 50%. Friday, mostly cloudy with a slight chance of showers and thunderstorms in the morning, then partly sunny with a chance of showers and thunderstorms in the afternoon. Humid with highs in the mid-80s. West winds around 5 miles an hour. Chance of rain 40%. Friday night, mostly cloudy. A chance of showers and thunderstorms until midnight, then a chance of showers after midnight. Lows in the mid-60s. Northeast winds around 5 miles an hour. Chance of rain 50%. Saturday, partly sunny with a chance of showers. Highs in the mid-80s. Northeast winds 5 to 10 miles an hour. Chance of rain 50%. Saturday night, partly cloudy. Lows in the mid-60s. Sunday through Monday, mostly clear. Highs in the mid-80s. Lows in the mid-60s. Monday night, clear. Lows in the upper 60s. Tuesday through Wednesday, mostly clear. Highs in the upper 80s. Lows in the upper 60s. Again, the forecast for Champaign, Urbana and surrounding areas of East Central Illinois for today, partly sunny. A chance of showers and thunderstorms this afternoon. Highs in the upper 80s. Southwest winds 5 to 10 miles an hour. Chance of rain 50%. At 3 a.m. at the Champaign Airport, skies were partly cloudy. Visibility was 4 miles. The temperature was 70 degrees, the dew point was 70, and the relative humidity was 100%. The wind was south at 7 miles an hour. The pressure was 29.95 inches and falling. Elsewhere around the area, it was clear, with a temperature of 71 at Bloomington, 68 at Paris, 73 at Decatur, and 73 at Springfield. At Peoria, it was partly cloudy, with a temperature of 73. At Terre Haute, it was mostly cloudy, with a temperature of 68. At Mattoon, it was cloudy, with a temperature of 73. And once again at 3 a.m. at the Champaign

Airport, under partly cloudy skies, the temperature was 70. Looking elsewhere around the Midwest at 3 a.m., Chicago was mostly cloudy, and 75. Indianapolis was partly cloudy, and 70. St. Louis was partly cloudy, and 77. Kansas City reported a thunderstorm, and 73. Des Moines was cloudy, and 69. Milwaukee was cloudy, and 70. The time is currently 3:53 a.m. Central Daylight Time. 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Now for the official National Weather Service forecast for Champaign, Urbana, and surrounding areas of East Central Illinois. Today, partly sunny. A chance of showers and thunderstorms this afternoon. Highs in the upper 80s. Southwest winds 5 to 10 miles an hour. Chance of rain 50%. Tonight, mostly cloudy with a chance of showers and thunderstorms. Humid with lows around 70. Southwest winds 5 to 10 miles an hour. Chance of rain 50%. Friday, mostly cloudy with a slight chance of showers and thunderstorms in the morning, then partly sunny with a chance of showers and thunderstorms in the afternoon. Humid with highs in the mid-80s. West winds around 5 miles an hour. Chance of rain 40%. Friday night, mostly cloudy. A chance of showers and thunderstorms until midnight, then a chance of showers after midnight. Lows in the mid-60s. Northeast winds around 5 miles an hour. Chance of rain 50%. Saturday, partly sunny with a chance of showers. Highs in the mid-80s. Northeast winds 5 to 10 miles an hour. Chance of rain 50%. Saturday night, partly cloudy. Lows in the mid-60s. Sunday through Monday, mostly clear. Highs in the mid-80s. Lows in the mid-60s. Monday night, clear. Lows in the upper 60s. Tuesday through Wednesday, mostly clear. Highs in the upper 80s. Lows in the upper 60s. Again, the forecast for Champaign, Urbana, and surrounding areas of East Central Illinois for today, partly sunny. A chance of showers and thunderstorms this afternoon. Highs in the upper 80s. Southwest winds 5 to 10 miles an hour. Chance of rain 50%. At 3 a.m. at the Champaign Airport, skies were partly cloudy. Visibility was 4 miles. The temperature was 70 degrees, the dew point was 70, and the relative humidity was 100%. The wind was south at 7 miles an hour. The pressure was 29.95 inches and falling. Elsewhere around the area, it was clear, with a temperature of 71 at Bloomington, 68 at Paris, 73 at Decatur, and 73 at Springfield. At Peoria, it was partly cloudy, with a temperature of 73. At Terre Haute, it was mostly cloudy, with a temperature of 68. At Mattoon, it was cloudy, with a temperature of 73. And once again at 3 a.m. at the Champaign Airport, under partly cloudy skies, the temperature was 70. Looking elsewhere around the Midwest at 3 a.m., Chicago was mostly cloudy, and 75. Indianapolis was partly cloudy, and 70. St. Louis was partly cloudy, and 77. Kansas City reported a thunderstorm, and 73. Des Moines was cloudy, and 69. Milwaukee was cloudy, and 70. The time is currently 3:56 a.m. Central Daylight Time. 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Now for the official National Weather Service forecast for Champaign, Urbana, and surrounding areas of East Central Illinois. Today, partly sunny. A chance of showers and thunderstorms this afternoon. Highs in the upper 80s. Southwest winds 5 to 10 miles an hour. Chance of rain 50%. Tonight, mostly cloudy with a chance of showers and thunderstorms. Humid with lows around 70. Southwest winds 5 to 10 miles an hour. Chance of rain 50%. Friday, mostly cloudy with a slight chance of showers and thunderstorms in the morning, then partly sunny with a chance of showers and thunderstorms in the afternoon. Humid with highs in the mid-80s. West winds around 5 miles an hour. Chance of rain 40%. Friday night, mostly cloudy. A chance of showers and

60s. Sunday through Monday, mostly clear. Highs in the mid-80s. Lows in the mid-60s. Monday night, clear. Lows in the upper 60s. Tuesday through Wednesday, mostly clear. Highs in the upper 80s. Lows in the upper 60s. Again, the forecast for Champaign, Urbana and surrounding areas of East Central Illinois for today, partly sunny. A chance of showers and thunderstorms this afternoon. Highs in the upper 80s. Southwest winds 5 to 10 miles an hour. Chance of rain 50%. At 3 a.m. at the Champaign Airport, skies were partly cloudy. Visibility was 4 miles. The temperature was 70 degrees, the dew point was 70, and the relative humidity was 100%. The wind was south at 7 miles an hour. The pressure was 29.95 inches and falling. Elsewhere around the area, it was clear, with a temperature of 71 at Bloomington, 68 at Paris, 73 at Decatur, and 73 at Springfield. At Peoria, it was partly cloudy, with a temperature of 73. At Terre Haute, it was mostly cloudy, with a temperature of 68. At Mattoon, it was cloudy, with a temperature of 73. And once again at 3 a.m. at the Champaign Airport, under partly cloudy skies, the temperature was 70. Looking elsewhere around the Midwest at 3 a.m., Chicago was mostly cloudy, and 75. Indianapolis was partly cloudy, and 70. St. Louis was partly cloudy, and 77. Kansas City reported a thunderstorm, and 73. Des Moines was cloudy, and 69. Milwaukee was cloudy, and 70. The time is currently 4 a.m. Central Daylight Time. 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Now for the official National Weather Service forecast for Champaign, Urbana and surrounding areas of East Central Illinois. Today, partly sunny. A chance of showers and thunderstorms this afternoon. Highs in the upper 80s. Southwest winds 5 to 10 miles an hour. Chance of rain 50%. Tonight, mostly cloudy with a chance of showers and thunderstorms. Humid with lows around 70. Southwest winds 5 to 10 miles an hour. Chance of rain 50%. Friday, mostly cloudy with a slight chance of showers and thunderstorms in the morning, then partly sunny with a chance of showers and thunderstorms in the afternoon. Humid with highs in the mid-80s. West winds around 5 miles an hour. Chance of rain 40%. Friday night, mostly cloudy. A chance of showers and thunderstorms until midnight, then a chance of showers after midnight. Lows in the mid-60s. Northeast winds around 5 miles an hour. Chance of rain 50%. Saturday, partly sunny with a chance of showers. Highs in the mid-80s. Northeast winds 5 to 10 miles an hour. Chance of rain 50%. Saturday night, partly cloudy. Lows in the mid-60s. Sunday through Monday, mostly clear. Highs in the mid-80s. Lows in the mid-60s. Monday night, clear. Lows in the upper 60s. Tuesday through Wednesday, mostly clear. Highs in the upper 80s. Lows in the upper 60s. Again, the forecast for Champaign, Urbana and surrounding areas of East Central Illinois for today, partly sunny. A chance of showers and thunderstorms this afternoon. Highs in the upper 80s. Southwest winds 5 to 10 miles an hour. Chance of rain 50%. The time is currently 4:02 a.m. Central Daylight Time. 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Now for the official National Weather Service forecast for Champaign, Urbana and surrounding areas of East Central Illinois. Today, partly sunny. A chance of showers and thunderstorms this afternoon. Highs in the upper 80s. Southwest winds 5 to 10 miles an hour. Chance of rain 50%. Tonight, mostly cloudy with a chance of showers and thunderstorms. Humid with lows around 70. Southwest winds 5 to 10 miles an hour. Chance of rain 50%. Friday, mostly cloudy with a slight chance of showers and thunderstorms in the morning, then partly sunny with a chance of showers and thunderstorms in the afternoon. Humid with highs in the mid-80s.

west winds around 5 miles an hour. Chance of rain 40%. Friday night, mostly cloudy. A chance of showers and thunderstorms until midnight, then a chance of showers after midnight. Lows in the mid-60s. Northeast winds around 5 miles an hour. Chance of rain 50%. Saturday, partly sunny with a chance of showers. Highs in the mid-80s. Northeast winds 5 to 10 miles an hour. Chance of rain 50%. Saturday night, partly cloudy. Lows in the mid-60s. Sunday through Monday, mostly clear. Highs in the mid-80s. Lows in the mid-60s. Monday night, clear. Lows in the upper 60s. Tuesday through Wednesday, mostly clear. Highs in the upper 80s. Lows in the upper 60s. Again, the forecast for Champaign, Urbana and surrounding areas of East Central Illinois for today, partly sunny. A chance of showers and thunderstorms this afternoon. Highs in the upper 80s. Southwest winds 5 to 10 miles an hour. Chance of rain 50%. At 4 a.m. at the Champaign Airport, skies were clear. Visibility was 5 miles. The temperature was 71 degrees, the dew point was 71, and the relative humidity was 100%. The wind was south at 6 miles an hour. The pressure was 29.93 inches and falling. Elsewhere around the area, it was clear, with a temperature of 72 at Bloomington, 68 at Paris, 73 at Decatur, and 73 at Springfield. It was partly cloudy, with a temperature of 73 at Peoria, and 72 at Mattoon. At Terre Haute, it was cloudy, with a temperature of 70. And once again at 4 a.m. at the Champaign Airport, under clear skies, the temperature was 71. The time is currently 4:05 a.m. Central Daylight Time. 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Now for the official National Weather Service forecast for Champaign, Urbana and surrounding areas of East Central Illinois. Today, partly sunny. A chance of showers and thunderstorms this afternoon. Highs in the upper 80s. Southwest winds 5 to 10 miles an hour. Chance of rain 50%. Tonight, mostly cloudy with a chance of showers and thunderstorms. Humid with lows around 70. Southwest winds 5 to 10 miles an hour. Chance of rain 50%. Friday, mostly cloudy with a slight chance of showers and thunderstorms in the morning, then partly sunny with a chance of showers and thunderstorms in the afternoon. Humid with highs in the mid-80s. West winds around 5 miles an hour. Chance of rain 40%. Friday night, mostly cloudy. A chance of showers and thunderstorms until midnight, then a chance of showers after midnight. Lows in the mid-60s. Northeast winds around 5 miles an hour. Chance of rain 50%. Saturday, partly sunny with a chance of showers. Highs in the mid-80s. Northeast winds 5 to 10 miles an hour. Chance of rain 50%. Saturday night, partly cloudy. Lows in the mid-60s. Sunday through Monday, mostly clear. Highs in the mid-80s. Lows in the mid-60s. Monday night, clear. Lows in the upper 60s. Tuesday through Wednesday, mostly clear. Highs in the upper 80s. Lows in the upper 60s. Again, the forecast for Champaign, Urbana and surrounding areas of East Central Illinois for today, partly sunny. A chance of showers and thunderstorms this afternoon. Highs in the upper 80s. Southwest winds 5 to 10 miles an hour. Chance of rain 50%. 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Programming originates from NOAA's National Weather Service office in Lincoln and transmits from the WCIA television tower near Seymour. The station serves the following counties: Champaign, DeWitt, Coles, Douglas, Edgar, Ford, Moultrie, Piatt, and Vermilion. 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At 4 a.m. at the Champaign Airport, skies were clear. Visibility was 5 miles. The temperature was 71 degrees, the dew point was 71, and the relative humidity was 100%.

The wind was south at 6 miles an hour. The pressure was 29.93 inches and falling. Elsewhere around the area, it was clear, with a temperature of 72 at Bloomington, 68 at Paris, 73 at Decatur, and 73 at Springfield. It was partly cloudy, with a temperature of 73 at Peoria, and 72 at Mattoon. At Terre Haute, it was cloudy, with a temperature of 70. And once again at 4 a.m. at the Champaign Airport, under clear skies, the temperature was 71. Looking elsewhere around the Midwest at 4 a.m., Chicago was mostly cloudy, and 75. Indianapolis was partly cloudy, and 70. St. Louis was mostly cloudy, and 76. Kansas City reported a thunderstorm, and 70. Des Moines was cloudy, and 69. Milwaukee was cloudy, and 71. The time is currently 4:09 a.m. Central Daylight Time. 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Now for the official National Weather Service forecast for Champaign, Urbana, and surrounding areas of East Central Illinois. Today, partly sunny. A chance of showers and thunderstorms this afternoon. Highs in the upper 80s. Southwest winds 5 to 10 miles an hour. Chance of rain 50%. Tonight, mostly cloudy with a chance of showers and thunderstorms. Humid with lows around 70. Southwest winds 5 to 10 miles an hour. Chance of rain 50%. Friday, mostly cloudy with a slight chance of showers and thunderstorms in the morning, then partly sunny with a chance of showers and thunderstorms in the afternoon. Humid with highs in the mid-80s. West winds around 5 miles an hour. Chance of rain 40%. Friday night, mostly cloudy. A chance of showers and thunderstorms until midnight, then a chance of showers after midnight. Lows in the mid-60s. Northeast winds around 5 miles an hour. Chance of rain 50%. Saturday, partly sunny with a chance of showers. Highs in the mid-80s. Northeast winds 5 to 10 miles an hour. Chance of rain 50%. Saturday night, partly cloudy. Lows in the mid-60s. Sunday through Monday, mostly clear. Highs in the mid-80s. Lows in the mid-60s. Monday night, clear. Lows in the upper 60s. Tuesday through Wednesday, mostly clear. Highs in the upper 80s. Lows in the upper 60s. Again, the forecast for Champaign, Urbana, and surrounding areas of East Central Illinois for today, partly sunny. A chance of showers and thunderstorms this afternoon. Highs in the upper 80s. Southwest winds 5 to 10 miles an hour. Chance of rain 50%. At 4 a.m. at the Champaign Airport, skies were clear. Visibility was 5 miles. The temperature was 71 degrees, the dew point was 71, and the relative humidity was 100%. The wind was south at 6 miles an hour. The pressure was 29.93 inches and falling. Elsewhere around the area, it was clear, with a temperature of 73 at Peoria, 72 at Bloomington, 68 at Paris, 73 at Decatur, and 73 at Springfield. At Mattoon, it was partly cloudy, with a temperature of 72. At Terre Haute, it was cloudy, with a temperature of 70. And once again at 4 a.m. at the Champaign Airport, under clear skies, the temperature was 71. Looking elsewhere around the Midwest at 4 a.m., Chicago was mostly cloudy, and 75. Indianapolis was partly cloudy, and 70. St. Louis was mostly cloudy, and 76. Kansas City reported a thunderstorm, and 70. Des Moines was cloudy, and 69. Milwaukee was cloudy, and 71. The time is currently 4:12 a.m. Central Daylight Time. 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Now for the official National Weather Service forecast for Champaign, Urbana, and surrounding areas of East Central Illinois. Today, partly sunny. A chance of showers and thunderstorms this afternoon. Highs in the upper 80s. Southwest winds 5 to 10 miles an hour. Chance of rain 50%. Tonight, mostly cloudy with a chance of showers and thunderstorms. Humid with lows around 70. Southwest

of showers and thunderstorms. Humid with lows around 70. Southwest winds 5 to 10 miles an hour. Chance of rain 50%. Friday, mostly cloudy with a slight chance of showers and thunderstorms in the morning, then partly sunny with a chance of showers and thunderstorms in the afternoon. Humid with highs in the mid-80s. West winds around 5 miles an hour. Chance of rain 40%. Friday night, mostly cloudy. A chance of showers and thunderstorms until midnight, then a chance of showers after midnight. Lows in the mid-60s. Northeast winds around 5 miles an hour. Chance of rain 50%. Saturday, partly sunny with a chance of showers. Highs in the mid-80s. Northeast winds 5 to 10 miles an hour. Chance of rain 50%. Saturday night, partly cloudy. Lows in the mid-60s. Sunday through Monday, mostly clear. Highs in the mid-80s. Lows in the mid-60s. Monday night, clear. Lows in the upper 60s. Tuesday through Wednesday, mostly clear. Highs in the upper 80s. Lows in the upper 60s. Again, the forecast for Champaign, Urbana and surrounding areas of East Central Illinois for today, partly sunny. A chance of showers and thunderstorms this afternoon. Highs in the upper 80s. Southwest winds 5 to 10 miles an hour. Chance of rain 50%. At 4 a.m. at the Champaign Airport, skies were clear. Visibility was 5 miles. The temperature was 71 degrees, the dew point was 71, and the relative humidity was 100%. The wind was south at 6 miles an hour. The pressure was 29.93 inches and falling. Elsewhere around the area, it was clear, with a temperature of 73 at Peoria, 72 at Bloomington, 68 at Paris, 73 at Decatur, and 73 at Springfield. At Mattoon, it was partly cloudy, with a temperature of 72. At Terre Haute, it was cloudy, with a temperature of 70. And once again at 4 a.m. at the Champaign Airport, under clear skies, the temperature was 71. Looking elsewhere around the Midwest at 4 a.m., Chicago was mostly cloudy, and 75. Indianapolis was partly cloudy, and 70. St. Louis was mostly cloudy, and 76. Kansas City reported a thunderstorm, and 70. Des Moines was cloudy, and 69. Milwaukee was mostly cloudy, and 71. The time is currently 4:26 a.m. Central Daylight Time. 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Now for the official National Weather Service forecast for Champaign, Urbana and surrounding areas of East Central Illinois. Today, partly sunny. A chance of showers and thunderstorms this afternoon. Highs in the upper 80s. Southwest winds 5 to 10 miles an hour. Chance of rain 50%. Tonight, mostly cloudy with a chance of showers and thunderstorms. Humid with lows around 70. Southwest winds 5 to 10 miles an hour. Chance of rain 50%. Friday, mostly cloudy with a slight chance of showers and thunderstorms in the morning, then partly sunny with a chance of showers and thunderstorms in the afternoon. Humid with highs in the mid-80s. West winds around 5 miles an hour. Chance of rain 40%. Friday night, mostly cloudy. A chance of showers and thunderstorms until midnight, then a chance of showers after midnight. Lows in the mid-60s. Northeast winds around 5 miles an hour. Chance of rain 50%. Saturday, partly sunny with a chance of showers. Highs in the mid-80s. Northeast winds 5 to 10 miles an hour. Chance of rain 50%. Saturday night, partly cloudy. Lows in the mid-60s. Sunday through Monday, mostly clear. Highs in the mid-80s. Lows in the mid-60s. Monday night, clear. Lows in the upper 60s. Tuesday through Wednesday, mostly clear. Highs in the upper 80s. Lows in the upper 60s. Again, the forecast for Champaign, Urbana and surrounding areas of East Central Illinois for today, partly sunny. A chance of showers and thunderstorms this afternoon. Highs in the upper 80s. Southwest winds 5 to 10 miles an hour. Chance of rain 50%. At 4 a.m. at the Champaign Airport.

skies were clear. Visibility was 5 miles. The temperature was 71 degrees, the dew point was 71, and the relative humidity was 100%. The wind was south at 6 miles an hour. The pressure was 29.93 inches and falling. Elsewhere around the area, it was clear, with a temperature of 73 at Peoria, 72 at Bloomington, 68 at Paris, 73 at Decatur, and 73 at Springfield. At Mattoon, it was partly cloudy, with a temperature of 72. At Terre Haute, it was cloudy, with a temperature of 70. And once again at 4 a.m. at the Champaign Airport, under clear skies, the temperature was 71. Looking elsewhere around the Midwest at 4 a.m., Chicago was mostly cloudy, and 75. Indianapolis was partly cloudy, and 70. St. Louis was mostly cloudy, and 76. Kansas City reported a thunderstorm, and 70. Des Moines was cloudy, and 69. Milwaukee was mostly cloudy, and 71. And now a discussion of hazardous weather conditions for the following counties in Illinois: Champaign, Coles, DeWitt, Douglas, Edgar, Moultrie, Piatt, and Vermilion. This hazardous weather outlook is for central Illinois, east central Illinois, southeast Illinois, and west central Illinois. For today and tonight, scattered thunderstorms are expected this afternoon through tonight. Some of these storms could be strong to severe near and southeast of the Illinois River. Damaging wind gusts, hail to an inch in diameter, and locally heavy rain will be the primary hazards. A brief tornado cannot be ruled out. Minor to moderate flooding continues along portions of the Illinois River. For Friday through Wednesday, additional thunderstorms are possible Friday and Saturday. A few storms near and south of the Interstate 70 corridor could be severe Friday afternoon and evening. The severe risk appears low Saturday. Minor to moderate flooding will continue for several days along portions of the Illinois River. Spotter information statement: spotter activation may be needed this afternoon and evening. Expected storm motion is toward the east around 30 miles per hour. The time is currently 4:30 a.m. Central Daylight Time. 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Now for the official National Weather Service forecast for Champaign, Urbana, and surrounding areas of east central Illinois. Today, partly sunny. A chance of showers and thunderstorms this afternoon. Highs in the upper 80s. Southwest winds 5 to 10 miles an hour. Chance of rain 50%. Tonight, mostly cloudy with a chance of showers and thunderstorms. Humid with lows around 70. Southwest winds 5 to 10 miles an hour. Chance of rain 50%. Friday, mostly cloudy with a slight chance of showers and thunderstorms in the morning, then partly sunny with a chance of showers and thunderstorms in the afternoon. Humid with highs in the mid-80s. West winds around 5 miles an hour. Chance of rain 40%. Friday night, mostly cloudy. A chance of showers and thunderstorms until midnight, then a chance of showers after midnight. Lows in the mid-60s. Northeast winds around 5 miles an hour. Chance of rain 50%. Saturday, partly sunny with a chance of showers. Highs in the mid-80s. Northeast winds 5 to 10 miles an hour. Chance of rain 50%. Saturday night, partly cloudy. Lows in the mid-60s. Sunday through Monday, mostly clear. Highs in the mid-80s. Lows in the mid-60s. Monday night, clear. Lows in the upper 60s. Tuesday through Wednesday, mostly clear. Highs in the upper 80s. Lows in the upper 60s. Again, the forecast for Champaign, Urbana, and surrounding areas of east central Illinois for today: partly sunny. A chance of showers and thunderstorms this afternoon. Highs in the upper 80s. Southwest winds 5 to 10 miles an hour. Chance of rain 50%. At 4 a.m. at the Champaign Airport, skies were clear. Visibility was 5 miles. The temperature was 71 degrees, the dew point was 71, and the relative humidity was 100%. The wind was south at 6 miles an hour. The pressure was 29.93 inches and visibility was 5 miles. The temperature was 71 degrees, the dew point was 71, and the relative humidity was 100%.

100%. The wind was south at 6 miles an hour. The pressure was 29.93 inches and falling. Elsewhere around the area, it was clear, with a temperature of 73 at Peoria, 72 at Bloomington, 68 at Paris, 73 at Decatur, and 73 at Springfield. At Mattoon, it was partly cloudy, with a temperature of 72. At Terre Haute, it was cloudy, with a temperature of 70. And once again at 4 a.m. at the Champaign Airport, under clear skies, the temperature was 71. Looking elsewhere around the Midwest at 4 a.m., Chicago was mostly cloudy, and 75. Indianapolis was partly cloudy, and 70. St. Louis was mostly cloudy, and 76. Kansas City reported a thunderstorm, and 70. Des Moines was cloudy, and 69. Milwaukee was mostly cloudy, and 71. And now a discussion of hazardous weather conditions for the following counties in Illinois: Champaign, Coles, DeWitt, Douglas, Edgar, Moultrie, Piatt, and Vermilion. This hazardous weather outlook is for Central Illinois, East Central Illinois, Southeast Illinois, and West Central Illinois. For today and tonight, scattered thunderstorms are expected this afternoon through tonight. Some of these storms could be strong to severe near and southeast of the Illinois River. Damaging wind gusts, hail to an inch in diameter, and locally heavy rain will be the primary hazards. A brief tornado cannot be ruled out. Minor to moderate flooding continues along portions of the Illinois River. For Friday through Wednesday, additional thunderstorms are possible Friday and Saturday. A few storms near and south of the Interstate 70 corridor could be severe Friday afternoon and evening. The severe risk appears low Saturday. Minor to moderate flooding will continue for several days along portions of the Illinois River. Spotter information statement: spotter activation may be needed this afternoon and evening. Expected storm motion is toward the east around 30 miles per hour. The time is currently 4:35 a.m. Central Daylight Time. 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Now for the official National Weather Service forecast for Champaign, Urbana, and surrounding areas of East Central Illinois. Today, partly sunny. A chance of showers and thunderstorms this afternoon. Highs in the upper 80s. Southwest winds 5 to 10 miles an hour. Chance of rain 50%. Tonight, mostly cloudy with a chance of showers and thunderstorms. Humid with lows around 70. Southwest winds 5 to 10 miles an hour. Chance of rain 50%. Friday, mostly cloudy with a slight chance of showers and thunderstorms in the morning, then partly sunny with a chance of showers and thunderstorms in the afternoon. Humid with highs in the mid-80s. West winds around 5 miles an hour. Chance of rain 40%. Friday night, mostly cloudy. A chance of showers and thunderstorms until midnight, then a chance of showers after midnight. Lows in the mid-60s. Northeast winds around 5 miles an hour. Chance of rain 50%. Saturday, partly sunny with a chance of showers. Highs in the mid-80s. Northeast winds 5 to 10 miles an hour. Chance of rain 50%. Saturday night, partly cloudy. Lows in the mid-60s. Sunday through Monday, mostly clear. Highs in the mid-80s. Lows in the mid-60s. Monday night, clear. Lows in the upper 60s. Tuesday through Wednesday, mostly clear. Highs in the upper 80s. Lows in the upper 60s. Again, the forecast for Champaign, Urbana, and surrounding areas of East Central Illinois for today: partly sunny. A chance of showers and thunderstorms this afternoon. Highs in the upper 80s. Southwest winds 5 to 10 miles an hour. Chance of rain 50%. At 4 a.m. at the Champaign Airport, skies were clear. Visibility was 5 miles. The temperature was 71 degrees, the dew point was 71, and the relative humidity was 100%. The wind was south at 6 miles an hour. The pressure was 29.93 inches and falling. Elsewhere around the area, it was clear, with a temperature of 73 at Peoria, 72 at Bloomington, 68 at Paris, 73 at Decatur, and 73 at Springfield. At Mattoon, it was partly cloudy, with a temperature of 72. At Terre Haute,

was cloudy, with a temperature of 70. And once again at 4 a.m. at the Champaign Airport, under clear skies, the temperature was 71. Looking elsewhere around the Midwest at 4 a.m., Chicago was mostly cloudy, and 75. Indianapolis was partly cloudy, and 70. St. Louis was mostly cloudy, and 76. Kansas City reported a thunderstorm, and 70. Des Moines was cloudy, and 69. Milwaukee was mostly cloudy, and 71. And now a discussion of hazardous weather conditions for the following counties in Illinois: Champaign, Coles, DeWitt, Douglas, Edgar, Moultrie, Piatt, and Vermilion. This hazardous weather outlook is for Central Illinois, East Central Illinois, Southeast Illinois, and West Central Illinois. For today and tonight, scattered thunderstorms are expected this afternoon through tonight. Some of these storms could be strong to severe near and southeast of the Illinois River. Damaging wind gusts, hail to an inch in diameter, and locally heavy rain will be the primary hazards. A brief tornado cannot be ruled out. Minor to moderate flooding continues along portions of the Illinois River. For Friday through Wednesday, additional thunderstorms are possible Friday and Saturday. A few storms near and south of the Interstate 70 corridor could be severe Friday afternoon and evening. The severe risk appears low Saturday. Minor to moderate flooding will continue for several days along portions of the Illinois River. Spotter information statement: spotter activation may be needed this afternoon and evening. Expected storm motion is toward the east around 30 miles per hour. The time is currently 4:39 a.m. Central Daylight Time. 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Now for the official National Weather Service forecast for Champaign, Urbana, and surrounding areas of East Central Illinois. Today, partly sunny. A chance of showers and thunderstorms this afternoon. Highs in the upper 80s. Southwest winds 5 to 10 miles an hour. Chance of rain 50%. Tonight, mostly cloudy with a chance of showers and thunderstorms. Humid with lows around 70. Southwest winds 5 to 10 miles an hour. Chance of rain 50%. Friday, mostly cloudy with a slight chance of showers and thunderstorms in the morning, then partly sunny with a chance of showers and thunderstorms in the afternoon. Humid with highs in the mid-80s. West winds around 5 miles an hour. Chance of rain 40%. Friday night, mostly cloudy. A chance of showers and thunderstorms until midnight, then a chance of showers after midnight. Lows in the mid-60s. Northeast winds around 5 miles an hour. Chance of rain 50%. Saturday, partly sunny with a chance of showers. Highs in the mid-80s. Northeast winds 5 to 10 miles an hour. Chance of rain 50%. Saturday night, partly cloudy. Lows in the mid-60s. Sunday through Monday, mostly clear. Highs in the mid-80s. Lows in the mid-60s. Monday night, clear. Lows in the upper 60s. Tuesday through Wednesday, mostly clear. Highs in the upper 80s. Lows in the upper 60s. Again, the forecast for Champaign, Urbana, and surrounding areas of East Central Illinois for today: partly sunny. A chance of showers and thunderstorms this afternoon. Highs in the upper 80s. Southwest winds 5 to 10 miles an hour. Chance of rain 50%. At 4 a.m. at the Champaign Airport, skies were clear. Visibility was 5 miles. The temperature was 71 degrees, the dew point was 71, and the relative humidity was 100%. The wind was south at 6 miles an hour. The pressure was 29.93 inches and falling. Elsewhere around the area, it was clear, with a temperature of 73 at Peoria, 72 at Bloomington, 68 at Paris, 73 at Decatur, and 73 at Springfield. At Mattoon, it was partly cloudy, with a temperature of 72. At Terre Haute, it was cloudy, with a temperature of 70. And once again at 4 a.m. at the Champaign Airport, under clear skies, the temperature was 71. Looking elsewhere around the Midwest at 4 a.m., Chicago was mostly cloudy, and 75. Indianapolis was partly cloudy, and 70. St. Louis was mostly cloudy, and 76. Kansas City reported a thunderstorm.

and 70. Des Moines was cloudy and 69. Milwaukee was mostly cloudy and 71. And now a discussion of hazardous weather conditions for the following counties in Illinois: Champaign, Coles, DeWitt, Douglas, Edgar, Moultrie, Piatt, and Vermilion. This hazardous weather outlook is for Central Illinois, East Central Illinois, Southeast Illinois, and West Central Illinois. For today and tonight, scattered thunderstorms are expected this afternoon through tonight. Some of these storms could be strong to severe near and southeast of the Illinois River. Damaging wind gusts, hail to an inch in diameter, and locally heavy rain will be the primary hazards. A brief tornado cannot be ruled out. Minor to moderate flooding continues along portions of the Illinois River. For Friday through Wednesday, additional thunderstorms are possible Friday and Saturday. A few storms near and south of the Interstate 70 corridor could be severe Friday afternoon and evening. The severe risk appears low Saturday. Minor to moderate flooding will continue for several days along portions of the Illinois River. Spotter information statement: spotter activation may be needed this afternoon and evening. Expected storm motion is toward the east around 30 miles per hour. The time is currently 4:44 a.m. Central Daylight Time. 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Now for the official National Weather Service forecast for Champaign, Urbana, and surrounding areas of East Central Illinois. Today, partly sunny. A chance of showers and thunderstorms this afternoon. Highs in the upper 80s. Southwest winds 5 to 10 miles an hour. Chance of rain 50%. Tonight, mostly cloudy with a chance of showers and thunderstorms. Humid with lows around 70. Southwest winds 5 to 10 miles an hour. Chance of rain 50%. Friday, mostly cloudy with a slight chance of showers and thunderstorms in the morning, then partly sunny with a chance of showers and thunderstorms in the afternoon. Humid with highs in the mid-80s. West winds around 5 miles an hour. Chance of rain 40%. Friday night, mostly cloudy. A chance of showers and thunderstorms until midnight, then a chance of showers after midnight. Lows in the mid-60s. Northeast winds around 5 miles an hour. Chance of rain 50%. Saturday, partly sunny with a chance of showers. Highs in the mid-80s. Northeast winds 5 to 10 miles an hour. Chance of rain 50%. Saturday night, partly cloudy. Lows in the mid-60s. Sunday through Monday, mostly clear. Highs in the mid-80s. Lows in the mid-60s. Monday night, clear. Lows in the upper 60s. Tuesday through Wednesday, mostly clear. Highs in the upper 80s. Lows in the upper 60s. Again, the forecast for Champaign, Urbana, and surrounding areas of East Central Illinois for today: partly sunny. A chance of showers and thunderstorms this afternoon. Highs in the upper 80s. Southwest winds 5 to 10 miles an hour. Chance of rain 50%. At 4 a.m. at the Champaign Airport, skies were clear. Visibility was 5 miles. The temperature was 71 degrees, the dew point was 71, and the relative humidity was 100%. The wind was south at 6 miles an hour. The pressure was 29.93 inches and falling. Elsewhere around the area, it was clear, with a temperature of 73 at Peoria, 72 at Bloomington, 68 at Paris, 73 at Decatur, and 73 at Springfield. At Mattoon, it was partly cloudy, with a temperature of 72. At Terre Haute, it was cloudy, with a temperature of 70. And once again at 4 a.m. at the Champaign Airport, under clear skies, the temperature was 71. Looking elsewhere around the Midwest at 4 a.m., Chicago was mostly cloudy, and 75. Indianapolis was partly cloudy, and 70. St. Louis was mostly cloudy, and 76. Kansas City reported a thunderstorm, and 70. Des Moines was cloudy, and 69. Milwaukee was mostly cloudy, and 71. And now a discussion of hazardous weather conditions for the following counties in Illinois: Champaign, Coles, DeWitt, Douglas, Edgar, Moultrie, Piatt, and Vermilion. This hazardous weather outlook is for Central Illinois, East Central Illinois, Southeast Illinois, and West Central

for today and tonight. Scattered thunderstorms are expected this afternoon through tonight. Some of these storms could be strong to severe near and southeast of the Illinois River. Damaging wind gusts, hail to an inch in diameter, and locally heavy rain will be the primary hazards. A brief tornado cannot be ruled out. Minor to moderate flooding continues along portions of the Illinois River. For Friday through Wednesday, additional thunderstorms are possible Friday and Saturday. A few storms near and south of the Interstate 70 corridor could be severe Friday afternoon and evening. The severe risk appears low Saturday. Minor to moderate flooding will continue for several days along portions of the Illinois River. Spotter information statement. Spotter activation may be needed this afternoon and evening. Expected storm motion is toward the east around 30 miles per hour. The time is currently 4:49 a.m. Central Daylight Time. 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Now for the official National Weather Service forecast for Champaign, Urbana and surrounding areas of East Central Illinois. Today, partly sunny. A chance of showers and thunderstorms this afternoon. Highs in the upper 80s. Southwest winds 5 to 10 miles an hour. Chance of rain 50%. Tonight, mostly cloudy with a chance of showers and thunderstorms. Humid with lows around 70. Southwest winds 5 to 10 miles an hour. Chance of rain 50%. Friday, mostly cloudy with a slight chance of showers and thunderstorms in the morning, then partly sunny with a chance of showers and thunderstorms in the afternoon. Humid with highs in the mid-80s. West winds around 5 miles an hour. Chance of rain 40%. Friday night, mostly cloudy. A chance of showers and thunderstorms until midnight, then a chance of showers after midnight. Lows in the mid-60s. Northeast winds around 5 miles an hour. Chance of rain 50%. Saturday, partly sunny with a chance of showers. Highs in the mid-80s. Northeast winds 5 to 10 miles an hour. Chance of rain 50%. Saturday night, partly cloudy. Lows in the mid-60s. Sunday through Monday, mostly clear. Highs in the mid-80s. Lows in the mid-60s. Monday night, clear. Lows in the upper 60s. Tuesday through Wednesday, mostly clear. Highs in the upper 80s. Lows in the upper 60s. Again, the forecast for Champaign, Urbana and surrounding areas of East Central Illinois for today, partly sunny. A chance of showers and thunderstorms this afternoon. Highs in the upper 80s. Southwest winds 5 to 10 miles an hour. Chance of rain 50%. At 4 a.m. at the Champaign Airport, skies were clear. Visibility was 5 miles. The temperature was 71 degrees, the dew point was 71, and the relative humidity was 100%. The wind was south at 6 miles an hour. The pressure was 29.93 inches and falling. Elsewhere around the area, it was clear, with a temperature of 73 at Peoria, 72 at Bloomington, 68 at Paris, 73 at Decatur, and 73 at Springfield. At Mattoon, it was partly cloudy, with a temperature of 72. At Terre Haute, it was cloudy, with a temperature of 70. And once again at 4 a.m. at the Champaign Airport, under clear skies, the temperature was 71. Looking elsewhere around the Midwest at 4 a.m., Chicago was mostly cloudy, and 75. Indianapolis was partly cloudy, and 70. St. Louis was mostly cloudy, and 76. Kansas City reported a thunderstorm, and 70. Des Moines was cloudy, and 69. Milwaukee was mostly cloudy, and 71. And now a discussion of hazardous weather conditions for the following counties in Illinois: Champaign, Coles, DeWitt, Douglas, Edgar, Moultrie, Piatt, and Vermilion. This hazardous weather outlook is for Central Illinois, East Central Illinois, Southeast Illinois, and West Central Illinois. For today and tonight, scattered thunderstorms are expected this afternoon through tonight. Some of these storms could be strong to severe near and southeast of the Illinois River. Damaging wind gusts, hail to an inch in diameter, and locally heavy rain will be the primary hazards. A brief tornado cannot be ruled out. Minor to moderate flooding continues along portions of the Illinois River. For Friday,

Through Wednesday, additional thunderstorms are possible Friday and Saturday. A few storms near and south of the Interstate 70 corridor could be severe Friday afternoon and evening. The severe risk appears low Saturday. Minor to moderate flooding will continue for several days along portions of the Illinois River. Spotter information statement. Spotter activation may be needed this afternoon and evening. Expected storm motion is toward the east around 30 miles per hour. The time is currently 4:53 a.m. Central Daylight Time. 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Now for the official National Weather Service forecast for Champaign, Urbana and surrounding areas of East Central Illinois. Today, partly sunny. A chance of showers and thunderstorms this afternoon. Highs in the upper 80s. Southwest winds 5 to 10 miles an hour. Chance of rain 50%. Tonight, mostly cloudy with a chance of showers and thunderstorms. Humid with lows around 70. Southwest winds 5 to 10 miles an hour. Chance of rain 50%. Friday, mostly cloudy with a slight chance of showers and thunderstorms in the morning, then partly sunny with a chance of showers and thunderstorms in the afternoon. Humid with highs in the mid-80s. West winds around 5 miles an hour. Chance of rain 40%. Friday night, mostly cloudy. A chance of showers and thunderstorms until midnight, then a chance of showers after midnight. Lows in the mid-60s. Northeast winds around 5 miles an hour. Chance of rain 50%. Saturday, partly sunny with a chance of showers. Highs in the mid-80s. Northeast winds 5 to 10 miles an hour. Chance of rain 50%. Saturday night, partly cloudy. Lows in the mid-60s. Sunday through Monday, mostly clear. Highs in the mid-80s. Lows in the mid-60s. Monday night, clear. Lows in the upper 60s. Tuesday through Wednesday, mostly clear. Highs in the upper 80s. Lows in the upper 60s. Again, the forecast for Champaign, Urbana and surrounding areas of East Central Illinois for today, partly sunny. A chance of showers and thunderstorms this afternoon. Highs in the upper 80s. Southwest winds 5 to 10 miles an hour. Chance of rain 50%. At 4 a.m. at the Champaign Airport, skies were clear. Visibility was 5 miles. The temperature was 71 degrees, the dew point was 71, and the relative humidity was 100%. The wind was south at 6 miles an hour. The pressure was 29.93 inches and falling. Elsewhere around the area, it was clear, with a temperature of 73 at Peoria, 72 at Bloomington, 68 at Paris, 73 at Decatur, and 73 at Springfield. At Mattoon, it was partly cloudy, with a temperature of 72. At Terre Haute, it was cloudy, with a temperature of 70. And once again at 4 a.m. at the Champaign Airport, under clear skies, the temperature was 71. Looking elsewhere around the Midwest at 4 a.m., Chicago was mostly cloudy, and 75. Indianapolis was partly cloudy, and 70. St. Louis was mostly cloudy, and 76. Kansas City reported a thunderstorm, and 70. Des Moines was cloudy, and 69. Milwaukee was mostly cloudy, and 71. And now a discussion of hazardous weather conditions for the following counties in Illinois: Champaign, Coles, DeWitt, Douglas, Edgar, Moultrie, Piatt, and Vermilion. This hazardous weather outlook is for Central Illinois, East Central Illinois, Southeast Illinois, and West Central Illinois. For today and tonight, scattered thunderstorms are expected this afternoon through tonight. Some of these storms could be strong to severe near and southeast of the Illinois River. Damaging wind gusts, hail to an inch in diameter, and locally heavy rain will be the primary hazards. A brief tornado cannot be ruled out. Minor to moderate flooding continues along portions of the Illinois River. For Friday through Wednesday, additional thunderstorms are possible Friday and Saturday. A few storms near and south of the Interstate 70 corridor could be severe Friday afternoon and evening. The severe risk appears low Saturday. Minor to moderate flooding will continue for several days along portions of the Illinois River. Spotter information statement. Spotter activation may be needed this afternoon and evening. Expected storm motion is 20.

afternoon. Highs in the upper 80s. Southwest winds 5 to 10 miles an hour. Chance of rain 50%. Tonight, mostly cloudy with a chance of showers and thunderstorms. Humid with lows around 70. Southwest winds 5 to 10 miles an hour. Chance of rain 50%. Friday, mostly cloudy with a slight chance of showers and thunderstorms in the morning, then partly sunny with a chance of showers and thunderstorms in the afternoon. Humid with highs in the mid-80s. West winds around 5 miles an hour. Chance of rain 40%. Friday night, mostly cloudy. A chance of showers and thunderstorms until midnight, then a chance of showers after midnight. Lows in the mid-60s. Northeast winds around 5 miles an hour. Chance of rain 50%. Saturday, partly sunny with a chance of showers. Highs in the mid-80s. Northeast winds 5 to 10 miles an hour. Chance of rain 50%. Saturday night, partly cloudy. Lows in the mid-60s. Sunday through Monday, mostly clear. Highs in the mid-80s. Lows in the mid-60s. Monday night, clear. Lows in the upper 60s. Tuesday through Wednesday, mostly clear. Highs in the upper 80s. Lows in the upper 60s. Again, the forecast for Champaign, Urbana and surrounding areas of East Central Illinois for today, partly sunny. A chance of showers and thunderstorms this afternoon. Highs in the upper 80s. Southwest winds 5 to 10 miles an hour. Chance of rain 50%. The Champaign, Illinois Airport Climate Summary for yesterday, July 8, 2026. Yesterday's high temperature of 86 degrees occurred at 4:33 p.m. The normal high is 85. Yesterday's low temperature of 65 degrees occurred at 4:56 a.m. The normal low is 65. No precipitation fell yesterday. Yesterday the maximum wind observed was 7 miles an hour from the south. The highest wind gust observed was 12 miles per hour from the south, which occurred at 9:16 p.m. The average wind speed was less than 5 miles per hour yesterday. Sunrise today is at 5:33 a.m. and sunset is at 8:24 p.m. The Mattoon, Illinois Airport Climate Summary for yesterday, July 8, 2026. Yesterday's high temperature of 87 degrees occurred at 4:06 p.m. The normal high is 86. Yesterday's low temperature of 65 degrees occurred at 4:42 a.m. The normal low is 66. No precipitation fell yesterday. Yesterday the maximum wind observed was 9 miles an hour from the southeast. The highest wind gust observed was 14 miles per hour from the east, which occurred at 3:37 p.m. The average wind speed was less than 5 miles per hour yesterday. Sunrise today is at 5:34 a.m. and sunset is at 8:22 p.m. And now a discussion of hazardous weather conditions for the following counties in Illinois: Champaign, Coles, DeWitt, Douglas, Edgar, Moultrie, Piatt, and Vermilion. This hazardous weather outlook is for Central Illinois, East Central Illinois, Southeast Illinois, and West Central Illinois. For today and tonight, scattered thunderstorms are expected this afternoon through tonight. Some of these storms could be strong to severe near and southeast of the Illinois River. Damaging wind gusts, hail to an inch in diameter, and locally heavy rain will be the primary hazards. A brief tornado cannot be ruled out. Minor to moderate flooding continues along portions of the Illinois River. For Friday through Wednesday, additional thunderstorms are possible Friday and Saturday. A few storms near and south of the Interstate 70 corridor could be severe Friday afternoon and evening. The severe risk appears low Saturday. Minor to moderate flooding will continue for several days along portions of the Illinois River. Spotter information statement. Spotter activation may be needed this afternoon and evening. Expected storm motion is toward the east around 30 miles per hour. The time is currently 5:03 a.m. Central Daylight Time. 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Now for the official National Weather Service forecast for Champaign, Urbana and surrounding areas of East Central Illinois. Today, partly sunny. A chance of showers and thunderstorms this afternoon. Highs in the upper 80s. Southwest winds 5 to 10 miles an hour. Chance of rain 50%. Tonight, most

Be cloudy with a chance of showers and thunderstorms. Humid with lows around 70. Southwest winds 5 to 10 miles an hour. Chance of rain 50%. Friday, mostly cloudy with a slight chance of showers and thunderstorms in the morning, then partly sunny with a chance of showers and thunderstorms in the afternoon. Humid with highs in the mid-80s. West winds around 5 miles an hour. Chance of rain 40%. Friday night, mostly cloudy. A chance of showers and thunderstorms until midnight, then a chance of showers after midnight. Lows in the mid-60s. Northeast winds around 5 miles an hour. Chance of rain 50%. Saturday, partly sunny with a chance of showers. Highs in the mid-80s. Northeast winds 5 to 10 miles an hour. Chance of rain 50%. Saturday night, partly cloudy. Lows in the mid-60s. Sunday through Monday, mostly clear. Highs in the mid-80s. Lows in the mid-60s. Monday night, clear. Lows in the upper 60s. Tuesday through Wednesday, mostly clear. Highs in the upper 80s. Lows in the upper 60s. Again, the forecast for Champaign, Urbana and surrounding areas of East Central Illinois for today, partly sunny. A chance of showers and thunderstorms this afternoon. Highs in the upper 80s. Southwest winds 5 to 10 miles an hour. Chance of rain 50%. At 5 a.m. at the Champaign Airport, skies were clear. Visibility was 5 miles. The temperature was 71 degrees, the dew point was 71, and the relative humidity was 100%. The wind was south at 5 miles an hour. The pressure was 29.92 inches and falling. Elsewhere around the area, fog was reported, with a temperature of 68 at Paris, and 71 at Terre Haute. It was clear, with a temperature of 73 at Peoria, 71 at Bloomington, 72 at Mattoon, 72 at Decatur, and 73 at Springfield. And once again at 5 a.m. at the Champaign Airport, under clear skies, the temperature was 71. 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Programming originates from NOAA's National Weather Service office in Lincoln and transmits from the WCIA television tower near Seymour. The station serves the following counties: Champaign, DeWitt, Coles, Douglas, Edgar, Ford, Moultrie, Piatt, and Vermilion. 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And now a discussion of hazardous weather conditions for the following counties in Illinois: Champaign, Coles, DeWitt, Douglas, Edgar, Moultrie, Piatt, and Vermilion. This hazardous weather outlook is for Central Illinois, East Central Illinois, Southeast Illinois, and West Central Illinois. For today and tonight, scattered thunderstorms are expected this afternoon through tonight. Some of these storms could be strong to severe near and southeast of the Illinois River. Damaging wind gusts, hail to an inch in diameter, and locally heavy rain will be the primary hazards. A brief tornado cannot be ruled out. Minor to moderate flooding continues along portions of the Illinois River. For Friday through Wednesday, additional thunderstorms are possible Friday and Saturday. A few storms near and south of the Interstate 70 corridor could be severe Friday afternoon and evening. The severe risk appears low Saturday. Minor to moderate flooding will continue for several days along portions of the Illinois River. Spotter information statement. Spotter activation may be needed this afternoon and evening. Expected storm motion is toward the east around 30 miles per hour. The time is currently 5:07 a.m. Central Daylight Time. 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Now for the official National Weather Service forecast for Champaign, Urbana and surrounding areas of East Central Illinois. Today, partly sunny. A chance of showers and thunderstorms this afternoon. Highs in the upper 80s. Southwest winds 5 to 10 miles an hour. Chance of rain 50%. Tonight, mostly cloudy with a chance of showers and thunderstorms. Humid with lows around 70. Southwest winds 5 to 10 miles an hour. Chance of rain 50%. Friday, mostly cloudy with a slight chance of showers and thunderstorms in the morning, then partly sunny with a chance of showers.

and thunderstorms in the afternoon. Humid with highs in the mid-80s. West winds around 5 miles an hour. Chance of rain 40%. Friday night, mostly cloudy. A chance of showers and thunderstorms until midnight, then a chance of showers after midnight. Lows in the mid-60s. Northeast winds around 5 miles an hour. Chance of rain 50%. Saturday, partly sunny with a chance of showers. Highs in the mid-80s. Northeast winds 5 to 10 miles an hour. Chance of rain 50%. Saturday night, partly cloudy. Lows in the mid-60s. Sunday through Monday, mostly clear. Highs in the mid-80s. Lows in the mid-60s. Monday night, clear. Lows in the upper 60s. Tuesday through Wednesday, mostly clear. Highs in the upper 80s. Lows in the upper 60s. Again, the forecast for Champaign, Urbana and surrounding areas of East Central Illinois for today, partly sunny. A chance of showers and thunderstorms this afternoon. Highs in the upper 80s. Southwest winds 5 to 10 miles an hour. Chance of rain 50%. At 5 a.m. at the Champaign Airport, skies were clear. Visibility was 5 miles. The temperature was 71 degrees, the dew point was 71, and the relative humidity was 100%. The wind was south at 5 miles an hour. The pressure was 29.92 inches and falling. Elsewhere around the area, fog was reported, with a temperature of 68 at Paris, and 71 at Terre Haute. It was clear, with a temperature of 73 at Peoria, 71 at Bloomington, 72 at Mattoon, 72 at Decatur, and 73 at Springfield. And once again at 5 a.m. at the Champaign Airport, under clear skies, the temperature was 71. Looking elsewhere around the Midwest at 5 a.m., Chicago was mostly cloudy, and 75. Indianapolis was partly cloudy, and 71. St. Louis was mostly cloudy, and 76. Kansas City reported a thunderstorm, and 70. Des Moines was cloudy, and 70. Milwaukee was mostly cloudy, and 71. And now a discussion of hazardous weather conditions for the following counties in Illinois: Champaign, Coles, DeWitt, Douglas, Edgar, Moultrie, Piatt, and Vermilion. This hazardous weather outlook is for Central Illinois, East Central Illinois, Southeast Illinois, and West Central Illinois. For today and tonight, scattered thunderstorms are expected this afternoon through tonight. Some of these storms could be strong to severe near and southeast of the Illinois River. Damaging wind gusts, hail to an inch in diameter, and locally heavy rain will be the primary hazards. A brief tornado cannot be ruled out. Minor to moderate flooding continues along portions of the Illinois River. For Friday through Wednesday, additional thunderstorms are possible Friday and Saturday. A few storms near and south of the Interstate 70 corridor could be severe Friday afternoon and evening. The severe risk appears low Saturday. Minor to moderate flooding will continue for several days along portions of the Illinois River. Spotter information statement. Spotter activation may be needed this afternoon and evening. Expected storm motion is toward the east around 30 miles per hour. The time is currently 5:12 a.m. Central Daylight Time. 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Now for the official National Weather Service forecast for Champaign, Urbana, and surrounding areas of East Central Illinois. Today, partly sunny. A chance of showers and thunderstorms this afternoon. Highs in the upper 80s. Southwest winds 5 to 10 miles an hour. Chance of rain 50%. Tonight, mostly cloudy with a chance of showers and thunderstorms. Humid with lows around 70. Southwest winds 5 to 10 miles an hour. Chance of rain 50%. Friday, mostly cloudy with a slight chance of showers and thunderstorms in the morning, then partly sunny with a chance of showers and thunderstorms in the afternoon. Humid with highs in the mid-80s. West winds around 5 miles an hour. Chance of rain 40%. Friday night, mostly cloudy. A chance of showers and thunderstorms until midnight, then a chance of showers after midnight. Lows in the mid-60s. Northeast winds around 5 miles an hour. Chance of rain 50%. Saturday, partly sunny with a chance of showers.
Highs in the mid-80s. Northeast winds 5 to 10 miles an hour. Chance of rain 50%. Saturday night, partly cloudy. Lows in the mid-60s. Sunday through Monday, mostly clear. Highs in the mid-80s. Lows in the mid-60s. Monday night, clear. Lows in the upper 60s. Tuesday through Wednesday, mostly clear. Highs in the upper 80s. Lows in the upper 60s. Again, the forecast for Champaign, Urbana and surrounding areas of East Central Illinois for today, partly sunny. A chance of showers and thunderstorms this afternoon. Highs in the upper 80s. Southwest winds 5 to 10 miles an hour. Chance of rain 50%. At 5 a.m. at the Champaign Airport, skies were clear. Visibility was 5 miles. The temperature was 71 degrees, the dew point was 71, and the relative humidity was 100%. The wind was south at 5 miles an hour. The pressure was 29.92 inches and falling. Elsewhere around the area, fog was reported, with a temperature of 68 at Paris, and 71 at Terre Haute. It was clear, with a temperature of 73 at Peoria, 71 at Bloomington, 72 at Mattoon, 72 at Decatur, and 73 at Springfield. And once again at 5 a.m. at the Champaign Airport, under clear skies, the temperature was 71. The Champaign, Illinois Airport Climate Summary for yesterday, July 8, 2026. Yesterday's high temperature of 86 degrees occurred at 4:33 p.m. The normal high is 85. Yesterday's low temperature of 65 degrees occurred at 4:56 a.m. The normal low is 65. No precipitation fell yesterday. Yesterday the maximum wind observed was 7 miles an hour from the south. The highest wind gust observed was 12 miles per hour from the south, which occurred at 9:16 p.m. The average wind speed was less than 5 miles per hour yesterday. Sunrise today is at 5:33 a.m. and sunset is at 8:24 p.m. The Mattoon, Illinois Airport Climate Summary for yesterday, July 8, 2026. Yesterday's high temperature of 87 degrees occurred at 4:06 p.m. The normal high is 86. Yesterday's low temperature of 65 degrees occurred at 4:42 a.m. The normal low is 66. No precipitation fell yesterday. Yesterday the maximum wind observed was 9 miles an hour from the southeast. The highest wind gust observed was 14 miles per hour from the east, which occurred at 3:37 p.m. The average wind speed was less than 5 miles per hour yesterday. Sunrise today is at 5:34 a.m. and sunset is at 8:22 p.m. Looking elsewhere around the Midwest at 5 a.m., Chicago was mostly cloudy, and 75. Indianapolis was partly cloudy, and 71. St. Louis was mostly cloudy, and 76. Kansas City reported a thunderstorm, and 70. Des Moines was cloudy, and 70. Milwaukee was cloudy, and 71. And now a discussion of hazardous weather conditions for the following counties in Illinois: Champaign, Coles, DeWitt, Douglas, Edgar, Moultrie, Piatt, and Vermilion. This hazardous weather outlook is for Central Illinois, East Central Illinois, Southeast Illinois, and West Central Illinois. For today and tonight, scattered thunderstorms are expected this afternoon through tonight. Some of these storms could be strong to severe near and southeast of the Illinois River. Damaging wind gusts, hail to an inch in diameter, and locally heavy rain will be the primary hazards. A brief tornado cannot be ruled out. Minor to moderate flooding continues along portions of the Illinois River. For Friday through Wednesday, additional thunderstorms are possible Friday and Saturday. A few storms near and south of the Interstate 70 corridor could be severe Friday afternoon and evening. The severe risk appears low Saturday. Minor to moderate flooding will continue for several days along portions of the Illinois River. Spotter information statement: spotter activation may be needed this afternoon and evening. Expected storm motion is toward the east around 30 miles per hour. The time is currently 5:18 a.m. Central Daylight Time. 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Now for the official National Weather Service forecast for Champaign, Urbana and surrounding areas of East Central Illinois. Today, partly sunny. A chance of shower.

and thunderstorms this afternoon. Highs in the upper 80s. Southwest winds 5 to 10 miles an hour. Chance of rain 50%. Tonight, mostly cloudy with a chance of showers and thunderstorms. Humid with lows around 70. Southwest winds 5 to 10 miles an hour. Chance of rain 50%. Friday, mostly cloudy with a slight chance of showers and thunderstorms in the morning, then partly sunny with a chance of showers and thunderstorms in the afternoon. Humid with highs in the mid-80s. West winds around 5 miles an hour. Chance of rain 40%. Friday night, mostly cloudy. A chance of showers and thunderstorms until midnight, then a chance of showers after midnight. Lows in the mid-60s. Northeast winds around 5 miles an hour. Chance of rain 50%. Saturday, partly sunny with a chance of showers. Highs in the mid-80s. Northeast winds 5 to 10 miles an hour. Chance of rain 50%. Saturday night, partly cloudy. Lows in the mid-60s. Sunday through Monday, mostly clear. Highs in the mid-80s. Lows in the mid-60s. Monday night, clear. Lows in the upper 60s. Tuesday through Wednesday, mostly clear. Highs in the upper 80s. Lows in the upper 60s. Again, the forecast for Champaign, Urbana and surrounding areas of East Central Illinois for today, partly sunny. A chance of showers and thunderstorms this afternoon. Highs in the upper 80s. Southwest winds 5 to 10 miles an hour. Chance of rain 50%. At 5 a.m. at the Champaign Airport, skies were clear. Visibility was 5 miles. The temperature was 71 degrees, the dew point was 71, and the relative humidity was 100%. The wind was south at 5 miles an hour. The pressure was 29.92 inches and falling. Elsewhere around the area, fog was reported, with a temperature of 68 at Paris, and 71 at Terre Haute. It was clear, with a temperature of 73 at Peoria, 71 at Bloomington, 72 at Mattoon, 72 at Decatur, and 73 at Springfield. And once again at 5 a.m. at the Champaign Airport, under clear skies, the temperature was 71. At 5 a.m. at the Champaign Airport, skies were clear. Visibility was 5 miles. The temperature was 71 degrees, the dew point was 71, and the relative humidity was 100%. The wind was south at 5 miles an hour. The pressure was 29.92 inches and falling. Elsewhere around the area, fog was reported, with a temperature of 68 at Paris, and 71 at Terre Haute. It was clear, with a temperature of 73 at Peoria, 71 at Bloomington, and 72 at Mattoon. It was partly cloudy, with a temperature of 72 at Decatur, and 73 at Springfield. And once again at 5 a.m. at the Champaign Airport, under clear skies, the temperature was 71. Looking elsewhere around the Midwest at 5 a.m., Chicago was mostly cloudy, and 75. Indianapolis was partly cloudy, and 71. St. Louis was mostly cloudy, and 76. Kansas City reported a thunderstorm, and 70. Des Moines was cloudy, and 70. Milwaukee was cloudy, and 71. And now a discussion of hazardous weather conditions for the following counties in Illinois: Champaign, Coles, DeWitt, Douglas, Edgar, Moultrie, Piatt, and Vermilion. This hazardous weather outlook is for Central Illinois, East Central Illinois, Southeast Illinois, and West Central Illinois. For today and tonight, scattered thunderstorms are expected this afternoon through tonight. Some of these storms could be strong to severe near and southeast of the Illinois River. Damaging wind gusts, hail to an inch in diameter, and locally heavy rain will be the primary hazards. A brief tornado cannot be ruled out. Minor to moderate flooding continues along portions of the Illinois River. For Friday through Wednesday, additional thunderstorms are possible Friday and Saturday. A few storms near and south of the Interstate 70 corridor could be severe Friday afternoon and evening. The severe risk appears low Saturday. Minor to moderate flooding will continue for several days along portions of the Illinois River. Spotter information statement. Spotter activation may be needed this afternoon and evening. Expected storm motion is toward the east around 30 miles per hour. The time is currently 5:23 a.m. Central Daylight.
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Now for the official National Weather Service forecast for Champaign, Urbana and surrounding areas of East Central Illinois. Today, partly sunny. A chance of showers and thunderstorms this afternoon. Highs in the upper 80s. Southwest winds 5 to 10 miles an hour. Chance of rain 50%. Tonight, mostly cloudy with a chance of showers and thunderstorms. Humid with lows around 70. Southwest winds 5 to 10 miles an hour. Chance of rain 50%. Friday, mostly cloudy with a slight chance of showers and thunderstorms in the morning, then partly sunny with a chance of showers and thunderstorms in the afternoon. Humid with highs in the mid-80s. West winds around 5 miles an hour. Chance of rain 40%. Friday night, mostly cloudy. A chance of showers and thunderstorms until midnight, then a chance of showers after midnight. Lows in the mid-60s. Northeast winds around 5 miles an hour. Chance of rain 50%. Saturday, partly sunny with a chance of showers. Highs in the mid-80s. Northeast winds 5 to 10 miles an hour. Chance of rain 50%. Saturday night, partly cloudy. Lows in the mid-60s. Sunday through Monday, mostly clear. Highs in the mid-80s. Lows in the mid-60s. Monday night, clear. Lows in the upper 60s. Tuesday through Wednesday, mostly clear. Highs in the upper 80s. Lows in the upper 60s. Again, the forecast for Champaign, Urbana and surrounding areas of East Central Illinois for today, partly sunny. A chance of showers and thunderstorms this afternoon. Highs in the upper 80s. Southwest winds 5 to 10 miles an hour. Chance of rain 50%. At 5 a.m. at the Champaign Airport, skies were clear. Visibility was 5 miles. The temperature was 71 degrees, the dew point was 71, and the relative humidity was 100%. The wind was south at 5 miles an hour. The pressure was 29.92 inches and falling. Elsewhere around the area, fog was reported, with a temperature of 68 at Paris, and 71 at Terre Haute. It was clear, with a temperature of 73 at Peoria, 71 at Bloomington, and 72 at Mattoon. It was partly cloudy, with a temperature of 72 at Decatur, and 73 at Springfield. And once again at 5 a.m. at the Champaign Airport, under clear skies, the temperature was 71. Looking elsewhere around the Midwest at 5 a.m., Chicago was mostly cloudy, and 75. Indianapolis was partly cloudy, and 71. St. Louis was mostly cloudy, and 76. Kansas City reported a thunderstorm, and 70. Des Moines was cloudy, and 70. Milwaukee was mostly cloudy, and 71. And now a discussion of hazardous weather conditions for the following counties in Illinois: Champaign, Coles, DeWitt, Douglas, Edgar, Moultrie, Piatt, and Vermilion. This hazardous weather outlook is for Central Illinois, East Central Illinois, Southeast Illinois, and West Central Illinois. For today and tonight, scattered thunderstorms are expected this afternoon through tonight. Some of these storms could be strong to severe near and southeast of the Illinois River. Damaging wind gusts, hail to an inch in diameter, and locally heavy rain will be the primary hazards. A brief tornado cannot be ruled out. Minor to moderate flooding continues along portions of the Illinois River. For Friday through Wednesday, additional thunderstorms are possible Friday and Saturday. A few storms near and south of the Interstate 70 corridor could be severe Friday afternoon and evening. The severe risk appears low Saturday. Minor to moderate flooding will continue for several days along portions of the Illinois River. Spotter information statement: spotter activation may be needed this afternoon and evening. Expected storm motion is toward the east around 30 miles per hour. The time is currently 5:28 a.m. Central Daylight Time. 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Now for the official National Weather Service forecast for Champaign, Urbana and surrounding areas of East Central Illinois. Today, partly sunny. A chance of showers and thunderstorms this afternoon. Highs in the upper 80s. Southwest winds 5 to 10 miles an hour.

chance of rain 50%. Tonight, mostly cloudy with a chance of showers and thunderstorms. Humid with lows around 70. Southwest winds 5 to 10 miles an hour. Chance of rain 50%. Friday, mostly cloudy with a slight chance of showers and thunderstorms in the morning, then partly sunny with a chance of showers and thunderstorms in the afternoon. Humid with highs in the mid-80s. West winds around 5 miles an hour. Chance of rain 40%. Friday night, mostly cloudy. A chance of showers and thunderstorms until midnight, then a chance of showers after midnight. Lows in the mid-60s. Northeast winds around 5 miles an hour. Chance of rain 50%. Saturday, partly sunny with a chance of showers. Highs in the mid-80s. Northeast winds 5 to 10 miles an hour. Chance of rain 50%. Saturday night, partly cloudy. Lows in the mid-60s. Sunday through Monday, mostly clear. Highs in the mid-80s. Lows in the mid-60s. Monday night, clear. Lows in the upper 60s. Tuesday through Wednesday, mostly clear. Highs in the upper 80s. Lows in the upper 60s. Again, the forecast for Champaign, Urbana and surrounding areas of East Central Illinois for today, partly sunny. A chance of showers and thunderstorms this afternoon. Highs in the upper 80s. Southwest winds 5 to 10 miles an hour. Chance of rain 50%. The Champaign, Illinois Airport Climate Summary for yesterday, July 8, 2026. Yesterday's high temperature of 86 degrees occurred at 4:33 p.m. The normal high is 85. Yesterday's low temperature of 65 degrees occurred at 4:56 a.m. The normal low is 65. No precipitation fell yesterday. Yesterday the maximum wind observed was 7 miles an hour from the south. The highest wind gust observed was 12 miles per hour from the south, which occurred at 9:16 p.m. The average wind speed was less than 5 miles per hour yesterday. Sunrise today is at 5:33 a.m. and sunset is at 8:24 p.m. The Mattoon, Illinois Airport Climate Summary for yesterday, July 8, 2026. Yesterday's high temperature of 87 degrees occurred at 4:06 p.m. The normal high is 86. Yesterday's low temperature of 65 degrees occurred at 4:42 a.m. The normal low is 66. No precipitation fell yesterday. Yesterday the maximum wind observed was 9 miles an hour from the southeast. The highest wind gust observed was 14 miles per hour from the east, which occurred at 3:37 p.m. The average wind speed was less than 5 miles per hour yesterday. Sunrise today is at 5:34 a.m. and sunset is at 8:22 p.m. At 5 a.m. at the Champaign Airport, skies were clear. Visibility was 5 miles. The temperature was 71 degrees, the dew point was 71, and the relative humidity was 100%. The wind was south at 5 miles an hour. The pressure was 29.92 inches and falling. Elsewhere around the area, fog was reported, with a temperature of 68 at Paris, and 71 at Terre Haute. It was clear, with a temperature of 73 at Peoria, 71 at Bloomington, and 72 at Mattoon. It was partly cloudy, with a temperature of 72 at Decatur, and 73 at Springfield. And once again at 5 a.m. at the Champaign Airport, under clear skies, the temperature was 71. Looking elsewhere around the Midwest at 5 a.m., Chicago was mostly cloudy, and 75. Indianapolis was partly cloudy, and 71. St. Louis was mostly cloudy, and 72. Looking elsewhere around the Midwest at 5 a.m., Chicago was mostly cloudy, and 75. Indianapolis was partly cloudy, and 71. St. Louis was mostly cloudy, and 76. Kansas City reported a thunderstorm, and 70. Des Moines was cloudy, and 70. Milwaukee was mostly cloudy, and 71. And now a discussion of hazardous weather conditions for the following counties in Illinois: Champaign, Coles, DeWitt, Douglas, Edgar, Moultrie, Piatt, and Vermilion. This hazardous weather outlook is for Central Illinois, East Central Illinois, Southeast Illinois, and West Central Illinois. For today and tonight, scattered thunderstorms are expected this afternoon through tonight. Some of these storms

be strong to severe near and southeast of the Illinois River. Damaging wind gusts, hail to an inch in diameter, and locally heavy rain will be the primary hazards. A brief tornado cannot be ruled out. Minor to moderate flooding continues along portions of the Illinois River. For Friday through Wednesday, additional thunderstorms are possible Friday and Saturday. A few storms near and south of the Interstate 70 corridor could be severe Friday afternoon and evening. The severe risk appears low Saturday. Minor to moderate flooding will continue for several days along portions of the Illinois River. Spotter information statement. Spotter activation may be needed this afternoon and evening. Expected storm motion is toward the east around 30 miles per hour. The time is currently 5:34 a.m. Central Daylight Time. 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Now for the official National Weather Service forecast for Champaign, Urbana, and surrounding areas of East Central Illinois. Today, partly sunny. A chance of showers and thunderstorms this afternoon. Highs in the upper 80s. Southwest winds 5 to 10 miles an hour. Chance of rain 50%. Tonight, mostly cloudy with a chance of showers and thunderstorms. Humid with lows around 70. Southwest winds 5 to 10 miles an hour. Chance of rain 50%. Friday, mostly cloudy with a slight chance of showers and thunderstorms in the morning, then partly sunny with a chance of showers and thunderstorms in the afternoon. Humid with highs in the mid-80s. West winds around 5 miles an hour. Chance of rain 40%. Friday night, mostly cloudy. A chance of showers and thunderstorms until midnight, then a chance of showers after midnight. Lows in the mid-60s. Northeast winds around 5 miles an hour. Chance of rain 50%. Saturday, partly sunny with a chance of showers. Highs in the mid-80s. Northeast winds 5 to 10 miles an hour. Chance of rain 50%. Saturday night, partly cloudy. Lows in the mid-60s. Sunday through Monday, mostly clear. Highs in the mid-80s. Lows in the mid-60s. Monday night, clear. Lows in the upper 60s. Tuesday through Wednesday, mostly clear. Highs in the upper 80s. Lows in the upper 60s. Again, the forecast for Champaign, Urbana, and surrounding areas of East Central Illinois for today, partly sunny. A chance of showers and thunderstorms this afternoon. Highs in the upper 80s. Southwest winds 5 to 10 miles an hour. Chance of rain 50%. At 5 a.m. at the Champaign Airport, skies were clear. Visibility was 5 miles. The temperature was 71 degrees, the dew point was 71, and the relative humidity was 100%. The wind was south at 5 miles an hour. The pressure was 29.92 inches and falling. Elsewhere around the area, fog was reported, with a temperature of 68 at Paris, and 71 at Terre Haute. It was clear, with a temperature of 73 at Peoria, 71 at Bloomington, and 72 at Mattoon. It was partly cloudy, with a temperature of 72 at Decatur, and 73 at Springfield. And once again at 5 a.m. at the Champaign Airport, under clear skies, the temperature was 71. Looking elsewhere around the Midwest at 5 a.m., Chicago was mostly cloudy, and 75. Indianapolis was partly cloudy, and 71. St. Louis was mostly cloudy, and 76. Kansas City reported a thunderstorm, and 70. Des Moines was cloudy, and 70. Milwaukee was mostly cloudy, and 71. And now a discussion of hazardous weather conditions for the following counties in Illinois: Champaign, Coles, DeWitt, Douglas, Edgar, Moultrie, Piatt, and Vermilion. This hazardous weather outlook is for Central Illinois, East Central Illinois, Southeast Illinois, and West Central Illinois. For today and tonight, scattered thunderstorms are expected this afternoon through tonight. Some of these storms could be strong to severe near and southeast of the Illinois River. Damaging wind gusts, hail to an inch in diameter, and locally heavy rain will be the primary hazards. A brief tornado cannot be ruled out. Minor to moderate flooding continues along portions of the Illinois River. For Friday through Wednesday, additional thunderstorms are possible Friday and Saturday. A few storms near and south of the Interstate 70 corridor

severe Friday afternoon and evening. The severe risk appears low Saturday. Minor to moderate flooding will continue for several days along portions of the Illinois River. Spotter information statement. Spotter activation may be needed this afternoon and evening. Expected storm motion is toward the east around 30 miles per hour. The time is currently 5:39 a.m. Central Daylight Time. 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Now for the official National Weather Service forecast for Champaign, Urbana, and surrounding areas of east central Illinois. Today, partly sunny. A chance of showers and thunderstorms this afternoon. Highs in the upper 80s. Southwest winds 5 to 10 miles an hour. Chance of rain 50%. Tonight, mostly cloudy with a chance of showers and thunderstorms. Humid with lows around 70. Southwest winds 5 to 10 miles an hour. Chance of rain 50%. Friday, mostly cloudy with a slight chance of showers and thunderstorms in the morning, then partly sunny with a chance of showers and thunderstorms in the afternoon. Humid with highs in the mid-80s. West winds around 5 miles an hour. Chance of rain 40%. Friday night, mostly cloudy. A chance of showers and thunderstorms until midnight, then a chance of showers after midnight. Lows in the mid-60s. Northeast winds around 5 miles an hour. Chance of rain 50%. Saturday, partly sunny with a chance of showers. Highs in the mid-80s. Northeast winds 5 to 10 miles an hour. Chance of rain 50%. Saturday night, partly cloudy. Lows in the mid-60s. Sunday through Monday, mostly clear. Highs in the mid-80s. Lows in the mid-60s. Monday night, clear. Lows in the upper 60s. Tuesday through Wednesday. Highs in the upper 80s. Lows in the upper 60s. Again, the forecast for Champaign, Urbana, and surrounding areas of east central Illinois for today, partly sunny. A chance of showers and thunderstorms this afternoon. Highs in the upper 80s. Southwest winds 5 to 10 miles an hour. Chance of rain 50%. At 5 a.m. at the Champaign Airport, skies were clear. Visibility was 5 miles. The temperature was 71 degrees, the dew point was 71, and the relative humidity was 100%. The wind was south at 5 miles an hour. The pressure was 29.92 inches and falling. Elsewhere around the area, fog was reported, with a temperature of 68 at Paris, and 71 at Terre Haute. It was clear, with a temperature of 73 at Peoria, 71 at Bloomington, and 72 at Mattoon. It was partly cloudy, with a temperature of 72 at Decatur, and 73 at Springfield. And once again at 5 a.m. at the Champaign Airport, under clear skies, the temperature was 71. Looking elsewhere around the Midwest at 5 a.m., Chicago was mostly cloudy, and 75. Indianapolis was partly cloudy, and 71. St. Louis was mostly cloudy, and 76. Kansas City reported a thunderstorm, and 70. Des Moines was cloudy, and 70. Milwaukee was mostly cloudy, and 71. And now a discussion of hazardous weather conditions for the following counties in Illinois: Champaign, Coles, DeWitt, Douglas, Edgar, Moultrie, Piatt, and Vermilion. This hazardous weather outlook is for central Illinois, east central Illinois, southeast Illinois, and west central Illinois. For today and tonight, scattered thunderstorms are expected this afternoon through tonight. Some of these storms could be strong to severe near and southeast of the Illinois River. Damaging wind gusts, hail to an inch in diameter, and locally heavy rain will be the primary hazards. A brief tornado cannot be ruled out. Minor to moderate flooding continues along portions of the Illinois River. For Friday through Wednesday, additional thunderstorms are possible Friday and Saturday. A few storms near and south of the Interstate 70 corridor could be severe Friday afternoon and evening. The severe risk appears low Saturday. Minor to moderate flooding will continue for several days along portions of the Illinois River. Spotter information statement. Spotter activation may be needed this afternoon and evening. Expected storm motion is toward the east around 30 miles per hour. The time is currently 5:43 a.m. Central Daylight Time.

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Now for the official National Weather Service forecast for Champaign, Urbana, and surrounding areas of East Central Illinois. Today, partly sunny. A chance of showers and thunderstorms this afternoon. Highs in the upper 80s. Southwest winds 5 to 10 miles an hour. Chance of rain 50%. Tonight, mostly cloudy with a chance of showers and thunderstorms. Humid with lows around 70. Southwest winds 5 to 10 miles an hour. Chance of rain 50%. Friday, mostly cloudy with a slight chance of showers and thunderstorms in the morning, then partly sunny with a chance of showers and thunderstorms in the afternoon. Humid with highs in the mid-80s. West winds around 5 miles an hour. Chance of rain 40%. Friday night, mostly cloudy. A chance of showers and thunderstorms until midnight, then a chance of showers after midnight. Lows in the mid-60s. Northeast winds around 5 miles an hour. Chance of rain 50%. Saturday, partly sunny with a chance of showers. Highs in the mid-80s. Northeast winds 5 to 10 miles an hour. Chance of rain 50%. Saturday night, partly cloudy. Lows in the mid-60s. Sunday through Monday, mostly clear. Highs in the mid-80s. Lows in the mid-60s. Monday night, clear. Lows in the upper 60s. Tuesday through Wednesday, mostly clear. Highs in the upper 80s. Lows in the upper 60s. Again, the forecast for Champaign, Urbana, and surrounding areas of East Central Illinois for today, partly sunny. A chance of showers and thunderstorms this afternoon. Highs in the upper 80s. Southwest winds 5 to 10 miles an hour. Chance of rain 50%. The Champaign, Illinois Airport Climate Summary for yesterday, July 8, 2026. Yesterday's high temperature of 86 degrees occurred at 4:33 p.m. The normal high is 85. Yesterday's low temperature of 65 degrees occurred at 4:56 a.m. The normal low is 65. No precipitation fell yesterday. Yesterday the maximum wind observed was 7 miles an hour from the south. The highest wind gust observed was 12 miles per hour from the south, which occurred at 9:16 p.m. The average wind speed was less than 5 miles per hour yesterday. Sunrise today is at 5:33 a.m. and sunset is at 8:24 p.m. The Mattoon, Illinois Airport Climate Summary for yesterday, July 8, 2026. Yesterday's high temperature of 87 degrees occurred at 4:06 p.m. The normal high is 86. Yesterday's low temperature of 65 degrees occurred at 4:42 a.m. The normal low is 66. No precipitation fell yesterday. Yesterday the maximum wind observed was 9 miles an hour from the southeast. The highest wind gust observed was 14 miles per hour from the east, which occurred at 3:37 p.m. The average wind speed was less than 5 miles per hour yesterday. Sunrise today is at 5:34 a.m. and sunset is at 8:22 p.m. At 5 a.m. at the Champaign Airport, skies were clear. Visibility was 5 miles. The temperature was 71 degrees, the dew point was 71, and the relative humidity was 100%. The wind was south at 5 miles an hour. The pressure was 29.92 inches and falling. Elsewhere around the area, fog was reported, with a temperature of 68 at Paris, and 71 at Terre Haute. It was clear, with a temperature of 73 at Peoria, 71 at Bloomington, and 72 at Mattoon. It was partly cloudy, with a temperature of 72 at Decatur, and 73 at Springfield. And once again at 5 a.m. at the Champaign Airport, under clear skies, the temperature was 71. Looking elsewhere around the Midwest at 5 a.m., Chicago was mostly cloudy, and 75. Indianapolis was partly cloudy, and 71. St. Louis was mostly cloudy, and 76. Kansas City reported a thunderstorm, and 70. Des Moines was cloudy, and 70. Milwaukee was mostly cloudy, and 71. And now a discussion of hazardous weather conditions for the following counties in Illinois: Champaign, Coles, DeWitt, Douglas, Edgar, Moultrie, Piatt, and Vermilion.
This hazardous weather outlook is for Central Illinois, East Central Illinois, Southeast Illinois and West Central Illinois. For today and tonight, scattered thunderstorms are expected this afternoon through tonight. Some of these storms could be strong to severe near and southeast of the Illinois River. Damaging wind gusts, hail to an inch in diameter, and locally heavy rain will be the primary hazards. A brief tornado cannot be ruled out. Minor to moderate flooding continues along portions of the Illinois River. For Friday through Wednesday, additional thunderstorms are possible Friday and Saturday. A few storms near and south of the Interstate 70 corridor could be severe Friday afternoon and evening. The severe risk appears low Saturday. Minor to moderate flooding will continue for several days along portions of the Illinois River. Spotter information statement. Spotter activation may be needed this afternoon and evening. Expected storm motion is toward the east around 30 miles per hour. The time is currently 5:49 a.m. Central Daylight Time. 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Now for the official National Weather Service forecast for Champaign, Urbana and surrounding areas of East Central Illinois. Today, partly sunny. A chance of showers and thunderstorms this afternoon. Highs in the upper 80s. Southwest winds 5 to 10 miles an hour. Chance of rain 50%. Tonight, mostly cloudy with a chance of showers and thunderstorms. Humid with lows around 70. Southwest winds 5 to 10 miles an hour. Chance of rain 50%. Friday, mostly cloudy with a slight chance of showers and thunderstorms in the morning, then partly sunny with a chance of showers and thunderstorms in the afternoon. Humid with highs in the mid-80s. West winds around 5 miles an hour. Chance of rain 40%. Friday night, mostly cloudy. A chance of showers and thunderstorms until midnight, then a chance of showers after midnight. Lows in the mid-60s. Northeast winds around 5 miles an hour. Chance of rain 50%. Saturday, partly sunny with a chance of showers. Highs in the mid-80s. Northeast winds 5 to 10 miles an hour. Chance of rain 50%. Saturday night, partly cloudy. Lows in the mid-60s. Sunday through Monday, mostly clear. Highs in the mid-80s. Lows in the mid-60s. Monday night, clear. Lows in the upper 60s. Tuesday through Wednesday, mostly clear. Highs in the upper 80s. Lows in the upper 60s. Again, the forecast for Champaign, Urbana and surrounding areas of East Central Illinois for today, partly sunny. A chance of showers and thunderstorms this afternoon. Highs in the upper 80s. Southwest winds 5 to 10 miles an hour. Chance of rain 50%. At 5 a.m. at the Champaign Airport, skies were clear. Visibility was 5 miles. The temperature was 71 degrees, the dew point was 71, and the relative humidity was 100%. The wind was south at 5 miles an hour. The pressure was 29.92 inches and falling. Elsewhere around the area, fog was reported, with a temperature of 68 at Paris, and 71 at Terre Haute. It was clear, with a temperature of 73 at Peoria, 71 at Bloomington, and 72 at Mattoon. It was partly cloudy, with a temperature of 72 at Decatur, and 73 at Springfield. And once again at 5 a.m. at the Champaign Airport, under clear skies, the temperature was 71. Looking elsewhere around the Midwest at 5 a.m., Chicago was mostly cloudy, and 75. Indianapolis was partly cloudy, and 71. St. Louis was mostly cloudy, and 76. Kansas City reported a thunderstorm, and 70. Des Moines was cloudy, and 70. Milwaukee was mostly cloudy, and 71. And now a discussion of hazardous weather conditions for the following counties in Illinois, Champaign, Coles, DeWitt, Douglas, Edgar, Moultrie, Piatt, and Vermilion. This hazardous weather outlook is for Central Illinois, East Central Illinois, Southeast Illinois, and West Central Illinois. For today and tonight, scattered thunderstorms are expected this afternoon through tonight. Some of these storms could be strong to severe near and southeast of the Illinois River. Damaging wind gusts, hail to an inch in diameter, and locally heavy rain will be the primary hazards.
A brief tornado cannot be ruled out. Minor to moderate flooding continues along

basins of the Illinois River. For Friday through Wednesday, additional thunderstorms are possible Friday and Saturday. A few storms near and south of the Interstate 70 corridor could be severe Friday afternoon and evening. The severe risk appears low Saturday. Minor to moderate flooding will continue for several days along portions of the Illinois River. Spotter information statement. Spotter activation may be needed this afternoon and evening. Expected storm motion is toward the east around 30 miles per hour. The time is currently 5:54 a.m. Central Daylight Time. 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Now for the official National Weather Service forecast for Champaign, Urbana, and surrounding areas of East Central Illinois. Today, partly sunny. A chance of showers and thunderstorms this afternoon. Highs in the upper 80s. Southwest winds 5 to 10 miles an hour. Chance of rain 50%. Tonight, mostly cloudy with a chance of showers and thunderstorms. Humid with lows around 70. Southwest winds 5 to 10 miles an hour. Chance of rain 50%. Friday, mostly cloudy with a slight chance of showers and thunderstorms in the morning, then partly sunny with a chance of showers and thunderstorms in the afternoon. Humid with highs in the mid-80s. West winds around 5 miles an hour. Chance of rain 40%. Friday night, mostly cloudy. A chance of showers and thunderstorms until midnight, then a chance of showers after midnight. Lows in the mid-60s. Northeast winds around 5 miles an hour. Chance of rain 50%. Saturday, partly sunny with a chance of showers. Highs in the mid-80s. Northeast winds 5 to 10 miles an hour. Chance of rain 50%. Saturday night, partly cloudy. Lows in the mid-60s. Sunday through Monday, mostly clear. Highs in the mid-80s. Lows in the mid-60s. Monday night, clear. Lows in the upper 60s. Tuesday through Wednesday, mostly clear. Highs in the upper 80s. Lows in the upper 60s. Again, the forecast for Champaign, Urbana, and surrounding areas of East Central Illinois for today, partly sunny. A chance of showers and thunderstorms this afternoon. Highs in the upper 80s. Southwest winds 5 to 10 miles an hour. Chance of rain 50%. At 5 a.m. at the Champaign Airport, skies were clear. Visibility was 5 miles. The temperature was 71 degrees, the dew point was 71, and the relative humidity was 100%. The wind was south at 5 miles an hour. The pressure was 29.92 inches and falling. Elsewhere around the area, fog was reported, with a temperature of 68 at Paris and 71 at Terre Haute. It was clear, with a temperature of 73 at Peoria, 71 at Bloomington, and 72 at Mattoon. It was partly cloudy, with a temperature of 72 at Decatur, and 73 at Springfield. And once again at 5 a.m. at the Champaign Airport, under clear skies, the temperature was 71. Looking elsewhere around the Midwest at 5 a.m., Chicago was mostly cloudy, and 75. Indianapolis was partly cloudy, and 71. St. Louis was mostly cloudy, and 76. Kansas City reported a thunderstorm, and 70. Des Moines was cloudy, and 70. Milwaukee was mostly cloudy, and 71. And now a discussion of hazardous weather conditions for the following counties in Illinois: Champaign, Coles, DeWitt, Douglas, Edgar, Moultrie, Piatt, and Vermilion. This hazardous weather outlook is for Central Illinois, East Central Illinois, Southeast Illinois, and West Central Illinois. For today and tonight, scattered thunderstorms are expected this afternoon through tonight. Some of these storms could be strong to severe near and southeast of the Illinois River. Damaging wind gusts, hail to an inch in diameter, and locally heavy rain will be the primary hazards. A brief tornado cannot be ruled out. Minor to moderate flooding continues along portions of the Illinois River. For Friday through Wednesday, additional thunderstorms are possible Friday and Saturday. A few storms near and south of the Interstate 70 corridor could be severe Friday afternoon and evening. The severe risk appears low Saturday. Minor to moderate flooding will continue for several days along portions of the Illinois River. Spotter information statement. Spotter activation may be needed this afternoon and evening.

surrounding areas of east central Illinois. Today, partly sunny. A chance of showers and thunderstorms this afternoon. Highs in the upper 80s. Southwest winds 5 to 10 miles an hour. Chance of rain 50%. Tonight, mostly cloudy with a chance of showers and thunderstorms. Humid with lows around 70. Southwest winds 5 to 10 miles an hour. Chance of rain 50%. Friday, mostly cloudy with a slight chance of showers and thunderstorms in the morning, then partly sunny with a chance of showers and thunderstorms in the afternoon. Humid with highs in the mid-80s. West winds around 5 miles an hour. Chance of rain 40%. Friday night, mostly cloudy. A chance of showers and thunderstorms until midnight, then a chance of showers after midnight. Lows in the mid-60s. Northeast winds around 5 miles an hour. Chance of rain 50%. Saturday, partly sunny with a chance of showers. Highs in the mid-80s. Northeast winds 5 to 10 miles an hour. Chance of rain 50%. Saturday night, partly cloudy. Lows in the mid-60s. Sunday through Monday, mostly clear. Highs in the mid-80s. Lows in the mid-60s. Monday night, clear. Lows in the upper 60s. Tuesday through Wednesday, mostly clear. Highs in the upper 80s. Lows in the upper 60s. Again, the forecast for Champaign, Urbana and surrounding areas of east central Illinois for today, partly sunny. A chance of showers and thunderstorms this afternoon. Highs in the upper 80s. Southwest winds 5 to 10 miles an hour. Chance of rain 50%. The Champaign, Illinois Airport Climate Summary for yesterday, July 8, 2026. Yesterday's high temperature of 86 degrees occurred at 4:33 p.m. The normal high is 85. Yesterday's low temperature of 65 degrees occurred at 4:56 a.m. The normal low is 65. No precipitation fell yesterday. Yesterday the maximum wind observed was 7 miles an hour from the south. The highest wind gust observed was 12 miles per hour from the south, which occurred at 9:16 p.m. The average wind speed was less than 5 miles per hour yesterday. Sunrise today is at 5:33 a.m. and sunset is at 8:24 p.m. The Mattoon, Illinois Airport Climate Summary for yesterday, July 8, 2026. Yesterday's high temperature of 87 degrees occurred at 4:06 p.m. The normal high is 86. Yesterday's low temperature of 65 degrees occurred at 4:42 a.m. The normal low is 66. No precipitation fell yesterday. Yesterday the maximum wind observed was 9 miles an hour from the southeast. The highest wind gust observed was 14 miles per hour from the east, which occurred at 3:37 p.m. The average wind speed was less than 5 miles per hour yesterday. Sunrise today is at 5:34 a.m. and sunset is at 8:22 p.m. And now a discussion of hazardous weather conditions for the following counties in Illinois: Champaign, Coles, DeWitt, Douglas, Edgar, Moultrie, Piatt, and Vermilion. This hazardous weather outlook is for central Illinois, east central Illinois, southeast Illinois, and west central Illinois. For today and tonight, scattered thunderstorms are expected this afternoon through tonight. Some of these storms could be strong to severe near and southeast of the Illinois River. Damaging wind gusts, hail to an inch in diameter, and locally heavy rain will be the primary hazards. A brief tornado cannot be ruled out. Minor to moderate flooding continues along portions of the Illinois River. For Friday through Wednesday, additional thunderstorms are possible Friday and Saturday. A few storms near and south of the Interstate 70 corridor could be severe Friday afternoon and evening. The severe risk appears low Saturday. Minor to moderate flooding will continue for several days along portions of the Illinois River. Spotter information statement: spotter activation may be needed this afternoon and evening. Expected storm motion is toward the east around 30 miles per hour. The time is currently 6:03 a.m. Central Daylight Time. 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Now for the official National Weather Service forecast for Champaign, Urbana and surrounding areas of east central Illinois. Today, partly sunny. A chance of showers and thunderstorms this afternoon. Highs in the upper 80s.

southwest winds 5 to 10 miles an hour. Chance of rain 50%. Tonight, mostly cloudy with a chance of showers and thunderstorms. Humid with lows around 70. Southwest winds 5 to 10 miles an hour. Chance of rain 50%. Friday, mostly cloudy with a slight chance of showers and thunderstorms in the morning, then partly sunny with a chance of showers and thunderstorms in the afternoon. Humid with highs in the mid-80s. West winds around 5 miles an hour. Chance of rain 40%. Friday night, mostly cloudy. A chance of showers and thunderstorms until midnight, then a chance of showers after midnight. Lows in the mid-60s. Northeast winds around 5 miles an hour. Chance of rain 50%. Saturday, partly sunny with a chance of showers. Highs in the mid-80s. Northeast winds 5 to 10 miles an hour. Chance of rain 50%. Saturday night, partly cloudy. Lows in the mid-60s. Sunday through Monday, mostly clear. Highs in the mid-80s. Lows in the mid-60s. Monday night, clear. Lows in the upper 60s. Tuesday through Wednesday, mostly clear. Highs in the upper 80s. Lows in the upper 60s. Again, the forecast for Champaign, Urbana and surrounding areas of East Central Illinois for today, partly sunny. A chance of showers and thunderstorms this afternoon. Highs in the upper 80s. Southwest winds 5 to 10 miles an hour. Chance of rain 50%. 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Programming originates from NOAA's National Weather Service office in Lincoln and transmits from the WCIA television tower near Seymour. The station serves the following counties: Champaign, DeWitt, Coles, Douglas, Edgar, Ford, Moultrie, Piatt, and Vermilion. 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At 6 a.m. at the Champaign Airport, fog was reported. Visibility was 3 miles. The temperature was 70 degrees, the dew point was 70, and the relative humidity was 100%. The wind was south at 6 miles an hour. The pressure was 29.94 inches and rising. Elsewhere around the area, at Paris, fog was reported, with a temperature of 68. It was clear, with a temperature of 71 at Peoria, 71 at Bloomington, and 71 at Mattoon. It was partly cloudy, with a temperature of 70 at Terre Haute, 72 at Decatur, and 72 at Springfield. And once again at 6 a.m. at the Champaign Airport, with fog, the temperature was 70. Looking elsewhere around the Midwest at 6 a.m., Chicago was mostly cloudy, and 74. Indianapolis was partly cloudy, and 70. St. Louis was mostly cloudy, and 76. Kansas City reported a thunderstorm, and 70. Des Moines was mostly cloudy, and 69. Milwaukee was cloudy, and 71. And now a discussion of hazardous weather conditions for the following counties in Illinois: Champaign, Coles, DeWitt, Douglas, Edgar, Moultrie, Piatt, and Vermilion. This hazardous weather outlook is for Central Illinois, East Central Illinois, Southeast Illinois, and West Central Illinois. For today and tonight, scattered thunderstorms are expected this afternoon through tonight. Some of these storms could be strong to severe near and southeast of the Illinois River. Damaging wind gusts, hail to an inch in diameter, and locally heavy rain will be the primary hazards. A brief tornado cannot be ruled out. Minor to moderate flooding continues along portions of the Illinois River. For Friday through Wednesday, additional thunderstorms are possible Friday and Saturday. A few storms near and south of the Interstate 70 corridor could be severe Friday afternoon and evening. The severe risk appears low Saturday. Minor to moderate flooding will continue for several days along portions of the Illinois River. Spotter information statement: spotter activation may be needed this afternoon and evening. Expected storm motion is toward the east around 30 miles per hour. The time is currently 6:09 a.m. Central Daylight Time. 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Now for the official National Weather Service forecast for Champaign, Urbana, and surrounding areas of East Central Illinois.

today, partly sunny. A chance of showers and thunderstorms this afternoon. Highs in the upper 80s. Southwest winds 5 to 10 miles an hour. Chance of rain 50%. Tonight, mostly cloudy with a chance of showers and thunderstorms. Humid with lows around 70. Southwest winds 5 to 10 miles an hour. Chance of rain 50%. Friday, mostly cloudy with a slight chance of showers and thunderstorms in the morning, then partly sunny with a chance of showers and thunderstorms in the afternoon. Humid with highs in the mid-80s. West winds around 5 miles an hour. Chance of rain 40%. Friday night, mostly cloudy. A chance of showers and thunderstorms until midnight, then a chance of showers after midnight. Lows in the mid-60s. Northeast winds around 5 miles an hour. Chance of rain 50%. Saturday, partly sunny with a chance of showers. Highs in the mid-80s. Northeast winds 5 to 10 miles an hour. Chance of rain 50%. Saturday night, partly cloudy. Lows in the mid-60s. Sunday through Monday, mostly clear. Highs in the mid-80s. Lows in the mid-60s. Monday night, clear. Lows in the upper 60s. Tuesday through Wednesday, mostly clear. Highs in the upper 80s. Lows in the upper 60s. Again, the forecast for Champaign, Urbana and surrounding areas of East Central Illinois for today, partly sunny. A chance of showers and thunderstorms this afternoon. Highs in the upper 80s. Southwest winds 5 to 10 miles an hour. Chance of rain 50%. At 6 a.m. at the Champaign Airport, fog was reported. Visibility was 3 miles. The temperature was 70 degrees, the dew point was 70, and the relative humidity was 100%. The wind was south at 6 miles an hour. The pressure was 29.94 inches and rising. Elsewhere around the area, at Paris, fog was reported, with a temperature of 68. It was clear, with a temperature of 71 at Peoria, 71 at Bloomington, 71 at Mattoon, and 72 at Decatur. It was partly cloudy, with a temperature of 70 at Terre Haute, and 72 at Springfield. And once again at 6 a.m. at the Champaign Airport, with fog, the temperature was 70. Looking elsewhere around the Midwest at 6 a.m., Chicago was mostly cloudy, and 74. Indianapolis was partly cloudy, and 70. St. Louis was mostly cloudy, and 76. Kansas City reported a thunderstorm, and 70. Des Moines was mostly cloudy, and 69. Milwaukee was cloudy, and 71. And now a discussion of hazardous weather conditions for the following counties in Illinois: Champaign, Coles, DeWitt, Douglas, Edgar, Moultrie, Piatt, and Vermilion. This hazardous weather outlook is for Central Illinois, East Central Illinois, Southeast Illinois, and West Central Illinois. For today and tonight, scattered thunderstorms are expected this afternoon through tonight. Some of these storms could be strong to severe near and southeast of the Illinois River. Damaging wind gusts, hail to an inch in diameter, and locally heavy rain will be the primary hazards. A brief tornado cannot be ruled out. Minor to moderate flooding continues along portions of the Illinois River. For Friday through Wednesday, additional thunderstorms are possible Friday and Saturday. A few storms near and south of the Interstate 70 corridor could be severe Friday afternoon and evening. The severe risk appears low Saturday. Minor to moderate flooding will continue for several days along portions of the Illinois River. Spotter information statement: spotter activation may be needed this afternoon and evening. Expected storm motion is toward the east around 30 miles per hour. The time is currently 6:13 a.m. Central Daylight Time. 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Now for the official National Weather Service forecast for Champaign, Urbana and surrounding areas of East Central Illinois. Today, partly sunny. A chance of showers and thunderstorms this afternoon. Highs in the upper 80s. Southwest winds 5 to 10 miles an hour. Chance of rain 50%. Tonight, mostly cloudy with a chance of showers and thunderstorms. Humid with lows around 70. Southwest winds 5 to 10 miles an hour. Chance of rain 50%. Friday,
mostly cloudy with a slight chance of showers and thunderstorms in the morning, then partly sunny with a chance of showers and thunderstorms in the afternoon. Humid with highs in the mid-80s. West winds around 5 miles an hour. Chance of rain 40%. Friday night, mostly cloudy. A chance of showers and thunderstorms until midnight, then a chance of showers after midnight. Lows in the mid-60s. Northeast winds around 5 miles an hour. Chance of rain 50%. Saturday, partly sunny with a chance of showers. Highs in the mid-80s. Northeast winds 5 to 10 miles an hour. Chance of rain 50%. Saturday night, partly cloudy. Lows in the mid-60s. Sunday through Monday, mostly clear. Highs in the mid-80s. Lows in the mid-60s. Monday night, clear. Lows in the upper 60s. Tuesday through Wednesday, mostly clear. Highs in the upper 80s. Lows in the upper 60s. Again, the forecast for Champaign, Urbana and surrounding areas of East Central Illinois for today, partly sunny. A chance of showers and thunderstorms this afternoon. Highs in the upper 80s. Southwest winds 5 to 10 miles an hour. Chance of rain 50%. The Champaign, Illinois Airport Climate Summary for yesterday, July 8, 2026. Yesterday's high temperature of 86 degrees occurred at 4:33 p.m. The normal high is 85. Yesterday's low temperature of 65 degrees occurred at 4:56 a.m. The normal low is 65. No precipitation fell yesterday. Yesterday the maximum wind observed was 7 miles an hour from the south. The highest wind gust observed was 12 miles per hour from the south, which occurred at 9:16 p.m. The average wind speed was less than 5 miles per hour yesterday. Sunrise today is at 5:33 a.m. and sunset is at 8:24 p.m. The Mattoon, Illinois Airport Climate Summary for yesterday, July 8, 2026. Yesterday's high temperature of 87 degrees occurred at 4:06 p.m. The normal high is 86. Yesterday's low temperature of 65 degrees occurred at 4:42 a.m. The normal low is 66. No precipitation fell yesterday. Yesterday the maximum wind observed was 9 miles an hour from the southeast. The highest wind gust observed was 14 miles per hour from the east, which occurred at 3:37 p.m. The average wind speed was less than 5 miles per hour yesterday. Sunrise today is at 5:34 a.m. and sunset is at 8:22 p.m. At 6 a.m. at the Champaign Airport, fog was reported. Visibility was 3 miles. The temperature was 70 degrees, the dew point was 70, and the relative humidity was 100%. The wind was south at 6 miles an hour. The pressure was 29.94 inches and rising. Elsewhere around the area, at Paris, fog was reported, with a temperature of 68. It was clear, with a temperature of 71 at Peoria, 71 at Bloomington, 71 at Mattoon, and 72 at Decatur. It was partly cloudy, with a temperature of 70 at Terre Haute, and 72 at Springfield. And once again at 6 a.m. at the Champaign Airport, with fog, the temperature was 70. Looking elsewhere around the Midwest at 6 a.m., Chicago was mostly cloudy, and 74. Indianapolis was partly cloudy, and 70. St. Louis was mostly cloudy, and 76. Kansas City reported a thunderstorm, and 70. Des Moines was mostly cloudy, and 69. Milwaukee was cloudy, and 71. And now a discussion of hazardous weather conditions for the following counties in Illinois: Champaign, Coles, DeWitt, Douglas, Edgar, Moultrie, Piatt, and Vermilion. This hazardous weather outlook is for Central Illinois, East Central Illinois, Southeast Illinois, and West Central Illinois. For today and tonight, scattered thunderstorms are expected this afternoon through tonight. Some of these storms could be strong to severe near and southeast of the Illinois River. Damaging wind gusts, hail to an inch in diameter, and locally heavy rain will be the primary hazards. A brief tornado cannot be ruled out. Minor to moderate flooding continues along portions of the Illinois River. For Friday through Wednesday, additional thunderstorms are possible Friday and Saturday. A few storms near and south of the Interstate 70 corridor could be severe Friday afternoon and evening. The severe risk appears low Saturday.

minor to moderate flooding will continue for several days along portions of the Illinois River. Spotter information statement. Spotter activation may be needed this afternoon and evening. Expected storm motion is toward the east around 30 miles per hour. The time is currently 6:19 a.m. Central Daylight Time. 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Now for the official National Weather Service forecast for Champaign, Urbana, and surrounding areas of East Central Illinois. Today, partly sunny. A chance of showers and thunderstorms this afternoon. Highs in the upper 80s. Southwest winds 5 to 10 miles an hour. Chance of rain 50%. Tonight, mostly cloudy with a chance of showers and thunderstorms. Humid with lows around 70. Southwest winds 5 to 10 miles an hour. Chance of rain 50%. Friday, mostly cloudy with a slight chance of showers and thunderstorms in the morning, then partly sunny with a chance of showers and thunderstorms in the afternoon. Humid with highs in the mid-80s. West winds around 5 miles an hour. Chance of rain 40%. Friday night, mostly cloudy. A chance of showers and thunderstorms until midnight, then a chance of showers after midnight. Lows in the mid-60s. Northeast winds around 5 miles an hour. Chance of rain 50%. Saturday, partly sunny with a chance of showers. Highs in the mid-80s. Northeast winds 5 to 10 miles an hour. Chance of rain 50%. Saturday night, partly cloudy. Lows in the mid-60s. Sunday through Monday, mostly clear. Highs in the mid-80s. Lows in the mid-60s. Monday night, clear. Lows in the upper 60s. Tuesday through Wednesday, mostly clear. Highs in the upper 80s. Lows in the upper 60s. Again, the forecast for Champaign, Urbana, and surrounding areas of East Central Illinois for today, partly sunny. A chance of showers and thunderstorms this afternoon. Highs in the upper 80s. Southwest winds 5 to 10 miles an hour. Chance of rain 50%. At 6 a.m. at the Champaign Airport, fog was reported. Visibility was 3 miles. The temperature was 70 degrees, the dew point was 70, and the relative humidity was 100%. The wind was south at 6 miles an hour. The pressure was 29.94 inches and rising. Elsewhere around the area, at Paris, fog was reported, with a temperature of 68. It was partly cloudy, with a temperature of 71 at Peoria, 71 at Bloomington, 71 at Mattoon, 72 at Decatur, and 72 at Springfield. At Terre Haute, it was mostly cloudy, with a temperature of 71. And once again at 6 a.m. at the Champaign Airport, with fog, the temperature was 70. Looking elsewhere around the Midwest at 6 a.m., Chicago was mostly cloudy, and 74. Indianapolis was partly cloudy, and 70. St. Louis was mostly cloudy, and 76. Kansas City reported a thunderstorm, and 70. Des Moines was mostly cloudy, and 69. Milwaukee was cloudy, and 71. And now a discussion of hazardous weather conditions for the following counties in Illinois: Champaign, Coles, DeWitt, Douglas, Edgar, Moultrie, Piatt, and Vermilion. This hazardous weather outlook is for Central Illinois, East Central Illinois, Southeast Illinois, and West Central Illinois. For today and tonight, scattered thunderstorms are expected this afternoon through tonight. Some of these storms could be strong to severe near and southeast of the Illinois River. Damaging wind gusts, hail to an inch in diameter, and locally heavy rain will be the primary hazards. A brief tornado cannot be ruled out. Minor to moderate flooding continues along portions of the Illinois River. For Friday through Wednesday, additional thunderstorms are possible Friday and Saturday. A few storms near and south of the Interstate 70 corridor could be severe Friday afternoon and evening. The severe risk appears low Saturday. Minor to moderate flooding will continue for several days along portions of the Illinois River. Spotter information statement. Spotter activation may be needed this afternoon and evening. Expected storm motion is toward the east around 30 miles per hour. The time is currently 6:24 a.m. Central Daylight Time. 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

Champaign. Now for the official National Weather Service forecast for Champaign, Urbana, and surrounding areas of East Central Illinois. Today, partly sunny. A chance of showers and thunderstorms this afternoon. Highs in the upper 80s. Southwest winds 5 to 10 miles an hour. Chance of rain 50%. Tonight, mostly cloudy with a chance of showers and thunderstorms. Humid with lows around 70. Southwest winds 5 to 10 miles an hour. Chance of rain 50%. Friday, mostly cloudy with a slight chance of showers and thunderstorms in the morning, then partly sunny with a chance of showers and thunderstorms in the afternoon. Humid with highs in the mid-80s. West winds around 5 miles an hour. Chance of rain 40%. Friday night, mostly cloudy. A chance of showers and thunderstorms until midnight, then a chance of showers after midnight. Lows in the mid-60s. Northeast winds around 5 miles an hour. Chance of rain 50%. Saturday, partly sunny with a chance of showers. Highs in the mid-80s. Northeast winds 5 to 10 miles an hour. Chance of rain 50%. Saturday night, partly cloudy. Lows in the mid-60s. Sunday through Monday, mostly clear. Highs in the mid-80s. Lows in the mid-60s. Monday night, clear. Lows in the upper 60s. Tuesday through Wednesday, mostly clear. Highs in the upper 80s. Lows in the upper 60s. Again, the forecast for Champaign, Urbana, and surrounding areas of East Central Illinois for today, partly sunny. A chance of showers and thunderstorms this afternoon. Highs in the upper 80s. Southwest winds 5 to 10 miles an hour. Chance of rain 50%. At 6 a.m. at the Champaign Airport, fog was reported. Visibility was 3 miles. The temperature was 70 degrees, the dew point was 70, and the relative humidity was 100%. The wind was south at 6 miles an hour. The pressure was 29.94 inches and rising. Elsewhere around the area, at Paris, fog was reported, with a temperature of 68. It was partly cloudy, with a temperature of 71 at Peoria, 71 at Bloomington, 71 at Mattoon, 72 at Decatur, and 72 at Springfield. At Terre Haute, it was mostly cloudy, with a temperature of 71. And once again at 6 a.m. at the Champaign Airport, with fog, the temperature was 70. Looking elsewhere around the Midwest at 6 a.m., Chicago was mostly cloudy, and 74. Indianapolis reported fog and 70. St. Louis was mostly cloudy, and 76. Kansas City reported a thunderstorm, and 70. Des Moines was mostly cloudy, and 69. Milwaukee was cloudy, and 71. And now a discussion of hazardous weather conditions for the following counties in Illinois: Champaign, Coles, DeWitt, Douglas, Edgar, Moultrie, Piatt, and Vermilion. This hazardous weather outlook is for Central Illinois, East Central Illinois, Southeast Illinois, and West Central Illinois. For today and tonight, scattered thunderstorms are expected this afternoon through tonight. Some of these storms could be strong to severe near and southeast of the Illinois River. Damaging wind gusts, hail to an inch in diameter, and locally heavy rain will be the primary hazards. A brief tornado cannot be ruled out. Minor to moderate flooding continues along portions of the Illinois River. For Friday through Wednesday, additional thunderstorms are possible Friday and Saturday. A few storms near and south of the Interstate 70 corridor could be severe Friday afternoon and evening. The severe risk appears low Saturday. Minor to moderate flooding will continue for several days along portions of the Illinois River. Spotter information statement: spotter activation may be needed this afternoon and evening. Expected storm motion is toward the east around 30 miles per hour. The time is currently 6:28 a.m. Central Daylight Time. 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Now for the official National Weather Service forecast for Champaign, Urbana, and surrounding areas of East Central Illinois. Today, partly sunny. A chance of showers and thunderstorms this afternoon. Highs in the upper 80s. Southwest winds 5 to 10 miles an hour. Chance of rain 50%. Tonight, mostly cloudy with a chance of showers and thunderstorms.

humid with lows around 70. Southwest winds 5 to 10 miles an hour. Chance of rain 50%. Friday, mostly cloudy with a slight chance of showers and thunderstorms in the morning, then partly sunny with a chance of showers and thunderstorms in the afternoon. Humid with highs in the mid-80s. West winds around 5 miles an hour. Chance of rain 40%. Friday night, mostly cloudy. A chance of showers and thunderstorms until midnight, then a chance of showers after midnight. Lows in the mid-60s. Northeast winds around 5 miles an hour. Chance of rain 50%. Saturday, partly sunny with a chance of showers. Highs in the mid-80s. Northeast winds 5 to 10 miles an hour. Chance of rain 50%. Saturday night, partly cloudy. Lows in the mid-60s. Sunday through Monday, mostly clear. Highs in the mid-80s. Lows in the mid-60s. Monday night, clear. Lows in the upper 60s. Tuesday through Wednesday, mostly clear. Highs in the upper 80s. Lows in the upper 60s. Again, the forecast for Champaign, Urbana and surrounding areas of East Central Illinois for today, partly sunny. A chance of showers and thunderstorms this afternoon. Highs in the upper 80s. Southwest winds 5 to 10 miles an hour. Chance of rain 50%. The Champaign, Illinois Airport Climate Summary for yesterday, July 8, 2026. Yesterday's high temperature of 86 degrees occurred at 4:33 p.m. The normal high is 85. Yesterday's low temperature of 65 degrees occurred at 4:56 a.m. The normal low is 65. No precipitation fell yesterday. Yesterday the maximum wind observed was 7 miles an hour from the south. The highest wind gust observed was 12 miles per hour from the south, which occurred at 9:16 p.m. The average wind speed was less than 5 miles per hour yesterday. Sunrise today is at 5:33 a.m. and sunset is at 8:24 p.m. The Mattoon, Illinois Airport Climate Summary for yesterday, July 8, 2026. Yesterday's high temperature of 87 degrees occurred at 4:06 p.m. The normal high is 86. Yesterday's low temperature of 65 degrees occurred at 4:42 a.m. The normal low is 66. No precipitation fell yesterday. Yesterday the maximum wind observed was 9 miles an hour from the southeast. The highest wind gust observed was 14 miles per hour from the east, which occurred at 3:37 p.m. The average wind speed was less than 5 miles per hour yesterday. Sunrise today is at 5:34 a.m. and sunset is at 8:22 p.m. At 6 a.m. at the Champaign Airport, fog was reported. Visibility was 3 miles. The temperature was 70 degrees, the dew point was 70, and the relative humidity was 100%. The wind was south at 6 miles an hour. The pressure was 29.94 inches and rising. Elsewhere around the area, at Paris, fog was reported, with a temperature of 68. It was partly cloudy, with a temperature of 71 at Peoria, 71 at Bloomington, 71 at Mattoon, 72 at Decatur, and 72 at Springfield of 68. It was partly cloudy, with a temperature of 71 at Peoria, 71 at Bloomington, 71 at Mattoon, 72 at Decatur, and 72 at Springfield. At Terre Haute, it was mostly cloudy, with a temperature of 71. And once again at 6 a.m. at the Champaign Airport, with fog, the temperature was 70. Looking elsewhere around the Midwest at 6 a.m., Chicago was mostly cloudy, and 74. Indianapolis reported fog and 70. St. Louis was mostly cloudy, and 76. Kansas City reported a thunderstorm, and 70. Des Moines was mostly cloudy, and 69. Milwaukee was cloudy, and 71. And now a discussion of hazardous weather conditions for the following counties in Illinois: Champaign, Coles, DeWitt, Douglas, Edgar, Moultrie, Piatt, and Vermilion. This hazardous weather outlook is for Central Illinois, East Central Illinois, Southeast Illinois, and West Central Illinois. For today and tonight, scattered thunderstorms are expected this afternoon through tonight. Some of these storms could be strong to severe near and southeast of the Illinois River. Damaging wind gusts, hail to an inch in diameter, and locally heavy rain will be the primary hazards. A brief tornado.

cannot be ruled out. Minor to moderate flooding continues along portions of the Illinois River. For Friday through Wednesday, additional thunderstorms are possible Friday and Saturday. A few storms near and south of the Interstate 70 corridor could be severe Friday afternoon and evening. The severe risk appears low Saturday. Minor to moderate flooding will continue for several days along portions of the Illinois River. Spotter information statement. Spotter activation may be needed this afternoon and evening. Expected storm motion is toward the east around 30 miles per hour. The time is currently 6:35 a.m. Central Daylight Time. 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Now for the official National Weather Service forecast for Champaign, Urbana, and surrounding areas of East Central Illinois. Today, partly sunny. A chance of showers and thunderstorms this afternoon. Highs in the upper 80s. Southwest winds 5 to 10 miles an hour. Chance of rain 50%. Tonight, mostly cloudy with a chance of showers and thunderstorms. Humid with lows around 70. Southwest winds 5 to 10 miles an hour. Chance of rain 50%. Friday, mostly cloudy with a slight chance of showers and thunderstorms in the morning, then partly sunny with a chance of showers and thunderstorms in the afternoon. Humid with highs in the mid-80s. West winds around 5 miles an hour. Chance of rain 40%. Friday night, mostly cloudy. A chance of showers and thunderstorms until midnight, then a chance of showers after midnight. Lows in the mid-60s. Northeast winds around 5 miles an hour. Chance of rain 50%. Saturday, partly sunny with a chance of showers. Highs in the mid-80s. Northeast winds 5 to 10 miles an hour. Chance of rain 50%. Saturday night, partly cloudy. Lows in the mid-60s. Sunday through Monday, mostly clear. Highs in the mid-80s. Lows in the mid-60s. Monday night, clear. Lows in the upper 60s. Tuesday through Wednesday, mostly clear. Highs in the upper 80s. Lows in the upper 60s. Again, the forecast for Champaign, Urbana, and surrounding areas of East Central Illinois for today, partly sunny. A chance of showers and thunderstorms this afternoon. Highs in the upper 80s. Southwest winds 5 to 10 miles an hour. Chance of rain 50%. At 6 a.m. at the Champaign Airport, fog was reported. Visibility was 3 miles. The temperature was 70 degrees, the dew point was 70, and the relative humidity was 100%. The wind was south at 6 miles an hour. The pressure was 29.94 inches and rising. Elsewhere around the area, at Paris, fog was reported, with a temperature of 68. It was partly cloudy, with a temperature of 71 at Peoria, 71 at Bloomington, 71 at Mattoon, 72 at Decatur, and 72 at Springfield. At Terre Haute, it was mostly cloudy, with a temperature of 71. And once again at 6 a.m. at the Champaign Airport, with fog, the temperature was 70. Looking elsewhere around the Midwest at 6 a.m., Chicago was mostly cloudy, and 74. Indianapolis reported fog and 70. St. Louis was mostly cloudy, and 76. Kansas City reported a thunderstorm, and 70. Des Moines was mostly cloudy, and 69. Milwaukee was cloudy, and 71. And now a discussion of hazardous weather conditions for the following counties in Illinois: Champaign, Coles, DeWitt, Douglas, Edgar, Moultrie, Piatt, and Vermilion. This hazardous weather outlook is for Central Illinois, East Central Illinois, Southeast Illinois, and West Central Illinois. For today and tonight, scattered thunderstorms are expected this afternoon through tonight. Some of these storms could be strong to severe near and southeast of the Illinois River. Damaging wind gusts, hail to an inch in diameter, and locally heavy rain will be the primary hazards. A brief tornado cannot be ruled out. Minor to moderate flooding continues along portions of the Illinois River. For Friday through Wednesday, additional thunderstorms are possible Friday and Saturday. A few storms near and south of the Interstate 70 corridor could be severe Friday afternoon and evening. The severe risk appears low Saturday. Minor to moderate flooding will continue for several days along portions of the Illinois River. Spotter information

Statement. Spotter activation may be needed this afternoon and evening. Expected storm motion is toward the east around 30 miles per hour. The time is currently 6:39 a.m. Central Daylight Time. 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Now for the official National Weather Service forecast for Champaign, Urbana, and surrounding areas of east central Illinois. Today, partly sunny. A chance of showers and thunderstorms this afternoon. Highs in the upper 80s. Southwest winds 5 to 10 miles an hour. Chance of rain 50%. Tonight, mostly cloudy with a chance of showers and thunderstorms. Humid with lows around 70. Southwest winds 5 to 10 miles an hour. Chance of rain 50%. Friday, mostly cloudy with a slight chance of showers and thunderstorms in the morning, then partly sunny with a chance of showers and thunderstorms in the afternoon. Humid with highs in the mid-80s. West winds around 5 miles an hour. Chance of rain 40%. Friday night, mostly cloudy. A chance of showers and thunderstorms until midnight, then a chance of showers after midnight. Lows in the mid-60s. Northeast winds around 5 miles an hour. Chance of rain 50%. Saturday, partly sunny with a chance of showers. Highs in the mid-80s. Northeast winds 5 to 10 miles an hour. Chance of rain 50%. Saturday night, partly cloudy. Lows in the mid-60s. Sunday through Monday, mostly clear. Highs in the mid-80s. Lows in the mid-60s. Monday night, clear. Lows in the upper 60s. Tuesday through Wednesday, mostly clear. Highs in the upper 80s. Lows in the upper 60s. Again, the forecast for Champaign, Urbana, and surrounding areas of east central Illinois for today, partly sunny. A chance of showers and thunderstorms this afternoon. Highs in the upper 80s. Southwest winds 5 to 10 miles an hour. Chance of rain 50%. At 6 a.m. at the Champaign Airport, fog was reported. Visibility was 3 miles. The temperature was 70 degrees, the dew point was 70, and the relative humidity was 100%. The wind was south at 6 miles an hour. The pressure was 29.94 inches and rising. Elsewhere around the area, at Paris, fog was reported, with a temperature of 68. It was partly cloudy, with a temperature of 71 at Peoria, 71 at Bloomington, 71 at Mattoon, 72 at Decatur, and 72 at Springfield. At Terre Haute, it was mostly cloudy, with a temperature of 71. And once again at 6 a.m. at the Champaign Airport, with fog, the temperature was 70. Looking elsewhere around the Midwest at 6 a.m., Chicago was mostly cloudy, and 74. Indianapolis reported fog and 70. St. Louis was mostly cloudy, and 76. Kansas City reported a thunderstorm, and 70. Des Moines was mostly cloudy, and 69. Milwaukee was cloudy, and 71. And now a discussion of hazardous weather conditions for the following counties in Illinois: Champaign, Coles, DeWitt, Douglas, Edgar, Moultrie, Piatt, and Vermilion. This hazardous weather outlook is for central Illinois, east central Illinois, southeast Illinois, and west central Illinois. For today and tonight, scattered thunderstorms are expected this afternoon through tonight. Some of these storms could be strong to severe near and southeast of the Illinois River. Damaging wind gusts, hail to an inch in diameter, and locally heavy rain will be the primary hazards. A brief tornado cannot be ruled out. Minor to moderate flooding continues along portions of the Illinois River. For Friday through Wednesday, additional thunderstorms are possible Friday and Saturday. A few storms near and south of the Interstate 70 corridor could be severe Friday afternoon and evening. The severe risk appears low Saturday. Minor to moderate flooding will continue for several days along portions of the Illinois River. Spotter information statement. Spotter activation may be needed this afternoon and evening. Expected storm motion is toward the east around 30 miles per hour. The time is currently 6:44 a.m. Central Daylight Time. 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Now for the official National Weather Service forecast for Champaign, Urbana, and surrounding areas.

East Central Illinois. Today, partly sunny. A chance of showers and thunderstorms this afternoon. Highs in the upper 80s. Southwest winds 5 to 10 miles an hour. Chance of rain 50%. Tonight, mostly cloudy with a chance of showers and thunderstorms. Humid with lows around 70. Southwest winds 5 to 10 miles an hour. Chance of rain 50%. Friday, mostly cloudy with a slight chance of showers and thunderstorms in the morning, then partly sunny with a chance of showers and thunderstorms in the afternoon. Humid with highs in the mid-80s. West winds around 5 miles an hour. Chance of rain 40%. Friday night, mostly cloudy. A chance of showers and thunderstorms until midnight, then a chance of showers after midnight. Lows in the mid-60s. Northeast winds around 5 miles an hour. Chance of rain 50%. Saturday, partly sunny with a chance of showers. Highs in the mid-80s. Northeast winds 5 to 10 miles an hour. Chance of rain 50%. Saturday night, partly cloudy. Lows in the mid-60s. Sunday through Monday, mostly clear. Highs in the mid-80s. Lows in the mid-60s. Monday night, clear. Lows in the upper 60s. Tuesday through Wednesday, mostly clear. Highs in the upper 80s. Lows in the upper 60s. Again, the forecast for Champaign, Urbana, and surrounding areas of East Central Illinois for today, partly sunny. A chance of showers and thunderstorms this afternoon. Highs in the upper 80s. Southwest winds 5 to 10 miles an hour. Chance of rain 50%. The Champaign, Illinois Airport Climate Summary for yesterday, July 8, 2026. Yesterday's high temperature of 86 degrees occurred at 4:33 p.m. The normal high is 85. Yesterday's low temperature of 65 degrees occurred at 4:56 a.m. The normal low is 65. No precipitation fell yesterday. Yesterday the maximum wind observed was 7 miles an hour from the south. The highest wind gust observed was 12 miles per hour from the south, which occurred at 9:16 p.m. The average wind speed was less than 5 miles per hour yesterday. Sunrise today is at 5:33 a.m. and sunset is at 8:24 p.m. The Mattoon, Illinois Airport Climate Summary for yesterday, July 8, 2026. Yesterday's high temperature of 87 degrees occurred at 4:06 p.m. The normal high is 86. Yesterday's low temperature of 65 degrees occurred at 4:42 a.m. The normal low is 66. No precipitation fell yesterday. Yesterday the maximum wind observed was 9 miles an hour from the southeast. The highest wind gust observed was 14 miles per hour from the east, which occurred at 3:37 p.m. The average wind speed was less than 5 miles per hour yesterday. Sunrise today is at 5:34 a.m. and sunset is at 8:22 p.m. At 6 a.m. at the Champaign Airport, fog was reported. Visibility was 3 miles. The temperature was 70 degrees, the dew point was 70, and the relative humidity was 100%. The wind was south at 6 miles an hour. The pressure was 29.94 inches and rising. Elsewhere around the area, at Paris, fog was reported, with a temperature of 68. It was partly cloudy, with a temperature of 71 at Peoria, 71 at Bloomington, 71 at Mattoon, 72 at Decatur, and 72 at Springfield. At Terre Haute, it was mostly cloudy, with a temperature of 71. And once again at 6 a.m. at the Champaign Airport, with fog, the temperature was 70. Looking elsewhere around the Midwest at 6 a.m., Chicago was mostly cloudy, and 74. Indianapolis reported fog and 70. St. Louis was mostly cloudy, and 76. Kansas City reported a thunderstorm, and 70. Des Moines was mostly cloudy, and 69. Milwaukee was cloudy, and 71. And now a discussion of hazardous weather conditions for the following counties in Illinois: Champaign, Coles, DeWitt, Douglas, Edgar, Moultrie, Piatt, and Vermilion. This hazardous weather outlook is for Central Illinois, East Central Illinois, Southeast Illinois, and West Central Illinois. For today and tonight, scattered thunderstorms are expected this afternoon through tonight. Some of these storms could be strong to severe near and southeast of the Illinois.

river. Damaging wind gusts, hail to an inch in diameter, and locally heavy rain will be the primary hazards. A brief tornado cannot be ruled out. Minor to moderate flooding continues along portions of the Illinois River. For Friday through Wednesday, additional thunderstorms are possible Friday and Saturday. A few storms near and south of the Interstate 70 corridor could be severe Friday afternoon and evening. The severe risk appears low Saturday. Minor to moderate flooding will continue for several days along portions of the Illinois River. Spotter information statement. Spotter activation may be needed this afternoon and evening. Expected storm motion is toward the east around 30 miles per hour. The time is currently 6:50 a.m. Central Daylight Time. 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Now for the official National Weather Service forecast for Champaign, Urbana, and surrounding areas of East Central Illinois. Today, partly sunny. A chance of showers and thunderstorms this afternoon. Highs in the upper 80s. Southwest winds 5 to 10 miles an hour. Chance of rain 50%. Tonight, mostly cloudy with a chance of showers and thunderstorms. Humid with lows around 70. Southwest winds 5 to 10 miles an hour. Chance of rain 50%. Friday, mostly cloudy with a slight chance of showers and thunderstorms in the morning, then partly sunny with a chance of showers and thunderstorms in the afternoon. Humid with highs in the mid-80s. West winds around 5 miles an hour. Chance of rain 40%. Friday night, mostly cloudy. A chance of showers and thunderstorms until midnight, then a chance of showers after midnight. Lows in the mid-60s. Northeast winds around 5 miles an hour. Chance of rain 50%. Saturday, partly sunny with a chance of showers. Highs in the mid-80s. Northeast winds 5 to 10 miles an hour. Chance of rain 50%. Saturday night, partly cloudy. Lows in the mid-60s. Sunday through Monday, mostly clear. Highs in the mid-80s. Lows in the mid-60s. Monday night, clear. Lows in the upper 60s. Tuesday through Wednesday, mostly clear. Highs in the upper 80s. Lows in the upper 60s. Again, the forecast for Champaign, Urbana, and surrounding areas of East Central Illinois for today, partly sunny. A chance of showers and thunderstorms this afternoon. Highs in the upper 80s. Southwest winds 5 to 10 miles an hour. Chance of rain 50%. At 6 a.m. at the Champaign Airport, fog was reported. Visibility was 3 miles. The temperature was 70 degrees, the dew point was 70, and the relative humidity was 100%. The wind was south at 6 miles an hour. The pressure was 29.94 inches and rising. Elsewhere around the area, at Paris, fog was reported, with a temperature of 68. It was partly cloudy, with a temperature of 71 at Peoria, 71 at Bloomington, 71 at Mattoon, 72 at Decatur, and 72 at Springfield. At Terre Haute, it was mostly cloudy, with a temperature of 71. And once again at 6 a.m. at the Champaign Airport, with fog, the temperature was 70. Looking elsewhere around the Midwest at 6 a.m., Chicago was mostly cloudy, and 74. Indianapolis reported fog and 70. St. Louis was mostly cloudy, and 76. Kansas City reported a thunderstorm, and 70. Des Moines was mostly cloudy, and 69. Milwaukee was cloudy, and 71. And now a discussion of hazardous weather conditions for the following counties in Illinois: Champaign, Coles, DeWitt, Douglas, Edgar, Moultrie, Piatt, and Vermilion. This hazardous weather outlook is for Central Illinois, East Central Illinois, Southeast Illinois, and West Central Illinois. For today and tonight, scattered thunderstorms are expected this afternoon through tonight. Some of these storms could be strong to severe near and southeast of the Illinois River. Damaging wind gusts, hail to an inch in diameter, and locally heavy rain will be the primary hazards. A brief tornado cannot be ruled out. Minor to moderate flooding continues along portions of the Illinois River. For Friday through Wednesday, additional thunderstorms are possible Friday and Saturday. A few storms near and south of the Interstate 70 corridor could be severe Friday afternoon and evening. The severe

appears low Saturday. Minor to moderate flooding will continue for several days along portions of the Illinois River. Spotter information statement. Spotter activation may be needed this afternoon and evening. Expected storm motion is toward the east around 30 miles per hour. The time is currently 6:54 a.m. Central Daylight Time. 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Now for the official National Weather Service forecast for Champaign, Urbana, and surrounding areas of East Central Illinois. Today, partly sunny. A chance of showers and thunderstorms this afternoon. Highs in the upper 80s. Southwest winds 5 to 10 miles an hour. Chance of rain 50%. Tonight, mostly cloudy with a chance of showers and thunderstorms. Humid with lows around 70. Southwest winds 5 to 10 miles an hour. Chance of rain 50%. Friday, mostly cloudy with a slight chance of showers and thunderstorms in the morning, then partly sunny with a chance of showers and thunderstorms in the afternoon. Humid with highs in the mid-80s. West winds around 5 miles an hour. Chance of rain 40%. Friday night, mostly cloudy. A chance of showers and thunderstorms until midnight, then a chance of showers after midnight. Lows in the mid-60s. Northeast winds around 5 miles an hour. Chance of rain 50%. Saturday, partly sunny with a chance of showers. Highs in the mid-80s. Northeast winds 5 to 10 miles an hour. Chance of rain 50%. Saturday night, partly cloudy. Lows in the mid-60s. Sunday through Monday, mostly clear. Highs in the mid-80s. Lows in the mid-60s. Monday night, clear. Lows in the upper 60s. Tuesday through Wednesday, mostly clear. Highs in the upper 80s. Lows in the upper 60s. Again, the forecast for Champaign, Urbana, and surrounding areas of East Central Illinois for today, partly sunny. A chance of showers and thunderstorms this afternoon. Highs in the upper 80s. Southwest winds 5 to 10 miles an hour. Chance of rain 50%. At 6 a.m. at the Champaign Airport, fog was reported. Visibility was 3 miles. The temperature was 70 degrees, the dew point was 70, and the relative humidity was 100%. The wind was south at 6 miles an hour. The pressure was 29.94 inches and rising. Elsewhere around the area, at Paris, fog was reported, with a temperature of 68. It was partly cloudy, with a temperature of 71 at Peoria, 71 at Bloomington, 71 at Mattoon, 72 at Decatur, and 72 at Springfield. At Terre Haute, it was mostly cloudy, with a temperature of 71. And once again at 6 a.m. at the Champaign Airport, with fog, the temperature was 70. Looking elsewhere around the Midwest at 6 a.m., Chicago was mostly cloudy, and 74. Indianapolis reported fog and 70. St. Louis was mostly cloudy, and 76. Kansas City reported a thunderstorm, and 70. Des Moines was mostly cloudy, and 69. Milwaukee was cloudy, and 71. And now a discussion of hazardous weather conditions for the following counties in Illinois: Champaign, Coles, DeWitt, Douglas, Edgar, Moultrie, Piatt, and Vermilion. This hazardous weather outlook is for Central Illinois, East Central Illinois, Southeast Illinois, and West Central Illinois. For today and tonight, scattered thunderstorms are expected this afternoon through tonight. Some of these storms could be strong to severe near and southeast of the Illinois River. Damaging wind gusts, hail to an inch in diameter, and locally heavy rain will be the primary hazards. A brief tornado cannot be ruled out. Minor to moderate flooding continues along portions of the Illinois River. For Friday through Wednesday, additional thunderstorms are possible Friday and Saturday. A few storms near and south of the Interstate 70 corridor could be severe Friday afternoon and evening. The severe risk appears low Saturday. Minor to moderate flooding will continue for several days along portions of the Illinois River. Spotter information statement. Spotter activation may be needed this afternoon and evening. Expected storm motion is toward the east around 30 miles per hour. The time is currently 6:59 a.m. Central Daylight Time. 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

5 to 10 miles an hour. Chance of rain 50%. Tonight, mostly cloudy with a chance of showers and thunderstorms. Humid with lows around 70. Southwest winds 5 to 10 miles an hour. Chance of rain 50%. Friday, mostly cloudy with a slight chance of showers and thunderstorms in the morning, then partly sunny with a chance of showers and thunderstorms in the afternoon. Humid with highs in the mid-80s. West winds around 5 miles an hour. Chance of rain 40%. Friday night, mostly cloudy. A chance of showers and thunderstorms until midnight, then a chance of showers after midnight. Lows in the mid-60s. Northeast winds around 5 miles an hour. Chance of rain 50%. Saturday, partly sunny with a chance of showers. Highs in the mid-80s. Northeast winds 5 to 10 miles an hour. Chance of rain 50%. Saturday night, partly cloudy. Lows in the mid-60s. Sunday through Monday, mostly clear. Highs in the mid-80s. Lows in the mid-60s. Monday night, clear. Lows in the upper 60s. Tuesday through Wednesday, mostly clear. Highs in the upper 80s. Lows in the upper 60s. Again, the forecast for Champaign, Urbana and surrounding areas of East Central Illinois for today, partly sunny. A chance of showers and thunderstorms this afternoon. Highs in the upper 80s. Southwest winds 5 to 10 miles an hour. Chance of rain 50%. The Champaign, Illinois Airport Climate Summary for yesterday, July 8, 2026. Yesterday's high temperature of 86 degrees occurred at 4:33 p.m. The normal high is 85. Yesterday's low temperature of 65 degrees occurred at 4:56 a.m. The normal low is 65. No precipitation fell yesterday. Yesterday the maximum wind observed was 7 miles an hour from the south. The highest wind gust observed was 12 miles per hour from the south, which occurred at 9:16 p.m. The average wind speed was less than 5 miles per hour yesterday. Sunrise today is at 5:33 a.m. and sunset is at 8:24 p.m. The Mattoon, Illinois Airport Climate Summary for yesterday, July 8, 2026. Yesterday's high temperature of 87 degrees occurred at 4:06 p.m. The normal high is 86. Yesterday's low temperature of 65 degrees occurred at 4:42 a.m. The normal low is 66. No precipitation fell yesterday. Yesterday the maximum wind observed was 9 miles an hour from the southeast. The highest wind gust observed was 14 miles per hour from the east, which occurred at 3:37 p.m. The average wind speed was less than 5 miles per hour yesterday. Sunrise today is at 5:34 a.m. and sunset is at 8:22 p.m. And now a discussion of hazardous weather conditions for the following counties in Illinois: Champaign, Coles, DeWitt, Douglas, Edgar, Moultrie, Piatt, and Vermilion. This hazardous weather outlook is for Central Illinois, East Central Illinois, Southeast Illinois, and West Central Illinois. For today and tonight, scattered thunderstorms are expected this afternoon through tonight. Some of these storms could be strong to severe near and southeast of the Illinois River. Damaging wind gusts, hail to an inch in diameter, and locally heavy rain will be the primary hazards. A brief tornado cannot be ruled out. Minor to moderate flooding continues along portions of the Illinois River. For Friday through Wednesday, additional thunderstorms are possible Friday and Saturday. A few storms near and south of the Interstate 70 corridor could be severe Friday afternoon and evening. The severe risk appears low Saturday. Minor to moderate flooding will continue for several days along portions of the Illinois River. Spotter information statement. Spotter activation may be needed this afternoon and evening. Expected storm motion is toward the east around 30 miles per hour. The time is currently 7:04 a.m. Central Daylight Time. 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Now for the official National Weather Service forecast for Champaign, Urbana and surrounding areas of East Central Illinois. Today, partly sunny. A chance of showers and thunderstorms this afternoon. Highs in the upper 80s. Southwest winds 5 to 10 miles an hour. Chance of rain 50%. Tonight, mostly cloudy with a chance of showers and thunderstorms. Humid with lows around

70. Southwest winds 5 to 10 miles an hour. Chance of rain 50%. Friday, mostly cloudy with a slight chance of showers and thunderstorms in the morning, then partly sunny with a chance of showers and thunderstorms in the afternoon. Humid with highs in the mid-80s. West winds around 5 miles an hour. Chance of rain 40%. Friday night, mostly cloudy. A chance of showers and thunderstorms until midnight, then a chance of showers after midnight. Lows in the mid-60s. Northeast winds around 5 miles an hour. Chance of rain 50%. Saturday, partly sunny with a chance of showers. Highs in the mid-80s. Northeast winds 5 to 10 miles an hour. Chance of rain 50%. Saturday night, partly cloudy. Lows in the mid-60s. Sunday through Monday, mostly clear. Highs in the mid-80s. Lows in the mid-60s. Monday night, clear. Lows in the upper 60s. Tuesday through Wednesday, mostly clear. Highs in the upper 80s. Lows in the upper 60s. Again, the forecast for Champaign, Urbana and surrounding areas of East Central Illinois for today, partly sunny. A chance of showers and thunderstorms this afternoon. Highs in the upper 80s. Southwest winds 5 to 10 miles an hour. Chance of rain 50%. 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Programming originates from NOAA's National Weather Service office in Lincoln and transmits from the WCIA television tower near Seymour. 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At 7 a.m. at the Champaign Airport, skies were mostly sunny. Visibility was 4 miles. The temperature was 72 degrees, the dew point was 72, and the relative humidity was 100%. The wind was south at 7 miles an hour. The pressure was 29.93 inches and falling. Elsewhere around the area, it was mostly sunny, with a temperature of 73 at Peoria, 73 at Bloomington, and 71 at Paris. Under mostly sunny skies, Mattoon reported 72, Decatur reported 73, and Springfield reported 72. At Terre Haute, it was partly sunny, with a temperature of 72. And once again at 7 a.m. at the Champaign Airport, under mostly sunny skies, the temperature was 72. Looking elsewhere around the Midwest at 7 a.m., Chicago was partly sunny, and 75. Indianapolis reported fog and 71. St. Louis was partly sunny, and 77. Kansas City was mostly cloudy, and 69. Des Moines was cloudy, and 69. Milwaukee was partly sunny, and 72. And now a discussion of hazardous weather conditions for the following counties in Illinois: Champaign, Coles, DeWitt, Douglas, Edgar, Moultrie, Piatt, and Vermilion. This hazardous weather outlook is for Central Illinois, East Central Illinois, Southeast Illinois, and West Central Illinois. For today and tonight, scattered thunderstorms are expected this afternoon through tonight. Some of these storms could be strong to severe near and southeast of the Illinois River. Damaging wind gusts, hail to an inch in diameter, and locally heavy rain will be the primary hazards. A brief tornado cannot be ruled out. Minor to moderate flooding continues along portions of the Illinois River. For Friday through Wednesday, additional thunderstorms are possible Friday and Saturday. A few storms near and south of the Interstate 70 corridor could be severe Friday afternoon and evening. The severe risk appears low Saturday. Minor to moderate flooding will continue for several days along portions of the Illinois River. Spotter information statement: spotter activation may be needed this afternoon and evening. Expected storm motion is toward the east around 30 miles per hour. The time is currently 7:09 a.m. Central Daylight Time. 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Now for the official National Weather Service forecast for Champaign, Urbana and surrounding areas of East Central Illinois. Today, partly sunny. A chance of showers and thunderstorms this afternoon. Highs in the upper 80s.

Southwest winds 5 to 10 miles an hour. Chance of rain 50%. Tonight, mostly cloudy with a chance of showers and thunderstorms. Humid with lows around 70. Southwest winds 5 to 10 miles an hour. Chance of rain 50%. Friday, mostly cloudy with a slight chance of showers and thunderstorms in the morning, then partly sunny with a chance of showers and thunderstorms in the afternoon. Humid with highs in the mid-80s. West winds around 5 miles an hour. Chance of rain 40%. Friday night, mostly cloudy. A chance of showers and thunderstorms until midnight, then a chance of showers after midnight. Lows in the mid-60s. Northeast winds around 5 miles an hour. Chance of rain 50%. Saturday, partly sunny with a chance of showers. Highs in the mid-80s. Northeast winds 5 to 10 miles an hour. Chance of rain 50%. Saturday night, partly cloudy. Lows in the mid-60s. Sunday through Monday, mostly clear. Highs in the mid-80s. Lows in the mid-60s. Monday night, clear. Lows in the upper 60s. Tuesday through Wednesday, mostly clear. Highs in the upper 80s. Lows in the upper 60s. Again, the forecast for Champaign, Urbana and surrounding areas of East Central Illinois for today, partly sunny. A chance of showers and thunderstorms this afternoon. Highs in the upper 80s. Southwest winds 5 to 10 miles an hour. Chance of rain 50%. At 7 a.m. at the Champaign Airport, skies were sunny. Visibility was 4 miles. The temperature was 72 degrees, the dew point was 72, and the relative humidity was 100%. The wind was south at 7 miles an hour. The pressure was 29.93 inches and falling. Elsewhere around the area, at Paris, it was sunny, with a temperature of 71. It was mostly sunny, with a temperature of 73 at Peoria, 73 at Bloomington, 72 at Mattoon, 73 at Decatur, and 72 at Springfield. At Terre Haute, it was partly sunny, with a temperature of 72. And once again at 7 a.m. at the Champaign Airport, under sunny skies, the temperature was 72. Looking elsewhere around the Midwest at 7 a.m., Chicago was partly sunny, and 75. Indianapolis reported fog and 71. St. Louis was partly sunny, and 77. Kansas City was mostly cloudy, and 69. Des Moines was cloudy, and 69. Milwaukee was partly sunny, and 72. And now a discussion of hazardous weather conditions for the following counties in Illinois: Champaign, Coles, DeWitt, Douglas, Edgar, Moultrie, Piatt, and Vermilion. This hazardous weather outlook is for Central Illinois, East Central Illinois, Southeast Illinois, and West Central Illinois. For today and tonight, scattered thunderstorms are expected this afternoon through tonight. Some of these storms could be strong to severe near and southeast of the Illinois River. Damaging wind gusts, hail to an inch in diameter, and locally heavy rain will be the primary hazards. A brief tornado cannot be ruled out. Minor to moderate flooding continues along portions of the Illinois River. For Friday through Wednesday, additional thunderstorms are possible Friday and Saturday. A few storms near and south of the Interstate 70 corridor could be severe Friday afternoon and evening. The severe risk appears low Saturday. Minor to moderate flooding will continue for several days along portions of the Illinois River. Spotter information statement: spotter activation may be needed this afternoon and evening. Expected storm motion is toward the east around 30 miles per hour. The time is currently 7:14 a.m. Central Daylight Time. 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Now for the official National Weather Service forecast for Champaign, Urbana and surrounding areas of East Central Illinois. Today, partly sunny. A chance of showers and thunderstorms this afternoon. Highs in the upper 80s. Southwest winds 5 to 10 miles an hour. Chance of rain 50%. Tonight, mostly cloudy with a chance of showers and thunderstorms. Humid with lows around 70. Southwest winds 5 to 10 miles an hour. Chance of rain 50%. Friday, mostly cloudy with a slight chance of showers and thunderstorms in the morning, then partly sunny with a chance of showers and thunderstorms.
storms in the afternoon. Humid with highs in the mid-80s. West winds around 5 miles an hour. Chance of rain 40%. Friday night, mostly cloudy. A chance of showers and thunderstorms until midnight, then a chance of showers after midnight. Lows in the mid-60s. Northeast winds around 5 miles an hour. Chance of rain 50%. Saturday, partly sunny with a chance of showers. Highs in the mid-80s. Northeast winds 5 to 10 miles an hour. Chance of rain 50%. Saturday night, partly cloudy. Lows in the mid-60s. Sunday through Monday, mostly clear. Highs in the mid-80s. Lows in the mid-60s. Monday night, clear. Lows in the upper 60s. Tuesday through Wednesday, mostly clear. Highs in the upper 80s. Lows in the upper 60s. Again, the forecast for Champaign, Urbana and surrounding areas of East Central Illinois for today, partly sunny. A chance of showers and thunderstorms this afternoon. Highs in the upper 80s. Southwest winds 5 to 10 miles an hour. Chance of rain 50%. The Champaign, Illinois Airport Climate Summary for yesterday, July 8, 2026. Yesterday's high temperature of 86 degrees occurred at 4:33 p.m. The normal high is 85. Yesterday's low temperature of 65 degrees occurred at 4:56 a.m. The normal low is 65. No precipitation fell yesterday. Yesterday the maximum wind observed was 7 miles an hour from the south. The highest wind gust observed was 12 miles per hour from the south, which occurred at 9:16 p.m. The average wind speed was less than 5 miles per hour yesterday. Sunrise today is at 5:33 a.m. and sunset is at 8:24 p.m. The Mattoon, Illinois Airport Climate Summary for yesterday, July 8, 2026. Yesterday's high temperature of 87 degrees occurred at 4:06 p.m. The normal high is 86. Yesterday's low temperature of 65 degrees occurred at 4:42 a.m. The normal low is 66. No precipitation fell yesterday. Yesterday the maximum wind observed was 9 miles an hour from the southeast. The highest wind gust observed was 14 miles per hour from the east, which occurred at 3:37 p.m. The average wind speed was less than 5 miles per hour yesterday. Sunrise today is at 5:34 a.m. and sunset is at 8:22 p.m. At 7 a.m. at the Champaign Airport, skies were sunny. Visibility was 4 miles. The temperature was 72 degrees, the dew point was 72, and the relative humidity was 100%. The wind was south at 7 miles an hour. The pressure was 29.93 inches and falling. Elsewhere around the area, at Paris, it was sunny, with a temperature of 71. It was mostly sunny, with a temperature of 73 at Peoria, 73 at Bloomington, 72 at Mattoon, 73 at Decatur, and 72 at Springfield. At Terre Haute, it was partly sunny, with a temperature of 72. And once again at 7 a.m. at the Champaign Airport, under sunny skies, the temperature was 72. Looking elsewhere around the Midwest at 7 a.m., Chicago was partly sunny, and 75. Indianapolis reported fog and 71. St. Louis was partly sunny, and 77. Kansas City was cloudy, and 69. Des Moines was cloudy, and 69. Milwaukee was partly sunny, and 72. And now a discussion of hazardous weather conditions for the following counties in Illinois: Champaign, Coles, DeWitt, Douglas, Edgar, Moultrie, Piatt, and Vermilion. This hazardous weather outlook is for Central Illinois, East Central Illinois, Southeast Illinois, and West Central Illinois. For today and tonight, scattered thunderstorms are expected this afternoon through tonight. Some of these storms could be strong to severe near and southeast of the Illinois River. Damaging wind gusts, hail to an inch in diameter, and locally heavy rain will be the primary hazards. A brief tornado cannot be ruled out. Minor to moderate flooding continues along portions of the Illinois River. For Friday through Wednesday, additional thunderstorms are possible Friday and Saturday. A few storms near and south of the Interstate 70 corridor could be severe Friday afternoon and evening. The severe risk appears low Saturday. Minor to moderate flooding will continue for several days along portions of the Illinois River.

Spotter information statement. Spotter activation may be needed this afternoon and evening. Expected storm motion is toward the east around 30 miles per hour. The time is currently 7:20 a.m. Central Daylight Time. 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Now for the official National Weather Service forecast for Champaign, Urbana and surrounding areas of East Central Illinois. Today, partly sunny. A chance of showers and thunderstorms this afternoon. Highs in the upper 80s. Southwest winds 5 to 10 miles an hour. Chance of rain 50%. Tonight, mostly cloudy with a chance of showers and thunderstorms. Humid with lows around 70. Southwest winds 5 to 10 miles an hour. Chance of rain 50%. Friday, mostly cloudy with a slight chance of showers and thunderstorms in the morning, then partly sunny with a chance of showers and thunderstorms in the afternoon. Humid with highs in the mid-80s. West winds around 5 miles an hour. Chance of rain 40%. Friday night, mostly cloudy. A chance of showers and thunderstorms until midnight, then a chance of showers after midnight. Lows in the mid-60s. Northeast winds around 5 miles an hour. Chance of rain 50%. Saturday, partly sunny with a chance of showers. Highs in the mid-80s. Northeast winds 5 to 10 miles an hour. Chance of rain 50%. Saturday night, partly cloudy. Lows in the mid-60s. Sunday through Monday, mostly clear. Highs in the mid-80s. Lows in the mid-60s. Monday night, clear. Lows in the upper 60s. Tuesday through Wednesday, mostly clear. Highs in the upper 80s. Lows in the upper 60s. Again, the forecast for Champaign, Urbana and surrounding areas of East Central Illinois for today, partly sunny. A chance of showers and thunderstorms this afternoon. Highs in the upper 80s. Southwest winds 5 to 10 miles an hour. Chance of rain 50%. At 7 a.m. at the Champaign Airport, skies were mostly sunny. Visibility was 4 miles. The temperature was 72 degrees, the dew point was 72, and the relative humidity was 100%. The wind was south at 7 miles an hour. The pressure was 29.93 inches and falling. Elsewhere around the area, it was mostly sunny, with a temperature of 73 at Peoria, 73 at Bloomington, 71 at Paris, 72 at Mattoon, and 73 at Decatur. It was partly sunny, with a temperature of 72 at Terre Haute, and 72 at Springfield. And once again at 7 a.m. at the Champaign Airport, under mostly sunny skies, the temperature was 72. Looking elsewhere around the Midwest at 7 a.m., Chicago was partly sunny, and 75. Indianapolis reported fog and 71. St. Louis was partly sunny, and 77. Kansas City was cloudy, and 69. Des Moines was cloudy, and 69. Milwaukee was partly sunny, and 72. And now a discussion of hazardous weather conditions for the following counties in Illinois: Champaign, Coles, DeWitt, Douglas, Edgar, Moultrie, Piatt, and Vermilion. This hazardous weather outlook is for Central Illinois, East Central Illinois, Southeast Illinois, and West Central Illinois. For today and tonight, scattered thunderstorms are expected this afternoon through tonight. Some of these storms could be strong to severe near and southeast of the Illinois River. Damaging wind gusts, hail to an inch in diameter, and locally heavy rain will be the primary hazards. A brief tornado cannot be ruled out. Minor to moderate flooding continues along portions of the Illinois River. For Friday through Wednesday, additional thunderstorms are possible Friday and Saturday. A few storms near and south of the Interstate 70 corridor could be severe Friday afternoon and evening. The severe risk appears low Saturday. Minor to moderate flooding will continue for several days along portions of the Illinois River. Spotter information statement. Spotter activation may be needed this afternoon and evening. Expected storm motion is toward the east around 30 miles per hour. The time is currently 7:24 a.m. Central Daylight Time. 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Now for the official National Weather Service forecast for Champaign, Urbana and surrounding areas of East Central Illinois.

day, partly sunny. A chance of showers and thunderstorms this afternoon. Highs in the upper 80s. Southwest winds 5 to 10 miles an hour. Chance of rain 50%. Tonight, mostly cloudy with a chance of showers and thunderstorms. Humid with lows around 70. Southwest winds 5 to 10 miles an hour. Chance of rain 50%. Friday, mostly cloudy with a slight chance of showers and thunderstorms in the morning, then partly sunny with a chance of showers and thunderstorms in the afternoon. Humid with highs in the mid-80s. West winds around 5 miles an hour. Chance of rain 40%. Friday night, mostly cloudy. A chance of showers and thunderstorms until midnight, then a chance of showers after midnight. Lows in the mid-60s. Northeast winds around 5 miles an hour. Chance of rain 50%. Saturday, partly sunny with a chance of showers. Highs in the mid-80s. Northeast winds 5 to 10 miles an hour. Chance of rain 50%. Saturday night, partly cloudy. Lows in the mid-60s. Sunday through Monday, mostly clear. Highs in the mid-80s. Lows in the mid-60s. Monday night, clear. Lows in the upper 60s. Tuesday through Wednesday, mostly clear. Highs in the upper 80s. Lows in the upper 60s. Again, the forecast for Champaign, Urbana and surrounding areas of East Central Illinois for today, partly sunny. A chance of showers and thunderstorms this afternoon. Highs in the upper 80s. Southwest winds 5 to 10 miles an hour. Chance of rain 50%. At 7 a.m. at the Champaign Airport, skies were mostly sunny. Visibility was 4 miles. The temperature was 72 degrees, the dew point was 72, and the relative humidity was 100%. The wind was south at 7 miles an hour. The pressure was 29.93 inches and falling. Elsewhere around the area, it was mostly sunny, with a temperature of 73 at Peoria, 73 at Bloomington, 71 at Paris, 72 at Mattoon, and 73 at Decatur. It was partly sunny, with a temperature of 72 at Terre Haute, and 72 at Springfield. And once again at 7 a.m. at the Champaign Airport, under mostly sunny skies, the temperature was 72. Looking elsewhere around the Midwest at 7 a.m., Chicago was partly sunny, and 75. Indianapolis reported fog and 71. St. Louis was partly sunny, and 77. Kansas City was mostly cloudy, and 69. Des Moines was cloudy, and 69. Milwaukee was partly sunny, and 72. And now a discussion of hazardous weather conditions for the following counties in Illinois: Champaign, Coles, DeWitt, Douglas, Edgar, Moultrie, Piatt, and Vermilion. This hazardous weather outlook is for Central Illinois, East Central Illinois, Southeast Illinois, and West Central Illinois. For today and tonight, scattered thunderstorms are expected this afternoon through tonight. Some of these storms could be strong to severe near and southeast of the Illinois River. Damaging wind gusts, hail to an inch in diameter, and locally heavy rain will be the primary hazards. A brief tornado cannot be ruled out. Minor to moderate flooding continues along portions of the Illinois River. For Friday through Wednesday, additional thunderstorms are possible Friday and Saturday. A few storms near and south of the Interstate 70 corridor could be severe Friday afternoon and evening. The severe risk appears low Saturday. Minor to moderate flooding will continue for several days along portions of the Illinois River. Spotter information statement: spotter activation may be needed this afternoon and evening. Expected storm motion is toward the east around 30 miles per hour. The time is currently 7:29 a.m. Central Daylight Time. 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Now for the official National Weather Service forecast for Champaign, Urbana and surrounding areas of East Central Illinois. Today, partly sunny. A chance of showers and thunderstorms this afternoon. Highs in the upper 80s. Southwest winds 5 to 10 miles an hour. Chance of rain 50%. Tonight, mostly cloudy with a chance of showers and thunderstorms. Humid with lows around 70. Southwest winds 5 to 10 miles an hour. Chance of rain 50%. Friday,

Mostly cloudy with a slight chance of showers and thunderstorms in the morning, then partly sunny with a chance of showers and thunderstorms in the afternoon. Humid with highs in the mid-80s. West winds around 5 miles an hour. Chance of rain 40%. Friday night, mostly cloudy. A chance of showers and thunderstorms until midnight, then a chance of showers after midnight. Lows in the mid-60s. Northeast winds around 5 miles an hour. Chance of rain 50%. Saturday, partly sunny with a chance of showers. Highs in the mid-80s. Northeast winds 5 to 10 miles an hour. Chance of rain 50%. Saturday night, partly cloudy. Lows in the mid-60s. Sunday through Monday, mostly clear. Highs in the mid-80s. Lows in the mid-60s. Monday night, clear. Lows in the upper 60s. Tuesday through Wednesday, mostly clear. Highs in the upper 80s. Lows in the upper 60s. Again, the forecast for Champaign, Urbana and surrounding areas of East Central Illinois for today, partly sunny. A chance of showers and thunderstorms this afternoon. Highs in the upper 80s. Southwest winds 5 to 10 miles an hour. Chance of rain 50%. The Champaign, Illinois Airport Climate Summary for yesterday, July 8, 2026. Yesterday's high temperature of 86 degrees occurred at 4:33 p.m. The normal high is 85. Yesterday's low temperature of 65 degrees occurred at 4:56 a.m. The normal low is 65. No precipitation fell yesterday. Yesterday the maximum wind observed was 7 miles an hour from the south. The highest wind gust observed was 12 miles per hour from the south, which occurred at 9:16 p.m. The average wind speed was less than 5 miles per hour yesterday. Sunrise today is at 5:33 a.m. and sunset is at 8:24 p.m. The Mattoon, Illinois Airport Climate Summary for yesterday, July 8, 2026. Yesterday's high temperature of 87 degrees occurred at 4:06 p.m. The normal high is 86. Yesterday's low temperature of 65 degrees occurred at 4:42 a.m. The normal low is 66. No precipitation fell yesterday. Yesterday the maximum wind observed was 9 miles an hour from the southeast. The highest wind gust observed was 14 miles per hour from the east, which occurred at 3:37 p.m. The average wind speed was less than 5 miles per hour yesterday. Sunrise today is at 5:34 a.m. and sunset is at 8:22 p.m. At 7 a.m. at the Champaign Airport, skies were mostly sunny. Visibility was 4 miles. The temperature was 77 p.m. The average wind speed was less than 5 miles per hour yesterday. Sunrise today is at 5:34 a.m. and sunset is at 8:22 p.m. At 7 a.m. at the Champaign Airport, skies were mostly sunny. Visibility was 4 miles. The temperature was 72 degrees, the dew point was 72, and the relative humidity was 100%. The wind was south at 7 miles an hour. The pressure was 29.93 inches and falling. Elsewhere around the area, it was mostly sunny, with a temperature of 73 at Peoria, 73 at Bloomington, 71 at Paris, 72 at Mattoon, and 73 at Decatur. It was partly sunny, with a temperature of 72 at Terre Haute, and 72 at Springfield. And once again at 7 a.m. at the Champaign Airport, under mostly sunny skies, the temperature was 72. Looking elsewhere around the Midwest at 7 a.m., Chicago was partly sunny, and 75. Indianapolis reported fog and 71. St. Louis was partly sunny, and 77. Kansas City was mostly cloudy, and 69. Des Moines was cloudy, and 69. Milwaukee was partly sunny, and 72. And now a discussion of hazardous weather conditions for the following counties in Illinois: Champaign, Coles, DeWitt, Douglas, Edgar, Moultrie, Piatt, and Vermilion. This hazardous weather outlook is for Central Illinois, East Central Illinois, Southeast Illinois, and West Central Illinois. For today and tonight, scattered thunderstorms are expected this afternoon through tonight. Some of these storms could be strong to severe near and southeast of the Illinois River. Damaging wind gusts, hail to an inch in diameter, and locally heavy rain will be the primary hazards. A brief tornado cannot

be ruled out. Minor to moderate flooding continues along portions of the Illinois River. For Friday through Wednesday, additional thunderstorms are possible Friday and Saturday. A few storms near and south of the Interstate 70 corridor could be severe Friday afternoon and evening. The severe risk appears low Saturday. Minor to moderate flooding will continue for several days along portions of the Illinois River. Spotter information statement. Spotter activation may be needed this afternoon and evening. Expected storm motion is toward the east around 30 miles per hour. The time is currently 7:35 a.m. Central Daylight Time. 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Now for the official National Weather Service forecast for Champaign, Urbana, and surrounding areas of East Central Illinois. Today, partly sunny. A chance of showers and thunderstorms this afternoon. Highs in the upper 80s. Southwest winds 5 to 10 miles an hour. Chance of rain 50%. Tonight, mostly cloudy with a chance of showers and thunderstorms. Humid with lows around 70. Southwest winds 5 to 10 miles an hour. Chance of rain 50%. Friday, mostly cloudy with a slight chance of showers and thunderstorms in the morning, then partly sunny with a chance of showers and thunderstorms in the afternoon. Humid with highs in the mid-80s. West winds around 5 miles an hour. Chance of rain 40%. Friday night, mostly cloudy. A chance of showers and thunderstorms until midnight, then a chance of showers after midnight. Lows in the mid-60s. Northeast winds around 5 miles an hour. Chance of rain 50%. Saturday, partly sunny with a chance of showers. Highs in the mid-80s. Northeast winds 5 to 10 miles an hour. Chance of rain 50%. Saturday night, partly cloudy. Lows in the mid-60s. Sunday through Monday, mostly clear. Highs in the mid-80s. Lows in the mid-60s. Monday night, clear. Lows in the upper 60s. Tuesday through Wednesday, mostly clear. Highs in the upper 80s. Lows in the upper 60s. Again, the forecast for Champaign, Urbana, and surrounding areas of East Central Illinois for today, partly sunny. A chance of showers and thunderstorms this afternoon. Highs in the upper 80s. Southwest winds 5 to 10 miles an hour. Chance of rain 50%. At 7 a.m. at the Champaign Airport, skies were mostly sunny. Visibility was 4 miles. The temperature was 72 degrees, the dew point was 72, and the relative humidity was 100%. The wind was south at 7 miles an hour. The pressure was 29.93 inches and falling. Elsewhere around the area, it was mostly sunny, with a temperature of 73 at Peoria, 73 at Bloomington, 71 at Paris, 72 at Mattoon, and 73 at Decatur. It was partly sunny, with a temperature of 72 at Terre Haute, and 72 at Springfield. And once again at 7 a.m. at the Champaign Airport, under mostly sunny skies, the temperature was 72. Looking elsewhere around the Midwest at 7 a.m., Chicago was partly sunny, and 75. Indianapolis reported fog and 71. St. Louis was partly sunny, and 77. Kansas City was mostly cloudy, and 69. Des Moines was cloudy, and 69. Milwaukee was partly sunny, and 72. And now a discussion of hazardous weather conditions for the following counties in Illinois: Champaign, Coles, DeWitt, Douglas, Edgar, Moultrie, Piatt, and Vermilion. This hazardous weather outlook is for Central Illinois, East Central Illinois, Southeast Illinois, and West Central Illinois. For today and tonight, scattered thunderstorms are expected this afternoon through tonight. Some of these storms could be strong to severe near and southeast of the Illinois River. Damaging wind gusts, hail to an inch in diameter, and locally heavy rain will be the primary hazards. A brief tornado cannot be ruled out. Minor to moderate flooding continues along portions of the Illinois River. For Friday through Wednesday, additional thunderstorms are possible Friday and Saturday. A few storms near and south of the Interstate 70 corridor could be severe Friday afternoon and evening. The severe risk appears low Saturday. Minor to moderate flooding will continue for several days along portions of the Illinois River. Spotter information statement. Spotter active.

and may be needed this afternoon and evening. Expected storm motion is toward the east around 30 miles per hour. The time is currently 7:40 a.m. Central Daylight Time. 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Now for the official National Weather Service forecast for Champaign, Urbana, and surrounding areas of East Central Illinois. Rest of today, partly sunny. A chance of showers and thunderstorms this afternoon. Highs in the upper 80s. Southwest winds 5 to 10 miles an hour. Chance of rain 50%. Tonight, mostly cloudy with a chance of showers and thunderstorms. Humid with lows around 70. Southwest winds 5 to 10 miles an hour. Chance of rain 50%. Friday, mostly cloudy with a slight chance of showers and thunderstorms in the morning, then partly sunny with a chance of showers and thunderstorms in the afternoon. Humid with highs in the mid-80s. West winds around 5 miles an hour. Chance of rain 40%. Friday night, mostly cloudy. A chance of showers and thunderstorms until midnight, then a chance of showers after midnight. Lows in the mid-60s. Northeast winds around 5 miles an hour. Chance of rain 50%. Saturday, partly sunny with a chance of showers. Highs in the mid-80s. Northeast winds 5 to 10 miles an hour. Chance of rain 50%. Saturday night, partly cloudy. Lows in the mid-60s. Sunday through Monday, mostly clear. Highs in the mid-80s. Lows in the mid-60s. Monday night, clear. Lows in the upper 60s. Tuesday through Wednesday, mostly clear. Highs in the upper 80s. Lows in the upper 60s. Again, the forecast for Champaign, Urbana, and surrounding areas of East Central Illinois for the rest of today, partly sunny. A chance of showers and thunderstorms this afternoon. Highs in the upper 80s. Southwest winds 5 to 10 miles an hour. Chance of rain 50%. At 7 a.m. at the Champaign Airport, skies were mostly sunny. Visibility was 4 miles. The temperature was 72 degrees, the dew point was 72, and the relative humidity was 100%. The wind was south at 7 miles an hour. The pressure was 29.93 inches and falling. Elsewhere around the area, it was mostly sunny, with a temperature of 73 at Peoria, 73 at Bloomington, 71 at Paris, 72 at Mattoon, and 73 at Decatur. It was partly sunny, with a temperature of 72 at Terre Haute, and 72 at Springfield. And once again at 7 a.m. at the Champaign Airport, under mostly sunny skies, the temperature was 72. Looking elsewhere around the Midwest at 7 a.m., Chicago was partly sunny, and 75. Indianapolis reported fog and 71. St. Louis was partly sunny, and 77. Kansas City was mostly cloudy, and 69. Des Moines was cloudy, and 69. Milwaukee was partly sunny, and 72. And now a discussion of hazardous weather conditions for the following counties in Illinois: Champaign, Coles, DeWitt, Douglas, Edgar, Moultrie, Piatt, and Vermilion. This hazardous weather outlook is for Central Illinois, East Central Illinois, Southeast Illinois, and West Central Illinois. For today and tonight, scattered thunderstorms are expected this afternoon through tonight. Some of these storms could be strong to severe near and southeast of the Illinois River. Damaging wind gusts, hail to an inch in diameter, and locally heavy rain will be the primary hazards. A brief tornado cannot be ruled out. Minor to moderate flooding continues along portions of the Illinois River. For Friday through Wednesday, additional thunderstorms are possible Friday and Saturday. A few storms near and south of the Interstate 70 corridor could be severe Friday afternoon and evening. The severe risk appears low Saturday. Minor to moderate flooding will continue for several days along portions of the Illinois River. Spotter information statement: spotter activation may be needed this afternoon and evening. Expected storm motion is toward the east around 30 miles per hour. The time is currently 7:44 a.m. Central Daylight Time. 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Now for the official National Weather Service forecast for Champaign, Urbana, and surrounding areas of East Central Illinois.
Rest of today, partly sunny. A chance of showers and thunderstorms this afternoon. Highs in the upper 80s. Southwest winds 5 to 10 miles an hour. Chance of rain 50%. Tonight, mostly cloudy with a chance of showers and thunderstorms. Humid with lows around 70. Southwest winds 5 to 10 miles an hour. Chance of rain 50%. Friday, mostly cloudy with a slight chance of showers and thunderstorms in the morning, then partly sunny with a chance of showers and thunderstorms in the afternoon. Humid with highs in the mid-80s. West winds around 5 miles an hour. Chance of rain 40%. Friday night, mostly cloudy. A chance of showers and thunderstorms until midnight, then a chance of showers after midnight. Lows in the mid-60s. Northeast winds around 5 miles an hour. Chance of rain 50%. Saturday, partly sunny with a chance of showers. Highs in the mid-80s. Northeast winds 5 to 10 miles an hour. Chance of rain 50%. Saturday night, partly cloudy. Lows in the mid-60s. Sunday through Monday, mostly clear. Highs in the mid-80s. Lows in the mid-60s. Monday night, clear. Lows in the upper 60s. Tuesday through Wednesday, mostly clear. Highs in the upper 80s. Lows in the upper 60s. Again, the forecast for Champaign, Urbana and surrounding areas of East Central Illinois for the rest of today, partly sunny. A chance of showers and thunderstorms this afternoon. Highs in the upper 80s. Southwest winds 5 to 10 miles an hour. Chance of rain 50%. The Champaign, Illinois Airport Climate Summary for yesterday, July 8, 2026. Yesterday's high temperature of 86 degrees occurred at 4:33 p.m. The normal high is 85. Yesterday's low temperature of 65 degrees occurred at 4:56 a.m. The normal low is 65. No precipitation fell yesterday. Yesterday the maximum wind observed was 7 miles an hour from the south. The highest wind gust observed was 12 miles per hour from the south, which occurred at 9:16 p.m. The average wind speed was less than 5 miles per hour yesterday. Sunrise today is at 5:33 a.m. and sunset is at 8:24 p.m. The Mattoon, Illinois Airport Climate Summary for yesterday, July 8, 2026. Yesterday's high temperature of 87 degrees occurred at 4:06 p.m. The normal high is 86. Yesterday's low temperature of 65 degrees occurred at 4:42 a.m. The normal low is 66. No precipitation fell yesterday. Yesterday the maximum wind observed was 9 miles an hour from the southeast. The highest wind gust observed was 14 miles per hour from the east, which occurred at 3:37 p.m. The average wind speed was less than 5 miles per hour yesterday. Sunrise today is at 5:34 a.m. and sunset is at 8:22 p.m. At 7 a.m. at the Champaign Airport, skies were mostly sunny. Visibility was 4 miles. The temperature was 72 degrees, the dew point was 72, and the relative humidity was 100%. The wind was south at 7 miles an hour. The pressure was 29.93 inches and falling. Elsewhere around the area, it was mostly sunny, with a temperature of 73 at Peoria, 73 at Bloomington, 71 at Paris, 72 at Mattoon, and 73 at Decatur. It was partly sunny, with a temperature of 72 at Terre Haute, and 72 at Springfield. And once again at 7 a.m. at the Champaign Airport, under mostly sunny skies, the temperature was 72. Looking elsewhere around the Midwest at 7 a.m., Chicago was partly sunny, and 75. Indianapolis reported fog and 71. St. Louis was partly sunny, and 77. Kansas City was mostly cloudy, and 69. Des Moines was cloudy, and 69. Milwaukee was partly sunny, and 72. And now a discussion of hazardous weather conditions for the following counties in Illinois: Champaign, Coles, DeWitt, Douglas, Edgar, Moultrie, Piatt, and Vermilion. This hazardous weather outlook is for Central Illinois, East Central Illinois, Southeast Illinois, and West Central Illinois. For today and tonight, scattered thunderstorms are expected this afternoon through tonight. Some of these storms could be strong to severe near and southeast of the Illinois River. Damaging wind gusts.

hail to an inch in diameter, and locally heavy rain will be the primary hazards. A brief tornado cannot be ruled out. Minor to moderate flooding continues along portions of the Illinois River. For Friday through Wednesday, additional thunderstorms are possible Friday and Saturday. A few storms near and south of the Interstate 70 corridor could be severe Friday afternoon and evening. The severe risk appears low Saturday. Minor to moderate flooding will continue for several days along portions of the Illinois River. Spotter information statement. Spotter activation may be needed this afternoon and evening. Expected storm motion is toward the east around 30 miles per hour. The time is currently 7:50 a.m. Central Daylight Time. 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Now for the official National Weather Service forecast for Champaign, Urbana, and surrounding areas of East Central Illinois. Rest of today, partly sunny. A chance of showers and thunderstorms this afternoon. Highs in the upper 80s. Southwest winds 5 to 10 miles an hour. Chance of rain 50%. Tonight, mostly cloudy with a chance of showers and thunderstorms. Humid with lows around 70. Southwest winds 5 to 10 miles an hour. Chance of rain 50%. Friday, mostly cloudy with a slight chance of showers and thunderstorms in the morning, then partly sunny with a chance of showers and thunderstorms in the afternoon. Humid with highs in the mid-80s. West winds around 5 miles an hour. Chance of rain 40%. Friday night, mostly cloudy. A chance of showers and thunderstorms until midnight, then a chance of showers after midnight. Lows in the mid-60s. Northeast winds around 5 miles an hour. Chance of rain 50%. Saturday, partly sunny with a chance of showers. Highs in the mid-80s. Northeast winds 5 to 10 miles an hour. Chance of rain 50%. Saturday night, partly cloudy. Lows in the mid-60s. Sunday through Monday, mostly clear. Highs in the mid-80s. Lows in the mid-60s. Monday night, clear. Lows in the upper 60s. Tuesday through Wednesday, mostly clear. Highs in the upper 80s. Lows in the upper 60s. Again, the forecast for Champaign, Urbana, and surrounding areas of East Central Illinois for the rest of today, partly sunny. A chance of showers and thunderstorms this afternoon. Highs in the upper 80s. Southwest winds 5 to 10 miles an hour. Chance of rain 50%. At 7 a.m. at the Champaign Airport, skies were mostly sunny. Visibility was 4 miles. The temperature was 72 degrees, the dew point was 72, and the relative humidity was 100%. The wind was south at 7 miles an hour. The pressure was 29.93 inches and falling. Elsewhere around the area, it was mostly sunny, with a temperature of 73 at Peoria, 73 at Bloomington, 71 at Paris, 72 at Mattoon, and 73 at Decatur. It was partly sunny, with a temperature of 72 at Terre Haute, and 72 at Springfield. And once again at 7 a.m. at the Champaign Airport, under mostly sunny skies, the temperature was 72. Looking elsewhere around the Midwest at 7 a.m., Chicago was partly sunny, and 75. Indianapolis reported fog and 71. St. Louis was partly sunny, and 77. Kansas City was mostly cloudy, and 69. Des Moines was cloudy, and 69. Milwaukee was partly sunny, and 72. And now a discussion of hazardous weather conditions for the following counties in Illinois: Champaign, Coles, DeWitt, Douglas, Edgar, Moultrie, Piatt, and Vermilion. This hazardous weather outlook is for Central Illinois, East Central Illinois, Southeast Illinois, and West Central Illinois. For today and tonight, scattered thunderstorms are expected this afternoon through tonight. Some of these storms could be strong to severe near and southeast of the Illinois River. Damaging wind gusts, hail to an inch in diameter, and locally heavy rain will be the primary hazards. A brief tornado cannot be ruled out. Minor to moderate flooding continues along portions of the Illinois River. For Friday through Wednesday, additional thunderstorms are possible Friday and Saturday. A few storms near and south of the Interstate 70 corridor could be severe Friday afternoon and evening. The severe risk appears low Saturday. Minor

Moderate flooding will continue for several days along portions of the Illinois River. Spotter information statement. Spotter activation may be needed this afternoon and evening. Expected storm motion is toward the east around 30 miles per hour. The time is currently 7:55 a.m. Central Daylight Time. 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Now for the official National Weather Service forecast for Champaign, Urbana, and surrounding areas of East Central Illinois. Rest of today, partly sunny. A chance of showers and thunderstorms this afternoon. Highs in the upper 80s. Southwest winds 5 to 10 miles an hour. Chance of rain 50%. Tonight, mostly cloudy with a chance of showers and thunderstorms. Humid with lows around 70. Southwest winds 5 to 10 miles an hour. Chance of rain 50%. Friday, mostly cloudy with a slight chance of showers and thunderstorms in the morning, then partly sunny with a chance of showers and thunderstorms in the afternoon. Humid with highs in the mid-80s. West winds around 5 miles an hour. Chance of rain 40%. Friday night, mostly cloudy. A chance of showers and thunderstorms until midnight, then a chance of showers after midnight. Lows in the mid-60s. Northeast winds around 5 miles an hour. Chance of rain 50%. Saturday, partly sunny with a chance of showers. Highs in the mid-80s. Northeast winds 5 to 10 miles an hour. Chance of rain 50%. Saturday night, partly cloudy. Lows in the mid-60s. Sunday through Monday, mostly clear. Highs in the mid-80s. Lows in the mid-60s. Monday night, clear. Lows in the upper 60s. Tuesday through Wednesday, mostly clear. Highs in the upper 80s. Lows in the upper 60s. Again, the forecast for Champaign, Urbana, and surrounding areas of East Central Illinois for the rest of today, partly sunny. A chance of showers and thunderstorms this afternoon. Highs in the upper 80s. Southwest winds 5 to 10 miles an hour. Chance of rain 50%. At 7 a.m. at the Champaign Airport, skies were mostly sunny. Visibility was 4 miles. The temperature was 72 degrees, the dew point was 72, and the relative humidity was 100%. The wind was south at 7 miles an hour. The pressure was 29.93 inches and falling. Elsewhere around the area, it was mostly sunny, with a temperature of 73 at Peoria, 73 at Bloomington, 71 at Paris, 72 at Mattoon, and 73 at Decatur. It was partly sunny, with a temperature of 72 at Terre Haute, and 72 at Springfield. And once again at 7 a.m. at the Champaign Airport, under mostly sunny skies, the temperature was 72. Looking elsewhere around the Midwest at 7 a.m., Chicago was partly sunny, and 75. Indianapolis reported fog and 71. St. Louis was partly sunny, and 77. Kansas City was mostly cloudy, and 69. Des Moines was cloudy, and 69. Milwaukee was partly sunny, and 72. And now a discussion of hazardous weather conditions for the following counties in Illinois: Champaign, Coles, DeWitt, Douglas, Edgar, Moultrie, Piatt, and Vermilion. This hazardous weather outlook is for Central Illinois, East Central Illinois, Southeast Illinois, and West Central Illinois. For today and tonight, scattered thunderstorms are expected this afternoon through tonight. Some of these storms could be strong to severe near and southeast of the Illinois River. Damaging wind gusts, hail to an inch in diameter, and locally heavy rain will be the primary hazards. A brief tornado cannot be ruled out. Minor to moderate flooding continues along portions of the Illinois River. For Friday through Wednesday, additional thunderstorms are possible Friday and Saturday. A few storms near and south of the Interstate 70 corridor could be severe Friday afternoon and evening. The severe risk appears low Saturday. Minor to moderate flooding will continue for several days along portions of the Illinois River. Spotter information statement. Spotter activation may be needed this afternoon and evening. Expected storm motion is toward the east around 30 miles per hour. The time is currently 7:59 a.m. Central Daylight Time. The Champaign, Illinois Airport Climate Summary for yesterday, July 8, 2026. Yesterday.

yesterday. Sunrise today is at 5:33 a.m. and sunset is at 8:24 p.m. The Mattoon, Illinois Airport Climate Summary for yesterday, July 8, 2026. Yesterday's high temperature of 87 degrees occurred at 4:06 p.m. The normal high is 86. Yesterday's low temperature of 65 degrees occurred at 4:42 a.m. The normal low is 66. No precipitation fell yesterday. Yesterday the maximum wind observed was 9 miles an hour from the southeast. The highest wind gust observed was 14 miles per hour from the east, which occurred at 3:37 p.m. The average wind speed was less than 5 miles per hour yesterday. Sunrise today is at 5:34 a.m. and sunset is at 8:22 p.m. You are listening to NOAA Weather Radio All Hazards, station WXJ76 in Champaign. Now for the official National Weather Service forecast for Champaign, Urbana and surrounding areas of East Central Illinois. Rest of today, partly sunny. A chance of showers and thunderstorms this afternoon. Highs in the upper 80s. Southwest winds 5 to 10 miles an hour. Chance of rain 50%. Tonight, mostly cloudy with a chance of showers and thunderstorms. Humid with lows around 70. Southwest winds 5 to 10 miles an hour. Chance of rain 50%. Friday, mostly cloudy with a slight chance of showers and thunderstorms in the morning, then partly sunny with a chance of showers and thunderstorms in the afternoon. Humid with highs in the mid-80s. West winds around 5 miles an hour. Chance of rain 40%. Friday night, mostly cloudy. A chance of showers and thunderstorms until midnight, then a chance of showers after midnight. Lows in the mid-60s. Northeast winds around 5 miles an hour. Chance of rain 50%. Saturday, partly sunny with a chance of showers. Highs in the mid-80s. Northeast winds 5 to 10 miles an hour. Chance of rain 50%. Saturday night, partly cloudy. Lows in the mid-60s. Sunday through Monday, mostly clear. Highs in the mid-80s. Lows in the mid-60s. Monday night, clear. Lows in the upper 60s. Tuesday through Wednesday, mostly clear. Highs in the upper 80s. Lows in the upper 60s. Again, the forecast for Champaign, Urbana and surrounding areas of East Central Illinois for the rest of today, partly sunny. A chance of showers and thunderstorms this afternoon. Highs in the upper 80s. Southwest winds 5 to 10 miles an hour. Chance of rain 50%. And now a discussion of hazardous weather conditions for the following counties in Illinois: Champaign, Coles, DeWitt, Douglas, Edgar, Moultrie, Piatt, and Vermilion. This hazardous weather outlook is for Central Illinois, East Central Illinois, Southeast Illinois, and West Central Illinois. For today and tonight, scattered thunderstorms are expected this afternoon through tonight. Some of these storms could be strong to severe near and southeast of the Illinois River. Damaging wind gusts, hail to an inch in diameter, and locally heavy rain will be the primary hazards. A brief tornado cannot be ruled out. Minor to moderate flooding continues along portions of the Illinois River. For Friday through Wednesday, additional thunderstorms are possible Friday and Saturday. A few storms near and south of the Interstate 70 corridor could be severe Friday afternoon and evening. The severe risk appears low Saturday. Minor to moderate flooding will continue for several days along portions of the Illinois River. Spotter information statement. Spotter activation may be needed this afternoon and evening. Expected storm motion is toward the east around 30 miles per hour. The time is currently 8:04 a.m. Central Daylight Time. 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Now for the official National Weather Service forecast for Champaign, Urbana and surrounding areas of East Central Illinois. Rest of today, partly sunny. A chance of showers and thunderstorms this afternoon. Highs in the upper 80s. Southwest winds 5 to 10 miles an hour. Chance of rain 50%. Tonight, mostly cloudy with a chance of showers and thunderstorms. Humid with lows around 70. Southwest winds 5 to 10 miles an hour. Chance of rain 50%. Friday, mostly cloudy with a slight chance of showers and thunderstorms in the morning, then partly sunny with a chance of showers.

and thunderstorms in the afternoon. Humid with highs in the mid-80s. West winds around 5 miles an hour. Chance of rain 40%. Friday night, mostly cloudy. A chance of showers and thunderstorms until midnight, then a chance of showers after midnight. Lows in the mid-60s. Northeast winds around 5 miles an hour. Chance of rain 50%. Saturday, partly sunny with a chance of showers. Highs in the mid-80s. Northeast winds 5 to 10 miles an hour. Chance of rain 50%. Saturday night, partly cloudy. Lows in the mid-60s. Sunday through Monday, mostly clear. Highs in the mid-80s. Lows in the mid-60s. Monday night, clear. Lows in the upper 60s. Tuesday through Wednesday, mostly clear. Highs in the upper 80s. Lows in the upper 60s. Again, the forecast for Champaign, Urbana and surrounding areas of East Central Illinois for the rest of today, partly sunny. A chance of showers and thunderstorms this afternoon. Highs in the upper 80s. Southwest winds 5 to 10 miles an hour. Chance of rain 50%. 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Programming originates from NOAA's National Weather Service office in Lincoln and transmits from the WCIA television tower near Seymour. 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At 8 a.m. at the Champaign Airport, skies were mostly sunny. The temperature was 75 degrees, the dew point was 73, and the relative humidity was 93%. The wind was southwest at 6 miles an hour. The pressure was 29.95 inches and rising. Elsewhere around the area, it was mostly sunny, with a temperature of 75 at Peoria, 76 at Bloomington, 75 at Paris, 74 at Mattoon, and 75 at Decatur. At Springfield, it was partly sunny, with a temperature of 76. At Terre Haute, it was cloudy, with a temperature of 74. And once again at 8 a.m. at the Champaign Airport, under mostly sunny skies, the temperature was 75. Looking elsewhere around the Midwest at 8 a.m., Chicago was partly sunny, and 76. Indianapolis reported fog and 72. St. Louis was partly sunny, and 80. Kansas City was partly sunny, and 70. Des Moines was cloudy, and 71. Milwaukee was cloudy, and 74. And now a discussion of hazardous weather conditions for the following counties in Illinois: Champaign, Coles, DeWitt, Douglas, Edgar, Moultrie, Piatt, and Vermilion. This hazardous weather outlook is for Central Illinois, East Central Illinois, Southeast Illinois, and West Central Illinois. For today and tonight, scattered thunderstorms are expected this afternoon through tonight. Some of these storms could be strong to severe near and southeast of the Illinois River. Damaging wind gusts, hail to an inch in diameter, and locally heavy rain will be the primary hazards. A brief tornado cannot be ruled out. Minor to moderate flooding continues along portions of the Illinois River. For Friday through Wednesday, additional thunderstorms are possible Friday and Saturday. A few storms near and south of the Interstate 70 corridor could be severe Friday afternoon and evening. The severe risk appears low Saturday. Minor to moderate flooding will continue for several days along portions of the Illinois River. Spotter information statement: spotter activation may be needed this afternoon and evening. Expected storm motion is toward the east around 30 miles per hour. The time is currently 8:10 a.m. Central Daylight Time. 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Now for the official National Weather Service forecast for Champaign, Urbana and surrounding areas of East Central Illinois. Rest of today, partly sunny. A chance of showers and thunderstorms this afternoon. Highs in the upper 80s. Southwest winds 5 to 10 miles an hour. Chance of rain 50%. Tonight, mostly cloudy with a chance of showers and thunderstorms. Humid with lows around 70. Southwest winds 5 to 10 miles an hour. Chance of rain

percent. Friday, mostly cloudy with a slight chance of showers and thunderstorms in the morning, then partly sunny with a chance of showers and thunderstorms in the afternoon. Humid with highs in the mid-80s. West winds around 5 miles an hour. Chance of rain 40%. Friday night, mostly cloudy. A chance of showers and thunderstorms until midnight, then a chance of showers after midnight. Lows in the mid-60s. Northeast winds around 5 miles an hour. Chance of rain 50%. Saturday, partly sunny with a chance of showers. Highs in the mid-80s. Northeast winds 5 to 10 miles an hour. Chance of rain 50%. Saturday night, partly cloudy. Lows in the mid-60s. Sunday through Monday, mostly clear. Highs in the mid-80s. Lows in the mid-60s. Monday night, clear. Lows in the upper 60s. Tuesday through Wednesday, mostly clear. Highs in the upper 80s. Lows in the upper 60s. Again, the forecast for Champaign, Urbana and surrounding areas of East Central Illinois for the rest of today, partly sunny. A chance of showers and thunderstorms this afternoon. Highs in the upper 80s. Southwest winds 5 to 10 miles an hour. Chance of rain 50%. At 8 a.m. at the Champaign Airport, skies were mostly sunny. The temperature was 75 degrees, the dew point was 73, and the relative humidity was 93%. The wind was southwest at 6 miles an hour. The pressure was 29.95 inches and rising. Elsewhere around the area, it was mostly sunny, with a temperature of 75 at Peoria, 76 at Bloomington, and 75 at Paris. Under mostly sunny skies, Mattoon reported 74, Decatur reported 75, and Springfield reported 76. At Terre Haute, it was cloudy, with a temperature of 74. And once again at 8 a.m. at the Champaign Airport, under mostly sunny skies, the temperature was 75. Looking elsewhere around the Midwest at 8 a.m., Chicago was partly sunny, and 76. Indianapolis reported fog and 72. St. Louis was partly sunny, and 80. Kansas City was partly sunny, and 70. Des Moines was cloudy, and 71. Milwaukee was cloudy, and 74. And now a discussion of hazardous weather conditions for the following counties in Illinois: Champaign, Coles, DeWitt, Douglas, Edgar, Moultrie, Piatt, and Vermilion. This hazardous weather outlook is for Central Illinois, East Central Illinois, Southeast Illinois, and West Central Illinois. For today and tonight, scattered thunderstorms are expected this afternoon through tonight. Some of these storms could be strong to severe near and southeast of the Illinois River. Damaging wind gusts, hail to an inch in diameter, and locally heavy rain will be the primary hazards. A brief tornado cannot be ruled out. Minor to moderate flooding continues along portions of the Illinois River. For Friday through Wednesday, additional thunderstorms are possible Friday and Saturday. A few storms near and south of the Interstate 70 corridor could be severe Friday afternoon and evening. The severe risk appears low Saturday. Minor to moderate flooding will continue for several days along portions of the Illinois River. Spotter information statement: spotter activation may be needed this afternoon and evening. Expected storm motion is toward the east around 30 miles per hour. The time is currently 8:14 a.m. Central Daylight Time. 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Now for the official National Weather Service forecast for Champaign, Urbana, and surrounding areas of East Central Illinois. Rest of today, partly sunny. A chance of showers and thunderstorms this afternoon. Highs in the upper 80s. Southwest winds 5 to 10 miles an hour. Chance of rain 50%. Tonight, mostly cloudy with a chance of showers and thunderstorms. Humid with lows around 70. Southwest winds 5 to 10 miles an hour. Chance of rain 50%. Friday, mostly cloudy with a slight chance of showers and thunderstorms in the morning, then partly sunny with a chance of showers and thunderstorms in the afternoon. Humid with highs in the mid-80s. West winds around 5 miles an hour. Chance of rain 40%. Friday night, mostly cloudy. A chance of showers and thunderstorms until midnight, then a chance of showers after midnight.

In the mid-60s, northeast winds around 5 miles an hour. Chance of rain 50%. Saturday, partly sunny with a chance of showers. Highs in the mid-80s. Northeast winds 5 to 10 miles an hour. Chance of rain 50%. Saturday night, partly cloudy. Lows in the mid-60s. Sunday through Monday, mostly clear. Highs in the mid-80s. Lows in the mid-60s. Monday night, clear. Lows in the upper 60s. Tuesday through Wednesday, mostly clear. Highs in the upper 80s. Lows in the upper 60s. Again, the forecast for Champaign, Urbana and surrounding areas of East Central Illinois for the rest of today, partly sunny. A chance of showers and thunderstorms this afternoon. Highs in the upper 80s. Southwest winds 5 to 10 miles an hour. Chance of rain 50%. The Champaign, Illinois Airport Climate Summary for yesterday, July 8, 2026. Yesterday's high temperature of 86 degrees occurred at 4:33 p.m. The normal high is 85. Yesterday's low temperature of 65 degrees occurred at 4:56 a.m. The normal low is 65. No precipitation fell yesterday. Yesterday the maximum wind observed was 7 miles an hour from the south. The highest wind gust observed was 12 miles per hour from the south, which occurred at 9:16 p.m. The average wind speed was less than 5 miles per hour yesterday. Sunrise today is at 5:33 a.m. and sunset is at 8:24 p.m. The Mattoon, Illinois Airport Climate Summary for yesterday, July 8, 2026. Yesterday's high temperature of 87 degrees occurred at 4:06 p.m. The normal high is 86. Yesterday's low temperature of 65 degrees occurred at 4:42 a.m. The normal low is 66. No precipitation fell yesterday. Yesterday the maximum wind observed was 9 miles an hour from the southeast. The highest wind gust observed was 14 miles per hour from the east, which occurred at 3:37 p.m. The average wind speed was less than 5 miles per hour yesterday. Sunrise today is at 5:34 a.m. and sunset is at 8:22 p.m. At 8 a.m. at the Champaign Airport, skies were mostly sunny. The temperature was 75 degrees, the dew point was 73, and the relative humidity was 93%. The wind was southwest at 6 miles an hour. The pressure was 29.95 inches and rising. Elsewhere around the area, it was mostly sunny, with a temperature of 75 at Peoria, 76 at Bloomington, and 75 at Paris. Under mostly sunny skies, Mattoon reported 74, Decatur reported 75, and Springfield reported 76. At Terre Haute, it was cloudy, with a temperature of 74. And once again at 8 a.m. at the Champaign Airport, under mostly sunny skies, the temperature was 75. Looking elsewhere around the Midwest at 8 a.m., Chicago was partly sunny, and 76. Indianapolis reported fog and 72. St. Louis was partly sunny, and 80. Kansas City was partly sunny, and 70. Des Moines was cloudy, and 71. Milwaukee was cloudy, and 74. And now a discussion of hazardous weather conditions for the following counties in Illinois: Champaign, Coles, DeWitt, Douglas, Edgar, Moultrie, Piatt, and Vermilion. This hazardous weather outlook is for Central Illinois, East Central Illinois, Southeast Illinois, and West Central Illinois. For today and tonight, scattered thunderstorms are expected this afternoon through tonight. Some of these storms could be strong to severe near and southeast of the

8 a.m. at the Champaign Airport, skies were partly sunny. The temperature was 75 degrees, the dew point was 73, and the relative humidity was 93%. The wind was southwest at 6 miles an hour. The pressure was 29.95 inches and rising. Elsewhere around the area, it was partly sunny, with a temperature of 75 at Peoria, 76 at Bloomington, and 75 at Paris. Under partly sunny skies, Mattoon reported 74, Decatur reported 75, and Springfield reported 76. At Terre Haute, it was cloudy, with a temperature of 74. And once again at 8 a.m. at the Champaign Airport, under partly sunny skies, the temperature was 75. Looking elsewhere around the Midwest at 8 a.m., Chicago was partly sunny, and 76. Indianapolis reported fog and 72. St. Louis was partly sunny, and 80. Kansas City was partly sunny, and 70. Des Moines was cloudy, and 71. Milwaukee was cloudy, and 74. And now a discussion of hazardous weather conditions for the following counties in Illinois: Champaign, Coles, DeWitt, Douglas, Edgar, Moultrie, Piatt, and Vermilion. This hazardous weather outlook is for Central Illinois, East Central Illinois, Southeast Illinois, and West Central Illinois. For today and tonight, scattered thunderstorms are expected this afternoon through tonight. Some of these storms could be strong to severe near and southeast of the Illinois River. Damaging wind gusts, hail to an inch in diameter, and locally heavy rain will be the primary hazards. A brief tornado cannot be ruled out. Minor to moderate flooding continues along portions of the Illinois River. For Friday through Wednesday, additional thunderstorms are possible Friday and Saturday. A few storms near and south of the Interstate 70 corridor could be severe Friday afternoon and evening. The severe risk appears low Saturday. Minor to moderate flooding will continue for several days along portions of the Illinois River. Spotter information statement: spotter activation may be needed this afternoon and evening. Expected storm motion is toward the east around 30 miles per hour. The time is currently 8:25 a.m. Central Daylight Time. 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Now for the official National Weather Service forecast for Champaign, Urbana, and surrounding areas of East Central Illinois. Rest of today, partly sunny. A chance of showers and thunderstorms this afternoon. Highs in the upper 80s. Southwest winds 5 to 10 miles an hour. Chance of rain 50%. Tonight, mostly cloudy with a chance of showers and thunderstorms. Humid with lows around 70. Southwest winds 5 to 10 miles an hour. Chance of rain 50%. Friday, mostly cloudy with a slight chance of showers and thunderstorms in the morning, then partly sunny with a chance of showers and thunderstorms in the afternoon. Humid with highs in the mid-80s. West winds around 5 miles an hour. Chance of rain 40%. Friday night, mostly cloudy. A chance of showers and thunderstorms until midnight, then a chance of showers after midnight. Lows in the mid-60s. Northeast winds around 5 miles an hour. Chance of rain 50%. Saturday, partly sunny with a chance of showers. Highs in the mid-80s. Northeast winds 5 to 10 miles an hour. Chance of rain 50%. Saturday night, partly cloudy. Lows in the mid-60s. Sunday through Monday, mostly clear. Highs in the mid-80s. Lows in the mid-60s. Monday night, clear. Lows in the upper 60s. Tuesday through Wednesday, mostly clear. Highs in the upper 80s. Lows in the upper 60s. Again, the forecast for Champaign, Urbana, and surrounding areas of East Central Illinois for the rest of today: partly sunny. A chance of showers and thunderstorms this afternoon. Highs in the upper 80s. Southwest winds 5 to 10 miles an hour. Chance of rain 50%. At 8 a.m. at the Champaign Airport, skies were partly sunny. The temperature was 75 degrees, the dew point was 73, and the relative humidity was 93%. The wind was southwest at 6 miles an hour. The pressure was 29.95 inches and rising. Elsewhere around the area, it was partly sunny, with a temperature of 75 at Peoria, 76 at Bloomington, and 75 at Paris.

Under partly sunny skies, Mattoon reported 74, Decatur reported 75, and Springfield reported 76. At Terre Haute, it was cloudy, with a temperature of 74. And once again at 8 a.m. at the Champaign Airport, under partly sunny skies, the temperature was 75. Looking elsewhere around the Midwest at 8 a.m., Chicago was partly sunny, and 76. Indianapolis was partly sunny, and 74. St. Louis was partly sunny, and 80. Kansas City was partly sunny, and 70. Des Moines was cloudy, and 71. Milwaukee was cloudy, and 74. The time is currently 8:28 a.m. Central Daylight Time. 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Now for the official National Weather Service forecast for Champaign, Urbana, and surrounding areas of East Central Illinois. Rest of today, partly sunny. A chance of showers and thunderstorms this afternoon. Highs in the upper 80s. Southwest winds 5 to 10 miles an hour. Chance of rain 50%. Tonight, mostly cloudy with a chance of showers and thunderstorms. Humid with lows around 70. Southwest winds 5 to 10 miles an hour. Chance of rain 50%. Friday, mostly cloudy with a slight chance of showers and thunderstorms in the morning, then partly sunny with a chance of showers and thunderstorms in the afternoon. Humid with highs in the mid-80s. West winds around 5 miles an hour. Chance of rain 40%. Friday night, mostly cloudy. A chance of showers and thunderstorms until midnight, then a chance of showers after midnight. Lows in the mid-60s. Northeast winds around 5 miles an hour. Chance of rain 50%. Saturday, partly sunny with a chance of showers. Highs in the mid-80s. Northeast winds 5 to 10 miles an hour. Chance of rain 50%. Saturday night, partly cloudy. Lows in the mid-60s. Sunday through Monday, mostly clear. Highs in the mid-80s. Lows in the mid-60s. Monday night, clear. Lows in the upper 60s. Tuesday through Wednesday, mostly clear. Highs in the upper 80s. Lows in the upper 60s. Again, the forecast for Champaign, Urbana, and surrounding areas of East Central Illinois for the rest of today, partly sunny. A chance of showers and thunderstorms this afternoon. Highs in the upper 80s. Southwest winds 5 to 10 miles an hour. Chance of rain 50%. The Champaign, Illinois Airport Climate Summary for yesterday, July 8, 2026. Yesterday's high temperature of 86 degrees occurred at 4:33 p.m. The normal high is 85. Yesterday's low temperature of 65 degrees occurred at 4:56 a.m. The normal low is 65. No precipitation fell yesterday. Yesterday the maximum wind observed was 7 miles an hour from the south. The highest wind gust observed was 12 miles per hour from the south, which occurred at 9:16 p.m. The average wind speed was less than 5 miles per hour yesterday. Sunrise today is at 5:33 a.m. and sunset is at 8:24 p.m. The Mattoon, Illinois Airport Climate Summary for yesterday, July 8, 2026. Yesterday's high temperature of 87 degrees occurred at 4:06 p.m. The normal high is 86. Yesterday's low temperature of 65 degrees occurred at 4:42 a.m. The normal low is 66. No precipitation fell yesterday. Yesterday the maximum wind observed was 9 miles an hour from the southeast. The highest wind gust observed was 14 miles per hour from the east, which occurred at 3:37 p.m. The average wind speed was less than 5 miles per hour yesterday. Sunrise today is at 5:34 a.m. and sunset is at 8:22 p.m. At 8 a.m. at the Champaign Airport, skies were partly sunny. The temperature was 75 degrees, the dew point was 73, and the relative humidity was 93%. The wind was southwest at 6 miles an hour. The pressure was 29.95 inches and rising. Elsewhere around the area, it was partly sunny, with a temperature of 75 at Peoria, 76 at Bloomington, and 75 at Paris. Under partly sunny skies, Mattoon reported 74, Decatur reported 75, and Springfield reported 76. At Terre Haute, it was

cloudy, with a temperature of 74. And once again at 8 a.m. at the Champaign Airport, under partly sunny skies, the temperature was 75. Looking elsewhere around the Midwest at 8 a.m., Chicago was partly sunny, and 76. Indianapolis was a temperature of 74. And once again at 8 a.m. at the Champaign Airport, under partly sunny skies, the temperature was 75. Looking elsewhere around the Midwest at 8 a.m., Chicago was partly sunny, and 76. Indianapolis was partly sunny, and 74. St. Louis was partly sunny, and 80. Kansas City was partly sunny, and 70. Des Moines was cloudy, and 71. Milwaukee was cloudy, and 74. The time is currently 8:33 a.m. Central Daylight Time. 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Now for the official National Weather Service forecast for Champaign, Urbana, and surrounding areas of East Central Illinois. Rest of today, partly sunny. A chance of showers and thunderstorms this afternoon. Highs in the upper 80s. Southwest winds 5 to 10 miles an hour. Chance of rain 50%. Tonight, mostly cloudy with a chance of showers and thunderstorms. Humid with lows around 70. Southwest winds 5 to 10 miles an hour. Chance of rain 50%. Friday, mostly cloudy with a slight chance of showers and thunderstorms in the morning, then partly sunny with a chance of showers and thunderstorms in the afternoon. Humid with highs in the mid-80s. West winds around 5 miles an hour. Chance of rain 40%. Friday night, mostly cloudy. A chance of showers and thunderstorms until midnight, then a chance of showers after midnight. Lows in the mid-60s. Northeast winds around 5 miles an hour. Chance of rain 50%. Saturday, partly sunny with a chance of showers. Highs in the mid-80s. Northeast winds 5 to 10 miles an hour. Chance of rain 50%. Saturday night, partly cloudy. Lows in the mid-60s. Sunday through Monday, mostly clear. Highs in the mid-80s. Lows in the mid-60s. Monday night, clear. Lows in the upper 60s. Tuesday through Wednesday, mostly clear. Highs in the upper 80s. Lows in the upper 60s. Again, the forecast for Champaign, Urbana, and surrounding areas of East Central Illinois for the rest of today, partly sunny. A chance of showers and thunderstorms this afternoon. Highs in the upper 80s. Southwest winds 5 to 10 miles an hour. Chance of rain 50%. At 8 a.m. at the Champaign Airport, skies were partly sunny. The temperature was 75 degrees, the dew point was 73, and the relative humidity was 93%. The wind was southwest at 6 miles an hour. The pressure was 29.95 inches and rising. Elsewhere around the area, it was partly sunny, with a temperature of 75 at Peoria, 76 at Bloomington, and 75 at Paris. Under partly sunny skies, Mattoon reported 74, Decatur reported 75, and Springfield reported 76. At Terre Haute, it was cloudy, with a temperature of 74. And once again at 8 a.m. at the Champaign Airport, under partly sunny skies, the temperature was 75. Looking elsewhere around the Midwest at 8 a.m., Chicago was partly sunny, and 76. Indianapolis was partly sunny, and 74. St. Louis was partly sunny, and 80. Kansas City was partly sunny, and 70. Des Moines was cloudy, and 71. Milwaukee was cloudy, and 74. The time is currently 8:36 a.m. Central Daylight Time. 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Now for the official National Weather Service forecast for Champaign, Urbana, and surrounding areas of East Central Illinois. Rest of today, partly sunny. A chance of showers and thunderstorms this afternoon. Highs in the upper 80s. Southwest winds 5 to 10 miles an hour. Chance of rain 50%. Tonight, mostly cloudy with a chance of showers and thunderstorms. Humid with lows around 70. Southwest winds 5 to 10 miles an hour. Chance of rain 50%. Friday, mostly cloudy with a slight chance of

showers and thunderstorms in the morning, then partly sunny with a chance of showers and thunderstorms in the afternoon. Humid with highs in the mid-80s. West winds around 5 miles an hour. Chance of rain 40%. Friday night, mostly cloudy. A chance of showers and thunderstorms until midnight, then a chance of showers after midnight. Lows in the mid-60s. Northeast winds around 5 miles an hour. Chance of rain 50%. Saturday, partly sunny with a chance of showers. Highs in the mid-80s. Northeast winds 5 to 10 miles an hour. Chance of rain 50%. Saturday night, partly cloudy. Lows in the mid-60s. Sunday through Monday, mostly clear. Highs in the mid-80s. Lows in the mid-60s. Monday night, clear. Lows in the upper 60s. Tuesday through Wednesday, mostly clear. Highs in the upper 80s. Lows in the upper 60s. Again, the forecast for Champaign, Urbana and surrounding areas of East Central Illinois for the rest of today, partly sunny. A chance of showers and thunderstorms this afternoon. Highs in the upper 80s. Southwest winds 5 to 10 miles an hour. Chance of rain 50%. At 8 a.m. at the Champaign Airport, skies were partly sunny. The temperature was 75 degrees, the dew point was 73, and the relative humidity was 93%. The wind was southwest at 6 miles an hour. The pressure was 29.95 inches and rising. Elsewhere around the area, it was partly sunny, with a temperature of 75 at Peoria, 76 at Bloomington, and 75 at Paris. Under partly sunny skies, Mattoon reported 74, Decatur reported 75, and Springfield reported 76. At Terre Haute, it was cloudy, with a temperature of 74. And once again at 8 a.m. at the Champaign Airport, under partly sunny skies, the temperature was 75. Looking elsewhere around the Midwest at 8 a.m., Chicago was partly sunny, and 76. Indianapolis was partly sunny, and 74. St. Louis was partly sunny, and 80. Kansas City was partly sunny, and 70. Des Moines was cloudy, and 71. Milwaukee was cloudy, and 74. The time is currently 8:40 a.m. Central Daylight Time. 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Now for the official National Weather Service forecast for Champaign, Urbana and surrounding areas of East Central Illinois. Rest of today, partly sunny. A chance of showers and thunderstorms this afternoon. Highs in the upper 80s. Southwest winds 5 to 10 miles an hour. Chance of rain 50%. Tonight, mostly cloudy with a chance of thunderstorms. A chance of showers until midnight, then a slight chance of showers after midnight. Humid with lows around 70. Southwest winds around 5 miles an hour. Chance of rain 50%. Friday, mostly cloudy in the morning, then partly sunny with a chance of showers and thunderstorms in the afternoon. Humid with highs in the mid-80s. West winds around 5 miles an hour. Chance of rain 40%. Friday night, mostly cloudy. A chance of showers and thunderstorms until midnight, then a chance of showers after midnight. Lows in the mid-60s. Northeast winds around 5 miles an hour. Chance of rain 50%. Saturday, partly sunny with a chance of showers. Highs in the mid-80s. Northeast winds 5 to 10 miles an hour. Chance of rain 50%. Saturday night, partly cloudy. Lows in the mid-60s. Sunday through Monday, mostly clear. Highs in the mid-80s. Lows in the mid-60s. Monday night, clear. Lows in the upper 60s. Tuesday through Wednesday, mostly clear. Highs in the upper 80s. Lows in the upper 60s. Again, the forecast for Champaign, Urbana and surrounding areas of East Central Illinois for the rest of today, partly sunny. A chance of showers and thunderstorms this afternoon. Highs in the upper 80s. Southwest winds 5 to 10 miles an hour. Chance of rain 50%. At 8 a.m. at the Champaign Airport, skies were partly sunny. The temperature was 75 degrees, the dew point was 73, and the relative humidity was 93%. The wind was southwest at 6 miles.

hour. The pressure was 29.95 inches and rising. Elsewhere around the area, it was partly sunny, with a temperature of 75 at Peoria, 76 at Bloomington, and 75 at Paris. Under partly sunny skies, Mattoon reported 74, Decatur reported 75, and Springfield reported 76. At Terre Haute, it was cloudy, with a temperature of 74. And once again at 8 a.m. at the Champaign Airport, under partly sunny skies, the temperature was 75. Looking elsewhere around the Midwest at 8 a.m., Chicago was partly sunny, and 76. Indianapolis was partly sunny, and 74. St. Louis was partly sunny, and 80. Kansas City was partly sunny, and 70. Des Moines was cloudy, and 71. Milwaukee was cloudy, and 74. The time is currently 8:43 a.m. Central Daylight Time. 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Now for the official National Weather Service forecast for Champaign, Urbana, and surrounding areas of East Central Illinois. Rest of today, partly sunny. A chance of showers and thunderstorms this afternoon. Highs in the upper 80s. Southwest winds 5 to 10 miles an hour. Chance of rain 50%. Tonight, mostly cloudy with a chance of thunderstorms. A chance of showers until midnight, then a slight chance of showers after midnight. Humid with lows around 70. Southwest winds around 5 miles an hour. Chance of rain 50%. Friday, mostly cloudy in the morning, then partly sunny with a chance of showers and thunderstorms in the afternoon. Humid with highs in the mid-80s. West winds around 5 miles an hour. Chance of rain 40%. Friday night, mostly cloudy. A chance of showers and thunderstorms until midnight, then a chance of showers after midnight. Lows in the mid-60s. Northeast winds around 5 miles an hour. Chance of rain 50%. Saturday, partly sunny with a chance of showers. Highs in the mid-80s. Northeast winds 5 to 10 miles an hour. Chance of rain 50%. Saturday night, partly cloudy. Lows in the mid-60s. Sunday through Monday, mostly clear. Highs in the mid-80s. Lows in the mid-60s. Monday night, clear. Lows in the upper 60s. Tuesday through Wednesday, mostly clear. Highs in the upper 80s. Lows in the upper 60s. Again, the forecast for Champaign, Urbana, and surrounding areas of East Central Illinois for the rest of today, partly sunny. A chance of showers and thunderstorms this afternoon. Highs in the upper 80s. Southwest winds 5 to 10 miles an hour. Chance of rain 50%. The Champaign, Illinois Airport Climate Summary for yesterday, July 8, 2026. Yesterday's high temperature of 86 degrees occurred at 4:33 p.m. The normal high is 85. Yesterday's low temperature of 65 degrees occurred at 4:56 a.m. The normal low is 65. No precipitation fell yesterday. Yesterday the maximum wind observed was 7 miles an hour from the south. The highest wind gust observed was 12 miles per hour from the south, which occurred at 9:16 p.m. The average wind speed was less than 5 miles per hour yesterday. Sunrise today is at 5:33 a.m. and sunset is at 8:24 p.m. The Mattoon, Illinois Airport Climate Summary for yesterday, July 8, 2026. Yesterday's high temperature of 87 degrees occurred at 4:06 p.m. The normal high is 86. Yesterday's low temperature of 65 degrees occurred at 4:42 a.m. The normal low is 66. No precipitation fell yesterday. Yesterday the maximum wind observed was 9 miles an hour from the southeast. The highest wind gust observed was 14 miles per hour from the east, which occurred at 3:37 p.m. The average wind speed was less than 5 miles per hour yesterday. Sunrise today is at 5:34 a.m. and sunset is at 8:22 p.m. At 8 a.m. at the Champaign Airport, skies were partly sunny. The temperature was 75 degrees, the dew point was 73, and the relative humidity was 93%. The wind was southwest at 6 miles an hour. The pressure was 29.95 inches and rising. Elsewhere around the area, it was partly sunny, with a temperature

of 75 at Peoria, 76 at Bloomington, and 75 at Paris. Under partly sunny skies, Mattoon reported 74, Decatur reported 75, and Springfield reported 76. At Terre Haute, it was cloudy, with a temperature of 74. And once again at 8 a.m. at the Champaign Airport, under partly sunny skies, the temperature was 75. Looking elsewhere around the Midwest at 8 a.m., Chicago was partly sunny, and 76. Indianapolis was partly sunny, and 74. St. Louis was partly sunny, and 80. Kansas City was partly sunny, and 70. Des Moines was cloudy, and 71. Milwaukee was cloudy, and 74. The time is currently 8:48 a.m. Central Daylight Time. 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Now for the official National Weather Service forecast for Champaign, Urbana, and surrounding areas of East Central Illinois. Rest of today, partly sunny. A chance of showers and thunderstorms this afternoon. Highs in the upper 80s. Southwest winds 5 to 10 miles an hour. Chance of rain 50%. Tonight, mostly cloudy with a chance of thunderstorms. A chance of showers until midnight, then a slight chance of showers after midnight. Humid with lows around 70. Southwest winds around 5 miles an hour. Chance of rain 50%. Friday, mostly cloudy in the morning, then partly sunny with a chance of showers and thunderstorms in the afternoon. Humid with highs in the mid-80s. West winds around 5 miles an hour. Chance of rain 40%. Friday night, mostly cloudy. A chance of showers and thunderstorms until midnight, then a chance of showers after midnight. Lows in the mid-60s. Northeast winds around 5 miles an hour. Chance of rain 50%. Saturday, partly sunny with a chance of showers. Highs in the mid-80s. Northeast winds 5 to 10 miles an hour. Chance of rain 50%. Saturday night, partly cloudy. Lows in the mid-60s. Sunday through Monday, mostly clear. Highs in the mid-80s. Lows in the mid-60s. Monday night, clear. Lows in the upper 60s. Tuesday through Wednesday, mostly clear. Highs in

mostly cloudy with a chance of thunderstorms. A chance of showers until midnight, then a slight chance of showers after midnight. Humid with lows around 70. Southwest winds around 5 miles an hour. Chance of rain 50%. Friday, mostly cloudy in the morning, then partly sunny with a chance of showers and thunderstorms in the afternoon. Humid with highs in the mid-80s. West winds around 5 miles an hour. Chance of rain 40%. Friday night, mostly cloudy. A chance of showers and thunderstorms until midnight, then a chance of showers after midnight. Lows in the mid-60s. Northeast winds around 5 miles an hour. Chance of rain 50%. Saturday, partly sunny with a chance of showers. Highs in the mid-80s. Northeast winds 5 to 10 miles an hour. Chance of rain 50%. Saturday night, partly cloudy. Lows in the mid-60s. Sunday through Monday, mostly clear. Highs in the mid-80s. Lows in the mid-60s. Monday night, clear. Lows in the upper 60s. Tuesday through Wednesday, mostly clear. Highs in the upper 80s. Lows in the upper 60s. Again, the forecast for Champaign, Urbana and surrounding areas of East Central Illinois for the rest of today, partly sunny. A chance of showers and thunderstorms this afternoon. Highs in the upper 80s. Southwest winds 5 to 10 miles an hour. Chance of rain 50%. At 8 a.m. at the Champaign Airport, skies were partly sunny. The temperature was 75 degrees, the dew point was 73, and the relative humidity was 93%. The wind was southwest at 6 miles an hour. The pressure was 29.95 inches and rising. Elsewhere around the area, it was partly sunny, with a temperature of 75 at Peoria, 76 at Bloomington, and 75 at Paris. Under partly sunny skies, Mattoon reported 74, Decatur reported 75, and Springfield reported 76. At Terre Haute, it was cloudy, with a temperature of 74. And once again at 8 a.m. at the Champaign Airport, under partly sunny skies, the temperature was 75. Looking elsewhere around the Midwest at 8 a.m., Chicago was partly sunny, and 76. Indianapolis was partly sunny, and 74. St. Louis was partly sunny, and 80. Kansas City was partly sunny, and 70. Des Moines was cloudy, and 71. Milwaukee was cloudy, and 74. The time is currently 8:55 a.m. Central Daylight Time. 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Now for the official National Weather Service forecast for Champaign, Urbana and surrounding areas of East Central Illinois. Rest of today, partly sunny. A chance of showers and thunderstorms this afternoon. Highs in the upper 80s. Southwest winds 5 to 10 miles an hour. Chance of rain 50%. Tonight, mostly cloudy with a chance of thunderstorms. A chance of showers until midnight, then a slight chance of showers after midnight. Humid with lows around 70. Southwest winds around 5 miles an hour. Chance of rain 50%. Friday, mostly cloudy in the morning, then partly sunny with a chance of showers and thunderstorms in the afternoon. Humid with highs in the mid-80s. West winds around 5 miles an hour. Chance of rain 40%. Friday night, mostly cloudy. A chance of showers and thunderstorms until midnight, then a chance of showers after midnight. Lows in the mid-60s. Northeast winds around 5 miles an hour. Chance of rain 50%. Saturday, partly sunny with a chance of showers. Highs in the mid-80s. Northeast winds 5 to 10 miles an hour. Chance of rain 50%. Saturday night, partly cloudy. Lows in the mid-60s. Sunday through Monday, mostly clear. Highs in the mid-80s. Lows in the mid-60s. Monday night, clear. Lows in the upper 60s. Tuesday through Wednesday, mostly clear. Highs in the upper 80s. Lows in the upper 60s. Again, the forecast for Champaign, Urbana and surrounding areas of East Central Illinois for the rest of today, partly sunny. A chance of showers and thunderstorms this afternoon. Highs in the upper 80s. Southwest winds 5 to 10 miles an hour.

chance of rain 50%. At 8 a.m. at the Champaign Airport, skies were partly sunny. The temperature was 75 degrees, the dew point was 73, and the relative humidity was 93%. The wind was southwest at 6 miles an hour. The pressure was 29.95 inches and rising. Elsewhere around the area, it was partly sunny, with a temperature of 75 at Peoria, 76 at Bloomington, and 75 at Paris. Under partly sunny skies, Mattoon reported 74, Decatur reported 75, and Springfield reported 76. At Terre Haute, it was cloudy, with a temperature of 74. And once again at 8 a.m. at the Champaign Airport, under partly sunny skies, the temperature was 75. Looking elsewhere around the Midwest at 8 a.m., Chicago was partly sunny, and 76. Indianapolis was partly sunny, and 74. St. Louis was partly sunny, and 80. Kansas City was partly sunny, and 70. Des Moines was cloudy, and 71. Milwaukee was cloudy, and 74. The time is currently 8:58 a.m. Central Daylight Time. 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Now for the official National Weather Service forecast for Champaign, Urbana, and surrounding areas of East Central Illinois. Rest of today, partly sunny. A chance of showers and thunderstorms this afternoon. Highs in the upper 80s. Southwest winds 5 to 10 miles an hour. Chance of rain 50%. Tonight, mostly cloudy with a chance of thunderstorms. A chance of showers until midnight, then a slight chance of showers after midnight. Humid with lows around 70. Southwest winds around 5 miles an hour. Chance of rain 50%. Friday, mostly cloudy in the morning, then partly sunny with a chance of showers and thunderstorms in the afternoon. Humid with highs in the mid-80s. West winds around 5 miles an hour. Chance of rain 40%. Friday night, mostly cloudy. A chance of showers and thunderstorms until midnight, then a chance of showers after midnight. Lows in the mid-60s. Northeast winds around 5 miles an hour. Chance of rain 50%. Saturday, partly sunny with a chance of showers. Highs in the mid-80s. Northeast winds 5 to 10 miles an hour. Chance of rain 50%. Saturday night, partly cloudy. Lows in the mid-60s. Sunday through Monday, mostly clear. Highs in the mid-80s. Lows in the mid-60s. Monday night, clear. Lows in the upper 60s. Tuesday through Wednesday, mostly clear. Highs in the upper 80s. Lows in the upper 60s. Again, the forecast for Champaign, Urbana, and surrounding areas of East Central Illinois for the rest of today, partly sunny.

West winds around 5 miles an hour. Chance of rain 40%. Friday night, mostly cloudy. A chance of showers and thunderstorms until midnight, then a chance of showers after midnight. Lows in the mid-60s. Northeast winds around 5 miles an hour. Chance of rain 50%. Saturday, partly sunny with a chance of showers. Highs in the mid-80s. Northeast winds 5 to 10 miles an hour. Chance of rain 50%. Saturday night, partly cloudy. Lows in the mid-60s. Sunday through Monday, mostly clear. Highs in the mid-80s. Lows in the mid-60s. Monday night, clear. Lows in the upper 60s. Tuesday through Wednesday, mostly clear. Highs in the upper 80s. Lows in the upper 60s. Again, the forecast for Champaign, Urbana and surrounding areas of East Central Illinois for the rest of today, partly sunny. A chance of showers and thunderstorms this afternoon. Highs in the upper 80s. Southwest winds 5 to 10 miles an hour. Chance of rain 50%. 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Programming originates from NOAA's National Weather Service office in Lincoln and transmits from the WCIA television tower near Seymour. The station serves the following counties: Champaign, DeWitt, Coles, Douglas, Edgar, Ford, Moultrie, Piatt, and Vermilion. 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At 9 a.m. at the Champaign Airport, skies were partly sunny. The temperature was 77 degrees, the dew point was 73, and the relative humidity was 87%. The wind was variable at 5 miles an hour. The pressure was 29.96 inches and rising. Elsewhere around the area, it was partly sunny, with a temperature of 79 at Peoria, 78 at Bloomington, and 77 at Paris. Under partly sunny skies, Mattoon reported 76, Decatur reported 79, and Springfield reported 79. At Terre Haute, it was cloudy, with a temperature of 75. And once again at 9 a.m. at the Champaign Airport, under partly sunny skies, the temperature was 77. Looking elsewhere around the Midwest at 9 a.m., Chicago was partly sunny, and 79. Indianapolis was partly sunny, and 75. St. Louis was partly sunny, and 82. Kansas City was partly sunny, and 73. Des Moines was cloudy, and 74. Milwaukee was partly sunny, and 75. The time is currently 9:08 a.m. Central Daylight Time. 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Now for the official National Weather Service forecast for Champaign, Urbana and surrounding areas of East Central Illinois. Rest of today, partly sunny. A chance of showers and thunderstorms this afternoon. Highs in the upper 80s. Southwest winds 5 to 10 miles an hour. Chance of rain 50%. Tonight, mostly cloudy with a chance of thunderstorms. A chance of showers until midnight, then a slight chance of showers after midnight. Humid with lows around 70. Southwest winds around 5 miles an hour. Chance of rain 50%. Friday, mostly cloudy in the morning, then partly sunny with a chance of showers and thunderstorms in the afternoon. Humid with highs in the mid-80s. West winds around 5 miles an hour. Chance of rain 40%. Friday night, mostly cloudy. A chance of showers and thunderstorms until midnight, then a chance of showers after midnight. Lows in the mid-60s. Northeast winds around 5 miles an hour. Chance of rain 50%. Saturday, partly sunny with a chance of showers. Highs in the mid-80s. Northeast winds 5 to 10 miles an hour. Chance of rain 50%. Saturday night, partly cloudy. Lows in the mid-60s. Sunday through Monday, mostly clear. Highs in the mid-80s. Lows in the mid-60s. Monday night, clear. Lows in the upper 60s. Tuesday through Wednesday, mostly clear. Highs in the upper 80s. Lows in the upper 60s. Again, the forecast for Champaign, Urbana and surrounding areas of East Central Illinois for

Rest of today, partly sunny. A chance of showers and thunderstorms this afternoon. Highs in the upper 80s. Southwest winds 5 to 10 miles an hour. Chance of rain 50%. At 9 a.m. at the Champaign Airport, skies were partly sunny. The temperature was 77 degrees, the dew point was 73, and the relative humidity was 87%. The wind was variable at 5 miles an hour. The pressure was 29.96 inches and rising. Elsewhere around the area, it was partly sunny, with a temperature of 79 at Peoria, 78 at Bloomington, and 77 at Paris. Under partly sunny skies, Mattoon reported 76, Decatur reported 79, and Springfield reported 79. At Terre Haute, it was cloudy, with a temperature of 75. And once again at 9 a.m. at the Champaign Airport, under partly sunny skies, the temperature was 77. Looking elsewhere around the Midwest at 9 a.m., Chicago was partly sunny, and 79. Indianapolis was partly sunny, and 75. St. Louis was partly sunny, and 82. Kansas City was partly sunny, and 73. Des Moines was cloudy, and 74. Milwaukee was partly sunny, and 75. The time is currently 9:11 a.m. Central Daylight Time. 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Now for the official National Weather Service forecast for Champaign, Urbana, and surrounding areas of East Central Illinois. Rest of today, partly sunny. A chance of showers and thunderstorms this afternoon. Highs in the upper 80s. Southwest winds 5 to 10 miles an hour. Chance of rain 50%. Tonight, mostly cloudy with a chance of thunderstorms. A chance of showers until midnight, then a slight chance of showers after midnight. Humid with lows around 70. Southwest winds around 5 miles an hour. Chance of rain 50%. Friday, mostly cloudy in the morning, then partly sunny with a chance of showers and thunderstorms in the afternoon. Humid with highs in the mid-80s. West winds around 5 miles an hour. Chance of rain 40%. Friday night, mostly cloudy. A chance of showers and thunderstorms until midnight, then a chance of showers after midnight. Lows in the mid-60s. Northeast winds around 5 miles an hour. Chance of rain 50%. Saturday, partly sunny with a chance of showers. Highs in the mid-80s. Northeast winds 5 to 10 miles an hour. Chance of rain 50%. Saturday night, partly cloudy. Lows in the mid-60s. Sunday through Monday, mostly clear. Highs in the mid-80s. Lows in the mid-60s. Monday night, clear. Lows in the upper 60s. Tuesday through Wednesday, mostly clear. Highs in the upper 80s. Lows in the upper 60s. Again, the forecast for Champaign, Urbana, and surrounding areas of East Central Illinois for the rest of today, partly sunny. A chance of showers and thunderstorms this afternoon. Highs in the upper 80s. Southwest winds 5 to 10 miles an hour. Chance of rain 50%. At 9 a.m. at the Champaign Airport, skies were partly sunny. The temperature was 77 degrees, the dew point was 73, and the relative humidity was 87%. The wind was variable at 5 miles an hour. The pressure was 29.96 inches and rising. Elsewhere around the area, it was mostly sunny, with a temperature of 77 at Paris, 76 at Mattoon, and 79 at Springfield. It was partly sunny, with a temperature of 79 at Peoria, 78 at Bloomington, and 79 at Decatur. At Terre Haute, it was cloudy, with a temperature of 75. And once again at 9 a.m. at the Champaign Airport, under partly sunny skies, the temperature was 77. Looking elsewhere around the Midwest at 9 a.m., Chicago was partly sunny, and 79. Indianapolis was partly sunny, and 75. St. Louis was partly sunny, and 82. Kansas City was partly sunny, and 73. Des Moines was cloudy, and 74. Milwaukee was partly sunny, and 75. The time is currently 9:15 a.m. Central Daylight Time. 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

Now for the official National Weather Service forecast for Champaign, Urbana, and surrounding areas of East Central Illinois. Rest of today, partly sunny. A chance of showers and thunderstorms this afternoon. Highs in the upper 80s. Southwest winds 5 to 10 miles an hour. Chance of rain 50%. Tonight, mostly cloudy with a chance of thunderstorms. A chance of showers until midnight, then a slight chance of showers after midnight. Humid with lows around 70. Southwest winds around 5 miles an hour. Chance of rain 50%. Friday, mostly cloudy in the morning, then partly sunny with a chance of showers and thunderstorms in the afternoon. Humid with highs in the mid-80s. West winds around 5 miles an hour. Chance of rain 40%. Friday night, mostly cloudy. A chance of showers and thunderstorms until midnight, then a chance of showers after midnight. Lows in the mid-60s. Northeast winds around 5 miles an hour. Chance of rain 50%. Saturday, partly sunny with a chance of showers. Highs in the mid-80s. Northeast winds 5 to 10 miles an hour. Chance of rain 50%. Saturday night, partly cloudy. Lows in the mid-60s. Sunday through Monday, mostly clear. Highs in the mid-80s. Lows in the mid-60s. Monday night, clear. Lows in the upper 60s. Tuesday through Wednesday, mostly clear. Highs in the upper 80s. Lows in the upper 60s. Again, the forecast for Champaign, Urbana, and surrounding areas of East Central Illinois for the rest of today, partly sunny. A chance of showers and thunderstorms this afternoon. Highs in the upper 80s. Southwest winds 5 to 10 miles an hour. Chance of rain 50%. At 9 a.m. at the Champaign Airport, skies were partly sunny. The temperature was 77 degrees, the dew point was 73, and the relative humidity was 87%. The wind was variable at 5 miles an hour. The pressure was 29.96 inches and rising. Elsewhere around the area, it was mostly sunny, with a temperature of 77 at Paris, 76 at Mattoon, and 79 at Springfield. It was partly sunny, with a temperature of 79 at Peoria, 78 at Bloomington, and 79 at Decatur. At Terre Haute, it was cloudy, with a temperature of 75. And once again at 9 a.m. at the Champaign Airport, under partly sunny skies, the temperature was 77. Looking elsewhere around the Midwest at 9 a.m., Chicago was partly sunny, and 79. Indianapolis was partly sunny, and 75. St. Louis was partly sunny, and 82. Kansas City was cloudy, and 73. Des Moines was cloudy, and 74. Milwaukee was partly sunny, and 75. The time is currently 9:18 a.m. Central Daylight Time. 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Now for the official National Weather Service forecast for Champaign, Urbana, and surrounding areas of East Central Illinois. Rest of today, partly sunny. A chance of showers and thunderstorms this afternoon. Highs in the upper 80s. Southwest winds 5 to 10 miles an hour. Chance of rain 50%. Tonight, mostly cloudy with a chance of thunderstorms. A chance of showers until midnight, then a slight chance of showers after midnight. Humid with lows around 70. Southwest winds around 5 miles an hour. Chance of rain 50%. Friday, mostly cloudy in the morning, then partly sunny with a chance of showers and thunderstorms in the afternoon. Humid with highs in the mid-80s. West winds around 5 miles an hour. Chance of rain 40%. Friday night, mostly cloudy. A chance of showers and thunderstorms until midnight, then a chance of showers after midnight. Lows in the mid-60s. Northeast winds around 5 miles an hour. Chance of rain 50%. Saturday, partly sunny with a chance of showers. Highs in the mid-80s. Northeast winds 5 to 10 miles an hour. Chance of rain 50%. Saturday night, partly cloudy. Lows in the mid-60s. Sunday through Monday, mostly clear. Highs in the mid-80s. Lows in the mid-60s. Monday night, clear. Lows in the upper 60s.

State through Wednesday, mostly clear. Highs in the upper 80s. Lows in the upper 60s. Again, the forecast for Champaign, Urbana, and surrounding areas of East Central Illinois for the rest of today, partly sunny. A chance of showers and thunderstorms this afternoon. Highs in the upper 80s. Southwest winds 5 to 10 miles an hour. Chance of rain 50%. At 9 a.m. at the Champaign Airport, skies were partly sunny. The temperature was 77 degrees, the dew point was 73, and the relative humidity was 87%. The wind was variable at 5 miles an hour. The pressure was 29.96 inches and rising. Elsewhere around the area, it was mostly sunny, with a temperature of 77 at Paris, 76 at Mattoon, and 79 at Springfield. It was partly sunny, with a temperature of 79 at Peoria, 78 at Bloomington, and 79 at Decatur. At Terre Haute, it was cloudy, with a temperature of 75. And once again at 9 a.m. at the Champaign Airport, under partly sunny skies, the temperature was 77. At 9 a.m. at the Champaign Airport, skies were partly sunny. The temperature was 77 degrees, the dew point was 73, and the relative humidity was 87%. The wind was variable at 5 miles an hour. The pressure was 29.96 inches and rising. Elsewhere around the area, at Bloomington, it was mostly sunny, with a temperature of 78. It was partly sunny, with a temperature of 79 at Peoria, 76 at Mattoon, 79 at Decatur, and 79 at Springfield. It was cloudy, with a temperature of 77 at Paris, and 75 at Terre Haute. And once again at 9 a.m. at the Champaign Airport, under partly sunny skies, the temperature was 77. Looking elsewhere around the Midwest at 9 a.m., Chicago was partly sunny, and 79. Indianapolis was partly sunny, and 75. St. Louis was partly sunny, and 82. Kansas City was cloudy, and 73. Des Moines was cloudy, and 74. Milwaukee was partly sunny, and 75. The time is currently 9:22 a.m. Central Daylight Time. 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Now for the official National Weather Service forecast for Champaign, Urbana, and surrounding areas of East Central Illinois. Rest of today, partly sunny. A chance of showers and thunderstorms this afternoon. Highs in the upper 80s. Southwest winds 5 to 10 miles an hour. Chance of rain 50%. Tonight, mostly cloudy with a chance of thunderstorms. A chance of showers until midnight, then a slight chance of showers after midnight. Humid with lows around 70. Southwest winds around 5 miles an hour. Chance of rain 50%. Friday, mostly cloudy in the morning, then partly sunny with a chance of showers and thunderstorms in the afternoon. Humid with highs in the mid-80s. West winds around 5 miles an hour. Chance of rain 40%. Friday night, mostly cloudy. A chance of showers and thunderstorms until midnight, then a chance of showers after midnight. Lows in the mid-60s. Northeast winds around 5 miles an hour. Chance of rain 50%. Saturday, partly sunny with a chance of showers. Highs in the mid-80s. Northeast winds 5 to 10 miles an hour. Chance of rain 50%. Saturday night, partly cloudy. Lows in the mid-60s. Sunday through Monday, mostly clear. Highs in the mid-80s. Lows in the mid-60s. Monday night, clear. Lows in the upper 60s. Tuesday through Wednesday, mostly clear. Highs in the upper 80s. Lows in the upper 60s. Again, the forecast for Champaign, Urbana, and surrounding areas of East Central Illinois for the rest of today, partly sunny. A chance of showers and thunderstorms this afternoon. Highs in the upper 80s. Southwest winds 5 to 10 miles an hour. Chance of rain 50%. At 9 a.m. at the Champaign Airport, skies were partly sunny. The temperature was 77 degrees, the dew point was 73, and the relative humidity was 87%. The wind was variable at 5 miles an hour. The pressure was 29.96 inches and rising. Elsewhere around the area, at Bloomington, it was mostly sunny,

with a temperature of 78. It was partly sunny, with a temperature of 79 at Peoria, 76 at Mattoon, 79 at Decatur, and 79 at Springfield. It was cloudy, with a temperature of 77 at Paris, and 75 at Terre Haute. And once again at 9 a.m. at the Champaign Airport, under partly sunny skies, the temperature was 77. Looking elsewhere around the Midwest at 9 a.m., Chicago was partly sunny, and 79. Indianapolis was partly sunny, and 75. St. Louis was partly sunny, and 82. Kansas City was partly sunny, and 73. Des Moines was cloudy, and 74. Milwaukee was partly sunny, and 75. The time is currently 9:26 a.m. Central Daylight Time. 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Now for the official National Weather Service forecast for Champaign, Urbana, and surrounding areas of East Central Illinois. Rest of today, partly sunny. A chance of showers and thunderstorms this afternoon. Highs in the upper 80s. Southwest winds 5 to 10 miles an hour. Chance of rain 50%. Tonight, mostly cloudy with a chance of thunderstorms. A chance of showers until midnight, then a slight chance of showers after midnight. Humid with lows around 70. Southwest winds around 5 miles an hour. Chance of rain 50%. Friday, mostly cloudy in the morning, then partly sunny with a chance of showers and thunderstorms in the afternoon. Humid with highs in the mid-80s. West winds around 5 miles an hour. Chance of rain 40%. Friday night, mostly cloudy. A chance of showers and thunderstorms until midnight, then a chance of showers after midnight. Lows in the mid-60s. Northeast winds around 5 miles an hour. Chance of rain 50%. Saturday, partly sunny with a chance of showers. Highs in the mid-80s. Northeast winds 5 to 10 miles an hour. Chance of rain 50%. Saturday night, partly cloudy. Lows in the mid-60s. Sunday through Monday, mostly clear. Highs in the mid-80s. Lows in the mid-60s. Monday night, clear. Lows in the upper 60s. Tuesday through Wednesday, mostly clear. Highs in the upper 80s. Lows in the upper 60s. Again, the forecast for Champaign, Urbana, and surrounding areas of East Central Illinois for the rest of today, partly sunny. A chance of showers and thunderstorms this afternoon. Highs in the upper 80s. Southwest winds 5 to 10 miles an hour. Chance of rain 50%. At 9 a.m. at the Champaign Airport, skies were partly sunny. The temperature was 77 degrees, the dew point was 73, and the relative humidity was 87%. The wind was variable at 5 miles an hour. The pressure was 29.96 inches and rising. Elsewhere around the area, at Bloomington, it was mostly sunny, with a temperature of 78. It was partly sunny, with a temperature of 79 at Peoria, 76 at Mattoon, 79 at Decatur, and 79 at Springfield. It was cloudy, with a temperature of 77 at Paris, and 75 at Terre Haute. And once again at 9 a.m. at the Champaign Airport, under partly sunny skies, the temperature was 77. Looking elsewhere around the Midwest at 9 a.m., Chicago was partly sunny, and 79. Indianapolis was partly sunny, and 75. St. Louis was partly sunny, and 82. Kansas City was partly sunny, and 73. Des Moines was cloudy, and 74. Milwaukee was partly sunny, and 75. The time is currently 9:29 a.m. Central Daylight Time. 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Now for the official National Weather Service forecast for Champaign, Urbana, and surrounding areas of East Central Illinois. Rest of today, partly sunny. A chance of showers and thunderstorms this afternoon. Highs in the upper 80s. Southwest winds 5 to 10 miles an hour. Chance of rain 50%. Tonight, mostly cloudy with a chance of thunderstorms. A chance of showers until midnight, then a slight chance of showers after midnight. Humid with lows around 70. Southwest winds around 5 miles an hour.

chance of rain 50%. Friday, mostly cloudy in the morning, then partly sunny with a chance of showers and thunderstorms in the afternoon. Humid with highs in the mid-80s. West winds around 5 miles an hour. Chance of rain 40%. Friday night, mostly cloudy. A chance of showers and thunderstorms until midnight, then a chance of showers after midnight. Lows in the mid-60s. Northeast winds around 5 miles an hour. Chance of rain 50%. Saturday, partly sunny with a chance of showers. Highs in the mid-80s. Northeast winds 5 to 10 miles an hour. Chance of rain 50%. Saturday night, partly cloudy. Lows in the mid-60s. Sunday through Monday, mostly clear. Highs in the mid-80s. Lows in the mid-60s. Monday night, clear. Lows in the upper 60s. Tuesday through Wednesday, mostly clear. Highs in the upper 80s. Lows in the upper 60s. Again, the forecast for Champaign, Urbana and surrounding areas of East Central Illinois for the rest of today, partly sunny. A chance of showers and thunderstorms this afternoon. Highs in the upper 80s. Southwest winds 5 to 10 miles an hour. Chance of rain 50%. At 9 a.m. at the Champaign Airport, skies were partly sunny. The temperature was 77 degrees, the dew point was 73, and the relative humidity was 87%. The wind was variable at 5 miles an hour. The pressure was 29.96 inches and rising. Elsewhere around the area, at Bloomington, it was mostly sunny, with a temperature of 78. It was partly sunny, with a temperature of 79 at Peoria, 76 at Mattoon, 79 at Decatur, and 79 at Springfield. It was cloudy, with a temperature of 77 at Paris, and 75 at Terre Haute. And once again at 9 a.m. at the Champaign Airport, under partly sunny skies, the temperature was 77. Looking elsewhere around the Midwest at 9 a.m., Chicago was partly sunny, and 79. Indianapolis was partly sunny, and 75. St. Louis was partly sunny, and 82. Kansas City was partly sunny, and 73. Des Moines was cloudy, and 74. Milwaukee was partly sunny, and 75. The time is currently 9:32 a.m. Central Daylight Time. 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Now for the official national weather, partly sunny, and 75. The time is currently 9:32 a.m. Central Daylight Time. 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Now for the official National Weather Service forecast for Champaign, Urbana and surrounding areas of East Central Illinois. Rest of today, partly sunny. A chance of showers and thunderstorms this afternoon. Highs in the upper 80s. Southwest winds 5 to 10 miles an hour. Chance of rain 50%. Tonight, mostly cloudy with a chance of thunderstorms. A chance of showers until midnight, then a slight chance of showers after midnight. Humid with lows around 70. Southwest winds around 5 miles an hour. Chance of rain 50%. Friday, mostly cloudy in the morning, then partly sunny with a chance of showers and thunderstorms in the afternoon. Humid with highs in the mid-80s. West winds around 5 miles an hour. Chance of rain 40%. Friday night, mostly cloudy. A chance of showers and thunderstorms until midnight, then a chance of showers after midnight. Lows in the mid-60s. Northeast winds around 5 miles an hour. Chance of rain 50%. Saturday, partly sunny with a chance of showers. Highs in the mid-80s. Northeast winds 5 to 10 miles an hour. Chance of rain 50%. Saturday night, partly cloudy. Lows in the mid-60s. Sunday through Monday, mostly clear. Highs in the mid-80s. Lows in the mid-60s. Monday night, clear. Lows in the upper 60s. Tuesday through Wednesday, mostly clear. Highs in the upper 80s. Lows in the upper 60s. Again, the forecast for Champaign, Urbana and surrounding areas of East Central Illinois for the rest of today, partly sunny. A chance of showers and thunderstorms this afternoon. Highs in the upper 80s.

southwest winds 5 to 10 miles an hour. Chance of rain 50%. At 9 a.m. at the Champaign Airport, skies were partly sunny. The temperature was 77 degrees, the dew point was 73, and the relative humidity was 87%. The wind was variable at 5 miles an hour. The pressure was 29.96 inches and rising. Elsewhere around the area, at Bloomington, it was mostly sunny, with a temperature of 78. It was partly sunny, with a temperature of 79 at Peoria, 76 at Mattoon, 79 at Decatur, and 79 at Springfield. It was cloudy, with a temperature of 77 at Paris, and 75 at Terre Haute. And once again at 9 a.m. at the Champaign Airport, under partly sunny skies, the temperature was 77. Looking elsewhere around the Midwest at 9 a.m., Chicago was partly sunny, and 79. Indianapolis was partly sunny, and 75. St. Louis was partly sunny, and 82. Kansas City was partly sunny, and 73. Des Moines was cloudy, and 74. Milwaukee was partly sunny, and 75. The time is currently 9:36 a.m. Central Daylight Time. 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Now for the official National Weather Service forecast for Champaign, Urbana, and surrounding areas of East Central Illinois. Rest of today, partly sunny. A chance of showers and thunderstorms this afternoon. Highs in the upper 80s. Southwest winds 5 to 10 miles an hour. Chance of rain 50%. Tonight, mostly cloudy with a chance of thunderstorms. A chance of showers until midnight, then a slight chance of showers after midnight. Humid with lows around 70. Southwest winds around 5 miles an hour. Chance of rain 50%. Friday, mostly cloudy in the morning, then partly sunny with a chance of showers and thunderstorms in the afternoon. Humid with highs in the mid-80s. West winds around 5 miles an hour. Chance of rain 40%. Friday night, mostly cloudy. A chance of showers and thunderstorms until midnight, then a chance of showers after midnight. Lows in the mid-60s. Northeast winds around 5 miles an hour. Chance of rain 50%. Saturday, partly sunny with a chance of showers. Highs in the mid-80s. Northeast winds 5 to 10 miles an hour. Chance of rain 50%. Saturday night, partly cloudy. Lows in the mid-60s. Sunday through Monday, mostly clear. Highs in the mid-80s. Lows in the mid-60s. Monday night, clear. Lows in the upper 60s. Tuesday through Wednesday, mostly clear. Highs in the upper 80s. Lows in the upper 60s. Again, the forecast for Champaign, Urbana, and surrounding areas of East Central Illinois for the rest of today, partly sunny. A chance of showers and thunderstorms this afternoon. Highs in the upper 80s. Southwest winds 5 to 10 miles an hour. Chance of rain 50%. At 9 a.m. at the Champaign Airport, skies were partly sunny. The temperature was 77 degrees, the dew point was 73, and the relative humidity was 87%. The wind was variable at 5 miles an hour. The pressure was 29.96 inches and rising. Elsewhere around the area, at Bloomington, it was mostly sunny, with a temperature of 78. It was partly sunny, with a temperature of 79 at Peoria, 76 at Mattoon, 79 at Decatur, and 79 at Springfield. It was cloudy, with a temperature of 77 at Paris, and 75 at Terre Haute. And once again at 9 a.m. at the Champaign Airport, under partly sunny skies, the temperature was 77. Looking elsewhere around the Midwest at 9 a.m., Chicago was partly sunny, and 79. Indianapolis was partly sunny, and 75. St. Louis was partly sunny, and 82. Kansas City was partly sunny, and 73. Des Moines was cloudy, and 74. Milwaukee was partly sunny, and 75. The time is currently 9:39 a.m. Central Daylight Time. 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Now for the official National Weather Service forecast for Champaign, Urbana, and surrounding areas of East Central

Rest of today, partly sunny. A chance of showers and thunderstorms this afternoon. Highs in the upper 80s. Southwest winds 5 to 10 miles an hour. Chance of rain 50%. Tonight, mostly cloudy with a chance of thunderstorms. A chance of showers until midnight, then a slight chance of showers after midnight. Humid with lows around 70. Southwest winds around 5 miles an hour. Chance of rain 50%. Friday, mostly cloudy in the morning, then partly sunny with a chance of showers and thunderstorms in the afternoon. Humid with highs in the mid-80s. West winds around 5 miles an hour. Chance of rain 40%. Friday night, mostly cloudy. A chance of showers and thunderstorms until midnight, then a chance of showers after midnight. Lows in the mid-60s. Northeast winds around 5 miles an hour. Chance of rain 50%. Saturday, partly sunny with a chance of showers. Highs in the mid-80s. Northeast winds 5 to 10 miles an hour. Chance of rain 50%. Saturday night, partly cloudy. Lows in the mid-60s. Sunday through Monday, mostly clear. Highs in the mid-80s. Lows in the mid-60s. Monday night, clear. Lows in the upper 60s. Tuesday through Wednesday, mostly clear. Highs in the upper 80s. Lows in the upper 60s. Again, the forecast for Champaign, Urbana and surrounding areas of East Central Illinois for the rest of today, partly sunny. A chance of showers and thunderstorms this afternoon. Highs in the upper 80s. Southwest winds 5 to 10 miles an hour. Chance of rain 50%. Now for the official National Weather Service forecast for Champaign, Urbana and surrounding areas of East Central Illinois. Rest of today, partly sunny. A chance of showers and thunderstorms this afternoon. Highs in the upper 80s. Southwest winds 5 to 10 miles an hour. Chance of rain 50%. Tonight, mostly cloudy with a chance of thunderstorms. A chance of showers until midnight, then a slight chance of showers after midnight. Humid with lows around 70. Southwest winds around 5 miles an hour. Chance of rain 50%. Friday, mostly cloudy in the morning, then partly sunny with a chance of showers and thunderstorms in the afternoon. Humid with highs in the mid-80s. West winds around 5 miles an hour. Chance of rain 40%. Friday night, mostly cloudy. A chance of showers and thunderstorms until midnight, then a chance of showers after midnight. Lows in the mid-60s. Northeast winds around 5 miles an hour. Chance of rain 50%. Saturday, partly sunny with a chance of showers. Highs in the mid-80s. Northeast winds 5 to 10 miles an hour. Chance of rain 50%. Saturday night, partly cloudy. Lows in the mid-60s. Sunday through Monday, mostly clear. Highs in the mid-80s. Lows in the mid-60s. Monday night, clear. Lows in the upper 60s. Tuesday through Wednesday, mostly clear. Highs in the upper 80s. Lows in the upper 60s. Again, the forecast for Champaign, Urbana and surrounding areas of East Central Illinois for the rest of today, partly sunny. A chance of showers and thunderstorms this afternoon. Highs in the upper 80s. Southwest winds 5 to 10 miles an hour. Chance of rain 50%. At 9 a.m. at the Champaign Airport, skies were partly sunny. The temperature was 77 degrees, the dew point was 73, and the relative humidity was 87%. The wind was variable at 5 miles an hour. The pressure was 29.96 inches and rising. Elsewhere around the area, at Bloomington, it was mostly sunny, with a temperature of 78. It was partly sunny, with a temperature of 79 at Peoria, 76 at Mattoon, 79 at Decatur, and 79 at Springfield. It was cloudy, with a temperature of 77 at Paris, and 75 at Terre Haute. And once again at 9 a.m. at the Champaign Airport, under partly sunny skies, the temperature was 77. Looking elsewhere around the Midwest at 9 a.m., Chicago was partly sunny, and 79. Indianapolis was partly sunny, and 75. St. Louis was partly sunny, and 82. Kansas City was partly sunny, and 73.

Des Moines was cloudy and 74. Milwaukee was partly sunny and 75. The time is currently 9:45 a.m. Central Daylight Time. 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Now for the official National Weather Service forecast for Champaign, Urbana, and surrounding areas of East Central Illinois. Rest of today, partly sunny. A chance of showers and thunderstorms this afternoon. Highs in the upper 80s. Southwest winds 5 to 10 miles an hour. Chance of rain 50%. Tonight, mostly cloudy with a chance of thunderstorms. A chance of showers until midnight, then a slight chance of showers after midnight. Humid with lows around 70. Southwest winds around 5 miles an hour. Chance of rain 50%. Friday, mostly cloudy in the morning, then partly sunny with a chance of showers and thunderstorms in the afternoon. Humid with highs in the mid-80s. West winds around 5 miles an hour. Chance of rain 40%. Friday night, mostly cloudy. A chance of showers and thunderstorms until midnight, then a chance of showers after midnight. Lows in the mid-60s. Northeast winds around 5 miles an hour. Chance of rain 50%. Saturday, partly sunny with a chance of showers. Highs in the mid-80s. Northeast winds 5 to 10 miles an hour. Chance of rain 50%. Saturday night, partly cloudy. Lows in the mid-60s. Sunday through Monday, mostly clear. Highs in the mid-80s. Lows in the mid-60s. Monday night, clear. Lows in the upper 60s. Tuesday through Wednesday, mostly clear. Highs in the upper 80s. Lows in the upper 60s. Again, the forecast for Champaign, Urbana, and surrounding areas of East Central Illinois for the rest of today, partly sunny. A chance of showers and thunderstorms this afternoon. Highs in the upper 80s. Southwest winds 5 to 10 miles an hour. Chance of rain 50%. At 9 a.m. at the Champaign Airport, skies were partly sunny. The temperature was 77 degrees, the dew point was 73, and the relative humidity was 87%. The wind was variable at 5 miles an hour. The pressure was 29.96 inches and rising. Elsewhere around the area, at Bloomington, it was mostly sunny, with a temperature of 78. It was partly sunny, with a temperature of 79 at Peoria, 76 at Mattoon, 79 at Decatur, and 79 at Springfield. It was cloudy, with a temperature of 77 at Paris, and 75 at Terre Haute. And once again at 9 a.m. at the Champaign Airport, under partly sunny skies, the temperature was 77. Looking elsewhere around the Midwest at 9 a.m., Chicago was partly sunny, and 79. Indianapolis was partly sunny, and 75. St. Louis was partly sunny, and 82. Kansas City was partly sunny, and 73. Des Moines was cloudy, and 74. Milwaukee was partly sunny, and 75. The time is currently 9:48 a.m. Central Daylight Time. 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Now for the official National Weather Service forecast for Champaign, Urbana, and surrounding areas of East Central Illinois. Rest of today, partly sunny. A chance of showers and thunderstorms this afternoon. Highs in the upper 80s. Southwest winds 5 to 10 miles an hour. Chance of rain 50%. Tonight, mostly cloudy with a chance of thunderstorms. A chance of showers until midnight, then a slight chance of showers after midnight. Humid with lows around 70. Southwest winds around 5 miles an hour. Chance of rain 50%. Friday, mostly cloudy in the morning, then partly sunny with a chance of showers and thunderstorms in the afternoon. Humid with highs in the mid-80s. West winds around 5 miles an hour. Chance of rain 40%. Friday night, mostly cloudy. A chance of showers and thunderstorms until midnight, then a chance of showers after midnight. Lows in the mid-60s. Northeast winds around 5 miles an hour. Chance of rain 50%. Saturday, partly sunny with a chance of showers. Highs in the mid-80s. Northeast winds 5 to 10 miles an hour. Chance of rain

10%. Saturday night, partly cloudy. Lows in the mid-60s. Sunday through Monday, mostly clear. Highs in the mid-80s. Lows in the mid-60s. Monday night, clear. Lows in the upper 60s. Tuesday through Wednesday, mostly clear. Highs in the upper 80s. Lows in the upper 60s. Again, the forecast for Champaign, Urbana and surrounding areas of East Central Illinois for the rest of today, partly sunny. A chance of showers and thunderstorms this afternoon. Highs in the upper 80s. Southwest winds 5 to 10 miles an hour. Chance of rain 50%. At 9 a.m. at the Champaign Airport, skies were partly sunny. The temperature was 77 degrees, the dew point was 73, and the relative humidity was 87%. The wind was variable at 5 miles an hour. The pressure was 29.96 inches and rising. Elsewhere around the area, at Bloomington, it was mostly sunny, with a temperature of 78. It was partly sunny, with a temperature of 79 at Peoria, 76 at Mattoon, 79 at Decatur, and 79 at Springfield. It was cloudy, with a temperature of 77 at Paris, and 75 at Terre Haute. And once again at 9 a.m. at the Champaign Airport, under partly sunny skies, the temperature was 77. Looking elsewhere around the Midwest at 9 a.m., Chicago was partly sunny, and 79. Indianapolis was partly sunny, and 75. St. Louis was partly sunny, and 82. Kansas City was partly sunny, and 73. Des Moines was cloudy, and 74. Milwaukee was partly sunny, and 75. The time is currently 9:52 a.m. Central Daylight Time. 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Now for the official National Weather Service forecast for Champaign, Urbana and surrounding areas of East Central Illinois. Rest of today, partly sunny. A chance of showers and thunderstorms this afternoon. Highs in the upper 80s. Southwest winds 5 to 10 miles an hour. Chance of rain 50%. Tonight, mostly cloudy with a chance of thunderstorms. A chance of showers until midnight, then a slight chance of showers after midnight. Humid with lows around 70. Southwest winds around 5 miles an hour. Chance of rain 50%. Friday, mostly cloudy in the morning, then partly sunny with a chance of showers and thunderstorms in the afternoon. Humid with highs in the mid-80s. West winds around 5 miles an hour. Chance of rain 40%. Friday night, mostly cloudy. A chance of showers and thunderstorms until midnight, then a chance of showers after midnight. Lows in the mid-60s. Northeast winds around 5 miles an hour. Chance of rain 50%. Saturday, partly sunny with a chance of showers. Highs in the mid-80s. Northeast winds 5 to 10 miles an hour. Chance of rain 50%. Saturday night, partly cloudy. Lows in the mid-60s. Sunday through Monday, mostly clear. Highs in the mid-80s. Lows in the mid-60s. Monday night, clear. Lows in the upper 60s. Tuesday through Wednesday, mostly clear. Highs in the upper 80s. Lows in the upper 60s. Again, the forecast for Champaign, Urbana and surrounding areas of East Central Illinois for the rest of today, partly sunny. A chance of showers and thunderstorms this afternoon. Highs in the upper 80s. Southwest winds 5 to 10 miles an hour. Chance of rain 50%. At 9 a.m. at the Champaign Airport, skies were partly sunny. The temperature was 77 degrees, the dew point was 73, and the relative humidity was 87%. The wind was variable at 5 miles an hour. The pressure was 29.96 inches and rising. Elsewhere around the area, at Bloomington, it was mostly sunny, with a temperature of 78. It was partly sunny, with a temperature of 79 at Peoria, 76 at Mattoon, 79 at Decatur, and 79 at Springfield. It was cloudy, with a temperature of 77 at Paris, and 75 at Terre Haute. And once again at 9 a.m. at the Champaign Airport, under partly sunny skies, the temperature was 77. Looking elsewhere around the Midwest at 9 a.m., Chicago was partly sunny, and

29. Indianapolis was partly sunny, and 75. St. Louis was partly sunny, and 82. Kansas City was partly sunny, and 73. Des Moines was cloudy, and 74. Milwaukee was partly sunny, and 75. The time is currently 9:55 a.m. Central Daylight Time. 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Now for the official National Weather Service forecast for Champaign, Urbana, and surrounding areas of East Central Illinois. Rest of today, partly sunny. A chance of showers and thunderstorms this afternoon. Highs in the upper 80s. Southwest winds 5 to 10 miles an hour. Chance of rain 50%. Tonight, mostly cloudy with a chance of thunderstorms. A chance of showers until midnight, then a slight chance of showers after midnight. Humid with lows around 70. Southwest winds around 5 miles an hour. Chance of rain 50%. Friday, mostly cloudy in the morning, then partly sunny with a chance of showers and thunderstorms in the afternoon. Humid with highs in the mid-80s. West winds around 5 miles an hour. Chance of rain 40%. Friday night, mostly cloudy. A chance of showers and thunderstorms until midnight, then a chance of showers after midnight. Lows in the mid-60s. Northeast winds around 5 miles an hour. Chance of rain 50%. Saturday, partly sunny with a chance of showers. Highs in the mid-80s. Northeast winds 5 to 10 miles an hour. Chance of rain 50%. Saturday night, partly cloudy. Lows in the mid-60s. Sunday through Monday, mostly clear. Highs in the mid-80s. Lows in the mid-60s. Monday night, clear. Lows in the upper 60s. Tuesday through Wednesday, mostly clear. Highs in the upper 80s. Lows in the upper 60s. Again, the forecast for Champaign, Urbana, and surrounding areas of East Central Illinois for the rest of today, partly sunny. A chance of showers and thunderstorms this afternoon. Highs in the upper 80s. Southwest winds 5 to 10 miles an hour. Chance of rain 50%. At 9 a.m. at the Champaign Airport, skies were partly sunny. The temperature was 77 degrees, the dew point was 73, and the relative humidity was 87%. The wind was variable at 5 miles an hour. The pressure was 29.96 inches and rising. Elsewhere around the area, at Bloomington, it was mostly sunny, with a temperature of 78. It was partly sunny, with a temperature of 79 at Peoria, 76 at Mattoon, 79 at Decatur, and 79 at Springfield. It was cloudy, with a temperature of 77 at Paris, and 75 at Terre Haute. And once again at 9 a.m. at the Champaign Airport, under partly sunny skies, the temperature was 77. Looking elsewhere around the Midwest at 9 a.m., Chicago was partly sunny, and 79. Indianapolis was partly sunny, and 75. St. Louis was partly sunny, and 82. Kansas City was partly sunny, and 73. Des Moines was cloudy, and 74. Milwaukee was partly sunny, and 75. The time is currently 9:58 a.m. Central Daylight Time. 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Now for the official National Weather Service forecast for Champaign, Urbana, and surrounding areas of East Central Illinois. Rest of today, partly sunny. A chance of showers and thunderstorms this afternoon. Highs in the upper 80s. Southwest winds 5 to 10 miles an hour. Chance of rain 50%. Tonight, mostly cloudy with a chance of thunderstorms. A chance of showers until midnight, then a slight chance of showers after midnight. Humid with lows around 70. Southwest winds around 5 miles an hour. Chance of rain 50%. Friday, mostly cloudy in the morning, then partly sunny with a chance of showers and thunderstorms in the afternoon. Humid with highs in the mid-80s. West winds around 5 miles an hour. Chance of rain 40%. Friday night, mostly cloudy. A chance of showers and thunderstorms until midnight, then a chance of showers after midnight. Lows in the mid-60s. Northeast winds around 5 miles an hour.

chance of rain 50%. Saturday, partly sunny with a chance of showers. Highs in the mid-80s. Northeast winds 5 to 10 miles an hour. Chance of rain 50%. Saturday night, partly cloudy. Lows in the mid-60s. Sunday through Monday, mostly clear. Highs in the mid-80s. Lows in the mid-60s. Monday night, clear. Lows in the upper 60s. Tuesday through Wednesday, mostly clear. Highs in the upper 80s. Lows in the upper 60s. Again, the forecast for Champaign, Urbana and surrounding areas of East Central Illinois for the rest of today, partly sunny. A chance of showers and thunderstorms this afternoon. Highs in the upper 80s. Southwest winds 5 to 10 miles an hour. Chance of rain 50%. The time is currently 10:01 a.m. Central Daylight Time. 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

Midnight. Humid with lows around 70. Southwest winds around 5 miles an hour. Chance of rain 50%. Friday, mostly cloudy in the morning, then partly sunny with a chance of showers and thunderstorms in the afternoon. Humid with highs in the mid-80s. West winds around 5 miles an hour. Chance of rain 40%. Friday night, mostly cloudy. A chance of showers and thunderstorms until midnight, then a chance of showers after midnight. Lows in the mid-60s. Northeast winds around 5 miles an hour. Chance of rain 50%. Saturday, partly sunny with a chance of showers. Highs in the mid-80s. Northeast winds 5 to 10 miles an hour. Chance of rain 50%. Saturday night, partly cloudy. Lows in the mid-60s. Sunday through Monday, mostly clear. Highs in the mid-80s. Lows in the mid-60s. Monday night, clear. Lows in the upper 60s. Tuesday through Wednesday, mostly clear. Highs in the upper 80s. Lows in the upper 60s. Again, the forecast for Champaign, Urbana and surrounding areas of East Central Illinois for the rest of today, partly sunny. A chance of showers and thunderstorms this afternoon. Highs in the upper 80s. Southwest winds 5 to 10 miles an hour. Chance of rain 50%. At 10 a.m. the report from Champaign was not available. Elsewhere around the area, at Springfield, it was partly sunny, with a temperature of 82. At Peoria, Bloomington, Terre Haute, Mattoon, and Decatur, the weather conditions were not available. And once again at 10 a.m. the report from Champaign was not available. The time is currently 10:03 a.m. Central Daylight Time. 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Now for the official National Weather Service forecast for Champaign, Urbana and surrounding areas of East Central Illinois. Rest of today, partly sunny. A chance of showers and thunderstorms this afternoon. Highs in the upper 80s. Southwest winds 5 to 10 miles an hour. Chance of rain 50%. Tonight, mostly cloudy with a chance of thunderstorms. A chance of showers until midnight, then a slight chance of showers after midnight. Humid with lows around 70. Southwest winds around 5 miles an hour. Chance of rain 50%. Friday, mostly cloudy in the morning, then partly sunny with a chance of showers and thunderstorms in the afternoon. Humid with highs in the mid-80s. West winds around 5 miles an hour. Chance of rain 40%. Friday night, mostly cloudy. A chance of showers and thunderstorms until midnight, then a chance of showers after midnight. Lows in the mid-60s. Northeast winds around 5 miles an hour. Chance of rain 50%. Saturday, partly sunny with a chance of showers. Highs in the mid-80s. Northeast winds 5 to 10 miles an hour. Chance of rain 50%. Saturday night, partly cloudy. Lows in the mid-60s. Sunday through Monday, mostly clear. Highs in the mid-80s. Lows in the mid-60s. Monday night, clear. Lows in the upper 60s. Tuesday through Wednesday, mostly clear. Highs in the upper 80s. Lows in the upper 60s. Again, the forecast for Champaign, Urbana and surrounding areas of East Central Illinois for the rest of today, partly sunny. A chance of showers and thunderstorms this afternoon. Highs in the upper 80s. Southwest winds 5 to 10 miles an hour. Chance of rain 50%. At 10 a.m. the report from Champaign was not available. Elsewhere around the area, at Springfield, it was partly sunny, with a temperature of 82. At Peoria, Bloomington, Terre Haute, Mattoon, and Decatur, the weather conditions were not available. And once again at 10 a.m. the report from Champaign was not available. 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Programming originates from NOAA's National Weather Service office in Lincoln and transmits from the WCIA television tower near Seymour. 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

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Now for the official National Weather Service forecast for Champaign, Urbana, and surrounding areas of East Central Illinois. Rest of today, partly sunny. A chance of showers and thunderstorms this afternoon. Highs in the upper 80s. Southwest winds 5 to 10 miles an hour. Chance of rain 50%. Tonight, mostly cloudy with a chance of thunderstorms. A chance of showers until midnight, then a slight chance of showers after midnight. Humid with lows around 70. Southwest winds around 5 miles an hour. Chance of rain 50%. Friday, mostly cloudy in the morning, then partly sunny with a chance of showers and thunderstorms in the afternoon. Humid with highs in the mid-80s. West winds around 5 miles an hour. Chance of rain 40%. Friday night, mostly cloudy. A chance of showers and thunderstorms until midnight, then a chance of showers after midnight. Lows in the mid-60s. Northeast winds around 5 miles an hour. Chance of rain 50%. Saturday, partly sunny with a chance of showers. Highs in the mid-80s. Northeast winds 5 to 10 miles an hour. Chance of rain 50%. Saturday night, partly cloudy. Lows in the mid-60s. Sunday through Monday, mostly clear. Highs in the mid-80s. Lows in the mid-60s. Monday night, clear. Lows in the upper 60s. Tuesday through Wednesday, mostly clear. Highs in the upper 80s. Lows in the upper 60s. Again, the forecast for Champaign, Urbana, and surrounding areas of East Central Illinois for the rest of today, partly sunny. A chance of showers and thunderstorms this afternoon. Highs in the upper 80s. Southwest winds 5 to 10 miles an hour. Chance of rain 50%. At 10 a.m. the report from Champaign was not available. Elsewhere around the area, at Springfield, it was partly sunny, with a temperature of 82. At Peoria, Bloomington, Terre Haute, Mattoon, and Decatur, the weather conditions were not available. And once again at 10 a.m. the report from Champaign was not available. Looking elsewhere around the Midwest at 10 a.m., Chicago was cloudy, and 81. Indianapolis was partly sunny, and 78. St. Louis was partly sunny, and 85. Kansas City was partly sunny, and 78. Des Moines was cloudy, and 77. Milwaukee was partly sunny, and 80. The time is currently 10:09 a.m. Central Daylight Time. 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Now for the official National Weather Service forecast for Champaign, Urbana, and surrounding areas of East Central Illinois. Rest of today, partly sunny. A chance of showers and thunderstorms this afternoon. Highs in the upper 80s. Southwest winds 5 to 10 miles an hour. Chance of rain 50%. Tonight, mostly cloudy with a chance of thunderstorms. A chance of showers until midnight, then a slight chance of showers after midnight. Humid with lows around 70. Southwest winds around 5 miles an hour. Chance of rain 50%. Friday, mostly cloudy in the morning, then partly sunny with a chance of showers and thunderstorms in the afternoon. Humid with highs in the mid-80s. West winds around 5 miles an hour. Chance of rain 40%. Friday night, mostly cloudy. A chance of showers and thunderstorms until midnight, then a chance of showers after midnight. Lows in the mid-60s. Northeast winds around 5 miles an hour. Chance of rain 50%. Saturday, partly sunny with a chance of showers. Highs in the mid-80s. Northeast winds 5 to 10 miles an hour. Chance of rain 50%. Saturday night, partly cloudy. Lows in the mid-60s. Sunday through Monday, mostly clear. Highs in the mid-80s. Lows in the mid-60s. Monday night, clear. Lows in the upper 60s. Tuesday through Wednesday, mostly clear. Highs in the upper 80s. Lows in the upper 60s. Again, the forecast for Champaign, Urbana, and surrounding areas of East Central Illinois for the rest of today, partly sunny.

a chance of showers and thunderstorms this afternoon. Highs in the upper 80s. Southwest winds 5 to 10 miles an hour. Chance of rain 50%. At 10 a.m. at the Champaign Airport, skies were partly sunny. The temperature was 80 degrees, the dew point was 74, and the relative humidity was 81%. The heat index was 85. The wind was variable at 3 miles an hour. The pressure was 29.96 inches and steady. Elsewhere around the area, it was mostly sunny, with a temperature of 82 at Bloomington, 81 at Mattoon, and 81 at Decatur. It was partly sunny, with a temperature of 82 at Peoria, 79 at Paris, and 82 at Springfield. At Terre Haute, it was cloudy, with a temperature of 76. And once again at 10 a.m. at the Champaign Airport, under partly sunny skies, the temperature was 80, and the heat index was 85. Looking elsewhere around the Midwest at 10 a.m., Chicago was cloudy, and 81. Indianapolis was partly sunny, and 78. St. Louis was partly sunny, and 85. Kansas City was partly sunny, and 78. Des Moines was cloudy, and 77. Milwaukee was partly sunny, and 80. The time is currently 10:13 a.m. Central Daylight Time. 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Now for the official National Weather Service forecast for Champaign, Urbana, and surrounding areas of East Central Illinois. Rest of today, partly sunny. A chance of showers and thunderstorms this afternoon. Highs in the upper 80s. Southwest winds 5 to 10 miles an hour. Chance of rain 50%. Tonight, mostly cloudy with a chance of thunderstorms. A chance of showers until midnight, then a slight chance of showers after midnight. Humid with lows around 70. Southwest winds around 5 miles an hour. Chance of rain 50%. Friday, mostly cloudy in the morning, then partly sunny with a chance of showers and thunderstorms in the afternoon. Humid with highs in the mid-80s. West winds around 5 miles an hour. Chance of rain 40%. Friday night, mostly cloudy. A chance of showers and thunderstorms until midnight, then a chance of showers after midnight. Lows in the mid-60s. Northeast winds around 5 miles an hour. Chance of rain 50%. Saturday, partly sunny with a chance of showers. Highs in the mid-80s. Northeast winds 5 to 10 miles an hour. Chance of rain 50%. Saturday night, partly cloudy. Lows in the mid-60s. Sunday through Monday, mostly clear. Highs in the mid-80s. Lows in the mid-60s. Monday night, clear. Lows in the upper 60s. Tuesday through Wednesday, mostly clear. Highs in the upper 80s. Lows in the upper 60s. Again, the forecast for Champaign, Urbana, and surrounding areas of East Central Illinois for the rest of today, partly sunny. A chance of showers and thunderstorms this afternoon. Highs in the upper 80s. Southwest winds 5 to 10 miles an hour. Chance of rain 50%. At 10 a.m. at the Champaign Airport, skies were partly sunny. The temperature was 80 degrees, the dew point was 74, and the relative humidity was 81%. The heat index was 85. The wind was variable at 3 miles an hour. The pressure was 29.96 inches and steady. Elsewhere around the area, it was mostly sunny, with a temperature of 82 at Bloomington, 81 at Mattoon, and 81 at Decatur. It was partly sunny, with a temperature of 82 at Peoria, 79 at Paris, and 82 at Springfield. At Terre Haute, it was cloudy, with a temperature of 76. And once again at 10 a.m. at the Champaign Airport, under partly sunny skies, the temperature was 80, and the heat index was 85. Looking elsewhere around the Midwest at 10 a.m., Chicago was cloudy, and 81. Indianapolis was partly sunny, and 78. St. Louis was partly sunny, and 85. Kansas City was partly sunny, and 78. Des Moines was cloudy, and 77. Milwaukee was partly sunny, and 80. The time is currently 10:16 a.m. Central Daylight Time. 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

Now for the official National Weather Service forecast for Champaign, Urbana, and surrounding areas of East Central Illinois. Rest of today, partly sunny. A chance of showers and thunderstorms this afternoon. Highs in the upper 80s. Southwest winds 5 to 10 miles an hour. Chance of rain 50%. Tonight, mostly cloudy with a chance of thunderstorms. A chance of showers until midnight, then a slight chance of showers after midnight. Humid with lows around 70. Southwest winds around 5 miles an hour. Chance of rain 50%. Friday, mostly cloudy in the morning, then partly sunny with a chance of showers and thunderstorms in the afternoon. Humid with highs in the mid-80s. West winds around 5 miles an hour. Chance of rain 40%. Friday night, mostly cloudy. A chance of showers and thunderstorms until midnight, then a chance of showers after midnight. Lows in the mid-60s. Northeast winds around 5 miles an hour. Chance of rain 50%. Saturday, partly sunny with a chance of showers. Highs in the mid-80s. Northeast winds 5 to 10 miles an hour. Chance of rain 50%. Saturday night, partly cloudy. Lows in the mid-60s. Sunday through Monday, mostly clear. Highs in the mid-80s. Lows in the mid-60s. Monday night, clear. Lows in the upper 60s. Tuesday through Wednesday, mostly clear. Highs in the upper 80s. Lows in the upper 60s. Again, the forecast for Champaign, Urbana, and surrounding areas of East Central Illinois for the rest of today, partly sunny. A chance of showers and thunderstorms this afternoon. Highs in the upper 80s. Southwest winds 5 to 10 miles an hour. Chance of rain 50%. At 10 a.m. at the Champaign Airport, skies were partly sunny. The temperature was 80 degrees, the dew point was 74, and the relative humidity was 81%. The heat index was 85. The wind was variable at 3 miles an hour. The pressure was 29.96 inches and steady. Elsewhere around the area, it was mostly sunny, with a temperature of 82 at Bloomington, 81 at Mattoon, and 81 at Decatur. It was partly sunny, with a temperature of 82 at Peoria, 79 at Paris, and 82 at Springfield. At Terre Haute, it was cloudy, with a temperature of 76. And once again at 10 a.m. at the Champaign Airport, under partly sunny skies, the temperature was 80, and the heat index was 85. Looking elsewhere around the Midwest at 10 a.m., Chicago was cloudy, and 81. Indianapolis was partly sunny, and 78. St. Louis was partly sunny, and 85. Kansas City was partly sunny, and 78. Des Moines was cloudy, and 77. Milwaukee was partly sunny, and 80. The time is currently 10:20 a.m. Central Daylight Time. 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Now for the official National Weather Service forecast for Champaign, Urbana, and surrounding areas of East Central Illinois. Rest of today, partly sunny. A chance of showers and thunderstorms this afternoon. Highs in the upper 80s. Southwest winds 5 to 10 miles an hour. Chance of rain 50%. Tonight, mostly cloudy with a chance of thunderstorms. A chance of showers until midnight, then a slight chance of showers after midnight. Humid with lows around 70. Southwest winds around 5 miles an hour. Chance of rain 50%. Friday, mostly cloudy in the morning, then partly sunny with a chance of showers and thunderstorms in the afternoon. Humid with highs in the mid-80s. West winds around 5 miles an hour. Chance of rain 40%. Friday night, mostly cloudy. A chance of showers and thunderstorms until midnight, then a chance of showers after midnight. Lows in the mid-60s. Northeast winds around 5 miles an hour. Chance of rain 50%. Saturday, partly sunny with a chance of showers. Highs in the mid-80s. Northeast winds 5 to 10 miles an hour. Chance of rain 50%. Saturday night, partly cloudy. Lows in the mid-60s. Sunday through Monday, mostly clear. Highs in the mid-80s. Lows in the mid-60s. Monday night, clear. Lows in the upper 60s.
Tuesday through Wednesday, mostly clear. Highs in the upper 80s. Lows in the upper 60s. Again, the forecast for Champaign, Urbana and surrounding areas of East Central Illinois for the rest of today, partly sunny. A chance of showers and thunderstorms this afternoon. Highs in the upper 80s. Southwest winds 5 to 10 miles an hour. Chance of rain 50%. At 10 a.m. at the Champaign Airport, skies were mostly sunny. The temperature was 80 degrees, the dew point was 74, and the relative humidity was 81%. The heat index was 85. The wind was variable at 3 miles an hour. The pressure was 29.96 inches and steady. Elsewhere around the area, it was mostly sunny, with a temperature of 82 at Bloomington, 79 at Paris, 81 at Mattoon, and 81 at Decatur. It was partly sunny, with a temperature of 82 at Peoria, and 82 at Springfield. At Terre Haute, it was cloudy, with a temperature of 76. And once again at 10 a.m. at the Champaign Airport, under mostly sunny skies, the temperature was 80, and the heat index was 85. Looking elsewhere around the Midwest at 10 a.m., Chicago was cloudy, and 81. Indianapolis was partly sunny, and 78. St. Louis was partly sunny, and 85. Kansas City was partly sunny, and 78. Des Moines was cloudy, and 77. Milwaukee was partly sunny, and 80. The time is currently 10:23 a.m. Central Daylight Time. 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Now for the official National Weather Service forecast for Champaign, Urbana and surrounding areas of East Central Illinois. Rest of today, partly sunny. A chance of showers and thunderstorms this afternoon. Highs in the upper 80s. Southwest winds 5 to 10 miles an hour. Chance of rain 50%. Tonight, mostly cloudy with a chance of thunderstorms. A chance of showers until midnight, then a slight chance of showers after midnight. Humid with lows around 70. Southwest winds around 5 miles an hour. Chance of rain 50%. Friday, mostly cloudy in the morning, then partly sunny with a chance of showers and thunderstorms in the afternoon. Humid with highs in the mid-80s. West winds around 5 miles an hour. Chance of rain 40%. Friday night, mostly cloudy. A chance of showers and thunderstorms until midnight, then a chance of showers after midnight. Lows in the mid-60s. Northeast winds around 5 miles an hour. Chance of rain 50%. Saturday, partly sunny with a chance of showers. Highs in the mid-80s. Northeast winds 5 to 10 miles an hour. Chance of rain 50%. Saturday night, partly cloudy. Lows in the mid-60s. Sunday through Monday, mostly clear. Highs in the mid-80s. Lows in the mid-60s. Monday night, clear. Lows in the upper 60s. Tuesday through Wednesday, mostly clear. Highs in the upper 80s. Lows in the upper 60s. Again, the forecast for Champaign, Urbana and surrounding areas of East Central Illinois for the rest of today, partly sunny. A chance of showers and thunderstorms this afternoon. Highs in the upper 80s. Southwest winds 5 to 10 miles an hour. Chance of rain 50%. At 10 a.m. at the Champaign Airport, skies were mostly sunny. The temperature was 80 degrees, the dew point was 74, and the relative humidity was 81%. The heat index was 85. The wind was variable at 3 miles an hour. The pressure was 29.96 inches and steady. Elsewhere around the area, it was mostly sunny, with a temperature of 82 at Bloomington, 79 at Paris, 81 at Mattoon, and 81 at Decatur. It was partly sunny, with a temperature of 82 at Peoria, and 82 at Springfield. At Terre Haute, it was cloudy, with a temperature of 76. And once again at 10 a.m. at the Champaign Airport, under mostly sunny skies, the temperature was 80, and the heat index was 85. Looking elsewhere around the Midwest at 10 a.m., Chicago was cloudy, and 81. Indianapolis was partly sunny, and 78. St. Louis was partly sunny, and 85. Kansas City was partly sunny, and 78. Des Moines was cloudy,

1977. Milwaukee was partly sunny and 80. The time is currently 10:27 a.m. Central Daylight Time. 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Now for the official National Weather Service forecast for Champaign, Urbana and surrounding areas of East Central Illinois. Rest of today, partly sunny. A chance of showers and thunderstorms this afternoon. Highs in the upper 80s. Southwest winds 5 to 10 miles an hour. Chance of rain 50%. Tonight, mostly cloudy with a chance of thunderstorms. A chance of showers until midnight, then a slight chance of showers after midnight. Humid with lows around 70. Southwest winds around 5 miles an hour. Chance of rain 50%. Friday, mostly cloudy in the morning, then partly sunny with a chance of showers and thunderstorms in the afternoon. Humid with highs in the mid-80s. West winds around 5 miles an hour. Chance of rain 40%. Friday night, mostly cloudy. A chance of showers and thunderstorms until midnight, then a chance of showers after midnight. Lows in the mid-60s. Northeast winds around 5 miles an hour. Chance of rain 50%. Saturday, partly sunny with a chance of showers. Highs in the mid-80s. Northeast winds 5 to 10 miles an hour. Chance of rain 50%. Saturday night, partly cloudy. Lows in the mid-60s. Sunday through Monday, mostly clear. Highs in the mid-80s. Lows in the mid-60s. Monday night, clear. Lows in the upper 60s. Tuesday through Wednesday, mostly clear. Highs in the upper 80s. Lows in the upper 60s. Again, the forecast for Champaign, Urbana and surrounding areas of East Central Illinois for the rest of today, partly sunny. A chance of showers and thunderstorms this afternoon. Highs in the upper 80s. Southwest winds 5 to 10 miles an hour. Chance of rain 50%. At 10 a.m. at the Champaign Airport, skies were mostly sunny. The temperature was 80 degrees, the dew point was 74, and the relative humidity was 81%. The heat index was 85. The wind was variable at 3 miles an hour. The pressure was 29.96 inches and steady. Elsewhere around the area, it was mostly sunny, with a temperature of 82 at Bloomington, 79 at Paris, 81 at Mattoon, and 81 at Decatur. It was partly sunny, with a temperature of 82 at Peoria, and 82 at Springfield. At Terre Haute, it was cloudy, with a temperature of 76. And once again at 10 a.m. at the Champaign Airport, under mostly sunny skies, the temperature was 80, and the heat index was 85. Looking elsewhere around the Midwest at 10 a.m., Chicago was cloudy, and 81. Indianapolis was partly sunny, and 78. St. Louis was partly sunny, and 85. Kansas City was partly sunny, and 78. Des Moines was cloudy, and 77. Milwaukee was partly sunny, and 80. The time is currently 10:30 a.m. Central Daylight Time. 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Now for the official National Weather Service forecast for Champaign, Urbana and surrounding areas of East Central Illinois. Rest of today, partly sunny. A chance of showers and thunderstorms this afternoon. Highs in the upper 80s. Southwest winds 5 to 10 miles an hour. Chance of rain 50%. Tonight, mostly cloudy with a chance of thunderstorms. A chance of showers until midnight, then a slight chance of showers after midnight. Humid with lows around 70. Southwest winds around 5 miles an hour. Chance of rain 50%. Friday, mostly cloudy in the morning, then partly sunny with a chance of showers and thunderstorms in the afternoon. Humid with highs in the mid-80s. West winds around 5 miles an hour. Chance of rain 40%. Friday night, mostly cloudy. A chance of showers and thunderstorms until midnight, then a chance of showers after midnight. Lows in the mid-60s. Northeast winds around 5 miles an hour. Chance of rain 50%. Saturday, partly sunny with a chance of showers. Highs in the mid-80s. Northeast winds 5 to 10 miles an hour. Chance of rain 50%.

Saturday night, partly cloudy. Lows in the mid-60s. Sunday through Monday, mostly clear. Highs in the mid-80s. Lows in the mid-60s. Monday night, clear. Lows in the upper 60s. Tuesday through Wednesday, mostly clear. Highs in the upper 80s. Lows in the upper 60s. Again, the forecast for Champaign, Urbana and surrounding areas of East Central Illinois for the rest of today, partly sunny. A chance of showers and thunderstorms this afternoon. Highs in the upper 80s. Southwest winds 5 to 10 miles an hour. Chance of rain 50%. At 10 a.m. at the Champaign Airport, skies were mostly sunny. The temperature was 80 degrees, the dew point was 74, and the relative humidity was 81%. The heat index was 85. The wind was variable at 3 miles an hour. The pressure was 29.96 inches and steady. Elsewhere around the area, it was mostly sunny, with a temperature of 82 at Bloomington, 79 at Paris, 81 at Mattoon, and 81 at Pequot. The heat index was 85. The wind was variable at 3 miles an hour. The pressure was 29.96 inches and steady. Elsewhere around the area, it was mostly sunny, with a temperature of 82 at Bloomington, 79 at Paris, 81 at Mattoon, and 81 at Decatur. It was partly sunny, with a temperature of 82 at Peoria, and 82 at Springfield. At Terre Haute, it was cloudy, with a temperature of 76. And once again at 10 a.m. at the Champaign Airport, under mostly sunny skies, the temperature was 80, and the heat index was 85. Looking elsewhere around the Midwest at 10 a.m., Chicago was cloudy, and 81. Indianapolis was partly sunny, and 78. St. Louis was partly sunny, and 85. Kansas City was partly sunny, and 78. Des Moines was cloudy, and 77. Milwaukee was partly sunny, and 80. The time is currently 10:34 a.m. Central Daylight Time. 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Now for the official National Weather Service forecast for Champaign, Urbana and surrounding areas of East Central Illinois. Rest of today, partly sunny. A chance of showers and thunderstorms this afternoon. Highs in the upper 80s. Southwest winds 5 to 10 miles an hour. Chance of rain 50%. Tonight, mostly cloudy with a chance of thunderstorms. A chance of showers until midnight, then a slight chance of showers after midnight. Humid with lows around 70. Southwest winds around 5 miles an hour. Chance of rain 50%. Friday, mostly cloudy in the morning, then partly sunny with a chance of showers and thunderstorms in the afternoon. Humid with highs in the mid-80s. West winds around 5 miles an hour. Chance of rain 40%. Friday night, mostly cloudy. A chance of showers and thunderstorms until midnight, then a chance of showers after midnight. Lows in the mid-60s. Northeast winds around 5 miles an hour. Chance of rain 50%. Saturday, partly sunny with a chance of showers. Highs in the mid-80s. Northeast winds 5 to 10 miles an hour. Chance of rain 50%. Saturday night, partly cloudy. Lows in the mid-60s. Sunday through Monday, mostly clear. Highs in the mid-80s. Lows in the mid-60s. Monday night, clear. Lows in the upper 60s. Tuesday through Wednesday, mostly clear. Highs in the upper 80s. Lows in the upper 60s. Again, the forecast for Champaign, Urbana and surrounding areas of East Central Illinois for the rest of today, partly sunny. A chance of showers and thunderstorms this afternoon. Highs in the upper 80s. Southwest winds 5 to 10 miles an hour. Chance of rain 50%. At 10 a.m. at the Champaign Airport, skies were mostly sunny. The temperature was 80 degrees, the dew point was 74, and the relative humidity was 81%. The heat index was 85. The wind was variable at 3 miles an hour. The pressure was 29.96 inches and steady. Elsewhere around the area, it was mostly sunny, with a temperature of 82 at Bloomington, 79 at Paris, 81 at Mattoon, and 81 at Decatur. It was partly sunny, with a

temperature of 82 at Peoria and 82 at Springfield. At Terre Haute, it was cloudy with a temperature of 76. And once again at 10 a.m. at the Champaign Airport, under mostly sunny skies, the temperature was 80 and the heat index was 85. Looking elsewhere around the Midwest at 10 a.m., Chicago was cloudy and 81. Indianapolis was partly sunny and 78. St. Louis was partly sunny and 85. Kansas City was partly sunny and 78. Des Moines was cloudy and 77. Milwaukee was partly sunny and 80. The time is currently 10:37 a.m. Central Daylight Time. 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Now for the official National Weather Service forecast for Champaign, Urbana and surrounding areas of East Central Illinois. Rest of today, partly sunny. A chance of showers and thunderstorms this afternoon. Highs in the upper 80s. Southwest winds 5 to 10 miles an hour. Chance of rain 50%. Tonight, mostly cloudy with a chance of thunderstorms. A chance of showers until midnight, then a slight chance of showers after midnight. Humid with lows around 70. Southwest winds around 5 miles an hour. Chance of rain 50%. Friday, mostly cloudy in the morning, then partly sunny with a chance of showers and thunderstorms in the afternoon. Humid with highs in the mid-80s. West winds around 5 miles an hour. Chance of rain 40%. Friday night, mostly cloudy. A chance of showers and thunderstorms until midnight, then a chance of showers after midnight. Lows in the mid-60s. Northeast winds around 5 miles an hour. Chance of rain 50%. Saturday, partly sunny with a chance of showers. Highs in the mid-80s. Northeast winds 5 to 10 miles an hour. Chance of rain 50%. Saturday night, partly cloudy. Lows in the mid-60s. Sunday through Monday, mostly clear. Highs in the mid-80s. Lows in the mid-60s. Monday night, clear. Lows in the upper 60s. Tuesday through Wednesday, mostly clear. Highs in the upper 80s. Lows in the upper 60s. Again, the forecast for Champaign, Urbana and surrounding areas of East Central Illinois for the rest of today, partly sunny. A chance of showers and thunderstorms this afternoon. Highs in the upper 80s. Southwest winds 5 to 10 miles an hour. Chance of rain 50%. Now for the official National Weather Service forecast for Champaign, Urbana and surrounding areas of East Central Illinois. Rest of today, partly sunny. A chance of showers and thunderstorms this afternoon. Highs in the upper 80s. Southwest winds 5 to 10 miles an hour. Chance of rain 50%. Tonight, mostly cloudy with a chance of thunderstorms. A chance of showers until midnight, then a slight chance of showers after midnight. Humid with lows around 70. Southwest winds around 5 miles an hour. Chance of rain 50%. Friday, mostly cloudy in the morning, then partly sunny with a chance of showers and thunderstorms in the afternoon. Humid with highs in the mid-80s. West winds around 5 miles an hour. Chance of rain 40%. Friday night, mostly cloudy. A chance of showers and thunderstorms until midnight, then a chance of showers after midnight. Lows in the mid-60s. Northeast winds around 5 miles an hour. Chance of rain 50%. Saturday, partly sunny with a chance of showers. Highs in the mid-80s. Northeast winds 5 to 10 miles an hour. Chance of rain 50%. Saturday night, partly cloudy. Lows in the mid-60s. Sunday through Monday, mostly clear. Highs in the mid-80s. Lows in the mid-60s. Monday night, clear. Lows in the upper 60s. Tuesday through Wednesday, mostly clear. Highs in the upper 80s. Lows in the upper 60s. Again, the forecast for Champaign, Urbana and surrounding areas of East Central Illinois for the rest of today, partly sunny. A chance of showers and thunderstorms this afternoon. Highs in the upper 80s. Southwest winds 5 to 10 miles an hour. Chance of rain 50%. At 10 a.m. at the Champaign Airport, skies were mostly sunny.
The temperature was 80 degrees, the dew point was 74, and the relative humidity was 81%. The heat index was 85. The wind was variable at 3 miles an hour. The pressure was 29.96 inches and steady. Elsewhere around the area, it was mostly sunny, with a temperature of 82 at Bloomington, 79 at Paris, 81 at Mattoon, and 81 at Decatur. It was partly sunny, with a temperature of 82 at Peoria, and 82 at Springfield. At Terre Haute, it was cloudy, with a temperature of 76. And once again at 10 a.m. at the Champaign Airport, under mostly sunny skies, the temperature was 80, and the heat index was 85. Looking elsewhere around the Midwest at 10 a.m., Chicago was cloudy, and 81. Indianapolis was partly sunny, and 78. St. Louis was partly sunny, and 85. Kansas City was partly sunny, and 78. Des Moines was cloudy, and 77. Milwaukee was partly sunny, and 80. The time is currently 10:42 a.m. Central Daylight Time. 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Now for the official National Weather Service forecast for Champaign, Urbana, and surrounding areas of East Central Illinois. Rest of today, partly sunny. A chance of showers and thunderstorms this afternoon. Highs in the upper 80s. Southwest winds 5 to 10 miles an hour. Chance of rain 50%. Tonight, mostly cloudy with a chance of thunderstorms. A chance of showers until midnight, then a slight chance of showers after midnight. Humid with lows around 70. Southwest winds around 5 miles an hour. Chance of rain 50%. Friday, mostly cloudy in the morning, then partly sunny with a chance of showers and thunderstorms in the afternoon. Humid with highs in the mid-80s. West winds around 5 miles an hour. Chance of rain 40%. Friday night, mostly cloudy. A chance of showers and thunderstorms until midnight, then a chance of showers after midnight. Lows in the mid-60s. Northeast winds around 5 miles an hour. Chance of rain 50%. Saturday, partly sunny with a chance of showers. Highs in the mid-80s. Northeast winds 5 to 10 miles an hour. Chance of rain 50%. Saturday night, partly cloudy. Lows in the mid-60s. Sunday through Monday, mostly clear. Highs in the mid-80s. Lows in the mid-60s. Monday night, clear. Lows in the upper 60s. Tuesday through Wednesday, mostly clear. Highs in the upper 80s. Lows in the upper 60s. Again, the forecast for Champaign, Urbana, and surrounding areas of East Central Illinois for the rest of today, partly sunny. A chance of showers and thunderstorms this afternoon. Highs in the upper 80s. Southwest winds 5 to 10 miles an hour. Chance of rain 50%. At 10 a.m. at the Champaign Airport, skies were mostly sunny. The temperature was 80 degrees, the dew point was 74, and the relative humidity was 81%. The heat index was 85. The wind was variable at 3 miles an hour. The pressure was 29.96 inches and steady. Elsewhere around the area, it was mostly sunny, with a temperature of 82 at Bloomington, 79 at Paris, 81 at Mattoon, and 81 at Decatur. It was partly sunny, with a temperature of 82 at Peoria, and 82 at Springfield. At Terre Haute, it was cloudy, with a temperature of 76. And once again at 10 a.m. at the Champaign Airport, under mostly sunny skies, the temperature was 80, and the heat index was 85. Looking elsewhere around the Midwest at 10 a.m., Chicago was cloudy, and 81. Indianapolis was partly sunny, and 78. St. Louis was partly sunny, and 85. Kansas City was partly sunny, and 78. Des Moines was cloudy, and 77. Milwaukee was partly sunny, and 80. The time is currently 10:46 a.m. Central Daylight Time. 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Now for the official National Weather Service forecast for Champaign, Urbana, and surrounding areas of East Central Illinois. Rest of today, partly sunny. A chance of showers and thunderstorms this afternoon.
highs in the upper 80s. Southwest winds 5 to 10 miles an hour. Chance of rain 50%. Tonight, mostly cloudy with a chance of thunderstorms. A chance of showers until midnight, then a slight chance of showers after midnight. Humid with lows around 70. Southwest winds around 5 miles an hour. Chance of rain 50%. Friday, mostly cloudy in the morning, then partly sunny with a chance of showers and thunderstorms in the afternoon. Humid with highs in the mid-80s. West winds around 5 miles an hour. Chance of rain 40%. Friday night, mostly cloudy. A chance of showers and thunderstorms until midnight, then a chance of showers after midnight. Lows in the mid-60s. Northeast winds around 5 miles an hour. Chance of rain 50%. Saturday, partly sunny with a chance of showers. Highs in the mid-80s. Northeast winds 5 to 10 miles an hour. Chance of rain 50%. Saturday night, partly cloudy. Lows in the mid-60s. Sunday through Monday, mostly clear. Highs in the mid-80s. Lows in the mid-60s. Monday night, clear. Lows in the upper 60s. Tuesday through Wednesday, mostly clear. Highs in the upper 80s. Lows in the upper 60s. Again, the forecast for Champaign, Urbana and surrounding areas of East Central Illinois for the rest of today, partly sunny. A chance of showers and thunderstorms this afternoon. Highs in the upper 80s. Southwest winds 5 to 10 miles an hour. Chance of rain 50%. At 10 a.m. at the Champaign Airport, skies were mostly sunny. The temperature was 80 degrees, the dew point was 74, and the relative humidity was 81%. The heat index was 85. The wind was variable at 3 miles an hour. The pressure was 29.96 inches and steady. Elsewhere around the area, it was mostly sunny, with a temperature of 82 at Bloomington, 79 at Paris, 81 at Mattoon, and 81 at Decatur. It was partly sunny, with a temperature of 82 at Peoria, and 82 at Springfield. At Terre Haute, it was cloudy, with a temperature of 76. And once again at 10 a.m. at the Champaign Airport, under mostly sunny skies, the temperature was 80, and the heat index was 85. Looking elsewhere around the Midwest at 10 a.m., Chicago was cloudy, and 81. Indianapolis was partly sunny, and 78. St. Louis was partly sunny, and 85. Kansas City was partly sunny, and 78. Des Moines was cloudy, and 77. Milwaukee was partly sunny, and 80. The time is currently 10:49 a.m. Central Daylight Time. 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Now for the official National Weather Service forecast for Champaign, Urbana and surrounding areas of East Central Illinois. Rest of today, partly sunny. A chance of showers and thunderstorms this afternoon. Highs in the upper 80s. Southwest winds 5 to 10 miles an hour. Chance of rain 50%. Tonight, mostly cloudy with a chance of thunderstorms. A chance of showers until midnight, then a slight chance of showers after midnight. Humid with lows around 70. Southwest winds around 5 miles an hour. Chance of rain 50%. Friday, mostly cloudy in the morning, then partly sunny with a chance of showers and thunderstorms in the afternoon. Humid with highs in the mid-80s. West winds around 5 miles an hour. Chance of rain 40%. Friday night, mostly cloudy. A chance of showers and thunderstorms until midnight, then a chance of showers after midnight. Lows in the mid-60s. Northeast winds around 5 miles an hour. Chance of rain 50%. Saturday, partly sunny with a chance of showers. Highs in the mid-80s. Northeast winds 5 to 10 miles an hour. Chance of rain 50%. Saturday night, partly cloudy. Lows in the mid-60s. Sunday through Monday, mostly clear. Highs in the mid-80s. Lows in the mid-60s. Monday night, clear. Lows in the upper 60s. Tuesday through Wednesday, mostly clear. Highs in the upper 80s. Lows in the upper 60s.
Again, the forecast for Champaign, Urbana, and surrounding areas of east central Illinois for the rest of today, partly sunny. A chance of showers and thunderstorms.

Storms this afternoon. Highs in the upper 80s. Southwest winds 5 to 10 miles an hour. Chance of rain 50%. At 10 a.m. at the Champaign Airport, skies were mostly sunny. The temperature was 80 degrees, the dew point was 74, and the relative humidity was 81%. The heat index was 85. The wind was variable at 3 miles an hour. The pressure was 29.96 inches and steady. Elsewhere around the area, it was mostly sunny, with a temperature of 82 at Bloomington, 79 at Paris, 81 at Mattoon, and 81 at Decatur. It was partly sunny, with a temperature of 82 at Peoria, and 82 at Springfield. At Terre Haute, it was cloudy, with a temperature of 76. And once again at 10 a.m. at the Champaign Airport, under mostly sunny skies, the temperature was 80, and the heat index was 85. Looking elsewhere around the Midwest at 10 a.m., Chicago was cloudy, and 81. Indianapolis was partly sunny, and 78. St. Louis was partly sunny, and 85. Kansas City was partly sunny, and 78. Des Moines was cloudy, and 77. Milwaukee was partly sunny, and 80. The time is currently 10:53 a.m. Central Daylight Time. 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Now for the official National Weather Service forecast for Champaign, Urbana, and surrounding areas of East Central Illinois. Rest of today, partly sunny. A chance of showers and thunderstorms this afternoon. Highs in the upper 80s. Southwest winds 5 to 10 miles an hour. Chance of rain 50%. Tonight, mostly cloudy with a chance of thunderstorms. A chance of showers until midnight, then a slight chance of showers after midnight. Humid with lows around 70. Southwest winds around 5 miles an hour. Chance of rain 50%. Friday, mostly cloudy in the morning, then partly sunny with a chance of showers and thunderstorms in the afternoon. Humid with highs in the mid-80s. West winds around 5 miles an hour. Chance of rain 40%. Friday night, mostly cloudy. A chance of showers and thunderstorms until midnight, then a chance of showers after midnight. Lows in the mid-60s. Northeast winds around 5 miles an hour. Chance of rain 50%. Saturday, partly sunny with a chance of showers. Highs in the mid-80s. Northeast winds 5 to 10 miles an hour. Chance of rain 50%. Saturday night, partly cloudy. Lows in the mid-60s. Sunday through Monday, mostly clear. Highs in the mid-80s. Lows in the mid-60s. Monday night, clear. Lows in the upper 60s. Tuesday through Wednesday, mostly clear. Highs in the upper 80s. Lows in the upper 60s. Again, the forecast for Champaign, Urbana, and surrounding areas of East Central Illinois for the rest of today, partly sunny. A chance of showers and thunderstorms this afternoon. Highs in the upper 80s. Southwest winds 5 to 10 miles an hour. Chance of rain 50%. At 10 a.m. at the Champaign Airport, skies were mostly sunny. The temperature was 80 degrees, the dew point was 74, and the relative humidity was 81%. The heat index was 85. The wind was variable at 3 miles an hour. The pressure was 29.96 inches and steady. Elsewhere around the area, it was mostly sunny, with a temperature of 82 at Bloomington, 79 at Paris, 81 at Mattoon, and 81 at Decatur. It was partly sunny, with a temperature of 82 at Peoria, and 82 at Springfield. At Terre Haute, it was cloudy, with a temperature of 76. And once again at 10 a.m. at the Champaign Airport, under mostly sunny skies, the temperature was 80, and the heat index was 85. Looking elsewhere around the Midwest at 10 a.m., Chicago was cloudy, and 81. Indianapolis was partly sunny, and 78. St. Louis was partly sunny, and 85. Kansas City was partly sunny, and 78. Des Moines was cloudy, and 77. Milwaukee was partly sunny, and 80. The time is currently 10:56 a.m. Central Daylight Time. 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

Alphabet official National Weather Service forecast for Champaign, Urbana, and surrounding areas of east central Illinois. Rest of today, partly sunny. A chance of showers and thunderstorms this afternoon. Highs in the upper 80s. Southwest winds 5 to 10 miles an hour. Chance of rain 50%. Tonight, mostly cloudy with a chance of thunderstorms. A chance of showers until midnight, then a slight chance of showers after midnight. Humid with lows around 70. Southwest winds around 5 miles an hour. Chance of rain 50%. Friday, mostly cloudy in the morning, then partly sunny with a chance of showers and thunderstorms in the afternoon. Humid with highs in the mid-80s. West winds around 5 miles an hour. Chance of rain 40%. Friday night, mostly cloudy. A chance of showers and thunderstorms until midnight, then a chance of showers after midnight. Lows in the mid-60s. Northeast winds around 5 miles an hour. Chance of rain 50%. Saturday, partly sunny with a chance of showers. Highs in the mid-80s. Northeast winds 5 to 10 miles an hour. Chance of rain 50%. Saturday night, partly cloudy. Lows in the mid-60s. Sunday through Monday, mostly clear. Highs in the mid-80s. Lows in the mid-60s. Monday night, clear. Lows in the upper 60s. Tuesday through Wednesday, mostly clear. Highs in the upper 80s. Lows in the upper 60s. Again, the forecast for Champaign, Urbana, and surrounding areas of east central Illinois for the rest of today, partly sunny. A chance of showers and thunderstorms this afternoon. Highs in the upper 80s. Southwest winds 5 to 10 miles an hour. Chance of rain 50%. At 10 a.m. at the Champaign Airport, skies were mostly sunny. The temperature was 80 degrees, the dew point was 74, and the relative humidity was 81%. The heat index was 85. The wind was variable at 3 miles an hour. The pressure was 29.96 inches and steady. Elsewhere around the area, it was mostly sunny, with a temperature of 82 at Bloomington, 79 at Paris, 81 at Mattoon, and 81 at Decatur. It was partly sunny, with a temperature of 82 at Peoria, and 82 at Springfield. At Terre Haute, it was cloudy, with a temperature of 76. And once again at 10 a.m. at the Champaign Airport, under mostly sunny skies, the temperature was 80, and the heat index was 85. Looking elsewhere around the Midwest at 10 a.m., Chicago was cloudy, and 81. Indianapolis was partly sunny, and 78. St. Louis was partly sunny, and 85. Kansas City was partly sunny, and 78. Des Moines was cloudy, and 77. Milwaukee was partly sunny, and 80. The time is currently 11 a.m. Central Daylight Time. 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Now for the official National Weather Service forecast for Champaign, Urbana, and surrounding areas of east central Illinois. Rest of today, partly sunny. A chance of showers and thunderstorms this afternoon. Highs in the upper 80s. Southwest winds 5 to 10 miles an hour. Chance of rain 50%. Tonight, mostly cloudy with a chance of thunderstorms. A chance of showers until midnight, then a slight chance of showers after midnight. Humid with lows around 70. Southwest winds around 5 miles an hour. Chance of rain 50%. Friday, mostly cloudy in the morning, then partly sunny with a chance of showers and thunderstorms in the afternoon. Humid with highs in the mid-80s. West winds around 5 miles an hour. Chance of rain 40%. Friday night, mostly cloudy. A chance of showers and thunderstorms until midnight, then a chance of showers after midnight. Lows in the mid-60s. Northeast winds around 5 miles an hour. Chance of rain 50%. Saturday, partly sunny with a chance of showers. Highs in the mid-80s. Northeast winds 5 to 10 miles an hour. Chance of rain 50%. Saturday night, partly cloudy. Lows in the mid-60s. Sunday through Monday, mostly clear. Highs in the mid-80s. Lows in the mid-60s. Monday night, clear. Lows in the upper 60s. Tuesday through Wednesday.

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Now for the official National Weather Service forecast for Champaign, Urbana, and surrounding areas of East Central Illinois. Rest of today, partly sunny. A chance of showers and thunderstorms this afternoon. Highs in the upper 80s. Southwest winds 5 to 10 miles an hour. Chance of rain 50%. Tonight, mostly cloudy with a chance of thunderstorms. A chance of showers until midnight, then a slight chance of showers after midnight. Humid with lows around 70. Southwest winds around 5 miles an hour. Chance of rain 50%. Friday, mostly cloudy in the morning, then partly sunny with a chance of showers and thunderstorms in the afternoon. Humid with highs in the mid-80s. West winds around 5 miles an hour. Chance of rain 40%. Friday night, mostly cloudy. A chance of showers and thunderstorms until midnight, then a chance of showers after midnight. Lows in the mid-60s. Northeast winds around 5 miles an hour. Chance of rain 50%. Saturday, partly sunny with a chance of showers. Highs in the mid-80s. Northeast winds 5 to 10 miles an hour. Chance of rain 50%. Saturday night, partly cloudy. Lows in the mid-60s. Sunday through Monday, mostly clear. Highs in the mid-80s. Lows in the mid-60s. Monday night, clear. Lows in the upper 60s. Tuesday through Wednesday, mostly clear. Highs in the upper 80s. Lows in the upper 60s. Again, the forecast for Champaign, Urbana, and surrounding areas of East Central Illinois for the rest of today, partly sunny. A chance of showers and thunderstorms this afternoon. Highs in the upper 80s. Southwest winds 5 to 10 miles an hour. Chance of rain 50%. At 11 a.m. at the Champaign Airport, skies were mostly sunny. The temperature was 84 degrees, the dew point was 75, and the relative humidity was 74%. The heat index was 92. The wind was southwest at 3 miles an hour. The pressure was 29.96 inches and steady. Elsewhere around the area, it was mostly sunny, with a temperature of 85 at Bloomington, 83 at Paris, 84 at Mattoon, and 83 at Decatur. It was partly sunny, with a temperature of 84 at Peoria, 80 at Terre Haute, and 85 at Springfield. And once again at 11 a.m. at the Champaign Airport, under mostly sunny skies, the temperature was 84, and the heat index was 92. The time is currently 11.05 a.m. Central Daylight Time. 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Now for the official National Weather Service forecast for Champaign, Urbana, and surrounding areas of East Central Illinois. Rest of today, partly sunny. A chance of showers and thunderstorms this afternoon. Highs in the upper 80s. Southwest winds 5 to 10 miles an hour. Chance of rain 50%. Tonight, mostly cloudy with a chance of thunderstorms. A chance of showers until midnight, then a slight chance of showers after midnight. Humid with lows around 70. Southwest winds around 5 miles an hour. Chance of rain 50%. Friday, mostly cloudy in the morning, then partly sunny with a chance of showers and thunderstorms in the afternoon. Humid with highs in the mid-80s. West winds around 5 miles an hour. Chance of rain 40%. Friday night, mostly cloudy. A chance of showers and thunderstorms until midnight, then a chance of showers after midnight. Lows in the mid-60s. Northeast winds around 5 miles an hour. Chance of rain 50%. Saturday, partly sunny with a chance of showers. Highs in the mid-80s. Northeast winds 5 to 10 miles an hour. Chance of rain 50%. Saturday night, partly cloudy. Lows in the mid-60s. Sunday through Monday, mostly clear. Highs in the mid-80s. Lows in the mid-60s. Monday night, clear. Lows in the upper 60s. Tuesday through Wednesday, mostly clear. Highs in the upper 80s. Lows in the upper 60s. Again, the forecast for Champaign, Urbana, and surrounding areas of East Central Illinois for the rest of today, partly sunny. A chance of showers.

thunderstorms this afternoon. Highs in the upper 80s. Southwest winds 5 to 10 miles an hour. Chance of rain 50%. 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Programming originates from NOAA's National Weather Service office in Lincoln and transmits from the WCIA television tower near Seymour. The station serves the following counties: Champaign, DeWitt, Coles, Douglas, Edgar, Ford, Moultrie, Piatt, and Vermilion. 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At 11 a.m. at the Champaign Airport, skies were mostly sunny. The temperature was 84 degrees, the dew point was 75, and the relative humidity was 74%. The heat index was 92. The wind was southwest at 3 miles an hour. The pressure was 29.96 inches and steady. Elsewhere around the area, it was mostly sunny, with a temperature of 85 at Bloomington, 83 at Paris, 84 at Mattoon, and 83 at Decatur. It was partly sunny, with a temperature of 84 at Peoria, 80 at Terre Haute, and 85 at Springfield. And once again at 11 a.m. at the Champaign Airport, under mostly sunny skies, the temperature was 84, and the heat index was 92. Looking elsewhere around the Midwest at 11 a.m., Chicago was cloudy, and 81. Indianapolis was partly sunny, and 81. St. Louis was cloudy, and 83. Kansas City was mostly sunny, and 80. Des Moines was cloudy, and 79. Milwaukee was partly sunny, and 83. The time is currently 11:09 a.m. Central Daylight Time. 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Now for the official National Weather Service forecast for Champaign, Urbana, and surrounding areas of East Central Illinois. Rest of today, partly sunny. A chance of showers and thunderstorms this afternoon. Highs in the upper 80s. Southwest winds 5 to 10 miles an hour. Chance of rain 50%. Tonight, mostly cloudy with a chance of thunderstorms. A chance of showers until midnight, then a slight chance of showers after midnight. Humid with lows around 70. Southwest winds around 5 miles an hour. Chance of rain 50%. Friday, mostly cloudy in the morning, then partly sunny with a chance of showers and thunderstorms in the afternoon. Humid with highs in the mid-80s. West winds around 5 miles an hour. Chance of rain 40%. Friday night, mostly cloudy. A chance of showers and thunderstorms until midnight, then a chance of showers after midnight. Lows in the mid-60s. Northeast winds around 5 miles an hour. Chance of rain 50%. Saturday, partly sunny with a chance of showers. Highs in the mid-80s. Northeast winds 5 to 10 miles an hour. Chance of rain 50%. Saturday night, partly cloudy. Lows in the mid-60s. Sunday through Monday, mostly clear. Highs in the mid-80s. Lows in the mid-60s. Monday night, clear. Lows in the upper 60s. Tuesday through Wednesday, mostly clear. Highs in the upper 80s. Lows in the upper 60s. Again, the forecast for Champaign, Urbana, and surrounding areas of East Central Illinois for the rest of today, partly sunny. A chance of showers and thunderstorms this afternoon. Highs in the upper 80s. Southwest winds 5 to 10 miles an hour. Chance of rain 50%. At 11 a.m. at the Champaign Airport, skies were mostly sunny. The temperature was 84 degrees, the dew point was 75, and the relative humidity was 74%. The heat index was 92. The wind was southwest at 3 miles an hour. The pressure was 29.96 inches and steady. Elsewhere around the area, it was mostly sunny, with a temperature of 84 at Peoria, 85 at Bloomington, 83 at Paris, 84 at Mattoon, and 83 at Decatur. It was partly sunny, with a temperature of 80 at Terre Haute, and 85 at Springfield. And once again at 11 a.m. at the Champaign Airport, under mostly sunny skies, the temperature was 84, and the heat index was 92. Looking elsewhere around the Midwest at 11 a.m., Chicago was

cloudy and 81. Indianapolis was partly sunny and 81. St. Louis was cloudy and 83. Kansas City was mostly sunny and 80. Des Moines was cloudy and 79. Milwaukee was partly sunny and 83. The time is currently 11:12 a.m. Central Daylight Time. 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Now for the official National Weather Service forecast for Champaign, Urbana, and surrounding areas of East Central Illinois. Rest of today, partly sunny. A chance of showers and thunderstorms this afternoon. Highs in the upper 80s. Southwest winds 5 to 10 miles an hour. Chance of rain 50%. Tonight, mostly cloudy with a chance of thunderstorms. A chance of showers until midnight, then a slight chance of showers after midnight. Humid with lows around 70. Southwest winds around 5 miles an hour. Chance of rain 50%. Friday, mostly cloudy in the morning, then partly sunny with a chance of showers and thunderstorms in the afternoon. Humid with highs in the mid-80s. West winds around 5 miles an hour. Chance of rain 40%. Friday night, mostly cloudy. A chance of showers and thunderstorms until midnight, then a chance of showers after midnight. Lows in the mid-60s. Northeast winds around 5 miles an hour. Chance of rain 50%. Saturday, partly sunny with a chance of showers. Highs in the mid-80s. Northeast winds 5 to 10 miles an hour. Chance of rain 50%. Saturday night, partly cloudy. Lows in the mid-60s. Sunday through Monday, mostly clear. Highs in the mid-80s. Lows in the mid-60s. Monday night, clear. Lows in the upper 60s. Tuesday through Wednesday, mostly clear. Highs in the upper 80s. Lows in the upper 60s. Again, the forecast for Champaign, Urbana, and surrounding areas of East Central Illinois for the rest of today, partly sunny. A chance of showers and thunderstorms this afternoon. Highs in the upper 80s. Southwest winds 5 to 10 miles an hour. Chance of rain 50%. At 11 a.m. at the Champaign Airport, skies were mostly sunny. The temperature was 84 degrees, the dew point was 75, and the relative humidity was 74%. The heat index was 92. The wind was southwest at 3 miles an hour. The pressure was 29.96 inches and steady. Elsewhere around the area, it was mostly sunny, with a temperature of 84 at Peoria, 85 at Bloomington, 83 at Paris, 84 at Mattoon, and 83 at Decatur. It was partly sunny, with a temperature of 80 at Terre Haute, and 85 at Springfield. And once again at 11 a.m. at the Champaign Airport, under mostly sunny skies, the temperature was 84, and the heat index was 92. Looking elsewhere around the Midwest at 11 a.m., Chicago was cloudy, and 81. Indianapolis was partly sunny, and 81. St. Louis was cloudy, and 83. Kansas City was mostly sunny, and 80. Des Moines was cloudy, and 79. Milwaukee was partly sunny, and 83. The time is currently 11:16 a.m. Central Daylight Time. 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Now for the official National Weather Service forecast for Champaign, Urbana, and surrounding areas of East Central Illinois. Rest of today, partly sunny. A chance of showers and thunderstorms this afternoon. Highs in the upper 80s. Southwest winds 5 to 10 miles an hour. Chance of rain 50%. Tonight, mostly cloudy with a chance of thunderstorms. A chance of showers until midnight, then a slight chance of showers after midnight. Humid with lows around 70. Southwest winds around 5 miles an hour. Chance of rain 50%. Friday, mostly cloudy in the morning, then partly sunny with a chance of showers and thunderstorms in the afternoon. Humid with highs in the mid-80s. West winds around 5 miles an hour. Chance of rain 40%. Friday night, mostly cloudy. A chance of showers and thunderstorms until midnight, then a chance of showers after midnight. Lows in the mid-60s. Northeast winds around 5 miles an hour. Chance of rain 50%.

10%. Saturday, partly sunny with a chance of showers. Highs in the mid-80s. Northeast winds 5 to 10 miles an hour. Chance of rain 50%. Saturday night, partly cloudy. Lows in the mid-60s. Sunday through Monday, mostly clear. Highs in the mid-80s. Lows in the mid-60s. Monday night, clear. Lows in the upper 60s. Tuesday through Wednesday, mostly clear. Highs in the upper 80s. Lows in the upper 60s. Again, the forecast for Champaign, Urbana and surrounding areas of East Central Illinois for the rest of today, partly sunny. A chance of showers and thunderstorms this afternoon. Highs in the upper 80s. Southwest winds 5 to 10 miles an hour. Chance of rain 50%. At 11 a.m. at the Champaign Airport, skies were mostly sunny. The temperature was 84 degrees, the dew point was 75, and the relative humidity was 74%. The heat index was 92. The wind was southwest at 3 miles an hour. The pressure was 29.96 inches and steady. Elsewhere around the area, it was mostly sunny, with a temperature of 84 at Peoria, 85 at Bloomington, 83 at Paris, 84 at Mattoon, and 83 at Decatur. It was partly sunny, with a temperature of 80 at Terre Haute, and 85 at Springfield. And once again at 11 a.m. at the Champaign Airport, under mostly sunny skies, the temperature was 84, and the heat index was 92. Looking elsewhere around the Midwest at 11 a.m., Chicago was cloudy, and 81. Indianapolis was partly sunny, and 81. St. Louis was cloudy, and 83. Kansas City was mostly sunny, and 80. Des Moines was cloudy, and 79. Milwaukee was partly sunny, and 83. The time is currently 11:19 a.m. Central Daylight Time. 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Now for the official National Weather Service forecast for Champaign, Urbana and surrounding areas of East Central Illinois. Rest of today, partly sunny. A chance of showers and thunderstorms this afternoon. Highs in the upper 80s. Southwest winds 5 to 10 miles an hour. Chance of rain 50%. Tonight, mostly cloudy with a chance of thunderstorms. A chance of showers until midnight, then a slight chance of showers after midnight. Humid with lows around 70. Southwest winds around 5 miles an hour. Chance of rain 50%. Friday, mostly cloudy in the morning, then partly sunny with a chance of showers and thunderstorms in the afternoon. Humid with highs in the mid-80s. West winds around 5 miles an hour. Chance of rain 40%. Friday night, mostly cloudy. A chance of showers and thunderstorms until midnight, then a chance of showers after midnight. Lows in the mid-60s. Northeast winds around 5 miles an hour. Chance of rain 50%. Saturday, partly sunny with a chance of showers. Highs in the mid-80s. Northeast winds 5 to 10 miles an hour. Chance of rain 50%. Saturday night, partly cloudy. Lows in the mid-60s. Sunday through Monday, mostly clear. Highs in the mid-80s. Lows in the mid-60s. Monday night, clear. Lows in the upper 60s. Tuesday through Wednesday, mostly clear. Highs in the upper 80s. Lows in the upper 60s. Again, the forecast for Champaign, Urbana and surrounding areas of East Central Illinois for the rest of today, partly sunny. A chance of showers and thunderstorms this afternoon. Highs in the upper 80s. Southwest winds 5 to 10 miles an hour. Chance of rain 50%. At 11 a.m. at the Champaign Airport, skies were mostly sunny. The temperature was 84 degrees, the dew point was 75, and the relative humidity was 74%. The heat index was 92. The wind was southwest at 3 miles an hour. The pressure was 29.96 inches and steady. Elsewhere around the area, it was mostly sunny, with a temperature of 85 at Bloomington, 83 at Paris, 80 at Terre Haute, and 84 at Mattoon. It was partly sunny, with a temperature of 84 at Peoria, 83 at Decatur, and 85 at Springfield. And once again at 11 a.m. at the Champaign Airport, under mostly sunny skies.

the temperature was 84, and the heat index was 92. Looking elsewhere around the Midwest at 11 a.m., Chicago was cloudy, and 81. Indianapolis was partly sunny, and 81. St. Louis was cloudy, and 83. Kansas City was mostly sunny, and 80. Des Moines was cloudy, and 79. Milwaukee was partly sunny, and 83. The time is currently 11:23 a.m. Central Daylight Time. 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Now for the official National Weather Service forecast for Champaign, Urbana, and surrounding areas of East Central Illinois. Rest of today, partly sunny. A chance of showers and thunderstorms this afternoon. Highs in the upper 80s. Southwest winds 5 to 10 miles an hour. Chance of rain 50%. Tonight, mostly cloudy with a chance of thunderstorms. A chance of showers until midnight, then a slight chance of showers after midnight. Humid with lows around 70. Southwest winds around 5 miles an hour. Chance of rain 50%. Friday, mostly cloudy in the morning, then partly sunny with a chance of showers and thunderstorms in the afternoon. Humid with highs in the mid-80s. West winds around 5 miles an hour. Chance of rain 40%. Friday night, mostly cloudy. A chance of showers and thunderstorms until midnight, then a chance of showers after midnight. Lows in the mid-60s. Northeast winds around 5 miles an hour. Chance of rain 50%. Saturday, partly sunny with a chance of showers. Highs in the mid-80s. Northeast winds 5 to 10 miles an hour. Chance of rain 50%. Saturday night, partly cloudy. Lows in the mid-60s. Sunday through Monday, mostly clear. Highs in the mid-80s. Lows in the mid-60s. Monday night, clear. Lows in the upper 60s. Tuesday through Wednesday, mostly clear. Highs in the upper 80s. Lows in the upper 60s. Again, the forecast for Champaign, Urbana, and surrounding areas of East Central Illinois for the rest of today, partly sunny. A chance of showers and thunderstorms this afternoon. Highs in the upper 80s. Southwest winds 5 to 10 miles an hour. Chance of rain 50%. Now for the official National Weather Service forecast for Champaign, Urbana, and surrounding areas of East Central Illinois. Rest of today, mostly sunny. A chance of showers and thunderstorms this afternoon. Near steady temperature in the mid-80s. Southwest winds 5 to 10 miles an hour. Chance of rain 50%. Tonight, mostly cloudy with a chance of showers and thunderstorms. Humid with lows in the upper 60s. Southwest winds 5 to 10 miles an hour. Chance of rain 50%. Friday, partly sunny with a slight chance of showers. A slight chance of thunderstorms in the afternoon. Humid with highs in the mid-80s. Southwest winds around 5 miles an hour. Chance of rain 20%. Friday night, mostly cloudy with a chance of showers. Lows in the mid-60s. Northeast winds around 5 miles an hour. Chance of rain 50%. Saturday, partly sunny with a chance of showers. Highs in the mid-80s. Northeast winds 5 to 10 miles an hour. Chance of rain 40%. Saturday night, partly cloudy. Lows in the mid-60s. Sunday through Monday, mostly clear. Highs in the mid-80s. Lows in the mid-60s. Monday night, clear. Lows in the upper 60s. Tuesday through Wednesday, mostly clear. Highs in the upper 80s. Lows in the upper 60s. Again, the forecast for Champaign, Urbana, and surrounding areas of East Central Illinois for the rest of today, mostly sunny. A chance of showers and thunderstorms this afternoon. Near steady temperature in the mid-80s. Southwest winds 5 to 10 miles an hour. Chance of rain 50%. At 11 a.m. at the Champaign Airport, skies were mostly sunny. The temperature was 84 degrees, the dew point was 75, and the relative humidity was 74%. The heat index was 92. The wind was southwest at 3 miles an hour. The pressure was 29.96 inches and steady. Elsewhere around the area, it was mostly sunny, with a temperature of 84.

at Bloomington, 83 at Paris, 80 at Terre Haute, and 84 at Mattoon. It was partly sunny, with a temperature of 84 at Peoria, 83 at Decatur, and 85 at Springfield. And once again at 11 a.m. at the Champaign Airport, under mostly sunny skies, the temperature was 84, and the heat index was 92. Looking elsewhere around the Midwest at 11 a.m., Chicago was cloudy, and 81. Indianapolis was partly sunny, and 81. St. Louis was cloudy, and 83. Kansas City was mostly sunny, and 80. Des Moines was cloudy, and 79. Milwaukee was partly sunny, and 83. The time is currently 11:28 a.m. Central Daylight Time. 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Now for the official National Weather Service forecast for Champaign, Urbana, and surrounding areas of East Central Illinois. Rest of today, mostly sunny. A chance of showers and thunderstorms this afternoon. Near steady temperature in the mid-80s. Southwest winds 5 to 10 miles an hour. Chance of rain 50%. Tonight, mostly cloudy with a chance of showers and thunderstorms. Humid with lows in the upper 60s. Southwest winds 5 to 10 miles an hour. Chance of rain 50%. Friday, partly sunny with a slight chance of showers. A slight chance of thunderstorms in the afternoon. Humid with highs in the mid-80s. Southwest winds around 5 miles an hour. Chance of rain 20%. Friday night, mostly cloudy with a chance of showers. Lows in the mid-60s. Northeast winds around 5 miles an hour. Chance of rain 50%. Saturday, partly sunny with a chance of showers. Highs in the mid-80s. Northeast winds 5 to 10 miles an hour. Chance of rain 40%. Saturday night, partly cloudy. Lows in the mid-60s. Sunday through Monday, mostly clear. Highs in the mid-80s. Lows in the mid-60s. Monday night, clear. Lows in the upper 60s. Tuesday through Wednesday, mostly clear. Highs in the upper 80s. Lows in the upper 60s. Again, the forecast for Champaign, Urbana, and surrounding areas of East Central Illinois for the rest of today, mostly sunny. A chance of showers and thunderstorms this afternoon. Near steady temperature in the mid-80s. Southwest winds 5 to 10 miles an hour. Chance of rain 50%. At 11 a.m. at the Champaign Airport, skies were mostly sunny. The temperature was 84 degrees, the dew point was 75, and the relative humidity was 74%. The heat index was 92. The wind was southwest at 3 miles an hour. The pressure was 29.96 inches and steady. Elsewhere around the area, it was mostly sunny, with a temperature of 85 at Bloomington, 83 at Paris, 80 at Terre Haute, and 84 at Mattoon. It was partly sunny, with a temperature of 84 at Peoria, 83 at Decatur, and 85 at Springfield. And once again at 11 a.m. at the Champaign Airport, under mostly sunny skies, the temperature was 84, and the heat index was 92. Looking elsewhere around the Midwest at 11 a.m., Chicago was cloudy, and 81. Indianapolis was partly sunny, and 81. St. Louis was cloudy, and 83. Kansas City was mostly sunny, and 80. Des Moines was cloudy, and 79. Milwaukee was partly sunny, and 83. The time is currently 11:31 a.m. Central Daylight Time. 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Now for the official National Weather Service forecast for Champaign, Urbana, and surrounding areas of East Central Illinois. Rest of today, mostly sunny. A chance of showers and thunderstorms this afternoon. Near steady temperature in the mid-80s. Southwest winds 5 to 10 miles an hour. Chance of rain 50%. Tonight, mostly cloudy with a chance of showers and thunderstorms. Humid with lows in the upper 60s. Southwest winds 5 to 10 miles an hour. Chance of rain 50%. Friday, partly sunny with a slight chance of showers. A slight chance of thunderstorms in the afternoon. Humid with highs in the mid-80s. Southwest winds around 5 miles an hour.
chance of rain 20%. Friday night, mostly cloudy with a chance of showers. Lows in the mid-60s. Northeast winds around 5 miles an hour. Chance of rain 50%. Saturday, partly sunny with a chance of showers. Highs in the mid-80s. Northeast winds 5 to 10 miles an hour. Chance of rain 40%. Saturday night, around 5 miles an hour. Chance of rain 50%. Saturday, partly sunny with a chance of showers. Highs in the mid-80s. Northeast winds 5 to 10 miles an hour. Chance of rain 40%. Saturday night, partly cloudy. Lows in the mid-60s. Sunday through Monday, mostly clear. Highs in the mid-80s. Lows in the mid-60s. Monday night, clear. Lows in the upper 60s. Tuesday through Wednesday, mostly clear. Highs in the upper 80s. Lows in the upper 60s. Again, the forecast for Champaign, Urbana and surrounding areas of East Central Illinois for the rest of today, mostly sunny. A chance of showers and thunderstorms this afternoon. Near steady temperature in the mid-80s. Southwest winds 5 to 10 miles an hour. Chance of rain 50%. At 11 a.m. at the Champaign Airport, skies were mostly sunny. The temperature was 84 degrees, the dew point was 75, and the relative humidity was 74%. The heat index was 92. The wind was southwest at 3 miles an hour. The pressure was 29.96 inches and steady. Elsewhere around the area, it was mostly sunny, with a temperature of 85 at Bloomington, 83 at Paris, 80 at Terre Haute, and 84 at Mattoon. It was partly sunny, with a temperature of 84 at Peoria, 83 at Decatur, and 85 at Springfield. And once again at 11 a.m. at the Champaign Airport, under mostly sunny skies, the temperature was 84, and the heat index was 92. Looking elsewhere around the Midwest at 11 a.m., Chicago was cloudy, and 81. Indianapolis was partly sunny, and 81. St. Louis was cloudy, and 83. Kansas City was mostly sunny, and 80. Des Moines was cloudy, and 79. Milwaukee was partly sunny, and 83. The time is currently 11:35 a.m. Central Daylight Time. 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Now for the official National Weather Service forecast for Champaign, Urbana and surrounding areas of East Central Illinois. Rest of today, mostly sunny. A chance of showers and thunderstorms this afternoon. Near steady temperature in the mid-80s. Southwest winds 5 to 10 miles an hour. Chance of rain 50%. Tonight, mostly cloudy with a chance of showers and thunderstorms. Humid with lows in the upper 60s. Southwest winds 5 to 10 miles an hour. Chance of rain 50%. Friday, partly sunny with a slight chance of showers. A slight chance of thunderstorms in the afternoon. Humid with highs in the mid-80s. Southwest winds around 5 miles an hour. Chance of rain 20%. Friday night, mostly cloudy with a chance of showers. Lows in the mid-60s. Northeast winds around 5 miles an hour. Chance of rain 50%. Saturday, partly sunny with a chance of showers. Highs in the mid-80s. Northeast winds 5 to 10 miles an hour. Chance of rain 40%. Saturday night, partly cloudy. Lows in the mid-60s. Sunday through Monday, mostly clear. Highs in the mid-80s. Lows in the mid-60s. Monday night, clear. Lows in the upper 60s. Tuesday through Wednesday, mostly clear. Highs in the upper 80s. Lows in the upper 60s. Again, the forecast for Champaign, Urbana and surrounding areas of East Central Illinois for the rest of today, mostly sunny. A chance of showers and thunderstorms this afternoon. Near steady temperature in the mid-80s. Southwest winds 5 to 10 miles an hour. Chance of rain 50%. At 11 a.m. at the Champaign Airport, skies were mostly sunny. The temperature was 84 degrees, the dew point was 75, and the relative humidity was 74%. The heat index was 92. The wind was southwest at 3 miles an hour. The pressure was 29.96 inches and steady.

Elsewhere around the area, it was mostly sunny, with a temperature of 85 at Bloomington, 83 at Paris, 80 at Terre Haute, and 84 at Mattoon. It was partly sunny, with a temperature of 84 at Peoria, 83 at Decatur, and 85 at Springfield. And once again at 11 a.m. at the Champaign Airport, under mostly sunny skies, the temperature was 84, and the heat index was 92. Looking elsewhere around the Midwest at 11 a.m., Chicago was cloudy, and 81. Indianapolis was partly sunny, and 81. St. Louis was cloudy, and 83. Kansas City was mostly sunny, and 80. Des Moines was cloudy, and 79. Milwaukee was partly sunny, and 83. The time is currently 11:38 a.m. Central Daylight Time. 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Now for the official National Weather Service forecast for Champaign, Urbana, and surrounding areas of East Central Illinois. Rest of today, mostly sunny. A chance of showers and thunderstorms this afternoon. Near steady temperature in the mid-80s. Southwest winds 5 to 10 miles an hour. Chance of rain 50%. Tonight, mostly cloudy with a chance of showers and thunderstorms. Humid with lows in the upper 60s. Southwest winds 5 to 10 miles an hour. Chance of rain 50%. Friday, partly sunny with a slight chance of showers. A slight chance of thunderstorms in the afternoon. Humid with highs in the mid-80s. Southwest winds around 5 miles an hour. Chance of rain 20%. Friday night, mostly cloudy with a chance of showers. Lows in the mid-60s. Northeast winds around 5 miles an hour. Chance of rain 50%. Saturday, partly sunny with a chance of showers. Highs in the mid-80s. Northeast winds 5 to 10 miles an hour. Chance of rain 40%. Saturday night, partly cloudy. Lows in the mid-60s. Sunday through Monday, mostly clear. Highs in the mid-80s. Lows in the mid-60s. Monday night, clear. Lows in the upper 60s. Tuesday through Wednesday, mostly clear. Highs in the upper 80s. Lows in the upper 60s. Again, the forecast for Champaign, Urbana, and surrounding areas of East Central Illinois for the rest of today, mostly sunny. A chance of showers and thunderstorms this afternoon. Near steady temperature in the mid-80s. Southwest winds 5 to 10 miles an hour. Chance of rain 50%. At 11 a.m. at the Champaign Airport, skies were mostly sunny. The temperature was 84 degrees, the dew point was 75, and the relative humidity was 74%. The heat index was 92. The wind was southwest at 3 miles an hour. The pressure was 29.96 inches and steady. Elsewhere around the area, it was mostly sunny, with a temperature of 85 at Bloomington, 83 at Paris, 80 at Terre Haute, and 84 at Mattoon. It was partly sunny, with a temperature of 84 at Peoria, 83 at Decatur, and 85 at Springfield. And once again at 11 a.m. at the Champaign Airport, under mostly sunny skies, the temperature was 84, and the heat index was 92. Looking elsewhere around the Midwest at 11 a.m., Chicago was cloudy, and 81. Indianapolis was partly sunny, and 81. St. Louis was cloudy, and 83. Kansas City was mostly sunny, and 80. Des Moines was cloudy, and 79. Milwaukee was partly sunny, and 83. The time is currently 11:41 a.m. Central Daylight Time. 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Now for the official National Weather Service forecast for Champaign, Urbana, and surrounding areas of East Central Illinois. Rest of today, mostly sunny. A chance of showers and thunderstorms this afternoon. Near steady temperature in the mid-80s. Southwest winds 5 to 10 miles an hour. Chance of rain 50%. Tonight, mostly cloudy with a chance of showers and thunderstorms. Humid with lows in the upper 60s. Southwest winds 5 to 10 miles an hour. Chance of rain 50%. Friday, partly sunny with a slight chance of showers. A slight chance of thunderstorms in the afternoon. Humid with highs.

in the mid-80s. Southwest winds around 5 miles an hour. Chance of rain 20%. Friday night, mostly cloudy with a chance of showers. Lows in the mid-60s. Northeast winds around 5 miles an hour. Chance of rain 50%. Saturday, partly sunny with a chance of showers. Highs in the mid-80s. Northeast winds 5 to 10 miles an hour. Chance of rain 40%. Saturday night, partly cloudy. Lows in the mid-60s. Sunday through Monday, mostly clear. Highs in the mid-80s. Lows in the mid-60s. Monday night, clear. Lows in the upper 60s. Tuesday through Wednesday, mostly clear. Highs in the upper 80s. Lows in the upper 60s. Again, the forecast for Champaign, Urbana and surrounding areas of East Central Illinois for the rest of today, mostly sunny. A chance of showers and thunderstorms this afternoon. Near steady temperature in the mid-80s. Southwest winds 5 to 10 miles an hour. Chance of rain 50%. At 11 a.m. at the Champaign Airport, skies were mostly sunny. The temperature was 84 degrees, the dew point was 75, and the relative humidity was 74%. The heat index was 92. The wind was southwest at 3 miles an hour. The pressure was 29.96 inches and steady. Elsewhere around the area, it was mostly sunny, with a temperature of 85 at Bloomington, 83 at Paris, 80 at Terre Haute, and 84 at Mattoon. It was partly sunny, with a temperature of 84 at Peoria, 83 at Decatur, and 85 at Springfield. And once again at 11 a.m. at the Champaign Airport, under mostly sunny skies, the temperature was 84, and the heat index was 92. Looking elsewhere around the Midwest at 11 a.m., Chicago was cloudy, and 81. Indianapolis was partly sunny, and 81. St. Louis was cloudy, and 83. Kansas City was mostly sunny, and 80. Des Moines was cloudy, and 79. Milwaukee was partly sunny, and 83. The time is currently 11:44 a.m. Central Daylight Time. 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Now for the official National Weather Service forecast for Champaign, Urbana and surrounding areas of East Central Illinois. Rest of today, mostly sunny. A chance of showers and thunderstorms this afternoon. Near steady temperature in the mid-80s. Southwest winds 5 to 10 miles an hour. Chance of rain 50%. Tonight, mostly cloudy with a chance of showers and thunderstorms. Humid with lows in the upper 60s. Southwest winds 5 to 10 miles an hour. Chance of rain 50%. Friday, partly sunny with a slight chance of showers. A slight chance of thunderstorms in the afternoon. Humid with highs in the mid-80s. Southwest winds around 5 miles an hour. Chance of rain 20%. Friday night, mostly cloudy with a chance of showers. Lows in the mid-60s. Northeast winds around 5 miles an hour. Chance of rain 50%. Saturday, partly sunny with a chance of showers. Highs in the mid-80s. Northeast winds 5 to 10 miles an hour. Chance of rain 40%. Saturday night, partly cloudy. Lows in the mid-60s. Sunday through Monday, mostly clear. Highs in the mid-80s. Lows in the mid-60s. Monday night, clear. Lows in the upper 60s. Tuesday through Wednesday, mostly clear. Highs in the upper 80s. Lows in the upper 60s. Again, the forecast for Champaign, Urbana and surrounding areas of East Central Illinois for the rest of today, mostly sunny. A chance of showers and thunderstorms this afternoon. Near steady temperature in the mid-80s. Southwest winds 5 to 10 miles an hour. Chance of rain 50%. At 11 a.m. at the Champaign Airport, skies were mostly sunny. The temperature was 84 degrees, the dew point was 75, and the relative humidity was 74%. The heat index was 92. The wind was southwest at 3 miles an hour. The pressure was 29.96 inches and steady. Elsewhere around the area, it was mostly sunny, with a temperature of 85 at Bloomington, 83 at Paris, 80 at Terre Haute, and 84 at Mattoon. It was

Partly sunny, with a temperature of 84 at Peoria, 83 at Decatur, and 85 at Springfield. And once again at 11 a.m. at the Champaign Airport, under mostly sunny skies, the temperature was 84, and the heat index was 92. Looking elsewhere around the Midwest at 11 a.m., Chicago was cloudy, and 81. Indianapolis was partly sunny, and 81. St. Louis was cloudy, and 83. Kansas City was mostly sunny, and 80. Des Moines was cloudy, and 79. Milwaukee was partly sunny, and 83. The time is currently 11:48 a.m. Central Daylight Time. 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Now for the official National Weather Service forecast for Champaign, Urbana, and surrounding areas of East Central Illinois. Rest of today, mostly sunny. A chance of showers and thunderstorms this afternoon. Near steady temperature in the mid-80s. Southwest winds 5 to 10 miles an hour. Chance of rain 50%. Tonight, mostly cloudy with a chance of showers and thunderstorms. Humid with lows in the upper 60s. Southwest winds 5 to 10 miles an hour. Chance of rain 50%. Friday, partly sunny with a slight chance of showers. A slight chance of thunderstorms in the afternoon. Humid with highs in the mid-80s. Southwest winds around 5 miles an hour. Chance of rain 20%. Friday night, mostly cloudy with a chance of showers. Lows in the mid-60s. Northeast winds around 5 miles an hour. Chance of rain 50%. Saturday, partly sunny with a chance of showers. Highs in the mid-80s. Northeast winds 5 to 10 miles an hour. Chance of rain 40%. Saturday night, partly cloudy. Lows in the mid-60s. Sunday through Monday, mostly clear. Highs in the mid-80s. Lows in the mid-60s. Monday night, clear. Lows in the upper 60s. Tuesday through Wednesday, mostly clear. Highs in the upper 80s. Lows in the upper 60s. Again, the forecast for Champaign, Urbana, and surrounding areas of East Central Illinois for the rest of today, mostly sunny. A chance of showers and thunderstorms this afternoon. Near steady temperature in the mid-80s. Southwest winds 5 to 10 miles an hour. Chance of rain 50%. At 11 a.m. at the Champaign Airport, skies were mostly sunny. The temperature was 84 degrees, the dew point was 75, and the relative humidity was 74%. The heat index was 92. The wind was southwest at 3 miles an hour. The pressure was 29.96 inches and steady. Elsewhere around the area, it was mostly sunny, with a temperature of 85 at Bloomington, 83 at Paris, 80 at Terre Haute, and 84 at Mattoon. It was partly sunny, with a temperature of 84 at Peoria, 83 at Decatur, and 85 at Springfield. And once again at 11 a.m. at the Champaign Airport, under mostly sunny skies, the temperature was 84, and the heat index was 92. Looking elsewhere around the Midwest at 11 a.m., Chicago was cloudy, and 81. Indianapolis was partly sunny, and 81. St. Louis was cloudy, and 83. Kansas City was mostly sunny, and 80. Des Moines was cloudy, and 79. Milwaukee was partly sunny, and 83. The time is currently 11:51 a.m. Central Daylight Time. 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Now for the official National Weather Service forecast for Champaign, Urbana, and surrounding areas of East Central Illinois. Rest of today, mostly sunny. A chance of showers and thunderstorms this afternoon. Near steady temperature in the mid-80s. Southwest winds 5 to 10 miles an hour. Chance of rain 50%. Tonight, mostly cloudy with a chance of showers and thunderstorms. Humid with lows in the upper 60s. Southwest winds 5 to 10 miles an hour. Chance of rain 50%. Friday, partly sunny with a slight chance of showers. A slight chance of thunderstorms in the afternoon. Humid with highs in the mid-80s. Southwest winds around 5 miles an hour. Chance of rain 20%. Friday night, mostly cloudy with a chance of showers.

Northeast winds around 5 miles an hour. Chance of rain 50%. Saturday, partly sunny with a chance of showers. Highs in the mid-80s. Northeast winds 5 to 10 miles an hour. Chance of rain 40%. Saturday night, partly cloudy. Lows in the mid-60s. Sunday through Monday, mostly clear. Highs in the mid-80s. Lows in the mid-60s. Monday night, clear. Lows in the upper 60s. Tuesday through Wednesday, mostly clear. Highs in the upper 80s. Lows in the upper 60s. Again, the forecast for Champaign, Urbana and surrounding areas of East Central Illinois for the rest of today, mostly sunny. A chance of showers and thunderstorms this afternoon. Near steady temperature in the mid-80s. Southwest winds 5 to 10 miles an hour. Chance of rain 50%. At 11 a.m. at the Champaign Airport, skies were mostly sunny. The temperature was 84 degrees, the dew point was 75, and the relative humidity was 74%. The heat index was 92. The wind was southwest at 3 miles an hour. The pressure was 29.96 inches and steady. Elsewhere around the area, it was mostly sunny, with a temperature of 85 at Bloomington, 83 at Paris, 80 at Terre Haute, and 84 at Mattoon. It was partly sunny, with a temperature of 84 at Peoria, 83 at Decatur, and 85 at Springfield. And once again at 11 a.m. at the Champaign Airport, under mostly sunny skies, the temperature was 84, and the heat index was 92. Looking elsewhere around the Midwest at 11 a.m., Chicago was cloudy, and 81. Indianapolis was partly sunny, and 81. St. Louis was cloudy, and 83. Kansas City was mostly sunny, and 80. Des Moines was cloudy, and 79. Milwaukee was partly sunny, and 83. The time is currently 11:54 a.m. Central Daylight Time. 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Now for the official National Weather Service forecast for Champaign, Urbana and surrounding areas of East Central Illinois. Rest of today, mostly sunny. A chance of showers and thunderstorms this afternoon. Near steady temperature in the mid-80s. Southwest winds 5 to 10 miles an hour. Chance of rain 50%. Tonight, mostly cloudy with a chance of showers and thunderstorms. Humid with lows in the upper 60s. Southwest winds 5 to 10 miles an hour. Chance of rain 50%. Friday, partly sunny with a slight chance of showers. A slight chance of thunderstorms in the afternoon. Humid with highs in the mid-80s. Southwest winds around 5 miles an hour. Chance of rain 20%. Friday night, mostly cloudy with a chance of showers. Lows in the mid-60s. Northeast winds around 5 miles an hour. Chance of rain 50%. Saturday, partly sunny with a chance of showers. Highs in the mid-80s. Northeast winds 5 to 10 miles an hour. Chance of rain 40%. Saturday night, partly cloudy. Lows in the mid-60s. Sunday through Monday, mostly clear. Highs in the mid-80s. Lows in the mid-60s. Monday night, clear. Lows in the upper 60s. Tuesday through Wednesday, mostly clear. Highs in the upper 80s. Lows in the upper 60s. Again, the forecast for Champaign, Urbana and surrounding areas of East Central Illinois for the rest of today, mostly sunny. A chance of showers and thunderstorms this afternoon. Near steady temperature in the mid-80s. Southwest winds 5 to 10 miles an hour. Chance of rain 50%. At 11 a.m. at the Champaign Airport, skies were mostly sunny. The temperature was 84 degrees, the dew point was 75, and the relative humidity was 74%. The heat index was 92. The wind was southwest at 3 miles an hour. The pressure was 29.96 inches and steady. Elsewhere around the area, it was mostly sunny, with a temperature of 85 at Bloomington, 83 at Paris, 80 at Terre Haute, and 84 at Mattoon. It was partly sunny, with a temperature of 84 at Peoria, 83 at Decatur, and 85 at Springfield. And once again at 11 a.m. at the Champaign Airport, under mostly sunny skies.

The afternoon. Humid with highs in the mid-80s. Southwest winds around 5 miles an hour. Chance of rain 20%. Friday night, mostly cloudy with a chance of showers. Lows in the mid-60s. Northeast winds around 5 miles an hour. Chance of rain 50%. Saturday, partly sunny with a chance of showers. Highs in the mid-80s. Northeast winds 5 to 10 miles an hour. Chance of rain 40%. Saturday night, partly cloudy. Lows in the mid-60s. Sunday through Monday, mostly clear. Highs in the mid-80s. Lows in the mid-60s. Monday night, clear. Lows in the upper 60s. Tuesday through Wednesday, mostly clear. Highs in the upper 80s. Lows in the upper 60s. Again, the forecast for Champaign, Urbana and surrounding areas of East Central Illinois for the rest of today, mostly sunny. A chance of showers and thunderstorms this afternoon. Near steady temperature in the mid-80s. Southwest winds 5 to 10 miles an hour. Chance of rain 50%. At noon at the Champaign Airport, skies were mostly sunny. The temperature was 85 degrees, the dew point was 73, and the relative humidity was 67%. The heat index was 91. The wind was southwest at 5 miles an hour. The pressure was 29.94 inches and falling. Elsewhere around the area, at Paris, thunder was reported, with a temperature of 85. It was mostly sunny, with a temperature of 86 at Bloomington, 83 at Terre Haute, and 84 at Mattoon. It was partly sunny, with a temperature of 86 at Peoria, 85 at Decatur, and 86 at Springfield. And once again at noon at the Champaign Airport, under mostly sunny skies, the temperature was 85, and the heat index was 91. The time is currently 12.05 p.m. Central Daylight Time. 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Now for the official National Weather Service forecast for Champaign, Urbana and surrounding areas of East Central Illinois. Rest of today, mostly sunny. A chance of showers and thunderstorms this afternoon. Near steady temperature in the mid-80s. Southwest winds 5 to 10 miles an hour. Chance of rain 50%. Tonight, mostly cloudy with a chance of showers and thunderstorms. Humid with lows in the upper 60s. Southwest winds 5 to 10 miles an hour. Chance of rain 50%. Friday, partly sunny with a slight chance of showers. A slight chance of thunderstorms in the afternoon. Humid with highs in the mid-80s. Southwest winds around 5 miles an hour. Chance of rain 20%. Friday night, mostly cloudy with a chance of showers. Lows in the mid-60s. Northeast winds around 5 miles an hour. Chance of rain 50%. Saturday, partly sunny with a chance of showers. Highs in the mid-80s. Northeast winds 5 to 10 miles an hour. Chance of rain 40%. Saturday night, partly cloudy. Lows in the mid-60s. Sunday through Monday, mostly clear. Highs in the mid-80s. Lows in the mid-60s. Monday night, clear. Lows in the upper 60s. Tuesday through Wednesday, mostly clear. Highs in the upper 80s. Lows in the upper 60s. Again, the forecast for Champaign, Urbana and surrounding areas of East Central Illinois for the rest of today, mostly sunny. A chance of showers and thunderstorms this afternoon. Near steady temperature in the mid-80s. Southwest winds 5 to 10 miles an hour. Chance of rain 50%. 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Programming originates from NOAA's National Weather Service office in Lincoln and transmits from the WCIA television tower near Seymour. 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At noon at the Champaign Airport, skies were mostly sunny. The temperature was 85 degrees, the dew point was 73, and the relative humidity was 67%. The heat index was 91.

The wind was southwest at 5 miles an hour. The pressure was 29.94 inches and falling. Elsewhere around the area, at Paris, thunder was reported, with a temperature of 85. It was mostly sunny, with a temperature of 86 at Bloomington, 83 at Terre Haute, and 84 at Mattoon. It was partly sunny, with a temperature of 86 at Peoria, 85 at Decatur, and 86 at Springfield. And once again at noon at the Champaign Airport, under mostly sunny skies, the temperature was 85, and the heat index was 91. Looking elsewhere around the Midwest at noon, Chicago was partly sunny, and 82. Indianapolis was partly sunny, and 83. St. Louis was cloudy, and 84. Kansas City was mostly sunny, and 82. Des Moines was cloudy, and 80. Milwaukee was partly sunny, and 83. The time is currently 12:09 p.m. Central Daylight Time. 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Now for the official National Weather Service forecast for Champaign, Urbana, and surrounding areas of East Central Illinois. Rest of today, mostly sunny. A chance of showers and thunderstorms this afternoon. Near steady temperature in the mid-80s. Southwest winds 5 to 10 miles an hour. Chance of rain 50%. Tonight, mostly cloudy with a chance of showers and thunderstorms. Humid with lows in the upper 60s. Southwest winds 5 to 10 miles an hour. Chance of rain 50%. Friday, partly sunny with a slight chance of showers. A slight chance of thunderstorms in the afternoon. Humid with highs in the mid-80s. Southwest winds around 5 miles an hour. Chance of rain 20%. Friday night, mostly cloudy with a chance of showers. Lows in the mid-60s. Northeast winds around 5 miles an hour. Chance of rain 50%. Saturday, partly sunny with a chance of showers. Highs in the mid-80s. Northeast winds 5 to 10 miles an hour. Chance of rain 40%. Saturday night, partly cloudy. Lows in the mid-60s. Sunday through Monday, mostly clear. Highs in the mid-80s. Lows in the mid-60s. Monday night, clear. Lows in the upper 60s. Tuesday through Wednesday, mostly clear. Highs in the upper 80s. Lows in the upper 60s. Again, the forecast for Champaign, Urbana, and surrounding areas of East Central Illinois for the rest of today, mostly sunny. A chance of showers and thunderstorms this afternoon. Near steady temperature in the mid-80s. Southwest winds 5 to 10 miles an hour. Chance of rain 50%. At noon at the Champaign Airport, skies were mostly sunny. The temperature was 85 degrees, the dew point was 73, and the relative humidity was 67%. The heat index was 91. The wind was southwest at 5 miles an hour. The pressure was 29.94 inches and falling. Elsewhere around the area, at Paris, thunder was reported, with a temperature of 85. It was mostly sunny, with a temperature of 86 at Peoria, 86 at Bloomington, 83 at Terre Haute, 84 at Mattoon, and 85 at Decatur. At Springfield, it was partly sunny, with a temperature of 86. And once again at noon at the Champaign Airport, under mostly sunny skies, the temperature was 85, and the heat index was 91. Looking elsewhere around the Midwest at noon, Chicago was partly sunny, and 82. Indianapolis was partly sunny, and 83. St. Louis was cloudy, and 84. Kansas City was mostly sunny, and 82. Des Moines was cloudy, and 80. Milwaukee was partly sunny, and 83. The time is currently 12:12 p.m. Central Daylight Time. 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Now for the official National Weather Service forecast for Champaign, Urbana, and surrounding areas of East Central Illinois. Rest of today, mostly sunny. A chance of showers and thunderstorms this afternoon. Near steady temperature in the mid-80s. Southwest winds 5 to 10 miles an hour. Chance of rain 50%. Tonight, mostly cloudy with a chance of showers and thunderstorms. Humid with lows in the upper 60s. Southwest

Winds 5 to 10 miles an hour. Chance of rain 50%. Friday, partly sunny with a slight chance of showers. A slight chance of thunderstorms in the afternoon. Humid with highs in the mid-80s. Southwest winds around 5 miles an hour. Chance of rain 20%. Friday night, mostly cloudy with a chance of showers. Lows in the mid-60s. Northeast winds around 5 miles an hour. Chance of rain 50%. Saturday, partly sunny with a chance of showers. Highs in the mid-80s. Northeast winds 5 to 10 miles an hour. Chance of rain 40%. Saturday night, partly cloudy. Lows in the mid-60s. Sunday through Monday, mostly clear. Highs in the mid-80s. Lows in the mid-60s. Monday night, clear. Lows in the upper 60s. Tuesday through Wednesday, mostly clear. Highs in the upper 80s. Lows in the upper 60s. Again, the forecast for Champaign, Urbana and surrounding areas of East Central Illinois for the rest of today, mostly sunny. A chance of showers and thunderstorms this afternoon. Near steady temperature in the mid-80s. Southwest winds 5 to 10 miles an hour. Chance of rain 50%. At noon at the Champaign Airport, skies were mostly sunny. The temperature was 85 degrees, the dew point was 73, and the relative humidity was 67%. The heat index was 91. The wind was southwest at 5 miles an hour. The pressure was 29.94 inches and falling. Elsewhere around the area, at Paris, thunder was reported, with a temperature of 85. It was mostly sunny, with a temperature of 86 at Peoria, 86 at Bloomington, 83 at Terre Haute, 84 at Mattoon, and 85 at Decatur. At Springfield, it was partly sunny, with a temperature of 86. And once again at noon at the Champaign Airport, under mostly sunny skies, the temperature was 85, and the heat index was 91. Looking elsewhere around the Midwest at noon, Chicago was cloudy, and 82. Indianapolis was partly sunny, and 83. St. Louis was cloudy, and 84. Kansas City was mostly sunny, and 82. Des Moines was cloudy, and 80. Milwaukee was partly sunny, and 83. The time is currently 12:15 p.m. Central Daylight Time. 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Now for the official National Weather Service forecast for Champaign, Urbana and surrounding areas of East Central Illinois. Rest of today, mostly sunny. A chance of showers and thunderstorms this afternoon. Near steady temperature in the mid-80s. Southwest winds 5 to 10 miles an hour. Chance of rain 50%. Tonight, mostly cloudy with a chance of showers and thunderstorms. Humid with lows in the upper 60s. Southwest winds 5 to 10 miles an hour. Chance of rain 50%. Friday, partly sunny with a slight chance of showers. A slight chance of thunderstorms in the afternoon. Humid with highs in the mid-80s. Southwest winds around 5 miles an hour. Chance of rain 20%. Friday night, mostly cloudy with a chance of showers. Lows in the mid-60s. Northeast winds around 5 miles an hour. Chance of rain 50%. Saturday, partly sunny with a chance of showers. Highs in the mid-80s. Northeast winds 5 to 10 miles an hour. Chance of rain 40%. Saturday night, partly cloudy. Lows in the mid-60s. Sunday through Monday, mostly clear. Highs in the mid-80s. Lows in the mid-60s. Monday night, clear. Lows in the upper 60s. Tuesday through Wednesday, mostly clear. Highs in the upper 80s. Lows in the upper 60s. Again, the forecast for Champaign, Urbana and surrounding areas of East Central Illinois for the rest of today, mostly sunny. A chance of showers and thunderstorms this afternoon. Near steady temperature in the mid-80s. Southwest winds 5 to 10 miles an hour. Chance of rain 50%. At noon at the Champaign Airport, skies were mostly sunny. The temperature was 85 degrees, the dew point was 73, and the relative humidity was 67%. The heat index was 91. The wind was southwest at 5 miles an hour.

the pressure was 29.94 inches and falling. Elsewhere around the area, at Paris, thunder was reported, with a temperature of 85. It was mostly sunny, with a temperature of 86 at Peoria, 86 at Bloomington, 83 at Terre Haute, 84 at Mattoon, and 85 at Decatur. At Springfield, it was partly sunny, with a temperature of 86. And once again at noon at the Champaign Airport, under mostly sunny skies, the temperature was 85, and the heat index was 91. Looking elsewhere around the Midwest at noon, Chicago was cloudy, and 82. Indianapolis was partly sunny, and 83. St. Louis was cloudy, and 84. Kansas City was mostly sunny, and 82. Des Moines was cloudy, and 80. Milwaukee was partly sunny, and 83. The time is currently 12:19 p.m. Central Daylight Time. 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Now for the official National Weather Service forecast for Champaign, Urbana, and surrounding areas of East Central Illinois. Rest of today, mostly sunny. A chance of showers and thunderstorms this afternoon. Near steady temperature in the mid-80s. Southwest winds 5 to 10 miles an hour. Chance of rain 50%. Tonight, mostly cloudy with a chance of showers and thunderstorms. Humid with lows in the upper 60s. Southwest winds 5 to 10 miles an hour. Chance of rain 50%. Friday, partly sunny with a slight chance of showers. A slight chance of thunderstorms in the afternoon. Humid with highs in the mid-80s. Southwest winds around 5 miles an hour. Chance of rain 20%. Friday night, mostly cloudy with a chance of showers. Lows in the mid-60s. Northeast winds around 5 miles an hour. Chance of rain 50%. Saturday, partly sunny with a chance of showers. Highs in the mid-80s. Northeast winds 5 to 10 miles an hour. Chance of rain 40%. Saturday night, partly cloudy. Lows in the mid-60s. Sunday through Monday, mostly clear. Highs in the mid-80s. Lows in the mid-60s. Monday night, clear. Lows in the upper 60s. Tuesday through Wednesday, mostly clear. Highs in the upper 80s. Lows in the upper 60s. Again, the forecast for Champaign, Urbana, and surrounding areas of East Central Illinois for the rest of today, mostly sunny. A chance of showers and thunderstorms this afternoon. Near steady temperature in the mid-80s. Southwest winds 5 to 10 miles an hour. Chance of rain 50%. At noon at the Champaign Airport, skies were partly sunny. The temperature was 85 degrees, the dew point was 73, and the relative humidity was 67%. The heat index was 91. The wind was southwest at 5 miles an hour. The pressure was 29.94 inches and falling. Elsewhere around the area, at Paris, thunder was reported, with a temperature of 85. At Bloomington, it was mostly sunny, with a temperature of 86. It was partly sunny, with a temperature of 86 at Peoria, 83 at Terre Haute, 84 at Mattoon, 85 at Decatur, and 86 at Springfield. And once again at noon at the Champaign Airport, under partly sunny skies, the temperature was 85, and the heat index was 91. Looking elsewhere around the Midwest at noon, Chicago was cloudy, and 82. Indianapolis was partly sunny, and 83. St. Louis was cloudy, and 84. Kansas City was mostly sunny, and 82. Des Moines was cloudy, and 80. Milwaukee was partly sunny, and 83. The time is currently 12:22 p.m. Central Daylight Time. 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Now for the official National Weather Service forecast for Champaign, Urbana, and surrounding areas of East Central Illinois. Rest of today, mostly sunny. A chance of showers and thunderstorms this afternoon. Near steady temperature in the mid-80s. Southwest winds 5 to 10 miles an hour. Chance of rain 50%. Tonight, mostly cloudy with a chance of showers and thunderstorms. Humid with lows in the upper 60s. Southwest winds 5 to 10 miles an hour.

chance of rain 50%. Friday, partly sunny with a slight chance of showers. A slight chance of thunderstorms in the afternoon. Humid with highs in the mid-80s. Southwest winds around 5 miles an hour. Chance of rain 20%. Friday night, mostly cloudy with a chance of showers. Lows in the mid-60s. Northeast winds around 5 miles an hour. Chance of rain 50%. Saturday, partly sunny with a chance of showers. Highs in the mid-80s. Northeast winds 5 to 10 miles an hour. Chance of rain 40%. Saturday night, partly cloudy. Lows in the mid-60s. Sunday through Monday, mostly clear. Highs in the mid-80s. Lows in the mid-60s. Monday night, clear. Lows in the upper 60s. Tuesday through Wednesday, mostly clear. Highs in the upper 80s. Lows in the upper 60s. Again, the forecast for Champaign, Urbana and surrounding areas of East Central Illinois for the rest of today, mostly sunny. A chance of showers and thunderstorms this afternoon. Near steady temperature in the mid-80s. Southwest winds 5 to 10 miles an hour. Chance of rain 50%. At noon at the Champaign Airport, skies were partly sunny. The temperature was 85 degrees, the dew point was 73, and the relative humidity was 67%. The heat index was 91. The wind was southwest at 5 miles an hour. The pressure was 29.94 inches and falling. Elsewhere around the area, at Paris, thunder was reported, with a temperature of 85. At Bloomington, it was mostly sunny, with a temperature of 86. It was partly sunny, with a temperature of 86 at Peoria, 83 at Terre Haute, 84 at Mattoon, 85 at Decatur, and 86 at Springfield. And once again at noon at the Champaign Airport, under partly sunny skies, the temperature was 85, and the heat index was 91. Looking elsewhere around the Midwest at noon, Chicago was partly sunny, and 82. Indianapolis was partly sunny, and 83. St. Louis was cloudy, and 84. Kansas City was mostly sunny, and 82. Des Moines was cloudy, and 80. Milwaukee was partly sunny, and 83. The time is currently 12:25 p.m. Central Daylight Time. 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Now for the official National Weather Service forecast for Champaign, Urbana and surrounding areas of East Central Illinois. Rest of today, mostly sunny. A chance of showers and thunderstorms this afternoon. Near steady temperature in the mid-80s. Southwest winds 5 to 10 miles an hour. Chance of rain 50%. Tonight, mostly cloudy with a chance of showers and thunderstorms. Humid with lows in the upper 60s. Southwest winds 5 to 10 miles an hour. Chance of rain 50%. Friday, partly sunny with a slight chance of showers. A slight chance of thunderstorms in the afternoon. Humid with highs in the mid-80s. Southwest winds around 5 miles an hour. Chance of rain 20%. Friday night, mostly cloudy with a chance of showers. Lows in the mid-60s. Northeast winds around 5 miles an hour. Chance of rain 50%. Saturday, partly sunny with a chance of showers. Highs in the mid-80s. Northeast winds 5 to 10 miles an hour. Chance of rain 40%. Saturday night, partly cloudy. Lows in the mid-60s. Sunday through Monday, mostly clear. Highs in the mid-80s. Lows in the mid-60s. Monday night, clear. Lows in the upper 60s. Tuesday through Wednesday, mostly clear. Highs in the upper 80s. Lows in the upper 60s. Again, the forecast for Champaign, Urbana and surrounding areas of East Central Illinois for the rest of today, mostly sunny. A chance of showers and thunderstorms this afternoon. Near steady temperature in the mid-80s. Southwest winds 5 to 10 miles an hour. Chance of rain 50%. At noon at the Champaign Airport, skies were partly sunny. The temperature was 85 degrees, the dew point was 73, and the relative humidity was 67%. The heat index was 91. The wind was southwest at 5 miles an hour. The pressure was 29.9.

in 4 inches and falling. Elsewhere around the area, at Paris, thunder was reported, with a temperature of 85. At Bloomington, it was mostly sunny, with a temperature of 86. It was partly sunny, with a temperature of 86 at Peoria, 83 at Terre Haute, 84 at Mattoon, 85 at Decatur, and 86 at Springfield. And once again at noon at the Champaign Airport, under partly sunny skies, the temperature was 85, and the heat index was 91. Looking elsewhere around the Midwest at noon, Chicago was partly sunny, and 82. Indianapolis was partly sunny, and 83. St. Louis was cloudy, and 84. Kansas City was mostly sunny, and 82. Des Moines was cloudy, and 80. Milwaukee was partly sunny, and 83. The time is currently 12:29 p.m. Central Daylight Time. 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Now for the official National Weather Service forecast for Champaign, Urbana, and surrounding areas of East Central Illinois. Rest of today, mostly sunny. A chance of showers and thunderstorms this afternoon. Near steady temperature in the mid-80s. Southwest winds 5 to 10 miles an hour. Chance of rain 50%. Tonight, mostly cloudy with a chance of showers and thunderstorms. Humid with lows in the upper 60s. Southwest winds 5 to 10 miles an hour. Chance of rain 50%. Friday, partly sunny with a slight chance of showers. A slight chance of thunderstorms in the afternoon. Humid with highs in the mid-80s. Southwest winds around 5 miles an hour. Chance of rain 20%. Friday night, mostly cloudy with a chance of showers. Lows in the mid-60s. Northeast winds around 5 miles an hour. Chance of rain 50%. Saturday, partly sunny with a chance of showers. Highs in the mid-80s. Northeast winds 5 to 10 miles an hour. Chance of rain 40%. Saturday night, partly cloudy. Lows in the mid-60s. Sunday through Monday, mostly clear. Highs in the mid-80s. Lows in the mid-60s. Monday night, clear. Lows in the upper 60s. Tuesday through Wednesday, mostly clear. Highs in the upper 80s. Lows in the upper 60s. Again, the forecast for Champaign, Urbana, and surrounding areas of East Central Illinois for the rest of today, mostly sunny. A chance of showers and thunderstorms this afternoon. Near steady temperature in the mid-80s. Southwest winds 5 to 10 miles an hour. Chance of rain 50%. At noon at the Champaign Airport, skies were partly sunny. The temperature was 85 degrees, the dew point was 73, and the relative humidity was 67%. The heat index was 91. The wind was southwest at 5 miles an hour. The pressure was 29.94 inches and falling. Elsewhere around the area, at Paris, thunder was reported, with a temperature of 85. At Bloomington, it was mostly sunny, with a temperature of 86. It was partly sunny, with a temperature of 86 at Peoria, 83 at Terre Haute, 84 at Mattoon, 85 at Decatur, and 86 at Springfield. And once again at noon at the Champaign Airport, under partly sunny skies, the temperature was 85, and the heat index was 91. Looking elsewhere around the Midwest at noon, Chicago was partly sunny, and 82. Indianapolis was partly sunny, and 83. St. Louis was cloudy, and 84. Kansas City was mostly sunny, and 82. Des Moines was cloudy, and 80. Milwaukee was partly sunny, and 83. The time is currently 12:32 p.m. Central Daylight Time. 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Now for the official National Weather Service forecast for Champaign, Urbana, and surrounding areas of East Central Illinois. Rest of today, mostly sunny. A chance of showers and thunderstorms this afternoon. Near steady temperature in the mid-80s. Southwest winds 5 to 10 miles an hour. Urbana and surrounding areas of East Central Illinois. Rest of today, mostly sunny. A chance of showers and thunderstorms this afternoon. Near steady temperature in the mid-80s. Southwest winds 5 to 10 miles an hour.

an hour. Chance of rain 50%. Tonight, mostly cloudy with a chance of showers and thunderstorms. Humid with lows in the upper 60s. Southwest winds 5 to 10 miles an hour. Chance of rain 50%. Friday, partly sunny with a slight chance of showers. A slight chance of thunderstorms in the afternoon. Humid with highs in the mid-80s. Southwest winds around 5 miles an hour. Chance of rain 20%. Friday night, mostly cloudy with a chance of showers. Lows in the mid-60s. Northeast winds around 5 miles an hour. Chance of rain 50%. Saturday, partly sunny with a chance of showers. Highs in the mid-80s. Northeast winds 5 to 10 miles an hour. Chance of rain 40%. Saturday night, partly cloudy. Lows in the mid-60s. Sunday through Monday, mostly clear. Highs in the mid-80s. Lows in the mid-60s. Monday night, clear. Lows in the upper 60s. Tuesday through Wednesday, mostly clear. Highs in the upper 80s. Lows in the upper 60s. Again, the forecast for Champaign, Urbana and surrounding areas of East Central Illinois for the rest of today, mostly sunny. A chance of showers and thunderstorms this afternoon. Near steady temperature in the mid-80s. Southwest winds 5 to 10 miles an hour. Chance of rain 50%. At noon at the Champaign Airport, skies were partly sunny. The temperature was 85 degrees, the dew point was 73, and the relative humidity was 67%. The heat index was 91. The wind was southwest at 5 miles an hour. The pressure was 29.94 inches and falling. Elsewhere around the area, at Paris, thunder was reported, with a temperature of 85. At Bloomington, it was mostly sunny, with a temperature of 86. It was partly sunny, with a temperature of 86 at Peoria, 83 at Terre Haute, 84 at Mattoon, 85 at Decatur, and 86 at Springfield. And once again at noon at the Champaign Airport, under partly sunny skies, the temperature was 85, and the heat index was 91. Looking elsewhere around the Midwest at noon, Chicago was partly sunny, and 82. Indianapolis was partly sunny, and 83. St. Louis was cloudy, and 84. Kansas City was mostly sunny, and 82. Des Moines was cloudy, and 80. Milwaukee was partly sunny, and 83. The time is currently 12:36 p.m. Central Daylight Time. 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Now for the official National Weather Service forecast for Champaign, Urbana and surrounding areas of East Central Illinois. Rest of today, mostly sunny. A chance of showers and thunderstorms this afternoon. Near steady temperature in the mid-80s. Southwest winds 5 to 10 miles an hour. Chance of rain 50%. Tonight, mostly cloudy with a chance of showers and thunderstorms. Humid with lows in the upper 60s. Southwest winds 5 to 10 miles an hour. Chance of rain 50%. Friday, partly sunny with a slight chance of showers. A slight chance of thunderstorms in the afternoon. Humid with highs in the mid-80s. Southwest winds around 5 miles an hour. Chance of rain 20%. Friday night, mostly cloudy with a chance of showers. Lows in the mid-60s. Northeast winds around 5 miles an hour. Chance of rain 50%. Saturday, partly sunny with a chance of showers. Highs in the mid-80s. Northeast winds 5 to 10 miles an hour. Chance of rain 40%. Saturday night, partly cloudy. Lows in the mid-60s. Sunday through Monday, mostly clear. Highs in the mid-80s. Lows in the mid-60s. Monday night, clear. Lows in the upper 60s. Tuesday through Wednesday, mostly clear. Highs in the upper 80s. Lows in the upper 60s. Again, the forecast for Champaign, Urbana and surrounding areas of East Central Illinois for the rest of today, mostly sunny. A chance of showers and thunderstorms this afternoon. Near steady temperature in the mid-80s. Southwest winds 5 to 10 miles an hour. Chance of rain 50%. At noon at the Champaign Airport, skies were partly sunny,

temperature was 85 degrees, the dew point was 73, and the relative humidity was 67%. The heat index was 91. The wind was southwest at 5 miles an hour. The pressure was 29.94 inches and falling. Elsewhere around the area, at Paris, thunder was reported, with a temperature of 85. At Bloomington, it was mostly sunny, with a temperature of 86. It was partly sunny, with a temperature of 86 at Peoria, 83 at Terre Haute, 84 at Mattoon, 85 at Decatur, and 86 at Springfield. And once again at noon at the Champaign Airport, under partly sunny skies, the temperature was 85, and the heat index was 91. Looking elsewhere around the Midwest at noon, Chicago was partly sunny, and 82. Indianapolis was partly sunny, and 83. St. Louis was cloudy, and 84. Kansas City was mostly sunny, and 82. Des Moines was cloudy, and 80. Milwaukee was partly sunny, and 83. The time is currently 12:39 p.m. Central Daylight Time. 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Now for the official National Weather Service forecast for Champaign, Urbana, and surrounding areas of East Central Illinois. Rest of today, partly sunny with a chance of showers and thunderstorms. Near steady temperature in the upper 80s. Southwest winds 5 to 10 miles an hour. Chance of rain 50%. Tonight, mostly cloudy with a chance of showers and thunderstorms. Humid with lows in the upper 60s. Southwest winds 5 to 10 miles an hour. Chance of rain 50%. Friday, partly sunny with a slight chance of showers. A slight chance of thunderstorms in the afternoon. Humid with highs in the mid-80s. Southwest winds around 5 miles an hour. Chance of rain 20%. Friday night, mostly cloudy with a chance of showers. Lows in the mid-60s. Northeast winds around 5 miles an hour. Chance of rain 50%. Saturday, partly sunny with a chance of showers. Highs in the mid-80s. Northeast winds 5 to 10 miles an hour. Chance of rain 40%. Saturday night, partly cloudy. Lows in the mid-60s. Sunday through Monday, mostly clear. Highs in the mid-80s. Lows in the mid-60s. Monday night, clear. Lows in the upper 60s. Tuesday through Wednesday, mostly clear. Highs in the upper 80s. Lows in the upper 60s. Again, the forecast for Champaign, Urbana, and surrounding areas of East Central Illinois for the rest of today, partly sunny with a chance of showers and thunderstorms. Near steady temperature in the upper 80s. Southwest winds 5 to 10 miles an hour. Chance of rain 50%. At noon at the Champaign Airport, skies were partly sunny. The temperature was 85 degrees, the dew point was 73, and the relative humidity was 67%. The heat index was 91. The wind was southwest at 5 miles an hour. The pressure was 29.94 inches and falling. Elsewhere around the area, at Paris, thunder was reported, with a temperature of 85. At Bloomington, it was mostly sunny, with a temperature of 86. It was partly sunny, with a temperature of 86 at Peoria, 83 at Terre Haute, 84 at Mattoon, 85 at Decatur, and 86 at Springfield. And once again at noon at the Champaign Airport, under partly sunny skies, the temperature was 85, and the heat index was 91. Looking elsewhere around the Midwest at noon, Chicago was partly sunny, and 82. Indianapolis was partly sunny, and 83. St. Louis was cloudy, and 84. Kansas City was mostly sunny, and 82. Des Moines was cloudy, and 80. Milwaukee was partly sunny, and 83. The time is currently 12:42 p.m. Central Daylight Time. 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Now for the official National Weather Service forecast for Champaign, Urbana, and surrounding areas of East Central Illinois. Rest of today, partly sunny with a chance of showers and thunderstorms. Near steady temperature in the upper 80s. Southwest winds 5 to 10 miles an hour. Chance of rain 50%. Tonight, mostly cloudy with a chance of showers.

Friday, partly sunny with a slight chance of showers. A slight chance of thunderstorms in the afternoon. Humid with highs in the mid-80s. Southwest winds around 5 miles an hour. Chance of rain 20%. Friday night, mostly cloudy with a chance of showers. Lows in the mid-60s. Northeast winds around 5 miles an hour. Chance of rain 50%. Saturday, partly sunny with a chance of showers. Highs in the mid-80s. Northeast winds 5 to 10 miles an hour. Chance of rain 40%. Saturday night, partly cloudy. Lows in the mid-60s. Sunday through Monday, mostly clear. Highs in the mid-80s. Lows in the mid-60s. Monday night, clear. Lows in the upper 60s. Tuesday through Wednesday, mostly clear. Highs in the upper 80s. Lows in the upper 60s. Again, the forecast for Champaign, Urbana and surrounding areas of East Central Illinois for the rest of today, partly sunny with a chance of showers and thunderstorms. Near steady temperature in the upper 80s. Southwest winds 5 to 10 miles an hour. Chance of rain 50%. Now for the official National Weather Service forecast for Champaign, Urbana and surrounding areas of East Central Illinois. Rest of today, partly sunny with a chance of showers and thunderstorms. Near steady temperature in the upper 80s. Southwest winds 5 to 10 miles an hour. Chance of rain 50%. Tonight, mostly cloudy with a chance of showers and thunderstorms. Humid with lows in the upper 60s. Southwest winds 5 to 10 miles an hour. Chance of rain 50%. Friday, partly sunny with a slight chance of showers. A slight chance of thunderstorms in the afternoon. Humid with highs in the mid-80s. Southwest winds around 5 miles an hour. Chance of rain 20%. Friday night, mostly cloudy with a chance of showers. Lows in the mid-60s. Northeast winds around 5 miles an hour. Chance of rain 50%. Saturday, mostly cloudy in the morning, then becoming partly sunny. A chance of showers. A chance of thunderstorms in the afternoon. Highs in the lower 80s. Northeast winds 5 to 10 miles an hour. Chance of rain 40%. Saturday night, partly cloudy. Lows in the mid-60s. Sunday through Monday, mostly clear. Highs in the mid-80s. Lows in the mid-60s. Monday night, clear. Lows in the upper 60s. Tuesday through Wednesday, mostly clear. Highs in the upper 80s. Lows in the upper 60s. Again, the forecast for Champaign, Urbana and surrounding areas of East Central Illinois for the rest of today, partly sunny with a chance of showers and thunderstorms. Near steady temperature in the upper 80s. Southwest winds 5 to 10 miles an hour. Chance of rain 50%. At noon at the Champaign Airport, skies were partly sunny. The temperature was 85 degrees, the dew point was 73, and the relative humidity was 67%. The heat index was 91. The wind was southwest at 5 miles an hour. The pressure was 29.94 inches and falling. Elsewhere around the area, at Paris, thunder was reported, with a temperature of 85. At Bloomington, it was mostly sunny, with a temperature of 86. It was partly sunny, with a temperature of 86 at Peoria, 83 at Terre Haute, 84 at Mattoon, 85 at Decatur, and 86 at Springfield. And once again at noon at the Champaign Airport, under partly sunny skies, the temperature was 85, and the heat index was 91. Looking elsewhere around the Midwest at noon, Chicago was partly sunny, and 82. Indianapolis was partly sunny, and 83. St. Louis was cloudy, and 84. Kansas City was mostly sunny, and 82. Des Moines was cloudy, and 80. Milwaukee was partly sunny, and 83. The time is currently 12:57 p.m. Central Daylight Time. 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Now for the official National Weather Service forecast for Champaign, Urbana and surrounding areas of East Central Illinois. Rest of today, partly sunny with a chance of showers and thunderstorms. Near steady temperature in the upper 80s. Southwest winds 5 to 10 miles an hour. Chance of rain.

50%. Tonight, mostly cloudy with a chance of showers and thunderstorms. Humid with lows in the upper 60s. Southwest winds 5 to 10 miles an hour. Chance of rain 50%. Friday, partly sunny with a slight chance of showers. A slight chance of thunderstorms in the afternoon. Humid with highs in the mid-80s. Southwest winds around 5 miles an hour. Chance of rain 20%. Friday night, mostly cloudy with a chance of showers. Lows in the mid-60s. Northeast winds around 5 miles an hour. Chance of rain 50%. Saturday, mostly cloudy in the morning, then becoming partly sunny. A chance of showers. A chance of thunderstorms in the afternoon. Highs in the lower 80s. Northeast winds 5 to 10 miles an hour. Chance of rain 40%. Saturday night, partly cloudy. Lows in the mid-60s. Sunday through Monday, mostly clear. Highs in the mid-80s. Lows in the mid-60s. Monday night, clear. Lows in the upper 60s. Tuesday through Wednesday, mostly clear. Highs in the upper 80s. Lows in the upper 60s. Again, the forecast for Champaign, Urbana and surrounding areas of East Central Illinois for the rest of today, partly sunny with a chance of showers and thunderstorms. Near steady temperature in the upper 80s. Southwest winds 5 to 10 miles an hour. Chance of rain 50%. The time is currently 1 p.m. Central Daylight Time. 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Now for the official National Weather Service forecast for Champaign, Urbana and surrounding areas of East Central Illinois. Rest of today, partly sunny with a chance of showers and thunderstorms. Near steady temperature in the upper 80s. Southwest winds 5 to 10 miles an hour. Chance of rain 50%. Tonight, mostly cloudy with a chance of showers and thunderstorms. Humid with lows in the upper 60s. Southwest winds 5 to 10 miles an hour. Chance of rain 50%. Friday, partly sunny with a slight chance of showers. A slight chance of thunderstorms in the afternoon. Humid with highs in the mid-80s. Southwest winds around 5 miles an hour. Chance of rain 20%. Friday night, mostly cloudy with a chance of showers. Lows in the mid-60s. Northeast winds around 5 miles an hour. Chance of rain 50%. Saturday, mostly cloudy in the morning, then becoming partly sunny. A chance of showers. A chance of thunderstorms in the afternoon. Highs in the lower 80s. Northeast winds 5 to 10 miles an hour. Chance of rain 40%. Saturday night, partly cloudy. Lows in the mid-60s. Sunday through Monday, mostly clear. Highs in the mid-80s. Lows in the mid-60s. Monday night, clear. Lows in the upper 60s. Tuesday through Wednesday, mostly clear. Highs in the upper 80s. Lows in the upper 60s. Again, the forecast for Champaign, Urbana and surrounding areas of East Central Illinois for the rest of today, partly sunny with a chance of showers and thunderstorms. Near steady temperature in the upper 80s. Southwest winds 5 to 10 miles an hour. Chance of rain 50%. The time is currently 1:02 p.m. Central Daylight Time. 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Now for the official National Weather Service forecast for Champaign, Urbana and surrounding areas of East Central Illinois. Rest of today, partly sunny with a chance of showers and thunderstorms. Near steady temperature in the upper 80s. Southwest winds 5 to 10 miles an hour. Chance of rain 50%. Tonight, mostly cloudy with a chance of showers and thunderstorms. Humid with lows in the upper 60s. Southwest winds 5 to 10 miles an hour. Chance of rain 50%. Friday, partly sunny with a slight chance of showers. A slight chance of thunderstorms in the afternoon. Humid with highs in the mid-80s. Southwest winds around 5 miles an hour. Chance of rain 20%. Friday night, mostly cloudy with a chance of showers. Lows in the mid-60s. Northeast winds around 5 miles an hour. Chance of rain 50%. Saturday, mostly cloudy in the morning.

Monday, mostly clear. Highs in the mid-80s. Lows in the mid-60s. Monday night, clear. Lows in the upper 60s. Tuesday through Wednesday, mostly clear. Highs in the upper 80s. Lows in the upper 60s. Again, the forecast for Champaign, Urbana and surrounding areas of East Central Illinois for the rest of today, partly sunny with a chance of showers and thunderstorms. Near steady temperature in the upper 80s. Southwest winds 5 to 10 miles an hour. Chance of rain 50%. At 1 p.m. at the Champaign Airport, skies were partly sunny. The temperature was 86 degrees, the dew point was 72, and the relative humidity was 62%. The heat index was 92. The wind was southwest at 7 miles an hour. The pressure was 29.93 inches and falling. Elsewhere around the area, it was partly sunny, with a temperature of 87 at Peoria, 87 at Bloomington, and 82 at Paris. Under partly sunny skies, Mattoon reported 86, Decatur reported 86, and Springfield reported 86. At Terre Haute, the weather conditions were not available. And once again at 1 p.m. at the Champaign Airport, under partly sunny skies, the temperature was 86, and the heat index was 92. The time is currently 1:05 p.m. Central Daylight Time. 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Now for the official National Weather Service forecast for Champaign, Urbana and surrounding areas of East Central Illinois. Rest of today, partly sunny with a chance of showers and thunderstorms. Near steady temperature in the upper 80s. Southwest winds 5 to 10 miles an hour. Chance of rain 50%. Tonight, mostly cloudy with a chance of showers and thunderstorms. Humid with lows in the upper 60s. Southwest winds 5 to 10 miles an hour. Chance of rain 50%. Friday, partly sunny with a slight chance of showers. A slight chance of thunderstorms in the afternoon. Humid with highs in the mid-80s. Southwest winds around 5 miles an hour. Chance of rain 20%. Friday night, mostly cloudy with a chance of showers. Lows in the mid-60s. Northeast winds around 5 miles an hour. Chance of rain 50%. Saturday, mostly cloudy in the morning, then becoming partly sunny. A chance of showers. A chance of thunderstorms in the afternoon. Highs in the lower 80s. Northeast winds 5 to 10 miles an hour. Chance of rain 40%. Saturday night, partly cloudy. Lows in the mid-60s. Sunday through Monday, mostly clear. Highs in the mid-80s. Lows in the mid-60s. Monday night, clear. Lows in the upper 60s. Tuesday through Wednesday, mostly clear. Highs in the upper 80s. Lows in the upper 60s. Again, the forecast for Champaign, Urbana and surrounding areas of East Central Illinois for the rest of today, partly sunny with a chance of showers and thunderstorms. Near steady temperature in the upper 80s. Southwest winds 5 to 10 miles an hour. Chance of rain 50%. 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Programming originates from NOAA's National Weather Service office in Lincoln and transmits from the WCIA television tower near Seymour. The station serves the following counties: Champaign, DeWitt, Coles, Douglas, Edgar, Ford, Moultrie, Piatt, and Vermilion. 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At 1 p.m. at the Champaign Airport, skies were partly sunny. The temperature was 86 degrees, the dew point was 72, and the relative humidity was 62%. The heat index was 92. The wind was southwest at 7 miles an hour. The pressure was 29.93 inches and falling. Elsewhere around the area, it was partly sunny, with a temperature of 87 at Peoria, 87 at Bloomington, and 82 at Paris. Under partly sunny skies, Mattoon reported 86, Decatur reported 86, and Springfield reported 86. At Terre Haute, the weather conditions were not available. And once again at 1 p.m. at the Champaign Airport, under partly sunny skies, the temperature was 86, and the heat index was

Looking elsewhere around the Midwest at 1 p.m., Chicago was partly sunny, and 83. Indianapolis was partly sunny, and 85. St. Louis was cloudy, and 82. Kansas City was mostly sunny, and 84. Des Moines was cloudy, and 81. Milwaukee was partly sunny, and 85. The time is currently 1:09 p.m. Central Daylight Time. 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Now for the official National Weather Service forecast for Champaign, Urbana, and surrounding areas of East Central Illinois. Rest of today, partly sunny with a chance of showers and thunderstorms. Near steady temperature in the upper 80s. Southwest winds 5 to 10 miles an hour. Chance of rain 50%. Tonight, mostly cloudy with a chance of showers and thunderstorms. Humid with lows in the upper 60s. Southwest winds 5 to 10 miles an hour. Chance of rain 50%. Friday, partly sunny with a slight chance of showers. A slight chance of thunderstorms in the afternoon. Humid with highs in the mid-80s. Southwest winds around 5 miles an hour. Chance of rain 20%. Friday night, mostly cloudy with a chance of showers. Lows in the mid-60s. Northeast winds around 5 miles an hour. Chance of rain 50%. Saturday, mostly cloudy in the morning, then becoming partly sunny. A chance of showers. A chance of thunderstorms in the afternoon. Highs in the lower 80s. Northeast winds 5 to 10 miles an hour. Chance of rain 40%. Saturday night, partly cloudy. Lows in the mid-60s. Sunday through Monday, mostly clear. Highs in the mid-80s. Lows in the mid-60s. Monday night, clear. Lows in the upper 60s. Tuesday through Wednesday, mostly clear. Highs in the upper 80s. Lows in the upper 60s. Again, the forecast for Champaign, Urbana, and surrounding areas of East Central Illinois for the rest of today, partly sunny with a chance of showers and thunderstorms. Near steady temperature in the upper 80s. Southwest winds 5 to 10 miles an hour. Chance of rain 50%. At 1 p.m. at the Champaign Airport, skies were mostly sunny. The temperature was 86 degrees, the dew point was 72, and the relative humidity was 62%. The heat index was 92. The wind was southwest at 7 miles an hour. The pressure was 29.93 inches and falling. Elsewhere around the area, it was partly sunny, with a temperature of 87 at Peoria, 87 at Bloomington, 82 at Paris, 86 at Mattoon, and 86 at Decatur. At Springfield, it was cloudy, with a temperature of 86. At Terre Haute, the weather conditions were not available. And once again at 1 p.m. at the Champaign Airport, under mostly sunny skies, the temperature was 86, and the heat index was 92. Looking elsewhere around the Midwest at 1 p.m., Chicago was partly sunny, and 83. Indianapolis was partly sunny, and 85. St. Louis was cloudy, and 82. Kansas City was mostly sunny, and 84. Des Moines was cloudy, and 81. Milwaukee was partly sunny, and 85. The time is currently 1:12 p.m. Central Daylight Time. 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Now for the official National Weather Service forecast for Champaign, Urbana, and surrounding areas of East Central Illinois. Rest of today, partly sunny with a chance of showers and thunderstorms. Near steady temperature in the upper 80s. Southwest winds 5 to 10 miles an hour. Chance of rain 50%. Tonight, mostly cloudy with a chance of showers and thunderstorms. Humid with lows in the upper 60s. Southwest winds 5 to 10 miles an hour. Chance of rain 50%. Friday, partly sunny with a slight chance of showers. A slight chance of thunderstorms in the afternoon. Humid with highs in the mid-80s. Southwest winds around 5 miles an hour. Chance of rain 20%. Friday night, mostly cloudy with a chance of showers. Lows in the mid-60s. Northeast winds around 5 miles an hour. Chance of rain 50%. Saturday, mostly cloudy in the morning.

becoming partly sunny. A chance of showers. A chance of thunderstorms in the afternoon. Highs in the lower 80s. Northeast winds 5 to 10 miles an hour. Chance of rain 40%. Saturday night, partly cloudy. Lows in the mid-60s. Sunday through Monday, mostly clear. Highs in the mid-80s. Lows in the mid-60s. Monday night, clear. Lows in the upper 60s. Tuesday through Wednesday, mostly clear. Highs in the upper 80s. Lows in the upper 60s. Again, the forecast for Champaign, Urbana and surrounding areas of East Central Illinois for the rest of today, partly sunny with a chance of showers and thunderstorms. Near steady temperature in the upper 80s. Southwest winds 5 to 10 miles an hour. Chance of rain 50%. At 1 p.m. at the Champaign Airport, skies were mostly sunny. The temperature was 86 degrees, the dew point was 72, and the relative humidity was 62%. The heat index was 92. The wind was southwest at 7 miles an hour. The pressure was 29.93 inches and falling. Elsewhere around the area, it was partly sunny, with a temperature of 87 at Peoria, 87 at Bloomington, 82 at Paris, 86 at Mattoon, and 86 at Decatur. At Springfield, it was cloudy, with a temperature of 86. At Terre Haute, the weather conditions were not available. And once again at 1 p.m. at the Champaign Airport, under mostly sunny skies, the temperature was 86, and the heat index was 92. Looking elsewhere around the Midwest at 1 p.m., Chicago was cloudy, and 83. Indianapolis was partly sunny, and 85. St. Louis was cloudy, and 82. Kansas City was mostly sunny, and 84. Des Moines was cloudy, and 81. Milwaukee was partly sunny, and 85. The time is currently 1:16 p.m. Central Daylight Time. 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Now for the official National Weather Service forecast for Champaign, Urbana and surrounding areas of East Central Illinois. Rest of today, partly sunny with a chance of showers and thunderstorms. Near steady temperature in the upper 80s. Southwest winds 5 to 10 miles an hour. Chance of rain 50%. Tonight, mostly cloudy with a chance of showers and thunderstorms. Humid with lows in the upper 60s. Southwest winds 5 to 10 miles an hour. Chance of rain 50%. Friday, partly sunny with a slight chance of showers. A slight chance of thunderstorms in the afternoon. Humid with highs in the mid-80s. Southwest winds around 5 miles an hour. Chance of rain 20%. Friday night, mostly cloudy with a chance of showers. Lows in the mid-60s. Northeast winds around 5 miles an hour. Chance of rain 50%. Saturday, mostly cloudy in the morning, then becoming partly sunny. A chance of showers. A chance of thunderstorms in the afternoon. Highs in the lower 80s. Northeast winds 5 to 10 miles an hour. Chance of rain 40%. Saturday night, partly cloudy. Lows in the mid-60s. Sunday through Monday, mostly clear. Highs in the mid-80s. Lows in the mid-60s. Monday night, clear. Lows in the upper 60s. Tuesday through Wednesday, mostly clear. Highs in the upper 80s. Lows in the upper 60s. Again, the forecast for Champaign, Urbana and surrounding areas of East Central Illinois for the rest of today, partly sunny with a chance of showers and thunderstorms. Near steady temperature in the upper 80s. Southwest winds 5 to 10 miles an hour. Chance of rain 50%. At 1 p.m. at the Champaign Airport, skies were mostly sunny. The temperature was 86 degrees, the dew point was 72, and the relative humidity was 62%. The heat index was 92. The wind was southwest at 7 miles an hour. The pressure was 29.93 inches and falling. Elsewhere around the area, it was partly sunny, with a temperature of 87 at Peoria, 87 at Bloomington, 82 at Paris, 86 at Mattoon, and 86 at Decatur. At Springfield, it was cloudy, with a temperature of 86. At Terre Haute, the weather conditions were not available. And once again at 1 p.m.
At the Champaign Airport, under mostly sunny skies, the temperature was 86, and the heat index was 92. Looking elsewhere around the Midwest at 1 p.m., Chicago was cloudy, and 83. Indianapolis was partly sunny, and 85. St. Louis was cloudy, and 82. Kansas City was mostly sunny, and 84. Des Moines was cloudy, and 81. Milwaukee was partly sunny, and 85. The time is currently 1:19 p.m. Central Daylight Time. 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Now for the official National Weather Service forecast for Champaign, Urbana, and surrounding areas of East Central Illinois. Rest of today, partly sunny with a chance of showers and thunderstorms. Near steady temperature in the upper 80s. Southwest winds 5 to 10 miles an hour. Chance of rain 50%. Tonight, mostly cloudy with a chance of showers and thunderstorms. Humid with lows in the upper 60s. Southwest winds 5 to 10 miles an hour. Chance of rain 50%. Friday, partly sunny with a slight chance of showers. A slight chance of thunderstorms in the afternoon. Humid with highs in the mid-80s. Southwest winds around 5 miles an hour. Chance of rain 20%. Friday night, mostly cloudy with a chance of showers. Lows in the mid-60s. Northeast winds around 5 miles an hour. Chance of rain 50%. Saturday, mostly cloudy in the morning, then becoming partly sunny. A chance of showers. A chance of thunderstorms in the afternoon. Highs in the lower 80s. Northeast winds 5 to 10 miles an hour. Chance of rain 40%. Saturday night, partly cloudy. Lows in the mid-60s. Sunday through Monday, mostly clear. Highs in the mid-80s. Lows in the mid-60s. Monday night, clear. Lows in the upper 60s. Tuesday through Wednesday, mostly clear. Highs in the upper 80s. Lows in the upper 60s. Again, the forecast for Champaign, Urbana, and surrounding areas of East Central Illinois for the rest of today, partly sunny with a chance of showers and thunderstorms. Near steady temperature in the upper 80s. Southwest winds 5 to 10 miles an hour. Chance of rain 50%. At 1 p.m. at the Champaign Airport, skies were partly sunny. The temperature was 86 degrees, the dew point was 72, and the relative humidity was 62%. The heat index was 92. The wind was southwest at 7 miles an hour. The pressure was 29.93 inches and falling. Elsewhere around the area, it was partly sunny, with a temperature of 87 at Peoria, 87 at Bloomington, and 82 at Paris. Under partly sunny skies, Terre Haute reported 85, Decatur reported 86, and Springfield reported 86. At Mattoon, it was cloudy, with a temperature of 86. And once again at 1 p.m. at the Champaign Airport, under partly sunny skies, the temperature was 86, and the heat index was 92. Looking elsewhere around the Midwest at 1 p.m., Chicago was cloudy, and 83. Indianapolis was partly sunny, and 85. St. Louis was cloudy, and 82. Kansas City was mostly sunny, and 84. Des Moines was cloudy, and 81. Milwaukee was partly sunny, and 85. The time is currently 1:22 p.m. Central Daylight Time. 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Now for the official National Weather Service forecast for Champaign, Urbana, and surrounding areas of East Central Illinois. Rest of today, partly sunny with a chance of showers and thunderstorms. Near steady temperature in the upper 80s. Southwest winds 5 to 10 miles an hour. Chance of rain 50%. Tonight, mostly cloudy with a chance of showers and thunderstorms. Humid with lows in the upper 60s. Southwest winds 5 to 10 miles an hour. Chance of rain 50%. Friday, partly sunny with a slight chance of showers. A slight chance of thunderstorms in the afternoon. Humid with highs in the mid-80s. Southwest winds around 5 miles an hour. Chance of rain 20%. Friday night, mostly cloudy with a chance of showers. Lows in the mid-60s. Northeast

around 5 miles an hour. Chance of rain 50%. Saturday, mostly cloudy in the morning, then becoming partly sunny. A chance of showers. A chance of thunderstorms in the afternoon. Highs in the lower 80s. Northeast winds 5 to 10 miles an hour. Chance of rain 40%. Saturday night, partly cloudy. Lows in the mid-60s. Sunday through Monday, mostly clear. Highs in the mid-80s. Lows in the mid-60s. Monday night, clear. Lows in the upper 60s. Tuesday through Wednesday, mostly clear. Highs in the upper 80s. Lows in the upper 60s. Again, the forecast for Champaign, Urbana and surrounding areas of East Central Illinois for the rest of today, partly sunny with a chance of showers and thunderstorms. Near steady temperature in the upper 80s. Southwest winds 5 to 10 miles an hour. Chance of rain 50%. At 1 p.m. at the Champaign Airport, skies were partly sunny. The temperature was 86 degrees, the dew point was 72, and the relative humidity was 62%. The heat index was 92. The wind was southwest at 7 miles an hour. The pressure was 29.93 inches and falling. Elsewhere around the area, it was partly sunny, with a temperature of 87 at Peoria, 87 at Bloomington, and 82 at Paris. Under partly sunny skies, Terre Haute reported 85, Decatur reported 86, and Springfield reported 86. At Mattoon, it was cloudy, with a temperature of 86. And once again at 1 p.m. at the Champaign Airport, under partly sunny skies, the temperature was 86, and the heat index was 92. Looking elsewhere around the Midwest at 1 p.m., Chicago was partly sunny, and 83. Indianapolis was partly sunny, and 85. St. Louis was cloudy, and 82. Kansas City was mostly sunny, and 84. Des Moines was cloudy, and 81. Milwaukee was partly sunny, and 85. The time is currently 1:26 p.m. Central Daylight Time. 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Now for the official National Weather Service forecast for Champaign, Urbana and surrounding areas of East Central Illinois. Rest of today, partly sunny with a chance of showers and thunderstorms. Near steady temperature in the upper 80s. Southwest winds 5 to 10 miles an hour. Chance of rain 50%. Tonight, mostly cloudy with a chance of showers and thunderstorms. Humid with lows in the upper 60s. Southwest winds 5 to 10 miles an hour. Chance of rain 50%. Friday, partly sunny with a slight chance of showers. A slight chance of thunderstorms in the afternoon. Humid with highs in the mid-80s. Southwest winds around 5 miles an hour. Chance of rain 20%. Friday night, mostly cloudy with a chance of showers. Lows in the mid-60s. Northeast winds around 5 miles an hour. Chance of rain 50%. Saturday, mostly cloudy in the morning, then becoming partly sunny. A chance of showers. A chance of thunderstorms in the afternoon. Highs in the lower 80s. Northeast winds 5 to 10 miles an hour. Chance of rain 40%. Saturday night, partly cloudy. Lows in the mid-60s. Sunday through Monday, mostly clear. Highs in the mid-80s. Lows in the mid-60s. Monday night, clear. Lows in the upper 60s. Tuesday through Wednesday, mostly clear. Highs in the upper 80s. Lows in the upper 60s. Again, the forecast for Champaign, Urbana and surrounding areas of East Central Illinois for the rest of today, partly sunny with a chance of showers and thunderstorms. Near steady temperature in the upper 80s. Southwest winds 5 to 10 miles an hour. Chance of rain 50%. At 1 p.m. at the Champaign Airport, skies were partly sunny. The temperature was 86 degrees, the dew point was 72, and the relative humidity was 62%. The heat index was 92. The wind was southwest at 7 miles an hour. The pressure was 29.93 inches and falling. Elsewhere around the area, it was partly sunny, with a temperature of 87 at Peoria, 87 at Bloomington, and 82 at Paris. Under partly sunny skies, Terre Haute reported 85.

Decatur reported 86, and Springfield reported 86. At Mattoon, it was cloudy, with a temperature of 86. And once again at 1 p.m. at the Champaign Airport, under partly sunny skies, the temperature was 86, and the heat index was 92. Looking elsewhere around the Midwest at 1 p.m., Chicago was partly sunny, and 83. Indianapolis was partly sunny, and 85. St. Louis was cloudy, and 82. Kansas City was mostly sunny, and 84. Des Moines was cloudy, and 81. Milwaukee was partly sunny, and 85. The time is currently 1:29 p.m. Central Daylight Time. 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Now for the official National Weather Service forecast for Champaign, Urbana, and surrounding areas of East Central Illinois. Rest of today, partly sunny with a chance of showers and thunderstorms. Near steady temperature in the upper 80s. Southwest winds 5 to 10 miles an hour. Chance of rain 50%. Tonight, mostly cloudy with a chance of showers and thunderstorms. Humid with lows in the upper 60s. Southwest winds 5 to 10 miles an hour. Chance of rain 50%. Friday, partly sunny with a slight chance of showers. A slight chance of thunderstorms in the afternoon. Humid with highs in the mid-80s. Southwest winds around 5 miles an hour. Chance of rain 20%. Friday night, mostly cloudy with a chance of showers. Lows in the mid-60s. Northeast winds around 5 miles an hour. Chance of rain 50%. Saturday, mostly cloudy in the morning, then becoming partly sunny. A chance of showers. A chance of thunderstorms in the afternoon. Highs in the lower 80s. Northeast winds 5 to 10 miles an hour. Chance of rain 40%. Saturday night, partly cloudy. Lows in the mid-60s. Sunday through Wednesday, mostly clear. Highs in the upper 80s. Lows in the mid-60s. Again, the forecast for Champaign, Urbana, and surrounding areas of East Central Illinois for the rest of today, partly sunny with a chance of showers and thunderstorms. Near steady temperature in the upper 80s. Southwest winds 5 to 10 miles an hour. Chance of rain 50%. At 1 p.m. at the Champaign Airport, skies were partly sunny. The temperature was 86 degrees, the dew point was 72, and the relative humidity was 62%. The heat index was 92. The wind was southwest at 7 miles an hour. The pressure was 29.93 inches and falling. Elsewhere around the area, it was partly sunny, with a temperature of 87 at Peoria, 87 at Bloomington, and 82 at Paris. Under partly sunny skies, Terre Haute reported 85, Decatur reported 86, and Springfield reported 86. At Mattoon, it was cloudy, with a temperature of 86. And once again at 1 p.m. at the Champaign Airport, under partly sunny skies, the temperature was 86, and the heat index was 92. Looking elsewhere around the Midwest at 1 p.m., Chicago was partly sunny, and 83. Indianapolis was partly sunny, and 85. St. Louis was cloudy, and 82. Kansas City was mostly sunny, and 84. Des Moines was cloudy, and 81. Milwaukee was partly sunny, and 85. The time is currently 1:32 p.m. Central Daylight Time. 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Now for the official National Weather Service forecast for Champaign, Urbana, and surrounding areas of East Central Illinois. Rest of today, partly sunny with a chance of showers and thunderstorms. Near steady temperature in the upper 80s. Southwest winds 5 to 10 miles an hour. Chance of rain 50%. Tonight, mostly cloudy with a chance of showers and thunderstorms. Humid with lows in the upper 60s. Southwest winds 5 to 10 miles an hour. Chance of rain 50%. Friday, partly sunny with a slight chance of showers. A slight chance of thunderstorms in the afternoon.

with highs in the mid-80s. Southwest winds around 5 miles an hour. Chance of rain 20%. Friday night, mostly cloudy with a chance of showers. Lows in the mid-60s. Northeast winds around 5 miles an hour. Chance of rain 50%. Saturday, mostly cloudy in the morning, then becoming partly sunny. A chance of showers. A chance of thunderstorms in the afternoon. Highs in the lower 80s. Northeast winds 5 to 10 miles an hour. Chance of rain 40%. Saturday night, partly cloudy. Lows in the mid-60s. Sunday through Wednesday, mostly clear. Highs in the upper 80s. Lows in the mid-60s. Again, the forecast for Champaign, Urbana and surrounding areas of East Central Illinois for the rest of today, partly sunny with a chance of showers and thunderstorms. Near steady temperature in the upper 80s. Southwest winds 5 to 10 miles an hour. Chance of rain 50%. At 1 p.m. at the Champaign Airport, skies were partly sunny. The temperature was 86 degrees, the dew point was 72, and the relative humidity was 62%. The heat index was 92. The wind was southwest at 7 miles an hour. The pressure was 29.93 inches and falling. Elsewhere around the area, it was partly sunny, with a temperature of 87 at Peoria, 87 at Bloomington, and 82 at Paris. Under partly sunny skies, Terre Haute reported 85, Decatur reported 86, and Springfield reported 86. At Mattoon, it was cloudy, with a temperature of 86. And once again at 1 p.m. at the Champaign Airport, under partly sunny skies, the temperature was 86, and the heat index was 92. Looking elsewhere around the Midwest at 1 p.m., Chicago was partly sunny, and 83. Indianapolis was partly sunny, and 85. St. Louis was cloudy, and 82. Kansas City was mostly sunny, and 84. Des Moines was cloudy, and 81. Milwaukee was partly sunny, and 85. The time is currently 1:36 p.m. Central Daylight Time. 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Now for the official National Weather Service forecast for Champaign, Urbana and surrounding areas of East Central Illinois. Rest of today, partly sunny with a chance of showers and thunderstorms. Near steady temperature in the upper 80s. Southwest winds 5 to 10 miles an hour. Chance of rain 50%. Tonight, mostly cloudy with a chance of showers and thunderstorms. Humid with lows in the upper 60s. Southwest winds 5 to 10 miles an hour. Chance of rain 50%. Friday, partly sunny with a slight chance of showers. A slight chance of thunderstorms in the afternoon. Humid with highs in the mid-80s. Southwest winds around 5 miles an hour. Chance of rain 20%. Friday night, mostly cloudy with a chance of showers. Lows in the mid-60s. Northeast winds around 5 miles an hour. Chance of rain 50%. Saturday, mostly cloudy in the morning, then becoming partly sunny. A chance of showers. A chance of thunderstorms in the afternoon. Highs in the lower 80s. Northeast winds 5 to 10 miles an hour. Chance of rain 40%. Saturday night, partly cloudy. Lows in the mid-60s. Sunday through Wednesday, mostly clear. Highs in the upper 80s. Lows in the mid-60s. Again, the forecast for Champaign, Urbana and surrounding areas of East Central Illinois for the rest of today, partly sunny with a chance of showers and thunderstorms. Near steady temperature in the upper 80s. Southwest winds 5 to 10 miles an hour. Chance of rain 50%. At 1 p.m. at the Champaign Airport, skies were partly sunny. The temperature was 86 degrees, the dew point was 72, and the relative humidity was 62%. The heat index was 92. The wind was southwest at 7 miles an hour. The pressure was 29.93 inches and falling. Elsewhere around the area, it was partly sunny, with a temperature of 87 at Peoria, 87 at Bloomington, and 82 at Paris. Under partly sunny skies, Terre Haute reported 85, Decatur reported 86, and Springfield reported 86. At Mattoon, it was cloudy, with a temperature of 86.

Again, the forecast for Champaign, Urbana, and surrounding areas of East Central Illinois for the rest of today, partly sunny with a chance of showers and thunderstorms. Near steady temperature in the upper 80s. Southwest winds 5 to 10 miles an hour. Chance of rain 50%. At 1 p.m. at the Champaign Airport, skies were partly sunny. The temperature was 86 degrees, the dew point was 72, and the relative humidity was 62%. The heat index was 92. The wind was southwest at 7 miles an hour. The pressure was 29.93 inches and falling. Elsewhere around the area, it was partly sunny, with a temperature of 87 at Peoria, 87 at Bloomington, and 82 at Paris. Under partly sunny skies, Terre Haute reported 85, Decatur reported 86, and Springfield reported 86. At Mattoon, it was cloudy, with a temperature of 86. And once again at 1 p.m. at the Champaign Airport, under partly sunny skies, the temperature was 86, and the heat index was 92. Looking elsewhere around the Midwest at 1 p.m., Chicago was partly sunny, and 83. Indianapolis was partly sunny, and 85. St. Louis was cloudy, and 82. Kansas City was mostly sunny, and 84. Des Moines was cloudy, and 81. Milwaukee was partly sunny, and 85. The time is currently 1:55 p.m. Central Daylight Time. 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Now for the official National Weather Service forecast for Champaign, Urbana, and surrounding areas of East Central Illinois. Rest of today, partly sunny with a chance of showers and thunderstorms. Near steady temperature in the upper 80s. Southwest winds 5 to 10 miles an hour. Chance of rain 50%. Tonight, mostly cloudy with a chance of showers and thunderstorms. Humid with lows in the upper 60s. Southwest winds 5 to 10 miles an hour. Chance of rain 50%. Friday, partly sunny with a slight chance of showers. A slight chance of thunderstorms in the afternoon. Humid with highs in the mid-80s. Southwest winds around 5 miles an hour. Chance of rain 20%. Friday night, mostly cloudy with a chance of showers. Lows in the mid-60s. Northeast winds around 5 miles an hour. Chance of rain 50%. Saturday, mostly cloudy in the morning, then becoming partly sunny. A chance of showers. A chance of thunderstorms in the afternoon. Highs in the lower 80s. Northeast winds 5 to 10 miles an hour. Chance of rain 40%. Saturday night, partly cloudy. Lows in the mid-60s. Sunday through Wednesday, mostly clear. Highs in the upper 80s. Lows in the mid-60s. Again, the forecast for Champaign, Urbana, and surrounding areas of East Central Illinois for the rest of today, partly sunny with a chance of showers and thunderstorms. Near steady temperature in the upper 80s. Southwest winds 5 to 10 miles an hour. Chance of rain 50%. At 1 p.m. at the Champaign Airport, skies were partly sunny. The temperature was 86 degrees, the dew point was 72, and the relative humidity was 62%. The heat index was 92. The wind was southwest at 7 miles an hour. The pressure was 29.93 inches and falling. Elsewhere around the area, it was partly sunny, with a temperature of 87 at Peoria, 87 at Bloomington, and 82 at Paris. Under partly sunny skies, Terre Haute reported 85, Decatur reported 86, and Springfield reported 86. At Mattoon, it was cloudy, with a temperature of 86. And once again at 1 p.m. at the Champaign Airport, under partly sunny skies, the temperature was 86, and the heat index was 92. Looking elsewhere around the Midwest at 1 p.m., Chicago was partly sunny, and 83. Indianapolis was partly sunny, and 85. St. Louis was cloudy, and 82. Kansas City was mostly sunny, and 84. Des Moines was cloudy, and 81. Milwaukee was partly sunny, and 85. The time is currently 1:58 p.m. Central Daylight Time. 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

forecast for Champaign, Urbana, and surrounding areas of East Central Illinois. Rest of today, partly sunny with a chance of showers and thunderstorms. Near steady temperature in the upper 80s. Southwest winds 5 to 10 miles an hour. Chance of rain 50%. Tonight, mostly cloudy with a chance of showers and thunderstorms. Humid with lows in the upper 60s. Southwest winds 5 to 10 miles an hour. Chance of rain 50%. Friday, partly sunny with a slight chance of showers. A slight chance of thunderstorms in the afternoon. Humid with highs in the mid-80s. Southwest winds around 5 miles an hour. Chance of rain 20%. Friday night, mostly cloudy with a chance of showers. Lows in the mid-60s. Northeast winds around 5 miles an hour. Chance of rain 50%. Saturday, mostly cloudy in the morning, then becoming partly sunny. A chance of showers. A chance of thunderstorms in the afternoon. Highs in the lower 80s. Northeast winds 5 to 10 miles an hour. Chance of rain 40%. Saturday night, partly cloudy. Lows in the mid-60s. Sunday through Wednesday, mostly clear. Highs in the upper 80s. Lows in the mid-60s. Again, the forecast for Champaign, Urbana, and surrounding areas of East Central Illinois for the rest of today, partly sunny with a chance of showers and thunderstorms. Near steady temperature in the upper 80s. Southwest winds 5 to 10 miles an hour. Chance of rain 50%. The time is currently 2 p.m. Central Daylight Time. 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Now for the official National Weather Service forecast for Champaign, Urbana, and surrounding areas of East Central Illinois. Rest of today, partly sunny with a chance of showers and thunderstorms. Near steady temperature in the upper 80s. Southwest winds 5 to 10 miles an hour. Chance of rain 50%. Tonight, mostly cloudy with a chance of showers and thunderstorms. Humid with lows in the upper 60s. Southwest winds 5 to 10 miles an hour. Chance of rain 50%. Friday, partly sunny with a slight chance of showers. A slight chance of thunderstorms in the afternoon. Humid with highs in the mid-80s. Southwest winds around 5 miles an hour. Chance of rain 20%. Friday night, mostly cloudy with a chance of showers. Lows in the mid-60s. Northeast winds around 5 miles an hour. Chance of rain 50%. Saturday, mostly cloudy in the morning, then becoming partly sunny. A chance of showers. A chance of thunderstorms in the afternoon. Highs in the lower 80s. Northeast winds 5 to 10 miles an hour. Chance of rain 40%. Saturday night, partly cloudy. Lows in the mid-60s. Sunday through Wednesday, mostly clear. Highs in the upper 80s. Lows in the mid-60s. Again, the forecast for Champaign, Urbana, and surrounding areas of East Central Illinois for the rest of today, partly sunny with a chance of showers and thunderstorms. Near steady temperature in the upper 80s. Southwest winds 5 to 10 miles an hour. Chance of rain 50%. The time is currently 2:02 p.m. Central Daylight Time. 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Now for the official National Weather Service forecast for Champaign, Urbana, and surrounding areas of East Central Illinois. Rest of today, partly sunny with a chance of showers and thunderstorms. Near steady temperature in the upper 80s. Southwest winds 5 to 10 miles an hour. Chance of rain 50%. Tonight, mostly cloudy with a chance of showers and thunderstorms. Humid with lows in the upper 60s. Southwest winds 5 to 10 miles an hour. Chance of rain 50%. Friday, partly sunny with a slight chance of showers. A slight chance of thunderstorms in the afternoon. Humid with highs in the mid-80s. Southwest winds around 5 miles an hour. Chance of rain 20%. Friday night, mostly cloudy with a chance of showers. Lows in the mid-60s. Northeast winds around 5 miles an hour. Chance of rain 50%. Saturday, mostly cloudy in the morning, then becoming partly sunny. A chance of showers. A chance of thunderstorms in the afternoon.

of East Central Illinois for the rest of today, partly sunny with a chance of showers and thunderstorms. Near steady temperature in the upper 80s. Southwest winds 5 to 10 miles an hour. Chance of rain 50%. At 2 p.m. at the Champaign Airport, skies were partly sunny. The temperature was 87 degrees, the dew point was 70, and the relative humidity was 56%. The heat index was 92. The wind was variable at 6 miles an hour. The pressure was 29.92 inches and falling. Elsewhere around the area, at Terre Haute, rain was falling, with a temperature of 75. It was partly sunny, with a temperature of 88 at Peoria, 81 at Paris, 87 at Decatur, and 86 at Springfield. At Mattoon, it was cloudy, with a temperature of 87. At Bloomington, the weather conditions were not available. And once again at 2 p.m. at the Champaign Airport, under partly sunny skies, the temperature was 87, and the heat index was 92. The time is currently 2:05 p.m. Central Daylight Time. 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Now for the official National Weather Service forecast for Champaign, Urbana, and surrounding areas of East Central Illinois. Rest of today, partly sunny with a chance of showers and thunderstorms. Near steady temperature in the upper 80s. Southwest winds 5 to 10 miles an hour. Chance of rain 50%. Tonight, mostly cloudy with a chance of showers and thunderstorms. Humid with lows in the upper 60s. Southwest winds 5 to 10 miles an hour. Chance of rain 50%. Friday, partly sunny with a slight chance of showers. A slight chance of thunderstorms in the afternoon. Humid with highs in the mid-80s. Southwest winds around 5 miles an hour. Chance of rain 20%. Friday night, mostly cloudy with a chance of showers. Lows in the mid-60s. Northeast winds around 5 miles an hour. Chance of rain 50%. Saturday, mostly cloudy in the morning, then becoming partly sunny. A chance of showers. A chance of thunderstorms in the afternoon. Highs in the lower 80s. Northeast winds 5 to 10 miles an hour. Chance of rain 40%. Saturday night, partly cloudy. Lows in the mid-60s. Sunday through Wednesday, mostly clear. Highs in the upper 80s. Lows in the mid-60s. Again, the forecast for Champaign, Urbana, and surrounding areas of East Central Illinois for the rest of today, partly sunny with a chance of showers and thunderstorms. Near steady temperature in the upper 80s. Southwest winds 5 to 10 miles an hour. Chance of rain 50%. 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Programming originates from NOAA's National Weather Service office in Lincoln and transmits from the WCIA television tower near Seymour. The station serves the following counties: Champaign, DeWitt, Coles, Douglas, Edgar, Ford, Moultrie, Piatt, and Vermilion. 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At 2 p.m. at the Champaign Airport, skies were partly sunny. The temperature was 87 degrees, the dew point was 70, and the relative humidity was 56%. The heat index was 92. The wind was variable at 6 miles an hour. The pressure was 29.92 inches and falling. Elsewhere around the area, at Terre Haute, rain was falling, with a temperature of 75. It was partly sunny, with a temperature of 88 at Peoria, 81 at Paris, 87 at Decatur, and 86 at Springfield. At Mattoon, it was cloudy, with a temperature of 87. At Bloomington, the weather conditions were not available. And once again at 2 p.m. at the Champaign Airport, under partly sunny skies, the temperature was 87, and the heat index was 92. Looking elsewhere around the Midwest at 2 p.m., Chicago was partly sunny, and 83. Indianapolis was partly sunny, and 86. St. Louis was partly sunny, and 82. Kansas City was partly sunny, and 85. Des Moines was partly sunny, and 82. Milwaukee was partly sunny, and 84. The time is currently 2:09 p.m. Central.

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Now for the official National Weather Service forecast for Champaign, Urbana, and surrounding areas of East Central Illinois. Rest of today, partly sunny with a chance of showers and thunderstorms. Near steady temperature in the upper 80s. Southwest winds 5 to 10 miles an hour. Chance of rain 50%. Tonight, mostly cloudy with a chance of showers and thunderstorms. Humid with lows in the upper 60s. Southwest winds 5 to 10 miles an hour. Chance of rain 50%. Friday, partly sunny with a slight chance of showers. A slight chance of thunderstorms in the afternoon. Humid with highs in the mid-80s. Southwest winds around 5 miles an hour. Chance of rain 20%. Friday night, mostly cloudy with a chance of showers. Lows in the mid-60s. Northeast winds around 5 miles an hour. Chance of rain 50%. Saturday, mostly cloudy in the morning, then becoming partly sunny. A chance of showers. A chance of thunderstorms in the afternoon. Highs in the lower 80s. Northeast winds 5 to 10 miles an hour. Chance of rain 40%. Saturday night, partly cloudy. Lows in the mid-60s. Sunday through Wednesday, mostly clear. Highs in the upper 80s. Lows in the mid-60s. Again, the forecast for Champaign, Urbana, and surrounding areas of East Central Illinois for the rest of today, partly sunny with a chance of showers and thunderstorms. Near steady temperature in the upper 80s. Southwest winds 5 to 10 miles an hour. Chance of rain 50%. At 2 p.m. at the Champaign Airport, skies were partly sunny. The temperature was 87 degrees, the dew point was 70, and the relative humidity was 56%. The heat index was 92. The wind was variable at 6 miles an hour. The pressure was 29.92 inches and falling. Elsewhere around the area, at Terre Haute, rain was falling, with a temperature of 75. At Peoria, it was mostly sunny, with a temperature of 88. It was partly sunny, with a temperature of 81 at Paris, 87 at Decatur, and 86 at Springfield. At Mattoon, it was cloudy, with a temperature of 87. At Bloomington, the weather conditions were not available. And once again at 2 p.m. at the Champaign Airport, under partly sunny skies, the temperature was 87, and the heat index was 92. Looking elsewhere around the Midwest at 2 p.m., Chicago was partly sunny, and 83. Indianapolis was partly sunny, and 86. St. Louis was partly sunny, and 82. Kansas City was partly sunny, and 85. Des Moines was partly sunny, and 82. Milwaukee was partly sunny, and 84. The time is currently 2:12 p.m. Central Daylight Time. 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Now for the official National Weather Service forecast for Champaign, Urbana, and surrounding areas of East Central Illinois. Rest of today, partly sunny with a chance of showers and thunderstorms. Near steady temperature in the upper 80s. Southwest winds 5 to 10 miles an hour. Chance of rain 50%. Tonight, mostly cloudy with a chance of showers and thunderstorms. Humid with lows in the upper 60s. Southwest winds 5 to 10 miles an hour. Chance of rain 50%. Friday, partly sunny with a slight chance of showers. A slight chance of thunderstorms in the afternoon. Humid with highs in the mid-80s. Southwest winds around 5 miles an hour. Chance of rain 20%. Friday night, mostly cloudy with a chance of showers. Lows in the mid-60s. Northeast winds around 5 miles an hour. Chance of rain 50%. Saturday, mostly cloudy in the morning, then becoming partly sunny. A chance of showers. A chance of thunderstorms in the afternoon. Highs in the lower 80s. Northeast winds 5 to 10 miles an hour. Chance of rain 40%. Saturday night, partly cloudy. Lows in the mid-60s. Sunday through Wednesday, mostly clear. Highs in the upper 80s. Lows in the mid-60s. Again, the forecast for Champaign, Urbana, and surrounding areas of East Central Illinois for the rest of today, partly sunny with a chance of showers and thunderstorms.
near steady temperature in the upper 80s. Southwest winds 5 to 10 miles an hour. Chance of rain 50%. At 2 p.m. at the Champaign Airport, skies were partly sunny. The temperature was 87 degrees, the dew point was 70, and the relative humidity was 56%. The heat index was 92. The wind was variable at 6 miles an hour. The pressure was 29.92 inches and falling. Elsewhere around the area, at Terre Haute, rain was falling, with a temperature of 75. At Peoria, it was mostly sunny, with a temperature of 88. It was partly sunny, with a temperature of 81 at Paris, 87 at Decatur, and 86 at Springfield. At Mattoon, it was cloudy, with a temperature of 87. At Bloomington, the weather conditions were not available. And once again at 2 p.m. at the Champaign Airport, under partly sunny skies, the temperature was 87, and the heat index was 92. Looking elsewhere around the Midwest at 2 p.m., Chicago was partly sunny, and 83. Indianapolis was partly sunny, and 86. St. Louis was partly sunny, and 82. Kansas City was partly sunny, and 85. Des Moines was cloudy, and 82. Milwaukee was partly sunny, and 84. The time is currently 2:16 p.m. Central Daylight Time. 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Now for the official National Weather Service forecast for Champaign, Urbana, and surrounding areas of East Central Illinois. Rest of today, partly sunny with a chance of showers and thunderstorms. Near steady temperature in the upper 80s. Southwest winds 5 to 10 miles an hour. Chance of rain 50%. Tonight, mostly cloudy with a chance of showers and thunderstorms. Humid with lows in the upper 60s. Southwest winds 5 to 10 miles an hour. Chance of rain 50%. Friday, partly sunny with a slight chance of showers. A slight chance of thunderstorms in the afternoon. Humid with highs in the mid-80s. Southwest winds around 5 miles an hour. Chance of rain 20%. Friday night, mostly cloudy with a chance of showers. Lows in the mid-60s. Northeast winds around 5 miles an hour. Chance of rain 50%. Saturday, mostly cloudy in the morning, then becoming partly sunny. A chance of showers. A chance of thunderstorms in the afternoon. Highs in the lower 80s. Northeast winds 5 to 10 miles an hour. Chance of rain 40%. Saturday night, partly cloudy. Lows in the mid-60s. Sunday through Wednesday, mostly clear. Highs in the upper 80s. Lows in the mid-60s. Again, the forecast for Champaign, Urbana, and surrounding areas of East Central Illinois for the rest of today, partly sunny with a chance of showers and thunderstorms. Near steady temperature in the upper 80s. Southwest winds 5 to 10 miles an hour. Chance of rain 50%. At 2 p.m. at the Champaign Airport, skies were partly sunny. The temperature was 87 degrees, the dew point was 70, and the relative humidity was 56%. The heat index was 92. The wind was variable at 6 miles an hour. The pressure was 29.92 inches and falling. Elsewhere around the area, at Terre Haute, rain was falling, with a temperature of 75. At Peoria, it was mostly sunny, with a temperature of 88. It was partly sunny, with a temperature of 81 at Paris, 87 at Decatur, and 86 at Springfield. At Mattoon, it was cloudy, with a temperature of 87. At Bloomington, the weather conditions were not available. And once again at 2 p.m. at the Champaign Airport, under partly sunny skies, the temperature was 87, and the heat index was 92. Looking elsewhere around the Midwest at 2 p.m., Chicago was partly sunny, and 83. Indianapolis was partly sunny, and 86. St. Louis was partly sunny, and 82. Kansas City was partly sunny, and 85. Des Moines was cloudy, and 82. Milwaukee was partly sunny, and 84. The time is currently 2:19 p.m. Central Daylight Time. 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
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Rest of today, partly sunny with a chance of showers and thunderstorms. Near steady temperature in the upper 80s. Southwest winds 5 to 10 miles an hour. Chance of rain 50%. Tonight, mostly cloudy with a chance of showers and thunderstorms. Humid with lows in the upper 60s. Southwest winds 5 to 10 miles an hour. Chance of rain 50%. Friday, partly sunny with a slight chance of showers. A slight chance of thunderstorms in the afternoon. Humid with highs in the mid-80s. Southwest winds around 5 miles an hour. Chance of rain 20%. Friday night, mostly cloudy with a chance of showers. Lows in the mid-60s. Northeast winds around 5 miles an hour. Chance of rain 50%. Saturday, mostly cloudy in the morning, then becoming partly sunny. A chance of showers. A chance of thunderstorms in the afternoon. Highs in the lower 80s. Northeast winds 5 to 10 miles an hour. Chance of rain 40%. Saturday night, partly cloudy. Lows in the mid-60s. Sunday through Wednesday, mostly clear. Highs in the upper 80s. Lows in the mid-60s. Again, the forecast for Champaign, Urbana, and surrounding areas of East Central Illinois for the rest of today, partly sunny with a chance of showers and thunderstorms. Near steady temperature in the upper 80s. Southwest winds 5 to 10 miles an hour. Chance of rain 50%. At 2 p.m. at the Champaign Airport, skies were partly sunny. The temperature was 87 degrees, the dew point was 70, and the relative humidity was 56%. The heat index was 92. The wind was variable at 6 miles an hour. The pressure was 29.92 inches and falling. Elsewhere around the area, at Terre Haute, rain was falling, with a temperature of 75. It was partly sunny, with a temperature of 88 at Peoria, 81 at Paris, 87 at Mattoon, 87 at Decatur, and 86 at Springfield. At Bloomington, the weather conditions were not available. And once again at 2 p.m. at the Champaign Airport, under partly sunny skies, the temperature was 87, and the heat index was 92. Looking elsewhere around the Midwest at 2 p.m., Chicago was partly sunny, and 83. Indianapolis was partly sunny, and 86. St. Louis was partly sunny, and 82. Kansas City was partly sunny, and 85. Des Moines was cloudy, and 82. Milwaukee was partly sunny, and 84. And now a discussion of hazardous weather conditions for the following counties in Illinois: Champaign, Coles, DeWitt, Douglas, Edgar, Moultrie, Piatt, and Vermilion. This hazardous weather outlook is for Central Illinois, East Central Illinois, Southeast Illinois, and West Central Illinois. For tonight, scattered thunderstorms are expected through tonight. Some of these storms could be strong to severe south of the Interstate 72 corridor. Damaging wind gusts, hail to an inch in diameter, and heavy rain will be the primary hazards. A brief tornado cannot be ruled out. Minor to moderate flooding continues along portions of the Illinois River. For Friday through Wednesday, additional thunderstorms are possible Friday and Saturday. A few storms south of a Springfield to Charleston line could become severe Friday afternoon and evening. The severe risk appears low Saturday. Minor to moderate flooding will continue for several days along portions of the Illinois River. Spotter information statement: spotter activation may be needed this evening. Expected storm motion is toward the east around 30 miles per hour. The time is currently 2:23 p.m. Central Daylight Time. 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Now for the official National Weather Service forecast for Champaign, Urbana, and surrounding areas of East Central Illinois. Rest of today, partly sunny with a chance of showers and thunderstorms. Near steady temperature in the upper 80s. Southwest winds 5 to 10 miles an hour. Chance of rain 50%. Tonight, mostly cloudy with a chance of showers and thunderstorms. Humid with lows in the upper 60s. Southwest winds 5 to 10 miles an hour. Chance of rain 50%. Friday, partly sunny with a slight chance of showers. A slight chance of thunderstorms in the afternoon.

humid with highs in the mid-80s. Southwest winds around 5 miles an hour. Chance of rain 20%. Friday night, mostly cloudy with a chance of showers. Lows in the mid-60s. Northeast winds around 5 miles an hour. Chance of rain 50%. Saturday, mostly cloudy in the morning, then becoming partly sunny. A chance of showers. A chance of thunderstorms in the afternoon. Highs in the lower 80s. Northeast winds 5 to 10 miles an hour. Chance of rain 40%. Saturday night, partly cloudy. Lows in the mid-60s. Sunday through Wednesday, mostly clear. Highs in the upper 80s. Lows in the mid-60s. Again, the forecast for Champaign, Urbana and surrounding areas of East Central Illinois for the rest of today, partly sunny with a chance of showers and thunderstorms. Near steady temperature in the upper 80s. Southwest winds 5 to 10 miles an hour. Chance of rain 50%. At 2 p.m. at the Champaign Airport, skies were partly sunny. The temperature was 87 degrees, the dew point was 70, and the relative humidity was 56%. The heat index was 92. The wind was variable at 6 miles an hour. The pressure was 29.92 inches and falling. Elsewhere around the area, at Terre Haute, rain was falling, with a temperature of 75. It was partly sunny, with a temperature of 88 at Peoria, 81 at Paris, 87 at Mattoon, 87 at Decatur, and 86 at Springfield. At Bloomington, the weather conditions were not available. And once again at 2 p.m. at the Champaign Airport, under partly sunny skies, the temperature was 87, and the heat index was 92. Looking elsewhere around the Midwest at 2 p.m., Chicago was partly sunny, and 83. Indianapolis was partly sunny, and 86. St. Louis was partly sunny, and 82. Kansas City was partly sunny, and 85. Des Moines was partly sunny, and 82. Milwaukee was partly sunny, and 84. And now a discussion of hazardous weather conditions for the following counties in Illinois: Champaign, Coles, DeWitt, Douglas, Edgar, Moultrie, Piatt, and Vermilion. This hazardous weather outlook is for Central Illinois, East Central Illinois, Southeast Illinois, and West Central Illinois. For tonight, scattered thunderstorms are expected through tonight. Some of these storms could be strong to severe south of the Interstate 72 corridor. Damaging wind gusts, hail to an inch in diameter, and heavy rain will be the primary hazards. A brief tornado cannot be ruled out. Minor to moderate flooding continues along portions of the Illinois River. For Friday through Wednesday, additional thunderstorms are possible Friday and Saturday. A few storms south of a Springfield to Charleston line could become severe Friday afternoon and evening. The severe risk appears low Saturday. Minor to moderate flooding will continue for several days along portions of the Illinois River. Spotter information statement: spotter activation may be needed this evening. Expected storm motion is toward the east around 30 miles per hour. The time is currently 2:28 p.m. Central Daylight Time. 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Now for the official National Weather Service forecast for Champaign, Urbana, and surrounding areas of East Central Illinois. Rest of today, partly sunny with a chance of showers and thunderstorms. Near steady temperature in the upper 80s. Southwest winds 5 to 10 miles an hour. Chance of rain 50%. Tonight, mostly cloudy with a chance of showers and thunderstorms. Humid with lows in the upper 60s. Southwest winds 5 to 10 miles an hour. Chance of rain 50%. Friday, partly sunny with a slight chance of showers. A slight chance of thunderstorms in the afternoon. Humid with highs in the mid-80s. Southwest winds around 5 miles an hour. Chance of rain 20%. Friday night, mostly cloudy with a chance of showers. Lows in the mid-60s. Northeast winds around 5 miles an hour. Chance of rain 50%. Saturday, mostly cloudy in the morning, then becoming partly sunny. A chance of showers. A chance of thunderstorms in the afternoon. Highs in the lower 80s. Northeast winds 5 to 10 miles an hour. Chance of rain 40%. Saturday night, partly cloudy.

lows in the mid-60s. Sunday through Wednesday, mostly clear. Highs in the upper 80s. Lows in the mid-60s. Again, the forecast for Champaign, Urbana and surrounding areas of East Central Illinois for the rest of today, partly sunny with a chance of showers and thunderstorms. Near steady temperature in the upper 80s. Southwest winds 5 to 10 miles an hour. Chance of rain 50%. At 2 p.m. at the Champaign Airport, skies were partly sunny. The temperature was 87 degrees, the dew point was 70, and the relative humidity was 56%. The heat index was 92. The wind was variable at 6 miles an hour. The pressure was 29.92 inches and falling. Elsewhere around the area, at Terre Haute, rain was falling, with a temperature of 75. It was partly sunny, with a temperature of 88 at Peoria, 81 at Paris, 87 at Mattoon, 87 at Decatur, and 86 at Springfield. At Bloomington, the weather conditions were not available. And once again at 2 p.m. at the Champaign Airport, under partly sunny skies, the temperature was 87, and the heat index was 92. Looking elsewhere around the Midwest at 2 p.m., Chicago was partly sunny, and 83. Indianapolis was partly sunny, and 86. St. Louis was partly sunny, and 82. Kansas City was partly sunny, and 85. Des Moines was partly sunny, and 82. Milwaukee was partly sunny, and 84. And now a discussion of hazardous weather conditions for the following counties in Illinois: Champaign, Coles, DeWitt, Douglas, Edgar, Moultrie, Piatt, and Vermilion. This hazardous weather outlook is for Central Illinois, East Central Illinois, Southeast Illinois, and West Central Illinois. For tonight, scattered thunderstorms are expected through tonight. Some of these storms could be strong to severe south of the Interstate 72 corridor. Damaging wind gusts, hail to an inch in diameter, and heavy rain will be the primary hazards. A brief tornado cannot be ruled out. Minor to moderate flooding continues along portions of the Illinois River. For Friday through Wednesday, additional thunderstorms are possible Friday and Saturday. A few storms south of a Springfield to Charleston line could become severe Friday afternoon and evening. The severe risk appears low Saturday. Minor to moderate flooding will continue for several days along portions of the Illinois River. Spotter information statement: spotter activation may be needed this evening. Expected storm motion is toward the east around 30 miles per hour. The time is currently 2:32 p.m. Central Daylight Time. 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Now for the official National Weather Service forecast for Champaign, Urbana, and surrounding areas of East Central Illinois. Rest of today, partly sunny with a chance of showers and thunderstorms. Near steady temperature in the upper 80s. Southwest winds 5 to 10 miles an hour. Chance of rain 50%. Tonight, mostly cloudy with a chance of showers and thunderstorms. Humid with lows in the upper 60s. Southwest winds 5 to 10 miles an hour. Chance of rain 50%. Friday, partly upper 80s. Southwest winds 5 to 10 miles an hour. Chance of rain 50%. Tonight, mostly cloudy with a chance of showers and thunderstorms. Humid with lows in the upper 60s. Southwest winds 5 to 10 miles an hour. Chance of rain 50%. Friday, partly sunny with a slight chance of showers. A slight chance of thunderstorms in the afternoon. Humid with highs in the mid-80s. Southwest winds around 5 miles an hour. Chance of rain 20%. Friday night, mostly cloudy with a chance of showers. Lows in the mid-60s. Northeast winds around 5 miles an hour. Chance of rain 50%. Saturday, mostly cloudy in the morning, then becoming partly sunny. A chance of showers. A chance of thunderstorms in the afternoon. Highs in the lower 80s. Northeast winds 5 to 10 miles an hour. Chance of rain 40%. Saturday night, partly cloudy. Lows in the mid-60s. Sunday through Wednesday, mostly clear. Highs in the upper 80s. Lows in the mid-60s. Again, the forecast for Champaign, Urbana, and surrounding areas of East Central Illinois for the rest of today, partly sunny.

the chance of showers and thunderstorms. Near steady temperature in the upper 80s. Southwest winds 5 to 10 miles an hour. Chance of rain 50%. At 2 p.m. at the Champaign Airport, skies were partly sunny. The temperature was 87 degrees, the dew point was 70, and the relative humidity was 56%. The heat index was 92. The wind was variable at 6 miles an hour. The pressure was 29.92 inches and falling. Elsewhere around the area, at Terre Haute, rain was falling, with a temperature of 75. It was partly sunny, with a temperature of 88 at Peoria, 81 at Paris, 87 at Mattoon, 87 at Decatur, and 86 at Springfield. At Bloomington, the weather conditions were not available. And once again at 2 p.m. at the Champaign Airport, under partly sunny skies, the temperature was 87, and the heat index was 92. Looking elsewhere around the Midwest at 2 p.m., Chicago was partly sunny, and 83. Indianapolis was partly sunny, and 86. St. Louis was partly sunny, and 82. Kansas City was partly sunny, and 85. Des Moines was partly sunny, and 82. Milwaukee was partly sunny, and 84. And now a discussion of hazardous weather conditions for the following counties in Illinois: Champaign, Coles, DeWitt, Douglas, Edgar, Moultrie, Piatt, and Vermilion. This hazardous weather outlook is for Central Illinois, East Central Illinois, Southeast Illinois, and West Central Illinois. For tonight, scattered thunderstorms are expected through tonight. Some of these storms could be strong to severe south of the Interstate 72 corridor. Damaging wind gusts, hail to an inch in diameter, and heavy rain will be the primary hazards. A brief tornado cannot be ruled out. Minor to moderate flooding continues along portions of the Illinois River. For Friday through Wednesday, additional thunderstorms are possible Friday and Saturday. A few storms south of a Springfield to Charleston line could become severe Friday afternoon and evening. The severe risk appears low Saturday. Minor to moderate flooding will continue for several days along portions of the Illinois River. Spotter information statement: spotter activation may be needed this evening. Expected storm motion is toward the east around 30 miles per hour. The time is currently 2:36 p.m. Central Daylight Time. 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Now for the official National Weather Service forecast for Champaign, Urbana, and surrounding areas of East Central Illinois. Rest of today, partly sunny with a chance of showers and thunderstorms. Near steady temperature in the upper 80s. Southwest winds 5 to 10 miles an hour. Chance of rain 50%. Tonight, mostly cloudy with a chance of showers and thunderstorms. Humid with lows in the upper 60s. Southwest winds 5 to 10 miles an hour. Chance of rain 50%. Friday, partly sunny with a slight chance of showers. A slight chance of thunderstorms in the afternoon. Humid with highs in the mid-80s. Southwest winds around 5 miles an hour. Chance of rain 20%. Friday night, mostly cloudy with a chance of showers. Lows in the mid-60s. Northeast winds around 5 miles an hour. Chance of rain 50%. Saturday, mostly cloudy in the morning, then becoming partly sunny. A chance of showers. A chance of thunderstorms in the afternoon. Highs in the lower 80s. Northeast winds 5 to 10 miles an hour. Chance of rain 40%. Saturday night, partly cloudy. Lows in the mid-60s. Sunday through Wednesday, mostly clear. Highs in the upper 80s. Lows in the mid-60s. Again, the forecast for Champaign, Urbana, and surrounding areas of East Central Illinois for the rest of today: partly sunny with a chance of showers and thunderstorms. Near steady temperature in the upper 80s. Southwest winds 5 to 10 miles an hour. Chance of rain 50%. At 2 p.m. at the Champaign Airport, skies were partly sunny. The temperature was 87 degrees, the dew point was 70, and the relative humidity was 56%. The heat index was 92. The wind was variable at 6 miles an hour. The pressure was 29.92 inches and falling. Elsewhere around the area, at Terre Haute, rain was falling, with a temperature of 75.

It was partly sunny, with a temperature of 88 at Peoria, 81 at Paris, 87 at Mattoon, 87 at Decatur, and 86 at Springfield. At Bloomington, the weather conditions were not available. And once again at 2 p.m. at the Champaign Airport, under partly sunny skies, the temperature was 87, and the heat index was 92. Looking elsewhere around the Midwest at 2 p.m., Chicago was partly sunny, and 83. Indianapolis was partly sunny, and 86. St. Louis was partly sunny, and 82. Kansas City was partly sunny, and 85. Des Moines was partly sunny, and 82. Milwaukee was partly sunny, and 84. And now a discussion of hazardous weather conditions for the following counties in Illinois: Champaign, Coles, DeWitt, Douglas, Edgar, Moultrie, Piatt, and Vermilion. This hazardous weather outlook is for Central Illinois, East Central Illinois, Southeast Illinois, and West Central Illinois. For tonight, scattered thunderstorms are expected through tonight. Some of these storms could be strong to severe south of the Interstate 72 corridor. Damaging wind gusts, hail to an inch in diameter, and heavy rain will be the primary hazards. A brief tornado cannot be ruled out. Minor to moderate flooding continues along portions of the Illinois River. For Friday through Wednesday, additional thunderstorms are possible Friday and Saturday. A few storms south of a Springfield to Charleston line could become severe Friday afternoon and evening. The severe risk appears low Saturday. Minor to moderate flooding will continue for several days along portions of the Illinois River. Spotter information statement: spotter activation may be needed this evening. Expected storm motion is toward the east around 30 miles per hour. The time is currently 2:41 p.m. Central Daylight Time. 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Now for the official National Weather Service forecast for Champaign, Urbana, and surrounding areas of East Central Illinois. Rest of today, partly sunny with a chance of showers and thunderstorms. Near steady temperature in the upper 80s. Southwest winds 5 to 10 miles an hour. Chance of rain 50%. Tonight, mostly cloudy with a chance of showers and thunderstorms. Humid with lows in the upper 60s. Southwest winds 5 to 10 miles an hour. Chance of rain 50%. Friday, partly sunny with a slight chance of showers. A slight chance of thunderstorms in the afternoon. Humid with highs in the mid-80s. Southwest winds around 5 miles an hour. Chance of rain 20%. Friday night, mostly cloudy with a chance of showers. Lows in the mid-60s. Northeast winds around 5 miles an hour. Chance of rain 50%. Saturday, mostly cloudy in the morning, then becoming partly sunny. A chance of showers. A chance of thunderstorms in the afternoon. Highs in the lower 80s. Northeast winds 5 to 10 miles an hour. Chance of rain 40%. Saturday night, partly cloudy. Lows in the mid-60s. Sunday through Wednesday, mostly clear. Highs in the upper 80s. Lows in the mid-60s. Again, the forecast for Champaign, Urbana, and surrounding areas of East Central Illinois for the rest of today: partly sunny with a chance of showers and thunderstorms. Near steady temperature in the upper 80s. Southwest winds 5 to 10 miles an hour. Chance of rain 50%. At 2 p.m. at the Champaign Airport, skies were partly sunny. The temperature was 87 degrees, the dew point was 70, and the relative humidity was 56%. The heat index was 92. The wind was variable at 6 miles an hour. The pressure was 29.92 inches and falling. Elsewhere around the area, at Terre Haute, rain was falling, with a temperature of 75. It was partly sunny, with a temperature of 88 at Peoria, 81 at Paris, 87 at Mattoon, 87 at Decatur, and 86 at Springfield. At Bloomington, the weather conditions were not available. And once again at 2 p.m. at the Champaign Airport, under partly sunny skies, the temperature was 87, and the heat index was 92. Looking elsewhere around the Midwest at 2 p.m., Chicago was partly sunny, and 83. Indianapolis was partly sunny, and 86. St. Louis was partly sunny, and 82. Kansas City was partly

east around 30 miles per hour. The time is currently 2:54 p.m. Central Daylight Time. 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Now for the official National Weather Service forecast for Champaign, Urbana, and surrounding areas of East Central Illinois. Rest of today, partly sunny with a chance of showers and thunderstorms. Near steady temperature in the upper 80s. Southwest winds 5 to 10 miles an hour. Chance of rain 50%. Tonight, mostly cloudy with a chance of showers and thunderstorms. Humid with lows in the upper 60s. Southwest winds 5 to 10 miles an hour. Chance of rain 50%. Friday, partly sunny with a slight chance of showers. A slight chance of thunderstorms in the afternoon. Humid with highs in the mid-80s. Southwest winds around 5 miles an hour. Chance of rain 20%. Friday night, mostly cloudy with a chance of showers. Lows in the mid-60s. Northeast winds around 5 miles an hour. Chance of rain 50%. Saturday, mostly cloudy in the morning, then becoming partly sunny. A chance of showers. A chance of thunderstorms in the afternoon. Highs in the lower 80s. Northeast winds 5 to 10 miles an hour. Chance of rain 40%. Saturday night, partly cloudy. Lows in the mid-60s. Sunday through Wednesday, mostly clear. Highs in the upper 80s. Lows in the mid-60s. Again, the forecast for Champaign, Urbana, and surrounding areas of East Central Illinois for the rest of today, partly sunny with a chance of showers and thunderstorms. Near steady temperature in the upper 80s. Southwest winds 5 to 10 miles an hour. Chance of rain 50%. At 2 p.m. at the Champaign Airport, skies were partly sunny. The temperature was 87 degrees, the dew point was 70, and the relative humidity was 56%. The heat index was 92. The wind was variable at 6 miles an hour. The pressure was 29.92 inches and falling. Elsewhere around the area, at Terre Haute, rain was falling, with a temperature of 75. It was partly sunny, with a temperature of 88 at Peoria, 81 at Paris, 87 at Mattoon, 87 at Decatur, and 86 at Springfield. At Bloomington, the weather conditions were not available. And once again at 2 p.m. at the Champaign Airport, under partly sunny skies, the temperature was 87, and the heat index was 92. Looking elsewhere around the Midwest at 2 p.m., Chicago was partly sunny, and 83. Indianapolis was partly sunny, and 86. St. Louis was partly sunny, and 82. Kansas City was partly sunny, and 85. Des Moines was partly sunny, and 82. Milwaukee was partly sunny, and 84. And now a discussion of hazardous weather conditions for the following counties in Illinois: Champaign, Coles, DeWitt, Douglas, Edgar, Moultrie, Piatt, and Vermilion. This hazardous weather outlook is for Central Illinois, East Central Illinois, Southeast Illinois, and West Central Illinois. For tonight, scattered thunderstorms are expected through tonight. Some of these storms could be strong to severe south of the Interstate 72 corridor. Damaging wind gusts, hail to an inch in diameter, and heavy rain will be the primary hazards. A brief tornado cannot be ruled out. Minor to moderate flooding continues along portions of the Illinois River. For Friday through Wednesday, additional thunderstorms are possible Friday and Saturday. A few storms south of a Springfield to Charleston line could become severe Friday afternoon and evening. The severe risk appears low Saturday. Minor to moderate flooding will continue for several days along portions of the Illinois River. Spotter information statement: spotter activation may be needed this evening. Expected storm motion is toward the east around 30 miles per hour. The time is currently 2:58 p.m. Central Daylight Time. 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Now for the official National Weather Service forecast for Champaign, Urbana, and surrounding areas of East Central Illinois. Rest of today, partly sunny with a chance of showers and thunderstorms. Near steady temperature in the upper 80s. Southwest winds 5 to 10 miles an hour. Chance of rain 50%.
Tonight, mostly cloudy with a chance of showers and thunderstorms. Humid with lows in the upper 60s. Southwest winds 5 to 10 miles an hour. Chance of rain 50%. Friday, partly sunny with a slight chance of showers. A slight chance of thunderstorms in the afternoon. Humid with highs in the mid-80s. Southwest winds around 5 miles an hour. Chance of rain 20%. Friday night, mostly cloudy with a chance of showers. Lows in the mid-60s. Northeast winds around 5 miles an hour. Chance of rain 50%. Saturday, mostly cloudy in the morning, then becoming partly sunny. A chance of showers. A chance of thunderstorms in the afternoon. Highs in the lower 80s. Northeast winds 5 to 10 miles an hour. Chance of rain 40%. Saturday night, partly cloudy. Lows in the mid-60s. Sunday through Wednesday, mostly clear. Highs in the upper 80s. Lows in the mid-60s. Again, the forecast for Champaign, Urbana, and surrounding areas of East Central Illinois for the rest of today, partly sunny with a chance of showers and thunderstorms. Near steady temperature in the upper 80s. Southwest winds 5 to 10 miles an hour. Chance of rain 50%. And now a discussion of hazardous weather conditions for the following counties in Illinois: Champaign, Coles, DeWitt, Douglas, Edgar, Moultrie, Piatt, and Vermilion. This hazardous weather outlook is for Central Illinois, East Central Illinois, Southeast Illinois, and West Central Illinois. For tonight, scattered thunderstorms are expected through tonight. Some of these storms could be strong to severe south of the Interstate 72 corridor. Damaging wind gusts, hail to an inch in diameter, and heavy rain will be the primary hazards. A brief tornado cannot be ruled out. Minor to moderate flooding continues along portions of the Illinois River. For Friday through Wednesday, additional thunderstorms are possible Friday and Saturday. A few storms south of a Springfield to Charleston line could become severe Friday afternoon and evening. The severe risk appears low Saturday. Minor to moderate flooding will continue for several days along portions of the Illinois River. Spotter information statement: spotter activation may be needed this evening. Expected storm motion is toward the east around 30 miles per hour. The time is currently 3:02 p.m. Central Daylight Time. 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Now for the official National Weather Service forecast for Champaign, Urbana, and surrounding areas of East Central Illinois. Rest of today, partly sunny with a chance of showers and thunderstorms. Near steady temperature in the upper 80s. Southwest winds 5 to 10 miles an hour. Chance of rain 50%. Tonight, mostly cloudy with a chance of showers and thunderstorms. Humid with lows in the upper 60s. Southwest winds 5 to 10 miles an hour. Chance of rain 50%. Friday, partly sunny with a slight chance of showers. A slight chance of thunderstorms in the afternoon. Humid with highs in the mid-80s. Southwest winds around 5 miles an hour. Chance of rain 20%. Friday night, mostly cloudy with a chance of showers. Lows in the mid-60s. Northeast winds around 5 miles an hour. Chance of rain 50%. Saturday, mostly cloudy in the morning, then becoming partly sunny. A chance of showers. A chance of thunderstorms in the afternoon. Highs in the lower 80s. Northeast winds 5 to 10 miles an hour. Chance of rain 40%. Saturday night, partly cloudy. Lows in the mid-60s. Sunday through Wednesday, mostly clear. Highs in the upper 80s. Lows in the mid-60s. Again, the forecast for Champaign, Urbana, and surrounding areas of East Central Illinois for the rest of today, partly sunny with a chance of showers and thunderstorms. Near steady temperature in the upper 80s. Southwest winds 5 to 10 miles an hour. Chance of rain 50%. At 3 p.m. at the Champaign Airport, skies were partly sunny. The temperature was 87 degrees, the dew point was 69, and the relative humidity was 54%. The heat index was 91. The wind was west at 7 miles an hour. The pressure was 29.91 inches and falling.
Elsewhere around the area, it was partly sunny, with a temperature of 88 at Peoria, 83 at Paris, 87 at Mattoon, 86.

This hazardous weather outlook is for Central Illinois, East Central Illinois, Southeast Illinois, and West Central Illinois. For tonight, scattered thunderstorms are expected through tonight. Some of these storms could be strong to severe south of the Interstate 72 corridor. Damaging wind gusts, hail to an inch in diameter, and heavy rain will be the primary hazards. A brief tornado cannot be ruled out. Minor to moderate flooding continues along portions of the Illinois River. For Friday through Wednesday, additional thunderstorms are possible Friday and Saturday. A few storms south of a Springfield to Charleston line could become severe Friday afternoon and evening. The severe risk appears low Saturday. Minor to moderate flooding will continue for several days along portions of the Illinois River. Spotter information statement. Spotter activation may be needed this evening. Expected storm motion is toward the east around 30 miles per hour. 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Programming originates from NOAA's National Weather Service office in Lincoln and transmits from the WCIA television tower near Seymour. 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Now for the official National Weather Service forecast for Champaign, Urbana, and surrounding areas of East Central Illinois. Rest of today, partly sunny with a chance of showers and thunderstorms. Near steady temperature in the upper 80s. Southwest winds 5 to 10 miles an hour. Chance of rain 50%. Tonight, mostly cloudy with a chance of showers and thunderstorms. Humid with lows in the upper 60s. Southwest winds 5 to 10 miles an hour. Chance of rain 50%. Friday, partly sunny with a slight chance of showers. A slight chance of thunderstorms in the afternoon. Humid with highs in the mid-80s. Southwest winds around 5 miles an hour. Chance of rain 20%. Friday night, mostly cloudy with a chance of showers. Lows in the mid-60s. Northeast winds around 5 miles an hour. Chance of rain 50%. Saturday, mostly cloudy in the morning, then becoming partly sunny. A chance of showers. A chance of thunderstorms in the afternoon. Highs in the lower 80s. Northeast winds 5 to 10 miles an hour. Chance of rain 40%. Saturday night, partly cloudy. Lows in the mid-60s. Sunday through Wednesday, mostly clear. Highs in the upper 80s. Lows in the mid-60s. Again, the forecast for Champaign, Urbana, and surrounding areas of East Central Illinois for the rest of today, partly sunny with a chance of showers and thunderstorms. Near steady temperature in the upper 80s. Southwest winds 5 to 10 miles an hour. Chance of rain 50%. At 3 p.m. at the Champaign Airport, skies were partly sunny. The temperature was 87 degrees, the dew point was 69, and the relative humidity was 54%. The heat index was 91. The wind was west at 7 miles an hour. The pressure was 29.91 inches and falling. Elsewhere around the area, it was partly sunny, with a temperature of 88 at Peoria, 83 at Paris, 87 at Mattoon, 87 at Decatur, and 86 at Springfield. At Bloomington and Terre Haute, the weather conditions were not available. And once again at 3 p.m. at the Champaign Airport, under partly sunny skies, the temperature was 87, and the heat index was 91. Looking elsewhere around the Midwest at 3 p.m., Chicago was partly sunny, and 84. Indianapolis was partly sunny, and 88. St. Louis was partly sunny, and 80. Kansas City was partly sunny, and 87. Des Moines was partly sunny, and 83. Milwaukee was cloudy, and 84. And now a discussion of hazardous weather conditions for the following counties in Illinois: Champaign, Coles, DeWitt, Douglas, Edgar, Moultrie, Piatt, and Vermilion. This hazardous weather outlook is for Central Illinois, East Central Illinois, Southeast Illinois, and West Central.

Illinois. For tonight, scattered thunderstorms are expected through tonight. Some of these storms could be strong to severe south of the Interstate 72 corridor. Damaging wind gusts, hail to an inch in diameter, and heavy rain will be the primary hazards. A brief tornado cannot be ruled out. Minor to moderate flooding continues along portions of the Illinois River. For Friday through Wednesday, additional thunderstorms are possible Friday and Saturday. A few storms south of a Springfield to Charleston line could become severe Friday afternoon and evening. The severe risk appears low Saturday. Minor to moderate flooding will continue for several days along portions of the Illinois River. Spotter information statement, spotter activation may be needed this evening. Expected storm motion is toward the east around 30 miles per hour. The time is currently 3:10 p.m. Central Daylight Time. 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Now for the official National Weather Service forecast for Champaign, Urbana and surrounding areas of East Central Illinois. Rest of today, partly sunny with a chance of showers and thunderstorms. Near steady temperature in the upper 80s. Southwest winds 5 to 10 miles an hour. Chance of rain 50%. Tonight, mostly cloudy with a chance of showers and thunderstorms. Humid with lows in the upper 60s. Southwest winds 5 to 10 miles an hour. Chance of rain 50%. Friday, partly sunny with a slight chance of showers. A slight chance of thunderstorms in the afternoon. Humid with highs in the mid-80s. Southwest winds around 5 miles an hour. Chance of rain 20%. Friday night, mostly cloudy with a chance of showers. Lows in the mid-60s. Northeast winds around 5 miles an hour. Chance of rain 50%. Saturday, mostly cloudy in the morning, then becoming partly sunny. A chance of showers. A chance of thunderstorms in the afternoon. Highs in the lower 80s. Northeast winds 5 to 10 miles an hour. Chance of rain 40%. Saturday night, partly cloudy. Lows in the mid-60s. Sunday through Wednesday, mostly clear. Highs in the upper 80s. Lows in the mid-60s. Again, the forecast for Champaign, Urbana and surrounding areas of East Central Illinois for the rest of today, partly sunny with a chance of showers and thunderstorms. Near steady temperature in the upper 80s. Southwest winds 5 to 10 miles an hour. Chance of rain 50%. At 3 p.m. at the Champaign Airport, skies were mostly sunny. The temperature was 87 degrees, the dew point was 69, and the relative humidity was 54%. The heat index was 91. The wind was west at 7 miles an hour. The pressure was 29.91 inches and falling. Elsewhere around the area, it was partly sunny, with a temperature of 88 at Peoria, 83 at Paris, 87 at Mattoon, 87 at Decatur, and 86 at Springfield. At Bloomington and Terre Haute, the weather conditions were not available. And once again at 3 p.m. at the Champaign Airport, under mostly sunny skies, the temperature was 87, and the heat index was 91. Looking elsewhere around the Midwest at 3 p.m., Chicago was partly sunny, and 84. Indianapolis was partly sunny, and 88. St. Louis was partly sunny, and 80. Kansas City was partly sunny, and 87. Des Moines was partly sunny, and 83. Milwaukee was cloudy, and 84. And now a discussion of hazardous weather conditions for the following counties in Illinois, Champaign, Coles, DeWitt, Douglas, Edgar, Moultrie, Piatt, and Vermilion. This hazardous weather outlook is for Central Illinois, East Central Illinois, Southeast Illinois, and West Central Illinois. For tonight, scattered thunderstorms are expected through tonight. Some of these storms could be strong to severe south of the Interstate 72 corridor. Damaging wind gusts, hail to an inch in diameter, and heavy rain will be the primary hazards. A brief tornado cannot be ruled out. Minor to moderate flooding continues along portions of the Illinois River. For Friday through Wednesday, additional thunderstorms are possible Friday and Saturday. A few storms south of a Springfield to Charleston line could become severe Friday afternoon and evening. The severe risk appears low Saturday. Minor to moderate flooding will continue for several days along portions of the Illinois

Spotter information statement. Spotter activation may be needed this evening. Expected storm motion is toward the east around 30 miles per hour. The time is currently 3:15 p.m. Central Daylight Time. 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Now for the official National Weather Service forecast for Champaign, Urbana, and surrounding areas of East Central Illinois. Rest of today, partly sunny with a chance of showers and thunderstorms. Near steady temperature in the upper 80s. Southwest winds 5 to 10 miles an hour. Chance of rain 50%. Tonight, mostly cloudy with a chance of showers and thunderstorms. Humid with lows in the upper 60s. Southwest winds 5 to 10 miles an hour. Chance of rain 50%. Friday, partly sunny with a slight chance of showers. A slight chance of thunderstorms in the afternoon. Humid with highs in the mid-80s. Southwest winds around 5 miles an hour. Chance of rain 20%. Friday night, mostly cloudy with a chance of showers. Lows in the mid-60s. Northeast winds around 5 miles an hour. Chance of rain 50%. Saturday, mostly cloudy in the morning, then becoming partly sunny. A chance of showers. A chance of thunderstorms in the afternoon. Highs in the lower 80s. Northeast winds 5 to 10 miles an hour. Chance of rain 40%. Saturday night, partly cloudy. Lows in the mid-60s. Sunday through Wednesday, mostly clear. Highs in the upper 80s. Lows in the mid-60s. Again, the forecast for Champaign, Urbana, and surrounding areas of East Central Illinois for the rest of today, partly sunny with a chance of showers and thunderstorms. Near steady temperature in the upper 80s. Southwest winds 5 to 10 miles an hour. Chance of rain 50%. At 3 p.m. at the Champaign Airport, skies were mostly sunny. The temperature was 87 degrees, the dew point was 69, and the relative humidity was 54%. The heat index was 91. The wind was west at 7 miles an hour. The pressure was 29.91 inches and falling. Elsewhere around the area, it was partly sunny, with a temperature of 88 at Peoria, 83 at Paris, 87 at Mattoon, 87 at Decatur, and 86 at Springfield. At Bloomington and Terre Haute, the weather conditions were not available. And once again at 3 p.m. at the Champaign Airport, under mostly sunny skies, the temperature was 87, and the heat index was 91. Looking elsewhere around the Midwest at 3 p.m., Chicago was partly sunny, and 84. Indianapolis was partly sunny, and 88. St. Louis was partly sunny, and 80. Kansas City was partly sunny, and 87. Des Moines was partly sunny, and 83. Milwaukee was cloudy, and 84. And now a discussion of hazardous weather conditions for the following counties in Illinois: Champaign, Coles, DeWitt, Douglas, Edgar, Moultrie, Piatt, and Vermilion. This hazardous weather outlook is for Central Illinois, East Central Illinois, Southeast Illinois, and West Central Illinois. For tonight, scattered thunderstorms are expected through tonight. Some of these storms could be strong to severe south of the Interstate 72 corridor. Damaging wind gusts, hail to an inch in diameter, and heavy rain will be the primary hazards. A brief tornado cannot be ruled out. Minor to moderate flooding continues along portions of the Illinois River. For Friday through Wednesday, additional thunderstorms are possible Friday and Saturday. A few storms south of a Springfield to Charleston line could become severe Friday afternoon and evening. The severe risk appears low Saturday. Minor to moderate flooding will continue for several days along portions of the Illinois River. Spotter information statement. Spotter activation may be needed this evening. Expected storm motion is toward the east around 30 miles per hour. The time is currently 3:19 p.m. Central Daylight Time. 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Now for the official National Weather Service forecast for Champaign, Urbana, and surrounding areas of East Central Illinois. Rest of today, partly sunny with a chance of showers and thunderstorms. Near steady temperature in the upper 80s. Southwest winds 5 to 10 miles an hour. Chance of rain 50%.
Tonight, mostly cloudy with a chance of showers and thunderstorms. Humid with lows in the upper 60s. Southwest winds 5 to 10 miles an hour. Chance of rain 50%. Friday, partly sunny with a slight chance of showers. A slight chance of thunderstorms in the afternoon. Humid with highs in the mid-80s. Southwest winds around 5 miles an hour. Chance of rain 20%. Friday night, mostly cloudy with a chance of showers. Lows in the mid-60s. Northeast winds around 5 miles an hour. Chance of rain 50%. Saturday, mostly cloudy in the morning, then becoming partly sunny. A chance of showers. A chance of thunderstorms in the afternoon. Highs in the lower 80s. Northeast winds 5 to 10 miles an hour. Chance of rain 40%. Saturday night, partly cloudy. Lows in the mid-60s. Sunday through Wednesday, mostly clear. Highs in the upper 80s. Lows in the mid-60s. Again, the forecast for Champaign, Urbana, and surrounding areas of East Central Illinois for the rest of today, partly sunny with a chance of showers and thunderstorms. Near steady temperature in the upper 80s. Southwest winds 5 to 10 miles an hour. Chance of rain 50%. At 3 p.m. at the Champaign Airport, skies were partly sunny. The temperature was 87 degrees, the dew point was 69, and the relative humidity was 54%. The heat index was 91. The wind was west at 7 miles an hour. The pressure was 29.91 inches and falling. Elsewhere around the area, it was partly sunny, with a temperature of 88 at Peoria, 83 at Paris, 87 at Mattoon, 87 at Decatur, and 86 at Springfield. At Bloomington and Terre Haute, the weather conditions were not available. And once again at 3 p.m. at the Champaign Airport, under partly sunny skies, the temperature was 87, and the heat index was 91. Looking elsewhere around the Midwest at 3 p.m., Chicago was partly sunny, and 84. Indianapolis was partly sunny, and 88. St. Louis was partly sunny, and 80. Kansas City was partly sunny, and 87. Des Moines was partly sunny, and 83. Milwaukee was cloudy, and 84. And now a discussion of hazardous weather conditions for the following counties in Illinois: Champaign, Coles, DeWitt, Douglas, Edgar, Moultrie, Piatt, and Vermilion. This hazardous weather outlook is for Central Illinois, East Central Illinois, Southeast Illinois, and West Central Illinois. For tonight, scattered thunderstorms are expected through tonight. Some of these storms could be strong to severe south of the Interstate 72 corridor. Damaging wind gusts, hail to an inch in diameter, and heavy rain will be the primary hazards. A brief tornado cannot be ruled out. Minor to moderate flooding continues along portions of the Illinois River. For Friday through Wednesday, additional thunderstorms are possible Friday and Saturday. A few storms south of a Springfield to Charleston line could become severe Friday afternoon and evening. The severe risk appears low Saturday. Minor to moderate flooding will continue for several days along portions of the Illinois River. Spotter information statement. Spotter activation may be needed this evening. Expected storm motion is toward the east around 30 miles per hour. The time is currently 3:23 p.m. Central Daylight Time. 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Now for the official National Weather Service forecast for Champaign, Urbana, and surrounding areas of East Central Illinois. Rest of today, partly sunny with a chance of showers and thunderstorms. Near steady temperature in the upper 80s. Southwest winds 5 to 10 miles an hour. Chance of rain 50%. Tonight, mostly cloudy with a chance of showers and thunderstorms. Humid with lows in the upper 60s. Southwest winds 5 to 10 miles an hour. Chance of rain 50%. Friday, partly sunny with a slight chance of showers. A slight chance of thunderstorms in the afternoon. Humid with highs in the mid-80s. Southwest winds around 5 miles an hour. Chance of rain 20%. Friday night, mostly cloudy with a chance of showers. Lows in the mid-60s. Northeast winds around 5 miles an hour. Chance of rain 50%. Saturday, mostly cloudy in the morning,

then becoming partly sunny. A chance of showers. A chance of thunderstorms in the afternoon. Highs in the lower 80s. Northeast winds 5 to 10 miles an hour. Chance of rain 40%. Saturday night, partly cloudy. Lows in the mid-60s. Sunday through Wednesday, mostly clear. Highs in the upper 80s. Lows in the mid-60s. Again, the forecast for Champaign, Urbana and surrounding areas of East Central Illinois for the rest of today, partly sunny with a chance of showers and thunderstorms. Near steady temperature in the upper 80s. Southwest winds 5 to 10 miles an hour. Chance of rain 50%. At 3 p.m. at the Champaign Airport, skies were partly sunny. The temperature was 87 degrees, the dew point was 69, and the relative humidity was 54%. The heat index was 91. The wind was west at 7 miles an hour. The pressure was 29.91 inches and falling. Elsewhere around the area, it was partly sunny, with a temperature of 88 at Peoria, 83 at Paris, 87 at Mattoon, 87 at Decatur, and 86 at Springfield. At Bloomington and Terre Haute, the weather conditions were not available. And once again at 3 p.m. at the Champaign Airport, under partly sunny skies, the temperature was 87, and the heat index was 91. Looking elsewhere around the Midwest at 3 p.m., Chicago was partly sunny, and 84. Indianapolis was partly sunny, and 88. St. Louis was partly sunny, and 80. Kansas City was partly sunny, and 87. Des Moines was partly sunny, and 83. Milwaukee was cloudy, and 84. And now a discussion of hazardous weather conditions for the following counties in Illinois: Champaign, Coles, DeWitt, Douglas, Edgar, Moultrie, Piatt, and Vermilion. This hazardous weather outlook is for Central Illinois, East Central Illinois, Southeast Illinois, and West Central Illinois. For tonight, scattered thunderstorms are expected through tonight. Some of these storms could be strong to severe south of the Interstate 72 corridor. Damaging wind gusts, hail to an inch in diameter, and heavy rain will be the primary hazards. A brief tornado cannot be ruled out. Minor to moderate flooding continues along portions of the Illinois River. For Friday through Wednesday, additional thunderstorms are possible Friday and Saturday. A few storms south of a Springfield to Charleston line could become severe Friday afternoon and evening. The severe risk appears low Saturday. Minor to moderate flooding will continue for several days along portions of the Illinois River. Spotter information statement: spotter activation may be needed this evening. Expected storm motion is toward the east around 30 miles per hour. The time is currently 3:28 p.m. Central Daylight Time. 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Now for the official National Weather Service forecast for Champaign, Urbana, and surrounding areas of East Central Illinois. Rest of today, partly sunny with a chance of showers and thunderstorms. Near steady temperature in the upper 80s. Southwest winds 5 to 10 miles an hour. Chance of rain 50%. Tonight, mostly cloudy with a chance of showers and thunderstorms. Humid with lows in the upper 60s. Southwest winds 5 to 10 miles an hour. Chance of rain 50%. Friday, partly sunny with a slight chance of showers. A slight chance of thunderstorms in the afternoon. Humid with highs in the mid-80s. Southwest winds around 5 miles an hour. Chance of rain 20%. Friday night, mostly cloudy with a chance of showers. Lows in the mid-60s. Northeast winds around 5 miles an hour. Chance of rain 50%. Saturday, mostly cloudy in the morning, then becoming partly sunny. A chance of showers. A chance of thunderstorms in the afternoon. Highs in the lower 80s. Northeast winds 5 to 10 miles an hour. Chance of rain 40%. Saturday night, partly cloudy. Lows in the mid-60s. Sunday through Wednesday, mostly clear. Highs in the upper 80s. Lows in the mid-60s. Again, the forecast for Champaign, Urbana, and surrounding areas of East Central Illinois for the rest of today, partly sunny with a chance of showers and thunderstorms. Near steady temperature in the upper 80s. Southwest winds 5 to 10 miles an hour.

chance of rain 50%. At 3 p.m. at the Champaign Airport, skies were partly sunny. The temperature was 87 degrees, the dew point was 69, and the relative humidity was 54%. The heat index was 91. The wind was west at 7 miles an hour. The pressure was 29.91 inches and falling. Elsewhere around the area, it was partly sunny, with a temperature of 88 at Peoria, 83 at Paris, 87 at Mattoon, 87 at Decatur, and 86 at Springfield. At Bloomington and Terre Haute, the weather conditions were not available. And once again at 3 p.m. at the Champaign Airport, under partly sunny skies, the temperature was 87, and the heat index was 91. Looking elsewhere around the Midwest at 3 p.m., Chicago was partly sunny, and 84. Indianapolis was partly sunny, and 88. St. Louis was partly sunny, and 80. Kansas City was partly sunny, and 87. Des Moines was partly sunny, and 83. Milwaukee was cloudy, and 84. And now a discussion of hazardous weather conditions for the following counties in Illinois: Champaign, Coles, DeWitt, Douglas, Edgar, Moultrie, Piatt, and Vermilion. This hazardous weather outlook is for Central Illinois, East Central Illinois, Southeast Illinois, and West Central Illinois. For tonight, scattered thunderstorms are expected through tonight. Some of these storms could be strong to severe south of the Interstate 72 corridor. Damaging wind gusts, hail to an inch in diameter, and heavy rain will be the primary hazards. A brief tornado cannot be ruled out. Minor to moderate flooding continues along portions of the Illinois River. For Friday through Wednesday, additional thunderstorms are possible Friday and Saturday. A few storms south of a Springfield to Charleston line could become severe Friday afternoon and evening. The severe risk appears low Saturday. Minor to moderate flooding will continue for several days along portions of the Illinois River. Spotter information statement: spotter activation may be needed this evening. Expected storm motion is toward the east around 30 miles per hour. The time is currently 3:32 p.m. Central Daylight Time. 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Now for the official National Weather Service forecast for Champaign, Urbana, and surrounding areas of East Central Illinois. Rest of today, partly sunny with a chance of showers and thunderstorms. Near steady temperature in the upper 80s. Southwest winds 5 to 10 miles an hour. Chance of rain 50%. Tonight, mostly cloudy with a chance of showers and rest of today, partly sunny with a chance of showers and thunderstorms. Near steady temperature in the upper 80s. Southwest winds 5 to 10 miles an hour. Chance of rain 50%. Tonight, mostly cloudy with a chance of showers and thunderstorms. Humid with lows in the upper 60s. Southwest winds 5 to 10 miles an hour. Chance of rain 50%. Friday, partly sunny with a slight chance of showers. A slight chance of thunderstorms in the afternoon. Humid with highs in the mid-80s. Southwest winds around 5 miles an hour. Chance of rain 20%. Friday night, mostly cloudy with a chance of showers. Lows in the mid-60s. Northeast winds around 5 miles an hour. Chance of rain 50%. Saturday, mostly cloudy in the morning, then becoming partly sunny. A chance of showers. A chance of thunderstorms in the afternoon. Highs in the lower 80s. Northeast winds 5 to 10 miles an hour. Chance of rain 40%. Saturday night, partly cloudy. Lows in the mid-60s. Sunday through Wednesday, mostly clear. Highs in the upper 80s. Lows in the mid-60s. Again, the forecast for Champaign, Urbana, and surrounding areas of East Central Illinois for the rest of today, partly sunny with a chance of showers and thunderstorms. Near steady temperature in the upper 80s. Southwest winds 5 to 10 miles an hour. Chance of rain 50%. At 3 p.m. at the Champaign Airport, skies were partly sunny. The temperature was 87 degrees, the dew point was 69, and the relative humidity was 54%. The heat index was 91. The wind was west at 7 miles an hour. The pressure was 29.91 inches and falling. Elsewhere around the area,

It was partly sunny, with a temperature of 88 at Peoria, 83 at Paris, 87 at Mattoon, 87 at Decatur, and 86 at Springfield. At Bloomington and Terre Haute, the weather conditions were not available. And once again at 3 p.m. at the Champaign Airport, under partly sunny skies, the temperature was 87, and the heat index was 91. Looking elsewhere around the Midwest at 3 p.m., Chicago was partly sunny, and 84. Indianapolis was partly sunny, and 88. St. Louis was partly sunny, and 80. Kansas City was partly sunny, and 87. Des Moines was partly sunny, and 83. Milwaukee was cloudy, and 84. And now a discussion of hazardous weather conditions for the following counties in Illinois: Champaign, Coles, DeWitt, Douglas, Edgar, Moultrie, Piatt, and Vermilion. This hazardous weather outlook is for Central Illinois, East Central Illinois, Southeast Illinois, and West Central Illinois. For tonight, scattered thunderstorms are expected through tonight. Some of these storms could be strong to severe south of the Interstate 72 corridor. Damaging wind gusts, hail to an inch in diameter, and heavy rain will be the primary hazards. A brief tornado cannot be ruled out. Minor to moderate flooding continues along portions of the Illinois River. For Friday through Wednesday, additional thunderstorms are possible Friday and Saturday. A few storms south of a Springfield to Charleston line could become severe Friday afternoon and evening. The severe risk appears low Saturday. Minor to moderate flooding will continue for several days along portions of the Illinois River. Spotter information statement: spotter activation may be needed this evening. Expected storm motion is toward the east around 30 miles per hour. The time is currently 3:36 p.m. Central Daylight Time. 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Now for the official National Weather Service forecast for Champaign, Urbana, and surrounding areas of East Central Illinois. Rest of today, partly sunny with a chance of showers and thunderstorms. Near steady temperature in the upper 80s. Southwest winds 5 to 10 miles an hour. Chance of rain 50%. Tonight, mostly cloudy with a chance of showers and thunderstorms. Humid with lows in the upper 60s. Southwest winds 5 to 10 miles an hour. Chance of rain 50%. Friday, partly sunny with a slight chance of showers. A slight chance of thunderstorms in the afternoon. Humid with highs in the mid-80s. Southwest winds around 5 miles an hour. Chance of rain 20%. Friday night, mostly cloudy with a chance of showers. Lows in the mid-60s. Northeast winds around 5 miles an hour. Chance of rain 50%. Saturday, mostly cloudy in the morning, then becoming partly sunny. A chance of showers. A chance of thunderstorms in the afternoon. Highs in the lower 80s. Northeast winds 5 to 10 miles an hour. Chance of rain 40%. Saturday night, partly cloudy. Lows in the mid-60s. Sunday through Wednesday, mostly clear. Highs in the upper 80s. Lows in the mid-60s. Again, the forecast for Champaign, Urbana, and surrounding areas of East Central Illinois for the rest of today: partly sunny with a chance of showers and thunderstorms. Near steady temperature in the upper 80s. Southwest winds 5 to 10 miles an hour. Chance of rain 50%. At 3 p.m. at the Champaign Airport, skies were partly sunny. The temperature was 87 degrees, the dew point was 69, and the relative humidity was 54%. The heat index was 91. The wind was west at 7 miles an hour. The pressure was 29.91 inches and falling. Elsewhere around the area, it was partly sunny, with a temperature of 88 at Peoria, 83 at Paris, 87 at Mattoon, 87 at Decatur, and 86 at Springfield. At Bloomington and Terre Haute, the weather conditions were not available. And once again at 3 p.m. at the Champaign Airport, under partly sunny skies, the temperature was 87, and the heat index was 91. Looking elsewhere around the Midwest at 3 p.m., Chicago was partly sunny, and 84. Indianapolis was partly sunny, and 88. St. Louis was partly sunny, and 80. Kansas City was partly sunny, and 87.
Des Moines was partly sunny and 83. Milwaukee was cloudy and 84. And now a discussion of hazardous weather conditions for the following counties in Illinois: Champaign, Coles, DeWitt, Douglas, Edgar, Moultrie, Piatt, and Vermilion. This hazardous weather outlook is for Central Illinois, East Central Illinois, Southeast Illinois, and West Central Illinois. For tonight, scattered thunderstorms are expected through tonight. Some of these storms could be strong to severe south of the Interstate 72 corridor. Damaging wind gusts, hail to an inch in diameter, and heavy rain will be the primary hazards. A brief tornado cannot be ruled out. Minor to moderate flooding continues along portions of the Illinois River. For Friday through Wednesday, additional thunderstorms are possible Friday and Saturday. A few storms south of a Springfield to Charleston line could become severe Friday afternoon and evening. The severe risk appears low Saturday. Minor to moderate flooding will continue for several days along portions of the Illinois River. Spotter information statement: spotter activation may be needed this evening. Expected storm motion is toward the east around 30 miles per hour. The time is currently 3:41 p.m. Central Daylight Time. 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Now for the official National Weather Service forecast for Champaign, Urbana, and surrounding areas of East Central Illinois. Tonight, mostly cloudy with a chance of showers and thunderstorms. Lows in the upper 60s. Southwest winds 5 to 10 miles an hour. Chance of rain 50%. Friday, partly sunny with a slight chance of showers. A slight chance of thunderstorms in the afternoon. Humid with highs in the mid-80s. Southwest winds around 5 miles an hour. Chance of rain 20%. Friday night, mostly cloudy with a chance of showers with a slight chance of thunderstorms. Lows in the mid-60s. Northeast winds around 5 miles an hour. Chance of rain 50%. Saturday, mostly cloudy in the morning, then becoming partly sunny. A chance of showers. A chance of thunderstorms in the afternoon. Highs in the lower 80s. Northeast winds 5 to 10 miles an hour. Chance of rain 40%. Saturday night, partly cloudy. Lows in the mid-60s. Northeast winds 5 to 10 miles an hour. Sunday through Thursday, mostly clear. Highs in the upper 80s. Lows in the upper 60s. Again, the forecast for Champaign, Urbana, and surrounding areas of East Central Illinois for tonight: mostly cloudy with a chance of showers and thunderstorms. Lows in the upper 60s. Southwest winds 5 to 10 miles an hour. Chance of rain 50%. At 3 p.m. at the Champaign Airport, skies were partly sunny. The temperature was 87 degrees, the dew point was 69, and the relative humidity was 54%. The heat index was 91. The wind was west at 7 miles an hour. The pressure was 29.91 inches and falling. Elsewhere around the area, it was partly sunny, with a temperature of 88 at Peoria, 83 at Paris, 87 at Mattoon, 87 at Decatur, and 86 at Springfield. At Bloomington and Terre Haute, the weather conditions were not available. And once again at 3 p.m. at the Champaign Airport, under partly sunny skies, the temperature was 87, and the heat index was 91. Looking elsewhere around the Midwest at 3 p.m., Chicago was partly sunny, and 84. Indianapolis was partly sunny, and 88. St. Louis was partly sunny, and 80. Kansas City was partly sunny, and 87. Des Moines was partly sunny, and 83. Milwaukee was cloudy, and 84. And now a discussion of hazardous weather conditions for the following counties in Illinois: Champaign, Coles, DeWitt, Douglas, Edgar, Moultrie, Piatt, and Vermilion. This hazardous weather outlook is for Central Illinois, East Central Illinois, Southeast Illinois, and West Central Illinois. For tonight, scattered thunderstorms are expected through tonight. Some of these storms could be strong to severe south of the Interstate 72 corridor. Damaging wind gusts, hail to an inch in diameter, and heavy rain will be the primary hazards. A brief tornado cannot be ruled out. Minor to moderate flooding continues along portions of the Illinois River.
For Friday through Wednesday, additional thunderstorms are possible Friday.

partly cloudy. Lows in the mid-60s. Northeast winds 5 to 10 miles an hour. Sunday through Thursday, mostly clear. Highs in the upper 80s. Lows in the upper 60s. Again, the forecast for Champaign, Urbana, and surrounding areas of East Central Illinois for tonight, mostly cloudy with a chance of showers and thunderstorms. Lows in the upper 60s. Southwest winds 5 to 10 miles an hour. Chance of rain 50%. At 3 p.m. at the Champaign Airport, skies were partly sunny. The temperature was 87 degrees, the dew point was 69, and the relative humidity was 54%. The heat index was 91. The wind was west at 7 miles an hour. The pressure was 29.91 inches and falling. Elsewhere around the area, it was partly sunny, with a temperature of 88 at Peoria, 83 at Paris, 87 at Mattoon, 87 at Decatur, and 86 at Springfield. At Bloomington and Terre Haute, the weather conditions were not available. And once again at 3 p.m. at the Champaign Airport, under partly sunny skies, the temperature was 87, and the heat index was 91. Looking elsewhere around the Midwest at 3 p.m., Chicago was partly sunny, and 84. Indianapolis was partly sunny, and 88. St. Louis was partly sunny, and 80. Kansas City was partly sunny, and 87. Des Moines was partly sunny, and 83. Milwaukee was cloudy, and 84. And now a discussion of hazardous weather conditions for the following counties in Illinois: Champaign, Coles, DeWitt, Douglas, Edgar, Moultrie, Piatt, and Vermilion. This hazardous weather outlook is for Central Illinois, East Central Illinois, Southeast Illinois, and West Central Illinois. For tonight, scattered thunderstorms are expected through tonight. Some of these storms could be strong to severe south of the Interstate 72 corridor. Damaging wind gusts, hail to an inch in diameter, and heavy rain will be the primary hazards. A brief tornado cannot be ruled out. Minor to moderate flooding continues along portions of the Illinois River. For Friday through Wednesday, additional thunderstorms are possible Friday and Saturday. A few storms south of a Springfield to Charleston line could become severe Friday afternoon and evening. The severe risk appears low Saturday. Minor to moderate flooding will continue for several days along portions of the Illinois River. Spotter information statement. Spotter activation may be needed this evening. Expected storm motion is toward the east around 30 miles per hour. The time is currently 3:58 p.m. Central Daylight Time. 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Now for the official National Weather Service forecast for Champaign, Urbana, and surrounding areas of East Central Illinois. Tonight, mostly cloudy with a chance of showers and thunderstorms. Lows in the upper 60s. Southwest winds 5 to 10 miles an hour. Chance of rain 50%. Friday, partly sunny with a slight chance of showers. A slight chance of thunderstorms in the afternoon. Humid with highs in the mid-80s. Southwest winds around 5 miles an hour. Chance of rain 20%. Friday night, mostly cloudy with a chance of showers with a slight chance of thunderstorms. Lows in the mid-60s. Northeast winds around 5 miles an hour. Chance of rain 50%. Saturday, mostly cloudy in the morning, then becoming partly sunny. A chance of showers. A chance of thunderstorms in the afternoon. Highs in the lower 80s. Northeast winds 5 to 10 miles an hour. Chance of rain 40%. Saturday night, partly cloudy. Lows in the mid-60s. Northeast winds 5 to 10 miles an hour. Sunday through Thursday, mostly clear. Highs in the upper 80s. Lows in the upper 60s. Again, the forecast for Champaign, Urbana, and surrounding areas of East Central Illinois for tonight, mostly cloudy with a chance of showers and thunderstorms. Lows in the upper 60s. Southwest winds 5 to 10 miles an hour. Chance of rain 50%. At 3 p.m. at the Champaign Airport, skies were partly sunny. The temperature was 87 degrees, the dew point was 69, and the relative humidity was 54%. The heat index was 91. The wind was west at 7 miles an hour. The pressure was 29.9.
branches and falling. Elsewhere around the area, it was partly sunny, with a temperature of 88 at Peoria, 83 at Paris, 87 at Mattoon, 87 at Decatur, and 86 at Springfield. At Bloomington and Terre Haute, the weather conditions were not available. And once again at 3 p.m. at the Champaign Airport, under partly sunny skies, the temperature was 87, and the heat index was 91. And now a discussion of hazardous weather conditions for the following counties in Illinois: Champaign, Coles, DeWitt, Douglas, Edgar, Moultrie, Piatt, and Vermilion. This hazardous weather outlook is for Central Illinois, East Central Illinois, Southeast Illinois, and West Central Illinois. For tonight, scattered thunderstorms are expected through tonight. Some of these storms could be strong to severe south of the Interstate 72 corridor. Damaging wind gusts, hail to an inch in diameter, and heavy rain will be the primary hazards. A brief tornado cannot be ruled out. Minor to moderate flooding continues along portions of the Illinois River. For Friday through Wednesday, additional thunderstorms are possible Friday and Saturday. A few storms south of a Springfield to Charleston line could become severe Friday afternoon and evening. The severe risk appears low Saturday. Minor to moderate flooding will continue for several days along portions of the Illinois River. Spotter information statement: spotter activation may be needed this evening. Expected storm motion is toward the east around 30 miles per hour. The time is currently 4:01 p.m. Central Daylight Time. 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Now for the official National Weather Service forecast for Champaign, Urbana, and surrounding areas of East Central Illinois. Tonight, mostly cloudy with a chance of showers and thunderstorms. Lows in the upper 60s. Southwest winds 5 to 10 miles an hour. Chance of rain 50%. Friday, partly sunny with a slight chance of showers. A slight chance of thunderstorms in the afternoon. Humid with highs in the mid-80s. Southwest winds around 5 miles an hour. Chance of rain 20%. Friday night, mostly cloudy with a chance of showers with a slight chance of thunderstorms. Lows in the mid-60s. Northeast winds around 5 miles an hour. Chance of rain 50%. Saturday, mostly cloudy in the morning, then becoming partly sunny. A chance of showers. A chance of thunderstorms in the afternoon. Highs in the lower 80s. Northeast winds 5 to 10 miles an hour. Chance of rain 40%. Saturday night, partly cloudy. Lows in the mid-60s. Northeast winds 5 to 10 miles an hour. Sunday through Thursday, mostly clear. Highs in the upper 80s. Lows in the upper 60s. Again, the forecast for Champaign, Urbana, and surrounding areas of East Central Illinois for tonight: mostly cloudy with a chance of showers and thunderstorms. Lows in the upper 60s. Southwest winds 5 to 10 miles an hour. Chance of rain 50%. At 4 p.m. at the Champaign Airport, skies were partly sunny. The temperature was 88 degrees, the dew point was 69, and the relative humidity was 53%. The heat index was 92. The wind was southwest at 7 miles an hour. The pressure was 29.88 inches and falling. Elsewhere around the area, it was partly sunny, with a temperature of 89 at Peoria, 84 at Paris, 87 at Mattoon, 86 at Decatur, and 87 at Springfield. At Bloomington and Terre Haute, the weather conditions were not available. And once again at 4 p.m. at the Champaign Airport, under partly sunny skies, the temperature was 88, and the heat index was 92. And now a discussion of hazardous weather conditions for the following counties in Illinois: Champaign, Coles, DeWitt, Douglas, Edgar, Moultrie, Piatt, and Vermilion. This hazardous weather outlook is for Central Illinois, East Central Illinois, Southeast Illinois, and West Central Illinois. For tonight, scattered thunderstorms are expected through tonight. Some of these storms could be strong to severe south of the Interstate 72 corridor. Damaging wind gusts, hail to an inch in diameter, and heavy rain will be the primary hazards. A brief tornado cannot be ruled out. Minor to moderate flooding continues along portions of the Illinois River. For Friday through Wednesday, additional thunderstorms are possible Friday and Saturday. A few

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Now for the official National Weather Service forecast for Champaign, Urbana, and surrounding areas of East Central Illinois. Tonight, mostly cloudy with a chance of showers and thunderstorms. Lows in the upper 60s. Southwest winds 5 to 10 miles an hour. Chance of rain 50%. Friday, partly sunny with a slight chance of showers. A slight chance of thunderstorms in the afternoon. Humid with highs in the mid-80s. Southwest winds around 5 miles an hour. Chance of rain 20%. Friday night, mostly cloudy with a chance of showers with a slight chance of thunderstorms. Lows in the mid-60s. Northeast winds around 5 miles an hour. Chance of rain 50%. Saturday, mostly cloudy in the morning, then becoming partly sunny. A chance of showers. A chance of thunderstorms in the afternoon. Highs in the lower 80s. Northeast winds 5 to 10 miles an hour. Chance of rain 40%. Saturday night, partly cloudy. Lows in the mid-60s. Northeast winds 5 to 10 miles an hour. Sunday through Thursday, mostly clear. Highs in the upper 80s. Lows in the upper 60s. Again, the forecast for Champaign, Urbana, and surrounding areas of East Central Illinois for tonight, mostly cloudy with a chance of showers and thunderstorms. Lows in the upper 60s. Southwest winds 5 to 10 miles an hour. Chance of rain 50%. 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Programming originates from NOAA's National Weather Service office in Lincoln and transmits from the WCIA television tower near Seymour. The station serves the following counties: Champaign, DeWitt, Coles, Douglas, Edgar, Ford, Moultrie, Piatt, and Vermilion. 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At 4 p.m. at the Champaign Airport, skies were partly sunny. The temperature was 88 degrees, the dew point was 69, and the relative humidity was 53%. The heat index was 92. The wind was southwest at 7 miles an hour. The pressure was 29.88 inches and falling. Elsewhere around the area, it was partly sunny, with a temperature of 89 at Peoria, 84 at Paris, 87 at Mattoon, 86 at Decatur, and 87 at Springfield. At Bloomington and Terre Haute, the weather conditions were not available. And once again at 4 p.m. at the Champaign Airport, under partly sunny skies, the temperature was 88, and the heat index was 92. Looking elsewhere around the Midwest at 4 p.m., Chicago was partly sunny, and 86. Indianapolis was partly sunny, and 86. St. Louis had light rain, and 78. Kansas City was partly sunny, and 87. Des Moines was partly sunny, and 84. Milwaukee was partly sunny, and 79. And now a discussion of hazardous weather conditions for the following counties in Illinois: Champaign, Coles, DeWitt, Douglas, Edgar, Moultrie, Piatt, and Vermilion. This hazardous weather outlook is for Central Illinois, East Central Illinois, Southeast Illinois, and West Central Illinois. For tonight, scattered thunderstorms are expected through tonight. Some of these storms could be strong to severe south of the Interstate 72 corridor. Damaging wind gusts, hail to an inch in diameter, and heavy rain will be the primary hazards. A brief tornado cannot be ruled out. Minor to moderate flooding continues along portions of the Illinois River. For Friday through Wednesday, additional thunderstorms are possible Friday and Saturday. A few storms south of a Springfield to Charleston line could become severe Friday afternoon and evening. The severe risk appears low Saturday. Minor to moderate flooding will continue for several days along portions of the Illinois River. Spotter information statement: spotter activation may be needed this evening. Expected storm motion is toward the east around 30 miles per hour. The time is currently 4:10 p.m. Central Daylight Time. 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Now for the official National Weather Service forecast for Champaign, Urbana, and surrounding

that he was 53%. The heat index was 92. The wind was southwest at 7 miles an hour. The pressure was 29.88 inches and falling. Elsewhere around the area, it was partly sunny, with a temperature of 89 at Peoria, 84 at Paris, 87 at Mattoon, 86 at Decatur, and 87 at Springfield. At Bloomington and Terre Haute, the weather conditions were not available. And once again at 4 p.m. at the Champaign Airport, under partly sunny skies, the temperature was 88, and the heat index was 92. At 4 p.m. at the Champaign Airport, skies were partly sunny. The temperature was 88 degrees, the dew point was 69, and the relative humidity was 53%. The heat index was 92. The wind was southwest at 7 miles an hour. The pressure was 29.88 inches and falling. Elsewhere around the area, at Peoria, it was mostly sunny, with a temperature of 89. It was partly sunny, with a temperature of 84 at Paris, 87 at Mattoon, 86 at Decatur, and 87 at Springfield. At Bloomington and Terre Haute, the weather conditions were not available. And once again at 4 p.m. at the Champaign Airport, under partly sunny skies, the temperature was 88, and the heat index was 92. Looking elsewhere around the Midwest at 4 p.m., Chicago was partly sunny, and 86. Indianapolis was partly sunny, and 86. St. Louis had light rain, and 78. Kansas City was partly sunny, and 87. Des Moines was partly sunny, and 84. Milwaukee was partly sunny, and 79. And now a discussion of hazardous weather conditions for the following counties in Illinois: Champaign, Coles, DeWitt, Douglas, Edgar, Moultrie, Piatt, and Vermilion. This hazardous weather outlook is for Central Illinois, East Central Illinois, Southeast Illinois, and West Central Illinois. For tonight, scattered thunderstorms are expected through tonight. Some of these storms could be strong to severe south of the Interstate 72 corridor. Damaging wind gusts, hail to an inch in diameter, and heavy rain will be the primary hazards. A brief tornado cannot be ruled out. Minor to moderate flooding continues along portions of the Illinois River. For Friday through Wednesday, additional thunderstorms are possible Friday and Saturday. A few storms south of a Springfield to Charleston line could become severe Friday afternoon and evening. The severe risk appears low Saturday. Minor to moderate flooding will continue for several days along portions of the Illinois River. Spotter information statement: spotter activation may be needed this evening. Expected storm motion is toward the east around 30 miles per hour. The time is currently 4:23 p.m. Central Daylight Time. 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Now for the official National Weather Service forecast for Champaign, Urbana, and surrounding areas of East Central Illinois. Tonight, mostly cloudy with a chance of showers and thunderstorms. Lows in the upper 60s. Southwest winds 5 to 10 miles an hour. Chance of rain 50%. Friday, partly sunny with a slight chance of showers. A slight chance of thunderstorms in the afternoon. Humid with highs in the mid-80s. Southwest winds around 5 miles an hour. Chance of rain 20%. Friday night, mostly cloudy with a chance of showers with a slight chance of thunderstorms. Lows in the mid-60s. Northeast winds around 5 miles an hour. Chance of rain 50%. Saturday, mostly cloudy in the morning, then becoming partly sunny. A chance of showers. A chance of thunderstorms in the afternoon. Highs in the lower 80s. Northeast winds 5 to 10 miles an hour. Chance of rain 40%. Saturday night, partly cloudy. Lows in the mid-60s. Northeast winds 5 to 10 miles an hour. Sunday through Thursday, mostly clear. Highs in the upper 80s. Lows in the upper 60s. Again, the forecast for Champaign, Urbana, and surrounding areas of East Central Illinois for tonight: mostly cloudy with a chance of showers and thunderstorms. Lows in the upper 60s. Southwest winds 5 to 10 miles an hour. Chance of rain 50%. At 4 p.m. at the Champaign Airport, skies were partly sunny. The temperature was 88 degrees, the dew point was 69, and the relative humidity was 50%.

3%. The heat index was 92. The wind was southwest at 7 miles an hour. The pressure was 29.88 inches and falling. Elsewhere around the area, at Peoria, it was mostly sunny, with a temperature of 89. It was partly sunny, with a temperature of 84 at Paris, 87 at Mattoon, 86 at Decatur, and 87 at Springfield. At Bloomington and Terre Haute, the weather conditions were not available. And once again at 4 p.m. at the Champaign Airport, under partly sunny skies, the temperature was 88, and the heat index was 92. Looking elsewhere around the Midwest at 4 p.m., Chicago was partly sunny, and 86. Indianapolis was partly sunny, and 86. St. Louis had light rain, and 78. Kansas City was partly sunny, and 87. Des Moines was partly sunny, and 84. Milwaukee was partly sunny, and 79. And now a discussion of hazardous weather conditions for the following counties in Illinois: Champaign, Coles, DeWitt, Douglas, Edgar, Moultrie, Piatt, and Vermilion. This hazardous weather outlook is for Central Illinois, East Central Illinois, Southeast Illinois, and West Central Illinois. For tonight, scattered thunderstorms are expected through tonight. Some of these storms could be strong to severe south of the Interstate 72 corridor. Damaging wind gusts, hail to an inch in diameter, and heavy rain will be the primary hazards. A brief tornado cannot be ruled out. Minor to moderate flooding continues along portions of the Illinois River. For Friday through Wednesday, additional thunderstorms are possible Friday and Saturday. A few storms south of a Springfield to Charleston line could become severe Friday afternoon and evening. The severe risk appears low Saturday. Minor to moderate flooding will continue for several days along portions of the Illinois River. Spotter information statement: spotter activation may be needed this evening. Expected storm motion is toward the east around 30 miles per hour. The time is currently 4:28 p.m. Central Daylight Time. 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Now for the official National Weather Service forecast for Champaign, Urbana, and surrounding areas of East Central Illinois. Tonight, mostly cloudy with a chance of showers and thunderstorms. Lows in the upper 60s. Southwest winds 5 to 10 miles an hour. Chance of rain 50%. Friday, partly sunny with a slight chance of showers. A slight chance of thunderstorms in the afternoon. Humid with highs in the mid-80s. Southwest winds around 5 miles an hour. Chance of rain 20%. Friday night, mostly cloudy with a chance of showers with a slight chance of thunderstorms. Lows in the mid-60s. Northeast winds around 5 miles an hour. Chance of rain 50%. Saturday, mostly cloudy in the morning, then becoming partly sunny. A chance of showers. A chance of thunderstorms in the afternoon. Highs in the lower 80s. Northeast winds 5 to 10 miles an hour. Chance of rain 40%. Saturday night, partly cloudy. Lows in the mid-60s. Northeast winds 5 to 10 miles an hour. Sunday through Thursday, mostly clear. Highs in the upper 80s. Lows in the upper 60s. Again, the forecast for Champaign, Urbana, and surrounding areas of East Central Illinois for tonight: mostly cloudy with a chance of showers and thunderstorms. Lows in the upper 60s. Southwest winds 5 to 10 miles an hour. Chance of rain 50%. At 4 p.m. at the Champaign Airport, skies were partly sunny. The temperature was 88 degrees, the dew point was 69, and the relative humidity was 53%. The heat index was 92. The wind was southwest at 7 miles an hour. The pressure was 29.88 inches and falling. Elsewhere around the area, at Peoria, it was mostly sunny, with a temperature of 89. It was partly sunny, with a temperature of 84 at Paris, 87 at Mattoon, 86 at Decatur, and 87 at Springfield. At Bloomington and Terre Haute, the weather conditions were not available. And once again at 4 p.m. at the Champaign Airport, under partly sunny skies, the temperature was 88, and the heat index was 92. Looking elsewhere around the Midwest at 4 p.m., Chicago was partly sunny, and 86. Indianapolis was

partly sunny, and 86. St. Louis had light rain, and 78. Kansas City was partly sunny, and 87. Des Moines was partly sunny, and 84. Milwaukee was partly sunny, and 79. And now a discussion of hazardous weather conditions for the following counties in Illinois: Champaign, Coles, DeWitt, Douglas, Edgar, Moultrie, Piatt, and Vermilion. This hazardous weather outlook is for Central Illinois, East Central Illinois, Southeast Illinois, and West Central Illinois. For tonight, scattered thunderstorms are expected through tonight. Some of these storms could be strong to severe south of the Interstate 72 corridor. Damaging wind gusts, hail to an inch in diameter, and heavy rain will be the primary hazards. A brief tornado cannot be ruled out. Minor to moderate flooding continues along portions of the Illinois River. For Friday through Wednesday, additional thunderstorms are possible Friday and Saturday. A few storms south of a Springfield to Charleston line could become severe Friday afternoon and evening. The severe risk appears low Saturday. Minor to moderate flooding will continue for several days along portions of the Illinois River. Spotter information statement: spotter activation may be needed this evening. Expected storm motion is toward the east around 30 miles per hour. The time is currently 4:32 p.m. Central Daylight Time. 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Now for the official National Weather Service forecast for Champaign, Urbana, and surrounding areas of East Central Illinois. Tonight, mostly cloudy with a chance of showers and thunderstorms. Lows in the upper 60s. Southwest winds 5 to 10 miles an hour. Chance of rain 50%. Friday, partly sunny with a slight chance of showers. A slight chance of thunderstorms in the afternoon. Humid with highs in the mid-80s. Southwest winds around 5 miles an hour. Chance of rain 20%. Friday night, mostly cloudy with a chance of showers with a slight chance of thunderstorms. Lows in the mid-60s. Northeast winds around 5 miles an hour. Chance of rain 20%. Friday night, mostly cloudy with a chance of showers with a slight chance of thunderstorms. Lows in the mid-60s. Northeast winds around 5 miles an hour. Chance of rain 50%. Saturday, mostly cloudy in the morning, then becoming partly sunny. A chance of showers. A chance of thunderstorms in the afternoon. Highs in the lower 80s. Northeast winds 5 to 10 miles an hour. Chance of rain 40%. Saturday night, partly cloudy. Lows in the mid-60s. Northeast winds 5 to 10 miles an hour. Sunday through Thursday, mostly clear. Highs in the upper 80s. Lows in the upper 60s. Again, the forecast for Champaign, Urbana, and surrounding areas of East Central Illinois for tonight: mostly cloudy with a chance of showers and thunderstorms. Lows in the upper 60s. Southwest winds 5 to 10 miles an hour. Chance of rain 50%. At 4 p.m. at the Champaign Airport, skies were partly sunny. The temperature was 88 degrees, the dew point was 69, and the relative humidity was 53%. The heat index was 92. The wind was southwest at 7 miles an hour. The pressure was 29.88 inches and falling. Elsewhere around the area, at Peoria, it was mostly sunny, with a temperature of 89. It was partly sunny, with a temperature of 84 at Paris, 87 at Mattoon, 86 at Decatur, and 87 at Springfield. At Bloomington and Terre Haute, the weather conditions were not available. And once again at 4 p.m. at the Champaign Airport, under partly sunny skies, the temperature was 88, and the heat index was 92. Looking elsewhere around the Midwest at 4 p.m., Chicago was partly sunny, and 86. Indianapolis was partly sunny, and 86. St. Louis had light rain, and 78. Kansas City was partly sunny, and 87. Des Moines was partly sunny, and 84. Milwaukee was partly sunny, and 79. And now a discussion of hazardous weather conditions for the following counties in Illinois: Champaign, Coles, DeWitt, Douglas, Edgar, Moultrie, Piatt, and Vermilion. This hazardous weather outlook is for Central Illinois, East Central Illinois, Southeast Illinois, and West Central.

sunny, with a temperature of 84 at Paris, 87 at Mattoon, 86 at Decatur, and 87 at Springfield. At Bloomington and Terre Haute, the weather conditions were not available. And once again at 4 p.m. at the Champagne Airport, under partly sunny skies, the temperature was 88, and the heat index was 92. Looking elsewhere around the Midwest at 4 p.m., Chicago was partly sunny, and 86. Indianapolis was partly sunny, and 86. St. Louis had light rain, and 78. Kansas City was partly sunny, and 87. Des Moines was partly sunny, and 84. Milwaukee was partly sunny, and 79. And now a discussion of hazardous weather conditions for the following counties in Illinois: Champaign, Coles, DeWitt, Douglas, Edgar, Moultrie, Piatt, and Vermilion. This hazardous weather outlook is for Central Illinois, East Central Illinois, Southeast Illinois, and West Central Illinois. For tonight, scattered thunderstorms are expected through tonight. Some of these storms could be strong to severe south of the Interstate 72 corridor. Damaging wind gusts, hail to an inch in diameter, and heavy rain will be the primary hazards. A brief tornado cannot be ruled out. Minor to moderate flooding continues along portions of the Illinois River. For Friday through Wednesday, additional thunderstorms are possible Friday and Saturday. A few storms south of a Springfield to Charleston line could become severe Friday afternoon and evening. The severe risk appears low Saturday. Minor to moderate flooding will continue for several days along portions of the Illinois River. Spotter information statement: spotter activation may be needed this evening. Expected storm motion is toward the east around 30 miles per hour. The time is currently 4:57 p.m. Central Daylight Time. 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Now for the official National Weather Service forecast for Champaign, Urbana, and surrounding areas of East Central Illinois. Tonight, mostly cloudy with a chance of showers and thunderstorms. Lows in the upper 60s. Southwest winds 5 to 10 miles an hour. Chance of rain 50%. Friday, partly sunny with a slight chance of showers. A slight chance of thunderstorms in the afternoon. Humid with highs in the mid-80s. Southwest winds around 5 miles an hour. Chance of rain 20%. Friday night, mostly cloudy with a chance of showers with a slight chance of thunderstorms. Lows in the mid-60s. Northeast winds around 5 miles an hour. Chance of rain 50%. Saturday, mostly cloudy in the morning, then becoming partly sunny. A chance of showers. A chance of thunderstorms in the afternoon. Highs in the lower 80s. Northeast winds 5 to 10 miles an hour. Chance of rain 40%. Saturday night, partly cloudy. Lows in the mid-60s. Northeast winds 5 to 10 miles an hour. Sunday through Thursday, mostly clear. Highs in the upper 80s. Lows in the upper 60s. Again, the forecast for Champaign, Urbana, and surrounding areas of East Central Illinois for tonight: mostly cloudy with a chance of showers and thunderstorms. Lows in the upper 60s. Southwest winds 5 to 10 miles an hour. Chance of rain 50%. At 4 p.m. at the Champaign Airport, skies were partly sunny. The temperature was 88 degrees, the dew point was 69, and the relative humidity was 53%. The heat index was 92. The wind was southwest at 7 miles an hour. The pressure was 29.88 inches and falling. Elsewhere around the area, at Peoria, it was mostly sunny, with a temperature of 89. It was partly sunny, with a temperature of 84 at Paris, 87 at Mattoon, 86 at Decatur, and 87 at Springfield. At Bloomington and Terre Haute, the weather conditions were not available. And once again at 4 p.m. at the Champaign Airport, under partly sunny skies, the temperature was 88, and the heat index was 92. The Champaign, Illinois Airport Climate Summary for this evening, as of 4 p.m., July 9, 2026. Today's high temperature was 88 degrees. The normal high is 85. Today's low temperature was 70 degrees. The normal low is 65. No precipitation fell today. Sunset tonight is at 8:24 p.m.
Sunrise tomorrow is at 5:33 a.m. The Mattoon, Illinois Airport Climate Summary for this evening, as of 4 p.m., July 9, 2026. Today's high temperature was 88 degrees. The normal high is 86. Today's low temperature was 71 degrees. The normal low is 66. No precipitation fell today. Sunset tonight is at 8:22 p.m. Sunrise tomorrow is at 5:35 a.m. And now a discussion of hazardous weather conditions for the following counties in Illinois: Champaign, Coles, DeWitt, Douglas, Edgar, Moultrie, Piatt, and Vermilion. This hazardous weather outlook is for Central Illinois, East Central Illinois, Southeast Illinois, and West Central Illinois. For tonight, scattered thunderstorms are expected through tonight. Some of these storms could be strong to severe south of the Interstate 72 corridor. Damaging wind gusts, hail to an inch in diameter, and heavy rain will be the primary hazards. A brief tornado cannot be ruled out. Minor to moderate flooding continues along portions of the Illinois River. For Friday through Wednesday, additional thunderstorms are possible Friday and Saturday. A few storms south of a Springfield to Charleston line could become severe Friday afternoon and evening. The severe risk appears low Saturday. Minor to moderate flooding will continue for several days along portions of the Illinois River. Spotter information statement: spotter activation may be needed this evening. Expected storm motion is toward the east around 30 miles per hour. The time is currently 5:02 p.m. Central Daylight Time. 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Now for the official National Weather Service forecast for Champaign, Urbana, and surrounding areas of East Central Illinois. Tonight, mostly cloudy with a chance of showers and thunderstorms. Lows in the upper 60s. Southwest winds 5 to 10 miles an hour. Chance of rain 50%. Friday, partly sunny with a slight chance of showers. A slight chance of thunderstorms in the afternoon. Humid with highs in the mid-80s. Southwest winds around 5 miles an hour. Chance of rain 20%. Friday night, mostly cloudy with a chance of showers with a slight chance of thunderstorms. Lows in the mid-60s. Northeast winds around 5 miles an hour. Chance of rain 50%. Saturday, mostly cloudy in the morning, then becoming partly sunny. A chance of showers. A chance of thunderstorms in the afternoon. Highs in the lower 80s. Northeast winds 5 to 10 miles an hour. Chance of rain 40%. Saturday night, partly cloudy. Lows in the mid-60s. Northeast winds 5 to 10 miles an hour. Sunday through Thursday, mostly clear. Highs in the upper 80s. Lows in the upper 60s. Again, the forecast for Champaign, Urbana, and surrounding areas of East Central Illinois for tonight: mostly cloudy with a chance of showers and thunderstorms. Lows in the upper 60s. Southwest winds 5 to 10 miles an hour. Chance of rain 50%. At 5 p.m. at the Champaign Airport, skies were partly sunny. The temperature was 87 degrees, the dew point was 71, and the relative humidity was 58%. The heat index was 93. The wind was variable at 7 miles an hour. The pressure was 29.88 inches and steady. Elsewhere around the area, it was partly sunny, with a temperature of 88 at Peoria, 83 at Paris, 84 at Mattoon, 78 at Decatur, and 85 at Springfield. At Bloomington and Terre Haute, the weather conditions were not available. And once again at 5 p.m. at the Champaign Airport, under partly sunny skies, the temperature was 87, and the heat index was 93. And now a discussion of hazardous weather conditions for the following counties in Illinois: Champaign, Coles, DeWitt, Douglas, Edgar, Moultrie, Piatt, and Vermilion. This hazardous weather outlook is for Central Illinois, East Central Illinois, Southeast Illinois, and West Central Illinois. For tonight, scattered thunderstorms are expected through tonight. Some of these storms could be strong to severe south of the Interstate 72 corridor. Damaging wind gusts, hail to an inch in diameter, and heavy rain will be the primary hazards. A brief tornado cannot be ruled out. Minor to moderate flooding continues along portions of the Illinois River.
For Friday through Wednesday, additional thunderstorms are possible Friday and Saturday.

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Now for the official National Weather Service forecast for Champaign, Urbana, and surrounding areas of East Central Illinois. Tonight, mostly cloudy with a chance of showers and thunderstorms. Lows in the upper 60s. Southwest winds 5 to 10 miles an hour. Chance of rain 50%. Friday, partly sunny with a slight chance of showers. A slight chance of thunderstorms in the afternoon. Humid with highs in the mid-80s. Southwest winds around 5 miles an hour. Chance of rain 20%. Friday night, mostly cloudy with a chance of showers with a slight chance of thunderstorms. Lows in the mid-60s. Northeast winds around 5 miles an hour. Chance of rain 50%. Saturday, mostly cloudy in the morning, then becoming partly sunny. A chance of showers. A chance of thunderstorms in the afternoon. Highs in the lower 80s. Northeast winds 5 to 10 miles an hour. Chance of rain 40%. Saturday night, partly cloudy. Lows in the mid-60s. Northeast winds 5 to 10 miles an hour. Sunday through Thursday, mostly clear. Highs in the upper 80s. Lows in the upper 60s. Again, the forecast for Champaign, Urbana, and surrounding areas of East Central Illinois for tonight, mostly cloudy with a chance of showers and thunderstorms. Lows in the upper 60s. Southwest winds 5 to 10 miles an hour. Chance of rain 50%. At 5 p.m. at the Champaign Airport, skies were partly sunny. The temperature was 87 degrees, the dew point was 71, and the relative humidity was 58%. The heat index was 93. The wind was variable at 7 miles an hour. The pressure was 29.88 inches and steady. Elsewhere around the area, it was partly sunny, with a temperature of 88 at Peoria, 83 at Paris, 84 at Mattoon, 78 at Decatur, and 85 at Springfield. At Bloomington and Terre Haute, the weather conditions were not available. And once again at 5 p.m. at the Champaign Airport, under partly sunny skies, the temperature was 87, and the heat index was 93. Looking elsewhere around the Midwest at 5 p.m., Chicago was cloudy, and 86. Indianapolis was partly sunny, and 86. St. Louis had light rain, and 75. Kansas City was partly sunny, and 87. Des Moines was partly sunny, and 85. Milwaukee was partly sunny, and 75. And now a discussion of hazardous weather conditions for the following counties in Illinois: Champaign, Coles, DeWitt, Douglas, Edgar, Moultrie, Piatt, and Vermilion. This hazardous weather outlook is for Central Illinois, East Central Illinois, Southeast Illinois, and West Central Illinois. For tonight, scattered thunderstorms are expected through tonight. Some of these storms could be strong to severe south of the Interstate 72 corridor. Damaging wind gusts, hail to an inch in diameter, and heavy rain will be the primary hazards. A brief tornado cannot be ruled out. Minor to moderate flooding continues along portions of the Illinois River. For Friday through Wednesday, additional thunderstorms are possible Friday and Saturday. A few storms south of a Springfield to Charleston line could become severe Friday afternoon and evening. The severe risk appears low Saturday. Minor to moderate flooding will continue for several days along portions of the Illinois River. Spotter information statement: spotter activation may be needed this evening. Expected storm motion is toward the east around 30 miles per hour. The time is currently 5:11 p.m. Central Daylight Time. 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Now for the official National Weather

Service forecast for Champaign, Urbana, and surrounding areas of East Central Illinois. Tonight, mostly cloudy with a chance of showers and thunderstorms. Lows in the upper 60s. Southwest winds 5 to 10 miles an hour. Chance of rain 50%. Friday, partly sunny with a slight chance of showers. A slight chance of thunderstorms in the afternoon. Humid with highs in the mid-80s. Southwest winds around 5 miles an hour. Chance of rain 20%. Friday night, mostly cloudy with a chance of showers with a slight chance of thunderstorms. Lows in the mid-60s. Northeast winds around 5 miles an hour. Chance of rain 50%. Saturday, mostly cloudy in the morning, then becoming partly sunny. A chance of showers. A chance of thunderstorms in the afternoon. Highs in the lower 80s. Northeast winds 5 to 10 miles an hour. Chance of rain 40%. Saturday night, partly cloudy. Lows in the mid-60s. Northeast winds 5 to 10 miles an hour. Sunday through Thursday, mostly clear. Highs in the upper 80s. Lows in the upper 60s. Again, the forecast for Champaign, Urbana, and surrounding areas of East Central Illinois for tonight, mostly cloudy with a chance of showers and thunderstorms. Lows in the upper 60s. Southwest winds 5 to 10 miles an hour. Chance of rain 50%. At 5 p.m. at the Champaign Airport, skies were mostly sunny. The temperature was 87 degrees, the dew point was 71, and the relative humidity was 58%. The heat index was 93. The wind was variable at 7 miles an hour. The pressure was 29.88 inches and steady. Elsewhere around the area, at Bloomington, it was mostly sunny, with a temperature of 87. It was partly sunny, with a temperature of 88 at Peoria, 83 at Paris, 84 at Mattoon, and 85 at Springfield. At Decatur, it was cloudy, with a temperature of 78. At Terre Haute, the weather conditions were not available. And once again at 5 p.m. at the Champaign Airport, under mostly sunny skies, the temperature was 87, and the heat index was 93. Looking elsewhere around the Midwest at 5 p.m., Chicago was cloudy, and 86. Indianapolis was partly sunny, and 86. St. Louis had light rain, and 75. Kansas City was partly sunny, and 87. Des Moines was partly sunny, and 85. Milwaukee was partly sunny, and 75. And now a discussion of hazardous weather conditions for the following counties in Illinois: Champaign, Coles, DeWitt, Douglas, Edgar, Moultrie, Piatt, and Vermilion. This hazardous weather outlook is for Central Illinois, East Central Illinois, Southeast Illinois, and West Central Illinois. For tonight, scattered thunderstorms are expected through tonight. Some of these storms could be strong to severe south of the Interstate 72 corridor. Damaging wind gusts, hail to an inch in diameter, and heavy rain will be the primary hazards. A brief tornado cannot be ruled out. Minor to moderate flooding continues along portions of the Illinois River. For Friday through Wednesday, additional thunderstorms are possible Friday and Saturday. A few storms south of a Springfield to Charleston line could become severe Friday afternoon and evening. The severe risk appears low Saturday. Minor to moderate flooding will continue for several days along portions of the Illinois River. Spotter information statement: spotter activation may be needed this evening. Expected storm motion is toward the east around 30 miles per hour. The Champaign, Illinois Airport climate summary for this evening, as of 4 p.m., July 9, 2026. Today's high temperature was 88 degrees. The normal high is 85. Today's low temperature was 70 degrees. The normal low is 65. No precipitation fell today. Sunset tonight is at 8:24 p.m. Sunrise tomorrow is at 5:33 a.m. The Mattoon, Illinois Airport climate summary for this evening, as of 4 p.m., July 9, 2026. Today's high temperature was 88 degrees. The normal high is 86. Today's low temperature was 71 degrees. The normal low is 66. No precipitation fell today. Sunset tonight is at 8:22 p.m. Sunrise tomorrow is at 5:35 a.m. And now a discussion of hazardous weather conditions for the following counties.

Illinois, Champaign, Coles, DeWitt, Douglas, Edgar, Moultrie, Piatt, and Vermilion. This hazardous weather outlook is for Central Illinois, East Central Illinois, Southeast Illinois, and West Central Illinois. For tonight, scattered thunderstorms are expected through tonight. Some of these storms could be strong to severe south of the Interstate 72 corridor. Damaging wind gusts, hail to an inch in diameter, and heavy rain will be the primary hazards. A brief tornado cannot be ruled out. Minor to moderate flooding continues along portions of the Illinois River. For Friday through Wednesday, additional thunderstorms are possible Friday and Saturday. A few storms south of a Springfield to Charleston line could become severe Friday afternoon and evening. The severe risk appears low Saturday. Minor to moderate flooding will continue for several days along portions of the Illinois River. Spotter information statement. Spotter activation may be needed this evening. Expected storm motion is toward the east around 30 miles per hour. The time is currently 5:17 p.m. Central Daylight Time. 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Now for the official National Weather Service forecast for Champaign, Urbana, and surrounding areas of East Central Illinois. Tonight, mostly cloudy with a chance of showers and thunderstorms. Lows in the upper 60s. Southwest winds 5 to 10 miles an hour. Chance of rain 50%. Friday, partly sunny with a slight chance of showers. A slight chance of thunderstorms in the afternoon. Humid with highs in the mid-80s. Southwest winds around 5 miles an hour. Chance of rain 20%. Friday night, mostly cloudy with a chance of showers with a slight chance of thunderstorms. Lows in the mid-60s. Northeast winds around 5 miles an hour. Chance of rain 50%. Saturday, mostly cloudy in the morning, then becoming partly sunny. A chance of showers. A chance of thunderstorms in the afternoon. Highs in the lower 80s. Northeast winds 5 to 10 miles an hour. Chance of rain 40%. Saturday night, partly cloudy. Lows in the mid-60s. Northeast winds 5 to 10 miles an hour. Sunday through Thursday, mostly clear. Highs in the upper 80s. Lows in the upper 60s. Again, the forecast for Champaign, Urbana, and surrounding areas of East Central Illinois for tonight, mostly cloudy with a chance of showers and thunderstorms. Lows in the upper 60s. Southwest winds 5 to 10 miles an hour. Chance of rain 50%. At 5 p.m. at the Champaign Airport, skies were mostly sunny. The temperature was 87 degrees, the dew point was 71, and the relative humidity was 58%. The heat index was 93. The wind was variable at 7 miles an hour. The pressure was 29.88 inches and steady. Elsewhere around the area, at Bloomington, it was mostly sunny, with a temperature of 87. It was partly sunny, with a temperature of 88 at Peoria, 83 at Paris, 84 at Mattoon, and 85 at Springfield. At Decatur, it was cloudy, with a temperature of 78. At Terre Haute, the weather conditions were not available. And once again at 5 p.m. at the Champaign Airport, under mostly sunny skies, the temperature was 87, and the heat index was 93. Looking elsewhere around the Midwest at 5 p.m., Chicago was cloudy, and 86. Indianapolis was partly sunny, and 86. St. Louis had light rain, and 75. Kansas City was partly sunny, and 87. Des Moines was partly sunny, and 85. Milwaukee was partly sunny, and 75. Here is a special weather statement. A strong thunderstorm will impact south-central Coles, northern Jasper, southwestern Clark, Cumberland, and east-central Effingham counties through 5:45 p.m. At 5:17 p.m., Doppler radar was tracking a strong thunderstorm near Toledo, moving east at 30 miles per hour. Expected hazards include wind gusts up to 50 miles per hour. This is a radar-indicated threat. The following impacts are expected. Gusty winds could knock down tree limbs and blow around unsecured objects. Locations impacted include Newton, Greenup, Toledo, Dietrich, Willow Hill, Jewett, Montrose, Wheeler, Hidalgo, Janesville, Woodbury, Hunt City, Yale, Rose Hill, Hazel Dell, Sampar State Park, Trilla, and
Fox Ridge State Park. This includes Interstate 70 between mile markers 102 and 126. This also includes Sampar State Fish and Wildlife Area. If outdoors, consider seeking shelter inside a building. And now a discussion of hazardous weather conditions for the following counties in Illinois: Champaign, Coles, DeWitt, Douglas, Edgar, Moultrie, Piatt, and Vermilion. This hazardous weather outlook is for Central Illinois, East Central Illinois, Southeast Illinois, and West Central Illinois. For tonight, scattered thunderstorms are expected through tonight. Some of these storms could be strong to severe south of the Interstate 72 corridor. Damaging wind gusts, hail to an inch in diameter, and heavy rain will be the primary hazards. A brief tornado cannot be ruled out. Minor to moderate flooding continues along portions of the Illinois River. For Friday through Wednesday, additional thunderstorms are possible Friday and Saturday. A few storms south of a Springfield to Charleston line could become severe Friday afternoon and evening. The severe risk appears low Saturday. Minor to moderate flooding will continue for several days along portions of the Illinois River. Spotter information statement: spotter activation may be needed this evening. Expected storm motion is toward the east around 30 miles per hour. The time is currently 5:22 p.m. Central Daylight Time. 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Now for the official National Weather Service forecast for Champaign, Urbana, and surrounding areas of East Central Illinois. Tonight, mostly cloudy with a chance of showers and thunderstorms. Lows in the upper 60s. Southwest winds 5 to 10 miles an hour. Chance of rain 50%. Friday, partly sunny with a slight chance of showers. A slight chance of thunderstorms in the afternoon. Humid with highs in the mid-80s. Southwest winds around 5 miles an hour. Chance of rain 20%. Friday night, mostly cloudy with a chance of showers with a slight chance of thunderstorms. Lows in the mid-60s. Northeast winds around 5 miles an hour. Chance of rain 50%. Saturday, mostly cloudy in the morning, then becoming partly sunny. A chance of showers. A chance of thunderstorms in the afternoon. Highs in the lower 80s. Northeast winds 5 to 10 miles an hour. Chance of rain 40%. Saturday night, partly cloudy. Lows in the mid-60s. Northeast winds 5 to 10 miles an hour. Sunday through Thursday, mostly clear. Highs in the upper 80s. Lows in the upper 60s. Again, the forecast for Champaign, Urbana, and surrounding areas of East Central Illinois for tonight: mostly cloudy with a chance of showers and thunderstorms. Lows in the upper 60s. Southwest winds 5 to 10 miles an hour. Chance of rain 50%. At 5 p.m. at the Champaign Airport, skies were partly sunny. The temperature was 87 degrees, the dew point was 71, and the relative humidity was 58%. The heat index was 93. The wind was variable at 7 miles an hour. The pressure was 29.88 inches and steady. Elsewhere around the area, at Springfield, thunder was reported with a temperature of 78. At Bloomington, it was mostly sunny with a temperature of 87. It was partly sunny with a temperature of 88 at Peoria, 83 at Paris, 84 at Mattoon, and 78 at Decatur. At Terre Haute, the weather conditions were not available. And once again at 5 p.m. at the Champaign Airport, under partly sunny skies, the temperature was 87, and the heat index was 93. Looking elsewhere around the Midwest at 5 p.m., Chicago was cloudy, and 86. Indianapolis was partly sunny, and 86. St. Louis had light rain, and 75. Kansas City was partly sunny, and 87. Des Moines was partly sunny, and 85. Milwaukee was partly sunny, and 75. Here is a special weather statement. A strong thunderstorm will impact south-central Coles, northern Jasper, southwestern Clark, Cumberland, and east-central Effingham counties through 5:45 p.m. At 5:17 p.m., Doppler radar was tracking a strong thunderstorm near Toledo, moving east at 30 miles per hour. Expected hazards include wind gusts up to 50 miles per hour. This is a radar-indicated threat.
The following impacts are expected. Gusty winds could knock down tree limbs and blow around unsecured objects. Locations impacted include Newton, Greenup, Toledo, Dietrich, Willow Hill, Jewett, Montrose, Wheeler, Hidalgo, Janesville, Woodbury, Hunt City, Yale, Rose Hill, Hazeldale, Sampar State Park, Trilla, and Fox Ridge State Park. This includes Interstate 70 between mile markers 102 and 126. This also includes Sampar State Fish and Wildlife Area. If outdoors, consider seeking shelter inside a building. And now a discussion of hazardous weather conditions for the following counties in Illinois: Champaign, Coles, DeWitt, Douglas, Edgar, Moultrie, Piatt, and Vermilion. This hazardous weather outlook is for Central Illinois, East Central Illinois, Southeast Illinois, and West Central Illinois. For tonight, scattered thunderstorms are expected through tonight. Some of these storms could be strong to severe south of the Interstate 72 corridor. Damaging wind gusts, hail to an inch in diameter, and heavy rain will be the primary hazards. A brief tornado cannot be ruled out. Minor to moderate flooding continues along portions of the Illinois River. For Friday through Wednesday, additional thunderstorms are possible Friday and Saturday. A few storms south of a Springfield to Charleston line could become severe Friday afternoon and evening. The severe risk appears low Saturday. Minor to moderate flooding will continue for several days along portions of the Illinois River. Spotter information statement. Spotter activation may be needed this evening. Expected storm motion is toward the east around 30 miles per hour. The time is currently 5:28 p.m. Central Daylight Time. 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Now for the official National Weather Service forecast for Champaign, Urbana, and surrounding areas of East Central Illinois. Tonight, mostly cloudy with a chance of showers and thunderstorms. Lows in the upper 60s. Southwest winds 5 to 10 miles an hour. Chance of rain 50%. Friday, partly sunny with a slight chance of showers. A slight chance of thunderstorms in the afternoon. Humid with highs in the mid-80s. Southwest winds around 5 miles an hour. Chance of rain 20%. Friday night, mostly cloudy with a chance of showers with a slight chance of thunderstorms. Lows in the mid-60s. Northeast winds around 5 miles an hour. Chance of rain 50%. Saturday, mostly cloudy in the morning, then becoming partly sunny. A chance of showers. A chance of thunderstorms in the afternoon. Highs in the lower 80s. Northeast winds 5 to 10 miles an hour. Chance of rain 40%. Saturday night, partly cloudy. Lows in the mid-60s. Northeast winds 5 to 10 miles an hour. Sunday through Thursday, mostly clear. Highs in the upper 80s. Lows in the upper 60s. Again, the forecast for Champaign, Urbana, and surrounding areas of East Central Illinois for tonight: mostly cloudy with a chance of showers and thunderstorms. Lows in the upper 60s. Southwest winds 5 to 10 miles an hour. Chance of rain 50%. The Champaign, Illinois Airport Climate Summary for this evening, as of 4 p.m., July 9, 2026. Today's high temperature was 88 degrees. The normal high is 85. Today's low temperature was 70 degrees. The normal low is 65. No precipitation fell today. Sunset tonight is at 8:24 p.m. Sunrise tomorrow is at 5:33 a.m. The Mattoon, Illinois Airport Climate Summary for this evening, as of 4 p.m., July 9, 2026. Today's high temperature was 88 degrees. The normal high is 86. Today's low temperature was 71 degrees. The normal low is 66. No precipitation fell today. Sunset tonight is at 8:22 p.m. Sunrise tomorrow is at 5:35 a.m. At 5 p.m. at the Champaign Airport, skies were partly sunny. The temperature was 87 degrees, the dew point was 71, and the relative humidity was 58%. The heat index was 93. The wind was variable at 7 miles an hour. The pressure was 29.88 inches and steady. Elsewhere around the area, at Springfield, thunder was reported, with a temperature of 78. At Bloomington, it was mostly sunny.

with a temperature of 87. It was partly sunny, with a temperature of 88 at Peoria, 83 at Paris, 84 at Mattoon, and 78 at Decatur. At Terre Haute, the weather conditions were not available. And once again at 5 p.m. at the Champagne Airport, under partly sunny skies, the temperature was 87, and the heat index was 93. Looking elsewhere around the Midwest at 5 p.m., Chicago was cloudy, and 86. Indianapolis was partly sunny, and 86. St. Louis had light rain, and 75. Kansas City was partly sunny, and 87. Des Moines was partly sunny, and 85. Milwaukee was partly sunny, and 75. Here is a special weather statement. A strong thunderstorm will impact south-central Coles, northern Jasper, southwestern Clark, Cumberland, and east-central Effingham counties through 5:45 p.m. At 5:17 p.m., Doppler radar was tracking a strong thunderstorm near Toledo, moving east at 30 miles per hour. Expected hazards include wind gusts up to 50 miles per hour. This is a radar-indicated threat. The following impacts are expected. Gusty winds could knock down tree limbs and blow around unsecured objects. Locations impacted include Newton, Greenup, Toledo, Dietrich, Willow Hill, Jewett, Montrose, Wheeler, Hidalgo, Janesville, Woodbury, Hunt City, Yale, Rose Hill, Hazeldale, Sampar State Park, Trilla, and Fox Ridge State Park. This includes Interstate 70 between mile markers 102 and 126. Willow Hill, Jewett, Montrose, Wheeler, Hidalgo, Janesville, Woodbury, Hunt City, Yale, Rose Hill, Hazeldale, Sampar State Park, Trilla, and Fox Ridge State Park. This includes Interstate 70 between mile markers 102 and 126. This also includes Sampar State Fish and Wildlife Area. If outdoors, consider seeking shelter inside a building. And now a discussion of hazardous weather conditions for the following counties in Illinois: Champaign, Coles, DeWitt, Douglas, Edgar, Moultrie, Piatt, and Vermilion. This hazardous weather outlook is for Central Illinois, East Central Illinois, Southeast Illinois, and West Central Illinois. For tonight, scattered thunderstorms are expected through tonight. Some of these storms could be strong to severe south of the Interstate 72 corridor. Damaging wind gusts, hail to an inch in diameter, and heavy rain will be the primary hazards. A brief tornado cannot be ruled out. Minor to moderate flooding continues along portions of the Illinois River. For Friday through Wednesday, additional thunderstorms are possible Friday and Saturday. A few storms south of a Springfield to Charleston line could become severe Friday afternoon and evening. The severe risk appears low Saturday. Minor to moderate flooding will continue for several days along portions of the Illinois River. Spotter information statement. Spotter activation may be needed this evening. Expected storm motion is toward the east around 30 miles per hour. The time is currently 5:34 p.m. Central Daylight Time. 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Now for the official National Weather Service forecast for Champaign, Urbana, and surrounding areas of East Central Illinois. Tonight, mostly cloudy with a chance of showers and thunderstorms. Lows in the upper 60s. Southwest winds 5 to 10 miles an hour. Chance of rain 50%. Friday, partly sunny with a slight chance of showers. A slight chance of thunderstorms in the afternoon. Humid with highs in the mid-80s. Southwest winds around 5 miles an hour. Chance of rain 20%. Friday night, mostly cloudy with a chance of showers with a slight chance of thunderstorms. Lows in the mid-60s. Northeast winds around 5 miles an hour. Chance of rain 50%. Saturday, mostly cloudy in the morning, then becoming partly sunny. A chance of showers. A chance of thunderstorms in the afternoon. Highs in the lower 80s. Northeast winds 5 to 10 miles an hour. Chance of rain 40%. Saturday night, partly cloudy. Lows in the mid-60s. Northeast winds 5 to 10 miles an hour. Sunday through Thursday, mostly clear. Highs in the upper 80s. Lows in the upper 60s. Again, the forecast for Champaign, Urbana, and surrounding areas of East Central Illinois for tonight, mostly cloudy with a chance of showers.

and thunderstorms. Lows in the upper 60s. Southwest winds 5 to 10 miles an hour. Chance of rain 50%. At 5 p.m. at the Champaign Airport, skies were partly sunny. The temperature was 87 degrees, the dew point was 71, and the relative humidity was 58%. The heat index was 93. The wind was variable at 7 miles an hour. The pressure was 29.88 inches and steady. Elsewhere around the area, at Springfield, thunder was reported, with a temperature of 78. At Bloomington, it was mostly sunny, with a temperature of 87. It was partly sunny, with a temperature of 88 at Peoria, 83 at Paris, 84 at Mattoon, and 78 at Decatur. At Terre Haute, the weather conditions were not available. And once again at 5 p.m. at the Champaign Airport, under partly sunny skies, the temperature was 87, and the heat index was 93. Looking elsewhere around the Midwest at 5 p.m., Chicago was cloudy, and 86. Indianapolis was partly sunny, and 86. St. Louis had light rain, and 75. Kansas City was partly sunny, and 87. Des Moines was partly sunny, and 85. Milwaukee was partly sunny, and 75. Here is a special weather statement. A strong thunderstorm will impact south-central Coles, northern Jasper, southwestern Clark, Cumberland, and east-central Effingham counties through 5:45 p.m. At 5:17 p.m., Doppler radar was tracking a strong thunderstorm near Toledo, moving east at 30 miles per hour. Expected hazards include wind gusts up to 50 miles per hour. This is a radar-indicated threat. The following impacts are expected. Gusty winds could knock down tree limbs and blow around unsecured objects. Locations impacted include Newton, Greenup, Toledo, Dietrich, Willow Hill, Jewett, Montrose, Wheeler, Hidalgo, Janesville, Woodbury, Hunt City, Yale, Rose Hill, Hazeldell, Sampar State Park, Trilla, and Fox Ridge State Park. This includes Interstate 70 between mile markers 102 and 126. This also includes Sampar State Fish and Wildlife Area. If outdoors, consider seeking shelter inside a building. And now a discussion of hazardous weather conditions for the following counties in Illinois: Champaign, Coles, DeWitt, Douglas, Edgar, Moultrie, Piatt, and Vermilion. This hazardous weather outlook is for Central Illinois, East Central Illinois, Southeast Illinois, and West Central Illinois. For tonight, scattered thunderstorms are expected through tonight. Some of these storms could be strong to severe south of the Interstate 72 corridor. Damaging wind gusts, hail to an inch in diameter, and heavy rain will be the primary hazards. A brief tornado cannot be ruled out. Minor to moderate flooding continues along portions of the Illinois River. For Friday through Wednesday, additional thunderstorms are possible Friday and Saturday. A few storms south of a Springfield to Charleston line could become severe Friday afternoon and evening. The severe risk appears low Saturday. Minor to moderate flooding will continue for several days along portions of the Illinois River. Spotter information statement. Spotter activation may be needed this evening. Expected storm motion is toward the east around 30 miles per hour. The time is currently 5:39 p.m. Central Daylight Time. 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Now for the official National Weather Service forecast for Champaign, Urbana, and surrounding areas of East Central Illinois. Tonight, mostly cloudy with a chance of showers and thunderstorms. Lows in the upper 60s. Southwest winds 5 to 10 miles an hour. Chance of rain 50%. Friday, partly sunny with a slight chance of showers. A slight chance of thunderstorms in the afternoon. Humid with highs in the mid-80s. Southwest winds around 5 miles an hour. Chance of rain 20%. Friday night, mostly cloudy with a chance of showers with a slight chance of thunderstorms. Lows in the mid-60s. Northeast winds around 5 miles an hour. Chance of rain 50%. Saturday, mostly cloudy in the morning, then becoming partly sunny. A chance of showers. A chance of thunderstorms in the afternoon. Highs in the lower 80s. Northeast winds 5 to 10 miles an hour. Chance of rain 40%.
Saturday night, partly cloudy. Lows in the mid-60s. Northeast winds 5 to 10 miles an hour. Sunday through Thursday, mostly clear. Highs in the upper 80s. Lows in the upper 60s. Again, the forecast for Champaign, Urbana and surrounding areas of East Central Illinois for tonight, mostly cloudy with a chance of showers and thunderstorms. Lows in the upper 60s. Southwest winds 5 to 10 miles an hour. Chance of rain 50%. At 5 p.m. at the Champaign Airport, skies were partly sunny. The temperature was 87 degrees, the dew point was 71, and the relative humidity was 58%. The heat index was 93. The wind was variable at 7 miles an hour. The pressure was 29.88 inches and steady. Elsewhere around the area, at Springfield, thunder was reported, with a temperature of 78. At Bloomington, it was mostly sunny, with a temperature of 87. It was partly sunny, with a temperature of 88 at Peoria, 83 at Paris, 84 at Mattoon, and 78 at Decatur. At Terre Haute, the weather conditions were not available. And once again at 5 p.m. at the Champaign Airport, under partly sunny skies, the temperature was 87, and the heat index was 93. Looking elsewhere around the Midwest at 5 p.m., Chicago was cloudy, and 86. Indianapolis was partly sunny, and 86. St. Louis had light rain, and 75. Kansas City was partly sunny, and 87. Des Moines was partly sunny, and 85. Milwaukee was partly sunny, and 75. Here is a special weather statement. A strong thunderstorm will impact south-central Coles, northern Jasper, southwestern Clark, Cumberland, and east-central Effingham counties through 5:45 p.m. At 5:17 p.m., Doppler radar was tracking a strong thunderstorm near Toledo, moving east at 30 miles per hour. Expected hazards include wind gusts up to 50 miles per hour. This is a radar-indicated threat. The following impacts are expected. Gusty winds could knock down tree limbs and blow around unsecured objects. Locations impacted include Newton, Greenup, Toledo, Dietrich, Willow Hill, Jewett, Montrose, Wheeler, Hidalgo, Janesville, Woodbury, Hunt City, Yale, Rose Hill, Hazeldale, Sam Parr State Park, Trilla, and Fox Ridge State Park. This includes Interstate 70 between mile markers 102 and 126. This also includes Sam Parr State Fish and Wildlife Area. If outdoors, consider seeking shelter inside a building. And now a discussion of hazardous weather conditions for the following counties in Illinois: Champaign, Coles, DeWitt, Douglas, Edgar, Moultrie, Piatt, and Vermilion. This hazardous weather outlook is for Central Illinois, East Central Illinois, Southeast Illinois, and West Central Illinois. For tonight, scattered thunderstorms are expected through tonight. Some of these storms could be strong to severe south of the Interstate 72 corridor. Damaging wind gusts, hail to an inch in diameter, and heavy rain will be the primary hazards. A brief tornado cannot be ruled out. Minor to moderate flooding continues along portions of the Illinois River. For Friday through Wednesday, additional thunderstorms are possible Friday and Saturday. A few storms south of a Springfield to Charleston line could become severe Friday afternoon and evening. The severe risk appears low Saturday. Minor to moderate flooding will continue for several days along portions of the Illinois River. Spotter information statement: spotter activation may be needed this evening. Expected storm motion is toward the east around 30 miles per hour. The Champaign, Illinois Airport Climate Summary for this evening, as of 4 p.m., July 9, 2026. Today's high temperature was 88 degrees. The normal high is 85. Today's low temperature was 70 degrees. The normal low is 65. No precipitation fell today. Sunset tonight is at 8:24 p.m. Sunrise tomorrow is at 5:33 a.m. The Mattoon, Illinois Airport Climate Summary for this evening, as of 4 p.m., July 9, 2026. Today's high temperature was 88 degrees. The normal high is 86. Today's low temperature was 71 degrees. The normal low is 66. No precipitation fell today. Sunset tonight is at 8:22 p.m. Sunrise tomorrow is at 5:35 a.m.
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Now for the official National Weather Service forecast for Champaign, Urbana, and surrounding areas of East Central Illinois. Tonight, mostly cloudy with a chance of showers and thunderstorms. Lows in the upper 60s. Southwest winds 5 to 10 miles an hour. Chance of rain 50%. Friday, partly sunny with a slight chance of showers. A slight chance of thunderstorms in the afternoon. Humid with highs in the mid-80s. Southwest winds around 5 miles an hour. Chance of rain 20%. Friday night, mostly cloudy with a chance of showers with a slight chance of thunderstorms. Lows in the mid-60s. Northeast winds around 5 miles an hour. Chance of rain 50%. Saturday, mostly cloudy in the morning, then becoming partly sunny. A chance of showers. A chance of thunderstorms in the afternoon. Highs in the lower 80s. Northeast winds 5 to 10 miles an hour. Chance of rain 40%. Saturday night, partly cloudy. Lows in the mid-60s. Northeast winds 5 to 10 miles an hour. Sunday through Thursday, mostly clear. Highs in the upper 80s. Lows in the upper 60s. Again, the forecast for Champaign, Urbana, and surrounding areas of East Central Illinois for tonight, mostly cloudy with a chance of showers and thunderstorms. Lows in the upper 60s. Southwest winds 5 to 10 miles an hour. Chance of rain 50%. At 5 p.m. at the Champaign Airport, skies were partly sunny. The temperature was 87 degrees, the dew point was 71, and the relative humidity was 58%. The heat index was 93. The wind was variable at 7 miles an hour. The pressure was 29.88 inches and steady. Elsewhere around the area, at Springfield, thunder was reported, with a temperature of 78. At Bloomington, it was mostly sunny, with a temperature of 87. It was partly sunny, with a temperature of 88 at Peoria, 83 at Paris, 84 at Mattoon, and 78 at Decatur. At Terre Haute, the weather conditions were not available. And once again at 5 p.m. at the Champaign Airport, under partly sunny skies, the temperature was 87, and the heat index was 93. Looking elsewhere around the Midwest at 5 p.m., Chicago was cloudy, and 86. Indianapolis was partly sunny, and 86. St. Louis had light rain, and 75. Kansas City was partly sunny, and 87. Des Moines was partly sunny, and 85. Milwaukee was partly sunny, and 75. And now a discussion of hazardous weather conditions for the following counties in Illinois: Champaign, Coles, DeWitt, Douglas, Edgar, Moultrie, Piatt, and Vermilion. This hazardous weather outlook is for Central Illinois, East Central Illinois, Southeast Illinois, and West Central Illinois. For tonight, scattered thunderstorms are expected through tonight. Some of these storms could be strong to severe south of the Interstate 72 corridor. Damaging wind gusts, hail to an inch in diameter, and heavy rain will be the primary hazards. A brief tornado cannot be ruled out. Minor to moderate flooding continues along portions of the Illinois River. For Friday through Wednesday, additional thunderstorms are possible Friday and Saturday. A few storms south of a Springfield to Charleston line could become severe Friday afternoon and evening. The severe risk appears low Saturday. Minor to moderate flooding will continue for several days along portions of the Illinois River. Spotter information statement: spotter activation may be needed this evening. Expected storm motion is toward the east around 30 miles per hour. The time is currently 5:50 p.m. Central Daylight Time. 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Now for the official National Weather Service forecast for Champaign, Urbana, and surrounding areas of East Central Illinois. Tonight, mostly cloudy with a chance of showers and thunderstorms. Lows in the upper 60s. Southwest winds 5 to 10 miles an hour. Chance of rain 50%. Friday, partly sunny with a slight chance of showers. A slight chance of thunderstorms in the afternoon. Humid with highs in the mid-80s. Southwest winds around 5 miles an hour.
Chance of rain 20%.

Friday night, mostly cloudy with a chance of showers with a slight chance of thunderstorms. Lows in the mid-60s. Northeast winds around 5 miles an hour. Chance of rain 50%. Saturday, mostly cloudy in the morning, then becoming partly sunny. A chance of showers. A chance of thunderstorms in the afternoon. Highs in the lower 80s. Northeast winds 5 to 10 miles an hour. Chance of rain 40%. Saturday night, partly cloudy. Lows in the mid-60s. Northeast winds 5 to 10 miles an hour. Sunday through Thursday, mostly clear. Highs in the upper 80s. Lows in the upper 60s. Again, the forecast for Champaign, Urbana and surrounding areas of East Central Illinois for tonight, mostly cloudy with a chance of showers and thunderstorms. Lows in the upper 60s. Southwest winds 5 to 10 miles an hour. Chance of rain 50%. At 5 p.m. at the Champaign Airport, skies were partly sunny. The temperature was 87 degrees, the dew point was 71, and the relative humidity was 58%. The heat index was 93. The wind was variable at 7 miles an hour. The pressure was 29.88 inches and steady. Elsewhere around the area, at Springfield, thunder was reported, with a temperature of 78. At Bloomington, it was mostly sunny, with a temperature of 87. It was partly sunny, with a temperature of 88 at Peoria, 83 at Paris, 84 at Mattoon, and 78 at Decatur. At Terre Haute, the weather conditions were not available. And once again at 5 p.m. at the Champaign Airport, under partly sunny skies, the temperature was 87, and the heat index was 93. Looking elsewhere around the Midwest at 5 p.m., Chicago was cloudy, and 86. Indianapolis was partly sunny, and 86. St. Louis had light rain, and 75. Kansas City was partly sunny, and 87. Des Moines was partly sunny, and 85. Milwaukee was partly sunny, and 75. And now a discussion of hazardous weather conditions for the following counties in Illinois: Champaign, Coles, DeWitt, Douglas, Edgar, Moultrie, Piatt, and Vermilion. This hazardous weather outlook is for Central Illinois, East Central Illinois, Southeast Illinois, and West Central Illinois. For tonight, scattered thunderstorms are expected through tonight. Some of these storms could be strong to severe south of the Interstate 72 corridor. Damaging wind gusts, hail to an inch in diameter, and heavy rain will be the primary hazards. A brief tornado cannot be ruled out. Minor to moderate flooding continues along portions of the Illinois River. For Friday through Wednesday, additional thunderstorms are possible Friday and Saturday. A few storms south of a Springfield to Charleston line could become severe Friday afternoon and evening. The severe risk appears low Saturday. Minor to moderate flooding will continue for several days along portions of the Illinois River. Spotter information statement: spotter activation may be needed this evening. Expected storm motion is toward the east around 30 miles per hour. The time is currently 5:54 p.m. Central Daylight Time. 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Now for the official National Weather Service forecast for Champaign, Urbana, and surrounding areas of East Central Illinois. Tonight, mostly cloudy with a chance of showers and thunderstorms. Lows in the upper 60s. Southwest winds 5 to 10 miles an hour. Chance of rain 50%. Friday, partly sunny with a slight chance of showers. A slight chance of thunderstorms in the afternoon. Humid with highs in the mid-80s. Southwest winds around 5 miles an hour. Chance of rain 20%. Friday night, mostly cloudy with a chance of showers with a slight chance of thunderstorms. Lows in the mid-60s. Northeast winds around 5 miles an hour. Chance of rain 50%. Saturday, mostly cloudy in the morning, then becoming partly sunny. A chance of showers. A chance of thunderstorms in the afternoon. Highs in the lower 80s. Northeast winds 5 to 10 miles an hour. Chance of rain 40%. Saturday night, partly cloudy. Lows in the mid-60s. Northeast winds 5 to 10 miles an hour. Sunday through Thursday, mostly clear. Highs in the upper 80s. Lows in the upper 60s.

Again, the forecast for Champaign, Urbana, and surrounding areas of East Central Illinois for tonight, mostly cloudy with a chance of showers and thunderstorms. Lows in the upper 60s. Southwest winds 5 to 10 miles an hour. Chance of rain 50%. At 5 p.m. at the Champaign Airport, skies were partly sunny. The temperature was 87 degrees, the dew point was 71, and the relative humidity was 58%. The heat index was 93. The wind was variable at 7 miles an hour. The pressure was 29.88 inches and steady. Elsewhere around the area, at Springfield, thunder was reported, with a temperature of 78. At Bloomington, it was mostly sunny, with a temperature of 87. It was partly sunny, with a temperature of 88 at Peoria, 83 at Paris, 84 at Mattoon, and 78 at Decatur. At Terre Haute, the weather conditions were not available. And once again at 5 p.m. at the Champaign Airport, under partly sunny skies, the temperature was 87, and the heat index was 93. Looking elsewhere around the Midwest at 5 p.m., Chicago was cloudy, and 86. Indianapolis was partly sunny, and 86. St. Louis had light rain, and 75. Kansas City was partly sunny, and 87. Des Moines was partly sunny, and 85. Milwaukee was partly sunny, and 75. And now a discussion of hazardous weather conditions for the following counties in Illinois: Champaign, Coles, DeWitt, Douglas, Edgar, Moultrie, Piatt, and Vermilion. This hazardous weather outlook is for Central Illinois, East Central Illinois, Southeast Illinois, and West Central Illinois. For tonight, scattered thunderstorms are expected through tonight. Some of these storms could be strong to severe south of the Interstate 72 corridor. Damaging wind gusts, hail to an inch in diameter, and heavy rain will be the primary hazards. A brief tornado cannot be ruled out. Minor to moderate flooding continues along portions of the Illinois River. For Friday through Wednesday, additional thunderstorms are possible Friday and Saturday. A few storms south of a Springfield to Charleston line could become severe Friday afternoon and evening. The severe risk appears low Saturday. Minor to moderate flooding will continue for several days along portions of the Illinois River. Spotter information statement: spotter activation may be needed this evening. Expected storm motion is toward the east around 30 miles per hour. The time is currently 5:59 p.m. Central Daylight Time. 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Now for the official National Weather Service forecast for Champaign, Urbana, and surrounding areas of East Central Illinois. Tonight, mostly cloudy with a chance of showers and thunderstorms. Lows in the upper 60s. Southwest winds 5 to 10 miles an hour. Chance of rain 50%. Friday, partly sunny with a slight chance of showers. A slight chance of thunderstorms in the afternoon. Humid with highs in the mid-80s. Southwest winds around 5 miles an hour. Chance of rain 20%. Friday night, mostly cloudy with a chance of showers with a slight chance of thunderstorms. Lows in the mid-60s. Northeast winds around 5 miles an hour. Chance of rain 50%. Saturday, mostly cloudy in the morning, then becoming partly sunny. A chance of showers. A chance of thunderstorms in the afternoon. Highs in the lower 80s. Northeast winds 5 to 10 miles an hour. Chance of rain 40%. Saturday night, partly cloudy. Lows in the mid-60s. Northeast winds 5 to 10 miles an hour. Sunday through Thursday, mostly clear. Highs in the upper 80s. Lows in the upper 60s. Again, the forecast for Champaign, Urbana, and surrounding areas of East Central Illinois for tonight: mostly cloudy with a chance of showers and thunderstorms. Lows in the upper 60s. Southwest winds 5 to 10 miles an hour. Chance of rain 50%. The Champaign, Illinois Airport Climate Summary for this evening, as of 4 p.m., July 9, 2026. Today's high temperature was 88 degrees. The normal high is 85. Today's low temperature was 70 degrees. The normal low is 65. No precipitation fell today. Sunset tonight is at 8:24 p.m. Sunrise tomorrow is at 5:33 a.m.
The Mattoon, Illinois Airport Climate Summary for this evening, as of 4 p.m., July 9, 2026. Today's high temperature was 88 degrees. The normal high is 86. Today's low temperature was 71 degrees. The normal low is 66. No precipitation fell today. Sunset tonight is at 8:22 p.m. Sunrise tomorrow is at 5:35 a.m. And now a discussion of hazardous weather conditions for the following counties in Illinois: Champaign, Coles, DeWitt, Douglas, Edgar, Moultrie, Piatt, and Vermilion. This hazardous weather outlook is for Central Illinois, East Central Illinois, Southeast Illinois, and West Central Illinois. For tonight, scattered thunderstorms are expected through tonight. Some of these storms could be strong to severe south of the Interstate 72 corridor. Damaging wind gusts, hail to an inch in diameter, and heavy rain will be the primary hazards. A brief tornado cannot be ruled out. Minor to moderate flooding continues along portions of the Illinois River. For Friday through Wednesday, additional thunderstorms are possible Friday and Saturday. A few storms south of a Springfield to Charleston line could become severe Friday afternoon and evening. The severe risk appears low Saturday. Minor to moderate flooding will continue for several days along portions of the Illinois River. Spotter information statement. Spotter activation may be needed this evening. Expected storm motion is toward the east around 30 miles per hour. The time is currently 6:03 p.m. Central Daylight Time. 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Now for the official National Weather Service forecast for Champaign, Urbana, and surrounding areas of East Central Illinois. Tonight, mostly cloudy with a chance of showers and thunderstorms. Lows in the upper 60s. Southwest winds 5 to 10 miles an hour. Chance of rain 50%. Friday, partly sunny with a slight chance of showers. A slight chance of thunderstorms in the afternoon. Humid with highs in the mid-80s. Southwest winds around 5 miles an hour. Chance of rain 20%. Friday night, mostly cloudy with a chance of showers with a slight chance of thunderstorms. Lows in the mid-60s. Northeast winds around 5 miles an hour. Chance of rain 50%. Saturday, mostly cloudy in the morning, then becoming partly sunny. A chance of showers. A chance of thunderstorms in the afternoon. Highs in the lower 80s. Northeast winds 5 to 10 miles an hour. Chance of rain 40%. Saturday night, partly cloudy. Lows in the mid-60s. Northeast winds 5 to 10 miles an hour. Sunday through Thursday, mostly clear. Highs in the upper 80s. Lows in the upper 60s. Again, the forecast for Champaign, Urbana, and surrounding areas of East Central Illinois for tonight, mostly cloudy with a chance of showers and thunderstorms. Lows in the upper 60s. Southwest winds 5 to 10 miles an hour. Chance of rain 50%. At 6 p.m. at the Champaign Airport, skies were partly sunny. The temperature was 84 degrees, the dew point was 71, and the relative humidity was 65%. The heat index was 89. The wind was southwest at 15 miles an hour, gusting to 24. The pressure was 29.87 inches and falling. Elsewhere around the area, at Mattoon, a thunderstorm was reported, with a temperature of 72. It was partly sunny, with a temperature of 86 at Peoria, 82 at Paris, 77 at Decatur, and 77 at Springfield. At Bloomington and Terre Haute, the weather conditions were not available. And once again at 6 p.m. at the Champaign Airport, under partly sunny skies, the temperature was 84, and the heat index was 89. And now a discussion of hazardous weather conditions for the following counties in Illinois: Champaign, Coles, DeWitt, Douglas, Edgar, Moultrie, Piatt, and Vermilion. This hazardous weather outlook is for Central Illinois, East Central Illinois, Southeast Illinois, and West Central Illinois. For tonight, scattered thunderstorms are expected through tonight. Some of these storms could be strong to severe south of the Interstate 72 corridor. Damaging wind gusts, hail to an inch in diameter, and heavy rain will be the primary hazards. A brief tornado cannot be ruled out. Minor to moderate flooding continues along portions of the Illinois River. For Friday

around 30 miles per hour. 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Now for the official National Weather Service forecast for Champaign, Urbana, and surrounding areas of East Central Illinois. Tonight, mostly cloudy with a chance of showers and thunderstorms. Lows in the upper 60s. Southwest winds 5 to 10 miles an hour. Chance of rain 50%. Friday, partly sunny with a slight chance of showers. A slight chance of thunderstorms in the afternoon. Humid with highs in the mid-80s. Southwest winds around 5 miles an hour. Chance of rain 20%. Friday night, mostly cloudy with a chance of showers with a slight chance of thunderstorms. Lows in the mid-60s. Northeast winds around 5 miles an hour. Chance of rain 50%. Saturday, mostly cloudy in the morning, then becoming partly sunny. A chance of showers. A chance of thunderstorms in the afternoon. Highs in the lower 80s. Northeast winds 5 to 10 miles an hour. Chance of rain 40%. Saturday night, partly cloudy. Lows in the mid-60s. Northeast winds 5 to 10 miles an hour. Sunday through Thursday, mostly clear. Highs in the upper 80s. Lows in the upper 60s. Again, the forecast for Champaign, Urbana, and surrounding areas of East Central Illinois for tonight, mostly cloudy with a chance of showers and thunderstorms. Lows in the upper 60s. Southwest winds 5 to 10 miles an hour. Chance of rain 50%. At 6 p.m. at the Champaign Airport, skies were partly sunny. The temperature was 84 degrees, the dew point was 71, and the relative humidity was 65%. The heat index was 89. The wind was southwest at 15 miles an hour, gusting to 24. The pressure was 29.87 inches and falling. Elsewhere around the area, at Mattoon, a thunderstorm was reported, with a temperature of 72. It was partly sunny, with a temperature of 86 at Peoria, 82 at Paris, 77 at Decatur, and 77 at Springfield. At Bloomington and Terre Haute, the weather conditions were not available. And once again at 6 p.m. at the Champaign Airport, under partly sunny skies, the temperature was 84, and the heat index was 89. Looking elsewhere around the Midwest at 6 p.m., Chicago was partly sunny, and 86. Indianapolis was partly sunny, and 83. St. Louis was partly sunny, and 79. Kansas City was partly sunny, and 87. Des Moines was mostly sunny, and 85. Milwaukee was partly sunny, and 73. And now a discussion of hazardous weather conditions for the following counties in Illinois: Champaign, Coles, DeWitt, Douglas, Edgar, Moultrie, Piatt, and Vermilion. This hazardous weather outlook is for Central Illinois, East Central Illinois, Southeast Illinois, and West Central Illinois. For tonight, scattered thunderstorms are expected through tonight. Some of these storms could be strong to severe south of the Interstate 72 corridor. Damaging wind gusts, hail to an inch in diameter, and heavy rain will be the primary hazards. A brief tornado cannot be ruled out. Minor to moderate flooding continues along portions of the Illinois River. For Friday through Wednesday, additional thunderstorms are possible Friday and Saturday. A few storms south of a Springfield to Charleston line could become severe Friday afternoon and evening. The severe risk appears low Saturday. Minor to moderate flooding will continue for several days along portions of the Illinois River. Spotter information statement: spotter activation may be needed this evening. Expected storm motion is toward the east around 30 miles per hour. The time is currently 6:11 p.m. Central Daylight Time. 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

hazards, station WXJ76 in Champaign. Now for the official National Weather Service forecast for Champaign, Urbana, and surrounding areas of East Central Illinois. Tonight, mostly cloudy with a chance of showers and thunderstorms. Lows in the upper 60s. Southwest winds 5 to 10 miles an hour. Chance of rain 50%. Friday, partly sunny with a slight chance of showers. A slight chance of thunderstorms in the afternoon. Humid with highs in the mid-80s. Southwest winds around 5 miles an hour. Chance of rain 20%. Friday night, mostly cloudy with a chance of showers with a slight chance of thunderstorms. Lows in the mid-60s. Northeast winds around 5 miles an hour. Chance of rain 50%. Saturday, mostly cloudy in the morning, then becoming partly sunny. A chance of showers. A chance of thunderstorms in the afternoon. Highs in the lower 80s. Northeast winds 5 to 10 miles an hour. Chance of rain 40%. Saturday night, partly cloudy. Lows in the mid-60s. Northeast winds 5 to 10 miles an hour. Sunday through Thursday, mostly clear. Highs in the upper 80s. Lows in the upper 60s. Again, the forecast for Champaign, Urbana, and surrounding areas of East Central Illinois for tonight, mostly cloudy with a chance of showers and thunderstorms. Lows in the upper 60s. Southwest winds 5 to 10 miles an hour. Chance of rain 50%. At 6 p.m. at the Champaign Airport, skies were partly sunny. The temperature was 84 degrees, the dew point was 71, and the relative humidity was 65%. The heat index was 89. The wind was southwest at 15 miles an hour, gusting to 24. The pressure was 29.87 inches and falling. Elsewhere around the area, at Mattoon, a thunderstorm was reported, with a temperature of 72. At Peoria, it was mostly sunny, with a temperature of 86. At Paris, it was partly sunny, with a temperature of 82. It was cloudy, with a temperature of 77 at Decatur, and 77 at Springfield. At Bloomington and Terre Haute, the weather conditions were not available. And once again at 6 p.m. at the Champaign Airport, under partly sunny skies, the temperature was 84, and the heat index was 89. Looking elsewhere around the Midwest at 6 p.m., Chicago was partly sunny, and 86. Indianapolis was partly sunny, and 83. St. Louis was partly sunny, and 79. Kansas City was partly sunny, and 87. Des Moines was mostly sunny, and 85. Milwaukee was partly sunny, and 73. And now a discussion of hazardous weather conditions for the following counties in Illinois: Champaign, Coles, DeWitt, Douglas, Edgar, Moultrie, Piatt, and Vermilion. This hazardous weather outlook is for Central Illinois, East Central Illinois, Southeast Illinois, and West Central Illinois. For tonight, scattered thunderstorms are expected through tonight. Some of these storms could be strong to severe south of the Interstate 72 corridor. Damaging wind gusts, hail to an inch in diameter, and heavy rain will be the primary hazards. A brief tornado cannot be ruled out. Minor to moderate flooding continues along portions of the Illinois River. For Friday through Wednesday, additional thunderstorms are possible Friday and Saturday. A few storms south of a Springfield to Charleston line could become severe Friday afternoon and evening. The severe risk appears low Saturday. Minor to moderate flooding will continue for several days along portions of the Illinois River. Spotter information statement: spotter activation may be needed this evening. Expected storm motion is toward the east around 30 miles per hour. The Champaign, Illinois Airport climate summary for this evening, as of 4 p.m., July 9, 2026. Today's high temperature was 88 degrees. The normal high is 85. Today's low temperature was 70 degrees. The normal low is 65. No precipitation fell today. Sunset tonight is at 8:24 p.m. Sunrise tomorrow is at 5:33 a.m. The Mattoon, Illinois Airport climate summary for this evening, as of 4 p.m., July 9, 2026. Today's high temperature was 88 degrees. The normal high is 86. Today's low temperature was 71 degrees. The normal low is 66. No precipitation fell today.
Sunset tonight is at 8:22 p.m. Sunrise tomorrow is at 5:35 a.m. The time is currently 6:17 p.m. Central Daylight Time. 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Now for the official National Weather Service forecast for Champaign, Urbana, and surrounding areas of East Central Illinois. Tonight, mostly cloudy with a chance of showers and thunderstorms. Lows in the upper 60s. Southwest winds 5 to 10 miles an hour. Chance of rain 50%. Friday, partly sunny with a slight chance of showers. A slight chance of thunderstorms in the afternoon. Humid with highs in the mid-80s. Southwest winds around 5 miles an hour. Chance of rain 20%. Friday night, mostly cloudy with a chance of showers with a slight chance of thunderstorms. Lows in the mid-60s. Northeast winds around 5 miles an hour. Chance of rain 50%. Saturday, mostly cloudy in the morning, then becoming partly sunny. A chance of showers. A chance of thunderstorms in the afternoon. Highs in the lower 80s. Northeast winds 5 to 10 miles an hour. Chance of rain 40%. Saturday night, partly cloudy. Lows in the mid-60s. Northeast winds 5 to 10 miles an hour. Sunday through Thursday, mostly clear. Highs in the upper 80s. Lows in the upper 60s. Again, the forecast for Champaign, Urbana, and surrounding areas of East Central Illinois for tonight, mostly cloudy with a chance of showers and thunderstorms. Lows in the upper 60s. Southwest winds 5 to 10 miles an hour. Chance of rain 50%. At 6 p.m. at the Champaign Airport, skies were partly sunny. The temperature was 84 degrees, the dew point was 71, and the relative humidity was 65%. The heat index was 89. The wind was southwest at 15 miles an hour, gusting to 24. The pressure was 29.87 inches and falling. Elsewhere around the area, at Mattoon, a thunderstorm was reported, with a temperature of 72. At Peoria, it was mostly sunny, with a temperature of 86. At Paris, it was partly sunny, with a temperature of 82. It was cloudy, with a temperature of 77 at Decatur, and 77 at Springfield. At Bloomington and Terre Haute, the weather conditions were not available. And once again at 6 p.m. at the Champaign Airport, under partly sunny skies, the temperature was 84, and the heat index was 89. Looking elsewhere around the Midwest at 6 p.m., Chicago was partly sunny, and 86. Indianapolis was partly sunny, and 83. St. Louis was partly sunny, and 79. Kansas City was partly sunny, and 87. Des Moines was mostly sunny, and 85. Milwaukee was partly sunny, and 73. The time is currently 6:20 p.m. Central Daylight Time. 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Now for the official National Weather Service forecast for Champaign, Urbana, and surrounding areas of East Central Illinois. Tonight, mostly cloudy with a chance of showers and thunderstorms. Lows in the upper 60s. Southwest winds 5 to 10 miles an hour. Chance of rain 50%. Friday, partly sunny with a slight chance of showers. A slight chance of thunderstorms in the afternoon. Humid with highs in the mid-80s. Southwest winds around 5 miles an hour. Chance of rain 20%. Friday night, mostly cloudy with a chance of showers with a slight chance of thunderstorms. Lows in the mid-60s. Northeast winds around 5 miles an hour. Chance of rain 50%. Saturday, mostly cloudy in the morning, then becoming partly sunny. A chance of showers. A chance of thunderstorms in the afternoon. Highs in the lower 80s. Northeast winds 5 to 10 miles an hour. Chance of rain 40%. Saturday night, partly cloudy. Lows in the mid-60s. Northeast winds 5 to 10 miles an hour. Sunday through Thursday, mostly clear. Highs in the upper 80s. Lows in the upper 60s. Again, the forecast for Champaign, Urbana, and surrounding areas of East Central Illinois for tonight, mostly cloudy with a chance of showers and thunderstorms. Lows in the upper 60s.
southwest winds 5 to 10 miles an hour. Chance of rain 50%. At 6 p.m. at the Champaign Airport, skies were partly sunny. The temperature was 84 degrees, the dew point was 71, and the relative humidity was 65%. The heat index was 89. The wind was southwest at 15 miles an hour, gusting to 24. The pressure was 29.87 inches and falling. Elsewhere around the area, at Mattoon, rain was falling, with a temperature of 72. It was partly sunny, with a temperature of 86 at Peoria, 82 at Paris, 77 at Decatur, and 77 at Springfield. At Bloomington and Terre Haute, the weather conditions were not available. And once again at 6 p.m. at the Champaign Airport, under partly sunny skies, the temperature was 84, and the heat index was 89. Looking elsewhere around the Midwest at 6 p.m., Chicago was partly sunny, and 86. Indianapolis was partly sunny, and 83. St. Louis was partly sunny, and 79. Kansas City was partly sunny, and 87. Des Moines was mostly sunny, and 85. Milwaukee was partly sunny, and 73. The time is currently 6:23 p.m. Central Daylight Time. 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Now for the official National Weather Service forecast for Champaign, Urbana, and surrounding areas of East Central Illinois. Tonight, mostly cloudy with a chance of showers and thunderstorms. Lows in the upper 60s. Southwest winds 5 to 10 miles an hour. Chance of rain 50%. Friday, partly sunny with a slight chance of showers. A slight chance of thunderstorms in the afternoon. Humid with highs in the mid-80s. Southwest winds around 5 miles an hour. Chance of rain 20%. Friday night, mostly cloudy with a chance of showers with a slight chance of thunderstorms. Lows in the mid-60s. Northeast winds around 5 miles an hour. Chance of rain 50%. Saturday, mostly cloudy in the morning, then becoming partly sunny. A chance of showers. A chance of thunderstorms in the afternoon. Highs in the lower 80s. Northeast winds 5 to 10 miles an hour. Chance of rain 40%. Saturday night, partly cloudy. Lows in the mid-60s. Northeast winds 5 to 10 miles an hour. Sunday through Thursday, mostly clear. Highs in the upper 80s. Lows in the upper 60s. Again, the forecast for Champaign, Urbana, and surrounding areas of East Central Illinois for tonight, mostly cloudy with a chance of showers and thunderstorms. Lows in the upper 60s. Southwest winds 5 to 10 miles an hour. Chance of rain 50%. At 6 p.m. at the Champaign Airport, skies were partly sunny. The temperature was 84 degrees, the dew point was 71, and the relative humidity was 65%. The heat index was 89. The wind was southwest at 15 miles an hour, gusting to 24. The pressure was 29.87 inches and falling. Elsewhere around the area, at Mattoon, rain was falling, with a temperature of 72. It was partly sunny, with a temperature of 86 at Peoria, 82 at Paris, 77 at Decatur, and 77 at Springfield. At Bloomington and Terre Haute, the weather conditions were not available. And once again at 6 p.m. at the Champaign Airport, under partly sunny skies, the temperature was 84, and the heat index was 89. Looking elsewhere around the Midwest at 6 p.m., Chicago was partly sunny, and 86. Indianapolis was partly sunny, and 83. St. Louis was partly sunny, and 79. Kansas City was partly sunny, and 87. Des Moines was mostly sunny, and 85. Milwaukee was partly sunny, and 72. The time is currently 6:26 p.m. Central Daylight Time. 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Now for the official National Weather Service forecast for Champaign, Urbana, and surrounding areas of East Central Illinois. Tonight, mostly cloudy with a chance of showers and thunderstorms. Lows in the upper 60s. Southwest winds 5 to 10 miles an hour. Chance of rain 50%. Friday, partly sunny with a slight chance of showers.

a slight chance of thunderstorms in the afternoon. Humid with highs in the mid-80s. Southwest winds around 5 miles an hour. Chance of rain 20%. Friday night, mostly cloudy with a chance of showers with a slight chance of thunderstorms. Lows in the mid-60s. Northeast winds around 5 miles an hour. Chance of rain 50%. Saturday, mostly cloudy in the morning, then becoming partly sunny. A chance of showers. A chance of thunderstorms in the afternoon. Highs in the lower 80s. Northeast winds 5 to 10 miles an hour. Chance of rain 40%. Saturday night, partly cloudy. Lows in the mid-60s. Northeast winds 5 to 10 miles an hour. Sunday through Thursday, mostly clear. Highs in the upper 80s. Lows in the upper 60s. Again, the forecast for Champaign, Urbana and surrounding areas of East Central Illinois for tonight, mostly cloudy with a chance of showers and thunderstorms. Lows in the upper 60s. Southwest winds 5 to 10 miles an hour. Chance of rain 50%. At 6 p.m. at the Champaign Airport, skies were partly sunny. The temperature was 84 degrees, the dew point was 71, and the relative humidity was 65%. The heat index was 89. The wind was southwest at 15 miles an hour, gusting to 24. The pressure was 29.87 inches and falling. Elsewhere around the area, at Mattoon, rain was falling, with a temperature of 72. It was partly sunny, with a temperature of 86 at Peoria, 82 at Paris, 77 at Decatur, and 77 at Springfield. At Bloomington and Terre Haute, the weather conditions were not available. And once again at 6 p.m. at the Champaign Airport, under partly sunny skies, the temperature was 84, and the heat index was 89. Looking elsewhere around the Midwest at 6 p.m., Chicago was partly sunny, and 86. Indianapolis was partly sunny, and 83. St. Louis was partly sunny, and 79. Kansas City was partly sunny, and 87. Des Moines was mostly sunny, and 85. Milwaukee was partly sunny, and 72. The time is currently 6:29 p.m. Central Daylight Time. 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Now for the official National Weather Service forecast for Champaign, Urbana and surrounding areas of East Central Illinois. Tonight, mostly cloudy with a chance of showers and thunderstorms. Lows in the upper 60s. Southwest winds 5 to 10 miles an hour. Chance of rain 50%. Friday, partly sunny with a slight chance of showers. A slight chance of thunderstorms in the afternoon. Humid with highs in the mid-80s. Southwest winds around 5 miles an hour. Chance of rain 20%. Friday night, mostly cloudy with a chance of showers with a slight chance of thunderstorms. Lows in the mid-60s. Northeast winds around 5 miles an hour. Chance of rain 50%. Saturday, mostly cloudy in the morning, then becoming partly sunny. A chance of showers. A chance of thunderstorms in the afternoon. Highs in the lower 80s. Northeast winds 5 to 10 miles an hour. Chance of rain 40%. Saturday night, partly cloudy. Lows in the mid-60s. Northeast winds 5 to 10 miles an hour. Sunday through Thursday, mostly clear. Highs in the upper 80s. Lows in the upper 60s. Again, the forecast for Champaign, Urbana and surrounding areas of East Central Illinois for tonight, mostly cloudy with a chance of showers and thunderstorms. Lows in the upper 60s. Southwest winds 5 to 10 miles an hour. Chance of rain 50%. The Champaign, Illinois Airport climate summary for this evening, as of 4 p.m., July 9, 2026. Today's high temperature was 88 degrees. The normal high is 85. Today's low temperature was 70 degrees. The normal low is 65. No precipitation fell today. Sunset tonight is at 8:24 p.m. Sunrise tomorrow is at 5:33 a.m. The Mattoon, Illinois Airport climate summary for this evening, as of 4 p.m., July 9, 2026. Today's high temperature was 88 degrees. The normal high is 86. Today's low temperature was 71 degrees.

The normal low is 66. No precipitation fell today. Sunset tonight is at 8:22 p.m. Sunrise tomorrow is at 5:35 a.m. At 6 p.m. at the Champaign Airport, skies were partly sunny. The temperature was 84 degrees, the dew point was 71, and the relative humidity was 65%. The heat index was 89. The wind was southwest at 15 miles an hour, gusting to 24. The pressure was 29.87 inches and falling. Elsewhere around the area, at Mattoon, rain was falling, with a temperature of 72. It was partly sunny, with a temperature of 86 at Peoria, 82 at Paris, 77 at Decatur, and 77 at Springfield. At Bloomington and Terre Haute, the weather conditions were not available. And once again at 6 p.m. at the Champaign Airport, under partly sunny skies, the temperature was 84, and the heat index was 89. Looking elsewhere around the Midwest at 6 p.m., Chicago was partly sunny. The weather conditions were not available. And once again at 6 p.m. at the Champaign Airport, under partly sunny skies, the temperature was 84, and the heat index was 89. Looking elsewhere around the Midwest at 6 p.m., Chicago was partly sunny, and 86. Indianapolis was partly sunny, and 83. St. Louis was partly sunny, and 79. Kansas City was partly sunny, and 87. Des Moines was mostly sunny, and 85. Milwaukee was partly sunny, and 72. The time is currently 6:33 p.m. Central Daylight Time. 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Now for the official National Weather Service forecast for Champaign, Urbana, and surrounding areas of East Central Illinois. Tonight, mostly cloudy with a chance of showers and thunderstorms. Lows in the upper 60s. Southwest winds 5 to 10 miles an hour. Chance of rain 50%. Friday, partly sunny with a slight chance of showers. A slight chance of thunderstorms in the afternoon. Humid with highs in the mid-80s. Southwest winds around 5 miles an hour. Chance of rain 20%. Friday night, mostly cloudy with a chance of showers with a slight chance of thunderstorms. Lows in the mid-60s. Northeast winds around 5 miles an hour. Chance of rain 50%. Saturday, mostly cloudy in the morning, then becoming partly sunny. A chance of showers. A chance of thunderstorms in the afternoon. Highs in the lower 80s. Northeast winds 5 to 10 miles an hour. Chance of rain 40%. Saturday night, partly cloudy. Lows in the mid-60s. Northeast winds 5 to 10 miles an hour. Sunday through Thursday, mostly clear. Highs in the upper 80s. Lows in the upper 60s. Again, the forecast for Champaign, Urbana, and surrounding areas of East Central Illinois for tonight, mostly cloudy with a chance of showers and thunderstorms. Lows in the upper 60s. Southwest winds 5 to 10 miles an hour. Chance of rain 50%. At 6 p.m. at the Champaign Airport, skies were partly sunny. The temperature was 84 degrees, the dew point was 71, and the relative humidity was 65%. The heat index was 89. The wind was southwest at 15 miles an hour, gusting to 24. The pressure was 29.87 inches and falling. Elsewhere around the area, at Mattoon, rain was falling, with a temperature of 72. It was partly sunny, with a temperature of 86 at Peoria, 82 at Paris, 77 at Decatur, and 77 at Springfield. At Bloomington and Terre Haute, the weather conditions were not available. And once again at 6 p.m. at the Champaign Airport, under partly sunny skies, the temperature was 84, and the heat index was 89. Looking elsewhere around the Midwest at 6 p.m., Chicago was partly sunny, and 86. Indianapolis was partly sunny, and 83. St. Louis was partly sunny, and 79. Kansas City was partly sunny, and 87. Des Moines was mostly sunny, and 85. Milwaukee was partly sunny, and 72. The time is currently 6:36 p.m. Central Daylight Time. 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

now for the official National Weather Service forecast for Champaign, Urbana, and surrounding areas of East Central Illinois. Tonight, mostly cloudy with a chance of showers and thunderstorms. Lows in the upper 60s. Southwest winds 5 to 10 miles an hour. Chance of rain 50%. Friday, partly sunny with a slight chance of showers. A slight chance of thunderstorms in the afternoon. Humid with highs in the mid-80s. Southwest winds around 5 miles an hour. Chance of rain 20%. Friday night, mostly cloudy with a chance of showers with a slight chance of thunderstorms. Lows in the mid-60s. Northeast winds around 5 miles an hour. Chance of rain 50%. Saturday, mostly cloudy in the morning, then becoming partly sunny. A chance of showers. A chance of thunderstorms in the afternoon. Highs in the lower 80s. Northeast winds 5 to 10 miles an hour. Chance of rain 40%. Saturday night, partly cloudy. Lows in the mid-60s. Northeast winds 5 to 10 miles an hour. Sunday through Thursday, mostly clear. Highs in the upper 80s. Lows in the upper 60s. Again, the forecast for Champaign, Urbana, and surrounding areas of East Central Illinois for tonight, mostly cloudy with a chance of showers and thunderstorms. Lows in the upper 60s. Southwest winds 5 to 10 miles an hour. Chance of rain 50%. At 6 p.m. at the Champaign Airport, skies were partly sunny. The temperature was 84 degrees, the dew point was 71, and the relative humidity was 65%. The heat index was 89. The wind was southwest at 15 miles an hour, gusting to 24. The pressure was 29.87 inches and falling. Elsewhere around the area, at Mattoon, rain was falling, with a temperature of 72. It was partly sunny, with a temperature of 86 at Peoria, 82 at Paris, 77 at Decatur, and 77 at Springfield. At Bloomington and Terre Haute, the weather conditions were not available. And once again at 6 p.m. at the Champaign Airport, under partly sunny skies, the temperature was 84, and the heat index was 89. Looking elsewhere around the Midwest at 6 p.m., Chicago was partly sunny, and 86. Indianapolis was partly sunny, and 83. St. Louis was partly sunny, and 79. Kansas City was partly sunny, and 87. Des Moines was mostly sunny, and 85. Milwaukee was partly sunny, and 72. The time is currently 6:39 p.m. Central Daylight Time. 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Now for the official National Weather Service forecast for Champaign, Urbana, and surrounding areas of East Central Illinois. Rest of tonight, mostly cloudy with a chance of showers and thunderstorms. Lows in the upper 60s. Southwest winds 5 to 10 miles an hour. Chance of rain 50%. Friday, partly sunny with a slight chance of showers. A slight chance of thunderstorms in the afternoon. Humid with highs in the mid-80s. Southwest winds around 5 miles an hour. Chance of rain 20%. Friday night, mostly cloudy with a chance of showers with a slight chance of thunderstorms. Lows in the mid-60s. Northeast winds around 5 miles an hour. Chance of rain 50%. Saturday, mostly cloudy in the morning, then becoming partly sunny. A chance of showers. A chance of thunderstorms in the afternoon. Highs in the lower 80s. Northeast winds 5 to 10 miles an hour. Chance of rain 40%. Saturday night, partly cloudy. Lows in the mid-60s. Northeast winds 5 to 10 miles an hour. Sunday through Thursday, mostly clear. Highs in the upper 80s. Lows in the upper 60s. Again, the forecast for Champaign, Urbana, and surrounding areas of East Central Illinois for the rest of tonight, mostly cloudy with a chance of showers and thunderstorms. Lows in the upper 60s. Southwest winds 5 to 10 miles an hour. Chance of rain 50%. At 6 p.m. at the Champaign Airport, skies were partly sunny. The temperature was 84 degrees, the dew point was 71, and the relative humidity was 65%. The heat index was 89. The wind was southwest at 15 miles an hour, gusting to 24.

the pressure was 29.87 inches and falling. Elsewhere around the area, at Mattoon, rain was falling, with a temperature of 72. It was partly sunny, with a temperature of 86 at Peoria, 82 at Paris, 77 at Decatur, and 77 at Springfield. At Bloomington and Terre Haute, the weather conditions were not available. And once again at 6 p.m. at the Champaign Airport, under partly sunny skies, the temperature was 84, and the heat index was 89. Looking elsewhere around the Midwest at 6 p.m., Chicago was partly sunny, and 86. Indianapolis was partly sunny, and 83. St. Louis was partly sunny, and 79. Kansas City was partly sunny, and 87. Des Moines was mostly sunny, and 85. Milwaukee was partly sunny, and 72. The time is currently 6:42 p.m. Central Daylight Time. 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Now for the official National Weather Service forecast for Champaign, Urbana, and surrounding areas of East Central Illinois. Rest of tonight, mostly cloudy with a chance of showers and thunderstorms. Lows in the upper 60s. Southwest winds 5 to 10 miles an hour. Chance of rain 50%. Friday, partly sunny with a slight chance of showers. A slight chance of thunderstorms in the afternoon. Humid with highs in the mid-80s. Southwest winds around 5 miles an hour. Chance of rain 20%. Friday night, mostly cloudy with a chance of showers with a slight chance of thunderstorms. Lows in the mid-60s. Northeast winds around 5 miles an hour. Chance of rain 50%. Saturday, mostly cloudy in the morning, then becoming partly sunny. A chance of showers. A chance of thunderstorms in the afternoon. Highs in the lower 80s. Northeast winds 5 to 10 miles an hour. Chance of rain 40%. Saturday night, partly cloudy. Lows in the mid-60s. Northeast winds 5 to 10 miles an hour. Sunday through Thursday, mostly clear. Highs in the upper 80s. Lows in the upper 60s. Again, the forecast for Champaign, Urbana, and surrounding areas of East Central Illinois for the rest of tonight, mostly cloudy with a chance of showers and thunderstorms. Lows in the upper 60s. Southwest winds 5 to 10 miles an hour. Chance of rain 50%. At 6 p.m. at the Champaign Airport, skies were partly sunny. The temperature was 84 degrees, the dew point was 71, and the relative humidity was 65%. The heat index was 89. The wind was southwest at 15 miles an hour, gusting to 24. The pressure was 29.87 inches and falling. Elsewhere around the area, at Mattoon, rain was falling, with a temperature of 72. It was partly sunny, with a temperature of 86 at Peoria, 82 at Paris, 77 at Decatur, and 77 at Springfield. At Bloomington and Terre Haute, the weather conditions were not available. And once again at 6 p.m. at the Champaign Airport, under partly sunny skies, the temperature was 84, and the heat index was 89. The Champaign, Illinois Airport Climate Summary for this evening, as of 4 p.m., July 9, 2026. Today's high temperature was 88 degrees. The normal high is 85. Today's low temperature was 70 degrees. The normal low is 65. No precipitation fell today. Sunset tonight is at 8:24 p.m. Sunrise tomorrow is at 5:33 a.m. The Mattoon, Illinois Airport Climate Summary for this evening, as of 4 p.m., July 9, 2026. Today's high temperature was 88 degrees. The normal high is 86. Today's low temperature was 71 degrees. The normal low is 66. No precipitation fell today. Sunset tonight is at 8:22 p.m. Sunrise tomorrow is at 5:35 a.m. Looking elsewhere around the Midwest at 6 p.m., Chicago was partly sunny, and 86. Indianapolis was partly sunny, and 83. St. Louis was partly sunny, and 79. Kansas City was partly sunny, and 87. Des Moines was mostly sunny, and 85. Milwaukee was partly sunny, and 72. The time is currently 6:46 p.m. Central Daylight Time.

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Now for the official National Weather Service forecast for Champaign, Urbana, and surrounding areas of East Central Illinois. Rest of tonight, mostly cloudy with a chance of showers and thunderstorms. Lows in the upper 60s. Southwest winds 5 to 10 miles an hour. Chance of rain 50%. Friday, partly sunny with a slight chance of showers. A slight chance of thunderstorms in the afternoon. Humid with highs in the mid-80s. Southwest winds around 5 miles an hour. Chance of rain 20%. Friday night, mostly cloudy with a chance of showers with a slight chance of thunderstorms. Lows in the mid-60s. Northeast winds around 5 miles an hour. Chance of rain 50%. Saturday, mostly cloudy in the morning, then becoming partly sunny. A chance of showers. A chance of thunderstorms in the afternoon. Highs in the lower 80s. Northeast winds 5 to 10 miles an hour. Chance of rain 40%. Saturday night, partly cloudy. Lows in the mid-60s. Northeast winds 5 to 10 miles an hour. Sunday through Thursday, mostly clear. Highs in the upper 80s. Lows in the upper 60s. Again, the forecast for Champaign, Urbana, and surrounding areas of East Central Illinois for the rest of tonight, mostly cloudy with a chance of showers and thunderstorms. Lows in the upper 60s. Southwest winds 5 to 10 miles an hour. Chance of rain 50%. At 6 p.m. at the Champaign Airport, skies were partly sunny. The temperature was 84 degrees, the dew point was 71, and the relative humidity was 65%. The heat index was 89. The wind was southwest at 15 miles an hour, gusting to 24. The pressure was 29.87 inches and falling. Elsewhere around the area, at Mattoon, rain was falling, with a temperature of 72. It was partly sunny, with a temperature of 86 at Peoria, 82 at Paris, 77 at Decatur, and 77 at Springfield. At Bloomington and Terre Haute, the weather conditions were not available. And once again at 6 p.m. at the Champaign Airport, under partly sunny skies, the temperature was 84, and the heat index was 89. Looking elsewhere around the Midwest at 6 p.m., Chicago was partly sunny, and 86. Indianapolis was partly sunny, and 83. St. Louis was partly sunny, and 79. Kansas City was partly sunny, and 87. Des Moines was mostly sunny, and 85. Milwaukee was partly sunny, and 72. The time is currently 6:49 p.m. Central Daylight Time. 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Now for the official National Weather Service forecast for Champaign, Urbana, and surrounding areas of East Central Illinois. Rest of tonight, mostly cloudy with a chance of showers and thunderstorms. Lows in the upper 60s. Southwest winds 5 to 10 miles an hour. Chance of rain 50%. Friday, partly sunny with a slight chance of showers. A slight chance of thunderstorms in the afternoon. Humid with highs in the mid-80s. Southwest winds around 5 miles an hour. Chance of rain 20%. Friday night, mostly cloudy with a chance of showers with a slight chance of thunderstorms. Lows in the mid-60s. Northeast winds around 5 miles an hour. Chance of rain 50%. Saturday, mostly cloudy in the morning, then becoming partly sunny. A chance of showers. A chance of thunderstorms in the afternoon. Highs in the lower 80s. Northeast winds 5 to 10 miles an hour. Chance of rain 40%. Saturday night, partly cloudy. Lows in the mid-60s. Northeast winds 5 to 10 miles an hour. Sunday through Thursday, mostly clear. Highs in the upper 80s. Lows in the upper 60s. Again, the forecast for Champaign, Urbana, and surrounding areas of East Central Illinois for the rest of tonight, mostly cloudy with a chance of showers and thunderstorms. Lows in the upper 60s. Southwest winds 5 to 10 miles an hour. Chance of rain 50%. At 6 p.m. at the Champaign Airport, skies were partly sunny. The temperature was 84 degrees, the dew point was 71, and the relative humidity was

percent. The heat index was 89. The wind was southwest at 15 miles an hour, gusting to 24. The pressure was 29.87 inches and falling. Elsewhere around the area, at Mattoon, rain was falling, with a temperature of 72. It was partly sunny, with a temperature of 86 at Peoria, 82 at Paris, 77 at Decatur, and 77 at Springfield. At Bloomington and Terre Haute, the weather conditions were not available. And once again at 6 p.m. at the Champaign Airport, under partly sunny skies, the temperature was 84, and the heat index was 89. Looking elsewhere around the Midwest at 6 p.m., Chicago was partly sunny, and 86. Indianapolis was partly sunny, and 83. St. Louis was partly sunny, and 79. Kansas City was partly sunny, and 87. Des Moines was mostly sunny, and 85. Milwaukee was partly sunny, and 72. The time is currently 6:53 p.m. Central Daylight Time. 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Now for the official National Weather Service forecast for Champaign, Urbana, and surrounding areas of East Central Illinois. Rest of tonight, mostly cloudy with a chance of showers and thunderstorms. Lows in the upper 60s. Southwest winds 5 to 10 miles an hour. Chance of rain 50%. Friday, partly sunny with a slight chance of showers. A slight chance of thunderstorms in the afternoon. Humid with highs in the mid-80s. Southwest winds around 5 miles an hour. Chance of rain 20%. Friday night, mostly cloudy with a chance of showers with a slight chance of thunderstorms. Lows in the mid-60s. Northeast winds around 5 miles an hour. Chance of rain 50%. Saturday, mostly cloudy in the morning, then becoming partly sunny. A chance of showers. A chance of thunderstorms in the afternoon. Highs in the lower 80s. Northeast winds 5 to 10 miles an hour. Chance of rain 40%. Saturday night, partly cloudy. Lows in the mid-60s. Northeast winds 5 to 10 miles an hour. Sunday through Thursday, mostly clear. Highs in the upper 80s. Lows in the upper 60s. Again, the forecast for Champaign, Urbana, and surrounding areas of East Central Illinois for the rest of tonight, mostly cloudy with a chance of showers and thunderstorms. Lows in the upper 60s. Southwest winds 5 to 10 miles an hour. Chance of rain 50%. Now for the official National Weather Service forecast for Champaign, Urbana, and surrounding areas of East Central Illinois. Rest of tonight, mostly cloudy with a chance of showers and thunderstorms. Lows in the upper 60s. Southwest winds 5 to 10 miles an hour. Chance of rain 50%. Friday, partly sunny with a slight chance of showers. A slight chance of thunderstorms in the afternoon. Humid with highs in the mid-80s. Southwest winds around 5 miles an hour. Chance of rain 20%. Friday night, mostly cloudy with a chance of showers with a slight chance of thunderstorms. Lows in the mid-60s. Northeast winds around 5 miles an hour. Chance of rain 50%. Saturday, mostly cloudy in the morning, then becoming partly sunny. A chance of showers. A chance of thunderstorms in the afternoon. Highs in the lower 80s. Northeast winds 5 to 10 miles an hour. Chance of rain 40%. Saturday night, partly cloudy. Lows in the mid-60s. Northeast winds 5 to 10 miles an hour. Sunday through Thursday, mostly clear. Highs in the upper 80s. Lows in the upper 60s. Again, the forecast for Champaign, Urbana, and surrounding areas of East Central Illinois for the rest of tonight, mostly cloudy with a chance of showers and thunderstorms. Lows in the upper 60s. Southwest winds 5 to 10 miles an hour. Chance of rain 50%. At 6 p.m. at the Champaign Airport, skies were partly sunny. The temperature was 84 degrees, the dew point was 71, and the relative humidity was 65%. The heat index was 89. The wind was southwest at 15 miles an hour, gusting to 24. The pressure was 29.87 inches and falling. Elsewhere around the area, at Mattoon, rain was falling, with a temperature of 72.

It was partly sunny, with a temperature of 86 at Peoria, 82 at Paris, 77 at Decatur, and 77 at Springfield. At Bloomington and Terre Haute, the weather conditions were not available. And once again at 6 p.m. at the Champaign Airport, under partly sunny skies, the temperature was 84, and the heat index was 89. Looking elsewhere around the Midwest at 6 p.m., Chicago was partly sunny, and 86. Indianapolis was partly sunny, and 83. St. Louis was partly sunny, and 79. Kansas City was partly sunny, and 87. Des Moines was mostly sunny, and 85. Milwaukee was partly sunny, and 72. The time is currently 6:57 p.m. Central Daylight Time. 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Now for the official National Weather Service forecast for Champaign, Urbana, and surrounding areas of East Central Illinois. Rest of tonight, mostly cloudy with a chance of showers and thunderstorms. Lows in the upper 60s. Southwest winds 5 to 10 miles an hour. Chance of rain 50%. Friday, partly sunny with a slight chance of showers. A slight chance of thunderstorms in the afternoon. Humid with highs in the mid-80s. Southwest winds around 5 miles an hour. Chance of rain 20%. Friday night, mostly cloudy with a chance of showers with a slight chance of thunderstorms. Lows in the mid-60s. Northeast winds around 5 miles an hour. Chance of rain 50%. Saturday, mostly cloudy in the morning, then becoming partly sunny. A chance of showers. A chance of thunderstorms in the afternoon. Highs in the lower 80s. Northeast winds 5 to 10 miles an hour. Chance of rain 40%. Saturday night, partly cloudy. Lows in the mid-60s. Northeast winds 5 to 10 miles an hour. Sunday through Thursday, mostly clear. Highs in the upper 80s. Lows in the upper 60s. Again, the forecast for Champaign, Urbana, and surrounding areas of East Central Illinois for the rest of tonight, mostly cloudy with a chance of showers and thunderstorms. Lows in the upper 60s. Southwest winds 5 to 10 miles an hour. Chance of rain 50%. At 6 p.m. at the Champaign Airport, skies were partly sunny. The temperature was 84 degrees, the dew point was 71, and the relative humidity was 65%. The heat index was 89. The wind was southwest at 15 miles an hour, gusting to 24. The pressure was 29.87 inches and falling. Elsewhere around the area, at Mattoon, rain was falling, with a temperature of 72. It was partly sunny, with a temperature of 86 at Peoria, 82 at Paris, 77 at Decatur, and 77 at Springfield. At Bloomington and Terre Haute, the weather conditions were not available. And once again at 6 p.m. at the Champaign Airport, under partly sunny skies, the temperature was 84, and the heat index was 89. The Champaign, Illinois Airport Climate Summary for this evening, as of 4 p.m., July 9, 2026. Today's high temperature was 88 degrees. The normal high is 85. Today's low temperature was 70 degrees. The normal low is 65. No precipitation fell today. Sunset tonight is at 8:24 p.m. Sunrise tomorrow is at 5:33 a.m. The Mattoon, Illinois Airport Climate Summary for this evening, as of 4 p.m., July 9, 2026. Today's high temperature was 88 degrees. The normal high is 86. Today's low temperature was 71 degrees. The normal low is 66. No precipitation fell today. Sunset tonight is at 8:22 p.m. Sunrise tomorrow is at 5:35 a.m. The time is currently 7:01 p.m. Central Daylight Time. 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Now for the official National Weather Service forecast for Champaign, Urbana, and surrounding areas of East Central Illinois. Rest of tonight, mostly cloudy with a chance of showers and thunderstorms. Lows in the upper 60s. Southwest winds 5 to 10 miles an hour. Chance of rain 50%. Friday, partly sunny with a slight chance of showers. A slight chance of thunderstorms in the afternoon.